storms in the afternoon. Partly sunny. Highs in the upper 60s. For eastern Lake Sakakawea, tonight, windy. West winds 20 to 30 miles per hour. Mostly clear in the evening, then becoming mostly cloudy. Lows in the upper 40s. Thursday, very windy. Northwest winds 25 to 40 miles per hour. Showers in the morning, then chance of thunderstorms in the afternoon. Showers likely late in the afternoon. Mostly cloudy. Highs around 70. For northern Lake Oahe, tonight, west winds 10 to 20 miles per hour. Partly cloudy. Lows in the lower 50s. Thursday, windy. Northwest winds 20 to 30 miles per hour. Chance of showers in the late morning and afternoon. Partly sunny. Highs in the lower 70s. Here are the weather conditions at 7 p.m. Central Daylight Time. Bismarck, mostly sunny. Temperature 72 degrees, relative humidity 40%. Wind northwest at 16 miles an hour, gusting to 25. Pressure 29.55 inches and rising. Mendham, mostly sunny. 70 degrees, relative humidity 56%. Wind northwest at 18 miles an hour. Harvey, sunny. 68 degrees, relative humidity 42%. Wind west at 28 miles an hour, gusting to 38. Minot, sunny. 66 degrees, relative humidity 43%. Wind west at 21 miles an hour, gusting to 32. Elsewhere around North Dakota, rain was falling, with a temperature of 62 at Fargo and 63 at Grand Forks. It was 66 at Garrison. At Williston, it was cloudy, with a temperature of 59. In northern South Dakota, it was sunny. It was 75 at Mobridge and 76 at Aberdeen. In eastern Montana, at Miles City, it was mostly sunny, with a temperature of 69. Once again, at Bismarck, the temperature was 72 degrees under mostly sunny skies. The regional weather forecast from your National Weather Service office in Bismarck. The rest of this week through the weekend will be cooler, with highs mostly in the 60s and 70s and lows in the 40s and 50s. Near daily chances for showers and thunderstorms remain in the forecast, but severe weather is not expected. Here is the forecast for the Bismarck-Menden listening area. Rest of today, mostly sunny. Not as warm. Highs in the upper 70s. West winds around 15 miles per hour with gusts up to 25 miles per hour. Tonight, mostly clear. Lows around 50. West winds 10 to 15 miles per hour with gusts up to 25 miles per hour. Thursday, mostly cloudy with a chance of showers in the morning, then partly sunny with showers likely and a chance of thunderstorms in the afternoon. Highs in the lower 70s. Northwest winds 15 to 20 miles per hour with gusts up to 30 miles per hour. Chance of rain 60%. Thursday night, partly cloudy with a chance of showers and a slight chance of thunderstorms in the evening, then mostly clear after midnight. Lows around 50. West winds 10 to 15 miles per hour. Chance of rain 30%. Friday, sunny. Highs in the upper 70s. West winds 10 to 20 miles per hour with gusts up to 30 miles per hour. Friday night, partly cloudy. Lows in the upper 40s. Saturday, mostly sunny. Highs in the upper 60s. Saturday night, mostly clear. Lows in the upper 40s. Sunday, mostly sunny. Highs in the lower 70s. Sunday night, increasing clouds. Lows in the upper 40s. Monday, partly sunny. A slight chance of showers and thunderstorms in the afternoon. Highs in the mid-70s. Chance of rain 20%. Monday night, partly cloudy. Lows in the upper 40s. Tuesday, mostly sunny. Highs in the mid-70s. For western Lake Sakakawea, tonight, windy. West winds 25 to 35 miles per hour. Slight chance of thunderstorms after midnight. Mostly cloudy. Lows in the upper 40s. Thursday, very windy. Northwest winds 25 to 40 miles per hour. Chance of showers through the day. Slight chance of thunderstorms in the afternoon.

partly sunny. Highs in the upper 60s. For eastern Lake Sakakawea, tonight, windy. West winds 20 to 30 miles per hour. Mostly clear in the evening, then becoming mostly cloudy. Lows in the upper 40s. Thursday, very windy. Northwest winds 25 to 40 miles per hour. Showers in the morning, then chance of thunderstorms in the afternoon. Showers likely late in the afternoon. Mostly cloudy. Highs around 70. For northern Lake Oahe, tonight, west winds 10 to 20 miles per hour. Partly cloudy. Lows in the lower 50s. Thursday, windy. Northwest winds 20 to 30 miles per hour. Chance of showers in the late morning and afternoon. Partly sunny. Highs in the lower 70s. Here are the weather conditions at 7 p.m. Central Daylight Time. Bismarck, mostly sunny. Temperature 72 degrees, relative humidity 40%. Wind northwest at 16 miles an hour, gusting to 25. Pressure 29.55 inches and rising. Mendham, mostly sunny. 70 degrees, relative humidity 56%. Wind northwest at 18 miles an hour. Harvey, sunny. 68 degrees, relative humidity 42%. Wind west at 28 miles an hour, gusting to 38. Minot, sunny. 66 degrees, relative humidity 43%. Wind west at 21 miles an hour, gusting to 32. Elsewhere around North Dakota, rain was falling, with a temperature of 62 at Fargo and 63 at Grand Forks. It was 66 at Garrison. At Williston, it was cloudy, with a temperature of 59. In northern South Dakota, it was sunny. It was 75 at Mobridge and 76 at Aberdeen. In eastern Montana, at Miles City, it was mostly sunny, with a temperature of 69. Once again, at Bismarck, the temperature was 72 degrees under mostly sunny skies. Here are the weather conditions at 7 p.m. Central Daylight Time. Bismarck, mostly sunny. Temperature 72 degrees, relative humidity 40%. Wind northwest at 16 miles an hour, gusting to 25. Pressure 29.55 inches and rising. Mendham, mostly sunny. 70 degrees, relative humidity 56%. Wind northwest at 18 miles an hour. Hazen, sunny. 66 degrees, relative humidity 39%. Wind west at 9 miles an hour. Harvey, sunny. 68 degrees, relative humidity 42%. Wind west at 28 miles an hour, gusting to 38. Minot, sunny. 66 degrees, relative humidity 43%. Wind west at 21 miles an hour, gusting to 32. Dickinson, sunny. 68 degrees, relative humidity 29%. Wind west at 25 miles an hour, gusting to 35. Elsewhere around North Dakota, rain was falling, with a temperature of 62 at Fargo and 63 at Grand Forks. It was 66 at Garrison. It was mostly sunny, with a temperature of 72 at Jamestown and 70 at Devil's Lake. At Williston, it was cloudy, with a temperature of 59. In northern South Dakota, it was sunny. It was 75 at Mobridge and 76 at Aberdeen. In eastern Montana, skies ranged from sunny to mostly sunny, and the temperatures were 69 degrees. Once again, at Bismarck, the temperature was 72 degrees under mostly sunny skies. The regional weather forecast from your National Weather Service office in Bismarck. The rest of this week through the weekend will be cooler, with highs mostly in the 60s and 70s and lows in the 40s and 50s. Near daily chances for showers and thunderstorms remain in the forecast, but severe weather is not expected. Here is the forecast for the Bismarck-Mendham listening area. Rest of today, mostly sunny. Not as warm. Highs in the upper 70s. West winds around 15 miles per hour with gusts up to 25 miles per hour. Tonight, mostly clear. Lows around 50. West winds 10 to 15 miles per hour with gusts up to 25 miles per hour.
Thursday, mostly cloudy with a chance of showers in the morning, then partly sunny with showers likely and a chance of thunderstorms in the afternoon. Highs in the lower 70s. Northwest winds 15 to 20 miles per hour with gusts up to 30 miles per hour. Chance of rain 60%. Thursday night, partly cloudy with a chance of showers and a slight chance of thunderstorms in the evening, then mostly clear after midnight. Lows around 50. West winds 10 to 15 miles per hour. Chance of rain 30%. Friday, sunny. Highs in the upper 70s. West winds 10 to 20 miles per hour with gusts up to 30 miles per hour. Friday night, partly cloudy. Lows in the upper 40s. Saturday, mostly sunny. Highs in the upper 60s. Saturday night, mostly clear. Lows in the upper 40s. Sunday, mostly sunny. Highs in the lower 70s. Sunday night, increasing clouds. Lows in the upper 40s. Monday, partly sunny. A slight chance of showers and thunderstorms in the afternoon. Highs in the mid-70s. Chance of rain 20%. Monday night, partly cloudy. Lows in the upper 40s. Tuesday, mostly sunny. Highs in the mid-70s. For Western Lake Sakakawea, tonight, windy. West winds 25 to 35 miles per hour. Slight chance of thunderstorms after midnight. Mostly cloudy. Lows in the upper 40s. Thursday, very windy. Northwest winds 25 to 40 miles per hour. Chance of showers through the day. Slight chance of thunderstorms in the afternoon. Partly sunny. Highs in the upper 60s. For Eastern Lake Sakakawea, tonight, windy. West winds 20 to 30 miles per hour. Mostly clear in the evening, then becoming mostly cloudy. Lows in the upper 40s. Thursday, very windy. Northwest winds 25 to 40 miles per hour. Showers in the morning, then chance of thunderstorms in the afternoon. Showers likely late in the afternoon. Mostly cloudy. Highs around 70. For Northern Lake Oahe, tonight, west winds 10 to 20 miles per hour. Partly cloudy. Lows in the lower 50s. Thursday, windy. Northwest winds 20 to 30 miles per hour. Chance of showers in the late morning and afternoon. Partly sunny. Highs in the lower 70s. Here are the weather conditions at 7 p.m. Central Daylight Time. Bismarck, mostly sunny. Temperature 72 degrees, relative humidity 40%. Wind northwest at 16 miles an hour, gusting to 25. Pressure 29.55 inches and rising. Mendham, mostly sunny. 70 degrees, relative humidity 56%. Wind northwest at 18 miles an hour. Hazen, sunny. 66 degrees, relative humidity 39%. Wind west at 9 miles an hour. Harvey, sunny. 68 degrees, relative humidity 42%. Wind west at 28 miles an hour, gusting to 38. Minot, sunny. 66 degrees, relative humidity 43%. Wind west at 21 miles an hour, gusting to 32. Dickinson, sunny. 68 degrees, relative humidity 29%. Wind west at 25 miles an hour, gusting to 35. Elsewhere around North Dakota, rain was falling, with a temperature of 62 at Fargo and 63 at Grand Forks. It was 66 at Garrison. It was mostly sunny, with a temperature of 72 at Jamestown and 70 at Devil's Lake. At Williston, it was cloudy, with a temperature of 59. In northern South Dakota, it was sunny. It was 75 at Mobridge and 76 at Aberdeen. In eastern Montana, skies ranged from sunny to mostly sunny, and the temperatures were 69 degrees. Once again, at Bismarck, the temperature was 72 degrees under mostly sunny skies. The regional weather forecast from your National Weather Service office in Bismarck. The rest of this week through the weekend will be cooler, with highs mostly in the 60s and 70s and lows in the 40s and 50s. Near daily chances for showers and thunderstorms remain in the forecast, but severe weather is not expected. Here is the forecast,
for the Bismarck, Minden, listening area. Rest of today, mostly

Sunny. Not as warm. Highs in the upper 70s. West winds around 15 miles per hour with gusts up to 25 miles per hour. Tonight, mostly clear. Lows around 50. West winds 10 to 15 miles per hour with gusts up to 25 miles per hour. Thursday, mostly cloudy with a chance of showers in the morning, then partly sunny with showers likely and a chance of thunderstorms in the afternoon. Highs in the lower 70s. Northwest winds 15 to 20 miles per hour with gusts up to 30 miles per hour. Chance of rain 60%. Thursday night, partly cloudy with a chance of showers and a slight chance of thunderstorms in the evening, then mostly clear after midnight. Lows around 50. West winds 10 to 15 miles per hour. Chance of rain 30%. Friday, sunny. Highs in the upper 70s. West winds 10 to 20 miles per hour with gusts up to 30 miles per hour. Friday night, partly cloudy. Lows in the upper 40s. Saturday, mostly sunny. Highs in the upper 60s. Saturday night, mostly clear. Lows in the upper 40s. Sunday, mostly sunny. Highs in the lower 70s. Sunday night, increasing clouds. Lows in the upper 40s. Monday, partly sunny. A slight chance of showers and thunderstorms in the afternoon. Highs in the mid-70s. Chance of rain 20%. Monday night, partly cloudy. Lows in the upper 40s. Tuesday, mostly sunny. Highs in the mid-70s. For Western Lake Sakakawea, tonight, windy. West winds 25 to 35 miles per hour. Slight chance of thunderstorms after midnight. Mostly cloudy. Lows in the upper 40s. Thursday, very windy. Northwest winds 25 to 40 miles per hour. Chance of showers through the day. Slight chance of thunderstorms in the afternoon. Partly sunny. Highs in the upper 60s. For Eastern Lake Sakakawea, tonight, windy. West winds 20 to 30 miles per hour. Mostly clear in the evening, then becoming mostly cloudy. Lows in the upper 40s. Thursday, very windy. Northwest winds 25 to 40 miles per hour. Showers in the morning, then chance of thunderstorms in the afternoon. Showers likely late in the afternoon. Mostly cloudy. Highs around 70. For Northern Lake Oahe, tonight, west winds 10 to 20 miles per hour. Partly cloudy. Lows in the lower 50s. Thursday, windy. Northwest winds 20 to 30 miles per hour. Chance of showers in the late morning and afternoon. Partly sunny. Highs in the lower 70s. Here are the weather conditions at 7 p.m. Central Daylight Time. Bismarck, mostly sunny. Temperature 72 degrees, relative humidity 40%. Wind northwest at 16 miles an hour, gusting to 25. Pressure 29.55 inches and rising. Mendham, mostly sunny. 70 degrees, relative humidity 56%. Wind northwest at 18 miles an hour. Hazen, sunny. 66 degrees, relative humidity 39%. Wind west at 9 miles an hour. Harvey, sunny. 68 degrees, relative humidity 42%. Wind west at 28 miles an hour, gusting to 38. Minot, sunny. 66 degrees, relative humidity 43%. Wind west at 21 miles an hour, gusting to 32. Dickinson, sunny. 68 degrees, relative humidity 29%. Wind west at 25 miles an hour, gusting to 35. Elsewhere around North Dakota, rain was falling, with a temperature of 62 at Fargo and 63 at Grand Forks. It was 66 at Garrison. It was mostly sunny, with a temperature of 72 at Jamestown and 70 at Devil's Lake. At Williston, it was cloudy, with a temperature of 59. In northern South Dakota, it was sunny. It was 75 at Mobridge and 76 at Aberdeen. In eastern Montana, skies ranged from sunny to mostly sunny, and the temperatures were 69 degrees. Once again, at Bismarck, the temperature was 72 degrees under mostly sunny skies. The regional

Weather forecast from your National Weather Service office in Bismarck. The rest of this week through the weekend will be cooler, with highs mostly in the 60s and 70s and lows in the 40s and 50s. Near daily chances for showers and thunderstorms remain in the forecast, but severe weather is not expected. Here is the forecast for the Bismarck Minden listening area. Rest of today, mostly sunny. Not as warm. Highs in the upper 70s. West winds around 15 miles per hour with gusts up to 25 miles per hour. Tonight, mostly clear. Lows around 50. West winds 10 to 15 miles per hour with gusts up to 25 miles per hour. Thursday, mostly cloudy with a chance of showers in the morning, then partly sunny with showers likely and a chance of thunderstorms in the afternoon. Highs in the lower 70s. Northwest winds 15 to 20 miles per hour with gusts up to 30 miles per hour. Chance of rain 60%. Thursday night, partly cloudy with a chance of showers and a slight chance of thunderstorms in the evening, then mostly clear after midnight. Lows around 50. West winds 10 to 15 miles per hour. Chance of rain 30%. Friday, sunny. Highs in the upper 70s. West winds 10 to 20 miles per hour with gusts up to 30 miles per hour. Friday night, partly cloudy. Lows in the upper 40s. Saturday, mostly sunny. Highs in the upper 60s. Saturday night, mostly clear. Lows in the upper 40s. Sunday, mostly sunny. Highs in the lower 70s. Sunday night, increasing clouds. Lows in the upper 40s. Monday, partly sunny. A slight chance of showers and thunderstorms in the afternoon. Highs in the mid-70s. Chance of rain 20%. Monday night, partly cloudy. Lows in the upper 40s. Tuesday, mostly sunny. Highs in the mid-70s. For Western Lake Sakakawea, tonight, windy. West winds 25 to 35 miles per hour. Slight chance of thunderstorms after midnight. Mostly cloudy. Lows in the upper 40s. Thursday, very windy. Northwest winds 25 to 40 miles per hour. Chance of showers through the day. Slight chance of thunderstorms in the afternoon. Partly sunny. Highs in the upper 60s. For Eastern Lake Sakakawea, tonight, windy. West winds 20 to 30 miles per hour. Mostly clear in the evening, then becoming mostly cloudy. Lows in the upper 40s. Thursday, very windy. Northwest winds 25 to 40 miles per hour. Showers in the morning, then chance of thunderstorms in the afternoon. Showers likely late in the afternoon. Mostly cloudy. Highs around 70. For Northern Lake Oahe, tonight, west winds 10 to 20 miles per hour. Partly cloudy. Lows in the lower 50s. Thursday, windy. Northwest winds 20 to 30 miles per hour. Chance of showers in the late morning and afternoon. Partly sunny. Highs in the lower 70s. Here are the weather conditions at 7 p.m. Central Daylight Time. Bismarck, mostly sunny. Temperature 72 degrees, relative humidity 40%. Wind northwest at 16 miles an hour, gusting to 25. Pressure 29.55 inches and rising. Minden, mostly sunny. 70 degrees, relative humidity 56%. Wind northwest at 18 miles an hour. Hazen, sunny. 66 degrees, relative humidity 39%. Wind west at 9 miles an hour. Harvey, sunny. 68 degrees, relative humidity 42%. Wind west at 28 miles an hour, gusting to 38. Minot, sunny. 66 degrees, relative humidity 43%. Wind west at 21 miles an hour, gusting to 32. Dickinson, sunny. 68 degrees, relative humidity 29%. Wind west at 25 miles an hour, gusting to 35. Elsewhere around North Dakota, rain was falling, with a temperature of 62 at Fargo and 63 at Grand Forks. It was 66 at Garrison. It was mostly sunny, with a temperature of 72 at Jamestown and 70 at Devil's Lake. At Williston,

It was cloudy with a temperature of 59. In northern South Dakota, it was sunny. It was 75 at Mobridge and 76 at Aberdeen. In eastern Montana, skies ranged from sunny to mostly sunny, and the temperatures were 69 degrees. Once again, at Bismarck, the temperature was 72 degrees under mostly sunny skies. The regional weather forecast from your National Weather Service office in Bismarck. The rest of this week through the weekend will be cooler, with highs mostly in the 60s and 70s and lows in the 40s and 50s. Near daily chances for showers and thunderstorms remain in the forecast, but severe weather is not expected. Here is the forecast for the Bismarck Minden listening area. Rest of today, mostly sunny. Not as warm. Highs in the upper 70s. West winds around 15 miles per hour with gusts up to 25 miles per hour. Tonight, mostly clear. Lows around 50. West winds 10 to 15 miles per hour with gusts up to 25 miles per hour. Thursday, mostly cloudy with a chance of showers in the morning, then partly sunny with showers likely and a chance of thunderstorms in the afternoon. Highs in the lower 70s. Northwest winds 15 to 20 miles per hour with gusts up to 30 miles per hour. Chance of rain 60%. Thursday night, partly cloudy with a chance of showers and a slight chance of thunderstorms in the evening, then mostly clear after midnight. Lows around 50. West winds 10 to 15 miles per hour. Chance of rain 30%. Friday, sunny. Highs in the upper 70s. West winds 10 to 20 miles per hour with gusts up to 30 miles per hour. Friday night, partly cloudy. Lows in the upper 40s. Saturday, mostly sunny. Highs in the upper 60s. Saturday night, mostly clear. Lows in the upper 40s. Sunday, mostly sunny. Highs in the lower 70s. Sunday night, increasing clouds. Lows in the upper 40s. Monday, partly sunny. A slight chance of showers and thunderstorms in the afternoon. Highs in the mid-70s. Chance of rain 20%. Monday night, partly cloudy. Lows in the upper 40s. Tuesday, mostly sunny. Highs in the mid-70s. 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Providing weather information 24 hours a day from your National Weather Service office in Bismarck. For Western Lake Sakakawea, tonight, windy. West winds 25 to 35 miles per hour. Slight chance of thunderstorms after midnight. Mostly cloudy. Lows in the upper 40s. Thursday, very windy. Northwest winds 25 to 40 miles per hour. Chance of showers through the day. Slight chance of thunderstorms in the afternoon. Partly sunny. Highs in the upper 60s. For Eastern Lake Sakakawea, tonight, windy. West winds 20 to 30 miles per hour. Mostly clear in the evening, then becoming mostly cloudy. Lows in the upper 40s. Thursday, very windy. Northwest winds 25 to 40 miles per hour. Showers in the morning, then chance of thunderstorms in the afternoon. Showers likely late in the afternoon. Mostly cloudy. Highs around 70. For northern Lake Oahe, tonight, west winds 10 to 20 miles per hour. Partly cloudy. Lows in the lower 50s. Thursday, windy. Northwest winds 20 to 30 miles per hour. Chance of showers in the late morning and afternoon. Partly 8 to 30 miles per hour. Chance of showers in the late morning and afternoon. Partly sunny. Highs in the lower 70s. Here are the weather conditions at 7 p.m. Central Daylight Time. Bismarck, mostly sunny. Temperature 72 degrees, relative humidity 40%. Wind northwest at 16 miles an hour, gusting to 25. Pressure 29.55 inches and rising. Minden, mostly sunny. 70 degrees, relative humidity 56%. Wind northwest at 18 miles an hour. Hazen, sunny. 66 degrees, relative humidity 39%. Wind west at 9 miles an hour. Harvey, sunny.

8 degrees, relative humidity 42%. Wind west at 28 miles an hour, gusting to 38. Minot, sunny. 66 degrees, relative humidity 43%. Wind west at 21 miles an hour, gusting to 32. Dickinson, sunny. 68 degrees, relative humidity 29%. Wind west at 25 miles an hour, gusting to 35. Elsewhere around North Dakota, rain was falling, with a temperature of 62 at Fargo and 63 at Grand Forks. It was 66 at Garrison. It was mostly sunny, with a temperature of 72 at Jamestown and 70 at Devil's Lake. At Williston, it was cloudy, with a temperature of 59. In northern South Dakota, it was sunny. It was 75 at Mobridge and 76 at Aberdeen. In eastern Montana, skies ranged from sunny to mostly sunny, and the temperatures were 69 degrees. Once again, at Bismarck, the temperature was 72 degrees under mostly sunny skies. The Bismarck, North Dakota climate summary for this evening, as of 5 p.m., June 10, 2026. Today's high temperature of 77 degrees occurred at 5:02 p.m. The record high is 101 degrees, which was set in 1918. Today's low temperature of 59 degrees occurred at 5:16 a.m. The record low is 37 degrees, which was set in 1908. A trace of precipitation fell today, which brings the monthly total to 0.62 inches. The total precipitation for the year now stands at 5.27 inches. There were no heating degree days today. The yearly total since July 1st is 7,486. There were 3 cooling degree days today. The yearly total since January 1st is 101. The normal high temperature for tomorrow is 77 degrees, and the normal low is 52. The record high for tomorrow is 99, which occurred in 1988, and the record low is 34, which occurred in 2011. Sunset tonight is at 9:36 p.m. Sunrise tomorrow is at 5:49 a.m. The regional weather forecast from your National Weather Service office in Bismarck. The rest of this week through the weekend will be cooler, with highs mostly in the 60s and 70s and lows in the 40s and 50s. Near daily chances for showers and thunderstorms remain in the forecast, but severe weather is not expected. Here is the forecast for the Bismarck, Minden listening area. Rest of today, mostly sunny. Not as warm. Highs in the upper 70s. West winds around 15 miles per hour with gusts up to 25 miles per hour. Tonight, mostly clear. Lows around 50. West winds 10 to 15 miles per hour with gusts up to 25 miles per hour. Thursday, mostly cloudy with a chance of showers in the morning, then partly sunny with showers likely and a chance of thunderstorms in the afternoon. Highs in the lower 70s. Northwest winds 15 to 20 miles per hour with gusts up to 30 miles per hour. Chance of rain 60%. Thursday night, partly cloudy with a chance of showers and a slight chance of thunderstorms in the evening, then mostly clear after midnight. Lows around 50. West winds 10 to 15 miles per hour. Chance of rain 30%. Friday, sunny. Highs in the upper 70s. West winds 10 to 20 miles per hour with gusts up to 30 miles per hour. Friday night, partly cloudy. Lows in the upper 40s. Saturday, mostly sunny. Highs in the upper 60s. Saturday night, mostly clear. Lows in the upper 40s. Sunday, mostly sunny. Highs in the lower 70s. Sunday night, increasing clouds. Lows in the upper 40s. Monday, partly sunny. A slight chance of showers and thunderstorms in the afternoon. Highs in the mid-70s. Chance of rain 20%. Monday night, partly cloudy. Lows in the upper 40s. Tuesday, mostly sunny. Highs in the mid-70s. Here is the forecast for the Bismarck, Minden listening area. Rest of today, partly cloudy. West winds around 15 miles per hour with gusts up to 25 miles per hour. Tonight, mostly clear. Lows around 50. West winds 10 to 15 miles per hour with gusts up to 25 miles per hour.
Thursday, mostly cloudy with a chance of showers in the morning, then partly sunny with showers likely and a chance of thunderstorms in the afternoon. Highs in the lower 70s. Northwest winds 15 to 20 miles per hour with gusts up to 30 miles per hour. Chance of rain 60%. Thursday night, partly cloudy with a chance of showers and a slight chance of thunderstorms in the evening, then mostly clear after midnight. Lows around 50. West winds 10 to 15 miles per hour. Chance of rain 30%. Friday, sunny. Highs in the upper 70s. West winds 10 to 20 miles per hour with gusts up to 30 miles per hour. Friday night, partly cloudy. Lows in the upper 40s. Saturday, mostly sunny. Highs in the upper 60s. Saturday night, mostly clear. Lows in the upper 40s. Sunday, mostly sunny. Highs in the lower 70s. Sunday night, increasing clouds. Lows in the upper 40s. Monday, partly sunny. A slight chance of showers and thunderstorms in the afternoon. Highs in the mid-70s. Chance of rain 20%. Monday night, partly cloudy. Lows in the upper 40s. Tuesday, mostly sunny. Highs in the mid-70s. For Western Lake Sakakawea, tonight, windy. West winds 25 to 35 miles per hour. Slight chance of thunderstorms after midnight. Mostly cloudy. Lows in the upper 40s. Thursday, very windy. Northwest winds 25 to 40 miles per hour. Chance of showers through the day. Slight chance of thunderstorms in the afternoon. Partly sunny. Highs in the upper 60s. For Eastern Lake Sakakawea, tonight, windy. West winds 20 to 30 miles per hour. Mostly clear in the evening, then becoming mostly cloudy. Lows in the upper 40s. Thursday, very windy. Northwest winds 25 to 40 miles per hour. Showers in the morning, then chance of thunderstorms in the afternoon. Showers likely late in the afternoon. Mostly cloudy. Highs around 70. For Northern Lake Oahe, tonight, west winds 10 to 20 miles per hour. Partly cloudy. Lows in the lower 50s. Thursday, windy. Northwest winds 20 to 30 miles per hour. Chance of showers in the late morning and afternoon. Partly sunny. Highs in the lower 70s. Here are the weather conditions at 7 p.m. Central Daylight Time. Bismarck, mostly sunny. Temperature 72 degrees, relative humidity 40%. Wind northwest at 16 miles an hour, gusting to 25. Pressure 29.55 inches and rising. Mendham, mostly sunny. 70 degrees, relative humidity 56%. Wind northwest at 18 miles an hour. Hazen, sunny. 66 degrees, relative humidity 39%. Wind west at 9 miles an hour. Harvey, sunny. 68 degrees, relative humidity 42%. Wind west at 28 miles an hour, gusting to 38. Minot, sunny. 66 degrees, relative humidity 43%. Wind west at 21 miles an hour, gusting to 32. Dickinson, sunny. 68 degrees, relative humidity 29%. Wind west at 25 miles an hour, gusting to 35. Elsewhere around North Dakota, rain was falling, with a temperature of 62 at Fargo and 63 at Grand Forks. It was 66 at Garrison. It was mostly sunny, with a temperature of 72 at Jamestown and 70 at Devil's Lake. At Williston, it was cloudy, with a temperature of 59. In northern South Dakota, it was sunny. It was 75 at Mobridge and 76 at Aberdeen. In eastern Montana, skies ranged from sunny to mostly sunny, and the temperatures were 69 degrees. Once again, at Bismarck, the temperature was 72 degrees under mostly sunny skies. The Bismarck, North Dakota climate summary for this evening, as of 5 p.m., June 10, 2026. Today's high temperature of 77 degrees occurred at 5:02 p.m. The record high is 101 degrees, which was set in 1918. Today's low temperature of 59 degrees occurred at 5:16 a.m.
The record low is 37 degrees, which was set in 1908.

a trace of precipitation fell today, which brings the monthly total to 0.62 inches. The total precipitation for the year now stands at 5.27 inches. There were no heating degree days today. The yearly total since July 1st is 7,486. There were 3 cooling degree days today. The yearly total since January 1st is 101. The normal high temperature for tomorrow is 77 degrees, and the normal low is 52. The record high for tomorrow is 99, which occurred in 1988, and the record low is 34, which occurred in 2011. Sunset tonight is at 9:36 p.m. Sunrise tomorrow is at 5:49 a.m. The regional weather forecast from your National Weather Service office in Bismarck. The rest of this week through the weekend will be cooler, with highs mostly in the 60s and 70s and lows in the 40s and 50s. Near daily chances for showers and thunderstorms remain in the forecast, but severe weather is not expected. Here is the forecast for the Bismarck Minden listening area. Rest of today, partly cloudy. West winds around 15 miles per hour with gusts up to 25 miles per hour. Tonight, mostly clear. Lows around 50. West winds 10 to 15 miles per hour with gusts up to 25 miles per hour. Thursday, mostly cloudy with a chance of showers in the morning, then partly sunny with showers likely and a chance of thunderstorms in the afternoon. Highs in the lower 70s. Northwest winds 15 to 20 miles per hour with gusts up to 30 miles per hour. Chance of rain 60%. Thursday night, partly cloudy with a chance of showers and a slight chance of thunderstorms in the evening, then mostly clear after midnight. Lows around 50. West winds 10 to 15 miles per hour. Chance of rain 30%. Friday, sunny. Highs in the upper 70s. West winds 10 to 20 miles per hour with gusts up to 30 miles per hour. Friday night, partly cloudy. Lows in the upper 40s. Saturday, mostly sunny. Highs in the upper 60s. Saturday night, mostly clear. Lows in the upper 40s. Sunday, mostly sunny. Highs in the lower 70s. Sunday night, increasing clouds. Lows in the upper 40s. Monday, partly sunny. A slight chance of showers and thunderstorms in the afternoon. Highs in the mid-70s. Chance of rain 20%. Monday night, partly cloudy. Lows in the upper 40s. Tuesday, mostly sunny. Highs in the mid-70s. For Western Lake Sakakawea, tonight, windy. West winds 25 to 35 miles per hour. Slight chance of thunderstorms after midnight. Mostly cloudy. Lows in the upper 40s. Thursday, very windy. Northwest winds 25 to 40 miles per hour. Chance of showers through the day. Slight chance of thunderstorms in the afternoon. Partly sunny. Highs in the upper 60s. For Eastern Lake Sakakawea, tonight, windy. West winds 20 to 30 miles per hour. Mostly clear in the evening, then becoming mostly cloudy. Lows in the upper 40s. Thursday, very windy. Northwest winds 25 to 40 miles per hour. Showers in the morning, then chance of thunderstorms in the afternoon. Showers likely late in the afternoon. Mostly cloudy. Highs around 70. For Northern Lake Oahe, tonight, west winds 10 to 20 miles per hour. Partly cloudy. Lows in the lower 50s. Thursday, windy. Northwest winds 20 to 30 miles per hour. Chance of showers in the late morning and afternoon. Partly sunny. Highs in the lower 70s. Here are the weather conditions at 7 p.m. Central Daylight Time. Bismarck, mostly sunny. Temperature 72 degrees, relative humidity 40%. Wind northwest at 16 miles an hour, gusting to 25. Pressure 29.55 inches and rising. Minden, mostly sunny. 70 degrees, relative humidity 56%. Wind northwest at 18 miles an hour. Hazen, sunny. 66 degrees, relative humidity 39%. Wind west at 9 miles an hour. Harvey, sunny. 68 degrees, relative humidity 42%.

Wind west at 28 miles an hour, gusting to 38. Minot, sunny. 66 degrees, relative humidity 43%. Wind west at 21 miles an hour, gusting to 32. Dickinson, sunny. 68 degrees, relative humidity 29%. Wind west at 25 miles an hour, gusting to 35. Elsewhere around North Dakota, rain was falling, with a temperature of 62 at Fargo and 63 at Grand Forks. It was 66 at Garrison. It was mostly sunny, with a temperature of 72 at Jamestown and 70 at Devil's Lake. At Williston, it was cloudy, with a temperature of 59. In northern South Dakota, it was sunny. It was 75 at Mobridge and 76 at Aberdeen. In eastern Montana, skies ranged from sunny to mostly sunny, and the temperatures were 69 degrees. Once again, at Bismarck, the temperature was 72 degrees under mostly sunny skies. The Bismarck, North Dakota climate summary for this evening, as of 5 p.m., June 10, 2026. Today's high temperature of 77 degrees occurred at 5:02 p.m. The record high is 101 degrees, which was set in 1918. Today's low temperature of 59 degrees occurred at 5:16 a.m. The record low is 37 degrees, which was set in 1908. A trace of precipitation fell today, which brings the monthly total to 0.62 inches. The total precipitation for the year now stands at 5.27 inches. There were no heating degree days today. The yearly total since July 1st is 7,486. There were three cooling degree days today. The yearly total since January 1st is 101. The normal high temperature for tomorrow is 77 degrees, and the normal low is 52. The record high for tomorrow is 99, which occurred in 1988, and the record low is 34, which occurred in 2011. Sunset tonight is at 9:36 p.m. Sunrise tomorrow is at 5:49 a.m. The regional weather forecast from your National Weather Service office in Bismarck. The rest of this week through the weekend will be cooler, with highs mostly in the 60s and 70s and lows in the 40s and 50s. Near daily chances for showers and thunderstorms remain in the forecast, but severe weather is not expected. Here is the forecast for the Bismarck, Minden listening area. Rest of today, partly cloudy. West winds around 15 miles per hour with gusts up to 25 miles per hour. Tonight, mostly clear. Lows around 50. West winds 10 to 15 miles per hour with gusts up to 25 miles per hour. Thursday, mostly cloudy with a chance of showers in the morning, then partly sunny with showers likely and a chance of thunderstorms in the afternoon. Highs in the lower 70s. Northwest winds 15 to 20 miles per hour with gusts up to 30 miles per hour. Chance of rain 60%. Thursday night, partly cloudy with a chance of showers and a slight chance of thunderstorms in the evening, then mostly clear after midnight. Lows around 50. West winds 10 to 15 miles per hour. Chance of rain 30%. Friday, sunny. Highs in the upper 70s. West winds 10 to 20 miles per hour with gusts up to 30 miles per hour. Friday night, partly cloudy. Lows in the upper 40s. Saturday, mostly sunny. Highs in the upper 60s. Saturday night, mostly clear. Lows in the upper 40s. Sunday, mostly sunny. Highs in the lower 70s. Sunday night, increasing clouds. Lows in the upper 40s. Monday, partly sunny. A slight chance of showers and thunderstorms in the afternoon. Highs in the mid 70s. Chance of rain 20%. Monday night, partly cloudy. Lows in the upper 40s. Tuesday, mostly sunny. Highs in the mid-70s. For Western Lake Sakakawea, tonight, windy. West winds 25 to 35 miles per hour. Slight chance of thunderstorms after midnight. Mostly cloudy. Lows in the upper 40s. Thursday, very windy. Northwest winds 25 to 40 miles per hour. Chance of showers through the day. Slight chance of thunderstorms in the afternoon. Partly sunny. Highs in the upper 60s. For Eastern Lake Sakakawea, tonight,

afternoon. Partly sunny. Highs in the lower 70s. Here are the weather conditions at 7 p.m. Central Daylight Time. Bismarck, mostly sunny. Temperature 72 degrees, relative humidity 40%. Wind northwest at 16 miles an hour, gusting to 25. Pressure 29.55 inches and rising. Mendham, mostly sunny. 70 degrees, relative humidity 56%. Wind northwest at 18 miles an hour. Hazen, sunny. 66 degrees, relative humidity 39%. Wind west at 9 miles an hour. Harvey, sunny. 68 degrees, relative humidity 42%. Wind west at 28 miles an hour, gusting to 38. Minot, sunny. 66 degrees, relative humidity 43%. Wind west at 21 miles an hour, gusting to 32. Dickinson, sunny. 68 degrees, relative humidity 29%. Wind west at 25 miles an hour, gusting to 35. Elsewhere around North Dakota, rain was falling, with a temperature of 62 at Fargo and 63 at Grand Forks. It was 66 at Garrison. It was mostly sunny, with a temperature of 72 at Jamestown and 70 at Devil's Lake. At Williston, it was cloudy, with a temperature of 59. In northern South Dakota, it was sunny. It was 75 at Mobridge and 76 at Aberdeen. In eastern Montana, skies ranged from sunny to mostly sunny, and the temperatures were 69 degrees. Once again, at Bismarck, the temperature was 72 degrees under mostly sunny skies. The Bismarck, North Dakota climate summary for this evening, as of 5 p.m., June 10, 2026. Today's high temperature of 77 degrees occurred at 5:02 p.m. The record high is 101 degrees, which was set in 1918. Today's low temperature of 59 degrees occurred at 5:16 a.m. The record low is 37 degrees, which was set in 1908. A trace of precipitation fell today, which brings the monthly total to 0.62 inches. The total precipitation for the year now stands at 5.27 inches. There were no heating degree days today. The yearly total since July 1st is 7,486. There were three cooling degree days today. The yearly total since January 1st is 101. The normal high temperature for tomorrow is 77 degrees, and the normal low is 52. The record high for tomorrow is 99, which occurred in 1988, and the record low is 34, which occurred in 2011. Sunset tonight is at 9:36 p.m. Sunrise tomorrow is at 5:49 a.m. The regional weather forecast from your National Weather Service office in Bismarck. The rest of this week through the weekend will be cooler, with highs mostly in the 60s and 70s and lows in the 40s and 50s. Near daily chances for showers and thunderstorms remain in the forecast, but severe weather is not expected. Here is the forecast for the Bismarck-Mendham listening area. Rest of today, partly cloudy. West winds around 15 miles per hour with gusts up to 25 miles per hour. Tonight, mostly clear. Lows around 50. West winds 10 to 15 miles per hour with gusts up to 25 miles per hour. Thursday, mostly cloudy with a chance of showers in the morning, then partly sunny with showers likely and a chance of thunderstorms in the afternoon. Highs in the lower 70s. Northwest winds 15 to 20 miles per hour with gusts up to 30 miles per hour. Chance of rain 60%. Thursday night, partly cloudy with a chance of showers and a slight chance of thunderstorms in the evening, then mostly clear after midnight. Lows around 50. West winds 10 to 15 miles per hour. Chance of rain 30%. Friday, sunny. Highs in the upper 70s. West winds 10 to 20 miles per hour with gusts up to 30 miles per hour. Friday night, partly cloudy. Lows in the upper 40s. Saturday, mostly sunny. Highs in the upper 60s. Saturday night, mostly clear. Lows in the upper 40s. Sunday, mostly sunny. Highs in the lower 70s. Sunday night, increasing clouds. Lows in the upper 40s. Monday, partly sunny. A slight chance of showers and thunderstorms.

storms in the afternoon. Highs in the mid-70s. Chance of rain 20%. Monday night, partly cloudy. Lows in the upper 40s. Tuesday, mostly sunny. Highs in the mid-70s. For Western Lake Sakakawea, tonight, windy. West winds 25 to 35 miles per hour. Slight chance of thunderstorms after midnight. Mostly cloudy. Lows in the upper 40s. Thursday, very windy. Northwest winds 25 to 40 miles per hour. Chance of showers through the day. Slight chance of thunderstorms in the afternoon. Partly sunny. Highs in the upper 60s. For Eastern Lake Sakakawea, tonight, windy. West winds 20 to 30 miles per hour. Mostly clear in the evening, then becoming mostly cloudy. Lows in the upper 40s. Thursday, very windy. Northwest winds 25 to 40 miles per hour. Showers in the morning, then chance of thunderstorms in the afternoon. Showers likely late in the afternoon. Mostly cloudy. Highs around 70. For Northern Lake Oahe, tonight, west winds 10 to 20 miles per hour. Partly cloudy. Lows in the lower 50s. Thursday, windy. Northwest winds 20 to 30 miles per hour. Chance of showers in the late morning and afternoon. Partly sunny. Highs in the lower 70s. 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Providing weather information 24 hours a day from your National Weather Service office in Bismarck. Here are the weather conditions at 8 p.m. Central Daylight Time. Bismarck, sunny. Temperature 69 degrees, relative humidity 43%. Wind northwest at 14 miles an hour. Pressure 29.57 inches and rising. Mendham, sunny. 66 degrees, relative humidity 63%. Wind north at 12 miles an hour. Hazen, sunny. 61 degrees, relative humidity 39%. Wind northwest at 10 miles an hour, gusting to 24. Harvey, sunny. 66 degrees, relative humidity 45%. Wind west at 18 miles an hour, gusting to 29. Minot, partly sunny. 64 degrees, relative humidity 44%. Wind west at 20 miles an hour, gusting to 31. Dickinson, mostly sunny. 67 degrees, relative humidity 31%. Wind west at 20 miles an hour, gusting to 31. Elsewhere around North Dakota, it was 55 at Garrison. It was mostly sunny, with a temperature of 70 at Jamestown and 67 at Devil's Lake. It was partly sunny, with a temperature of 59 at Williston and 67 at Fargo. At Grand Forks, it was cloudy, with a temperature of 64. In northern South Dakota, it was sunny. It was 73 at Mobridge and 75 at Aberdeen. In eastern Montana, skies ranged from sunny to mostly sunny. It was 67 at Miles City, 67 at Glendive, and 66 at Sydney. Once again, at Bismarck, the temperature was 69 degrees under sunny skies. The Bismarck, North Dakota climate summary for this evening, as of 5 p.m., June 10, 2026. Today's high temperature of 77 degrees occurred at 5:02 p.m. The record high is 101 degrees, which was set in 1918. Today's low temperature of 59 degrees occurred at 5:16 a.m. The record low is 37 degrees, which was set in 1908. A trace of precipitation fell today, which brings the monthly total to 0.62 inches. The total precipitation for the year now stands at 5.27 inches. There were no heating degree days today. The yearly total since July 1st is 7,486. There were three cooling degree days today. The yearly total since January 1st is 101. The normal high temperature for tomorrow is 77 degrees, and the normal low is 52. The record high for tomorrow is 99, which occurred in 1988, and the record low is 34, which occurred in 2011. Sunset tonight is at 9:36 p.m. Sunrise tomorrow is at 5:49 a.m. The regional weather forecast from your National Weather Service

office in Bismarck. The rest of this week through the weekend will be cooler, with highs mostly in the 60s and 70s and lows in the 40s and 50s. Near daily chances for showers and thunderstorms remain in the forecast, but severe weather is not expected. Here is the forecast for the Bismarck Minden listening area. Rest of today, partly cloudy. West winds around 15 miles per hour with gusts up to 25 miles per hour. Tonight, mostly clear. Lows around 50. West winds 10 to 15 miles per hour with gusts up to 25 miles per hour. Thursday, mostly cloudy with a chance of showers in the morning, then partly sunny with showers likely and a chance of thunderstorms in the afternoon. Highs in the lower 70s. Northwest winds 15 to 20 miles per hour with gusts up to 30 miles per hour. Chance of rain 60%. Thursday night, partly cloudy with a chance of showers and a slight chance of thunderstorms in the evening, then mostly clear after midnight. Lows around 50. West winds 10 to 15 miles per hour. Chance of rain 30%. Friday, sunny. Highs in the upper 70s. West winds 10 to 20 miles per hour with gusts up to 30 miles per hour. Friday night, partly cloudy. Lows in the upper 40s. Saturday, mostly sunny. Highs in the upper 60s. Saturday night, mostly clear. Lows in the upper 40s. Sunday, mostly sunny. Highs in the lower 70s. Sunday night, increasing clouds. Lows in the upper 40s. Monday, partly sunny. A slight chance of showers and thunderstorms in the afternoon. Highs in the mid-70s. Chance of rain 20%. Monday night, partly cloudy. Lows in the upper 40s. Tuesday, mostly sunny. Highs in the mid-70s. For Western Lake Sakakawea, tonight, windy. West winds 25 to 35 miles per hour. Slight chance of thunderstorms after midnight. Mostly cloudy. Lows in the upper 40s. Thursday, very windy. Northwest winds 25 to 40 miles per hour. Chance of showers through the day. Slight chance of thunderstorms in the afternoon. Partly sunny. Highs in the upper 60s. For Eastern Lake Sakakawea, tonight, windy. West winds 20 to 30 miles per hour. Mostly clear in the evening, then becoming mostly cloudy. Lows in the upper 40s. Thursday, very windy. Northwest winds 25 to 40 miles per hour. Showers in the morning, then chance of thunderstorms in the afternoon. Showers likely late in the afternoon. Mostly cloudy. Highs around 70. For Northern Lake Oahe, tonight, west winds 10 to 20 miles per hour. Partly cloudy. Lows in the lower 50s. Thursday, windy. Northwest winds 20 to 30 miles per hour. Chance of showers in the late morning and afternoon. Partly sunny. Highs in the lower 70s. Here are the weather conditions at 8 p.m. Central Daylight Time. Bismarck, sunny. Temperature 69 degrees, relative humidity 43%. Wind northwest at 14 miles an hour. Pressure 29.57 inches and rising. Minden, sunny. 66 degrees, relative humidity 63%. Wind north at 12 miles an hour. Hazen, sunny. 61 degrees, relative humidity 39%. Wind northwest at 10 miles an hour, gusting to 24. Harvey, sunny. 66 degrees, relative humidity 45%. Wind west at 18 miles an hour, gusting to 29. Minot, partly sunny. 64 degrees, relative humidity 44%. Wind west at 20 miles an hour, gusting to 31. Dickinson, mostly sunny. 67 degrees, relative humidity 31%. Wind west at 20 miles an hour, gusting to 31. Elsewhere around North Dakota, it was 55 at Garrison. It was mostly sunny, with a temperature of 70 at Jamestown and 67 at Devil's Lake. It was partly sunny, with a temperature of 59 at Williston and 67 at Fargo. At Grand Forks, it was cloudy, with a temperature of 64. In northern South Dakota, it was sunny. It was

73 at Mobridge and 75 at Aberdeen. In eastern Montana, skies ranged from sunny to mostly sunny. It was 67 at Miles City, 67 at Glendive, and 66 at Sydney. Once again, at Bismarck, the temperature was 69 degrees under sunny skies. The Bismarck, North Dakota climate summary for this evening, as of 5 p.m., June 10, 2026. Today's high temperature of 77 degrees occurred at 5:02 p.m. The record high is 101 degrees, which was set in 1918. Today's low temperature of 59 degrees occurred at 5:16 a.m. The record low is 37 degrees, which was set in 1908. A trace of precipitation fell today, which brings the monthly total to 0.62 inches. The total precipitation for the year now stands at 5.27 inches. There were no heating degree days today. The yearly total since July 1st is 7,486. There were 3 cooling degree days today. The yearly total since January 1st is 101. The normal high temperature for tomorrow is 77 degrees, and the normal low is 52. The record high for tomorrow is 99, which occurred in 1988, and the record low is 34, which occurred in 2011. Sunset tonight is at 9:36 p.m. Sunrise tomorrow is at 5:49 a.m. The regional weather forecast from your National Weather Service office in Bismarck. The rest of this week through the weekend will be cooler, with highs mostly in the 60s and 70s and lows in the 40s and 50s. Near daily chances for showers and thunderstorms remain in the forecast, but severe weather is not expected. Here is the forecast for the Bismarck, Minden listening area. Rest of today, partly cloudy. West winds around 15 miles per hour with gusts up to 25 miles per hour. Tonight, mostly clear. Lows around 50. West winds 10 to 15 miles per hour with gusts up to 25 miles per hour. Thursday, mostly cloudy with a chance of showers in the morning, then partly sunny with showers likely and a chance of thunderstorms in the afternoon. Highs in the lower 70s. Northwest winds 15 to 20 miles per hour with gusts up to 30 miles per hour. Chance of rain 60%. Thursday night, partly cloudy with a chance of showers and a slight chance of thunderstorms in the evening, then mostly clear after midnight. Lows around 50. West winds 10 to 15 miles per hour. Chance of rain 30%. Friday, sunny. Highs in the upper 70s. West winds 10 to 20 miles per hour with gusts up to 30 miles per hour. Friday night, partly cloudy. Lows in the upper 40s. Saturday, mostly sunny. Highs in the upper 60s. Saturday night, mostly clear. Lows in the upper 40s. Sunday, mostly sunny. Highs in the lower 70s. Sunday night, increasing clouds. Lows in the upper 40s. Monday, partly sunny. A slight chance of showers and thunderstorms in the afternoon. Highs in the mid 70s. Chance of rain 20%. Monday night, partly cloudy. Lows in the upper 40s. Tuesday, mostly sunny. Highs in the mid-70s. For Western Lake Sakakawea, tonight, windy. West winds 25 to 35 miles per hour. Slight chance of thunderstorms after midnight. Mostly cloudy. Lows in the upper 40s. Thursday, very windy. Northwest winds 25 to 40 miles per hour. Chance of showers through the day. Slight chance of thunderstorms in the afternoon. Partly sunny. Highs in the upper 60s. For Eastern Lake Sakakawea, tonight, windy. West winds 20 to 30 miles per hour. Mostly clear in the evening, then becoming mostly cloudy. Lows in the upper 40s. Thursday, very windy. Northwest winds 25 to 40 miles per hour. Showers in the morning, then chance of thunderstorms in the afternoon. Showers likely late in the afternoon. Mostly cloudy. Highs around 70. For Northern Lake Oahe, tonight, west winds 10 to 20 miles per hour. Partly cloudy. Lows in the lower 50s. Thursday, windy. Northwest winds 20 to 30 miles per hour. Chance of showers in the late morning and afternoon. Partly sunny. Highs in

lower 70s. Here are the weather conditions at 8 p.m. Central Daylight Time. Bismarck, sunny. Temperature 69 degrees, relative humidity 43%. Wind northwest at 14 miles an hour. Pressure 29.57 inches and rising. Mendham, sunny. 66 degrees, relative humidity 63%. Wind north at 12 miles an hour. Hazen, mostly sunny. 61 degrees, relative humidity 39%. Wind northwest at 10 miles an hour, gusting to 24. Harvey, sunny. 66 degrees, relative humidity 45%. Wind west at 18 miles an hour, gusting to 29. Minot, partly sunny. 64 degrees, relative humidity 44%. Wind west at 20 miles an hour, gusting to 31. Dickinson, mostly sunny. 67 degrees, relative humidity 31%. Wind west at 20 miles an hour, gusting to 31. Elsewhere around North Dakota, it was 55 at Garrison. It was sunny, with a temperature of 67 at Fargo and 67 at Devil's Lake. At Jamestown, it was mostly sunny, with a temperature of 70. It was partly sunny, with a temperature of 59 at Williston and 64 at Grand Forks. In northern South Dakota, it was sunny. It was 73 at Mobridge and 75 at Aberdeen. In eastern Montana, skies ranged from sunny to mostly sunny. It was 67 at Miles City, 67 at Glendive, and 66 at Sydney. Once again, at Bismarck, the temperature was 69 degrees under sunny skies. The Bismarck, North Dakota climate summary for this evening, as of 5 p.m., June 10, 2026. Today's high temperature of 77 degrees occurred at 5:02 p.m. The record high is 101 degrees, which was set in 1918. Today's low temperature of 59 degrees occurred at 5:16 a.m. The record low is 37 degrees, which was set in 1908. A trace of precipitation fell today, which brings the monthly total to 0.62 inches. The total precipitation for the year now stands at 5.27 inches. There were no heating degree days today. The yearly total since July 1st is 7,486. There were three cooling degree days today. The yearly total since January 1st is 101. The normal high temperature for tomorrow is 77 degrees, and the normal low is 52. The record high for tomorrow is 99, which occurred in 1988, and the record low is 34, which occurred in 2011. Sunset tonight is at 9:36 p.m. Sunrise tomorrow is at 5:49 a.m. The regional weather forecast from your National Weather Service office in Bismarck. The rest of this week through the weekend will be cooler, with highs mostly in the 60s and 70s and lows in the 40s and 50s. Near daily chances for showers and thunderstorms remain in the forecast, but severe weather is not expected. Here is the forecast for the Bismarck, Mendham listening area. Rest of today, partly cloudy. West winds around 15 miles per hour with gusts up to 25 miles per hour. Tonight, mostly clear. Lows around 50. West winds 10 to 15 miles per hour with gusts up to 25 miles per hour. Thursday, mostly cloudy with a chance of showers in the morning, then partly sunny with showers likely and a chance of thunderstorms in the afternoon. Highs in the lower 70s. Northwest winds 15 to 20 miles per hour with gusts up to 30 miles per hour. Chance of rain 60%. Thursday night, partly cloudy with a chance of showers and a slight chance of thunderstorms in the evening, then mostly clear after midnight. Lows around 50. West winds 10 to 15 miles per hour. Chance of rain 30%. Friday, sunny. Highs in the upper 70s. West winds 10 to 20 miles per hour with gusts up to 30 miles per hour. Friday night, partly cloudy. Lows in the upper 40s. Saturday, mostly sunny. Highs in the upper 60s. Saturday night, mostly clear. Lows in the upper 40s. Sunday, mostly sunny. Highs in the lower 70s. Sunday night, increasing clouds. Lows in the upper 40s. Monday, partly sunny. A slight chance of showers and thunderstorms in the

afternoon. Highs in the mid-70s. Chance of rain 20%. Monday night, partly cloudy. Lows in the upper 40s. Tuesday, mostly sunny. Highs in the mid-70s. For Western Lake Sakakawea, tonight, windy. West winds 25 to 35 miles per hour. Slight chance of thunderstorms after midnight. Mostly cloudy. Lows in the upper 40s. Thursday, very windy. Northwest winds 25 to 40 miles per hour. Chance of showers through the day. Slight chance of thunderstorms in the afternoon. Partly sunny. Highs in the upper 60s. For Eastern Lake Sakakawea, tonight, windy. West winds 20 to 30 miles per hour. Mostly clear in the evening, then becoming mostly cloudy. Lows in the upper 40s. Thursday, very windy. Northwest winds 25 to 40 miles per hour. Showers in the morning, then chance of thunderstorms in the afternoon. Showers likely late in the afternoon. Mostly cloudy. Highs around 70. For Northern Lake Oahe, tonight, west winds 10 to 20 miles per hour. Partly cloudy. Lows in the lower 50s. Thursday, windy. Northwest winds 20 to 30 miles per hour. Chance of showers in the late morning and afternoon. Partly sunny. Highs in the lower 70s. Here are the weather conditions at 8 p.m. Central Daylight Time. Bismarck, sunny. Temperature 69 degrees, relative humidity 43%. Wind northwest at 14 miles an hour. Pressure 29.57 inches and rising. Mendham, sunny. 66 degrees, relative humidity 63%. Wind north at 12 miles an hour. Hazen, mostly sunny. 61 degrees, relative humidity 39%. Wind northwest at 10 miles an hour, gusting to 24. Harvey, sunny. 66 degrees, relative humidity 45%. Wind west at 18 miles an hour, gusting to 29. Minot, partly sunny. 64 degrees, relative humidity 44%. Wind west at 20 miles an hour, gusting to 31. Dickinson, mostly sunny. 67 degrees, relative humidity 31%. Wind west at 20 miles an hour, gusting to 31. Elsewhere around North Dakota, it was 55 at Garrison. It was sunny, with a temperature of 67 at Fargo and 67 at Devil's Lake. At Jamestown, it was mostly sunny, with a temperature of 70. It was partly sunny, with a temperature of 59 at Williston and 64 at Grand Forks. In northern South Dakota, it was sunny. It was 73 at Mobridge and 75 at Aberdeen. In eastern Montana, skies ranged from sunny to mostly sunny. It was 67 at Miles City, 67 at Glendive, and 66 at Sydney. Once again, at Bismarck, the temperature was 69 degrees under sunny skies. The Bismarck, North Dakota climate summary for this evening, as of 5 p.m., June 10, 2026. Today's high temperature of 77 degrees occurred at 5:02 p.m. The record high is 101 degrees, which was set in 1918. Today's low temperature of 59 degrees occurred at 5:16 a.m. The record low is 37 degrees, which was set in 1908. A trace of precipitation fell today, which brings the monthly total to 0.62 inches. The total precipitation for the year now stands at 5.27 inches. There were no heating degree days today. The yearly total since July 1st is 7,486. There were three cooling degree days today. The yearly total since January 1st is 101. The normal high temperature for tomorrow is 77 degrees, and the normal low is 52. The record high for tomorrow is 99, which occurred in 1988, and the record low is 34, which occurred in 2011. Sunset tonight is at 9:36 p.m. Sunrise tomorrow is at 5:49 a.m. The regional weather forecast from your National Weather Service office in Bismarck. The rest of this week through the weekend will be cooler, with highs mostly in the 60s and 70s and lows in the 40s and 50s. Near daily chances for showers and thunderstorms remain in the forecast, but severe weather is not expected.

Here is the forecast for the Bismarck Minden listening area. Rest of today, partly cloudy. West winds around 15 miles per hour with gusts up to 25 miles per hour. Tonight, mostly clear. Lows around 50. West winds 10 to 15 miles per hour with gusts up to 25 miles per hour. Thursday, mostly cloudy with a chance of showers in the morning, then partly sunny with showers likely and a chance of thunderstorms in the afternoon. Highs in the lower 70s. Northwest winds 15 to 20 miles per hour with gusts up to 30 miles per hour. Chance of rain 60%. Thursday night, partly cloudy with a chance of showers and a slight chance of thunderstorms in the evening, then mostly clear after midnight. Lows around 50. West winds 10 to 15 miles per hour. Chance of rain 30%. Friday, sunny. Highs in the upper 70s. West winds 10 to 20 miles per hour with gusts up to 30 miles per hour. Friday night, partly cloudy. Lows in the upper 40s. Saturday, mostly sunny. Highs in the upper 60s. Saturday night, mostly clear. Lows in the upper 40s. Sunday, mostly sunny. Highs in the lower 70s. Sunday night, increasing clouds. Lows in the upper 40s. Monday, partly sunny. A slight chance of showers and thunderstorms in the afternoon. Highs in the mid-70s. Chance of rain 20%. Monday night, partly cloudy. Lows in the upper 40s. Tuesday, mostly sunny. Highs in the mid-70s. For Western Lake Sakakawea, tonight, windy. West winds 25 to 35 miles per hour. Slight chance of thunderstorms after midnight. Mostly cloudy. Lows in the upper 40s. Thursday, very windy. Northwest winds 25 to 40 miles per hour. Chance of showers through the day. Slight chance of thunderstorms in the afternoon. Partly sunny. Highs in the upper 60s. For Eastern Lake Sakakawea, tonight, windy. West winds 20 to 30 miles per hour. Mostly clear in the evening, then becoming mostly cloudy. Lows in the upper 40s. Thursday, very windy. Northwest winds 25 to 40 miles per hour. Showers in the morning, then chance of thunderstorms in the afternoon. Showers likely late in the afternoon. Mostly cloudy. Highs around 70. For Northern Lake Oahe, tonight, west winds 10 to 20 miles per hour. Partly cloudy. Lows in the lower 50s. Thursday, windy. Northwest winds 20 to 30 miles per hour. Chance of showers in the late morning and afternoon. Partly sunny. Highs in the lower 70s. Here are the weather conditions at 8 p.m. Central Daylight Time. Bismarck, sunny. Temperature 69 degrees, relative humidity 43%. Wind northwest at 14 miles an hour. Pressure 29.57 inches and rising. Minden, sunny. 66 degrees, relative humidity 63%. Wind north at 12 miles an hour. Hazen, mostly sunny. 61 degrees, relative humidity 39%. Wind northwest at 10 miles an hour, gusting to 24. Harvey, sunny. 66 degrees, relative humidity 45%. Wind west at 18 miles an hour, gusting to 29. Minot, partly sunny. 64 degrees, relative humidity 44%. Wind west at 20 miles an hour, gusting to 31. Dickinson, mostly sunny. 67 degrees, relative humidity 31%. Wind west at 20 miles an hour, gusting to 31. Elsewhere around North Dakota, it was 55 at Garrison. It was sunny, with a temperature of 67 at Fargo and 67 at Devil's Lake. At Jamestown, it was mostly sunny, with a temperature of 70. It was partly sunny, with a temperature of 59 at Williston and 64 at Grand Forks. In northern South Dakota, it was sunny. It was 73 at Mobridge and 75 at Aberdeen. In eastern Montana, skies ranged from sunny to mostly sunny. It was 67 at Miles City, 67 at Glendive, and 66 at Sydney. Once again, at Bismarck.

Mark, the temperature was 69 degrees under sunny skies. The Bismarck, North Dakota climate summary for this evening, as of 5 p.m., June 10, 2026. Today's high temperature of 77 degrees occurred at 5:02 p.m. The record high is 101 degrees, which was set in 1918. Today's low temperature of 59 degrees occurred at 5:16 a.m. The record low is 37 degrees, which was set in 1908. A trace of precipitation fell today, which brings the monthly total to 0.62 inches. The total precipitation for the year now stands at 5.27 inches. There were no heating degree days today. The yearly total since July 1st is 7,486. There were 3 cooling degree days today. The yearly total since January 1st is 101. The normal high temperature for tomorrow is 77 degrees, and the normal low is 52. The record high for tomorrow is 99, which occurred in 1988, and the record low is 34, which occurred in 2011. Sunset tonight is at 9:36 p.m. Sunrise tomorrow is at 5:49 a.m. This is NOAA Weather Radio Station WXL78 in Bismarck, North Dakota, operating on a frequency of 162.475 MHz. Providing weather information 24 hours a day from your National Weather Service office in Bismarck. The regional weather forecast from your National Weather Service office in Bismarck. The rest of this week through the weekend will be cooler, with highs mostly in the 60s and 70s and lows in the 40s and 50s. Near daily chances for showers and thunderstorms remain in the forecast, but severe weather is not expected. Here is the forecast for the Bismarck Minden listening area. Rest of today, partly cloudy. West winds around 15 miles per hour with gusts up to 25 miles per hour. Tonight, mostly clear. Lows around 50. West winds 10 to 15 miles per hour with gusts up to 25 miles per hour. Thursday, mostly cloudy with a chance of showers in the morning, then partly sunny with showers likely and a chance of thunderstorms in the afternoon. Highs in the lower 70s. Northwest winds 15 to 20 miles per hour with gusts up to 30 miles per hour. Chance of rain 60%. Thursday night, partly cloudy with a chance of showers and a slight chance of thunderstorms in the evening, then mostly clear after midnight. Lows around 50. West winds 10 to 15 miles per hour. Chance of rain 30%. Friday, sunny. Highs in the upper 70s. West winds 10 to 20 miles per hour with gusts up to 30 miles per hour. Friday night, partly cloudy. Lows in the upper 40s. Saturday, mostly sunny. Highs in the upper 60s. Saturday night, mostly clear. Lows in the upper 40s. Sunday, mostly sunny. Highs in the lower 70s. Sunday night, increasing clouds. Lows in the upper 40s. Monday, partly sunny. A slight chance of showers and thunderstorms in the afternoon. Highs in the mid-70s. Chance of rain 20%. Monday night, partly cloudy. A slight chance of showers and thunderstorms in the afternoon. Highs in the mid-70s. Chance of rain 20%. Monday night, partly cloudy. Lows in the upper 40s. Tuesday, mostly sunny. Highs in the mid-70s. For Western Lake Sakakawea, tonight, windy. West winds 25 to 35 miles per hour. Slight chance of thunderstorms after midnight. Mostly cloudy. Lows in the upper 40s. Thursday, very windy. Northwest winds 25 to 40 miles per hour. Chance of showers through the day. Slight chance of thunderstorms in the afternoon. Partly sunny. Highs in the upper 60s. For Eastern Lake Sakakawea, tonight, windy. West winds 20 to 30 miles per hour. Mostly clear in the evening, then becoming mostly cloudy. Lows in the upper 40s. Thursday, very windy. Northwest winds 25 to 40 miles per hour. Showers in the morning, then chance of thunderstorms in the afternoon. Showers likely late in the afternoon. Mostly cloudy. Highs around 70. For Northern Lake Oahe, tonight, west winds 10 to 20 miles per hour. Partly cloudy. Lows in the lower 50s.

Thursday, windy. Northwest winds 20 to 30 miles per hour. Chance of showers in the late morning and afternoon. Partly sunny. Highs in the lower 70s. Here are the weather conditions at 8 p.m. Central Daylight Time. Bismarck, sunny. Temperature 69 degrees, relative humidity 43%. Wind northwest at 14 miles an hour. Pressure 29.57 inches and rising. Menden, sunny. 66 degrees, relative humidity 63%. Wind north at 12 miles an hour. Hazen, mostly sunny. 61 degrees, relative humidity 39%. Wind northwest at 10 miles an hour, gusting to 24. Harvey, sunny. 66 degrees, relative humidity 45%. Wind west at 18 miles an hour, gusting to 29. Minot, partly sunny. 64 degrees, relative humidity 44%. Wind west at 20 miles an hour, gusting to 31. Dickinson, mostly sunny. 67 degrees, relative humidity 31%. Wind west at 20 miles an hour, gusting to 31. Elsewhere around North Dakota, it was 55 at Garrison. It was sunny, with a temperature of 67 at Fargo and 67 at Devil's Lake. At Jamestown, it was mostly sunny, with a temperature of 70. It was partly sunny, with a temperature of 59 at Williston and 64 at Grand Forks. In northern South Dakota, it was sunny. It was 73 at Mobridge and 75 at Aberdeen. In eastern Montana, skies ranged from sunny to mostly sunny. It was 67 at Miles City, 67 at Glendive, and 66 at Sydney. Once again, at Bismarck, the temperature was 69 degrees under sunny skies. The Bismarck, North Dakota climate summary for this evening, as of 5 p.m., June 10, 2026. Today's high temperature of 77 degrees occurred at 5:02 p.m. The record high is 101 degrees, which was set in 1918. Today's low temperature of 59 degrees occurred at 5:16 a.m. The record low is 37 degrees, which was set in 1908. A trace of precipitation fell today, which brings the monthly total to 0.62 inches. The total precipitation for the year now stands at 5.27 inches. There were no heating degree days today. The yearly total since July 1st is 7,486. There were three cooling degree days today. The yearly total since January 1st is 101. The normal high temperature for tomorrow is 77 degrees, and the normal low is 52. The record high for tomorrow is 99, which occurred in 1988, and the record low is 34, which occurred in 2011. Sunset tonight is at 9:36 p.m. Sunrise tomorrow is at 5:49 a.m. The regional weather forecast from your National Weather Service office in Bismarck. The rest of this week through the weekend will be cooler, with highs mostly in the 60s and 70s and lows in the 40s and 50s. Near daily chances for showers and thunderstorms remain in the forecast, but severe weather is not expected. Here is the forecast for the Bismarck, Menden listening area. Rest of today, partly cloudy. West winds around 15 miles per hour with gusts up to 25 miles per hour. Tonight, mostly clear. Lows around 50. West winds 10 to 15 miles per hour with gusts up to 25 miles per hour. Thursday, mostly cloudy with a chance of showers in the morning, then partly sunny with showers likely and a chance of thunderstorms in the afternoon. Highs in the lower 70s. Northwest winds 15 to 20 miles per hour with gusts up to 30 miles per hour. Chance of rain 60%. Thursday night, partly cloudy with a chance of showers and a slight chance of thunderstorms in the evening, then mostly clear after midnight. Lows around 50. West winds 10 to 15 miles per hour. Chance of rain 30%. Friday, sunny. Highs in the upper 70s. West winds 10 to 20 miles per hour with gusts up to 30 miles per hour. Friday night, partly cloudy. Lows in the upper 40s. Saturday, mostly sunny. Highs in the upper 60s. Saturday night, mostly clear. Lows in the upper 40s. Sunday, mostly sunny.
Highs in the lower 70s. Sunday night, increasing clouds. Lows in the upper 40s. Monday, partly sunny. A slight chance of showers and thunderstorms in the afternoon. Highs in the mid-70s. Chance of rain 20%. Monday night, partly cloudy. Lows in the upper 40s. Tuesday, mostly sunny. Highs in the mid-70s. For Western Lake Sakakawea, tonight, windy. West winds 25 to 35 miles per hour. Slight chance of thunderstorms after midnight. Mostly cloudy. Lows in the upper 40s. Thursday, very windy. Northwest winds 25 to 40 miles per hour. Chance of showers through the day. Slight chance of thunderstorms in the afternoon. Partly sunny. Highs in the upper 60s. For Eastern Lake Sakakawea, tonight, windy. West winds 20 to 30 miles per hour. Mostly clear in the evening, then becoming mostly cloudy. Lows in the upper 40s. Thursday, very windy. Northwest winds 25 to 40 miles per hour. Showers in the morning, then chance of thunderstorms in the afternoon. Showers likely late in the afternoon. Mostly cloudy. Highs around 70. For Northern Lake Oahe, tonight, west winds 10 to 20 miles per hour. Partly cloudy. Lows in the lower 50s. Thursday, windy. Northwest winds 20 to 30 miles per hour. Chance of showers in the late morning and afternoon. Partly sunny. Highs in the lower 70s. Here are the weather conditions at 8 p.m. Central Daylight Time. Bismarck, sunny. Temperature 69 degrees, relative humidity 43%. Wind northwest at 14 miles an hour. Pressure 29.57 inches and rising. Mendham, sunny. 66 degrees, relative humidity 63%. Wind north at 12 miles an hour. Hazen, mostly sunny. 61 degrees, relative humidity 39%. Wind northwest at 10 miles an hour, gusting to 24. Harvey, sunny. 66 degrees, relative humidity 45%. Wind west at 18 miles an hour, gusting to 29. Minot, partly sunny. 64 degrees, relative humidity 44%. Wind west at 20 miles an hour, gusting to 31. Dickinson, mostly sunny. 67 degrees, relative humidity 31%. Wind west at 20 miles an hour, gusting to 31. Elsewhere around North Dakota, it was 55 at Garrison. It was sunny, with a temperature of 67 at Fargo and 67 at Devil's Lake. At Jamestown, it was mostly sunny, with a temperature of 70. It was partly sunny, with a temperature of 59 at Williston and 64 at Grand Forks. In northern South Dakota, it was sunny. It was 73 at Mobridge and 75 at Aberdeen. In eastern Montana, skies ranged from sunny to mostly sunny. It was 67 at Miles City, 67 at Glendive, and 66 at Sydney. Once again, at Bismarck, the temperature was 69 degrees under sunny skies. The Bismarck, North Dakota climate summary for this evening, as of 5 p.m., June 10, 2026. Today's high temperature of 77 degrees occurred at 5:02 p.m. The record high is 101 degrees, which was set in 1918. Today's low temperature of 59 degrees occurred at 5:16 a.m. The record low is 37 degrees, which was set in 1908. A trace of precipitation fell today, which brings the monthly total to 0.62 inches. The total precipitation for the year now stands at 5.27 inches. There were no heating degree days today. The yearly total since July 1st is 7,486. There were three cooling degree days today. The yearly total since January 1st is 101. The normal high temperature for tomorrow is 77 degrees, and the normal low is 52. The record high for tomorrow is 99, which occurred in 1988, and the record low is 34, which occurred in 2011. Sunset tonight is at 9:36 p.m. Sunrise tomorrow is at 5:49 a.m. The regional weather forecast from your National Weather Service office in Bismarck.
The rest of this week through the weekend will be cooler.

with highs mostly in the 60s and 70s and lows in the 40s and 50s. Near daily chances for showers and thunderstorms remain in the forecast, but severe weather is not expected. Here is the forecast for the Bismarck Minden listening area. Rest of today, partly cloudy. West winds around 15 miles per hour with gusts up to 25 miles per hour. Tonight, mostly clear. Lows around 50. West winds 10 to 15 miles per hour with gusts up to 25 miles per hour. Thursday, mostly cloudy with a chance of showers in the morning, then partly sunny with showers likely and a chance of thunderstorms in the afternoon. Highs in the lower 70s. Northwest winds 15 to 20 miles per hour with gusts up to 30 miles per hour. Chance of rain 60%. Thursday night, partly cloudy with a chance of showers and a slight chance of thunderstorms in the evening, then mostly clear after midnight. Lows around 50. West winds 10 to 15 miles per hour. Chance of rain 30%. Friday, sunny. Highs in the upper 70s. West winds 10 to 20 miles per hour with gusts up to 30 miles per hour. Friday night, partly cloudy. Lows in the upper 40s. Saturday, mostly sunny. Highs in the upper 60s. Saturday night, mostly clear. Lows in the upper 40s. Sunday, mostly sunny. Highs in the lower 70s. Sunday night, increasing clouds. Lows in the upper 40s. Monday, partly sunny. A slight chance of showers and thunderstorms in the afternoon. Highs in the mid-70s. Chance of rain 20%. Monday night, partly cloudy. Lows in the upper 40s. Tuesday, mostly sunny. Highs in the mid-70s. For Western Lake Sakakawea, tonight, windy. West winds 25 to 35 miles per hour. Slight chance of thunderstorms after midnight. Mostly cloudy. Lows in the upper 40s. Thursday, very windy. Northwest winds 25 to 40 miles per hour. Chance of showers through the day. Slight chance of thunderstorms in the afternoon. Partly sunny. Highs in the upper 60s. For Eastern Lake Sakakawea, tonight, windy. West winds 20 to 30 miles per hour. Mostly clear in the evening, then becoming mostly cloudy. Lows in the upper 40s. Thursday, very windy. Northwest winds 25 to 40 miles per hour. Showers in the morning, then chance of thunderstorms in the afternoon. Showers likely late in the afternoon. Mostly cloudy. Highs around 70. For Northern Lake Oahe, tonight, west winds 10 to 20 miles per hour. Partly cloudy. Lows in the lower 50s. Thursday, windy. Northwest winds 20 to 30 miles per hour. Chance of showers in the late morning and afternoon. Partly sunny. Highs in the lower 70s. Here are the weather conditions at 8 p.m. Central Daylight Time. Bismarck, sunny. Temperature 69 degrees, relative humidity 43%. Wind northwest at 14 miles an hour. Pressure 29.57 inches and rising. Minden, sunny. 66 degrees, relative humidity 63%. Wind north at 12 miles an hour. Hazen, mostly sunny. 61 degrees, relative humidity 39%. Wind northwest at 10 miles an hour, gusting to 24. Harvey, sunny. 66 degrees, relative humidity 45%. Wind west at 18 miles an hour, gusting to 29. Minot, partly sunny. 64 degrees, relative humidity 44%. Wind west at 20 miles an hour, gusting to 31. Dickinson, mostly sunny. 67 degrees, relative humidity 31%. Wind west at 20 miles an hour, gusting to 31. Elsewhere around North Dakota, it was 55 at Garrison. It was sunny, with a temperature of 67 at Fargo and 67 at Devil's Lake. At Jamestown, it was mostly sunny, with a temperature of 70. It was partly sunny, with a temperature of 59 at Williston and 64 at Grand Forks. In northern South Dakota, it was sunny. It was 73 at Mobridge and 75 at Aberdeen.

northeastern Montana, skies ranged from sunny to mostly sunny. 8 with 67 at Miles City, 67 at Glendive, and 66 at Sydney. Once again, at Bismarck, the temperature was 69 degrees under sunny skies. The Bismarck, North Dakota climate summary for this evening, as of 5 p.m., June 10, 2026. Today's high temperature of 77 degrees occurred at 5:02 p.m. The record high is 101 degrees, which was set in 1918. Today's low temperature of 59 degrees occurred at 5:16 a.m. The record low is 37 degrees, which was set in 1908. A trace of precipitation fell today, which brings the monthly total to 0.62 inches. The total precipitation for the year now stands at 5.27 inches. There were no heating degree days today. The yearly total since July 1st is 7,486. There were 3 cooling degree days today. The yearly total since January 1st is 101. The normal high temperature for tomorrow is 77 degrees, and the normal low is 52. The record high for tomorrow is 99, which occurred in 1988, and the record low is 34, which occurred in 2011. Sunset tonight is at 9:36 p.m. Sunrise tomorrow is at 5:49 a.m. The regional weather forecast from your National Weather Service office in Bismarck. The rest of this week through the weekend will be cooler, with highs mostly in the 60s and 70s and lows in the 40s and 50s. Near daily chances for showers and thunderstorms remain in the forecast, but severe weather is not expected. For Western Lake Sakakawea, tonight, windy. West winds 25 to 35 miles per hour. Slight chance of thunderstorms after midnight. Mostly cloudy. Lows in the upper 40s. Thursday, very windy. Northwest winds 25 to 40 miles per hour. Chance of showers through the day. Slight chance of thunderstorms in the afternoon. Partly sunny. Highs in the upper 60s. For Eastern Lake Sakakawea, tonight, windy. West winds 20 to 30 miles per hour. Mostly clear in the evening, then becoming mostly cloudy. Lows in the upper 40s. Thursday, very windy. Northwest winds 25 to 40 miles per hour. Showers in the morning, then chance of thunderstorms in the afternoon. Showers likely late in the afternoon. Mostly cloudy. Highs around 70. For Northern Lake Oahe, tonight, west winds 10 to 20 miles per hour. Partly cloudy. Lows in the lower 50s. Thursday, windy. Northwest winds 20 to 30 miles per hour. Chance of showers in the late morning and afternoon. Partly sunny. Highs in the lower 70s. Here are the weather conditions at 8 p.m. Central Daylight Time. Bismarck, sunny. Temperature 69 degrees, relative humidity 43%. Wind northwest at 14 miles an hour. Pressure 29.57 inches and rising. Mendham, sunny. 66 degrees, relative humidity 63%. Wind north at 12 miles an hour. Hazen, mostly sunny. 61 degrees, relative humidity 39%. Wind northwest at 10 miles an hour, gusting to 24. Harvey, sunny. 66 degrees, relative humidity 45%. Wind west at 18 miles an hour, gusting to 29. Minot, partly sunny. 64 degrees, relative humidity 44%. Wind west at 20 miles an hour, gusting to 31. Dickinson, mostly sunny. 67 degrees, relative humidity 31%. Wind west at 20 miles an hour, gusting to 31. Elsewhere around North Dakota, it was 55 at Garrison. It was sunny, with a temperature of 67 at Fargo and 67 at Devil's Lake. At Jamestown, it was mostly sunny, with a temperature of 70. It was partly sunny, with a temperature of 59 at Williston and 64 at Grand Forks. In northern South Dakota, it was sunny. It was 73 at Mobridge and 75 at Aberdeen. In eastern Montana, skies ranged from sunny to mostly sunny. It was 67 at Miles City, 67 at Glendive, and 66 at Sydney. Once again, at Bismarck, the temperature was 69 degrees under sunny skies.

total since January 1st is 101. The normal high temperature for tomorrow is 77 degrees, and the normal low is 52. The record high for tomorrow is 99, which occurred in 1988, and the record low is 34, which occurred in 2011. Sunset tonight is at 9:36 p.m. Sunrise tomorrow is at 5:49 a.m. The regional weather forecast from your National Weather Service office in Bismarck. The rest of this week through the weekend will be cooler, with highs mostly in the 60s and 70s and lows in the 40s and 50s. Near daily chances for showers and thunderstorms remain in the forecast, but severe weather is not expected. For Western Lake Sakakawea, tonight, windy. West winds 25 to 35 miles per hour. Slight chance of thunderstorms after midnight. Mostly cloudy. Lows in the upper 40s. Thursday, very windy. Northwest winds 25 to 40 miles per hour. Chance of showers through the day. Slight chance of thunderstorms in the afternoon. Partly sunny. Highs in the upper 60s. For Eastern Lake Sakakawea, tonight, windy. West winds 20 to 30 miles per hour. Mostly clear in the evening, then becoming mostly cloudy. Lows in the upper 40s. Thursday, very windy. Northwest winds 25 to 40 miles per hour. Showers in the morning, then chance of thunderstorms in the afternoon. Showers likely late in the afternoon. Mostly cloudy. Highs around 70. For Northern Lake Oahe, tonight, west winds 10 to 20 miles per hour. Partly cloudy. Lows in the lower 50s. Thursday, windy. Northwest winds 20 to 30 miles per hour. Chance of showers in the late morning and afternoon. Partly sunny. Highs in the lower 70s. Here are the weather conditions at 8 p.m. Central Daylight Time. Bismarck, sunny. Temperature 69 degrees, relative humidity 43%. Wind northwest at 14 miles an hour. Pressure 29.57 inches and rising. Mendham, sunny. 66 degrees, relative humidity 63%. Wind north at 12 miles an hour. Hazen, mostly sunny. 61 degrees, relative humidity 39%. Wind northwest at 10 miles an hour, gusting to 24. Harvey, sunny. 66 degrees, relative humidity 45%. Wind west at 18 miles an hour, gusting to 29. Minot, partly sunny. 64 degrees, relative humidity 44%. Wind west at 20 miles an hour, gusting to 31. Dickinson, mostly sunny. 67 degrees, relative humidity 31%. Wind west at 20 miles an hour, gusting to 31. Elsewhere around North Dakota, it was 55 at Garrison. It was sunny, with a temperature of 67 at Fargo and 67 at Devil's Lake. At Jamestown, it was mostly sunny, with a temperature of 70. It was partly sunny, with a temperature of 59 at Williston and 64 at Grand Forks. In northern South Dakota, it was sunny. It was 73 at Mobridge and 75 at Aberdeen. In eastern Montana, skies ranged from sunny to mostly sunny. It was 67 at Miles City, 67 at Glendive, and 66 at Sydney. Once again, at Bismarck, the temperature was 69 degrees under sunny skies. The Bismarck, North Dakota climate summary for this evening, as of 5 p.m., June 10, 2026. Today's high temperature of 77 degrees occurred at 5:02 p.m. The record high is 101 degrees, which was set in 1918. Today's low temperature of 59 degrees occurred at 5:16 a.m. The record low is 37 degrees, which was set in 1908. A trace of precipitation fell today, which brings the monthly total to 0.62 inches. The total precipitation for the year now stands at 5.27 inches. There were no heating degree days today. The yearly total since July 1st is 7,486. There were three cooling degree days today. The yearly total since January 1st is 101. The normal high temperature for tomorrow is 77 degrees, and the normal low is 52. The record high for tomorrow is 99, which occurred in 1988, and the record low is 34.

occurred in 2011. Sunset tonight is at 9:36 p.m. Sunrise tomorrow is at 5:49 a.m. This is NOAA Weather Radio Station WXL78 in Bismarck, North Dakota, operating on a frequency of 162.475 MHz. Providing weather information 24 hours a day from your National Weather Service office in Bismarck. The regional weather forecast from your National Weather Service office in Bismarck. The rest of this week through the weekend will be cooler, with highs mostly in the 60s and 70s and lows in the 40s and 50s. Near daily chances for showers and thunderstorms remain in the forecast, but severe weather is not expected. For Western Lake Sakakawea, tonight, windy. West winds 25 to 35 miles per hour. Slight chance of thunderstorms after midnight. Mostly cloudy. Lows in the upper 40s. Thursday, very windy. Northwest winds 25 to 40 miles per hour. Chance of showers through the day. Slight chance of thunderstorms in the afternoon. Partly sunny. Highs in the upper 60s. For Eastern Lake Sakakawea, tonight, windy. West winds 20 to 30 miles per hour. Mostly clear in the evening, then becoming mostly cloudy. Lows in the upper 40s. Thursday, very windy. Northwest winds 25 to 40 miles per hour. Showers in the morning, then chance of thunderstorms in the afternoon. Showers likely late in the afternoon. Mostly cloudy. Highs around 70. For Northern Lake Oahe, tonight, west winds 10 to 20 miles per hour. Partly cloudy. Lows in the lower 50s. Thursday, windy. Northwest winds 20 to 30 miles per hour. Chance of showers in the late morning and afternoon. Partly sunny. Highs in the lower 70s. Here are the weather conditions at 9 p.m. Central Daylight Time. Bismarck, clear. Temperature 67 degrees, relative humidity 47%. Wind northwest at 9 miles an hour. Pressure 29.59 inches and rising. Mendham, clear. 64 degrees, relative humidity 59%. Wind northwest at 9 miles an hour. Hazen, partly cloudy. 61 degrees, relative humidity 41%. Wind west at 7 miles an hour. Harvey, clear. 64 degrees, relative humidity 48%. Wind west at 25 miles an hour, gusting to 38. Minot, cloudy. 62 degrees, relative humidity 51%. Wind west at 20 miles an hour, gusting to 31. Dickinson, clear. 64 degrees, relative humidity 34%. Wind west at 15 miles an hour. Elsewhere around North Dakota, it was 58 at Garrison. It was clear, with a temperature of 65 at Jamestown, 66 at Fargo, and 65 at Devil's Lake. It was mostly cloudy, with a temperature of 57 at Williston, and 65 at Grand Forks. In northern South Dakota, it was clear. It was 67 at Mobridge, and 68 at Aberdeen. In eastern Montana, at Sydney, it was clear, with a temperature of 62. At Miles City, it was partly cloudy, with a temperature of 63. Once again, at Bismarck, the temperature was 67 degrees under clear skies. The Bismarck, North Dakota climate summary for this evening, as of 5 p.m., June 10, 2026. Today's high temperature of 77 degrees occurred at 5:02 p.m. The record high is 101 degrees, which was set in 1918. Today's low temperature of 59 degrees occurred at 5:16 a.m. The record low is 37 degrees, which was set in 1908. A trace of precipitation fell today, which brings the monthly total to 0.62 inches. The total precipitation for the year now stands at 5.27 inches. There were no heating degree days today. The yearly total since July 1st is 7,486. There were three cooling degree days today. The yearly total since January 1st is 101. The normal high temperature for tomorrow is 77 degrees, and the normal low is 52. The record high for tomorrow is 99, which occurred in 1988, and the record low is 34, which occurred in 2011. Sunset tonight is at 9:36 p.m.

sunrise tomorrow is at 5:49 a.m. The regional weather forecast from your National Weather Service office in Bismarck. The rest of this week through the weekend will be cooler, with highs mostly in the 60s and 70s and lows in the 40s and 50s. Near daily chances for showers and thunderstorms remain in the forecast, but severe weather is not expected. For Western Lake Sakakawea, tonight, windy. West winds 25 to 35 miles per hour. Slight chance of thunderstorms after midnight. Mostly cloudy. Lows in the upper 40s. Thursday, very windy. Northwest winds 25 to 40 miles per hour. Chance of showers through the day. Slight chance of thunderstorms in the afternoon. Partly sunny. Highs in the upper 60s. For Eastern Lake Sakakawea, tonight, windy. West winds 20 to 30 miles per hour. Mostly clear in the evening, then becoming mostly cloudy. Lows in the upper 40s. Thursday, very windy. Northwest winds 25 to 40 miles per hour. Showers in the morning, then chance of thunderstorms in the afternoon. Showers likely late in the afternoon. Mostly cloudy. Highs around 70. For Northern Lake Oahe, tonight, west winds 10 to 20 miles per hour. Partly cloudy. Lows in the lower 50s. Thursday, windy. Northwest winds 20 to 30 miles per hour. Chance of showers in the late morning and afternoon. Partly sunny. Highs in the lower 70s. Here are the weather conditions at 9 p.m. Central Daylight Time. Bismarck, clear. Temperature 67 degrees, relative humidity 47%. Wind northwest at 9 miles an hour. Pressure 29.59 inches and rising. Mendham, clear. 64 degrees, relative humidity 59%. Wind northwest at 9 miles an hour. Hazen, partly cloudy. 61 degrees, relative humidity 41%. Wind west at 7 miles an hour. Harvey, clear. 64 degrees, relative humidity 48%. Wind west at 25 miles an hour, gusting to 38. Minot, cloudy. 62 degrees, relative humidity 51%. Wind west at 20 miles an hour, gusting to 31. Dickinson, clear. 64 degrees, relative humidity 34%. Wind west at 15 miles an hour. Elsewhere around North Dakota, it was 58 at Garrison. It was clear, with a temperature of 65 at Jamestown, 66 at Fargo, and 65 at Devil's Lake. It was mostly cloudy, with a temperature of 57 at Williston, and 65 at Grand Forks. In northern South Dakota, it was clear. It was 67 at Mobridge, and 68 at Aberdeen. In eastern Montana, at Sydney, it was clear, with a temperature of 62. At Miles City, it was partly cloudy, with a temperature of 63. Once again, at Bismarck, the temperature was 67 degrees under clear skies. The Bismarck, North Dakota climate summary for this evening, as of 5 p.m., June 10, 2026. Today's high temperature of 77 degrees occurred at 5:02 p.m. The record high is 101 degrees, which was set in 1918. Today's low temperature of 59 degrees occurred at 5:16 a.m. The record low is 37 degrees, which was set in 1908. A trace of precipitation fell today, which brings the monthly total to 0.62 inches. The total precipitation for the year now stands at 5.27 inches. There were no heating degree days today. The yearly total since July 1st is 7,486. There were 3 cooling degree days today. The yearly total since January 1st is 101. The normal high temperature for tomorrow is 77 degrees, and the normal low is 52. The record high for tomorrow is 99, which occurred in 1988, and the record low is 34, which occurred in 2011. Sunset tonight is at 9:36 p.m. Sunrise tomorrow is at 5:49 a.m. The regional weather forecast from your National Weather Service office in Bismarck. The rest of this week through the weekend will be cooler, with highs mostly in the 60s and 70s and lows in the 40s and 50s. Near daily chances for showers and thunderstorms remain in the forecast, but severe

for eastern Lake Sakakawea tonight. Windy. West winds 20 to 30 miles per hour. Mostly clear in the evening, then becoming mostly cloudy. Lows in the upper 40s. Thursday, very windy. Northwest winds 25 to 40 miles per hour. Showers in the morning, then chance of thunderstorms in the afternoon. Showers likely late in the afternoon. Mostly cloudy. Highs around 70. For northern Lake Oahe, tonight, west winds 10 to 20 miles per hour. Partly cloudy. Lows in the lower 50s. Thursday, windy. Northwest winds 20 to 30 miles per hour. Chance of showers in the late morning and afternoon. Partly sunny. Highs in the lower 70s. Here are the weather conditions at 9 p.m. Central Daylight Time. Bismarck, clear. Temperature 67 degrees. Relative humidity 47%. Wind northwest at 9 miles an hour. Pressure 29.59 inches and rising. Mendham, clear. 64 degrees. Relative humidity 59%. Wind northwest at 9 miles an hour. Hazen, partly cloudy. 61 degrees. Relative humidity 41%. Wind west at 7 miles an hour. Harvey, clear. 64 degrees. Relative humidity 48%. Wind west at 25 miles an hour, gusting to 38. Minot, cloudy. 62 degrees, relative humidity 51%. Wind west at 20 miles an hour, gusting to 31. Dickinson, clear. 64 degrees, relative humidity 34%. Wind west at 15 miles an hour. Elsewhere around North Dakota, it was 58 at Garrison. It was clear, with a temperature of 65 at Jamestown, 66 at Fargo, and 65 at Devil's Lake. At Williston, it was partly cloudy, with a temperature of 57. At Grand Forks, it was mostly cloudy, with a temperature of 65. In northern South Dakota, skies ranged from clear to partly cloudy. It was 67 at Mobridge, and 68 at Aberdeen. In eastern Montana, at Sydney, it was clear, with a temperature of 62. At Miles City, it was partly cloudy, with a temperature of 63. Once again, at Bismarck, the temperature was 67 degrees under clear skies. The Bismarck, North Dakota climate summary for this evening, as of 5 p.m., June 10, 2026. Today's high temperature of 77 degrees occurred at 5:02 p.m. The record high is 101 degrees, which was set in 1918. Today's low temperature of 59 degrees occurred at 5:16 a.m. The record low is 37 degrees, which was set in 1908. A trace of precipitation fell today, which brings the monthly total to 0.62 inches. The total precipitation for the year now stands at 5.27 inches. There were no heating degree days today. The yearly total since July 1st is 7,486. There were 3 cooling degree days today. The yearly total since January 1st is 101. The normal high temperature for tomorrow is 77 degrees, and the normal low is 52. The record high for tomorrow is 99, which occurred in 1988, and the record low is 34, which occurred in 2011. Sunset tonight is at 9:36 p.m. Sunrise tomorrow is at 5:49 a.m. The regional weather forecast from your National Weather Service office in Bismarck. The rest of this week through the weekend will be cooler, with highs mostly in the 60s and 70s and lows in the 40s and 50s. Near daily chances for showers and thunderstorms remain in the forecast, but severe weather is not expected. For western Lake Sakakawea, tonight, windy. West winds 25 to 35 miles per hour. Slight chance of thunderstorms after midnight. Mostly cloudy. Lows in the upper 40s. Thursday, very windy. Northwest winds 25 to 40 miles per hour. Chance of showers through the day. Slight chance of thunderstorms in the afternoon. Partly sunny. Highs in the upper 60s. For eastern Lake Sakakawea, tonight, windy. West winds 20 to 30 miles per hour. Mostly clear in the evening, then becoming mostly cloudy. Lows in the upper 40s. Thursday, very windy. Northwest wind.

25 to 40 miles per hour. Showers in the morning, then chance of thunderstorms in the afternoon. Showers likely late in the afternoon. Mostly cloudy. Highs around 70. For northern Lake Oahe, tonight, west winds 10 to 20 miles per hour. Partly cloudy. Lows in the lower 50s. Thursday, windy. Northwest winds 20 to 30 miles per hour. Chance of showers in the late morning and afternoon. Partly sunny. Highs in the lower 70s. Here are the weather conditions at 9 p.m. Central Daylight Time. Bismarck, clear. Temperature 67 degrees. Relative humidity 47%. Wind northwest at 9 miles an hour. Pressure 29.59 inches and rising. Mendham, clear. 64 degrees. Relative humidity 59%. Wind northwest at 9 miles an hour. Hazen, partly cloudy. 61 degrees. Relative humidity 41%. Wind west at 7 miles an hour. Harvey, clear. 64 degrees. Relative humidity 48%. Wind west at 25 miles an hour, gusting to 38. Minot, cloudy. 62 degrees, relative humidity 51%. Wind west at 20 miles an hour, gusting to 31. Dickinson, clear. 64 degrees, relative humidity 34%. Wind west at 15 miles an hour. Elsewhere around North Dakota, it was 58 at Garrison. It was clear, with a temperature of 65 at Jamestown, 66 at Fargo, and 65 at Devil's Lake. At Williston, it was partly cloudy, with a temperature of 57. At Grand Forks, it was mostly cloudy, with a temperature of 65. In northern South Dakota, skies ranged from clear to partly cloudy. It was 67 at Mobridge, and 68 at Aberdeen. In eastern Montana, at Sydney, it was clear, with a temperature of 62. At Miles City, it was partly cloudy, with a temperature of 63. Once again, at Bismarck, the temperature was 67 degrees under clear skies. The Bismarck, North Dakota climate summary for this evening, as of 5 p.m., June 10, 2026. Today's high temperature of 77 degrees occurred at 5:02 p.m. The record high is 101 degrees, which was set in 1918. Today's low temperature of 59 degrees occurred at 5:16 a.m. The record low is 37 degrees, which was set in 1908. A trace of precipitation fell today, which brings the monthly total to 0.62 inches. The total precipitation for the year now stands at 5.27 inches. There were no heating degree days today. The yearly total since July 1st is 7,486. There were 3 cooling degree days today. The yearly total since January 1st is 101. The normal high temperature for tomorrow is 77 degrees, and the normal low is 52. The record high for tomorrow is 99, which occurred in 1988, and the record low is 34, which occurred in 2011. Sunset tonight is at 9:36 p.m. Sunrise tomorrow is at 5:49 a.m. The regional weather forecast from your National Weather Service office in Bismarck. The rest of this week through the weekend will be cooler, with highs mostly in the 60s and 70s and lows in the 40s and 50s. Near daily chances for showers and thunderstorms remain in the forecast, but severe weather is not expected. For Western Lake Sakakawea, tonight, windy. West winds 25 to 35 miles per hour. Slight chance of thunderstorms after midnight. Mostly cloudy. Lows in the upper 40s. Thursday, very windy. Northwest winds 25 to 40 miles per hour. Chance of showers through the day. Slight chance of thunderstorms in the afternoon. Partly sunny. Highs in the upper 60s. For Eastern Lake Sakakawea, tonight, windy. West winds 20 to 30 miles per hour. Mostly clear in the evening, then becoming mostly cloudy. Lows in the upper 40s. Thursday, very windy. Northwest winds 25 to 40 miles per hour. Showers in the morning, then chance of thunderstorms in the afternoon. Showers likely late in the afternoon. Mostly cloudy. Highs around 70. For northern Lake Oahe, tonight, west

winds 10 to 20 miles per hour. Partly cloudy. Lows in the lower 50s. Thursday, windy. Northwest winds 20 to 30 miles per hour. Chance of showers in the late morning and afternoon. Partly sunny. Highs in the lower 70s. 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Providing weather information 24 hours a day from your National Weather Service office in Bismarck. Here are the weather conditions at 9 p.m. Central Daylight Time. Bismarck, clear. Temperature 67 degrees, relative humidity 47%. Wind northwest at 9 miles an hour. Pressure 29.59 inches and rising. Mendham, clear. 64 degrees, relative humidity 59%. Wind northwest at 9 miles an hour. Hazen, partly cloudy. 61 degrees, relative humidity 41%. Wind west at 7 miles an hour. Harvey, clear. 64 degrees, relative humidity 48%. Wind west at 25 miles an hour, gusting to 38. Minot, cloudy. 62 degrees, relative humidity 51%. Wind west at 20 miles an hour, gusting to 31. Dickinson, clear. 64 degrees, relative humidity 34%. Wind west at 15 miles an hour. Elsewhere around North Dakota, it was 58 at Garrison. It was clear, with a temperature of 65 at Jamestown, 66 at Fargo, and 65 at Devil's Lake. At Williston, it was partly cloudy, with a temperature of 57. At Grand Forks, it was mostly cloudy, with a temperature of 65. In northern South Dakota, skies ranged from clear to partly cloudy. It was 67 at Mobridge, and 68 at Aberdeen. In eastern Montana, at Sydney, it was clear, with a temperature of 62. At Miles City, it was partly cloudy, with a temperature of 63. Once again, at Bismarck, the temperature was 67 degrees under clear skies. The regional weather forecast from your National Weather Service office in Bismarck. The rest of this week through the weekend will be cooler, with highs mostly in the 60s and 70s and lows in the 40s and 50s. Near daily chances for showers and thunderstorms remain in the forecast, but severe weather is not expected. For western Lake Secaucawea, rest of tonight, breezy. West winds 15 to 25 miles per hour. Slight chance of thunderstorms after midnight. For western Lake Secaucawea, rest of tonight, breezy. West winds 15 to 25 miles per hour. Slight chance of thunderstorms after midnight. Mostly cloudy. Lows in the upper 40s. Thursday, windy. Northwest winds 15 to 25 miles per hour, increasing to 25 to 30 miles per hour in the afternoon. Showers likely until late afternoon. Chance of thunderstorms in the afternoon. Mostly cloudy. Highs in the upper 60s. For eastern Lake Secaucawea, rest of tonight, west winds 10 to 20 miles per hour. Mostly clear in the evening, then becoming mostly cloudy. Lows in the upper 40s. Thursday, windy. Northwest winds 20 to 30 miles per hour. Showers likely through the day. Chance of thunderstorms in the afternoon. Cloudy in the morning, then becoming partly sunny. Highs around 70. For northern Lake Oahe, rest of tonight, west winds 10 to 20 miles per hour. Partly cloudy. Lows in the lower 50s. Thursday, breezy. Northwest winds 20 to 25 miles per hour. Showers likely in the late morning and early afternoon. Partly sunny. Highs in the lower 70s. Here are the weather conditions at 9 p.m. Central Daylight Time. Bismarck, clear. Temperature 67 degrees, relative humidity 47%. Wind northwest at 9 miles an hour. Pressure 29.59 inches and rising. Mendham, clear. 64 degrees, relative humidity 59%. Wind northwest at 9 miles an hour. Hazen, partly cloudy. 61 degrees, relative humidity 41%. Wind west at 7 miles an hour. Harvey, clear. 64 degrees.

degrees, relative humidity 48%, wind west at 25 miles an hour, gusting to 38. Minot, cloudy, 62 degrees, relative humidity 51%, wind west at 20 miles an hour, gusting to 31. Dickinson, clear, 64 degrees, relative humidity 34%, wind west at 15 miles an hour. Elsewhere around North Dakota, it was 58 at Garrison. It was clear, with a temperature of 65 at Jamestown, 66 at Fargo, and 65 at Devil's Lake. At Williston, it was partly cloudy, with a temperature of 57. At Grand Forks, it was mostly cloudy, with a temperature of 65. In northern South Dakota, skies ranged from clear to partly cloudy. It was 67 at Mobridge, and 68 at Aberdeen. In eastern Montana, at Sydney, it was clear, with a temperature of 62. At Miles City, it was partly cloudy, with a temperature of 63. Once again, at Bismarck, the temperature was 67 degrees under clear skies. The regional weather forecast from your National Weather Service office in Bismarck. The rest of this week through the weekend will be cooler, with highs mostly in the 60s and 70s and lows in the 40s and 50s. Near daily chances for showers and thunderstorms remain in the forecast, but severe weather is not expected. For Western Lake Sakakawea, rest of tonight, breezy. West winds 15 to 25 miles per hour. Slight chance of thunderstorms after midnight. Mostly cloudy. Lows in the upper 40s. Thursday, windy. Northwest winds 15 to 25 miles per hour, increasing to 25 to 30 miles per hour in the afternoon. Showers likely until late afternoon. Chance of thunderstorms in the afternoon. Mostly cloudy. Highs in the upper 60s. For Eastern Lake Sakakawea, rest of tonight, west winds 10 to 20 miles per hour. Mostly clear in the evening, then becoming mostly cloudy. Lows in the upper 40s. Thursday, windy. Northwest winds 20 to 30 miles per hour. Showers likely through the day. Chance of thunderstorms in the afternoon. Cloudy in the morning, then becoming partly sunny. Highs around 70. For Northern Lake Oahe, rest of tonight, west winds 10 to 20 miles per hour. Partly cloudy. Lows in the lower 50s. Thursday, breezy. Northwest winds 20 to 25 miles per hour. Showers likely in the late morning and early afternoon. Partly sunny. Highs in the lower 70s. Here are the weather conditions at 9 p.m. Central Daylight Time. Bismarck, clear. Temperature 67 degrees, relative humidity 47%. Wind northwest at 9 miles an hour. Pressure 29.59 inches and rising. Mendham, clear. 64 degrees, relative humidity 59%. Wind northwest at 9 miles an hour. Hazen, partly cloudy. 61 degrees, relative humidity 41%. Wind west at 7 miles an hour. Harvey, clear. 64 degrees, relative humidity 48%. Wind west at 25 miles an hour, gusting to 38. Minot, cloudy. 62 degrees, relative humidity 51%. Wind west at 20 miles an hour, gusting to 31. Dickinson, clear. 64 degrees, relative humidity 34%. Wind west at 15 miles an hour. Elsewhere around North Dakota, it was 58 at Garrison. It was clear, with a temperature of 65 at Jamestown, 66 at Fargo, and 65 at Devil's Lake. At Williston, it was partly cloudy, with a temperature of 57. At Grand Forks, it was mostly cloudy, with a temperature of 65. In northern South Dakota, skies ranged from clear to partly cloudy. It was 67 at Mobridge, and 68 at Aberdeen. In eastern Montana, at Sydney, it was clear, with a temperature of 62. At Miles City, it was partly cloudy, with a temperature of 63. Once again, at Bismarck, the temperature was 67 degrees under clear skies. The regional weather forecast from your National Weather Service office in Bismarck. The rest of this week through the weekend will be cooler, with highs mostly in the 60s and 70s and lows in the 40s and 50s.
Near daily chances for showers and thunderstorms remain in the forecast, but severe weather is not expected. Here is the forecast for the Bismarck, Minden listening area. Rest of tonight, mostly clear. Lows around 50. West winds 10 to 15 miles per hour. Thursday, mostly cloudy with a chance of showers in the morning, then partly sunny with showers likely and a chance of thunderstorms in the afternoon. Highs in the lower 70s. Northwest winds 15 to 20 miles per hour with gusts up to 30 miles per hour. Chance of rain 60%. Thursday night, partly cloudy with a chance of showers and a slight chance of thunderstorms in the evening, then mostly clear after midnight. Lows around 50. West winds 10 to 15 miles per hour. Chance of rain 30%. Friday, sunny. Highs in the upper 70s. West winds 10 to 20 miles per hour with gusts up to 30 miles per hour. Friday night, partly cloudy. Lows in the upper 40s. Northwest winds 5 to 15 miles per hour. Saturday, mostly sunny. Highs in the upper 60s. Saturday night, mostly clear. Lows in the upper 40s. Sunday, mostly sunny. Highs in the lower 70s. Sunday night, increasing clouds. Lows in the upper 40s. Monday, partly sunny. A slight chance of showers and thunderstorms in the afternoon. Highs in the mid-70s. Chance of rain 20%. Monday night, partly cloudy. Lows in the upper 40s. Tuesday, mostly sunny. Highs in the mid-70s. Tuesday night, partly cloudy. Lows in the lower 50s. Wednesday, mostly sunny. Highs in the lower 80s. For Western Lake Sakakawea, rest of tonight, breezy. West winds 15 to 25 miles per hour. Slight chance of thunderstorms after midnight. Mostly cloudy. Lows in the upper 40s. Thursday, windy. Northwest winds 15 to 25 miles per hour, increasing to 25 to 30 miles per hour in the afternoon. Showers likely until late afternoon. Chance of thunderstorms in the afternoon. Mostly cloudy. Highs in the upper 60s. For Eastern Lake Sakakawea, rest of tonight, west winds 10 to 20 miles per hour. Mostly clear in the evening, then becoming mostly cloudy. Lows in the upper 40s. Thursday, windy. Northwest winds 20 to 30 miles per hour. Showers likely through the day. Chance of thunderstorms in the afternoon. Cloudy in the morning, then becoming partly sunny. Highs around 70. For Northern Lake Oahe, rest of tonight, west winds 10 to 20 miles per hour. Partly cloudy. Lows in the lower 50s. Thursday, breezy. Northwest winds 20 to 25 miles per hour. Showers likely in the late morning and early afternoon. Partly sunny. Highs in the lower 70s. Here are the weather conditions at 9 p.m. Central Daylight Time. Bismarck, clear. Temperature 67 degrees, relative humidity 47%. Wind northwest at 9 miles an hour. Pressure 29.59 inches and rising. Minden, clear. 64 degrees, relative humidity 59%. Wind northwest at 9 miles an hour. Hazen, partly cloudy. 61 degrees, relative humidity 41%. Wind west at 7 miles an hour. Harvey, clear. 64 degrees, relative humidity 48%. Wind west at 25 miles an hour, gusting to 38. Minot, cloudy. 62 degrees, relative humidity 51%. Wind west at 20 miles an hour, gusting to 31. Dickinson, clear. 64 degrees, relative humidity 34%. Wind west at 15 miles an hour. Elsewhere around North Dakota, it was 58 at Garrison. It was clear, with a temperature of 65 at Jamestown, 66 at Fargo, and 65 at Devil's Lake. At Williston, it was partly cloudy, with a temperature of 57. At Grand Forks, it was mostly cloudy, with a temperature of 65. In northern South Dakota, skies ranged from clear to partly cloudy. It was 67 at Mobridge, and 68 at Aberdeen.

northeastern Montana at Sydney, it was clear with a temperature of 62. At Mile City, it was partly cloudy with a temperature of 63. Once again, at Bismarck, the temperature was 67 degrees under clear skies. The regional weather forecast from your National Weather Service office in Bismarck. The rest of this week through the weekend will be cooler, with highs mostly in the 60s and 70s and lows in the 40s and 50s. Near daily chances for showers and thunderstorms remain in the forecast, but severe weather is not expected. Here is the forecast for the Bismarck Minden listening area. Rest of tonight, mostly clear. Lows around 50. West winds 10 to 15 miles per hour. Thursday, mostly cloudy with a chance of showers in the morning, then partly sunny with showers likely and a chance of thunderstorms in the afternoon. Highs in the lower 70s. Northwest winds 15 to 20 miles per hour with gusts up to 30 miles per hour. Chance of rain 60%. Thursday night, partly cloudy with a chance of showers and a slight chance of thunderstorms in the evening, then mostly clear after midnight. Lows around 50. West winds 10 to 15 miles per hour. Chance of rain 30%. Friday, sunny. Highs in the upper 70s. West winds 10 to 20 miles per hour with gusts up to 30 miles per hour. Friday night, partly cloudy. Lows in the upper 40s. Northwest winds 5 to 15 miles per hour. Saturday, mostly sunny. Highs in the upper 60s. Saturday night, mostly clear. Lows in the upper 40s. Sunday, mostly sunny. Highs in the lower 70s. Sunday night, increasing clouds. Lows in the upper 40s. Monday, partly sunny. A slight chance of showers and thunderstorms in the afternoon. Highs in the mid-70s. Chance of rain 20%. Monday night, partly cloudy. Lows in the upper 40s. Tuesday, mostly sunny. Highs in the mid-70s. Tuesday night, partly cloudy. Lows in the lower 50s. Wednesday, mostly sunny. Highs in the lower 80s. For Western Lake Sakakawea, rest of tonight, breezy. West winds 15 to 25 miles per hour. Slight chance of thunderstorms after midnight. Mostly cloudy. Lows in the upper 40s. Thursday, windy. Northwest winds 15 to 25 miles per hour, increasing to 25 to 30 miles per hour in the afternoon. Showers likely until late afternoon. Chance of thunderstorms in the afternoon. Mostly cloudy. Highs in the upper 60s. For Eastern Lake Sakakawea, rest of tonight, west winds 10 to 20 miles per hour. Mostly clear in the evening, then becoming mostly cloudy. Lows in the upper 40s. Thursday, windy. Northwest winds 20 to 30 miles per hour. Showers likely through the day. Chance of thunderstorms in the afternoon. Cloudy in the morning, then becoming partly sunny. Highs around 70. For Northern Lake Oahe, rest of tonight, west winds 10 to 20 miles per hour. Partly cloudy. Lows in the lower 50s. Thursday, breezy. Northwest winds 20 to 25 miles per hour. Showers likely in the late morning and early afternoon. Partly sunny. Highs in the lower 70s. Here are the weather conditions at 9 p.m. Central Daylight Time. Bismarck, clear. Temperature 67 degrees, relative humidity 47%. Wind northwest at 9 miles an hour. Pressure 29.59 inches and rising. Minden, clear. 64 degrees, relative humidity 59%. Wind northwest at 9 miles an hour. Hazen, partly cloudy. 61 degrees, relative humidity 41%. Wind west at 7 miles an hour. Harvey, clear. 64 degrees, relative humidity 48%. Wind west at 25 miles an hour, gusting to 38. Minot, cloudy. 62 degrees, relative humidity 51%. Wind west at 20 miles an hour, gusting to 31. Dickinson, clear. 64 degrees, relative humidity 34%. Wind west at 15 miles an hour. Elsewhere around North Dakota, it was 50.

Reed and Garrison. It was clear, with a temperature of 65 at Jamestown, 66 at Fargo, and 65 at Devil's Lake. At Williston, it was partly cloudy, with a temperature of 57. At Grand Forks, it was mostly cloudy, with a temperature of 65. In northern South Dakota, skies ranged from clear to partly cloudy. It was 67 at Mobridge, and 68 at Aberdeen. In eastern Montana, at Sydney, it was clear, with a temperature of 62. At Miles City, it was partly cloudy, with a temperature of 63. Once again, at Bismarck, the temperature was 67 degrees under clear skies. The regional weather forecast from your National Weather Service office in Bismarck. The rest of this week through the weekend will be cooler, with highs mostly in the 60s and 70s and lows in the 40s and 50s. Near daily chances for showers and thunderstorms remain in the forecast, but severe weather is not expected. Here is the forecast for the Bismarck Minden listening area. Rest of tonight, mostly clear. Lows around 50. West winds 10 to 15 miles per hour. Thursday, mostly cloudy with a chance of showers in the morning, then partly sunny with showers likely and a chance of thunderstorms in the afternoon. Highs in the lower 70s. Northwest winds 15 to 20 miles per hour with gusts up to 30 miles per hour. Chance of rain 60%. Thursday night, partly cloudy with a chance of showers and a slight chance of thunderstorms in the evening, then mostly clear after midnight. Lows around 50. West winds 10 to 15 miles per hour. Chance of rain 30%. Friday, sunny. Highs in the upper 70s. West winds 10 to 20 miles per hour with gusts up to 30 miles per hour. Friday night, partly cloudy. Lows in the upper 40s. Northwest winds 5 to 15 miles per hour. Saturday, mostly sunny. Highs in the upper 60s. Saturday night, mostly clear. Lows in the upper 40s. Sunday, mostly sunny. Highs in the lower 70s. Sunday night, increasing clouds. Lows in the upper 40s. Monday, partly sunny. A slight chance of showers and thunderstorms in the afternoon. Highs in the mid-70s. Chance of rain 20%. Monday night, partly cloudy. Lows in the upper 40s. Tuesday, mostly sunny. Highs in the mid-70s. Tuesday night, partly cloudy. Lows in the lower 50s. Wednesday, mostly sunny. Highs in the lower 80s. For Western Lake Sakakawea, rest of tonight, breezy. West winds 15 to 25 miles per hour. Slight chance of thunderstorms after midnight. Mostly cloudy. Lows in the upper 40s. Thursday, windy. Northwest winds 15 to 25 miles per hour, increasing to 25 to 30 miles per hour in the afternoon. Showers likely until late afternoon. Chance of thunderstorms in the afternoon. Mostly cloudy. Highs in the upper 60s. For Eastern Lake Sakakawea, rest of tonight, west winds 10 to 20 miles per hour. Mostly clear in the evening, then becoming mostly cloudy. Lows in the upper 40s. Thursday, windy. Northwest winds 20 to 30 miles per hour. Showers likely through the day. Chance of thunderstorms in the afternoon. Cloudy in the morning, then becoming partly sunny. Highs around 70. For Northern Lake Oahe, rest of tonight, west winds 10 to 20 miles per hour. Partly cloudy. Lows in the lower 50s. Thursday, breezy. Northwest winds 20 to 25 miles per hour. Showers likely in the late morning and early afternoon. Partly sunny. Highs in the lower 70s. Here are the weather conditions at 9 p.m. Central Daylight Time. Bismarck, clear. Temperature 67 degrees, relative humidity 47%. Wind northwest at 9 miles an hour. Pressure 29.59 inches and rising. Minden, clear. 64 degrees, relative humidity 59%. Wind northwest at 9 miles an hour. Hazen, partly cloudy. 61 degrees, relative humidity 41%. Wind west at 7 miles an hour. Harvey, clear. 64 degrees, relative humidity 40%.

and 68 at Aberdeen. In eastern Montana, at Sydney, it was clear with a temperature of 62. At Miles City, it was partly cloudy with a temperature of 63. Once again, at Bismarck, the temperature was 67 degrees under clear skies. The regional weather forecast from your National Weather Service office in Bismarck. The rest of this week through the weekend will be cooler, with highs mostly in the 60s and 70s and lows in the 40s and 50s. Near daily chances for showers and thunderstorms remain in the forecast, but severe weather is not expected. Here is the forecast for the Bismarck Minden listening area. Rest of tonight, mostly clear. Lows around 50. West winds 10 to 15 miles per hour. Thursday, mostly cloudy with a chance of showers in the morning, then partly sunny with showers likely and a chance of thunderstorms in the afternoon. Highs in the lower 70s. Northwest winds 15 to 20 miles per hour with gusts up to 30 miles per hour. Chance of rain 60%. Thursday night, partly cloudy with a chance of showers and a slight chance of thunderstorms in the evening, then mostly clear after midnight. Lows around 50. West winds 10 to 15 miles per hour. Chance of rain 30%. Friday, sunny. Highs in the upper 70s. West winds 10 to 20 miles per hour with gusts up to 30 miles per hour. Friday night, partly cloudy. Lows in the upper 40s. Northwest winds 5 to 15 miles per hour. Saturday, mostly sunny. Highs in the upper 60s. Saturday night, mostly clear. Lows in the upper 40s. Sunday, mostly sunny. Highs in the lower 70s. Sunday night, increasing clouds. Lows in the upper 40s. Monday, partly sunny. A slight chance of showers and thunderstorms in the afternoon. Highs in the mid-70s. Chance of rain 20%. Monday night, partly cloudy. Lows in the upper 40s. Tuesday, mostly sunny. Highs in the mid-70s. Tuesday night, partly cloudy. Lows in the lower 50s. Wednesday, mostly sunny. Highs in the lower 80s. For Western Lake Sakakawea, rest of tonight, breezy. West winds 15 to 25 miles per hour. Slight chance of thunderstorms after midnight. Mostly cloudy. Lows in the upper 40s. Thursday, windy. Northwest winds 15 to 25 miles per hour, increasing to 25 to 30 miles per hour in the afternoon. Showers likely until late afternoon. Chance of thunderstorms in the afternoon. Mostly cloudy. Highs in the upper 60s. For Eastern Lake Sakakawea, rest of tonight, west winds 10 to 20 miles per hour. Mostly clear in the evening, then becoming mostly cloudy. Lows in the upper 40s. Thursday, windy. Northwest winds 20 to 30 miles per hour. Showers likely through the day. Chance of thunderstorms in the afternoon. Cloudy in the morning, then becoming partly sunny. Highs around 70. For Northern Lake Oahe, rest of tonight, west winds 10 to 20 miles per hour. Partly cloudy. Lows in the lower 50s. Thursday, breezy. Northwest winds 20 to 25 miles per hour. Showers likely in the late morning and early afternoon. Partly sunny. Highs in the lower 70s. Here are the weather conditions at 9 p.m. Central Daylight Time. Bismarck, clear. Temperature 67 degrees, relative humidity 47%. Wind northwest at 9 miles an hour. Pressure 29.59 inches and rising. Minden, clear. 64 degrees, relative humidity 59%. Wind northwest at 9 miles an hour. Hazen, partly cloudy. 61 degrees, relative humidity 41%. Wind west at 7 miles an hour. Harvey, clear. 64 degrees, relative humidity 48%. Wind west at 25 miles an hour, gusting to 38. Minot, cloudy. 62 degrees, relative humidity 51%. Wind west at 20 miles an hour, gusting to 31. Dickinson, clear. 64 degrees, relative humidity 34%. Wind west at 15 miles an hour,

Elsewhere around North Dakota, it was 58 at Garrison. It was clear, with a temperature of 65 at Jamestown, 66 at Fargo, and 65 at Devil's Lake. At Williston, it was partly cloudy, with a temperature of 57. At Grand Forks, it was mostly cloudy, with a temperature of 65. In northern South Dakota, skies ranged from clear to partly cloudy. It was 67 at Mobridge, and 68 at Aberdeen. In eastern Montana, at Sydney, it was clear, with a temperature of 62. At Mile City, it was partly cloudy, with a temperature of 63. Once again, at Bismarck, the temperature was 67 degrees under clear skies. 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Providing weather information 24 hours a day from your National Weather Service office in Bismarck. Here are the weather conditions at 10 p.m. Central Daylight Time. Bismarck, clear. Temperature 63 degrees, relative humidity 51%. Wind northwest at 8 miles an hour. Pressure 29.59 inches and steady. Mendon, clear. 59 degrees, relative humidity 72%. Wind northwest at 7 miles an hour. Hazen, partly cloudy. 55 degrees, relative humidity 58%. Wind southwest at 7 miles an hour. Harvey, partly cloudy. 61 degrees, relative humidity 59%. Minot, cloudy. 61 degrees, relative humidity 53%. Wind west at 17 miles an hour, gusting to 28. Dickinson, clear. 60 degrees, relative humidity 40%. Wind west at 14 miles an hour. Elsewhere around North Dakota, it was 53 at Garrison. It was clear, with a temperature of 61 at Jamestown and 62 at Devil's Lake. It was partly cloudy, with a temperature of 56 at Williston, 63 at Fargo, and 64 at Grand Forks. In northern South Dakota, skies ranged from clear to partly cloudy. It was 54 at Mobridge, and 61 at Aberdeen. In eastern Montana, at Sydney, it was clear, with a temperature of 59. At Mile City, it was partly cloudy, with a temperature of 60. Once again, at Bismarck, the temperature was 63 degrees under clear skies. The regional weather forecast from your National Weather Service office in Bismarck. The rest of this week through the weekend will be cooler, with highs mostly in the 60s and 70s and lows in the 40s and 50s. Near daily chances for showers and thunderstorms remain in the forecast, but severe weather is not expected. Here is the forecast for the Bismarck, Minden listening area. Rest of tonight, mostly clear. Lows around 50. West winds 10 to 15 miles per hour. Thursday, mostly cloudy with a chance of showers in the morning, then partly sunny with showers likely and a chance of thunderstorms in the afternoon. Highs in the lower 70s. Northwest winds 15 to 20 miles per hour with gusts up to 30 miles per hour. Chance of rain 60%. Thursday night, partly cloudy with a chance of showers and a slight chance of thunderstorms in the evening, then mostly clear after midnight. Lows around 50. West winds 10 to 15 miles per hour. Chance of rain 30%. Friday, sunny. Highs in the upper 70s. West winds 10 to 20 miles per hour with gusts up to 30 miles per hour. Friday night, partly cloudy. Lows in the upper 40s. Northwest winds 5 to 15 miles per hour. Saturday, mostly sunny. Highs in the upper 60s. Saturday night, mostly clear. Lows in the upper 40s. Sunday, mostly sunny. Highs in the lower 70s. Sunday night, increasing clouds. Lows in the upper 40s. Monday, partly sunny. A slight chance of showers and thunderstorms in the afternoon. Highs in the mid 70s. Chance of rain 20%. Monday night, partly cloudy. Lows in the upper 40s. Tuesday, mostly sunny. Highs in the mid-70s. Tuesday night, partly cloudy. Lows in the lower 50s. Wednesday, mostly sunny. Highs in the lower 80s. For Western Lake Secaucawea, rest of tonight.

breezy. West winds 15 to 25 miles per hour. Slight chance of thunderstorms after midnight. Mostly cloudy. Lows in the upper 40s. Thursday, windy. Northwest winds 15 to 25 miles per hour, increasing to 25 to 30 miles per hour in the afternoon. Showers likely until late afternoon. Chance of thunderstorms in the afternoon. Mostly cloudy. Highs in the upper 60s. For Eastern Lake Sakakawea, rest of tonight, west winds 10 to 20 miles per hour. Mostly clear in the evening, then becoming mostly cloudy. Lows in the upper 40s. Thursday, windy. Northwest winds 20 to 30 miles per hour. Showers likely through the day. Chance of thunderstorms in the afternoon. Cloudy in the morning, then becoming partly sunny. Highs around 70. For Northern Lake Oahe, rest of tonight, west winds 10 to 20 miles per hour. Partly cloudy. Lows in the lower 50s. Thursday, breezy. Northwest winds 20 to 25 miles per hour. Showers likely in the late morning and early afternoon. Partly sunny. Highs in the lower 70s. Here are the weather conditions at 10 p.m. Central Daylight Time. Bismarck, clear. Temperature 63 degrees, relative humidity 51%. Wind northwest at 8 miles an hour. Pressure 29.59 inches and steady. Mendon, clear. 59 degrees, relative humidity 72%. Wind northwest at 7 miles an hour. Hazen, partly cloudy. 55 degrees, relative humidity 58%. Wind southwest at 7 miles an hour. Harvey, partly cloudy. 61 degrees, relative humidity 59%. Minot, cloudy. 61 degrees, relative humidity 53%. Wind west at 17 miles an hour, gusting to 28. Dickinson, clear. 60 degrees, relative humidity 40%. Wind west at 14 miles an hour. Elsewhere around North Dakota, it was 53 at Garrison. It was clear, with a temperature of 61 at Jamestown and 62 at Devil's Lake. It was partly cloudy, with a temperature of 56 at Williston, 63 at Fargo, and 64 at Grand Forks. In northern South Dakota, skies ranged from clear to partly cloudy. It was 54 at Mobridge and 61 at Aberdeen. In eastern Montana, at Sydney, it was clear, with a temperature of 59. At Mile City, it was partly cloudy, with a temperature of 60. Once again, at Bismarck, the temperature was 63 degrees under clear skies. The regional weather forecast from your National Weather Service office in Bismarck. The rest of this week through the weekend will be cooler, with highs mostly in the 60s and 70s and lows in the 40s and 50s. Near daily chances for showers and thunderstorms remain in the forecast, but severe weather is not expected. Here is the forecast for the Bismarck Mendon listening area. Rest of tonight, mostly clear. Lows around 50. West winds 10 to 15 miles per hour. Thursday, mostly cloudy with a chance of showers in the morning, then partly sunny with showers likely and a chance of thunderstorms in the afternoon. Highs in the lower 70s. Northwest winds 15 to 20 miles per hour with gusts up to 30 miles per hour. Chance of rain 60%. Thursday night, partly cloudy with a chance of showers and a slight chance of thunderstorms in the evening, then mostly clear after midnight. Lows around 50. West winds 10 to 15 miles per hour. Chance of rain 30%. Friday, sunny. Highs in the upper 70s. West winds 10 to 20 miles per hour with gusts up to 30 miles per hour. Friday night, partly cloudy. Lows in the upper 40s. Northwest winds 5 to 15 miles per hour. Saturday, mostly sunny. Highs in the upper 60s. Saturday night, mostly clear. Lows in the upper 40s. Sunday, mostly sunny. Highs in the lower 70s. Sunday night, increasing clouds. Lows in the upper 40s. Monday, partly sunny. A slight chance of showers and thunderstorms in the afternoon. Highs in the mid-70s. Chance of rain 20%. Monday night, partly cloudy,

lows in the upper 40s. Tuesday, mostly sunny. Highs in the mid-70s. Tuesday night, partly cloudy. Lows in the lower 50s. Wednesday, mostly sunny. Highs in the lower 80s. For Western Lake Secaucawea, rest of tonight, breezy. West winds 15 to 25 miles per hour. Slight chance of thunderstorms after midnight. Mostly cloudy. Lows in the upper 40s. Thursday, windy. Northwest winds 15 to 25 miles per hour, increasing to 25 to 30 miles per hour in the afternoon. Showers likely until late afternoon. Chance of thunderstorms in the afternoon. Mostly cloudy. Highs in the upper 60s. For Eastern Lake Secaucawea, rest of tonight, west winds 10 to 20 miles per hour. Mostly clear in the evening, then becoming mostly cloudy. Lows in the upper 40s. Thursday, windy. Northwest winds 20 to 30 miles per hour. Showers likely through the day. Chance of thunderstorms in the afternoon. Cloudy in the morning, then becoming partly sunny. Highs around 70. For Northern Lake Oahe, rest of tonight, west winds 10 to 20 miles per hour. Partly cloudy. Lows in the lower 50s. Thursday, breezy. Northwest winds 20 to 25 miles per hour. Showers likely in the late morning and early afternoon. Partly sunny. Highs in the lower 70s. Here are the weather conditions at 10 p.m. Central Daylight Time. Bismarck, clear. Temperature 63 degrees. Relative humidity 51%. Wind northwest at 8 miles an hour. Pressure 29.59 inches and steady. Mendham, clear. 59 degrees, relative humidity 72%. Wind northwest at 7 miles an hour. Hazen, clear. 55 degrees, relative humidity 58%. Wind southwest at 7 miles an hour. Harvey, partly cloudy. 61 degrees, relative humidity 59%. Minot, cloudy. 61 degrees, relative humidity 53%. Wind west at 17 miles an hour, gusting to 28. Dickinson, clear. 60 degrees, relative humidity 40%. Wind west at 14 miles an hour. Elsewhere around North Dakota, it was 53 at Garrison. It was clear, with a temperature of 61 at Jamestown and 62 at Devil's Lake. It was partly cloudy, with a temperature of 63 at Fargo and 64 at Grand Forks. At Williston, it was mostly cloudy, with a temperature of 56. In northern South Dakota, it was clear. It was 54 at Mobridge and 61 at Aberdeen. In eastern Montana, it was partly cloudy, with a temperature of 60 at Miles City and 59 at Sydney. Once again, at Bismarck, the temperature was 63 degrees under clear skies. The regional weather forecast from your National Weather Service office in Bismarck. The rest of this week through the weekend will be cooler, with highs mostly in the 60s and 70s and lows in the 40s and 50s. Near daily chances for showers and thunderstorms remain in the forecast, but severe weather is not expected. Here is the forecast for the Bismarck Menden listening area. Rest of tonight, mostly clear. Lows around 50. West winds 10 to 15 miles per hour. Thursday, mostly cloudy with a chance of showers in the morning, then partly sunny with showers likely and a chance of thunderstorms in the afternoon. Highs in the lower 70s. Northwest winds 15 to 20 miles per hour with gusts up to 30 miles per hour. Chance of rain 60%. Thursday night, partly cloudy with a chance of showers and a slight chance of thunderstorms in the evening, then mostly clear after midnight. Lows around 50. West winds 10 to 15 miles per hour. Chance of rain 30%. Friday, sunny. Highs in the upper 70s. West winds 10 to 20 miles per hour with gusts up to 30 miles per hour. Friday night, partly cloudy. Lows in the upper 40s. Northwest winds 5 to 15 miles per hour. Saturday, mostly sunny. Highs in the upper 60s. Saturday night, mostly clear. Lows in the upper 40s. Sunday, mostly sunny. Highs in the lower 70s.
Sunday night, increasing clouds. Lows in the upper 40s. Monday, partly sunny. A slight chance of showers and thunderstorms in the afternoon. Highs in the mid-70s. Chance of rain 20%. Monday night, partly cloudy. Lows in the upper 40s. Tuesday, mostly sunny. Highs in the mid-70s. Tuesday night, partly cloudy. Lows in the lower 50s. Wednesday, mostly sunny. Highs in the lower 80s. For Western Lake Secaucawea, rest of tonight, breezy. West winds 15 to 25 miles per hour. Slight chance of thunderstorms after midnight. Mostly cloudy. Lows in the upper 40s. Thursday, windy. Northwest winds 15 to 25 miles per hour, increasing to 25 to 30 miles per hour in the afternoon. Showers likely until late afternoon. Chance of thunderstorms in the afternoon. Mostly cloudy. Highs in the upper 60s. For Eastern Lake Secaucawea, rest of tonight, west winds 10 to 20 miles per hour. Mostly clear in the evening, then becoming mostly cloudy. Lows in the upper 40s. Thursday, windy. Northwest winds 20 to 30 miles per hour. Showers likely through the day. Chance of thunderstorms in the afternoon. Cloudy in the morning, then becoming partly sunny. Highs around 70. For Northern Lake Oahe, rest of tonight, west winds 10 to 20 miles per hour. Partly cloudy. Lows in the lower 50s. Thursday, breezy. Northwest winds 20 to 25 miles per hour. Showers likely in the late morning and early afternoon. Partly sunny. Highs in the lower 70s. Here are the weather conditions at 10 p.m. Central Daylight Time. Bismarck, clear. Temperature 63 degrees. Relative humidity 51%. Wind northwest at 8 miles an hour. Pressure 29.59 inches and steady. Mendham, clear. 59 degrees, relative humidity 72%. Wind northwest at 7 miles an hour. Hazen, clear. 55 degrees, relative humidity 58%. Wind southwest at 7 miles an hour. Harvey, partly cloudy. 61 degrees, relative humidity 59%. Minot, cloudy. 61 degrees, relative humidity 53%. Wind west at 17 miles an hour, gusting to 28. Dickinson, clear. 60 degrees, relative humidity 40%. Wind west at 14 miles an hour. Elsewhere around North Dakota, it was 53 at Garrison. It was clear, with a temperature of 61 at Jamestown and 62 at Devil's Lake. It was partly cloudy, with a temperature of 63 at Fargo and 64 at Grand Forks. At Williston, it was mostly cloudy, with a temperature of 56. In northern South Dakota, it was clear. It was 54 at Mobridge and 61 at Aberdeen. In eastern Montana, it was partly cloudy, with a temperature of 60 at Miles City and 59 at Sydney. Once again, at Bismarck, the temperature was 63 degrees under clear skies. The regional weather forecast from your National Weather Service office in Bismarck. The rest of this week through the weekend will be cooler, with highs mostly in the 60s and 70s and lows in the 40s and 50s. Near daily chances for showers and thunderstorms remain in the forecast, but severe weather is not expected. Here is the forecast for the Bismarck Minden listening area. Rest of tonight, mostly clear. Lows around 50. West winds 10 to 15 miles per hour. Thursday, mostly cloudy with a chance of showers in the morning, then partly sunny with showers likely and a chance of thunderstorms in the afternoon. Highs in the lower 70s. Northwest winds 15 to 20 miles per hour with gusts up to 30 miles per hour. Chance of rain 60%. Thursday night, partly cloudy with a chance of showers and a slight chance of thunderstorms in the evening, then mostly clear after midnight. Lows around 50. West winds 10 to 15 miles per hour. Chance of rain 30%. Friday, sunny. Highs in the upper 70s. West winds 10 to 20 miles per hour with gusts up to 30 miles per hour. Friday night, partly cloudy. Lows in the

40s. Northwest winds 5 to 15 miles per hour. Saturday, mostly sunny. Highs in the upper 60s. Saturday night, mostly clear. Lows in the upper 40s. Sunday, mostly sunny. Highs in the lower 70s. Sunday night, increasing clouds. Lows in the upper 40s. Monday, partly sunny. A slight chance of showers and thunderstorms in the afternoon. Highs in the mid-70s. Chance of rain 20%. Monday night, partly cloudy. Lows in the upper 40s. Tuesday, mostly sunny. Highs in the mid-70s. Tuesday night, partly cloudy. Lows in the lower 50s. Wednesday, mostly sunny. Highs in the lower 80s. For Western Lake Secaucawea, west of tonight, breezy. West winds 15 to 25 miles per hour. Slight chance of thunderstorms after midnight. Mostly cloudy. Lows in the upper 40s. Thursday, windy. Northwest winds 15 to 25 miles per hour, increasing to 25 to 30 miles per hour in the afternoon. Showers likely until late afternoon. Chance of thunderstorms in the afternoon. Mostly cloudy. Highs in the upper 60s. For Eastern Lake Secaucawea, west of tonight, west winds 10 to 20 miles per hour. Mostly clear in the evening, then becoming mostly cloudy. Lows in the upper 40s. Thursday, windy. Northwest winds 20 to 30 miles per hour. Showers likely through the day. Chance of thunderstorms in the afternoon. Cloudy in the morning, then becoming partly sunny. Highs around 70. For Northern Lake Oahe, west of tonight, west winds 10 to 20 miles per hour. Partly cloudy. Lows in the lower 50s. Thursday, breezy. Northwest winds 20 to 25 miles per hour. Showers likely in the late morning and early afternoon. Partly sunny. Highs in the lower 70s. Here are the weather conditions at 10 p.m. Central Daylight Time. Bismarck, clear. Temperature 63 degrees, relative humidity 51%. Wind northwest at 8 miles an hour. Pressure 29.59 inches and steady. Mendon, clear. 59 degrees, relative humidity 72%. Wind northwest at 7 miles an hour. Hazen, clear. 55 degrees, relative humidity 58%. Wind southwest at 7 miles an hour. Harvey, partly cloudy. 61 degrees, relative humidity 59%. Minot, cloudy. 61 degrees, relative humidity 53%. Wind west at 17 miles an hour, gusting to 28. Dickinson, clear. 60 degrees, relative humidity 40%. Wind west at 14 miles an hour. Elsewhere around North Dakota, it was 53 at Garrison. It was clear, with a temperature of 61 at Jamestown and 62 at Devil's Lake. It was partly cloudy, with a temperature of 63 at Fargo and 64 at Grand Forks. At Williston, it was mostly cloudy, with a temperature of 56. In northern South Dakota, it was clear. It was 54 at Mobridge and 61 at Aberdeen. In eastern Montana, it was partly cloudy, with a temperature of 60 at Miles City and 59 at Sydney. Once again, at Bismarck, the temperature was 63 degrees under clear skies. The regional weather forecast from your National Weather Service office in Bismarck. The rest of this week through the weekend will be cooler, with highs mostly in the 60s and 70s and lows in the 40s and 50s. Near daily chances for showers and thunderstorms remain in the forecast, but severe weather is not expected. Here is the forecast for the Bismarck Mendon listening area. West of tonight, mostly clear. Lows around 50. West winds 10 to 15 miles per hour. Thursday, mostly cloudy with a chance of showers in the morning, then partly sunny with showers likely and a chance of thunderstorms in the afternoon. Highs in the lower 70s. Northwest winds 15 to 20 miles per hour with gusts up to 30 miles per hour. Chance of rain 60%. Thursday night, partly cloudy with a chance of showers and a slight chance of thunderstorms in the evening, then mostly clear after midnight. Lows around 50.

West winds 10 to 15 miles per hour. Chance of rain 30%. Friday, sunny. Highs in the upper 70s. West winds 10 to 20 miles per hour with gusts up to 30 miles per hour. Friday night, partly cloudy. Lows in the upper 40s. Northwest winds 5 to 15 miles per hour. Saturday, mostly sunny. Highs in the upper 60s. Saturday night, mostly clear. Lows in the upper 40s. Sunday, mostly sunny. Highs in the lower 70s. Sunday night, increasing clouds. Lows in the upper 40s. Monday, partly sunny. A slight chance of showers and thunderstorms in the afternoon. Highs in the mid-70s. Chance of rain 20%. Monday night, partly cloudy. Lows in the upper 40s. Tuesday, mostly sunny. Highs in the mid-70s. Tuesday night, partly cloudy. Lows in the lower 50s. Wednesday, mostly sunny. Highs in the lower 80s. For Western Lake Sakakawea, rest of tonight, breezy. West winds 15 to 25 miles per hour. Slight chance of thunderstorms after midnight. Mostly cloudy. Lows in the upper 40s. Thursday, windy. Northwest winds 15 to 25 miles per hour, increasing to 25 to 30 miles per hour in the afternoon. Showers likely until late afternoon. Chance of thunderstorms in the afternoon. Mostly cloudy. Highs in the upper 60s. For Eastern Lake Sakakawea, rest of tonight, west winds 10 to 20 miles per hour. Mostly clear in the evening, then becoming mostly cloudy. Lows in the upper 40s. Thursday, windy. Northwest winds 20 to 30 miles per hour. Showers likely through the day. Chance of thunderstorms in the afternoon. Cloudy in the morning, then becoming partly sunny. Highs around 70. For Northern Lake Oahe, rest of tonight, west winds 10 to 20 miles per hour. Partly cloudy. Lows in the lower 50s. Thursday, breezy. Northwest winds 20 to 25 miles per hour. Showers likely in the late morning and early afternoon. Partly sunny. Highs in the lower 70s. Here are the weather conditions at 10 p.m. Central Daylight Time. Bismarck, clear. Temperature 63 degrees, relative humidity 51%. Wind northwest at 8 miles an hour. Pressure 29.59 inches and steady. Mendham, clear. 59 degrees, relative humidity 72%. Wind northwest at 7 miles an hour. Hazen, clear. 55 degrees, relative humidity 58%. Wind southwest at 7 miles an hour. Harvey, partly cloudy. 61 degrees, relative humidity 59%. Minot, cloudy. 61 degrees, relative humidity 53%. Wind west at 17 miles an hour, gusting to 28. Dickinson, clear. 60 degrees, relative humidity 40%. Wind west at 14 miles an hour. Elsewhere around North Dakota, it was 53 at Garrison. It was clear, with a temperature of 61 in Jamestown and 62 in Devil's Lake. It was partly cloudy, with a temperature of 63 at Fargo and 64 in Grand Forks. At Williston, it was mostly cloudy, with a temperature of 56. In northern South Dakota, it was clear. It was 54 at Mobridge and 61 at Aberdeen. In eastern Montana, it was partly cloudy, with a temperature of 60 at Miles City and 59 at Sydney. Once again, at Bismarck, the temperature was 63 degrees under clear skies. This is NOAA Weather Radio Station WXL78 in Bismarck, North Dakota, operating on a frequency of 162.475 MHz. Providing weather information 24 hours a day from your National Weather Service office in Bismarck. The regional weather forecast from your National Weather Service office in Bismarck. The rest of this week through the weekend will be cooler, with highs mostly in the 60s and 70s and lows in the 40s and 50s. Near daily chances for showers and thunderstorms remain in the forecast, but severe weather is not expected. Here is the forecast for the Bismarck, Minden, and listening area. West of tonight, mostly clear.

lows around 50. West winds 10 to 15 miles per hour. Thursday, mostly cloudy with a chance of showers in the morning, then partly sunny with showers likely and a chance of thunderstorms in the afternoon. Highs in the lower 70s. Northwest winds 15 to 20 miles per hour with gusts up to 30 miles per hour. Chance of rain 60%. Thursday night, partly cloudy with a chance of showers and a slight chance of thunderstorms in the evening, then mostly clear after midnight. Lows around 50. West winds 10 to 15 miles per hour. Chance of rain 30%. Friday, sunny. Highs in the upper 70s. West winds 10 to 20 miles per hour with gusts up to 30 miles per hour. Friday night, partly cloudy. Lows in the upper 40s. Northwest winds 5 to 15 miles per hour. Saturday, mostly sunny. Highs in the upper 60s. Saturday night, mostly clear. Lows in the upper 40s. Sunday, mostly sunny. Highs in the lower 70s. Sunday night, increasing clouds. Lows in the upper 40s. Monday, partly sunny. A slight chance of showers and thunderstorms in the afternoon. Highs in the mid-70s. Chance of rain 20%. Monday night, partly cloudy. Lows in the upper 40s. Tuesday, mostly sunny. Highs in the mid-70s. Tuesday night, partly cloudy. Lows in the lower 50s. Wednesday, mostly sunny. Highs in the lower 80s. For Western Lakes, the Concawea, west of tonight, breezy. West winds 15 to 25 miles per hour. Slight chance of thunderstorms after midnight. Mostly cloudy. Lows in the upper 40s. Thursday, windy. Northwest winds 15 to 25 miles per hour, increasing to 25 to 30 miles per hour in the afternoon. Showers likely until late afternoon. Chance of thunderstorms in the afternoon. Most northwest winds 15 to 25 miles per hour, increasing to 25 to 30 miles per hour in the afternoon. Showers likely until late afternoon. Chance of thunderstorms in the afternoon. Mostly cloudy. Highs in the upper 60s. For Eastern Lake Sakakawea, west of tonight, west winds 10 to 20 miles per hour. Mostly clear in the evening and becoming mostly cloudy. Lows in the upper 40s. Thursday, windy. Northwest winds 20 to 30 miles per hour. Showers likely through the day. Chance of thunderstorms in the afternoon. Cloudy in the morning, then becoming partly sunny. Highs around 70. For Northern Lake Oahe, west of tonight, west winds 10 to 20 miles per hour. Partly cloudy. Lows in the lower 50s. Thursday, breezy. Northwest winds 20 to 25 miles per hour. Showers likely in the late morning and early afternoon. Partly sunny. Highs in the lower 70s. Here are the weather conditions at 10 p.m. Central Daylight Time. Bismarck, clear. Temperature 63 degrees. Relative humidity 51%. Wind northwest at 8 miles an hour. Pressure 29.59 inches and steady. Mendham, clear. 59 degrees, relative humidity 72%. Wind northwest at 7 miles an hour. Hazen, clear. 55 degrees, relative humidity 58%. Wind southwest at 7 miles an hour. Harvey, partly cloudy. 61 degrees, relative humidity 59%. Minot, cloudy. 61 degrees, relative humidity 53%. Wind west at 17 miles an hour, gusting to 28. Dickinson, clear. 60 degrees, relative humidity 40%. Wind west at 14 miles an hour. Elsewhere around North Dakota, it was 53 at Garrison. It was clear, with a temperature of 61 at Jamestown and 60.

highs in the upper 60s. Saturday night, mostly clear. Lows in the upper 40s. Sunday, mostly sunny. Highs in the lower 70s. Sunday night, increasing clouds. Lows in the upper 40s. Monday, partly sunny. A slight chance of showers and thunderstorms in the afternoon. Highs in the mid-70s. Chance of rain 20%. Monday night, partly cloudy. Lows in the upper 40s. Tuesday, mostly sunny. Highs in the mid-70s. Tuesday night, partly cloudy.

Saturday night, mostly clear. Lows in the upper 40s. Sunday, mostly sunny. Highs in the lower 70s. Sunday night, increasing clouds. Lows in the upper 40s. Monday, partly sunny. A slight chance of showers and thunderstorms in the afternoon.

chance of thunderstorms in the afternoon. Cloudy in the morning, then becoming partly sunny. Highs around 70. For northern Lake Oahe, west of tonight, west winds 10 to 20 miles per hour. Partly cloudy. Lows in the lower 50s. Thursday, breezy. Northwest winds 20 to 25 miles per hour. Showers likely in the late morning and early afternoon. Partly sunny. Highs in the lower 70s. Here are the weather conditions at 10 p.m. Central Daylight Time. Bismarck, clear. Temperature 63 degrees. Relative humidity 51%. Wind northwest at 8 miles an hour. Pressure 29.59 inches and steady. Mandan, clear. 59 degrees. Relative humidity 72%. Wind northwest at 7 miles an hour. Hazel, clear. 55 degrees. Relative humidity 58%. Wind southwest at 7 miles an hour. Harvey, partly cloudy. 61 degrees. Relative humidity 59%. Minot, cloudy. 61 degrees. Relative humidity 53%. Wind west at 17 miles an hour, gusting to 28. Dickinson, clear. 60 degrees, relative humidity 40%. Wind west at 14 miles an hour. Elsewhere around North Dakota, it was 53 at Garrison. It was clear, with a temperature of 61 at Jamestown and 62 at Devil's Lake. It was partly cloudy, with a temperature of 63 at Fargo and 64 at Grand Forks. At Williston, it was mostly cloudy, with a temperature of 56. In northern South Dakota, it was clear. It was 54 at Mobridge, and 61 at Aberdeen. In eastern Montana, it was partly cloudy, with a temperature of 60 at Miles City, and 59 at Sydney. Once again, at Bismarck, the temperature was 63 degrees under clear skies. The regional weather forecast from your National Weather Service office in Bismarck. The rest of this week through the weekend will be cooler, with highs mostly in the 60s and 70s and lows in the 40s and 50s. Near daily chances for showers and thunderstorms remain in the forecast, but severe weather is not expected. Here is the forecast for the Bismarck, Mandan listening area. Rest of tonight, mostly clear. Lows around 50. West winds 10 to 15 miles per hour. Thursday, mostly cloudy. A chance of showers in the morning, then showers likely and a chance of thunderstorms in the afternoon. Highs in the lower 70s. Northwest winds 15 to 20 miles per hour with gusts up to 30 miles per hour. Chance of rain 60%. Thursday night, partly cloudy with a chance of showers and a slight chance of thunderstorms in the evening, then mostly clear after midnight. Lows around 50. West winds 10 to 15 miles per hour. Chance of rain 30%. Friday, sunny. Highs in the upper 70s. West winds 10 to 20 miles per hour with gusts up to 30 miles per hour. Friday night, partly cloudy. Lows in the upper 40s. Northwest winds 5 to 15 miles per hour. Saturday, mostly sunny. Highs in the upper 60s. Saturday night, mostly clear. Lows in the upper 40s. Sunday, mostly sunny. Highs in the lower 70s. Sunday night, increasing clouds. Lows in the upper 40s. Monday, partly sunny. A slight chance of showers and thunderstorms in the afternoon. Highs in the mid 70s. Chance of rain 20%. Monday night, partly cloudy. Lows in the upper 40s. Tuesday, mostly sunny. Highs in the mid 70s. Tuesday night, partly cloudy. Lows in the lower 50s. Wednesday, mostly sunny. Highs in the lower 80s. For Western Lake Sakakawea, rest of tonight, breezy. West winds 15 to 25 miles per hour. Slight chance of thunderstorms after midnight. Mostly cloudy. Lows in the upper 40s. Thursday, windy. Northwest winds 15 to 25 miles per hour, increasing to 25 to 30 miles per hour in the afternoon. Showers likely until late afternoon. Chance of thunderstorms in the afternoon. Mostly cloudy. Highs in the upper 60s.

for eastern Lake Sakakawea, west of tonight. West winds 10 to 20 miles per hour. Mostly clear in the evening, then becoming mostly cloudy. Lows in the upper 40s. Thursday, windy. Northwest winds 20 to 30 miles per hour. Showers likely through the day. Chance of thunderstorms in the afternoon. Cloudy in the morning, then becoming partly sunny. Highs around 70. For northern Lake Oahe, rest of tonight, west winds 10 to 20 miles per hour. Partly cloudy. Lows in the lower 50s. Thursday, breezy. Northwest winds 20 to 25 miles per hour. Showers likely in the late morning and early afternoon. Partly sunny. Highs in the lower 70s. Here are the weather conditions at 10 p.m. Central Daylight Time. Bismarck, clear. Temperature 63 degrees, relative humidity 51%. Wind northwest at 8 miles an hour. Pressure 29.59 inches and steady. Mendham, clear. 59 degrees, relative humidity 72%. Wind northwest at 7 miles an hour. Hazen, clear. 55 degrees, relative humidity 58%. Wind southwest at 7 miles an hour. Harvey, partly cloudy. 61 degrees, relative humidity 59%. Minot, cloudy. 61 degrees, relative humidity 53%. Wind west at 17 miles an hour, gusting to 28. Dickinson, clear. 60 degrees, relative humidity 40%. Wind west at 14 miles an hour. Elsewhere around North Dakota, it was 53 at Garrison. It was clear, with a temperature of 61 at Jamestown, and 62 at Devil's Lake. It was partly cloudy, with a temperature of 63 at Fargo, and 64 at Grand Forks. At Williston, it was mostly cloudy, with a temperature of 56. In northern South Dakota, it was clear. It was 54 at Mobridge, and 61 at Aberdeen. In eastern Montana, it was partly cloudy, with a temperature of 60 at Miles City, and 59 at Sydney. Once again, at Bismarck, the temperature was 63 degrees under clear skies. The regional weather forecast from your National Weather Service office in Bismarck. The rest of this week through the weekend will be cooler, with highs mostly in the 60s and 70s and lows in the 40s and 50s. Near daily chances for showers and thunderstorms remain in the forecast, but severe weather is not expected. Here is the forecast for the Bismarck Mendham listening area. Rest of tonight, mostly clear. Lows around 50. West winds 10 to 15 miles per hour. Thursday, mostly cloudy. A chance of showers in the morning, then showers likely and a chance of thunderstorms in the afternoon. Highs in the lower 70s. Northwest winds 15 to 20 miles per hour with gusts up to 30 miles per hour. Chance of rain 60%. Thursday night, partly cloudy with a chance of showers and a slight chance of thunderstorms in the evening, then mostly clear after midnight. Lows around 50. West winds 10 to 15 miles per hour. Chance of rain 30%. Friday, sunny. Highs in the upper 70s. West winds 10 to 20 miles per hour with gusts up to 30 miles per hour. Friday night, partly cloudy. Lows in the upper 40s. Northwest winds 5 to 15 miles per hour. Saturday, mostly sunny. Highs in the upper 60s. Saturday night, mostly clear. Lows in the upper 40s. Sunday, mostly sunny. Highs in the lower 70s. Sunday night, increasing clouds. Lows in the upper 40s. Monday, partly sunny. A slight chance of showers and thunderstorms in the afternoon. Highs in the mid-70s. Chance of rain 20%. Monday night, partly cloudy. Lows in the upper 40s. Tuesday, mostly sunny. Highs in the mid-70s. Tuesday night, partly cloudy. Lows in the lower 50s. Wednesday, mostly sunny. Highs in the lower 80s. For western Lake Sakakawea, rest of tonight, breezy. West winds 15 to 25 miles per hour. Slight chance of thunderstorms after midnight. Mostly cloudy. Lows in the upper 40s.

Thursday, windy. Northwest winds 15 to 25 miles per hour, increasing to 25 to 30 miles per hour in the afternoon. Showers likely until late afternoon. Chance of thunderstorms in the afternoon. Mostly cloudy. Highs in the upper 60s. For Eastern Lake Sakakawea, rest of tonight, west winds 10 to 20 miles per hour. Mostly clear in the evening, then becoming mostly cloudy. Lows in the upper 40s. Thursday, windy. Northwest winds 20 to 30 miles per hour. Showers likely through the day. Chance of thunderstorms in the afternoon. Cloudy in the morning, then becoming partly sunny. Highs around 70. For Northern Lake Oahe, rest of tonight, west winds 10 to 20 miles per hour. Partly cloudy. Lows in the lower 50s. Thursday, breezy. Northwest winds 20 to 25 miles per hour. Showers likely in the late morning and early afternoon. Partly sunny. Highs in the lower 70s. Here are the weather conditions at 10 p.m. Central Daylight Time. Bismarck, clear. Temperature 63 degrees, relative humidity 51%. Wind northwest at 8 miles an hour. Pressure 29.59 inches and steady. Mendham, clear. 59 degrees, relative humidity 72%. Wind northwest at 7 miles an hour. Hazen, clear. 55 degrees, relative humidity 58%. Wind southwest at 7 miles an hour. Harvey, partly cloudy. 61 degrees, relative humidity 59%. Minot, cloudy. 61 degrees, relative humidity 53%. Wind west at 17 miles an hour, gusting to 28. Dickinson, clear. 60 degrees, relative humidity 40%. Wind west at 14 miles an hour. Elsewhere around North Dakota, it was 53 at Garrison. It was clear, with a temperature of 61 at Jamestown and 62 at Devil's Lake. It was partly cloudy, with a temperature of 63 at Fargo and 64 at Grand Forks. At Williston, it was mostly cloudy, with a temperature of 56. In northern South Dakota, it was clear. It was 54 at Mobridge and 61 at Aberdeen. In eastern Montana, it was partly cloudy, with a temperature of 60 at Miles City and 59 at Sydney. Once again, at Bismarck, the temperature was 63 degrees under clear skies. The regional weather forecast from your National Weather Service office in Bismarck. The rest of this week through the weekend will be cooler, with highs mostly in the 60s and 70s and lows in the 40s and 50s. Near daily chances for showers and thunderstorms remain in the forecast, but severe weather is not expected. Here is the forecast for the Bismarck Minden listening area. Rest of tonight, mostly clear. Lows around 50. West winds 10 to 15 miles per hour. Thursday, mostly cloudy. A chance of showers in the morning, then showers likely and a chance of thunderstorms in the afternoon. Highs in the lower 70s. Northwest winds 15 to 20 miles per hour with gusts up to 30 miles per hour. Chance of rain 60%. Thursday night, partly cloudy with a chance of showers and a slight chance of thunderstorms in the evening, then mostly clear after midnight. Lows around 50. West winds 10 to 15 miles per hour. Chance of rain 30%. Friday, sunny. Highs in the upper 70s. West winds 10 to 20 miles per hour with gusts up to 30 miles per hour. Friday night, partly cloudy. Lows in the upper 40s. Northwest winds 5 to 15 miles per hour. Saturday, mostly sunny. Highs in the upper 60s. Saturday night, mostly clear. Lows in the upper 40s. Sunday, mostly sunny. Highs in the lower 70s. Sunday night, increasing clouds. Lows in the upper 40s. Monday, partly sunny. A slight chance of showers and thunderstorms in the afternoon. Highs in the mid-70s. Chance of rain 20%. Monday night, partly cloudy. Lows in the upper 40s. Tuesday, mostly sunny. Highs in the mid-70s. Tuesday night, partly cloudy. Lows in the lower 50s. Wednesday, mostly sunny.

later in the evening, then becoming mostly cloudy. Lows in the upper 40s. Thursday, windy. Northwest winds 20 to 30 miles per hour. Showers likely through the day. Chance of thunderstorms in the afternoon. Cloudy in the morning, then becoming partly sunny. Highs around 70. For northern Lake Oahe, rest of tonight, west winds 10 to 20 miles per hour. Partly cloudy. Lows in the lower 50s. Thursday, breezy. Northwest winds 20 to 25 miles per hour. Showers likely in the late morning and early afternoon. Partly sunny. Highs in the lower 70s. Here are the weather conditions at 10 p.m. Central Daylight Time. Bismarck, clear. Temperature 63 degrees. Relative humidity 51%. Wind northwest at 8 miles an hour. Pressure 29.59 inches and steady. Mendham, clear. 59 degrees, relative humidity 72%. Wind northwest at 7 miles an hour. Hazen, clear. 55 degrees, relative humidity 58%. Wind southwest at 7 miles an hour. Harvey, partly cloudy. 61 degrees, relative humidity 59%. Minot, cloudy. 61 degrees, relative humidity 53%. Wind west at 17 miles an hour, gusting to 28. Dickinson, clear. 60 degrees, relative humidity 40%. Wind west at 14 miles an hour. Elsewhere around North Dakota, it was 53 at Garrison. It was clear, with a temperature of 61 at Jamestown and 62 at Devil's Lake. It was partly cloudy, with a temperature of 63 at Fargo and 64 at Grand Forks. At Williston, it was mostly cloudy, with a temperature of 56. In northern South Dakota, it was clear. It was 54 at Mobridge and 61 at Aberdeen. In eastern Montana, it was partly cloudy, with a temperature of 60 at Miles City and 59 at Sydney. Once again, at Bismarck, the temperature was 63 degrees under clear skies. The regional weather forecast from your National Weather Service office in Bismarck. The rest of this week through the weekend will be cooler, with highs mostly in the 60s and 70s and lows in the 40s and 50s. Near daily chances for showers and thunderstorms remain in the forecast, but severe weather is not expected. Here is the forecast for the Bismarck Minden listening area. Rest of tonight, mostly clear. Lows around 50. West winds 10 to 15 miles per hour. Thursday, mostly cloudy. A chance of showers in the morning, then showers likely and a chance of thunderstorms in the afternoon. Highs in the lower 70s. Northwest winds 15 to 20 miles per hour with gusts up to 30 miles per hour. Chance of rain 60%. Thursday night, partly cloudy with a chance of showers and a slight chance of thunderstorms in the evening, then mostly clear after midnight. Lows around 50. West winds 10 to 15 miles per hour. Chance of rain 30%. Friday, sunny. Highs in the upper 70s. West winds 10 to 20 miles per hour with gusts up to 30 miles per hour. Friday night, partly cloudy. Lows in the upper 40s. Northwest winds 5 to 15 miles per hour. Saturday, mostly sunny. Highs in the upper 60s. Saturday night, mostly clear. Lows in the upper 40s. Sunday, mostly sunny. Highs in the lower 70s. Sunday night, increasing clouds. Lows in the upper 40s. Monday, partly sunny. A slight chance of showers and thunderstorms in the afternoon. Highs in the mid-70s. Chance of rain 20%. Monday night, partly cloudy. Lows in the upper 40s. Tuesday, mostly sunny. Highs in the mid-70s. Tuesday night, partly cloudy. Lows in the lower 50s. Wednesday, mostly sunny. Highs in the lower 80s. 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Providing weather information 24 hours a day from your National Weather Service office in Bismarck. For Western Lake Secaucawea, rest of tonight, breezy. West winds 15 to 25 miles.

slight chance of thunderstorms after midnight. Mostly cloudy. Lows in the upper 40s. Thursday, windy. Northwest winds 15 to 25 miles per hour, increasing to 25 to 30 miles per hour in the afternoon. Showers likely until late afternoon. Chance of thunderstorms in the afternoon. Mostly cloudy. Highs in the upper 60s. For eastern Lake Sakakawea, rest of tonight, west winds 10 to 20 miles per hour. Mostly clear in the evening, then becoming mostly cloudy. Lows in the upper 40s. Thursday, windy. Northwest winds 20 to 30 miles per hour. Showers likely through the day. Chance of thunderstorms in the afternoon. Cloudy in the morning, then becoming partly sunny. Highs around 70. For northern Lake Oahe, rest of tonight, west winds 10 to 20 miles per hour. Partly cloudy. Lows in the lower 50s. Thursday, breezy. Northwest winds 20 to 25 miles per hour. Showers likely in the late morning and early afternoon. Partly sunny. Highs in the lower 70s. Here are the weather conditions at 11 p.m. Central Daylight Time. Bismarck, clear. Temperature 59 degrees, relative humidity 59%. Pressure 29.61 inches and rising. Mendham, clear. 54 degrees, relative humidity 82%. Hazen, clear. 54 degrees, relative humidity 66%. Wind southwest at 7 miles an hour. Harvey, partly cloudy. 59 degrees, relative humidity 58%. Wind west at 13 miles an hour. Minot, cloudy. 62 degrees, relative humidity 53%. Wind southwest at 16 miles an hour, gusting to 28. Dickinson, clear. 56 degrees, relative humidity 47%. Wind west at 13 miles an hour. Elsewhere around North Dakota, it was 53 at Garrison. It was clear, with a temperature of 59 at Jamestown, 61 at Fargo, 62 at Grand Forks, and 61 at Devil's Lake. At Williston, it was mostly cloudy, with a temperature of 54. In northern South Dakota, it was clear. It was 50 at Mobridge, and 57 at Aberdeen. In eastern Montana, it was partly cloudy, with a temperature of 55 at Miles City, and 58 at Sydney. Once again, at Bismarck, the temperature was 59 degrees under clear skies. The regional weather forecast from your National Weather Service office in Bismarck. The rest of this week through the weekend will be cooler, with highs mostly in the 60s and 70s and lows in the 40s and 50s. Near daily chances for showers and thunderstorms remain in the forecast, but severe weather is not expected. Here is the forecast for the Bismarck-Minden listening area. Rest of tonight, mostly clear. Lows around 50. West winds 10 to 15 miles per hour. Thursday, mostly cloudy. A chance of showers in the morning, then showers likely and a chance of thunderstorms in the afternoon. Highs in the lower 70s. Northwest winds 15 to 20 miles per hour with gusts up to 30 miles per hour. Chance of rain 60%. Thursday night, partly cloudy with a chance of showers and a slight chance of thunderstorms in the evening, then mostly clear after midnight. Lows around 50. West winds 10 to 15 miles per hour. Chance of rain 30%. Friday, sunny. Highs in the upper 70s. West winds 10 to 20 miles per hour with gusts up to 30 miles per hour. Friday night, partly cloudy. Lows in the upper 40s. Northwest winds 5 to 15 miles per hour. Saturday, mostly sunny. Highs in the upper 60s. Saturday night, mostly clear. Lows in the upper 40s. Sunday, mostly sunny. Highs in the lower 70s. Sunday night, increasing clouds. Lows in the upper 40s. Monday, partly sunny. A slight chance of showers and thunderstorms in the afternoon. Highs in the mid-70s. Chance of rain 20%. Monday night, partly cloudy. Lows in the upper 40s. Tuesday, mostly sunny. Highs in the mid-70s. Tuesday night, partly cloudy. Lows in the lower 50s.

Wednesday, mostly sunny. Highs in the lower 80s. For western Lake Sakakawea, rest of tonight, breezy. West winds 15 to 25 miles per hour. Slight chance of thunderstorms after midnight. Mostly cloudy. Lows in the upper 40s. Thursday, windy. Northwest winds 15 to 25 miles per hour, increasing to 25 to 30 miles per hour in the afternoon. Showers likely until late afternoon. Chance of thunderstorms in the afternoon. Mostly cloudy. Highs in the upper 60s. For eastern Lake Sakakawea, rest of tonight, west winds 10 to 20 miles per hour. Mostly clear in the evening, then becoming mostly cloudy. Lows in the upper 40s. Thursday, windy. Northwest winds 20 to 30 miles per hour. Showers likely through the day. Chance of thunderstorms in the afternoon. Cloudy in the morning, then becoming partly sunny. Highs around 70. For northern Lake Oahe, rest of tonight, west winds 10 to 20 miles per hour. Partly cloudy. Lows in the lower 50s. Thursday, breezy. Northwest winds 20 to 25 miles per hour. Showers likely in the late morning and early afternoon. Partly sunny. Highs in the lower 70s. Here are the weather conditions at 11 p.m. Central Daylight Time. Bismarck, clear. Temperature 59 degrees, relative humidity 59%. Pressure 29.61 inches and rising. Mendham, clear. 54 degrees, relative humidity 82%. Hazen, clear. 54 degrees, relative humidity 66%. Wind southwest at 7 miles an hour. Harvey, partly cloudy. 59 degrees, relative humidity 58%. Wind west at 13 miles an hour. Minot, cloudy. 62 degrees, relative humidity 53%. Wind southwest at 16 miles an hour, gusting to 28. Dickinson, clear. 56 degrees, relative humidity 47%. Wind west at 13 miles an hour. Elsewhere around North Dakota, it was 53 at Garrison. It was clear, with a temperature of 59 at Jamestown, 61 at Fargo, 62 at Grand Forks, and 61 at Devil's Lake. At Williston, it was mostly cloudy, with a temperature of 54. In northern South Dakota, it was clear. It was 50 at Mobridge, and 57 at Aberdeen. In eastern Montana, it was partly cloudy, with a temperature of 55 at Miles City, and 58 at Sydney. Once again, at Bismarck, the temperature was 59 degrees under clear skies. The regional weather forecast from your National Weather Service office in Bismarck. The rest of this week through the weekend will be cooler, with highs mostly in the 60s and 70s and lows in the 40s and 50s. Near daily chances for showers and thunderstorms remain in the forecast, but severe weather is not expected. Here is the forecast for the Bismarck Mendham listening area. Rest of tonight, mostly clear. Lows around 50. West winds 10 to 15 miles per hour. Thursday, mostly cloudy. A chance of showers in the morning, then showers likely and a chance of thunderstorms in the afternoon. Highs in the lower 70s. Northwest winds 15 to 20 miles per hour with gusts up to 30 miles per hour. Chance of rain 60%. Thursday night, partly cloudy with a chance of showers and a slight chance of thunderstorms in the evening, then mostly clear after midnight. Lows around 50. West winds 10 to 15 miles per hour. Chance of rain 30%. Friday, sunny. Highs in the upper 70s. West winds 10 to 20 miles per hour with gusts up to 30 miles per hour. Friday night, partly cloudy. Lows in the upper 40s. Northwest winds 5 to 15 miles per hour. Saturday, mostly sunny. Highs in the upper 60s. Saturday night, mostly clear. Lows in the upper 40s. Sunday, mostly sunny. Highs in the lower 70s. Sunday night, increasing clouds. Lows in the upper 40s. Monday, partly sunny. A slight chance of showers and thunderstorms in the afternoon. Highs in the mid-70s. Chance of rain 20%. Monday night.

partly cloudy. Lows in the upper 40s. Tuesday, mostly sunny. Highs in the mid-70s. Tuesday night, partly cloudy. Lows in the lower 50s. Wednesday, mostly sunny. Highs in the lower 80s. For Western Lake Sakakawea, rest of tonight, breezy. West winds 15 to 25 miles per hour. Slight chance of thunderstorms after midnight. Mostly cloudy. Lows in the upper 40s. Thursday, windy. Northwest winds 15 to 25 miles per hour, increasing to 25 to 30 miles per hour in the afternoon. Showers likely until late afternoon. Chance of thunderstorms in the afternoon. Mostly cloudy. Highs in the upper 60s. For Eastern Lake Sakakawea, rest of tonight, west winds 10 to 20 miles per hour. Mostly clear in the evening, then becoming mostly cloudy. Lows in the upper 40s. Thursday, windy. Northwest winds 20 to 30 miles per hour. Showers likely through the day. Chance of thunderstorms in the afternoon. Cloudy in the morning, then becoming partly sunny. Highs around 70. For Northern Lake Oahe, rest of tonight, west winds 10 to 20 miles per hour. Partly cloudy. Lows in the lower 50s. Thursday, breezy. Northwest winds 20 to 25 miles per hour. Showers likely in the late morning and early afternoon. Partly sunny. Highs in the lower 70s. Here are the weather conditions at 11 p.m. Central Daylight Time. Bismarck, clear. Temperature 59 degrees, relative humidity 59%. Pressure 29.61 inches and rising. Mendon, clear. 54 degrees, relative humidity 82%. Hazen, partly cloudy. 54 degrees, relative humidity 66%. Wind southwest at 7 miles an hour. Harvey, clear. 59 degrees, relative humidity 58%. Wind west at 13 miles an hour. Minot, cloudy. 62 degrees, relative humidity 53%. Wind southwest at 16 miles an hour, gusting to 28. Dickinson, clear. 56 degrees, relative humidity 47%. Wind west at 13 miles an hour. Elsewhere around North Dakota, it was 53 at Garrison. It was clear, with a temperature of 59 at Jamestown, 61 at Fargo, 62 at Grand Forks, and 61 at Devil's Lake. At Williston, it was mostly cloudy, with a temperature of 54. In northern South Dakota, it was clear. It was 50 at Mobridge, and 57 at Aberdeen. In eastern Montana, at Miles City, it was clear, with a temperature of 55. At Sydney, it was mostly cloudy, with a temperature of 58. Once again, at Bismarck, the temperature was 59 degrees under clear skies. The regional weather forecast from your National Weather Service office in Bismarck. The rest of this week through the weekend will be cooler, with highs mostly in the 60s and 70s and lows in the 40s and 50s. Near daily chances for showers and thunderstorms remain in the forecast, but severe weather is not expected. Here is the forecast for the Bismarck Mendon listening area. Rest of tonight, mostly clear. Lows around 50. West winds 10 to 15 miles per hour. Thursday, mostly cloudy. A chance of showers in the morning, then showers likely and a chance of thunderstorms in the afternoon. Highs in the lower 70s. Northwest winds 15 to 20 miles per hour with gusts up to 30 miles per hour. Chance of rain 60%. Thursday night, partly cloudy with a chance of showers and a slight chance of thunderstorms in the evening, then mostly clear after midnight. Lows around 50. West winds 10 to 15 miles per hour. Chance of rain 30%. Friday, sunny. Highs in the upper 70s. West winds 10 to 20 miles per hour with gusts up to 30 miles per hour. Friday night, partly cloudy. Lows in the upper 40s. Northwest winds 5 to 15 miles per hour. Saturday, mostly sunny. Highs in the upper 60s. Saturday night, mostly clear. Lows in the upper 40s. Sunday, mostly sunny. Highs in the lower 70s. Sunday night,

increasing clouds. Lows in the upper 40s. Monday, partly sunny. A slight chance of showers and thunderstorms in the afternoon. Highs in the mid-70s. Chance of rain 20%. Monday night, partly cloudy. Lows in the upper 40s. Tuesday, mostly sunny. Highs in the mid-70s. Tuesday night, partly cloudy. Lows in the lower 50s. Wednesday, mostly sunny. Highs in the lower 80s. For Western Lake Sakakawea, rest of tonight, breezy. West winds 15 to 25 miles per hour. Slight chance of thunderstorms after midnight. Mostly cloudy. Lows in the upper 40s. Thursday, windy. Northwest winds 15 to 25 miles per hour, increasing to 25 to 30 miles per hour in the afternoon. Showers likely until late afternoon. Chance of thunderstorms in the afternoon. Mostly cloudy. Highs in the upper 60s. For Eastern Lake Sakakawea, rest of tonight, west winds 10 to 20 miles per hour. Mostly clear in the evening, then becoming mostly cloudy. Lows in the upper 40s. Thursday, windy. Northwest winds 20 to 30 miles per hour. Showers likely through the day. Chance of thunderstorms in the afternoon. Cloudy in the morning, then becoming partly sunny. Highs around 70. For Northern Lake Oahe, rest of tonight, west winds 10 to 20 miles per hour. Partly cloudy. Lows in the lower 50s. Thursday, breezy. Northwest winds 20 to 25 miles per hour. Showers likely in the late morning and early afternoon. Partly sunny. Highs in the lower 70s. Here are the weather conditions at 11 p.m. Central Daylight Time. Bismarck, clear. Temperature 59 degrees, relative humidity 59%. Pressure 29.61 inches and rising. Mendham, clear. 54 degrees, relative humidity 82%. Hazen, partly cloudy. 54 degrees, relative humidity 66%. Wind southwest at 7 miles an hour. Harvey, clear. 59 degrees, relative humidity 58%. Wind west at 13 miles an hour. Minot, cloudy. 62 degrees, relative humidity 53%. Wind southwest at 16 miles an hour, gusting to 28. Dickinson, clear. 56 degrees, relative humidity 47%. Wind west at 13 miles an hour. Elsewhere around North Dakota, it was 53 at Garrison. It was clear, with a temperature of 59 at Jamestown, 61 at Fargo, 62 at Grand Forks, and 61 at Devil's Lake. At Williston, it was mostly cloudy, with a temperature of 54. In northern South Dakota, it was clear. It was 50 at Mobridge, and 57 at Aberdeen. In eastern Montana, at Miles City, it was clear, with a temperature of 55. At Sydney, it was mostly cloudy, with a temperature of 58. Once again, at Bismarck, the temperature was 59 degrees under clear skies. The regional weather forecast from your National Weather Service office in Bismarck. The rest of this week through the weekend will be cooler, with highs mostly in the 60s and 70s and lows in the 40s and 50s. Near daily chances for showers and thunderstorms remain in the forecast, but severe weather is not expected. Here is the forecast for the Bismarck Menden listening area. Rest of tonight, mostly clear. Lows around 50. West winds 10 to 15 miles per hour. Thursday, mostly cloudy. A chance of showers in the morning, then showers likely and a chance of thunderstorms in the afternoon. Highs in the lower 70s. Northwest winds 15 to 20 miles per hour with gusts up to 30 miles per hour. Chance of rain 60%. Thursday night, partly cloudy with a chance of showers and a slight chance of thunderstorms in the evening, then mostly clear after midnight. Lows around 50. West winds 10 to 15 miles per hour. Chance of rain 30%. Friday, sunny. Highs in the upper 70s. West winds 10 to 20 miles per hour with gusts up to 30 miles per hour. Friday night, partly cloudy. Lows in the upper 40s. Northwest winds 5 to 15 miles per hour.

Saturday, mostly sunny. Highs in the upper 60s. Saturday night, mostly clear. Lows in the upper 40s. Sunday, mostly sunny. Highs in the lower 70s. Sunday night, increasing clouds. Lows in the upper 40s. Monday, partly sunny. A slight chance of showers and thunderstorms in the afternoon. Highs in the mid-70s. Chance of rain 20%. Monday night, partly cloudy. Lows in the upper 40s. Tuesday, mostly sunny. Highs in the mid-70s. Tuesday night, partly cloudy. Lows in the lower 50s. Wednesday, mostly sunny. Highs in the lower 80s. For Western Lake Sakakawea, rest of tonight, breezy. West winds 15 to 25 miles per hour. Slight chance of thunderstorms after midnight. Mostly cloudy. Lows in the upper 40s. Thursday, windy. Northwest winds 15 to 25 miles per hour, increasing to 25 to 30 miles per hour in the afternoon. Showers likely until late afternoon. Chance of thunderstorms in the afternoon. Mostly cloudy. Highs in the upper 60s. For Eastern Lake Sakakawea, rest of tonight, west winds 10 to 20 miles per hour. Mostly clear in the evening, then becoming mostly cloudy. Lows in the upper 40s. Thursday, windy. Northwest winds 20 to 30 miles per hour. Showers likely through the day. Chance of thunderstorms in the afternoon. Cloudy in the morning, then becoming partly sunny. Highs around 70. For Northern Lake Orahi, rest of tonight, west winds 10 to 20 miles per hour. Partly cloudy. Lows in the lower 50s. Thursday, breezy. Northwest winds 20 to 25 miles per hour. Showers likely in the late morning and early afternoon. Partly sunny. Highs in the lower 70s. Here are the weather conditions at 11 p.m. Central Daylight Time. Bismarck, clear. Temperature 59 degrees, relative humidity 59%. Pressure 29.61 inches and rising. Mendham, clear. 54 degrees, relative humidity 82%. Hazen, partly cloudy. 54 degrees, relative humidity 66%. Wind southwest at 7 miles an hour. Harvey, clear. 59 degrees, relative humidity 58%. Wind west at 13 miles an hour. Minot, cloudy. 62 degrees, relative humidity 53%. Wind southwest at 16 miles an hour, gusting to 28. Dickinson, clear. 56 degrees, relative humidity 47%. Wind west at 13 miles an hour. Elsewhere around North Dakota, it was 53 at Garrison. It was clear, with a temperature of 59 at Jamestown, 61 at Fargo, 62 at Grand Forks, and 61 at Devil's Lake. At Williston, it was mostly cloudy, with a temperature of 54. In northern South Dakota, it was clear. It was 50 at Mobridge, and 57 at Aberdeen. In eastern Montana, at Miles City, it was clear, with a temperature of 55. At Sydney, it was mostly cloudy, with a temperature of 58. Once again, at Bismarck, the temperature was 59 degrees under clear skies. The regional weather forecast from your National Weather Service office in Bismarck. The rest of this week through the weekend will be cooler, with highs mostly in the 60s and 70s and lows in the 40s and 50s. Near daily chances for showers and thunderstorms remain in the forecast, but severe weather is not expected. Here is the forecast for the Bismarck Menden listening area. Rest of tonight, mostly clear. Lows around 50. West winds 10 to 15 miles per hour. Thursday, mostly cloudy. A chance of showers in the morning, then showers likely and a chance of thunderstorms in the afternoon. Highs in the lower 70s. Northwest winds 15 to 20 miles per hour with gusts up to 30 miles per hour. Chance of rain 60%. Thursday night, partly cloudy with a chance of showers and a slight chance of thunderstorms in the evening, then mostly clear after midnight. Lows around 50. West winds 10 to 15 miles per hour. Chance of rain 30%. Friday, sunny. Highs in the

70s. West winds 10 to 20 miles per hour with gusts up to 30 miles per hour. Friday night, partly cloudy. Lows in the upper 40s. Northwest winds 5 to 15 miles per hour. Saturday, mostly sunny. Highs in the upper 60s. Saturday night, mostly clear. Lows in the upper 40s. Sunday, mostly sunny. Highs in the lower 70s. Sunday night, increasing clouds. Lows in the upper 40s. Monday, partly sunny. A slight chance of showers and thunderstorms in the afternoon. Highs in the mid-70s. Chance of rain 20%. Monday night, partly cloudy. Lows in the upper 40s. Tuesday, mostly sunny. Highs in the mid-70s. Tuesday night, partly cloudy. Lows in the lower 50s. Wednesday, mostly sunny. Highs in the lower 80s. For Western Lake Sakakawea, rest of tonight, breezy. West winds 15 to 25 miles per hour. Slight chance of thunderstorms after midnight. Mostly cloudy. Lows in the upper 40s. Thursday, windy. Northwest winds 15 to 25 miles per hour, increasing to 25 to 30 miles per hour in the afternoon. Showers likely until late afternoon. Chance of thunderstorms in the afternoon. Mostly cloudy. Highs in the upper 60s. For Eastern Lake Sakakawea, rest of tonight, west winds 10 to 20 miles per hour. Mostly clear in the evening, then becoming mostly cloudy. Lows in the upper 40s. Thursday, windy. Northwest winds 20 to 30 miles per hour. Showers likely through the day. Chance of thunderstorms in the afternoon. Cloudy in the morning, then becoming partly sunny. Highs around 70. For Northern Lake Oahe, rest of tonight, west winds 10 to 20 miles per hour. Partly cloudy. Lows in the lower 50s. Thursday, breezy. Northwest winds 20 to 25 miles per hour. Showers likely in the late morning and early afternoon. Partly sunny. Highs in the lower 70s. Here are the weather conditions at 11 p.m. Central Daylight Time. Bismarck, clear. Temperature 59 degrees, relative humidity 59%. Pressure 29.61 inches and rising. Mendham, clear. 54 degrees, relative humidity 82%. Hazen, partly cloudy. 54 degrees, relative humidity 66%. Wind southwest at 7 miles an hour. Harvey, clear. 59 degrees, relative humidity 58%. Wind west at 13 miles an hour. Minot, cloudy. 62 degrees, relative humidity 53%. Wind southwest at 16 miles an hour, gusting to 28. Dickinson, clear. 56 degrees, relative humidity 47%. Wind west at 13 miles an hour. Elsewhere around North Dakota, it was 53 at Garrison. It was clear, with a temperature of 59 at Jamestown, 61 at Fargo, 62 at Grand Forks, and 61 at Devil's Lake. At Williston, it was mostly cloudy, with a temperature of 54. In northern South Dakota, it was clear. It was 50 at Mobridge, and 57 at Aberdeen. In eastern Montana, at Miles City, it was clear, with a temperature of 55. At Sydney, it was mostly cloudy, with a temperature of 58. Once again, at Bismarck, the temperature was 59 degrees under clear skies. 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Providing weather information 24 hours a day from your National Weather Service office in Bismarck. The regional weather forecast from your National Weather Service office in Bismarck. The rest of this week through the weekend will be cooler, with highs mostly in the 60s and 70s and lows in the 40s and 50s. Near daily chances for showers and thunderstorms remain in the forecast, but severe weather is not expected. Here is the forecast for the Bismarck Mendham listening area. Rest of tonight, mostly clear. Lows around 50. West winds 10 to 15 miles per hour. Thursday, mostly cloudy. A chance of showers in the morning, then showers likely

a chance of thunderstorms in the afternoon. Highs in the lower 70s. Northwest winds 15 to 20 miles per hour with gusts up to 30 miles per hour. Chance of rain 60%. Thursday night, partly cloudy with a chance of showers and a slight chance of thunderstorms in the evening, then mostly clear after midnight. Lows around 50. West winds 10 to 15 miles per hour. Chance of rain 30%. Friday, sunny. Highs in the upper 70s. West winds 10 to 20 miles per hour with gusts up to 30 miles per hour. Friday night, partly cloudy. Lows in the upper 40s. Northwest winds 5 to 15 miles per hour. Saturday, mostly sunny. Highs in the upper 60s. Saturday night, mostly clear. Lows in the upper 40s. Sunday, mostly sunny. Highs in the lower 70s. Sunday night, increasing clouds. Lows in the upper 40s. Monday, partly sunny. A slight chance of showers and thunderstorms in the afternoon. Highs in the mid-70s. Chance of rain 20%. Monday night, partly cloudy. Lows in the upper 40s. Tuesday, mostly sunny. Highs in the mid-70s. Tuesday night, partly cloudy. Lows in the lower 50s. Wednesday, mostly sunny. Highs in the lower 80s. For Western Lake Sakakawea, rest of tonight, breezy. West winds 15 to 25 miles per hour. Slight chance of thunderstorms after midnight. Mostly cloudy. In Lake Sakakawea, rest of tonight, breezy. West winds 15 to 25 miles per hour. Slight chance of thunderstorms after midnight. Mostly cloudy. Lows in the upper 40s. Thursday, windy. Northwest winds 15 to 25 miles per hour, increasing to 25 to 30 miles per hour in the afternoon. Showers likely until late afternoon. Chance of thunderstorms in the afternoon. Mostly cloudy. Highs in the upper 60s. For Eastern Lake Sakakawea, rest of tonight, west winds 10 to 20 miles per hour. Mostly clear in the evening, then becoming mostly cloudy. Lows in the upper 40s. Thursday, windy. Northwest winds 20 to 30 miles per hour. Showers likely through the day. Chance of thunderstorms in the afternoon. Cloudy in the morning, then becoming partly sunny. Highs around 70. For Northern Lake Oahe, rest of tonight, west winds 10 to 20 miles per hour. Partly cloudy. Lows in the lower 50s. Thursday, breezy. Northwest winds 20 to 25 miles per hour. Showers likely in the late morning and early afternoon. Partly sunny. Highs in the lower 70s. Here are the weather conditions at 11 p.m. Central Daylight Time. Bismarck, clear. Temperature 59 degrees, relative humidity 59%. Pressure 29.61 inches and rising. Menden, clear. 54 degrees, relative humidity 82%. Hazen, partly cloudy. 54 degrees, relative humidity 66%. Wind southwest at 7 miles an hour. Harvey, clear. 59 degrees, relative humidity 58%. Wind west at 13 miles an hour. Minot, cloudy. 62 degrees, relative humidity 53%. Wind southwest at 16 miles an hour, gusting to 28. Dickinson, clear. 56 degrees, relative humidity 47%. Wind west at 13 miles an hour. Elsewhere around North Dakota, it was 53 at Garrison. It was clear, with a temperature of 59 at Jamestown, 61 at Fargo, 62 at Grand Forks, and 61 at Devil's Lake. At Williston, it was mostly cloudy, with a temperature of 54. In northern South Dakota, it was clear. It was 50 at Mobridge, and 57 at Aberdeen. In eastern Montana, at Mile City, it was clear, with a temperature of 55. At Sydney, it was mostly cloudy, with a temperature of 58. Once again, at Bismarck, the temperature was 59 degrees under clear skies. The regional weather forecast from your National Weather Service office in Bismarck. The rest of this week through the weekend will be cooler, with highs mostly in the 60s and 70s.

lows in the 40s and 50s. Near daily chances for showers and thunderstorms remain in the forecast, but severe weather is not expected. Here is the forecast for the Bismarck Minden listening area. Rest of tonight, mostly clear. Lows around 50. West winds 10 to 15 miles per hour. Thursday, mostly cloudy. A chance of showers in the morning, then showers likely in advance of thunderstorms in the afternoon. Highs in the lower 70s. Northwest winds 15 to 20 miles per hour with gusts up to 30 miles per hour. Chance of rain 60%. Thursday night, partly cloudy with a chance of showers and a slight chance of thunderstorms in the evening, then mostly clear after midnight. Lows around 50. West winds 10 to 15 miles per hour. Chance of rain 30%. Friday, sunny. Highs in the upper 70s. West winds 10 to 20 miles per hour with gusts up to 30 miles per hour. Friday night, partly cloudy. Lows in the upper 40s. Northwest winds 5 to 15 miles per hour. Saturday, mostly sunny. Highs in the upper 60s. Saturday night, mostly clear. Lows in the upper 40s. Sunday, mostly sunny. Highs in the lower 70s. Sunday night, increasing clouds. Lows in the upper 40s. Monday, partly sunny. A slight chance of showers and thunderstorms in the afternoon. Highs in the mid-70s. Chance of rain 20%. Monday night, partly cloudy. Lows in the upper 40s. Tuesday, mostly sunny. Highs in the mid-70s. Tuesday night, partly cloudy. Lows in the lower 50s. Wednesday, mostly sunny. Highs in the lower 80s. For Western Lake Sakakawea, rest of tonight, breezy. West winds 15 to 25 miles per hour. Slight chance of thunderstorms after midnight. Mostly cloudy. Lows in the upper 40s. Thursday, windy. Northwest winds 15 to 25 miles per hour, increasing to 25 to 30 miles per hour in the afternoon. Showers likely until late afternoon. Chance of thunderstorms in the afternoon. Mostly cloudy. Highs in the upper 60s. For Eastern Lake Sakakawea, rest of tonight, west winds 10 to 20 miles per hour. Mostly clear in the evening, then becoming mostly cloudy. Lows in the upper 40s. Thursday, windy. Northwest winds 20 to 30 miles per hour. Showers likely through the day. Chance of thunderstorms in the afternoon. Cloudy in the morning, then becoming partly sunny. Highs around 70. For Northern Lake Oahe, rest of tonight, west winds 10 to 20 miles per hour. Partly cloudy. Lows in the lower 50s. Thursday, breezy. Northwest winds 20 to 25 miles per hour. Showers likely in the late morning and early afternoon. Partly sunny. Highs in the lower 70s. Here are the weather conditions at 11 p.m. Central Daylight Time. Bismarck, clear. Temperature 59 degrees, relative humidity 59%. Pressure 29.61 inches and rising. Minden, clear. 54 degrees, relative humidity 82%. Hazen, partly cloudy. 54 degrees, relative humidity 66%. Wind southwest at 7 miles an hour. Harvey, clear. 59 degrees, relative humidity 58%. Wind west at 13 miles an hour. Minot, cloudy. 62 degrees, relative humidity 53%. Wind southwest at 16 miles an hour, gusting to 28. Dickinson, clear. 56 degrees, relative humidity 47%. Wind west at 13 miles an hour. Elsewhere around North Dakota, it was 53 at Garrison. It was clear, with a temperature of 59 at Jamestown, 61 at Fargo, 62 at Grand Forks, and 61 at Devil's Lake. At Williston, it was mostly cloudy, with a temperature of 54. In northern South Dakota, it was clear. It was 50 at Mobridge, and 57 at Aberdeen. In eastern Montana, at Miles City, it was clear, with a temperature of 55. At Sydney, it was mostly cloudy, with a temperature of 58. Once again,
At Bismarck, the temperature was 59 degrees under clear skies. The regional weather forecast from your National Weather Service office in Bismarck. The rest of this week through the weekend will be cooler, with highs mostly in the 60s and 70s and lows in the 40s and 50s. Near daily chances for showers and thunderstorms remain in the forecast, but severe weather is not expected. Here is the forecast for the Bismarck Minden listening area. Rest of tonight, mostly clear. Lows around 50. West winds 10 to 15 miles per hour. Thursday, mostly cloudy. A chance of showers in the morning, then showers likely and a chance of thunderstorms in the afternoon. Highs in the lower 70s. Northwest winds 15 to 20 miles per hour with gusts up to 30 miles per hour. Chance of rain 60%. Thursday night, partly cloudy with a chance of showers and a slight chance of thunderstorms in the evening, then mostly clear after midnight. Lows around 50. West winds 10 to 15 miles per hour. Chance of rain 30%. Friday, sunny. Highs in the upper 70s. West winds 10 to 20 miles per hour with gusts up to 30 miles per hour. Friday night, partly cloudy. Lows in the upper 40s. Northwest winds 5 to 15 miles per hour. Saturday, mostly sunny. Highs in the upper 60s. Saturday night, mostly clear. Lows in the upper 40s. Sunday, mostly sunny. Highs in the lower 70s. Sunday night, increasing clouds. Lows in the upper 40s. Monday, partly sunny. A slight chance of showers and thunderstorms in the afternoon. Highs in the mid-70s. Chance of rain 20%. Monday night, partly cloudy. Lows in the upper 40s. Tuesday, mostly sunny. Highs in the mid-70s. Tuesday night, partly cloudy. Lows in the lower 50s. Wednesday, mostly sunny. Highs in the lower 80s. For Western Lake Sakakawea, rest of tonight, breezy. West winds 15 to 25 miles per hour. Slight chance of thunderstorms after midnight. Mostly cloudy. Lows in the upper 40s. Thursday, windy. Northwest winds 15 to 25 miles per hour, increasing to 25 to 30 miles per hour in the afternoon. Showers likely until late afternoon. Chance of thunderstorms in the afternoon. Mostly cloudy. Highs in the upper 60s. For Eastern Lake Sakakawea, rest of tonight, west winds 10 to 20 miles per hour. Mostly clear in the evening, then becoming mostly cloudy. Lows in the upper 40s. Thursday, windy. Northwest winds 20 to 30 miles per hour. Showers likely through the day. Chance of thunderstorms in the afternoon. Cloudy in the morning, then becoming partly sunny. Highs around 70. For Northern Lake Oahe, rest of tonight, west winds 10 to 20 miles per hour. Partly cloudy. Lows in the lower 50s. Thursday, breezy. Northwest winds 20 to 25 miles per hour. Showers likely in the late morning and early afternoon. Partly sunny. Highs in the lower 70s. Here are the weather conditions at 11 p.m. Central Daylight Time.

64 degrees, relative humidity 66%. Wind southwest at 7 miles an hour. Harvey, clear. 59 degrees, relative humidity 58%. Wind west at 13 miles an hour. Minot, cloudy. 62 degrees, relative humidity 53%. Wind southwest at 16 miles an hour, gusting to 28. Dickinson, clear. 56 degrees, relative humidity 47%. Wind west at 13 miles an hour. Elsewhere around North Dakota, it was 53 at Garrison. It was clear, with a temperature of 59 at Jamestown, 61 at Fargo, 62 at Grand Forks, and 61 at Devil's Lake. At Williston, it was mostly cloudy, with a temperature of 54. In northern South Dakota, it was clear.

It was 50 at Mobridge and 57 at Aberdeen. In eastern Montana, at Miles City, it was clear with a temperature of 55. At Sydney, it was mostly cloudy with a temperature of 58. Once again, at Bismarck, the temperature was 59 degrees under clear skies. The regional weather forecast from your National Weather Service office in Bismarck. The rest of this week through the weekend will be cooler, with highs mostly in the 60s and 70s and lows in the 40s and 50s. Near daily chances for showers and thunderstorms remain in the forecast, but severe weather is not expected. Here is the forecast for the Bismarck Minden listening area. Rest of tonight, mostly clear. Lows around 50. West winds 10 to 15 miles per hour. Thursday, mostly cloudy. A chance of showers in the morning, then showers likely and a chance of thunderstorms in the afternoon. Highs in the lower 70s. Northwest winds 15 to 20 miles per hour with gusts up to 30 miles per hour. Chance of rain 60%. Thursday night, partly cloudy with a chance of showers and a slight chance of thunderstorms in the evening, then mostly clear after midnight. Lows around 50. West winds 10 to 15 miles per hour. Chance of rain 30%. Friday, sunny. Highs in the upper 70s. West winds 10 to 20 miles per hour with gusts up to 30 miles per hour. Friday night, partly cloudy. Lows in the upper 40s. Northwest winds 5 to 15 miles per hour. Saturday, mostly sunny. Highs in the upper 60s. Saturday night, mostly clear. Lows in the upper 40s. Sunday, mostly sunny. Highs in the lower 70s. Sunday night, increasing clouds. Lows in the upper 40s. Monday, partly sunny. A slight chance of showers and thunderstorms in the afternoon. Highs in the mid-70s. Chance of rain 20%. Monday night, partly cloudy. Lows in the upper 40s. Tuesday, mostly sunny. Highs in the mid-70s. Tuesday night, partly cloudy. Lows in the lower 50s. Wednesday, mostly sunny. Highs in the lower 80s. For Western Lake Sakakawea, rest of tonight, breezy. West winds 15 to 25 miles per hour. Slight chance of thunderstorms after midnight. Mostly cloudy. Lows in the upper 40s. Thursday, windy. Northwest winds 15 to 25 miles per hour, increasing to 25 to 30 miles per hour in the afternoon. Showers likely until late afternoon. Chance of thunderstorms in the afternoon. Mostly cloudy. Highs in the upper 60s. For Eastern Lake Sakakawea, rest of tonight, west winds 10 to 20 miles per hour. Mostly clear in the evening, then becoming mostly cloudy. Lows in the upper 40s. Thursday, windy. Northwest winds 20 to 30 miles per hour. Showers likely through the day. Chance of thunderstorms in the afternoon. Cloudy in the morning, then becoming partly sunny. Highs around 70. For Northern Lake Oahe, rest of tonight, west winds 10 to 20 miles per hour. Partly cloudy. Lows in the lower 50s. Thursday, breezy. Northwest winds 20 to 25 miles per hour. Showers likely in the late morning and early afternoon. Partly sunny. Highs in the lower 70s. Here are the weather conditions at 11 p.m. Central Daylight Time. Bismarck, clear. Temperature 59 degrees, relative humidity 59%. Pressure 29.61 inches and rising. Minden, clear. 54 degrees, relative humidity 82%. Hazen, partly cloudy. 54 degrees, relative humidity 66%. Wind southwest at 7 miles an hour. Harvey, clear. 59 degrees, relative humidity 58%. Wind west at 13 miles an hour. Minot, cloudy. 62 degrees, relative humidity 53%. Wind southwest at 16 miles an hour, gusting to 28. Dickinson, clear. 56 degrees, relative humidity 47%. Wind west at 13 miles an hour. Elsewhere around North Dakota, it was 53 at Garrison. It was clear.

with a temperature of 59 at Jamestown, 61 at Fargo, 62 at Grand Forks, and 61 at Devil's Lake. At Williston, it was mostly cloudy, with a temperature of 54. In northern South Dakota, it was clear. It was 50 at Mobridge, and 57 at Aberdeen. In eastern Montana, at Miles City, it was clear, with a temperature of 55. At Sydney, it was mostly cloudy, with a temperature of 58. Once again, at Bismarck, the temperature was 59 degrees under clear skies. The regional weather forecast from your National Weather Service office in Bismarck. The rest of this week through the weekend will be cooler, with highs mostly in the 60s and 70s and lows in the 40s and 50s. Near daily chances for showers and thunderstorms remain in the forecast, but severe weather is not expected. Here is the forecast for the Bismarck Minden listening area. West of tonight, mostly clear. Lows around 50. West winds 10 to 15 miles per hour. Thursday, mostly cloudy. A chance of showers in the morning, then showers likely and a chance of thunderstorms in the afternoon. Highs in the lower 70s. Northwest winds 15 to 20 miles per hour with gusts up to 30 miles per hour. Chance of rain 60%. Thursday night, partly cloudy with a chance of showers and a slight chance of thunderstorms in the evening, then mostly clear after midnight. Lows around 50. West winds 10 to 15 miles per hour. Chance of rain 30%. Friday, sunny. Highs in the upper 70s. West winds 10 to 20 miles per hour with gusts up to 30 miles per hour. Friday night, partly cloudy. Lows in the upper 40s. Northwest winds 5 to 15 miles per hour. Saturday, mostly sunny. Highs in the upper 60s. Saturday night, mostly clear. Lows in the upper 40s. Sunday, mostly sunny. Highs in the lower 70s. Sunday night, increasing cloud. Lows in the upper 40s. Monday, partly sunny. A slight chance of showers and thunderstorms in the afternoon. Highs in the mid-70s. Chance of rain 20%. Monday night, partly cloudy. Lows in the upper 40s. Tuesday, mostly sunny. Highs in the mid-70s. Tuesday night, partly cloudy. Lows in the lower 50s. Wednesday, mostly sunny. Highs in the lower 80s. For Western Lake Sakakawea, west of tonight. Seems at 25 miles per hour. Slight chance of thunderstorms after midnight. Mostly cloudy. Lows in the upper 40s. Thursday, windy. Northwest winds 15 to 25 miles per hour, increasing to 25 to 30 miles per hour in the afternoon. Showers likely until late afternoon. Chance of thunderstorms in the afternoon. Mostly cloudy. Highs in the upper 60s. For Eastern Lake Sakakawea, rest of tonight, west winds 10 to 20 miles per hour. Mostly clear in the evening, then becoming mostly cloudy. Lows in the upper 40s. Thursday, windy. Northwest winds 20 to 30 miles per hour. Showers likely through the day. Chance of thunderstorms in the afternoon. Cloudy in the morning, then becoming partly sunny. Highs around 70. For Northern Lake Oahe, west of tonight, west winds 10 to 20 miles per hour. Partly cloudy. Lows in the lower 50s. Thursday, breezy. Northwest winds 20 to 25 miles per hour. Showers likely in the late morning and early afternoon. Partly sunny. Highs in the lower 70s. Here are the weather conditions at 11 p.m. Central Daylight Time. Bismarck, clear. Temperature 59 degrees, relative humidity 59%. Pressure 29.61 inches and rising. Minden, clear. 54 degrees, relative humidity 82%. Hazen, partly cloudy. 54 degrees, relative humidity 66%. Wind southwest at 7 miles an hour. Harvey, clear. 59 degrees, relative humidity 58%. Wind west at 13 miles an hour. Minot, cloudy. 62 degrees, relative humidity 53%. Wind southwest at 16 miles an hour, gusting to 28.

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The rest of this week through the weekend will be cooler, with highs mostly in the 60s and 70s and lows in the 40s and 50s. Near daily chances for showers and thunderstorms remain in the forecast, but severe weather is not expected. Here is the forecast for the Bismarck Minden listening area. Rest of tonight, mostly clear. Lows around 50. West winds 10 to 15 miles per hour. Thursday, mostly cloudy. A chance of showers in the morning, then showers likely and a chance of thunderstorms in the afternoon. Highs in the lower 70s. Northwest winds 15 to 20 miles per hour with gusts up to 30 miles per hour. Chance of rain 60%. Thursday night, partly cloudy with a chance of showers and a slight chance of thunderstorms in the evening, then mostly clear after midnight. Lows around 50. West winds 10 to 15 miles per hour. Chance of rain 30%. Friday, sunny. Highs in the upper 70s. West winds 10 to 20 miles per hour with gusts up to 30 miles per hour. Friday night, partly cloudy. Lows in the upper 40s. Northwest winds 5 to 15 miles per hour. Saturday, mostly sunny. Highs in the upper 60s. Saturday night, mostly clear. Lows in the upper 40s. Sunday, mostly sunny. Highs in the lower 70s. Sunday night, increasing clouds. Lows in the upper 40s. Monday, partly sunny. A slight chance of showers and thunderstorms in the afternoon. Highs in the mid-70s. Chance of rain 20%. Monday night, partly cloudy. Lows in the upper 40s. Tuesday, mostly sunny. Highs in the mid-70s. Tuesday night, partly cloudy. Lows in the lower 50s. Wednesday, mostly sunny. Highs in the lower 80s. For Western Lake Setonkawea, rest of tonight, breezy. West winds 15 to 25 miles per hour. Slight chance of thunderstorms after midnight. Mostly cloudy. Lows in the upper 40s. Thursday, windy. Northwest winds 15 to 25 miles per hour, increasing to 25 to 30 miles per hour in the afternoon. Showers likely until late afternoon. Chance of thunderstorms in the afternoon. Mostly cloudy. Highs in the upper 60s. For Eastern Lake Setonkawea, west of tonight, west winds 10 to 20 miles per hour. Mostly clear in the evening, then becoming mostly cloudy. Lows in the upper 40s. Thursday, windy. Northwest winds 20 to 30 miles per hour. Showers likely through the day. Chance of thunderstorms in the afternoon. Cloudy in the morning, then becoming partly sunny. Highs around 70. For Northern Lake Oahe, west of tonight, west winds 10 to 20 miles per hour. Partly cloudy. Lows in the lower 50s. Thursday, breezy. Northwest winds 20 to 25 miles per hour. Showers likely in the late morning and early afternoon. Partly sunny. Highs in the lower 70s. 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Providing weather information 24 hours a day from your National Weather Service office in Bismarck. Here are the weather conditions at 11 p.m. Central Daylight Time. Bismarck, clear. Temperature 59 degrees, relative humidity 59%. Pressure 29.61 inches and rising. Minden, clear. 54 degrees, relative humidity 82%. Hazen, partly cloudy. 54 degrees, relative humidity 66%. Wind southwest at 7 miles an hour. Harvey, clear. 59 degrees, relative humidity 58%. Wind west at 13 miles an hour. Minot, cloudy. 62 degrees, relative humidity 53%. Wind southwest at 16 miles an hour, gusting to 28. Dickinson, clear. 56 degrees, relative humidity 47%. Wind west at 13 miles an hour. Elsewhere around North Dakota, it was 53 at Garrison. It was clear, with a temperature of 59 at Jamestown, 61 at Fargo, 60.

62 at Grand Fork and 61 at Devil's Lake. At Williston, it was mostly cloudy with a temperature of 54. In northern South Dakota, it was clear. It was 50 at Mobridge and 57 at Aberdeen. In eastern Montana, at Miles City, it was clear with a temperature of 55. At Sydney, it was mostly cloudy with a temperature of 58. Once again, at Bismarck, the temperature was 59 degrees under clear skies. Here are the weather conditions at midnight Central Daylight Time. Bismarck, clear. Temperature 56 degrees, relative humidity 69%. Pressure 29.62 inches and rising. Mendham, clear. 54 degrees, relative humidity 82%. Wind southwest at 7 miles an hour. Hazen, partly cloudy. 55 degrees, relative humidity 62%. Wind southwest at 9 miles an hour. Harvey, partly cloudy. 55 degrees, relative humidity 76%. Wind southwest at 13 miles an hour. Minot, mostly cloudy. 60 degrees, relative humidity 55%. Wind southwest at 17 miles an hour, gusting to 26. Elsewhere around North Dakota, it was 55 at Garrison. It was clear, with a temperature of 57 at Jamestown, 62 at Fargo, and 61 at Grand Fork. It was mostly cloudy, with a temperature of 53 at Williston and 61 at Devil's Lake. In northern South Dakota, it was clear, and the temperatures were 53 degrees. In eastern Montana, at Miles City, it was clear, with a temperature of 53. At Glendive, it was partly cloudy, with a temperature of 54. At Sydney, it was mostly cloudy, with a temperature of 57. Once again, at Bismarck, the temperature was 56 degrees under clear skies. The regional weather forecast from your National Weather Service office in Bismarck. The rest of this week through the weekend will be cooler, with highs mostly in the 60s and 70s and lows in the 40s and 50s. Near daily chances for showers and thunderstorms remain in the forecast, but severe weather is not expected. Here is the forecast for the Bismarck, Maine and listening area. West of tonight, mostly clear. Lows around 50. West winds 10 to 15 miles per hour. Thursday, mostly cloudy. A chance of showers in the morning, then showers likely and a chance of thunderstorms in the afternoon. Highs in the lower 70s. Northwest winds 15 to 20 miles per hour with gusts up to 30 miles per hour. Chance of rain 60%. Thursday night, partly cloudy with a chance of showers and a slight chance of thunderstorms in the evening, then mostly clear after midnight. Lows around 50. West winds 10 to 15 miles per hour. Chance of rain 30%. Friday, sunny. Highs in the upper 70s. West winds 10 to 20 miles per hour with gusts up to 30 miles per hour. Friday night, partly cloudy. Lows in the upper 40s. Northwest winds 5 to 15 miles per hour. Saturday, mostly sunny. Highs in the upper 60s. Saturday night, mostly clear. Lows in the upper 40s. Sunday, mostly sunny. Highs in the lower 70s. Sunday night, increasing clouds. Lows in the upper 40s. Monday, partly sunny. A slight chance of showers and thunderstorms in the afternoon. Highs in the mid-70s. Chance of rain 20%. Monday night, partly cloudy. Lows in the upper 40s. Tuesday, mostly sunny. Highs in the mid-70s. Tuesday night, partly cloudy. Lows in the lower 50s. Wednesday, mostly sunny. Highs in the lower 80s. For Western Lake Secaucawea, west of tonight, breezy. West winds 15 to 25 miles per hour. Slight chance of thunderstorms after midnight. Mostly cloudy. Lows in the upper 40s. Thursday, windy. Northwest winds 15 to 25 miles per hour, increasing to 25 to 30 miles per hour in the afternoon. Showers likely until late afternoon. Chance of thunderstorms in the afternoon. Mostly cloudy. Highs in the upper 60s. For Eastern Lake Secaucawea, west of tonight, west winds 10 to 20 miles per hour. Mostly clear.

mostly cloudy. Lows in the upper 40s. Thursday, windy. Northwest winds 20 to 30 miles per hour. Showers likely through the day. Chance of thunderstorms in the afternoon. Cloudy in the morning, then becoming partly sunny. Highs around 70. For northern Lake Oahe, west of tonight, west winds 10 to 20 miles per hour. Partly cloudy. Lows in the lower 50s. Thursday, breezy. Northwest winds 20 to 25 miles per hour. Showers likely in the late morning and early afternoon. Partly sunny. Highs in the lower 70s. Here are the weather conditions at midnight Central Daylight Time. Bismarck, clear. Temperature 56 degrees. Relative humidity 69%. Pressure 29.62 inches and rising. Mendham, clear. 54 degrees. Relative humidity 82%. Wind southwest at 7 miles an hour. Hazen, partly cloudy. 55 degrees. Relative humidity 62%. Wind southwest at 9 miles an hour. Partly cloudy. 55 degrees. Relative humidity 76%. Wind southwest at 13 miles an hour. Minot, mostly cloudy. 60 degrees. Relative humidity 55%. Wind southwest at 17 miles an hour, gusting to 26. Elsewhere around North Dakota, it was 55 at Garrison. It was clear, with a temperature of 57 at Jamestown, 62 at Fargo, and 61 at Grand Forks. It was mostly cloudy, with a temperature of 53 at Williston, and 61 at Devil's Lake. In northern South Dakota, it was clear, and the temperatures were 53 degrees. In eastern Montana, at Miles City, it was clear, with a temperature of 53. At Glendive, it was partly cloudy, with a temperature of 54. At Sydney, it was mostly cloudy, with a temperature of 57. Once again, at Bismarck, the temperature was 56 degrees under clear skies. The regional weather forecast from your National Weather Service office in Bismarck. The rest of this week through the weekend will be cooler, with highs mostly in the 60s and 70s and lows in the 40s and 50s. Near daily chances for showers and thunderstorms remain in the forecast, but severe weather is not expected. Here is the forecast for the Bismarck Mendham listening area. West of tonight, mostly clear. Lows around 50. West winds 10 to 15 miles per hour. Thursday, mostly cloudy. A chance of showers in the morning, then showers likely and a chance of thunderstorms in the afternoon. Highs in the lower 70s. Northwest winds 15 to 20 miles per hour with gusts up to 30 miles per hour. Chance of rain 60%. Thursday night, partly cloudy with a chance of showers and a slight chance of thunderstorms in the evening, then mostly clear after midnight. Lows around 50. West winds 10 to 15 miles per hour. Chance of rain 30%. Friday, sunny. Highs in the upper 70s. West winds 10 to 20 miles per hour with gusts up to 30 miles per hour. Friday night, partly cloudy. Lows in the upper 40s. Northwest wind 5 to 15 miles per hour. Saturday, mostly sunny. Highs in the upper 60s. Saturday night, mostly clear. Lows in the upper 40s. Sunday, mostly sunny. Highs in the lower 70s. Sunday night, increasing clouds. Lows in the upper 40s. Monday, partly sunny. A slight chance of showers and thunderstorms in the afternoon. Highs in the mid-70s. Chance of rain 20%. Monday night, partly cloudy. Lows in the upper 40s. Tuesday, mostly sunny. Highs in the mid-70s. Tuesday night, partly cloudy. Lows in the lower 50s. Wednesday, mostly sunny. Highs in the lower

0: Week off of 40th.
1: Thursday.
0: Windy. Northwest winds 20 to 30 miles per hour. Showers likely through the day. Chance of thunderstorms in the afternoon. Cloudy in the morning, then becoming partly sunny. Highs around 70. For northern Lake Olami. West of tonight. West winds 10 to 20 miles per hour. Partly cloudy. Lows in the lower 50s. Thursday. Breezy. Northwest winds 20 to 25 miles per hour. Showers likely in the late morning and early afternoon. Partly sunny. Highs in the lower 70s. Here are the weather conditions at midnight Central Daylight Time. Bismarck, clear. Temperature 56 degrees. Relative humidity 69%. Pressure 29.62 inches and rising. Mendham, clear. 54 degrees. Relative humidity 82%. Wind southwest at 7 miles an hour. Hazel, partly cloudy. 55 degrees. Relative humidity 62%. Wind southwest at 9 miles an hour. Harvey, partly cloudy. 55 degrees. Relative humidity 76%. Wind southwest at 13 miles an hour. Minot, mostly cloudy. 60 degrees. Relative humidity 55%. Wind southwest at 17 miles an hour. Gusting to 26. Elsewhere around North Dakota, it was 55 at Garrison. It was clear, with a temperature of 57 in Jamestown, 62 at Fargo, and 61 at Grand Forks. It was mostly cloudy, with a temperature of 53 at Williston, and 61 at Devil's Lake. In northern South Dakota, it was partly cloudy, and the temperatures were 53 degrees. In eastern Montana, at Miles City, it was clear, with a temperature of 53. It was mostly cloudy, with a temperature of 54 in Glendive, and 57 at Sydney. Once again, at Bismarck, the temperature was 56 degrees under clear skies. The regional weather forecast from your National Weather Service office in Bismarck. The rest of this week through the weekend will be cooler, with highs mostly in the 60s and 70s and lows in the 40s and 50s. Your daily chances for showers and thunderstorms remain in the forecast, but severe weather is not expected. Here is the forecast for the Bismarck and listening area. Rest of tonight, mostly clear. Lows around 50. West winds 10 to 15 miles per hour. Thursday, mostly cloudy. A chance of showers in the morning, then showers likely and a chance of thunderstorms in the afternoon. Highs in the lower 70s. Northwest winds 15 to 20 miles per hour with gusts up to 30 miles per hour. Chance of rain 60%. Thursday night, partly cloudy with a chance of showers and a slight chance of thunderstorms in the evening, then mostly clear after midnight. Lows around 50. West winds 10 to 15 miles per hour. Chance of rain 30%. Friday, sunny. Highs in the upper 70s. West winds 10 to 20 miles per hour with gusts up to 30 miles per hour. Friday night, partly cloudy. Lows in the upper 40s. Northwest winds 5 to 15 miles per hour. Saturday, mostly sunny. Highs in the upper 60s. Saturday night, mostly clear. Lows in the upper 40s. Sunday, mostly sunny. Highs in the lower 70s. Sunday night, increasing clouds. Lows in the upper 40s. Monday, partly sunny. A slight chance of showers and thunderstorms in the afternoon. Highs in the mid-70s. Chance of rain 20%. Monday night, partly cloudy. Lows in the upper 40s. Tuesday, mostly sunny. Highs in the mid-70s. Tuesday night, partly cloudy. Lows in the lower 50s. Wednesday, mostly sunny. Highs in the lower 80s. For Western Lake Secaucawea, west of tonight.

eastern Lake Chalkalia, west of tonight. West winds 10 to 20 miles per hour. Mostly clear in the evening, then becoming mostly cloudy. Lows in the upper 40s. Thursday, windy. Northwest winds 20 to 30 miles per hour. Showers likely through the day. Chance of thunderstorms in the afternoon. Cloudy in the morning, then becoming partly sunny. Highs around 70. For northern Lake Oahe, west of tonight, west winds 10 to 20 miles per hour. Partly cloudy. Lows in the lower 50s. Thursday, breezy. Northwest winds 20 to 25 miles per hour. Showers likely in the late morning and early afternoon. Partly sunny. Highs in the lower 70s. Here are the weather conditions at midnight Central Daylight Time. Bismarck, clear. Temperature 56 degrees. Relative humidity 69%. Pressure 29.62 inches and rising. Mendham, clear. 54 degrees. Relative humidity 82%. Wind southwest at 7 miles an hour. Hazen, partly cloudy. 55 degrees. Relative humidity 62%. Wind southwest at 9 miles an hour. Harvey, partly cloudy. 55 degrees. Relative humidity 76%. Wind southwest at 13 miles an hour. Minot, mostly cloudy. 60 degrees. Relative humidity 55%. Wind southwest at 17 miles an hour, gusting to 26. Elsewhere around North Dakota, it was 55 at Garrison. It was clear, with a temperature of 57 at Jamestown, 62 at Fargo, and 61 at Grand Forks. It was mostly cloudy, with a temperature of 53 at Williston, and 61 at Devil's Lake. In northern South Dakota, it was partly cloudy, and the temperatures were 53 degrees. In eastern Montana, at Miles City, it was clear, with a temperature of 53. It was mostly cloudy, with a temperature of 54 at Glendive, and 57 at Sydney. Once again, at Bismarck, the temperature was 56 degrees under clear skies. The regional weather forecast from your National Weather Service office in Bismarck. The rest of this week through the weekend will be cooler, with highs mostly in the 60s and 70s and lows in the 40s and 50s. Near daily chances for showers and thunderstorms remain in the forecast, but severe weather is not expected. Here is the forecast for the Bismarck, Minden listening area. Rest of tonight, mostly clear. Lows around 50. West winds 10 to 15 miles per hour. Thursday, mostly cloudy. A chance of showers in the morning, then showers likely and a chance of thunderstorms in the afternoon. Highs in the lower 70s. Northwest winds 15 to 20 miles per hour with gusts up to 30 miles per hour. Chance of rain 60%. Thursday night, partly cloudy with a chance of showers and a slight chance of thunderstorms in the evening, then mostly clear after midnight. Lows around 50. West winds 10 to 15 miles per hour. Chance of rain 30%. Friday, sunny. Highs in the upper 70s. West winds 10 to 20 miles per hour with gusts up to 30 miles per hour. Friday night, partly cloudy. Lows in the upper 40s. Northwest winds 5 to 15 miles per hour. Saturday, mostly sunny. Highs in the upper 60s. Saturday night, mostly clear. Lows in the upper 40s. Sunday, mostly sunny. Highs in the lower 70s. Sunday night, increasing clouds. Lows in the upper 40s. Monday, partly sunny. A slight chance of showers and thunderstorms in the afternoon. Highs in the mid 70s. Chance of rain 20%. Monday night, partly cloudy. Lows in the upper 40s. Tuesday, mostly sunny. Highs in the mid 70s. Tuesday night, partly cloudy. Lows in the lower 50s. Wednesday, mostly sunny. Highs in the lower 80s. For western Lake Chalkalia, rest of tonight, breezy. West winds 15 to 25 miles per hour.

slight chance of thunderstorms after midnight. Mostly cloudy. Lows in the upper 40s. Thursday, windy. Northwest winds 15 to 25 miles per hour, increasing to 25 to 30 miles per hour in the afternoon. Showers likely until late afternoon. Chance of thunderstorms in the afternoon. Mostly cloudy. Highs in the upper 60s. For eastern Lake Sakakawea, rest of tonight, west winds 10 to 20 miles per hour. Mostly clear in the evening, then becoming mostly cloudy. Lows in the upper 40s. Thursday, windy. Northwest winds 20 to 30 miles per hour. Showers likely through the day. Chance of thunderstorms in the afternoon. Cloudy in the morning, then becoming partly sunny. Highs around 70. For northern Lake Oahe, rest of tonight, west winds 10 to 20 miles per hour. Partly cloudy. Lows in the lower 50s. Thursday, breezy. Northwest winds 20 to 25 miles per hour. Showers likely in the late morning and early afternoon. Partly sunny. Highs in the lower 70s. Here are the weather conditions at midnight Central Daylight Time. Bismarck, clear. Temperature 56 degrees, relative humidity 69%. Pressure 29.62 inches and rising. Mendham, clear. 54 degrees, relative humidity 82%. Wind southwest at 7 miles an hour. Hazen, partly cloudy. 55 degrees, relative humidity 62%. Wind southwest at 9 miles an hour. Harvey, partly cloudy. 55 degrees, relative humidity 76%. Wind southwest at 13 miles an hour. Minot, mostly cloudy. 60 degrees, relative humidity 55%. Wind southwest at 17 miles an hour, gusting to 26. Elsewhere around North Dakota, it was 55 at Garrison. It was clear, with a temperature of 57 at Jamestown, 62 at Fargo, and 61 at Grand Forks. It was mostly cloudy, with a temperature of 53 at Williston, and 61 at Devil's Lake. In northern South Dakota, it was partly cloudy, and the temperatures were 53 degrees. In eastern Montana, at Mile City, it was clear, with a temperature of 53. It was mostly cloudy, with a temperature of 54 at Glendive, and 57 at Sydney. Once again, at Bismarck, the temperature was 56 degrees under clear skies. The regional weather forecast from your National Weather Service office in Bismarck. The rest of this week through the weekend will be cooler, with highs mostly in the 60s and 70s and lows in the 40s and 50s. Near daily chances for showers and thunderstorms remain in the forecast, but severe weather is not expected. Here is the forecast for the Bismarck Mendham listening area. Rest of tonight, mostly clear. Lows around 50. West winds 10 to 15 miles per hour. Thursday, mostly cloudy. A chance of showers in the morning, then showers likely and a chance of thunderstorms in the afternoon. Highs in the lower 70s. Northwest winds 15 to 20 miles per hour with gusts up to 30 miles per hour. Chance of rain 60%. Thursday night, partly cloudy with a chance of showers and a slight chance of thunderstorms in the evening, then mostly clear after midnight. Lows around 50. West winds 10 to 15 miles per hour. Chance of rain 30%. Friday, sunny. Highs in the upper 70s. West winds 10 to 20 miles per hour with gusts up to 30 miles per hour. Friday night, partly cloudy. Lows in the upper 40s. Northwest winds 5 to 15 miles per hour. Saturday, mostly sunny. Highs in the upper 60s. Saturday night, mostly clear. Lows in the upper 40s. Sunday, mostly sunny. Highs in the lower 70s. Sunday night, increasing clouds. Lows in the upper 40s. Monday, partly sunny. A slight chance of showers and thunderstorms in the afternoon. Highs in the mid-70s. Chance of rain 20%. Monday night, partly cloudy. Lows in the upper 40s. Tuesday, mostly sunny. Highs in the mid-70s. Tuesday night, partly cloudy. Lows in the lower 50s. Wednesday, mostly sunny.

in the lower 80s. For western Lake Secaucawea, rest of tonight, breezy. West winds 15 to 25 miles per hour. Slight chance of thunderstorms after midnight. Mostly cloudy. Lows in the upper 40s. Thursday, windy. Northwest winds 15 to 25 miles per hour, increasing to 25 to 30 miles per hour in the afternoon. Showers likely until late afternoon. Chance of thunderstorms in the afternoon. Mostly cloudy. Highs in the upper 60s. For eastern Lake Secaucawea, rest of tonight, west winds 10 to 20 miles per hour. Mostly clear in the evening, then becoming mostly cloudy. Lows in the upper 40s. Thursday, windy. Northwest winds 20 to 30 miles per hour. Showers likely through the day. Chance of thunderstorms in the afternoon. Cloudy in the morning, then becoming partly sunny. Highs around 70. For northern Lake Oahe, rest of tonight, west winds 10 to 20 miles per hour. Partly cloudy. Lows in the lower 50s. Thursday, breezy. Partly sunny. Highs in the lower 70s. Here are the weather conditions at midnight Central Daylight Time. Bismarck, clear. Temperature 56 degrees, relative humidity 69%. Pressure 29.62 inches and rising. Mendham, clear. 54 degrees, relative humidity 82%. Wind southwest at 7 miles an hour. Hazen, partly cloudy. 55 degrees, relative humidity 62%. Wind southwest at 9 miles an hour. Harvey, partly cloudy. 55 degrees, relative humidity 76%. Wind southwest at 13 miles an hour. Minot, mostly cloudy. 60 degrees, relative humidity 55%. Wind southwest at 17 miles an hour, gusting to 26. Elsewhere around North Dakota, it was 55 at Garrison. It was clear, with a temperature of 57 at Jamestown, 62 at Fargo, and 61 at Grand Forks. It was mostly cloudy, with a temperature of 53 at Williston, and 61 at Devil's Lake. In northern South Dakota, it was partly cloudy, and the temperatures were 53 degrees. In eastern Montana, at Miles City, it was clear, with a temperature of 53. It was mostly cloudy, with a temperature of 54 at Glendive, and 57 at Sydney. Once again, at Bismarck, the temperature was 56 degrees under clear skies. This is NOAA Weather Radio Station WXL78 in Bismarck, North Dakota, operating on a frequency of 162.475 MHz. Providing weather information 24 hours a day from your National Weather Service office in Bismarck. The regional weather forecast from your National Weather Service office in Bismarck. The rest of this week through the weekend will be cooler, with highs mostly in the 60s and 70s and lows in the 40s and 50s. Near daily chances for showers and thunderstorms remain in the forecast, but severe weather is not expected. Here is the forecast for the Bismarck Minden listening area. Rest of tonight, mostly clear. Lows around 50. West winds 10 to 15 miles per hour. Thursday, mostly cloudy. A chance of showers in the morning, then showers likely and a chance of thunderstorms in the afternoon. Highs in the lower 70s. Northwest winds 15 to 20 miles per hour with gusts up to 30 miles per hour. Chance of rain 60%. Thursday night, partly cloudy with a chance of showers and a slight chance of thunderstorms in the evening, then mostly clear after midnight. Lows around 50. West winds 10 to 15 miles per hour. Chance of rain 30%. Friday, sunny. Highs in the upper 70s. West winds 10 to 20 miles per hour with gusts up to 30 miles per hour. Friday night, partly cloudy. Lows in the upper 40s. Northwest winds 5 to 15 miles per hour. Saturday, mostly sunny. Highs in the upper 60s. Saturday night, mostly clear. Lows in the upper 40s. Sunday, mostly sunny. Highs in the lower 70s. Sunday night, increasing clouds. Lows in the upper 40s. Monday, partly sunny.

a slight chance of showers and thunderstorms in the afternoon. Highs in the mid-70s. Chance of rain 20%. Monday night, partly cloudy. Lows in the upper 40s. Tuesday, mostly sunny. Highs in the mid-70s. Tuesday night, partly cloudy. Lows in the lower 50s. Wednesday, mostly sunny. Highs in the lower 80s. For Western Lake Sakakawea, rest of tonight, breezy. West winds 15 to 25 miles per hour. Slight chance of thunderstorms after midnight. Mostly cloudy. Lows in the upper 40s. Thursday, windy. Northwest winds 15 to 25 miles per hour, increasing to 25 to 30 miles per hour in the afternoon. Showers likely until late afternoon. Chance of thunderstorms in the afternoon. Mostly cloudy. Highs in the upper 60s. For Eastern Lake Sakakawea, rest of tonight, west winds 10 to 20 miles per hour. Chance of thunderstorms in the afternoon. Mostly cloudy. Highs in the upper 60s. For Eastern Lake Sakakawea, rest of tonight, west winds 10 to 20 miles per hour. Mostly clear in the evening, then becoming mostly cloudy. Lows in the upper 40s. Thursday, windy. Northwest winds 20 to 30 miles per hour. Showers likely through the day. Chance of thunderstorms in the afternoon. Cloudy in the morning, then becoming partly sunny. Highs around 70. For Northern Lake Oahe, rest of tonight, west winds 10 to 20 miles per hour. Partly cloudy. Lows in the lower 50s. Thursday, breezy. Northwest winds 20 to 25 miles per hour. Showers likely in the late morning and early afternoon. Partly sunny. Highs in the lower 70s. Here are the weather conditions at midnight Central Daylight Time. Bismarck, clear. Temperature 56 degrees, relative humidity 69%. Pressure 29.62 inches and rising. Mendon, clear. 54 degrees, relative humidity 82%. Wind southwest at 7 miles an hour. Hazen, partly cloudy. 55 degrees, relative humidity 62%. Wind southwest at 9 miles an hour. Harvey, partly cloudy. 55 degrees, relative humidity 76%. Wind southwest at 13 miles an hour. Minot, mostly cloudy. 60 degrees, relative humidity 55%. Wind southwest at 17 miles an hour, gusting to 26. Elsewhere around North Dakota, it was 55 at Garrison. It was clear, with a temperature of 57 at Jamestown, 62 at Fargo, and 61 at Grand Forks. It was mostly cloudy, with a temperature of 53 at Williston and 61 at Devil's Lake. In northern South Dakota, it was partly cloudy, and the temperatures were 53 degrees. In eastern Montana, at Miles City, it was clear, with a temperature of 53. It was mostly cloudy, with a temperature of 54 at Glendive and 57 at Sydney. Once again, at Bismarck, the temperature was 56 degrees under clear skies. The regional weather forecast from your National Weather Service office in Bismarck. The rest of this week through the weekend will be cooler, with highs mostly in the 60s and 70s and lows in the 40s and 50s. Near daily chances for showers and thunderstorms remain in the forecast, but severe weather is not expected. Here is the forecast for the Bismarck Mendon listening area. Rest of tonight, mostly clear. Lows around 50. West winds 10 to 15 miles per hour. Thursday, mostly cloudy. A chance of showers in the morning, then showers likely and a chance of thunderstorms in the afternoon. Highs in the lower 70s. Northwest winds 15 to 20 miles per hour with gusts up to 30 miles per hour. Chance of rain 60%. Thursday night, partly cloudy with a chance of showers and a slight chance of thunderstorms in the evening, then mostly clear after midnight. Lows around 50. West winds 10 to 15 miles per hour. Chance of rain 30%. Friday, sunny. Highs in the upper 70s. West winds 10 to 20 miles per hour with gusts up to 30 miles per hour. Friday night, partly cloudy. Lows in the upper 40s. Northwest winds 5 to 15 miles per hour.

Saturday, mostly sunny. Highs in the upper 60s. Saturday night, mostly clear. Lows in the upper 40s. Sunday, mostly sunny. Highs in the lower 70s. Sunday night, increasing clouds. Lows in the upper 40s. Monday, partly sunny. A slight chance of showers and thunderstorms in the afternoon. Highs in the mid-70s. Chance of rain 20%. Monday night, partly cloudy. Lows in the upper 40s. Tuesday, mostly sunny. Highs in the mid-70s. Tuesday night, partly cloudy. Lows in the lower 50s. Wednesday, mostly sunny. Highs in the lower 80s. Here is the forecast for the Bismarck Minden listening area. Rest of tonight, increasing clouds. Lows around 50. Southwest winds 5 to 10 miles per hour. Gusts up to 25 miles per hour after midnight. Thursday, mostly cloudy. A chance of showers in the morning, then showers likely and a chance of thunderstorms in the afternoon. Highs in the lower 70s. Northwest winds 15 to 20 miles per hour with gusts up to 30 miles per hour. Chance of rain 60%. Thursday night, partly cloudy with a chance of showers and a slight chance of thunderstorms in the evening, then mostly clear after midnight. Lows around 50. West winds 5 to 15 miles per hour. Gusts up to 30 miles per hour in the evening. Chance of rain 50%. Friday, mostly sunny. Highs in the upper 70s. West winds 5 to 15 miles per hour, becoming northwest 15 to 20 miles per hour in the afternoon. Friday night, partly cloudy. Lows in the upper 40s. Northwest winds 5 to 15 miles per hour. Saturday, mostly sunny. Highs in the upper 60s. Saturday night, mostly clear. Lows in the upper 40s. Sunday, mostly sunny. Highs in the lower 70s. Sunday night, increasing clouds. Lows in the upper 40s. Monday, partly sunny. A slight chance of showers and thunderstorms in the afternoon. Highs in the mid-70s. Chance of rain 20%. Monday night, partly cloudy. Lows in the upper 40s. Tuesday, mostly sunny. Highs in the mid-70s. Tuesday night, partly cloudy. Lows in the lower 50s. Wednesday, mostly sunny. Highs in the lower 80s. For Western Lake Sakakawea, rest of tonight, breezy. West winds 15 to 25 miles per hour. Slight chance of thunderstorms after midnight. Mostly cloudy. Lows in the upper 40s. Thursday, windy. Northwest winds 15 to 25 miles per hour, increasing to 25 to 30 miles per hour in the afternoon. Showers likely until late afternoon. Chance of thunderstorms in the afternoon. Mostly cloudy. Highs in the upper 60s. For Eastern Lake Sakakawea, rest of tonight, west winds 10 to 20 miles per hour. Mostly clear in the evening, then becoming mostly cloudy. Lows in the upper 40s. Thursday, windy. Northwest winds 20 to 30 miles per hour. Showers likely through the day. Chance of thunderstorms in the afternoon. Cloudy in the morning, then becoming partly sunny. Highs around 70. For Northern Lake Oahe, rest of tonight, west winds 10 to 20 miles per hour. Partly cloudy. Lows in the lower 50s. Thursday, breezy. Northwest winds 20 to 25 miles per hour. Showers likely in the late morning and early afternoon. Partly sunny. Highs in the lower 70s. Here are the weather conditions at midnight Central Daylight Time. Bismarck, clear. Temperature 56 degrees, relative humidity 69%. Pressure 29.62 inches and rising. Minden, clear. 54 degrees, relative humidity 82%. Wind southwest at 7 miles an hour. Hazen, partly cloudy. 55 degrees, relative humidity 62%. Wind southwest at 9 miles an hour. Harvey, partly cloudy. 55 degrees, relative humidity 76%. Wind southwest at 13 miles an hour. Minot, mostly cloudy.

60 degrees. Relative humidity 55%. Wind southwest at 17 miles an hour, gusting to 26. Elsewhere around North Dakota, it was 55 at Garrison. It was clear, with a temperature of 57 at Jamestown, 62 at Fargo, and 61 at Grand Forks. It was mostly cloudy, with a temperature of 53 at Williston, and 61 at Devil's Lake. In northern South Dakota, it was partly cloudy, and the temperatures were 53 degrees. In eastern Montana, at Miles City, it was clear, with a temperature of 53. It was mostly cloudy, with a temperature of 54 at Glendive, and 57 at Sydney. Once again, at Bismarck, the temperature was 56 degrees under clear skies. The regional weather forecast from your National Weather Service office in Bismarck. The rest of this week through the weekend will be cooler, with highs mostly in the 60s and 70s and lows in the 40s and 50s. Near daily chances for showers and thunderstorms remain in the forecast, but severe weather is not expected. Here is the forecast for the Bismarck, Minden listening area. Rest of tonight, increasing clouds. Lows around 50. Southwest winds 5 to 10 miles per hour. Gusts up to 25 miles per hour after midnight. Thursday, mostly cloudy. A chance of showers in the morning, then showers likely and a chance of thunderstorms in the afternoon. Highs in the lower 70s. Northwest winds 15 to 20 miles per hour with gusts up to 30 miles per hour. Chance of rain 60%. Thursday night, partly cloudy with a chance of showers and a slight chance of thunderstorms in the evening, then mostly clear after midnight. Lows around 50. West winds 5 to 15 miles per hour. Gusts up to 30 miles per hour in the evening. Chance of rain 50%. Friday, mostly sunny. Highs in the upper 70s. West winds 5 to 15 miles per hour, becoming northwest 15 to 20 miles per hour in the afternoon. Friday night, partly cloudy. Lows in the upper 40s. Northwest winds 5 to 15 miles per hour. Saturday, mostly sunny. Highs in the upper 60s. Saturday night, mostly clear. Lows in the upper 40s. Sunday, mostly sunny. Highs in the lower 70s. Sunday night, increasing clouds. Lows in the upper 40s. Monday, partly sunny. A slight chance of showers and thunderstorms in the afternoon. Highs in the mid 70s. Chance of rain 20%. Monday night, partly cloudy. Lows in the upper 40s. Tuesday, mostly sunny. Highs in the mid-70s. Tuesday night, partly cloudy. Lows in the lower 50s. Wednesday, mostly sunny. Highs in the lower 80s. For Western Lake Sakakawea, rest of tonight, breezy. West winds 15 to 25 miles per hour. Slight chance of thunderstorms after midnight. Mostly cloudy. Lows in the upper 40s. Thursday, windy. Northwest winds 15 to 25 miles per hour, increasing to 25 to 30 miles per hour in the afternoon. Showers likely until late afternoon. Chance of thunderstorms in the afternoon. Mostly cloudy. Highs in the upper 60s. For Eastern Lake Sakakawea, rest of tonight, west winds 10 to 20 miles per hour. Mostly clear in the evening, then becoming mostly cloudy. Lows in the upper 40s. Thursday, windy. Northwest winds 20 to 30 miles per hour. Showers likely through the day. Chance of thunderstorms in the afternoon. Cloudy in the morning, then becoming partly sunny. Highs around 70. For Northern Lake Oahe, rest of tonight, west winds 10 to 20 miles per hour. Partly cloudy. Lows in the lower 50s. Thursday, breezy. Northwest winds 20 to 25 miles per hour. Showers likely in the late morning and early afternoon. Partly sunny. Highs in the lower 70s. Here are the weather conditions at midnight Central Daylight Time. Bismarck, clear. Temperature 56 degrees. Relative humidity 69%. Pressure 29.62 inches and rising. Minden, clear. 54 degrees, relative humidity 82%. Wind southwest at 7 miles an hour. Hazen, partly cloudy.
55 degrees. Relative humidity 62%. Wind southwest at 9 miles an hour. Harvey, partly cloudy. 55 degrees. Relative humidity 76%. Wind southwest at 13 miles an hour. Minot, mostly cloudy. 60 degrees. Relative humidity 55%. Wind southwest at 17 miles an hour, gusting to 26. Elsewhere around North Dakota, it was 55 at Garrison. It was clear, with a temperature of 57 at Jamestown, 62 at Fargo, and 61 at Grand Forks. It was mostly cloudy, with a temperature of 53 at Williston, and 61 at Devil's Lake. In northern South Dakota, it was partly cloudy, and the temperatures were 53 degrees. In eastern Montana, at Mile City, it was clear, with a temperature of 53. It was mostly cloudy, with a temperature of 54 at Glendive, and 57 at Sydney. Once again, at Bismarck, the temperature was 56 degrees under clear skies. The regional weather forecast from your National Weather Service office in Bismarck. The rest of this week through the weekend will be cooler, with highs mostly in the 60s and 70s and lows in the 40s and 50s. Near daily chances for showers and thunderstorms remain in the forecast, but severe weather is not expected. Here is the forecast for the Bismarck, Minden listening area. Rest of tonight, increasing clouds. Lows around 50. Southwest winds 5 to 10 miles per hour. Gusts up to 25 miles per hour after midnight. Thursday, mostly cloudy. A chance of showers in the morning, then showers likely and a chance of thunderstorms in the afternoon. Highs in the lower 70s. Northwest winds 15 to 20 miles per hour with gusts up to 30 miles per hour. Chance of rain 60%. Thursday night, partly cloudy with a chance of showers and a slight chance of thunderstorms in the evening, then mostly clear after midnight. Lows around 50. West winds 5 to 15 miles per hour. Gusts up to 30 miles per hour in the evening. Chance of rain 50%. Friday, mostly sunny. Highs in the upper 70s. West winds 5 to 15 miles per hour, becoming northwest 15 to 20 miles per hour in the afternoon. Friday night, partly cloudy. Lows in the upper 40s. Northwest winds 5 to 15 miles per hour. Saturday, mostly sunny. Highs in the upper 60s. Saturday night, mostly clear. Lows in the upper 40s. Sunday, mostly sunny. Highs in the lower 70s. Sunday night, increasing clouds. Lows in the upper 40s. Monday, partly sunny. A slight chance of showers and thunderstorms in the afternoon. Highs in the mid 70s. Chance of rain 20%. Monday night, partly cloudy. Lows in the upper 40s. Tuesday, mostly sunny. Highs in the mid-70s. Tuesday night, partly cloudy. Lows in the lower 50s. Wednesday, mostly sunny. Highs in the lower 80s. For Western Lake Secaucawea, rest of tonight, breezy. West winds 15 to 25 miles per hour. Slight chance of thunderstorms after midnight. Mostly cloudy. Lows in the upper 40s. Thursday, windy. Northwest winds 15 to 25 miles per hour, increasing to 25 to 30 miles per hour in the afternoon. Showers likely until late afternoon. Chance of thunderstorms in the afternoon. Mostly cloudy. Highs in the upper 60s. For Eastern Lake Secaucawea, rest of tonight, west winds 10 to 20 miles per hour. Mostly clear in the evening, then becoming mostly cloudy. Lows in the upper 40s. Thursday, windy. Northwest winds 20 to 30 miles per hour. Showers likely through the day. Chance of thunderstorms in the afternoon. Cloudy in the morning, then becoming partly sunny. Highs around 70. For Northern Lake Oahe, rest of tonight, west winds 10 to 20 miles per hour. Partly cloudy. Lows in the lower 50s. Thursday, breezy. Northwest winds 20 to 25 miles per hour. Showers likely in the late morning and early afternoon. Partly sunny. Highs in the lower 70s. Here are the weather conditions at midnight Central Daylight Time. Bismarck.

clear. Temperature 56 degrees. Relative humidity 69%. Pressure 29.62 inches and rising. Mendham, clear. 54 degrees. Relative humidity 82%. Wind southwest at 7 miles an hour. Hazen, partly cloudy. 55 degrees. Relative humidity 62%. Wind southwest at 9 miles an hour. Harvey, partly cloudy. 55 degrees, relative humidity 76%. Wind southwest at 13 miles an hour. Minot, mostly cloudy. 60 degrees, relative humidity 55%. Wind southwest at 17 miles an hour, gusting to 26. Elsewhere around North Dakota, it was 55 at Garrison. It was clear, with a temperature of 57 at Jamestown, 62 at Fargo, and 61 at Grand Forks. It was mostly cloudy, with a temperature of 53 at Williston, and 61 at Devil's Lake. In northern South Dakota, it was partly cloudy, and the temperatures were 53 degrees. In eastern Montana, at Miles City, it was clear, with a temperature of 53. It was mostly cloudy, with a temperature of 54 at Glendive and 57 at Sydney. Once again, at Bismarck, the temperature was 56 degrees under clear skies. The regional weather forecast from your National Weather Service office in Bismarck. The rest of this week through the weekend will be cooler, with highs mostly in the 60s and 70s and lows in the 40s and 50s. Near daily chances for showers and thunderstorms remain in the forecast, but severe weather is not expected. Here is the forecast for the Bismarck Mendham listening area. Rest of tonight, increasing clouds. Lows around 50. Southwest winds 5 to 10 miles per hour. Gusts up to 25 miles per hour after midnight. Thursday, mostly cloudy. A chance of showers in the morning, then showers likely and a chance of thunderstorms in the afternoon. Highs in the lower 70s. Northwest winds 15 to 20 miles per hour with gusts up to 30 miles per hour. Chance of rain 60%. Thursday night, partly cloudy with a chance of showers and a slight chance of thunderstorms in the evening, then mostly clear after midnight. Lows around 50. West winds 5 to 15 miles per hour. Gusts up to 30 miles per hour in the evening. Chance of rain 50%. Friday, mostly sunny. Highs in the upper 70s. West winds 5 to 15 miles per hour, becoming northwest 15 to 20 miles per hour in the afternoon. Friday night, partly cloudy. Lows in the upper 40s. Northwest winds 5 to 15 miles per hour. Saturday, mostly sunny. Highs in the upper 60s. Saturday night, mostly clear. Lows in the upper 40s. Sunday, mostly sunny. Highs in the lower 70s. Sunday night, increasing clouds. Lows in the upper 40s. Monday, partly sunny. A slight chance of showers and thunderstorms in the afternoon. Highs in the mid 70s. Chance of rain 20%. Monday night, partly cloudy. Lows in the upper 40s. Tuesday, mostly sunny. Highs in the mid-70s. Tuesday night, partly cloudy. Lows in the lower 50s. Wednesday, mostly sunny. Highs in the lower 80s. For Western Lake Sakakawea, rest of tonight, breezy. West winds 15 to 25 miles per hour. Slight chance of thunderstorms after midnight. Mostly cloudy. Lows in the upper 40s. Thursday, windy. Northwest winds 15 to 25 miles per hour, increasing to 25 to 30 miles per hour in the afternoon. Showers likely until late afternoon. Chance of thunderstorms in the afternoon. Mostly cloudy. Highs in the upper 60s. For Eastern Lake Sakakawea, rest of tonight, west winds 10 to 20 miles per hour. Mostly clear in the evening, then becoming mostly cloudy. Lows in the upper 40s. Thursday, windy. Northwest winds 20 to 30 miles per hour. Showers likely through the day. Chance of thunderstorms in the afternoon. Cloudy in the morning, then becoming partly sunny. Highs around 70. For Northern Lake Oahe, rest of tonight, west winds 10 to 20 miles per hour. Partly cloudy. Lows

cloudy. 55 degrees, relative humidity 76%. Wind southwest at 13 miles an hour. Minot, mostly cloudy. 60 degrees, relative humidity 55%. Wind southwest at 17 miles an hour, gusting to 26. Elsewhere around North Dakota, it was 55 at Garrison. It was clear, with a temperature of 57 at Jamestown, 62 at Fargo, and 61 at Grand Forks. It was mostly cloudy, with a temperature of 53 at Williston, and 61 at Devil's Lake. In northern South Dakota, it was partly cloudy, and the temperatures were 53 degrees. In eastern Montana, at Miles City, it was clear, with a temperature of 53. It was mostly cloudy, with a temperature of 54 at Glendive, and 57 at Sydney. Once again, at Bismarck, the temperature was 56 degrees under clear skies. The regional weather forecast from your National Weather Service office in Bismarck. The rest of this week through the weekend will be cooler, with highs mostly in the 60s and 70s and lows in the 40s and 50s. Near daily chances for showers and thunderstorms remain in the forecast, but severe weather is not expected. Here is the forecast for the Bismarck Minden listening area. Rest of tonight, increasing clouds. Lows around 50. Southwest winds 5 to 10 miles per hour. Gusts up to 25 miles per hour after midnight. Thursday, mostly cloudy. A chance of showers in the morning, then showers likely and a chance of thunderstorms in the afternoon. Highs in the lower 70s. Northwest winds 15 to 20 miles per hour with gusts up to 30 miles per hour. Chance of rain 60%. Thursday night, partly cloudy with a chance of showers and a slight chance of thunderstorms in the evening, then mostly clear after midnight. Lows around 50. West winds 5 to 15 miles per hour. Gusts up to 30 miles per hour in the evening. Chance of rain 50%. Friday, mostly sunny. Highs in the upper 70s. West winds 5 to 15 miles per hour, becoming northwest 15 to 20 miles per hour in the afternoon. Friday night, partly cloudy. Lows in the upper 40s. Northwest winds 5 to 15 miles per hour. Saturday, mostly sunny. Highs in the upper 60s. Saturday night, mostly clear. Lows in the upper 40s. Sunday, mostly sunny. Highs in the lower 70s. Sunday night, increasing clouds. Lows in the upper 40s. Monday, partly sunny. A slight chance of showers and thunderstorms in the afternoon. Highs in the mid-70s. Chance of rain 20%. Monday night, partly cloudy. Lows in the upper 40s. Tuesday, mostly sunny. Highs in the mid-70s. Tuesday night, partly cloudy. Lows in the lower 50s. Wednesday, mostly sunny. Highs in the lower 80s. 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Providing weather information 24 hours a day from your National Weather Service office in Bismarck. For Western Lake Secaucawea, rest of tonight, breezy. West winds 15 to 25 miles per hour. Slight chance of thunderstorms after midnight. Mostly cloudy. Lows in the upper 40s. Thursday, windy. Northwest winds 15 to 25 miles per hour, increasing to 25 to 30 miles per hour in the afternoon. Showers likely until late afternoon. Chance of thunderstorms in the afternoon. Mostly cloudy. Highs in the upper 60s. For Eastern Lake Secaucawea, rest of tonight, west winds 10 to 20 miles per hour. Mostly clear in the evening, then becoming mostly cloudy. Lows in the upper 40s. Thursday, windy. Northwest winds 20 to 30 miles per hour. Showers likely through the day. Chance of thunderstorms in the afternoon. Cloudy in the morning, then becoming partly sunny. Highs around 70. For Northern Lake Oahe, rest of tonight, west winds 10 to 20 miles per hour. Partly cloudy. Lows in the lower 50s. Thursday, breezy. Northwest winds 20 to 25 miles per hour. Showers likely in the late morning and early afternoon. Partly sunny. Highs in the

70s. Here are the weather conditions at 1 a.m. Central Daylight Time. Bismarck, clear. Temperature 55 degrees. Relative humidity 71%. Wind southwest at 8 miles an hour. Pressure 29.63 inches and rising. Mendham, clear. 52 degrees. Relative humidity 87%. Wind west at 9 miles an hour. Hazen, partly cloudy. 55 degrees. Relative humidity 54%. Wind southwest at 14 miles an hour. Harvey, partly cloudy. 55 degrees. Relative humidity 82%. Wind southwest at 12 miles an hour. Minot, mostly cloudy. 59 degrees. Relative humidity 62%. Wind west at 14 miles an hour. Dickinson, partly cloudy. 52 degrees, relative humidity 61%. Wind west at 14 miles an hour. Elsewhere around North Dakota, it was 55 at Garrison. It was clear, with a temperature of 57 at Jamestown, 58 at Fargo, and 60 at Grand Forks. At Devil's Lake, it was partly cloudy, with a temperature of 59. At Williston, it was cloudy, with a temperature of 53. In northern South Dakota, it was partly cloudy. It was 56 at Mobridge and 53 at Aberdeen. In eastern Montana, it was mostly cloudy. It was 52 at Mile City, 54 at Glendive, and 56 at Sydney. Once again, at Bismarck, the temperature was 55 degrees under clear skies. The regional weather forecast from your National Weather Service office in Bismarck. The rest of this week through the weekend will be cooler, with highs mostly in the 60s and 70s and lows in the 40s and 50s. Near daily chances for showers and thunderstorms remain in the forecast, but severe weather is not expected. Here is the forecast for the Bismarck, Minden listening area. Rest of tonight, increasing clouds. Lows around 50. Southwest winds 5 to 10 miles per hour. Gusts up to 25 miles per hour after midnight. Thursday, mostly cloudy. A chance of showers in the morning, then showers likely and a chance of thunderstorms in the afternoon. Highs in the lower 70s. Northwest winds 15 to 20 miles per hour with gusts up to 30 miles per hour. Chance of rain 60%. Thursday night, partly cloudy with a chance of showers and a slight chance of thunderstorms in the evening, then mostly clear after midnight. Lows around 50. West winds 5 to 15 miles per hour. Gusts up to 30 miles per hour in the evening. Chance of rain 50%. Friday, mostly sunny. Highs in the upper 70s. West winds 5 to 15 miles per hour, becoming northwest 15 to 20 miles per hour in the afternoon. Friday night, partly cloudy. Lows in the upper 40s. Northwest winds 5 to 15 miles per hour. Saturday, mostly sunny. Highs in the upper 60s. Saturday night, mostly clear. Lows in the upper 40s. Sunday, mostly sunny. Highs in the lower 70s. Sunday night, increasing clouds. Lows in the upper 40s. Monday, partly sunny. A slight chance of showers and thunderstorms in the afternoon. Highs in the mid 70s. Chance of rain 20%. Monday night, partly cloudy. Lows in the upper 40s. Tuesday, mostly sunny. Highs in the mid-70s. Tuesday night, partly cloudy. Lows in the lower 50s. Wednesday, mostly sunny. Highs in the lower 80s. For Western Lake Sakakawea, rest of tonight, breezy. West winds 15 to 25 miles per hour. Slight chance of thunderstorms after midnight. Mostly cloudy. Lows in the upper 40s. Thursday, windy. Northwest winds 15 to 25 miles per hour, increasing to 25 to 30 miles per hour in the afternoon. Showers likely until late afternoon. Chance of thunderstorms in the afternoon. Mostly cloudy. Highs in the upper 60s. For Eastern Lake Sakakawea, rest of tonight, west winds 10 to 20 miles per hour. Mostly clear in the evening, then becoming mostly cloudy. Lows in the upper 40s. Thursday, windy. Northwest winds 20 to 30 miles per hour,

showers likely through the day. Chance of thunderstorms in the afternoon. Cloudy in the morning, then becoming partly sunny. Highs around 70. For northern Lake Oahe, rest of tonight, west winds 10 to 20 miles per hour. Partly cloudy. Lows in the lower 50s. Thursday, breezy. Northwest winds 20 to 25 miles per hour. Showers likely in the late morning and early afternoon. Partly sunny. Highs in the lower 70s. Here are the weather conditions at 1 a.m. Central Daylight Time. Bismarck, clear. Temperature 55 degrees, relative humidity 71%. Wind southwest at 8 miles an hour. Pressure 29.63 inches and rising. Mendham, clear. 52 degrees, relative humidity 87%. Wind west at 9 miles an hour. Hazen, partly cloudy. 55 degrees, relative humidity 54%. Wind southwest at 14 miles an hour. Harvey, partly cloudy. 55 degrees, relative humidity 82%. Wind southwest at 12 miles an hour. Minot, mostly cloudy. 59 degrees, relative humidity 62%. Wind west at 14 miles an hour. Dickinson, partly cloudy. 52 degrees, relative humidity 61%. Wind west at 14 miles an hour. Elsewhere around North Dakota, it was 55 at Garrison. It was clear, with a temperature of 57 at Jamestown, 58 at Fargo, and 60 at Grand Forks. At Devil's Lake, it was partly cloudy, with a temperature of 59. At Williston, it was cloudy, with a temperature of 53. In northern South Dakota, it was partly cloudy. It was 56 at Mobridge, and 53 at Aberdeen. In eastern Montana, it was mostly cloudy. It was 52 at Miles City, 54 at Glendive, and 56 at Sydney. Once again, at Bismarck, the temperature was 55 degrees under clear skies. The regional weather forecast from your National Weather Service office in Bismarck. The rest of this week through the weekend will be cooler, with highs mostly in the 60s and 70s and lows in the 40s and 50s. Near daily chances for showers and thunderstorms remain in the forecast, but severe weather is not expected. Here is the forecast for the Bismarck Minden listening area. Rest of tonight, increasing clouds. Lows around 50. Southwest winds 5 to 10 miles per hour. Gusts up to 25 miles per hour after midnight. Thursday, mostly cloudy. A chance of showers in the morning, then showers likely and a chance of thunderstorms in the afternoon. Highs in the lower 70s. Northwest winds 15 to 20 miles per hour with gusts up to 30 miles per hour. Chance of rain 60%. Thursday night, partly cloudy with a chance of showers and a slight chance of thunderstorms in the evening, then mostly clear after midnight. Lows around 50. West winds 5 to 15 miles per hour. Gusts up to 30 miles per hour in the evening. Chance of rain 50%. Friday, mostly sunny. Highs in the upper 70s. West winds 5 to 15 miles per hour, becoming northwest 15 to 20 miles per hour in the afternoon. Friday night, partly cloudy. Lows in the upper 40s. Northwest winds 5 to 15 miles per hour. Saturday, mostly sunny. Highs in the upper 60s. Saturday night, mostly clear. Lows in the upper 40s. Sunday, mostly sunny. Highs in the lower 70s. Sunday night, increasing clouds. Lows in the upper 40s. Monday, partly sunny. A slight chance of showers and thunderstorms in the afternoon. Highs in the mid-70s. Chance of rain 20%. Monday night, partly cloudy. Lows in the upper 40s. Tuesday, mostly sunny. Highs in the mid-70s. Tuesday night, partly cloudy. Lows in the lower 50s. Wednesday, mostly sunny. Highs in the lower 80s. For western Lake Sakakawea, rest of tonight, breezy. West winds 15 to 25 miles per hour. Slight chance of thunderstorms after midnight. Mostly cloudy. Lows in the upper 40s. Thursday, windy. Northwest winds 15 to 25 miles per hour.

increasing to 25 to 30 miles per hour in the afternoon. Showers likely until late afternoon. Chance of thunderstorms in the afternoon. Mostly cloudy. Highs in the upper 60s. For eastern Lake Sakakawea, rest of tonight, west winds 10 to 20 miles per hour. Mostly clear in the evening, then becoming mostly cloudy. Lows in the upper 40s. Thursday, windy. Northwest winds 20 to 30 miles per hour. Showers likely through the day. Chance of thunderstorms in the afternoon. Cloudy in the morning, then becoming partly sunny. Highs around 70. For northern Lake Oahe, rest of tonight, west winds 10 to 20 miles per hour. Partly cloudy. Lows in the lower 50s. Thursday, breezy. Northwest winds 20 to 25 miles per hour. Showers likely in the late morning and early afternoon. Partly sunny. Highs in the lower 70s. Here are the weather conditions at 1 a.m. Central Daylight Time. Bismarck, clear. Temperature 55 degrees, relative humidity 71%. Wind southwest at 8 miles an hour. Pressure 29.63 inches and rising. Mendham, clear. 52 degrees, relative humidity 87%. Wind west at 9 miles an hour. Hazen, mostly cloudy. 55 degrees, relative humidity 54%. Wind southwest at 14 miles an hour. Harvey, partly cloudy. 55 degrees, relative humidity 82%. Wind southwest at 12 miles an hour. Minot, mostly cloudy. 59 degrees, relative humidity 62%. Wind west at 14 miles an hour. Dickinson, partly cloudy. 52 degrees, relative humidity 61%. Wind west at 14 miles an hour. Elsewhere around North Dakota, it was 55 at Garrison. It was clear, with a temperature of 57 at Jamestown, 58 at Fargo, and 60 at Grand Forks. At Devil's Lake, it was partly cloudy, with a temperature of 59. At Williston, it was cloudy, with a temperature of 53. In northern South Dakota, it was partly cloudy. It was 56 at Mobridge, and 53 at Aberdeen. In eastern Montana, skies ranged from partly cloudy to mostly cloudy. It was 52 at Mile City, 54 at Glendive, and 56 at Sydney. Once again, at Bismarck, the temperature was 55 degrees under clear skies. The regional weather forecast from your National Weather Service office in Bismarck. The rest of this week through the weekend will be cooler, with highs mostly in the 60s and 70s and lows in the 40s and 50s. Near daily chances for showers and thunderstorms remain in the forecast, but severe weather is not expected. Here is the forecast for the Bismarck Mendham listening area. Rest of tonight, increasing clouds. Lows around 50. Southwest winds 5 to 10 miles per hour. Gusts up to 25 miles per hour after midnight. Thursday, mostly cloudy. A chance of showers in the morning, then showers likely and a chance of thunderstorms in the afternoon. Highs in the lower 70s. Northwest winds 15 to 20 miles per hour with gusts up to 30 miles per hour. Chance of rain 60%. Thursday night, partly cloudy with a chance of showers and a slight chance of thunderstorms in the evening, then mostly clear after midnight. Lows around 50. West winds 5 to 15 miles per hour. Gusts up to 30 miles per hour in the evening. Chance of rain 50%. Friday, mostly sunny. Highs in the upper 70s. West winds 5 to 15 miles per hour, becoming northwest 15 to 20 miles per hour in the afternoon. Friday night, partly cloudy. Lows in the upper 40s. Northwest winds 5 to 15 miles per hour. Saturday, mostly sunny. Highs in the upper 60s. Saturday night, mostly clear. Lows in the upper 40s. Sunday, mostly sunny. Highs in the lower 70s. Sunday night, increasing clouds. Lows in the upper 40s. Monday, partly sunny. A slight chance of showers and thunderstorms in the afternoon. Highs in the mid-70s. Chance of rain 20%. Monday night, partly cloudy. Lows in the upper 40s. Tuesday, mostly

sunny. Highs in the mid-70s. Tuesday night, partly cloudy. Lows in the lower 50s. Wednesday, mostly sunny. Highs in the lower 80s. For Western Lake Sakakawea, rest of tonight, breezy. West winds 15 to 25 miles per hour. Slight chance of thunderstorms after midnight. Mostly cloudy. Lows in the upper 40s. Thursday, windy. Northwest winds 15 to 25 miles per hour, increasing to 25 to 30 miles per hour in the afternoon. Showers likely until late afternoon. Chance of thunderstorms in the afternoon. Mostly cloudy. Highs in the upper 60s. For Eastern Lake Sakakawea, rest of tonight, west winds 10 to 20 miles per hour. Mostly clear in the evening, then becoming mostly cloudy. Lows in the upper 40s. Thursday, windy. Northwest winds 20 to 30 miles per hour. Showers likely through the day. Chance of thunderstorms in the afternoon. Cloudy in the morning, then becoming partly sunny. Highs around 70. For Northern Lake Oahe, rest of tonight, west winds 10 to 20 miles per hour. Partly cloudy. Lows in the lower 50s. Thursday, breezy. Northwest winds 20 to 25 miles per hour. Showers likely in the late morning and early afternoon. Partly sunny. Highs in the lower 70s. Here are the weather conditions at 1 a.m. Central Daylight Time. Bismarck, clear. Temperature 55 degrees, relative humidity 71%. Wind southwest at 8 miles an hour. Pressure 29.63 inches and rising. Mendham, clear. 52 degrees, relative humidity 87%. Wind west at 9 miles an hour. Hazen, mostly cloudy. 55 degrees, relative humidity 54%. Wind southwest at 14 miles an hour. Harvey, partly cloudy. 55 degrees, relative humidity 82%. Wind southwest at 12 miles an hour. Minot, mostly cloudy. 59 degrees, relative humidity 62%. Wind west at 14 miles an hour. Dickinson, partly cloudy. 52 degrees, relative humidity 61%. Wind west at 14 miles an hour. Elsewhere around North Dakota, it was 55 at Garrison. It was clear, with a temperature of 57 at Jamestown, 58 at Fargo, and 60 at Grand Forks. At Devil's Lake, it was partly cloudy, with a temperature of 59. At Williston, it was cloudy, with a temperature of 53. In northern South Dakota, it was partly cloudy. It was 56 at Mobridge, and 53 at Aberdeen. In eastern Montana, skies ranged from partly cloudy to mostly cloudy. It was 52 at Miles City, 54 at Glendive, and 56 at Sydney. Once again, at Bismarck, the temperature was 55 degrees under clear skies. The regional weather forecast from your National Weather Service office in Bismarck. The rest of this week through the weekend will be cooler, with highs mostly in the 60s and 70s and lows in the 40s and 50s. Near daily chances for showers and thunderstorms remain in the forecast, but severe weather is not expected. Here is the forecast for the Bismarck Mendham listening area. Rest of tonight, increasing clouds. Lows around 50. Southwest winds 5 to 10 miles per hour. Gusts up to 25 miles per hour after midnight. Thursday, mostly cloudy. A chance of showers in the morning, then showers likely and a chance of thunderstorms in the afternoon. Highs in the lower 70s. Northwest winds 15 to 20 miles per hour with gusts up to 30 miles per hour. Chance of rain 60%. Thursday night, partly cloudy with a chance of showers and a slight chance of thunderstorms in the evening, then mostly clear after midnight. Lows around 50. West winds 5 to 15 miles per hour. Gusts up to 30 miles per hour in the evening. Chance of rain 50%. Friday, mostly sunny. Highs in the upper 70s. West winds 5 to 15 miles per hour, becoming northwest 15 to 20 miles per hour in the afternoon. Friday night, partly cloudy. Lows in the upper 40s. Northwest winds 5 to 15 miles per hour. Saturday, mostly sunny.

Highs in the upper 60s. Saturday night, mostly clear. Lows in the upper 40s. Sunday, mostly sunny. Highs in the lower 70s. Sunday night, increasing clouds. Lows in the upper 40s. Monday, partly sunny. A slight chance of showers and thunderstorms in the afternoon. Highs in the mid-70s. Chance of rain 20%. Monday night, partly cloudy. Lows in the upper 40s. Tuesday, mostly sunny. Highs in the mid-70s. Tuesday night, partly cloudy. Lows in the lower 50s. Wednesday, mostly sunny. Highs in the lower 80s. Here is the forecast for the Bismarck Minden listening area. Rest of tonight, partly cloudy. Lows in the lower 50s. West winds 5 to 10 miles per hour with gusts up to 25 miles per hour. Thursday, mostly cloudy. A chance of showers in the morning, then showers likely and a chance of thunderstorms in the afternoon. Highs in the lower 70s. Northwest winds 15 to 20 miles per hour with gusts up to 30 miles per hour. Chance of rain 60%. Thursday night, partly cloudy with a chance of showers and a slight chance of thunderstorms in the evening, then mostly clear after midnight. Lows around 50. West winds 5 to 15 miles per hour. Gusts up to 30 miles per hour in the evening. Chance of rain 50%. Friday, mostly sunny. Highs in the upper 70s. West winds 5 to 15 miles per hour, becoming northwest 15 to 20 miles per hour in the afternoon. Friday night, partly cloudy. Lows in the upper 40s. Northwest winds 5 to 15 miles per hour. Saturday, mostly sunny. Highs in the upper 60s. Saturday night, mostly clear. Lows in the upper 40s. Sunday, mostly sunny. Highs in the lower 70s. Sunday night, increasing clouds. Lows in the upper 40s. Monday, partly sunny. A slight chance of showers and thunderstorms in the afternoon. Highs in the mid-70s. Chance of rain 20%. Monday night, partly cloudy. Lows in the upper 40s. Tuesday, mostly sunny. Highs in the mid-70s. Tuesday night, partly cloudy. Lows in the lower 50s. Wednesday, mostly sunny. Highs in the lower 80s. For Western Lake Sakakawea, rest of tonight, breezy. West winds 15 to 25 miles per hour. Slight chance of thunderstorms after midnight. Mostly cloudy. Lows in the upper 40s. Thursday, windy. Northwest winds 15 to 25 miles per hour, increasing to 25 to 30 miles per hour in the afternoon. Showers likely until late afternoon. Chance of thunderstorms in the afternoon. Mostly cloudy. Highs in the upper 60s. For Eastern Lake Sakakawea, rest of tonight, west winds 10 to 20 miles per hour. Mostly clear in the evening, then becoming mostly cloudy. Lows in the upper 40s. Thursday, windy. Northwest winds 20 to 30 miles per hour. Showers likely through the day. Chance of thunderstorms in the afternoon. Cloudy in the morning, then becoming partly sunny. Highs around 70. For Northern Lake Oahe, rest of tonight, west winds 10 to 20 miles per hour. Partly cloudy. Lows in the lower 50s. Thursday, breezy. Northwest winds 20 to 25 miles per hour. Showers likely in the late morning and early afternoon. Partly sunny. Highs in the lower 70s. Here are the weather conditions at 1 a.m. Central Daylight Time. Bismarck, clear. Temperature 55 degrees, relative humidity 71%. Wind southwest at 8 miles an hour. Pressure 29.63 inches and rising. Minden, clear. 52 degrees, relative humidity 87%. Wind west at 9 miles an hour. Hazen, mostly cloudy. 55 degrees, relative humidity 54%. Wind southwest at 14 miles an hour. Harvey, partly cloudy. 55 degrees, relative humidity 82%. Wind southwest at 12 miles an hour. Minot, mostly cloudy. 59 degrees, relative

Humidity 62%. Wind west at 14 miles an hour. Dickinson, partly cloudy. 52 degrees, relative humidity 61%. Wind west at 14 miles an hour. Elsewhere around North Dakota, it was 55 at Garrison. It was clear, with a temperature of 57 at Jamestown, 58 at Fargo, and 60 at Grand Forks. At Devil's Lake, it was partly cloudy, with a temperature of 59. At Williston, it was cloudy, with a temperature of 53. In northern South Dakota, it was partly cloudy. It was 56 at Mobridge, and 53 at Aberdeen. In eastern Montana, skies ranged from partly cloudy to mostly cloudy. It was 52 at Mile City, 54 at Glendive, and 56 at Sydney. Once again, at Bismarck, the temperature was 55 degrees under clear skies. The regional weather forecast from your National Weather Service office in Bismarck. The rest of this week through the weekend will be cooler, with highs mostly in the 60s and 70s and lows in the 40s and 50s. Near daily chances for showers and thunderstorms remain in the forecast, but severe weather is not expected. Here is the forecast for the Bismarck, Minden listening area. Rest of tonight, partly cloudy. Lows in the lower 50s. West winds 5 to 10 miles per hour with gusts up to 25 miles per hour. Thursday, mostly cloudy. A chance of showers in the morning, then showers likely and a chance of thunderstorms in the afternoon. Highs in the lower 70s. Northwest winds 15 to 20 miles per hour with gusts up to 30 miles per hour. Chance of rain 60%. Thursday night, partly cloudy with a chance of showers and a slight chance of thunderstorms in the evening, then mostly clear after midnight. Lows around 50. West winds 5 to 15 miles per hour. Gusts up to 30 miles per hour in the evening. Chance of rain 50%. Friday, mostly sunny. Highs in the upper 70s. West winds 5 to 15 miles per hour, becoming northwest 15 to 20 miles per hour in the afternoon. Friday night, partly cloudy. Lows in the upper 40s. Northwest winds 5 to 15 miles per hour. Saturday, mostly sunny. Highs in the upper 60s. Saturday night, mostly clear. Lows in the upper 40s. Sunday, mostly sunny. Highs in the lower 70s. Sunday night, increasing clouds. Lows in the upper 40s. Monday, partly sunny. A slight chance of showers and thunderstorms in the afternoon. Highs in the mid-70s. Chance of rain 20%. Monday night, partly cloudy. Lows in the upper 40s. Tuesday, mostly sunny. Highs in the mid-70s. Tuesday night, partly cloudy. Lows in the lower 50s. Wednesday, mostly sunny. Highs in the lower 80s. 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Providing weather information 24 hours a day from your National Weather Service office in Bismarck. For Western Lake Secaucawea, rest of tonight, breezy. West winds 15 to 25 miles per hour. Slight chance of thunderstorms after midnight. Mostly cloudy. Lows in the upper 40s. Thursday, windy. Northwest winds 15 to 25 miles per hour, increasing to 25 to 30 miles per hour in the afternoon. Showers likely until late afternoon. Chance of thunderstorms in the afternoon. Mostly cloudy. Highs in the upper 60s. For Eastern Lake Secaucawea, rest of tonight, west winds 10 to 20 miles per hour. Mostly clear in the evening, then becoming mostly cloudy. Lows in the upper 40s. Thursday, windy. Northwest winds 20 to 30 miles per hour. Showers likely through the day. Chance of thunderstorms in the afternoon. Cloudy in the morning, then becoming partly sunny. Highs around 70. For Northern Lake Oahe, rest of tonight, west winds 10 to 20 miles per hour. Partly cloudy. Lows in the lower 50s. Thursday, breezy. Northwest winds 20 to 25 miles per hour. Showers likely in the late morning and early afternoon. Partly sunny. Highs in the lower 70s. Here are the weather conditions at 1 a.m.

a.m. Central Daylight Time. Bismarck, clear. Temperature 55 degrees, relative humidity 71%. Wind southwest at 8 miles an hour. Pressure 29.63 inches and rising. Mendon, clear. 52 degrees, relative humidity 87%. Wind west at 9 miles an hour. Hazen, mostly cloudy. 55 degrees, relative humidity 54%, humidity 87%. Wind west at 9 miles an hour. Hazen, mostly cloudy. 55 degrees, relative humidity 54%. Wind southwest at 14 miles an hour. Harvey, partly cloudy. 55 degrees, relative humidity 82%. Wind southwest at 12 miles an hour. Minot, mostly cloudy. 59 degrees, relative humidity 62%. Wind west at 14 miles an hour. Dickinson, partly cloudy. 52 degrees, relative humidity 61%. Wind west at 14 miles an hour. Elsewhere around North Dakota, it was 55 at Garrison. It was clear, with a temperature of 57 at Jamestown, 58 at Fargo, and 60 at Grand Forks. At Devil's Lake, it was partly cloudy, with a temperature of 59. At Williston, it was cloudy, with a temperature of 53. In northern South Dakota, it was partly cloudy. It was 56 at Mobridge, and 53 at Aberdeen. In eastern Montana, skies ranged from partly cloudy to mostly cloudy. It was 52 at Miles City, 54 at Glendive, and 56 at Sydney. Once again, at Bismarck, the temperature was 55 degrees under clear skies. Here is the forecast for the Bismarck Mendon listening area. Rest of tonight, partly cloudy. Lows in the lower 50s. West winds 5 to 10 miles per hour with gusts up to 25 miles per hour. Thursday, mostly cloudy. A chance of showers in the morning, then showers likely and a chance of thunderstorms in the afternoon. Highs in the lower 70s. Northwest winds 15 to 20 miles per hour with gusts up to 30 miles per hour. Chance of rain 60%. Thursday night, partly cloudy with a chance of showers and a slight chance of thunderstorms in the evening, then mostly clear after midnight. Lows around 50. West winds 5 to 15 miles per hour. Gusts up to 30 miles per hour in the evening. Chance of rain 50%. Friday, mostly sunny. Highs in the upper 70s. West winds 5 to 15 miles per hour, becoming northwest 15 to 20 miles per hour in the afternoon. Friday night, partly cloudy. Lows in the upper 40s. Northwest winds 5 to 15 miles per hour. Saturday, mostly sunny. Highs in the upper 60s. Saturday night, mostly clear. Lows in the upper 40s. Sunday, mostly sunny. Highs in the lower 70s. Sunday night, increasing clouds. Lows in the upper 40s. Monday, partly sunny. A slight chance of showers and thunderstorms in the afternoon. Highs in the mid-70s. Chance of rain 20%. Monday night, partly cloudy. Lows in the upper 40s. Tuesday, mostly sunny. Highs in the mid-70s. Tuesday night, partly cloudy. Lows in the lower 50s. Wednesday, mostly sunny. Highs in the lower 80s. For Western Lake Sakakawea, rest of tonight, breezy. West winds 15 to 25 miles per hour. Slight chance of thunderstorms after midnight. Mostly cloudy. Lows in the upper 40s. Thursday, windy. Northwest winds 15 to 25 miles per hour, increasing to 25 to 30 miles per hour in the afternoon. Showers likely until late afternoon. Chance of thunderstorms in the afternoon. Mostly cloudy. Highs in the upper 60s. For Eastern Lake Sakakawea, rest of tonight, west winds 10 to 20 miles per hour. Mostly clear in the evening, then becoming mostly cloudy. Lows in the upper 40s. Thursday, windy. Northwest winds 20 to 30 miles per hour. Showers likely through the day. Chance of thunderstorms in the afternoon. Cloudy in the morning, then becoming partly sunny. Highs around 70. For Northern Lake Oahe, rest of tonight.

west, winds 10 to 20 miles per hour. Partly cloudy. Lows in the lower 50s. Thursday, breezy. Northwest winds 20 to 25 miles per hour. Showers likely in the late morning and early afternoon. Partly sunny. Highs in the lower 70s. Here are the weather conditions at 1 a.m. Central Daylight Time. Bismarck, clear. Temperature 55 degrees, relative humidity 71%. Wind southwest at 8 miles an hour. Pressure 29.63 inches and rising. Mendham, clear. 52 degrees, relative humidity 87%. Wind west at 9 miles an hour. Hazen, mostly cloudy. 55 degrees, relative humidity 54%. Wind southwest at 14 miles an hour. Harvey, partly cloudy. 55 degrees, relative humidity 82%. Wind southwest at 12 miles an hour. Minot, mostly cloudy. 59 degrees, relative humidity 62%. Wind west at 14 miles an hour. Dickinson, partly cloudy. 52 degrees, relative humidity 61%. Wind west at 14 miles an hour. Elsewhere around North Dakota, it was 55 at Garrison. It was clear, with a temperature of 57 at Jamestown, 58 at Fargo, and 60 at Grand Forks. At Devil's Lake, it was partly cloudy, with a temperature of 59. At Williston, it was cloudy, with a temperature of 53. In northern South Dakota, it was partly cloudy. It was 56 at Mobridge, and 53 at Aberdeen. In eastern Montana, skies ranged from partly cloudy to mostly cloudy. It was 52 at Miles City, 54 at Glendive, and 56 at Sydney. Once again, at Bismarck, the temperature was 55 degrees under clear skies. Here is the forecast for the Bismarck Mendham listening area. West of tonight, partly cloudy. Lows in the lower 50s. West winds 5 to 10 miles per hour with gusts up to 25 miles per hour. Thursday, mostly cloudy. A chance of showers in the morning, then showers likely and a chance of thunderstorms in the afternoon. Highs in the lower 70s. Northwest winds 15 to 20 miles per hour with gusts up to 30 miles per hour. Chance of rain 60%. Thursday night, partly cloudy with a chance of showers and a slight chance of thunderstorms in the evening, then mostly clear after midnight. Lows around 50. West winds 5 to 15 miles per hour. Gusts up to 30 miles per hour in the evening. Chance of rain 50%. Friday, mostly sunny. Highs in the upper 70s. West winds 5 to 15 miles per hour, becoming northwest 15 to 20 miles per hour in the afternoon. Friday night, partly cloudy. Lows in the upper 40s. Northwest winds 5 to 15 miles per hour. Saturday, mostly sunny. Highs in the upper 60s. Saturday night, mostly clear. Lows in the upper 40s. Sunday, mostly sunny. Highs in the lower 70s. Sunday night, increasing clouds. Lows in the upper 40s. Monday, partly sunny. A slight chance of showers and thunderstorms in the afternoon. Highs in the mid-70s. Chance of rain 20%. Monday night, partly cloudy. Lows in the upper 40s. Tuesday, mostly sunny. Highs in the mid-70s. Tuesday night, partly cloudy. Lows in the lower 50s. Wednesday, mostly sunny. Highs in the lower 80s. For Western Lakes Aconcagua, west of tonight, breezy. West winds 15 to 25 miles per hour. Slight chance of thunderstorms after midnight. Mostly cloudy. Lows in the upper 40s. Thursday, windy. Northwest winds 15 to 25 miles per hour, increasing to 25 to 30 miles per hour in the afternoon. Showers likely until late afternoon. Chance of thunderstorms in the afternoon. Mostly cloudy. Highs in the upper 60s. For Eastern Lake Aconcagua, west of tonight, west winds 10 to 20 miles per hour. Mostly clear in the evening, then becoming mostly cloudy. Lows in the upper 40s. Thursday, windy. Northwest winds 20 to 30 miles per hour. Showers likely

the day. Chance of thunderstorms in the afternoon. Cloudy in the morning, then becoming partly sunny. Highs around 70. For northern Lake Oahe, west of tonight, west winds 10 to 20 miles per hour. Partly cloudy. Lows in the lower 50s. Thursday, breezy. Northwest winds 20 to 25 miles per hour. Showers likely in the late morning and early afternoon. Partly sunny. Highs in the lower 70s. Here are the weather conditions at 1 a.m. Central Daylight Time. Bismarck, clear. Temperature 55 degrees, relative humidity 71%. Wind southwest at 8 miles an hour. Pressure 29.63 inches and rising. Mendham, clear. 52 degrees, relative humidity 87%. Wind west at 9 miles an hour. Hazens, mostly cloudy. 55 degrees, relative humidity 54%. Wind southwest at 14 miles an hour. Harvey, partly cloudy. 55 degrees, relative humidity 82%. Wind southwest at 12 miles an hour. Minot, mostly cloudy. 59 degrees, relative humidity 62%. Wind west at 14 miles an hour. Dickinson, partly cloudy. 52 degrees, relative humidity 61%. Wind west at 14 miles an hour. Elsewhere around North Dakota, it was 55 at Garrison. It was clear, with a temperature of 57 at Jamestown, 58 at Fargo, and 60 at Grand Forks. At Devil's Lake, it was partly cloudy, with a temperature of 59. At Williston, it was cloudy, with a temperature of 53. In northern South Dakota, it was partly cloudy. It was 56 at Mobridge, and 53 at Aberdeen. In eastern Montana, skies ranged from partly cloudy to mostly cloudy. It was 52 at Mile City, 54 at Glendive, and 56 at Sydney. Once again, at Bismarck, the temperature was 55 degrees under clear skies. Here is the forecast for the Bismarck, Minden, and listening area. West of tonight, partly cloudy. Lows in the lower 50s. West wind 5 to 10 miles per hour with gusts up to 25 miles per hour. Thursday, mostly cloudy. A chance of showers in the morning, then showers likely and a chance of thunderstorms in the afternoon. Highs in the lower 70s. Northwest winds 15 to 20 miles per hour with gusts up to 30 miles per hour. Chance of rain 60%. Thursday night, partly cloudy with a chance of showers and a slight chance of thunderstorms in the evening, then mostly clear after midnight. Lows around 50. West wind 5 to 15 miles per hour. Gusts up to 30 miles per hour in the evening. Chance of rain 50%. Friday, mostly sunny. Highs in the upper 70s. West wind 5 to 15 miles per hour. Becoming northwest 15 to 20 miles per hour in the afternoon. Friday night, partly cloudy. Lows in the upper 40s. Northwest wind 5 to 15 miles per hour. Saturday, mostly sunny. Highs in the upper 60s. Saturday night, mostly clear. Lows in the upper 40s. Sunday, mostly sunny. Highs in the lower 70s. Sunday night, increasing clouds. Lows in the upper 40s. Monday, partly sunny. A slight chance of showers and thunderstorms in the afternoon. Highs in the mid-70s. Chance of rain 20%. Monday night, partly cloudy. Lows in the upper 40s. Tuesday, mostly sunny. Highs in the mid-70s. Tuesday night, partly cloudy. Lows in the lower 50s. Wednesday, mostly sunny. Highs in the lower 80s. For Western Lake Secaucalea, west of tonight, breezy. West winds 15 to 25 miles per hour. Slight chance of thunderstorms after midnight. Mostly cloudy. Lows in the upper 40s. Thursday, windy. Northwest winds 15 to 25 miles per hour, increasing to 25 to 30 miles per hour in the afternoon. Showers likely until late afternoon. Chance of thunderstorms in the afternoon. Mostly cloudy. Highs in the upper 60s. For Eastern Lake Secaucalea, west of tonight, west winds 10 to 20 miles per hour. Mostly clear.
later in the evening, then becoming mostly cloudy. Lows in the upper 40s. Thursday, windy. Northwest winds 20 to 30 miles per hour. Showers likely through the day. Chance of thunderstorms in the afternoon. Cloudy in the morning, then becoming partly sunny. Highs around 70. For northern Lake Oahe, west of tonight, west winds 10 to 20 miles per hour. Partly cloudy. Lows in the lower 50s. Thursday, breezy. Northwest winds 20 to 25 miles per hour. Showers likely in the late morning and early afternoon. Partly sunny. Highs in the lower 70s. Here are the weather conditions at 1 a.m. Central Daylight Time. Bismarck, clear. Temperature 55 degrees. Relative humidity 71%. Wind southwest at 8 miles an hour. Pressure 29.63 inches and rising. Mainland, clear. 52 degrees. Relative humidity 87%. Wind west at 9 miles an hour. Hazel, mostly cloudy. 55 degrees. Relative humidity 54%. Wind southwest at 14 miles an hour. Harvey, partly cloudy. 55 degrees. Relative humidity 82%. Wind southwest at 12 miles an hour. Minot, mostly cloudy. 59 degrees. Relative humidity 62%. Wind west at 14 miles an hour. Dickinson, partly cloudy. 52 degrees. Relative humidity 61%. Wind west at 14 miles an hour. Elsewhere around North Dakota, it was 55 at Garrison. It was clear, with a temperature of 57 at Jamestown, 58 at Fargo, and 60 at Grand Forks. At Devil's Lake, it was partly cloudy, with a temperature of 59. At Williston, it was cloudy, with a temperature of 53. In northern South Dakota, it was partly cloudy. It was 56 at Mobridge, and 53 at Aberdeen. In eastern Montana, skies ranged from partly cloudy to mostly cloudy. It was 52 at Miles City, 54 at Glendive, and 56 at Sydney. Once again, at Bismarck, the temperature was 55 degrees under clear skies. Here is the forecast for the Bismarck Mainland and listening area. West of tonight, partly cloudy. Lows in the lower 50s. West winds 5 to 10 miles per hour with gusts up to 25 miles per hour. Thursday, mostly cloudy. A chance of showers in the morning, dust showers likely, and a chance of thunderstorms in the afternoon. Highs in the lower 70s. Northwest winds 15 to 20 miles per hour with gusts up to 30 miles per hour. Chance of rain 60%. Thursday night, partly cloudy with a chance of showers and a slight chance of thunderstorms in the evening, then mostly clear after midnight. Lows around 50. West winds 5 to 15 miles per hour. Gusts up to 30 miles per hour in the evening. Chance of rain 50%. Friday, mostly sunny. Highs in the upper 70s. West winds 5 to 15 miles per hour. Becoming northwest 15 to 20 miles per hour in the afternoon. Friday night, partly cloudy. Lows in the upper 40s. Northwest winds 5 to 15 miles per hour. Saturday, mostly sunny. Highs in the upper 60s. Saturday night, mostly clear. Lows in the upper 40s. Sunday, mostly sunny. Highs in the lower 70s. Sunday night, increasing clouds. Lows in the upper 40s. Monday, partly sunny. A slight chance of showers and thunderstorms in the afternoon. Highs in the mid-70s. Chance of rain 20%. Monday night, partly cloudy. Lows in the upper 40s. Tuesday, mostly sunny. Highs in the mid-70s. Tuesday night, partly cloudy. Lows in the lower 50s. Wednesday, mostly sunny. Highs in the lower 80s. For Western Lake Secaucawea, west of tonight, breezy. West winds 15 to 25 miles per hour. Slight chance of thunderstorms after midnight. Mostly cloudy. Lows in the upper 40s. Thursday, windy. Northwest winds 15 to 25 miles per hour, increasing to 25 to 30 miles per hour in the afternoon. Showers likely until late afternoon. Chance of thunderstorms in the

afternoon. Mostly cloudy. Highs in the upper 60s. For eastern Lake Sakakawea, west of tonight, west winds 10 to 20 miles per hour. Mostly clear in the evening, then becoming mostly cloudy. Lows in the upper 40s. Thursday, windy. Northwest winds 20 to 30 miles per hour. Showers likely through the day. Chance of thunderstorms in the afternoon. Cloudy in the morning, then becoming partly sunny. Highs around 70. For northern Lake Oahe, west of tonight, west winds 10 to 20 miles per hour. Partly cloudy. Lows in the lower 50s. Thursday, breezy. Northwest winds 20 to 25 miles per hour. Showers likely in the late morning and early afternoon. Partly sunny. Highs in the lower 70s. Here are the weather conditions at 1 a.m. Central Daylight Time. Bismarck, clear. Temperature 55 degrees. Relative humidity 71%. Wind southwest at 8 miles an hour. Pressure 29.63 inches and rising. Mendham, clear. 52 degrees. Relative humidity 87%. Wind west at 9 miles an hour. Hazel, mostly cloudy. 55 degrees. Relative humidity 54%. Wind southwest at 14 miles an hour. Harvey, partly cloudy. 55 degrees. Relative humidity 82%. Wind southwest at 12 miles an hour. Minot, mostly cloudy. 59 degrees. Relative humidity 62%. Wind west at 14 miles an hour. Dickinson, partly cloudy. 52 degrees, relative humidity 61%. Wind west at 14 miles an hour. Elsewhere around North Dakota, it was 55 at Garrison. It was clear, with a temperature of 57 at Jamestown, 58 at Fargo, and 60 at Grand Forks. At Devil Flake, it was partly cloudy, with a temperature of 59. At Williston, it was cloudy, with a temperature of 53. In northern South Dakota, it was partly cloudy. It was 56 at Mobridge, and 53 at Aberdeen. In eastern Montana, skies ranged from partly cloudy to mostly cloudy. It was 52 at Miles City, 54 at Glendive, and 56 at Sydney. Once again, at Bismarck, the temperature was 55 degrees under clear skies. Here is the forecast for the Bismarck Mendham listening area. Rest of tonight, partly cloudy. Lows in the lower 50s. West winds 5 to 10 miles per hour with gusts up to 25 miles per hour. Thursday, mostly cloudy. A chance of showers in the morning, then showers likely and a chance of thunderstorms in the afternoon. Highs in the lower 70s. Northwest winds 15 to 20 miles per hour with gusts up to 30 miles per hour. Chance of rain 60%. Thursday night, partly cloudy with a chance of showers and a slight chance of thunderstorms in the evening, then mostly clear after midnight. Lows around 50. West winds 5 to 15 miles per hour. Gusts up to 30 miles per hour in the evening. Chance of rain 50%. Friday, mostly sunny. Highs in the upper 70s. West winds 5 to 15 miles per hour, becoming northwest 15 to 20 miles per hour in the afternoon. Friday night, partly cloudy. Lows in the upper 40s. Northwest winds 5 to 15 miles per hour. Saturday, mostly sunny. Highs in the upper 60s. Saturday night, mostly clear. Lows in the upper 40s. Sunday, mostly sunny. Highs in the lower 70s. Sunday night, increasing clouds. Lows in the upper 40s. Monday, partly sunny. A slight chance of showers and thunderstorms in the afternoon. Highs in the mid-70s. Chance of rain 20%. Monday night, partly cloudy. Lows in the upper 40s. Tuesday, mostly sunny. Highs in the mid-70s. Tuesday night, partly cloudy. Lows in the lower 50s. Wednesday, mostly sunny. Highs in the lower 80s. For western Lake Sakakawea, rest of tonight, breezy. West winds 15 to 25 miles per hour. Slight chance of thunderstorms after midnight. Mostly cloudy. Lows in the upper 40s. Thursday, windy.

tonight, west winds 10 to 20 miles per hour. Partly cloudy. Lows in the lower 50s. Thursday, breezy. Northwest winds 20 to 25 miles per hour. Showers likely in the late morning and early afternoon. Partly sunny. Highs in the lower 70s. Here are the weather conditions at 1 a.m. Central Daylight Time. Bismarck, clear. Temperature 55 degrees, relative humidity 71%. Wind southwest at 8 miles an hour. Pressure 29.63 inches and rising. Mendham, clear. 52 degrees, relative humidity 87%. Wind west at 9 miles an hour. Hazen, mostly cloudy. 55 degrees, relative humidity 54%. Wind southwest at 14 miles an hour. Harvey, partly cloudy. 55 degrees, relative humidity 82%. Wind southwest at 12 miles an hour. Minot, mostly cloudy. 59 degrees, relative humidity 62%. Wind west at 14 miles an hour. Dickinson, partly cloudy. 52 degrees, relative humidity 61%. Wind west at 14 miles an hour. Elsewhere around North Dakota, it was 55 at Garrison. It was clear, with a temperature of 57 at Jamestown, 58 at Fargo, and 60 at Grand Forks. At Devil's Lake, it was partly cloudy, with a temperature of 59. At Williston, it was cloudy, with a temperature of 53. In northern South Dakota, it was partly cloudy. It was 56 at Mobridge, and 53 at Aberdeen. In eastern Montana, skies ranged from partly cloudy to mostly cloudy. It was 52 at Miles City, 54 at Glendive, and 56 at Sydney. Once again, at Bismarck, the temperature was 55 degrees under clear skies. 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Providing weather information 24 hours a day from your National Weather Service office in Bismarck. Here is the forecast for the Bismarck Mendham listening area. West of tonight, partly cloudy. Lows in the lower 50s. West winds 5 to 10 miles per hour with gusts up to 25 miles per hour. Thursday, mostly cloudy. A chance of showers in the morning, then showers likely and a chance of thunderstorms in the afternoon. Highs in the lower 70s. Northwest winds 15 to 20 miles per hour with gusts up to 30 miles per hour. Chance of rain 60%. Thursday night, partly cloudy with a chance of showers and a slight chance of thunderstorms in the evening, then mostly clear after midnight. Lows around 50. West winds 5 to 15 miles per hour. Gusts up to 30 miles per hour in the evening. Chance of rain 50%. Friday, mostly sunny. Highs in the upper 70s. West winds 5 to 15 miles per hour, becoming northwest 15 to 20 miles per hour in the afternoon. Friday night, partly cloudy. Lows in the upper 40s. Northwest winds 5 to 15 miles per hour. Saturday, mostly sunny. Highs in the upper 60s. Saturday night, mostly clear. Lows in the upper 40s. Sunday, mostly sunny. Highs in the lower 70s. Sunday night, increasing clouds. Lows in the upper 40s. Monday, partly sunny. A slight chance of showers and thunderstorms in the afternoon. Highs in the mid-70s. Chance of rain 20%. Monday night, partly cloudy. Lows in the upper 40s. Tuesday, mostly sunny. Highs in the mid-70s. Tuesday night, partly cloudy. Lows in the lower 50s. Wednesday, mostly sunny. Highs in the lower 80s. For Western Lake Sakakawea, rest of tonight, breezy. West winds 15 to 25 miles per hour. Slight chance of thunderstorms after midnight. Mostly cloudy. Lows in the upper 40s. Thursday, windy. Northwest winds 15 to 25 miles per hour, increasing to 25 to 30 miles per hour in the afternoon. Showers likely until late afternoon. Chance of thunderstorms in the afternoon. Mostly cloudy. Highs in the upper 60s. For Eastern Lake

Ocoee, west of tonight, west winds 10 to 20 miles per hour. Mostly clear in the evening, then becoming mostly cloudy. Lows in the upper 40s. Thursday, windy. Northwest winds 20 to 30 miles per hour. Showers likely through the day. Chance of thunderstorms in the afternoon. Cloudy in the morning, then becoming partly sunny. Highs around 70. For northern Lake Oahe, west of tonight, west winds 10 to 20 miles per hour. Partly cloudy. Lows in the lower 50s. Thursday, breezy. Northwest winds 20 to 25 miles per hour. Showers likely in the late morning and early afternoon. Partly sunny. Highs in the lower 70s. Here are the weather conditions at 2 a.m. Central Daylight Time. Bismarck, clear. Temperature 57 degrees, relative humidity 59%. Wind west at 10 miles an hour. Pressure 29.64 inches and rising. Mendham, clear. 54 degrees, relative humidity 76%. Wind west at 13 miles an hour. Hazen, mostly cloudy. 55 degrees, relative humidity 50%. Wind west at 13 miles an hour. Harvey, partly cloudy. 55 degrees, relative humidity 82%. Wind west at 16 miles an hour, gusting to 22. Minot, cloudy. 58 degrees, relative humidity 72%. Wind west at 18 miles an hour, gusting to 30. Dickinson, partly cloudy. 52 degrees, relative humidity 58%. Wind west at 18 miles an hour, gusting to 29. Elsewhere around North Dakota, at Williston, rain was falling, with a temperature of 52. It was 52 at Garrison. It was clear, with a temperature of 55 at Jamestown, 56 at Fargo, and 59 at Grand Forks. At Devil's Lake, it was partly cloudy, with a temperature of 60. In northern South Dakota, it was partly cloudy. It was 54 at Mobridge, and 55 at Aberdeen. In eastern Montana, skies ranged from mostly cloudy to cloudy. It was 52 at Miles City, 53 at Glendive, and 57 at Sydney. Once again, at Bismarck, the temperature was 57 degrees under clear skies. Here is the forecast for the Bismarck Menden listening area. Rest of tonight, partly cloudy. Lows in the lower 50s. West winds 5 to 10 miles per hour with gusts up to 25 miles per hour. Thursday, mostly cloudy. A chance of showers in the morning, then showers likely and a chance of thunderstorms in the afternoon. Highs in the lower 70s. Northwest winds 15 to 20 miles per hour with gusts up to 30 miles per hour. Chance of rain 60%. Thursday night, partly cloudy with a chance of showers and a slight chance of thunderstorms in the evening, then mostly clear after midnight. Lows around 50. West winds 5 to 15 miles per hour. Gusts up to 30 miles per hour in the evening. Chance of rain 50%. Friday, mostly sunny. Highs in the upper 70s. West winds 5 to 15 miles per hour, becoming northwest 15 to 20 miles per hour in the afternoon. Friday night, partly cloudy. Lows in the upper 40s. Northwest winds 5 to 15 miles per hour. Saturday, mostly sunny. Highs in the upper 60s. Saturday night, mostly clear. Lows in the upper 40s. Sunday, mostly sunny. Highs in the lower 70s. Sunday night, increasing clouds. Lows in the upper 40s. Monday, partly sunny. A slight chance of showers and thunderstorms in the afternoon. Highs in the mid-70s. Chance of rain 20%. Monday night, partly cloudy. Lows in the upper 40s. Tuesday, mostly sunny. Highs in the mid-70s. Tuesday night, partly cloudy. Lows in the lower 50s. Wednesday, mostly sunny. Highs in the lower 80s. For Western Lake Sakakawea, rest of tonight, breezy. West winds 15 to 25 miles per hour. Slight chance of thunderstorms after midnight. Mostly cloudy. Lows in the upper 40s. Thursday, windy. Northwest winds 15 to 25 miles per hour.

increasing to 25 to 30 miles per hour in the afternoon. Showers likely until late afternoon. Chance of thunderstorms in the afternoon. Mostly cloudy. Highs in the upper 60s. For eastern Lake Sakakawea, rest of tonight, west winds 10 to 20 miles per hour. Mostly clear in the evening, then becoming mostly cloudy. Lows in the upper 40s. Thursday, windy. Northwest winds 20 to 30 miles per hour. Showers likely through the day. Chance of thunderstorms in the afternoon. Cloudy in the morning, then becoming partly sunny. Highs around 70. For northern Lake Oahe, rest of tonight, west winds 10 to 20 miles per hour. Partly cloudy. Lows in the lower 50s. Thursday, breezy. Northwest winds 20 to 25 miles per hour. Showers likely in the late morning and early afternoon. Partly sunny. Highs in the lower 70s. Here are the weather conditions at 2 a.m. Central Daylight Time. Bismarck, clear. Temperature 57 degrees. Relative humidity 59%. Wind west at 10 miles an hour. Pressure 29.64 inches and rising. Mendham, clear. 54 degrees, relative humidity 76%. Wind west at 13 miles an hour. Hazen, mostly cloudy. 55 degrees, relative humidity 50%. Wind west at 13 miles an hour. Harvey, partly cloudy. 55 degrees, relative humidity 82%. Wind west at 16 miles an hour, gusting to 22. Minot, cloudy. 58 degrees, relative humidity 72%. Wind west at 18 miles an hour, gusting to 30. Dickinson, partly cloudy. 52 degrees, relative humidity 58%. Wind west at 18 miles an hour, gusting to 29. Elsewhere around North Dakota, at Williston, rain was falling with a temperature of 52. It was 52 at Garrison. It was clear with a temperature of 55 at Jamestown, 56 at Fargo, and 59 at Grand Forks. At Devil's Lake, it was partly cloudy with a temperature of 60. In northern South Dakota, it was partly cloudy. It was 54 at Mobridge and 55 at Aberdeen. In eastern Montana, skies ranged from mostly cloudy to cloudy. It was 52 at Miles City, 53 at Glendive, and 57 at Sydney. Once again, at Bismarck, the temperature was 57 degrees under clear skies. Here are the weather conditions at 2 a.m. Central Daylight Time. Bismarck, partly cloudy. Temperature 57 degrees, relative humidity 59%. Wind west at 10 miles an hour. Pressure 29.64 inches and rising. Mendham, partly cloudy. 54 degrees, relative humidity 76%. Wind west at 13 miles an hour. Hazen, partly cloudy. 55 degrees, relative humidity 50%. Wind west at 13 miles an hour. Harvey, partly cloudy. 55 degrees, relative humidity 82%. Wind west at 16 miles an hour, gusting to 22. Minot, cloudy. 58 degrees, relative humidity 72%. Wind west at 18 miles an hour, gusting to 30. Dickinson, partly cloudy. 52 degrees, relative humidity 58%. Wind west at 18 miles an hour, gusting to 29. Elsewhere around North Dakota, at Williston, rain was falling with a temperature of 52. It was 52 at Garrison. It was clear with a temperature of 55 at Jamestown, 56 at Fargo, and 59 at Grand Forks. At Devil's Lake, it was mostly cloudy with a temperature of 60. In northern South Dakota, at Mobridge, it was partly cloudy with a temperature of 54. At Aberdeen, it was cloudy with a temperature of 55. In eastern Montana, skies ranged from mostly cloudy to cloudy. It was 52 at Miles City, 53 at Glendive, and 57 at Sydney. Once again, at Bismarck, the temperature was 57 degrees under partly cloudy skies. Here is the forecast for the Bismarck Mendham listening area. Rest of tonight, partly cloudy. Lows in the lower 50s. West winds 5 to 10 miles.

per hour with gusts up to 25 miles per hour. Thursday, mostly cloudy. A chance of showers in the morning, then showers likely and a chance of thunderstorms in the afternoon. Highs in the lower 70s. Northwest winds 15 to 20 miles per hour with gusts up to 30 miles per hour. Chance of rain 60%. Thursday night, partly cloudy with a chance of showers and a slight chance of thunderstorms in the evening, then mostly clear after midnight. Lows around 50. West winds 5 to 15 miles per hour. Gusts up to 30 miles per hour in the evening. Chance of rain 50%. Friday, mostly sunny. Highs in the upper 70s. West winds 5 to 15 miles per hour, becoming northwest 15 to 20 miles per hour in the afternoon. Friday night, partly cloudy. Lows in the upper 40s. Northwest winds 5 to 15 miles per hour. Saturday, mostly sunny. Highs in the upper 60s. Saturday night, mostly clear. Lows in the upper 40s. Sunday, mostly sunny. Highs in the lower 70s. Sunday night, increasing clouds. Lows in the upper 40s. Monday, partly sunny. A slight chance of showers and thunderstorms in the afternoon. Highs in the mid-70s. Chance of rain 20%. Monday night, partly cloudy. Lows in the upper 40s. Tuesday, mostly sunny. Highs in the mid-70s. Tuesday night, partly cloudy. Lows in the lower 50s. Wednesday, mostly sunny. Highs in the lower 80s. For Western Lake Sakakawea, rest of tonight, breezy. West winds 15 to 25 miles per hour. Slight chance of thunderstorms after midnight. Mostly cloudy. Lows in the upper 40s. Thursday, windy. Northwest winds 15 to 25 miles per hour, increasing to 25 to 30 miles per hour in the afternoon. Showers likely until late afternoon. Chance of thunderstorms in the afternoon. Mostly cloudy. Highs in the upper 60s. For Eastern Lake Sakakawea, rest of tonight, west winds 10 to 20 miles per hour. Mostly clear in the evening, then becoming mostly cloudy. Lows in the upper 40s. Thursday, windy. Northwest winds 20 to 30 miles per hour. Showers likely through the day. Chance of thunderstorms in the afternoon. Cloudy in the morning, then becoming partly sunny. Highs around 70. For Northern Lake Oahe, rest of tonight, west winds 10 to 20 miles per hour. Partly cloudy. Lows in the lower 50s. Thursday, breezy. Northwest winds 20 to 25 miles per hour. Showers likely in the late morning and early afternoon. Partly sunny. Highs in the lower 70s. Here are the weather conditions at 2 a.m. Central Daylight Time. Bismarck, partly cloudy. Temperature 57 degrees. Relative humidity 59%. Wind west at 10 miles an hour. Pressure 29.64 inches and rising. Mendham, partly cloudy. 54 degrees, relative humidity 76%. Wind west at 13 miles an hour. Hazen, partly cloudy. 55 degrees, relative humidity 50%. Wind west at 13 miles an hour. Harvey, partly cloudy. 55 degrees, relative humidity 82%. Wind west at 16 miles an hour, gusting to 22. Minot, cloudy. 58 degrees, relative humidity 72%. Wind west at 18 miles an hour, gusting to 30. Dickinson, partly cloudy. 52 degrees, relative humidity 58%. Wind west at 18 miles an hour, gusting to 29. Elsewhere around North Dakota, at Williston, rain was falling, with a temperature of 52. It was 52 at Garrison. It was clear, with a temperature of 55 at Jamestown, 56 at Fargo, and 59 at Grand Forks. At Devil's Lake, it was mostly cloudy, with a temperature of 60. In northern South Dakota, at Mobridge, it was partly cloudy, with a temperature of 54. At Aberdeen, it was cloudy, with a temperature of 55. In eastern Montana, skies ranged from mostly cloudy to cloudy. It was 52 at Miles City, 53 at Glendive, and 57 at
Sydney. Once again, at Bismarck, the temperature was 57 degrees under partly cloudy skies. Here is the forecast for the Bismarck Menden listening area. Rest of tonight, partly cloudy. Lows in the lower 50s. West winds 5 to 10 miles per hour with gusts up to 25 miles per hour. Thursday, mostly cloudy. A chance of showers in the morning, then showers likely and a chance of thunderstorms in the afternoon. Highs in the lower 70s. Northwest winds 15 to 20 miles per hour with gusts up to 30 miles per hour. Chance of rain 60%. Thursday night, partly cloudy with a chance of showers and a slight chance of thunderstorms in the evening, then mostly clear after midnight. Lows around 50. West winds 5 to 15 miles per hour. Gusts up to 30 miles per hour in the evening. Chance of rain 50%. Friday, mostly sunny. Highs in the upper 70s. West winds 5 to 15 miles per hour, becoming northwest 15 to 20 miles per hour in the afternoon. Friday night, partly cloudy. Lows in the upper 40s. Northwest winds 5 to 15 miles per hour. Saturday, mostly sunny. Highs in the upper 60s. Saturday night, mostly clear. Lows in the upper 40s. Sunday, mostly sunny. Highs in the lower 70s. Sunday night, increasing clouds. Lows in the upper 40s. Monday, partly sunny. A slight chance of showers and thunderstorms in the afternoon. Highs in the mid-70s. Chance of rain 20%. Monday night, partly cloudy. Lows in the upper 40s. Tuesday, mostly sunny. Highs in the mid-70s. Tuesday night, partly cloudy. Lows in the lower 50s. Wednesday, mostly sunny. Highs in the lower 80s. For Western Lake Sakakawea, rest of tonight, breezy. West winds 15 to 25 miles per hour. Slight chance of thunderstorms after midnight. Mostly cloudy. Lows in the upper 40s. Thursday, windy. Northwest winds 15 to 25 miles per hour, increasing to 25 to 30 miles per hour in the afternoon. Showers likely until late afternoon. Chance of thunderstorms in the afternoon. Mostly cloudy. Highs in the upper 60s. For Eastern Lake Sakakawea, rest of tonight, west winds 10 to 20 miles per hour. Mostly clear in the evening, then becoming mostly cloudy. Lows in the upper 40s. Thursday, windy. Northwest winds 20 to 30 miles per hour. Showers likely through the day. Chance of thunderstorms in the afternoon. Cloudy in the morning, then becoming partly sunny. Highs around 70. For Northern Lake Oahe, rest of tonight, west winds 10 to 20 miles per hour. Partly cloudy. Lows in the lower 50s. Thursday, breezy. Northwest winds 20 to 25 miles per hour. Showers likely in the late morning and early afternoon. Partly sunny. Highs in the lower 70s. Here are the weather conditions at 2 a.m. Central Daylight Time. Bismarck, partly cloudy. Temperature 57 degrees, relative humidity 59%. Wind west at 10 miles an hour. Pressure 29.64 inches and rising. Menden, partly cloudy. 54 degrees, relative humidity 76%. Wind west at 13 miles an hour. Hazen, partly cloudy. 55 degrees, relative humidity 50%. Wind west at 13 miles an hour. Harvey, partly cloudy. 55 degrees, relative humidity 82%. Wind west at 16 miles an hour, gusting to 22. Minot, cloudy. 58 degrees, relative humidity 72%. Wind west at 18 miles an hour, gusting to 30. Dickinson, partly cloudy. 52 degrees, relative humidity 58%. Wind west at 18 miles an hour, gusting to 29. Elsewhere around North Dakota, at Williston, rain was falling, with a temperature of 52. It was 52 at Garrison. It was clear, with a temperature of 55 at Jamestown, 56 at Fargo, and 59 at Grand Forks. At Devil's Lake, it was mostly cloudy, with a temperature of 60.

northern South Dakota at Mobridge, it was partly cloudy with a temperature of 54. At Aberdeen, it was cloudy with a temperature of 55. In eastern Montana, skies ranged from mostly cloudy to cloudy. It was 52 at Mile City, 53 at Glendive, and 57 at Sydney. Once again, at Bismarck, the temperature was 57 degrees under partly cloudy skies. Here is the forecast for the Bismarck, Minden listening area. Rest of tonight, partly cloudy. Lows in the lower 50s. West winds 5 to 10 miles per hour with gusts up to 25 miles per hour. Thursday, mostly cloudy. A chance of showers in the morning, then showers likely and a chance of thunderstorms in the afternoon. Highs in the lower 70s. Northwest winds 15 to 20 miles per hour with gusts up to 30 miles per hour. Chance of rain 60%. Thursday night, partly cloudy with a chance of showers and a slight chance of thunderstorms in the evening, then mostly clear after midnight. Lows around 50. West winds 5 to 15 miles per hour. Gusts up to 30 miles per hour in the evening. Chance of rain 50%. Friday, mostly sunny. Highs in the upper 70s. West winds 5 to 15 miles per hour, becoming northwest 15 to 20 miles per hour in the afternoon. Friday night, partly cloudy. Lows in the upper 40s. Northwest winds 5 to 15 miles per hour. Saturday, mostly sunny. Highs in the upper 60s. Saturday night, mostly clear. Lows in the upper 40s. Sunday, mostly sunny. Highs in the lower 70s. Sunday night, increasing clouds. Lows in the upper 40s. Monday, partly sunny. A slight chance of showers and thunderstorms in the afternoon. Highs in the mid-70s. Chance of rain 20%. Monday night, partly cloudy. Lows in the upper 40s. Tuesday, mostly sunny. Highs in the mid-70s. Tuesday night, partly cloudy. Lows in the lower 50s. Wednesday, mostly sunny. Highs in the lower 80s. For Western Lake Sakakawea, rest of tonight, breezy. West winds 15 to 25 miles per hour. Slight chance of thunderstorms after midnight. Mostly cloudy. Lows in the upper 40s. Thursday, windy. Northwest winds 15 to 25 miles per hour, increasing to 25 to 30 miles per hour in the afternoon. Showers likely until late afternoon. Chance of thunderstorms in the afternoon. Mostly cloudy. Highs in the upper 60s. For Eastern Lake Sakakawea, rest of tonight, west winds 10 to 20 miles per hour. Mostly clear in the evening, then becoming mostly cloudy. Lows in the upper 40s. Thursday, windy. Northwest winds 20 to 30 miles per hour. Showers likely through the day. Chance of thunderstorms in the afternoon. Cloudy in the morning, then becoming partly sunny. Highs around 70. For Northern Lake Oahe, rest of tonight, west winds 10 to 20 miles per hour. Partly cloudy. Lows in the lower 50s. Thursday, breezy. Northwest winds 20 to 25 miles per hour. Showers likely in the late morning and early afternoon. Partly sunny. Highs in the lower 70s. Here are the weather conditions at 2 a.m. Central Daylight Time. Bismarck, partly cloudy. Temperature 57 degrees, relative humidity 59%. Wind west at 10 miles an hour. Pressure 29.64 inches and rising. Minden, partly cloudy. 54 degrees, relative humidity 76%. Wind west at 13 miles an hour. Hazen, partly cloudy. 55 degrees, relative humidity 50%. Wind west at 13 miles an hour. Harvey, partly cloudy. 55 degrees, relative humidity 82%. Wind west at 16 miles an hour, gusting to 22. Minot, cloudy. 58 degrees, relative humidity 72%. Wind west at 18 miles an hour, gusting to 30. Dickinson, partly cloudy. 52 degrees, relative humidity 58%. Wind west at 18 miles an hour, gusting to 29. Elsewhere around North Dakota.

At Williston, rain was falling with a temperature of 52. It was 52 at Garrison. It was clear with a temperature of 55 at Jamestown, 56 at Fargo, and 59 at Grand Forks. At Devil's Lake, it was mostly cloudy with a temperature of 60. In northern South Dakota, at Mobridge, it was partly cloudy with a temperature of 54. At Aberdeen, it was cloudy with a temperature of 55. In eastern Montana, skies ranged from mostly cloudy to cloudy. It was 52 at Miles City, 53 at Glendive, and 57 at Sydney. Once again, at Bismarck, the temperature was 57 degrees under partly cloudy skies. Here is the forecast for the Bismarck, Menden listening area. Rest of tonight, partly cloudy. Lows in the lower 50s. West winds 5 to 10 miles per hour with gusts up to 25 miles per hour. Thursday, mostly cloudy. A chance of showers in the morning, then showers likely and a chance of thunderstorms in the afternoon. Highs in the lower 70s. Northwest winds 15 to 20 miles per hour with gusts up to 30 miles per hour. Chance of rain 60%. Thursday night, partly cloudy with a chance of showers and a slight chance of thunderstorms in the evening, then mostly clear after midnight. Lows around 50. West winds 5 to 15 miles per hour. Gusts up to 30 miles per hour in the evening. Chance of rain 50%. Friday, mostly sunny. Highs in the upper 70s. West winds 5 to 15 miles per hour, becoming northwest 15 to 20 miles per hour in the afternoon. Friday night, partly cloudy. Lows in the upper 40s. Northwest winds 5 to 15 miles per hour. Saturday, mostly sunny. Highs in the upper 60s. Saturday night, mostly clear. Lows in the upper 40s. Sunday, mostly sunny. Highs in the lower 70s. Sunday night, increasing clouds. Lows in the upper 40s. Monday, partly sunny. A slight chance of showers and thunderstorms in the afternoon. Highs in the mid-70s. Chance of rain 20%. Monday night, partly cloudy. Lows in the upper 40s. Tuesday, mostly sunny. Highs in the mid-70s. Tuesday night, partly cloudy. Lows in the lower 50s. Wednesday, mostly sunny. Highs in the lower 80s. 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Providing weather information 24 hours a day from your National Weather Service office in Bismarck. For Western Lake Sakakawea, rest of tonight, breezy. West winds 15 to 25 miles per hour. Slight chance of thunderstorms after midnight. Mostly cloudy. Lows in the upper 40s. Thursday, windy. Northwest winds 15 to 25 miles per hour, increasing to 25 to 30 miles per hour in the afternoon. Showers likely until late afternoon. Chance of thunderstorms in the afternoon. Mostly cloudy. Highs in the upper 60s. For Eastern Lake Sakakawea, rest of tonight, west winds 10 to 20 miles per hour. Mostly clear in the evening, then becoming mostly cloudy. Lows in the upper 40s. Thursday, windy. Northwest winds 20 to 30 miles per hour. Showers likely through the day. Chance of thunderstorms in the afternoon. Cloudy in the morning, then becoming partly sunny. Highs around 70. For Northern Lake Oahe, rest of tonight, west winds 10 to 20 miles per hour. Partly cloudy. Lows in the lower 50s. Thursday, breezy. Northwest winds 20 to 25 miles per hour. Showers likely in the late morning and early afternoon. Partly sunny. Highs in the lower 70s. Here are the weather conditions at 2 a.m. Central Daylight Time. Bismarck, partly cloudy. Temperature 57 degrees, relative humidity 59%. Wind west at 10 miles an hour. Pressure 29.64 inches and rising. Menden, partly cloudy. 54 degrees, relative humidity 76%. Wind west at 13 miles an hour. Menden, partly cloudy. 54 degrees, relative humidity 76%.

wind west at 13 miles an hour. Hazen, partly cloudy. 55 degrees, relative humidity 50%. Wind west at 13 miles an hour. Harvey, partly cloudy. 55 degrees, relative humidity 82%. Wind west at 16 miles an hour, gusting to 22. Minot, cloudy. 58 degrees, relative humidity 72%. Wind west at 18 miles an hour, gusting to 30. Dickinson, partly cloudy. 52 degrees, relative humidity 58%. Wind west at 18 miles an hour, gusting to 29. Elsewhere around North Dakota, at Williston, rain was falling with a temperature of 52. It was 52 at Garrison. It was clear with a temperature of 55 at Jamestown, 56 at Fargo, and 59 at Grand Forks. At Devil's Lake, it was mostly cloudy with a temperature of 60. In northern South Dakota, at Mobridge, it was partly cloudy with a temperature of 54. At Aberdeen, it was cloudy with a temperature of 55. In eastern Montana, skies ranged from mostly cloudy to cloudy. It was 52 at Miles City, 53 at Glendive, and 57 at Sydney. Once again, at Bismarck, the temperature was 57 degrees under partly cloudy skies. Here is the forecast for the Bismarck, Menden listening area. Rest of tonight, partly cloudy. Lows in the lower 50s. West winds 5 to 10 miles per hour with gusts up to 25 miles per hour. Thursday, mostly cloudy. A chance of showers in the morning, then showers likely and a chance of thunderstorms in the afternoon. Highs in the lower 70s. Northwest winds 15 to 20 miles per hour with gusts up to 30 miles per hour. Chance of rain 60%. Thursday night, partly cloudy with a chance of showers and a slight chance of thunderstorms in the evening, then mostly clear after midnight. Lows around 50. West winds 5 to 15 miles per hour. Gusts up to 30 miles per hour in the evening. Chance of rain 50%. Friday, mostly sunny. Highs in the upper 70s. West winds 5 to 15 miles per hour, becoming northwest 15 to 20 miles per hour in the afternoon. Friday night, partly cloudy. Lows in the upper 40s. Northwest winds 5 to 15 miles per hour. Saturday, mostly sunny. Highs in the upper 60s. Saturday night, mostly clear. Lows in the upper 40s. Sunday, mostly sunny. Highs in the lower 70s. Sunday night, increasing clouds. Lows in the upper 40s. Monday, partly sunny. A slight chance of showers and thunderstorms in the afternoon. Highs in the mid-70s. Chance of rain 20%. Monday night, partly cloudy. Lows in the upper 40s. Tuesday, mostly sunny. Highs in the mid-70s. Tuesday night, partly cloudy. Lows in the lower 50s. Wednesday, mostly sunny. Highs in the lower 80s. For Western Lake Sakakawea, rest of tonight, breezy. West winds 15 to 25 miles per hour. Slight chance of thunderstorms after midnight. Mostly cloudy. Lows in the upper 40s. Thursday, windy. Northwest winds 15 to 25 miles per hour, increasing to 25 to 30 miles per hour in the afternoon. Showers likely until late afternoon. Chance of thunderstorms in the afternoon. Mostly cloudy. Highs in the upper 60s. For Eastern Lake Sakakawea, rest of tonight, west winds 10 to 20 miles per hour. Mostly clear in the evening, then becoming mostly cloudy. Lows in the upper 40s. Thursday, windy. Northwest winds 20 to 30 miles per hour. Showers likely through the day. Chance of thunderstorms in the afternoon. Cloudy in the morning, then becoming partly sunny. Highs around 70. For Northern Lake Oahe, rest of tonight, west winds 10 to 20 miles per hour. Partly cloudy. Lows in the lower 50s. Thursday, breezy. Northwest winds 20 to 25 miles per hour. Showers likely in the late morning and early afternoon. Partly sunny. Highs in the lower 70s. Here are the weather conditions at 2 a.m. Central Daylight Time. Bismarck, partly

cloudy. Temperature 57 degrees. Relative humidity 59%. Wind west at 10 miles an hour. Pressure 29.64 inches and rising. Mendon, partly cloudy. 54 degrees, relative humidity 76%. Wind west at 13 miles an hour. Hazen, partly cloudy. 55 degrees, relative humidity 50%. Wind west at 13 miles an hour. Harvey, partly cloudy. 55 degrees, relative humidity 82%. Wind west at 16 miles an hour, gusting to 22. Minot, cloudy. 58 degrees, relative humidity 72%. Wind west at 18 miles an hour, gusting to 30. Dickinson, partly cloudy. 52 degrees, relative humidity 58%. Wind west at 18 miles an hour, gusting to 29. Elsewhere around North Dakota, at Williston, rain was falling with a temperature of 52. It was 52 at Garrison. It was clear with a temperature of 55 at Jamestown, 56 at Fargo, and 59 at Grand Forks. At Devil's Lake, it was mostly cloudy with a temperature of 60. In northern South Dakota, at Mobridge, it was partly cloudy with a temperature of 54. At Aberdeen, it was cloudy with a temperature of 55. In eastern Montana, skies ranged from mostly cloudy to cloudy. It was 52 at Miles City, 53 at Glendive, and 57 at Sydney. Once again, at Bismarck, the temperature was 57 degrees under partly cloudy skies. Here is the forecast for the Bismarck Mendon listening area. Rest of tonight, partly cloudy. Lows in the lower 50s. West winds 5 to 10 miles per hour with gusts up to 25 miles per hour. Thursday, mostly cloudy. A chance of showers in the morning, then showers likely and a chance of thunderstorms in the afternoon. Highs in the lower 70s. Northwest winds 15 to 20 miles per hour with gusts up to 30 miles per hour. Chance of rain 60%. Thursday night, partly cloudy with a chance of showers and a slight chance of thunderstorms in the evening, then mostly clear after midnight. Lows around 50. West winds 5 to 15 miles per hour. Gusts up to 30 miles per hour in the evening. Chance of rain 50%. Friday, mostly sunny. Highs in the upper 70s. West winds 5 to 15 miles per hour, becoming northwest 15 to 20 miles per hour in the afternoon. Friday night, partly cloudy. Lows in the upper 40s. Northwest winds 5 to 15 miles per hour. Saturday, mostly sunny. Highs in the upper 60s. Saturday night, mostly clear. Lows in the upper 40s. Sunday, mostly sunny. Highs in the lower 70s. Sunday night, increasing clouds. Lows in the upper 40s. Monday, partly sunny. A slight chance of showers and thunderstorms in the afternoon. Highs in the mid-70s. Chance of rain 20%. Monday night, partly cloudy. Lows in the upper 40s. Tuesday, mostly sunny. Highs in the mid-70s. Tuesday night, partly cloudy. Lows in the lower 50s. Wednesday, mostly sunny. Highs in the lower 80s. For Western Lake Sakakawea, rest of tonight, breezy. West winds 15 to 25 miles per hour. Slight chance of thunderstorms after midnight. Mostly cloudy. Lows in the upper 40s. Thursday, windy. Northwest winds 15 to 25 miles per hour, increasing to 25 to 30 miles per hour in the afternoon. Showers likely until late afternoon. Chance of thunderstorms in the afternoon. Mostly cloudy. Highs in the upper 60s. For Eastern Lake Sakakawea, rest of tonight, west winds 10 to 20 miles per hour. Mostly clear in the evening, then becoming mostly cloudy. Lows in the upper 40s. Thursday, windy. Northwest winds 20 to 30 miles per hour. Showers likely through the day. Chance of thunderstorms in the afternoon. Cloudy in the morning, then becoming partly sunny. Highs around 70. For Northern Lake Oahe, rest of tonight, west winds 10 to 20 miles per hour. Partly cloudy. Lows in the lower 50s.

Thursday, breezy. Northwest winds 20 to 25 miles per hour. Showers likely in the late morning and early afternoon. Partly sunny. Highs in the lower 70s. Here are the weather conditions at 2 a.m. Central Daylight Time. Bismarck, partly cloudy. Temperature 57 degrees, relative humidity 59%. Wind west at 10 miles an hour. Pressure 29.64 inches and rising. Mendham, partly cloudy. 54 degrees, relative humidity 76%. Wind west at 13 miles an hour. Hazen, partly cloudy. 55 degrees, relative humidity 50%. Wind west at 13 miles an hour. Harvey, partly cloudy. 55 degrees, relative humidity 82%. Wind west at 16 miles an hour, gusting to 22. Minot, cloudy. 58 degrees, relative humidity 72%. Wind west at 18 miles an hour, gusting to 30. Dickinson, partly cloudy. 52 degrees, relative humidity 58%. Wind west at 18 miles an hour, gusting to 29. Elsewhere around North Dakota, at Williston, rain was falling, with a temperature of 52. It was 52 at Garrison. It was clear, with a temperature of 55 at Jamestown, 56 at Fargo, and 59 at Grand Forks. At Devil's Lake, it was mostly cloudy, with a temperature of 60. In northern South Dakota, at Mobridge, it was partly cloudy, with a temperature of 54. At Aberdeen, it was cloudy, with a temperature of 55. In eastern Montana, skies ranged from mostly cloudy to cloudy. It was 52 at Miles City, 53 at Glendive, and 57 at Sydney. Once again, at Bismarck, the temperature was 57 degrees under partly cloudy skies. The Bismarck, North Dakota climate summary for yesterday, June 10, 2026. Yesterday's high temperature was 77 degrees. This tied the normal high of 77. The record high is 101 degrees, which was set in 1918. Yesterday's low temperature was 52 degrees. This tied the normal low of 52. The record low is 37 degrees, which was set in 1908. A trace of precipitation fell yesterday, which brings the monthly total to 0.62 inches. The total precipitation for the year now stands at 5.27 inches. There were no heating degree days yesterday. The yearly total since July 1st is 7,486. There were no cooling degree days yesterday. The yearly total since January 1st is 98. The normal high temperature for today is 77 degrees, and the normal low is 52. The record high for today is 99, which occurred in 1988, and the record low is 34, which occurred in 2011. Sunrise today is at 5:49 a.m. and sunset is at 9:37 p.m. Here is the forecast for the Bismarck, Mendham listening area. Rest of tonight, partly cloudy. Lows in the lower 50s. West winds 5 to 10 miles per hour with gusts up to 25 miles per hour. Thursday, mostly cloudy. A chance of showers in the morning, then showers likely and a chance of thunderstorms in the afternoon. Highs in the lower 70s. Northwest winds 15 to 20 miles per hour with gusts up to 30 miles per hour. Chance of rain 60%. Thursday night, partly cloudy with a chance of showers and a slight chance of thunderstorms in the evening, then mostly clear after midnight. Lows around 50. West winds 5 to 15 miles per hour. Gusts up to 30 miles per hour in the evening. Chance of rain 50%. Friday, mostly sunny. Highs in the upper 70s. West winds 5 to 15 miles per hour, becoming northwest 15 to 20 miles per hour in the afternoon. Friday night, partly cloudy. Lows in the upper 40s. Northwest winds 5 to 15 miles per hour. Saturday, mostly sunny. Highs in the upper 60s. Saturday night, mostly clear. Lows in the upper 40s. Sunday, mostly sunny. Highs in the lower 70s. Sunday night, increasing clouds. Lows in the upper 40s. Monday, partly sunny. A slight chance of showers and thunderstorms in the afternoon. Highs in the mid-70s. Chance of rain 20%.

Monday night, partly cloudy. Lows in the upper 40s. Tuesday, mostly sunny. Highs in the mid-70s. Tuesday night, partly cloudy. Lows in the lower 50s. Wednesday, mostly sunny. Highs in the lower 80s. For Western Lake Sakakawea, rest of tonight, breezy. West winds 15 to 25 miles per hour. Slight chance of thunderstorms after midnight. Mostly cloudy. Lows in the upper 40s. Thursday, windy. Northwest winds 15 to 25 miles per hour, increasing to 25 to 30 miles per hour in the afternoon. Showers likely until late afternoon. Chance of thunderstorms in the afternoon. Mostly cloudy. Highs in the upper 60s. For Eastern Lake Sakakawea, rest of tonight, west winds 10 to 20 miles per hour. Mostly clear in the evening, then becoming mostly cloudy. Lows in the upper 40s. Thursday, windy. Northwest winds 20 to 30 miles per hour. Showers likely through the day. Chance of thunderstorms in the afternoon. Cloudy in the morning, then becoming partly sunny. Highs around 70. For Northern Lake Oahe, rest of tonight, west winds 10 to 20 miles per hour. Partly cloudy. Lows in the lower 50s. Thursday, breezy. Northwest winds 20 to 25 miles per hour. Showers likely in the late morning and early afternoon. Partly sunny. Highs in the lower 70s. Here are the weather conditions at 2 a.m. Central Daylight Time. Bismarck, partly cloudy. Temperature 57 degrees, relative humidity 59%. Wind west at 10 miles an hour. Pressure 29.64 inches and rising. Mendham, partly cloudy. 54 degrees, relative humidity 76%. Wind west at 13 miles an hour. Hazen, partly cloudy. 55 degrees, relative humidity 50%. Wind west at 13 miles an hour. Harvey, partly cloudy. 55 degrees, relative humidity 82%. Wind west at 16 miles an hour, gusting to 22. Minot, cloudy. 58 degrees, relative humidity 72%. Wind west at 18 miles an hour, gusting to 30. Dickinson, partly cloudy. 52 degrees, relative humidity 58%. Wind west at 18 miles an hour, gusting to 29. Elsewhere around North Dakota, at Williston, rain was falling with a temperature of 52. It was 52 at Garrison. It was clear with a temperature of 55 at Jamestown, 56 at Fargo, and 59 at Grand Forks. At Devil's Lake, it was mostly cloudy with a temperature of 60. In northern South Dakota, at Mobridge, it was partly cloudy with a temperature of 54. At Aberdeen, it was cloudy with a temperature of 55. In eastern Montana, skies ranged from mostly cloudy to cloudy. It was 52 at Miles City, 53 at Glendive, and 57 at Sydney. Once again, at Bismarck, the temperature was 57 degrees under partly cloudy skies. The Bismarck, North Dakota climate summary for yesterday, June 10, 2026. Yesterday's high temperature was 77 degrees. This tied the normal high of 77. The record high is 101 degrees, which was set in 1918. Yesterday's low temperature was 52 degrees. This tied the normal low of 52. The record low is 37 degrees, which was set in 1908. A trace of precipitation fell yesterday, which brings the monthly total to 0.62 inches. The total precipitation for the year now stands at 5.27 inches. There were no heating degree days yesterday. The yearly total since July 1st is 7,486. There were no cooling degree days yesterday. The yearly total since January 1st is 98. The normal high temperature for today is 77 degrees, and the normal low is 52. The record high for today is 99, which occurred in 1988, and the record low is 34, which occurred in 2011. Sunrise today is at 5:49 a.m. and sunset is at 9:37 p.m. Here is the forecast for the Bismarck, Mendham listening area. Rest of tonight, partly cloudy. Lows in the lower 50s. West winds

5 to 10 miles per hour with gusts up to 25 miles per hour. Thursday, mostly cloudy. A chance of showers in the morning, then showers likely and a chance of thunderstorms in the afternoon. Highs in the lower 70s. Northwest winds 15 to 20 miles per hour with gusts up to 30 miles per hour. Chance of rain 60%. Thursday night, partly cloudy with a chance of showers and a slight chance of thunderstorms in the evening, then mostly clear after midnight. Lows around 50. West winds 5 to 15 miles per hour. Gusts up to 30 miles per hour in the evening. Chance of rain 50%. Friday, mostly sunny. Highs in the upper 70s. West winds 5 to 15 miles per hour, becoming northwest 15 to 20 miles per hour in the afternoon. Friday night, partly cloudy. Lows in the upper 40s. Northwest winds 5 to 15 miles per hour. Saturday, mostly sunny. Highs in the upper 60s. Saturday night, mostly clear. Lows in the upper 40s. Sunday, mostly sunny. Highs in the lower 70s. Sunday night, increasing clouds. Lows in the upper 40s. Monday, partly sunny. A slight chance of showers and thunderstorms in the afternoon. Highs in the mid-70s. Chance of rain 20%. Monday night, partly cloudy. Lows in the upper 40s. Tuesday, mostly sunny. Highs in the mid-70s. Tuesday night, partly cloudy. Lows in the lower 50s. Wednesday, mostly sunny. Highs in the lower 80s. For Western Lake Sakakawea, rest of tonight, breezy. West winds 15 to 25 miles per hour. Slight chance of thunderstorms after midnight. Mostly cloudy. Lows in the upper 40s. Thursday, windy. Northwest winds 15 to 25 miles per hour, increasing to 25 to 30 miles per hour in the afternoon. Showers likely until late afternoon. Chance of thunderstorms in the afternoon. Mostly cloudy. Highs in the upper 60s. For Eastern Lake Sakakawea, rest of tonight, west winds 10 to 20 miles per hour. Mostly clear in the evening, then becoming mostly cloudy. Lows in the upper 40s. Thursday, windy. Northwest winds 20 to 30 miles per hour. Showers likely through the day. Chance of thunderstorms in the afternoon. Cloudy in the morning, then becoming partly sunny. Highs around 70. For Northern Lake Oahe, rest of tonight, west winds 10 to 20 miles per hour. Partly cloudy. Lows in the lower 50s. Thursday, breezy. Northwest winds 20 to 25 miles per hour. Showers likely in the late morning and early afternoon. Partly sunny. Highs in the lower 70s. Here are the weather conditions at 2 a.m. Central Daylight Time. Bismarck, partly cloudy. Temperature 57 degrees, relative humidity 59%. Wind west at 10 miles an hour. Pressure 29.64 inches and rising. Mendon, partly cloudy. 54 degrees, relative humidity 76%. Wind west at 13 miles an hour. Hazen, partly cloudy. 55 degrees, relative humidity 50%. Wind west at 13 miles an hour. Harvey, partly cloudy. 55 degrees, relative humidity 82%. Wind west at 16 miles an hour, gusting to 22. Minot, cloudy. 58 degrees, relative humidity 72%. Wind west at 18 miles an hour, gusting to 30. Dickinson, partly cloudy. 52 degrees, relative humidity 58%. Wind west at 18 miles an hour, gusting to 29. Elsewhere around North Dakota, at Williston, rain was falling, with a temperature of 52. It was 52 at Garrison. It was clear, with a temperature of 55 at Jamestown, 56 at Fargo, and 59 at Grand Forks. At Devil's Lake, it was mostly cloudy, with a temperature of 60. In northern South Dakota, at Mobridge, it was partly cloudy, with a temperature of 54. At Aberdeen, it was cloudy, with a temperature of 55. In eastern Montana, skies ranged from mostly cloudy to cloudy. It was 52 at Miles City, 53 at Glendive,

The yearly total since July 1st is 7,486. There were no cooling degree days yesterday. The yearly total since January 1st is 98. The normal high temperature for today is 77 degrees, and the normal low is 52. The record high for today is 99, which occurred in 1988, and the record low is 34, which occurred in 2011. Sunrise today is at 5:49 a.m. and sunset is at 9:37 p.m. Here is the forecast for the Bismarck Minden listening area. Rest of tonight, partly cloudy. Lows in the lower 50s. West winds 5 to 10 miles per hour with gusts up to 25 miles per hour. Thursday, mostly cloudy. A chance of showers in the morning, then showers likely and a chance of thunderstorms in the afternoon. Highs in the lower 70s. Northwest winds 15 to 20 miles per hour with gusts up to 30 miles per hour. Chance of rain 60%. Thursday night, partly cloudy with a chance of showers and a slight chance of thunderstorms in the evening, then mostly clear after midnight. Lows around 50. West winds 5 to 15 miles per hour. Gusts up to 30 miles per hour in the evening. Chance of rain 50%. Friday, mostly sunny. Highs in the upper 70s. West winds 5 to 15 miles per hour, becoming northwest 15 to 20 miles per hour in the afternoon. Friday night, partly cloudy. Lows in the upper 40s. Northwest winds 5 to 15 miles per hour. Saturday, mostly sunny. Highs in the upper 60s. Saturday night, mostly clear. Lows in the upper 40s. Sunday, mostly sunny. Highs in the lower 70s. Sunday night, increasing clouds. Lows in the upper 40s. Monday, partly sunny. A slight chance of showers and thunderstorms in the afternoon. Highs in the mid-70s. Chance of rain 20%. Monday night, partly cloudy. Lows in the upper 40s. Tuesday, mostly sunny. Highs in the mid-70s. Tuesday night, partly cloudy. Lows in the lower 50s. Wednesday, mostly sunny. Highs in the lower 80s. 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Providing weather information 24 hours a day from your National Weather Service office in Bismarck. For Western Lake Sakakawea, rest of tonight, breezy. West winds 15 to 25 miles per hour. Slight chance of thunderstorms after midnight. Mostly cloudy. Lows in the upper 40s. Thursday, windy. Northwest winds 15 to 25 miles per hour, increasing to 25 to 30 miles per hour in the afternoon. Showers likely until late afternoon. Chance of thunderstorms in the afternoon. Mostly cloudy. Highs in the upper 60s. For Eastern Lake Sakakawea, rest of tonight, west winds 10 to 20 miles per hour. Mostly clear in the evening, then becoming mostly cloudy. Lows in the upper 40s. Thursday, windy. Northwest winds 20 to 30 miles per hour. Showers likely through the day. Chance of thunderstorms in the afternoon. Cloudy in the morning, then becoming partly sunny. Highs around 70. For Northern Lake Oahe, rest of tonight, west winds 10 to 20 miles per hour. Partly cloudy. Lows in the lower 50s. Thursday, breezy. Northwest winds 20 to 25 miles per hour. Showers likely in the late morning and early afternoon. Partly sunny. Highs in the lower 70s. Here are the weather conditions at 3 a.m. Central Daylight Time. Bismarck, partly cloudy. Temperature 53 degrees, relative humidity 68%. Wind southwest at 9 miles an hour. Pressure 29.65 inches and rising. Minden, partly cloudy. 52 degrees, relative humidity 76%. Wind southwest at 14 miles an hour. Hazen, cloudy. 54 degrees, relative humidity 58%. Wind west at 13 miles an hour. Harvey, mostly cloudy. 55 degrees, relative humidity 76%. Wind west at 15 miles an hour, gusting to 23. Minot.

rain was falling. 56 degrees, relative humidity 84%. Wind southwest at 14 miles an hour. Dickinson, partly cloudy. 50 degrees, relative humidity 66%. Wind west at 18 miles an hour. Elsewhere around North Dakota, at Williston, rain was falling with a temperature of 51. It was 52 at Garrison. It was clear with a temperature of 55 at Jamestown and 56 at Grand Forks. At Fargo, it was partly cloudy with a temperature of 56. At Devil's Lake, it was mostly cloudy with a temperature of 59. In northern South Dakota, at Mobridge, it was partly cloudy with a temperature of 52. At Aberdeen, it was cloudy with a temperature of 57. In eastern Montana, at Glendive, rain was falling with a temperature of 52. It was cloudy with a temperature of 51 at Miles City and 55 at Sydney. Once again, at Bismarck, the temperature was 53 degrees under partly cloudy skies. The Bismarck, North Dakota climate summary for yesterday, June 10, 2026. Yesterday's high temperature was 77 degrees. This tied the normal high of 77. The record high is 101 degrees, which was set in 1918. Yesterday's low temperature was 52 degrees. This tied the normal low of 52. The record low is 37 degrees, which was set in 1908. A trace of precipitation fell yesterday, which brings the monthly total to 0.62 inches. The total precipitation for the year now stands at 5.27 inches. There were no heating degree days yesterday. The yearly total since July 1st is 7,486. There were no cooling degree days yesterday. The yearly total since January 1st is 98. The normal high temperature for today is 77 degrees, and the normal low is 52. The record high for today is 99, which occurred in 1988, and the record low is 34, which occurred in 2011. Sunrise today is at 5:49 a.m. and sunset is at 9:37 p.m. Here is the forecast for the Bismarck, Minden listening area. Rest of tonight, partly cloudy. Lows in the lower 50s. West winds 5 to 10 miles per hour with gusts up to 25 miles per hour. Thursday, mostly cloudy. A chance of showers in the morning, then showers likely and a chance of thunderstorms in the afternoon. Highs in the lower 70s. Northwest winds 15 to 20 miles per hour with gusts up to 30 miles per hour. Chance of rain 60%. Thursday night, partly cloudy with a chance of showers and a slight chance of thunderstorms in the evening, then mostly clear after midnight. Lows around 50. West winds 5 to 15 miles per hour. Gusts up to 30 miles per hour in the evening. Chance of rain 50%. Friday, mostly sunny. Highs in the upper 70s. West winds 5 to 15 miles per hour, becoming northwest 15 to 20 miles per hour in the afternoon. Friday night, partly cloudy. Lows in the upper 40s. Northwest winds 5 to 15 miles per hour. Saturday, mostly sunny. Highs in the upper 60s. Saturday night, mostly clear. Lows in the upper 40s. Sunday, mostly sunny. Highs in the lower 70s. Sunday night, increasing clouds. Lows in the upper 40s. Monday, partly sunny. A slight chance of showers and thunderstorms in the afternoon. Highs in the mid-70s. Chance of rain 20%. Monday night, partly cloudy. Lows in the upper 40s. Tuesday, mostly sunny. Highs in the mid-70s. Tuesday night, partly cloudy. Lows in the lower 50s. Wednesday, mostly sunny. Highs in the lower 80s. For Western Lake Sakakawea, rest of tonight, breezy. West winds 15 to 25 miles per hour. Slight chance of thunderstorms after midnight. Mostly cloudy. Lows in the upper 40s. Thursday, windy. Northwest winds 15 to 25 miles per hour, increasing to 25 to 30 miles per hour in the afternoon. Showers likely until late afternoon. Chance of thunderstorms in the afternoon. Mostly cloudy. Highs in the upper 60s. For Eastern Lake Sakakawea, rest of tonight, west winds 10 to 20 miles per hour.

mostly clear in the evening, then becoming mostly cloudy. Lows in the upper 40s. Thursday, windy. Northwest winds 20 to 30 miles per hour. Showers likely through the day. Chance of thunderstorms in the afternoon. Cloudy in the morning, then becoming partly sunny. Highs around 70. For northern Lake Oahe, rest of tonight, west winds 10 to 20 miles per hour. Partly cloudy. Lows in the lower 50s. Thursday, breezy. Northwest winds 20 to 25 miles per hour. Showers likely in the late morning and early afternoon. Partly sunny. Highs in the lower 70s. Here are the weather conditions at 3 a.m. Central Daylight Time. Bismarck, partly cloudy. Temperature 53 degrees, relative humidity 68%. Wind southwest at 9 miles an hour. Pressure 29.65 inches and rising. Mendham, partly cloudy. 52 degrees, relative humidity 76%. Wind southwest at 14 miles an hour. Hazen, cloudy. 54 degrees, relative humidity 58%. Wind west at 13 miles an hour. Harvey, mostly cloudy. 55 degrees, relative humidity 76%. Wind west at 15 miles an hour, gusting to 23. Minot, light rain was falling. 56 degrees, relative humidity 84%. Wind southwest at 14 miles an hour. Dickinson, partly cloudy. 50 degrees, relative humidity 66%. Wind west at 18 miles an hour. Elsewhere around North Dakota, at Williston, rain was falling, with a temperature of 51. It was 52 at Garrison. It was clear, with a temperature of 55 at Jamestown, and 56 at Grand Forks. At Fargo, it was partly cloudy, with a temperature of 56. At Devil's Lake, it was mostly cloudy, with a temperature of 59. In northern South Dakota, at Mobridge, it was partly cloudy, with a temperature of 52. At Aberdeen, it was cloudy, with a temperature of 57. In eastern Montana, at Glendive, rain was falling, with a temperature of 52. It was cloudy, with a temperature of 51 at Miles City, and 55 at Sydney. Once again, at Bismarck, the temperature was 53 degrees under partly cloudy skies. Here are the weather conditions at 3 a.m. Central Daylight Time. Bismarck, partly cloudy. Temperature 53 degrees, relative humidity 68%. Wind southwest at 9 miles an hour. Pressure 29.65 inches and rising. Mendham, partly cloudy. 52 degrees, relative humidity 76%. Wind southwest at 14 miles an hour. Hazen, cloudy. 54 degrees, relative humidity 58%. Wind west at 13 miles an hour. Harvey, mostly cloudy. 55 degrees, relative humidity 76%. Wind west at 15 miles an hour, gusting to 23. Minot, light rain was falling. 56 degrees, relative humidity 84%. Wind southwest at 14 miles an hour. Dickinson, partly cloudy. 50 degrees, relative humidity 66%. Wind west at 18 miles an hour. Elsewhere around North Dakota, at Williston, rain was falling, with a temperature of 51. It was 52 at Garrison. At Jamestown, it was clear, with a temperature of 55. It was partly cloudy, with a temperature of 56 at Fargo, and 56 at Grand Forks. At Devil's Lake, it was mostly cloudy, with a temperature of 59. In northern South Dakota, at Mobridge, it was partly cloudy, with a temperature of 52. At Aberdeen, it was cloudy, with a temperature of 57. In eastern Montana, at Glendive, rain was falling, with a temperature of 52. It was cloudy, with a temperature of 51 at Miles City, and 55 at Sydney. Once again, at Bismarck, the temperature was 53 degrees under partly cloudy skies. The Bismarck, North Dakota climate summary for yesterday, June 10, 2026. Yesterday's high temperature was 77 degrees. This tied the normal high of 77. The record high is 101 degrees, which was set in 1918. Yesterday's low temperature was 52.

degrees. This tied the normal low of 52. The record low is 37 degrees, which was set in 1908. A trace of precipitation fell yesterday, which brings the monthly total to 0.62 inches. The total precipitation for the year now stands at 5.27 inches. There were no heating degree days yesterday. The yearly total since July 1st is 7,486. There were no cooling degree days yesterday. The yearly total since January 1st is 98. The normal high temperature for today is 77 degrees, and the normal low is 52. The record high for today is 99, which occurred in 1988, and the record low is 34, which occurred in 2011. Sunrise today is at 5:49 a.m. and sunset is at 9:37 p.m. Here is the forecast for the Bismarck Minden listening area. Rest of tonight, partly cloudy. Lows in the lower 50s. West winds 5 to 10 miles per hour with gusts up to 25 miles per hour. Thursday, mostly cloudy. A chance of showers in the morning, then showers likely and a chance of thunderstorms in the afternoon. Highs in the lower 70s. Northwest winds 15 to 20 miles per hour with gusts up to 30 miles per hour. Chance of rain 60%. Thursday night, partly cloudy with a chance of showers and a slight chance of thunderstorms in the evening, then mostly clear after midnight. Lows around 50. West winds 5 to 15 miles per hour. Gusts up to 30 miles per hour in the evening. Chance of rain 50%. Friday, mostly sunny. Highs in the upper 70s. West winds 5 to 15 miles per hour, becoming northwest 15 to 20 miles per hour in the afternoon. Friday night, partly cloudy. Lows in the upper 40s. Northwest winds 5 to 15 miles per hour. Saturday, mostly sunny. Highs in the upper 60s. Saturday night, mostly clear. Lows in the upper 40s. Sunday, mostly sunny. Highs in the lower 70s. Sunday night, increasing clouds. Lows in the upper 40s. Monday, partly sunny. A slight chance of showers and thunderstorms in the afternoon. Highs in the mid-70s. Chance of rain 20%. Monday night, partly cloudy. Lows in the upper 40s. Tuesday, mostly sunny. Highs in the mid-70s. Tuesday night, partly cloudy. Lows in the lower 50s. Wednesday, mostly sunny. Highs in the lower 80s. For Western Lake Sakakawea, rest of tonight, breezy. West winds 15 to 25 miles per hour. Slight chance of thunderstorms after midnight. Mostly cloudy. Lows in the upper 40s. Thursday, windy. Northwest winds 15 to 25 miles per hour, increasing to 25 to 30 miles per hour in the afternoon. Showers likely until late afternoon. Chance of thunderstorms in the afternoon. Mostly cloudy. Highs in the upper 60s. For Eastern Lake Sakakawea, rest of tonight, west winds 10 to 20 miles per hour. Mostly clear in the evening, then becoming mostly cloudy. Lows in the upper 40s. Thursday, windy. Northwest winds 20 to 30 miles per hour. Showers likely through the day. Chance of thunderstorms in the afternoon. Cloudy in the morning, then becoming partly sunny. Highs around 70. For Northern Lake Olahi, rest of tonight, west winds 10 to 20 miles per hour. Partly cloudy. Lows in the lower 50s. Thursday, breezy. Northwest winds 20 to 25 miles per hour. Showers likely in the late morning and early afternoon. Partly sunny. Highs in the lower 70s. Here are the weather conditions at 3 a.m. Central Daylight Time. Bismarck, partly cloudy. Temperature 53 degrees. Relative humidity 68%. Wind southwest at 9 miles an hour. Pressure 29.65 inches and rising. Minden, partly cloudy. 52 degrees. Relative humidity 76%. Wind southwest at 14 miles an hour. Hazen, cloudy. 54 degrees. Relative humidity 58%. Wind west at 13 miles an hour. Harvey, mostly cloudy. 55 degrees, relative humidity 76%.

percent. Wind west at 15 miles an hour, gusting to 23. Minot, light rain was falling. 56 degrees, relative humidity 84%. Wind southwest at 14 miles an hour. Dickinson, partly cloudy. 50 degrees, relative humidity 66%. Wind west at 18 miles an hour. Elsewhere around North Dakota, at Williston, rain was falling, with a temperature of 51. It was 52 at Garrison. At Jamestown, it was clear, with a temperature of 55. It was partly cloudy, with a temperature of 56 at Fargo, and 56 at Grand Forks. At Devil's Lake, it was mostly cloudy, with a temperature of 59. In northern South Dakota, at Mobridge, it was partly cloudy, with a temperature of 52. At Aberdeen, it was cloudy, with a temperature of 57. In eastern Montana, at Glendive, rain was falling, with a temperature of 52. It was cloudy, with a temperature of 51 at Miles City, and 55 at Sydney. Once again, at Bismarck, the temperature was 53 degrees under partly cloudy skies. The Bismarck, North Dakota climate summary for yesterday, June 10, 2026. Yesterday's high temperature was 77 degrees. This tied the normal high of 77. The record high is 101 degrees, which was set in 1918. Yesterday's low temperature was 52 degrees. This tied the normal low of 52. The record low is 37 degrees, which was set in 1908. A trace of precipitation fell yesterday, which brings the monthly total to 0.62 inches. The total precipitation for the year now stands at 5.27 inches. There were no heating degree days yesterday. The yearly total since July 1st is 7,486. There were no cooling degree days yesterday. The yearly total since January 1st is 98. The normal high temperature for today is 77 degrees, and the normal low is 52. The record high for today is 99, which occurred in 1988, and the record low is 34, which occurred in 2011. Sunrise today is at 5:49 a.m. and sunset is at 9:37 p.m. Here is the forecast for the Bismarck, Minden listening area. Rest of tonight, partly cloudy. Lows in the lower 50s. West winds 5 to 10 miles per hour with gusts up to 25 miles per hour. Thursday, mostly cloudy. A chance of showers in the morning, then showers likely and a chance of thunderstorms in the afternoon. Highs in the lower 70s. Northwest winds 15 to 20 miles per hour with gusts up to 30 miles per hour. Chance of rain 60%. Thursday night, partly cloudy with a chance of showers and a slight chance of thunderstorms in the evening, then mostly clear after midnight. Lows around 50. West winds 5 to 15 miles per hour. Gusts up to 30 miles per hour in the evening. Chance of rain 50%. Friday, mostly sunny. Highs in the upper 70s. West winds 5 to 15 miles per hour, becoming northwest 15 to 20 miles per hour in the afternoon. Friday night, partly cloudy. Lows in the upper 40s. Northwest winds 5 to 15 miles per hour. Saturday, mostly sunny. Highs in the upper 60s. Saturday night, mostly clear. Lows in the upper 40s. Sunday, mostly sunny. Highs in the lower 70s. Sunday night, increasing clouds. Lows in the upper 40s. Monday, partly sunny. A slight chance of showers and thunderstorms in the afternoon. Highs in the mid-70s. Chance of rain 20%. Monday night, partly cloudy. Lows in the upper 40s. Tuesday, mostly sunny. Highs in the mid-70s. Tuesday night, partly cloudy. Lows in the lower 50s. Wednesday, mostly sunny. Highs in the lower 80s. For Western Lake Sakakawea, rest of tonight, breezy. West winds 15 to 25 miles per hour. Slight chance of thunderstorms after midnight. Mostly cloudy. Lows in the upper 40s. Thursday, windy. Northwest winds 15 to 25 miles per hour, increasing to 25 to 30 miles per hour in the afternoon. Showers likely until late afternoon. Chance of thunderstorms in the afternoon. Mostly cloudy. Highs in the upper

Northeast. For eastern Lake Secaucawea, rest of tonight, west winds 10 to 20 miles per hour. Mostly clear in the evening, then becoming mostly cloudy. Lows in the upper 40s. Thursday, windy. Northwest winds 20 to 30 miles per hour. Showers likely through the day. Chance of thunderstorms in the afternoon. Cloudy in the morning, then becoming partly sunny. Highs around 70. For northern Lake Oahe, rest of tonight, west winds 10 to 20 miles per hour. Partly cloudy. Lows in the lower 50s. Thursday, breezy. Northwest winds 20 to 25 miles per hour. Showers likely in the late morning and early afternoon. Partly sunny. Highs in the lower 70s. Here are the weather conditions at 3 a.m. Central Daylight Time. Bismarck, partly cloudy. Temperature 53 degrees, relative humidity 68%. Wind southwest at 9 miles an hour. Pressure 29.65 inches and rising. Mendham, partly cloudy. 52 degrees, relative humidity 76%. Wind southwest at 14 miles an hour. Hazen, cloudy. 54 degrees, relative humidity 58%. Wind west at 13 miles an hour. Harvey, mostly cloudy. 55 degrees, relative humidity 76%. Wind west at 15 miles an hour, gusting to 23. Minot, light rain was falling. 56 degrees, relative humidity 84%. Wind southwest at 14 miles an hour. Dickinson, partly cloudy. 50 degrees, relative humidity 66%. Wind west at 18 miles an hour. Elsewhere around North Dakota, at Williston, rain was falling, with a temperature of 51. It was 52 at Garrison. At Jamestown, it was clear, with a temperature of 55. It was partly cloudy, with a temperature of 56 at Fargo, and 56 at Grand Forks. At Devil's Lake, it was mostly cloudy, with a temperature of 59. In northern South Dakota, at Mobridge, it was partly cloudy, with a temperature of 52. At Aberdeen, it was cloudy, with a temperature of 57. In eastern Montana, at Glendive, rain was falling, with a temperature of 52. It was cloudy, with a temperature of 51 at Miles City, and 55 at Sydney. Once again, at Bismarck, the temperature was 53 degrees under partly cloudy skies. The Bismarck, North Dakota climate summary for yesterday, June 10, 2026. Yesterday's high temperature was 77 degrees. This tied the normal high of 77. The record high is 101 degrees, which was set in 1918. Yesterday's low temperature was 52 degrees. This tied the normal low of 52. The record low is 37 degrees, which was set in 1908. A trace of precipitation fell yesterday, which brings the monthly total to 0.62 inches. The total precipitation for the year now stands at 5.27 inches. There were no heating degree days yesterday. The yearly total since July 1st is 7,486. There were no cooling degree days yesterday. The yearly total since January 1st is 98. The normal high temperature for today is 77 degrees, and the normal low is 52. The record high for today is 99, which occurred in 1988, and the record low is 34, which occurred in 2011. Sunrise today is at 5:49 a.m. and sunset is at 9:37 p.m. Here is the forecast for the Bismarck, Minden listening area. West of tonight, partly cloudy. Lows in the lower 50s. West winds 5 to 10 miles per hour with gusts up to 25 miles per hour. Thursday, mostly cloudy. A chance of showers in the morning, then showers likely and a chance of thunderstorms in the afternoon. Highs in the lower 70s. Northwest winds 15 to 20 miles per hour with gusts up to 30 miles per hour. Chance of rain 60%. Thursday night, partly cloudy with a chance of showers and a slight chance of thunderstorms in the evening, then mostly clear after midnight. Lows around 50. West winds 5 to 15 miles per hour. Gusts up to 30 miles per hour in the evening. Chance of rain 50%. Friday, mostly sunny. Highs in the upper 70s. West winds 5 to 15 miles

per hour, becoming northwest 15 to 20 miles per hour in the afternoon. Friday night, partly cloudy. Lows in the upper 40s. Northwest winds 5 to 15 miles per hour. Saturday, mostly sunny. Highs in the upper 60s. Saturday night, mostly clear. Lows in the upper 40s. Sunday, mostly sunny. Highs in the lower 70s. Sunday night, increasing clouds. Lows in the upper 40s. Monday, partly sunny. A slight chance of showers and thunderstorms in the afternoon. Highs in the mid-70s. Chance of rain 20%. Monday night, partly cloudy. Lows in the upper 40s. Tuesday, mostly sunny. Highs in the mid-70s. Tuesday night, partly cloudy. Lows in the lower 50s. Wednesday, mostly sunny. Highs in the lower 80s. 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Providing weather information 24 hours a day from your National Weather Service office in Bismarck. For Western Lake Sakakawea, west of tonight, breezy. West winds 15 to 25 miles per hour. Slight chance of thunderstorms after midnight. Mostly cloudy. Lows in the upper 40s. Thursday, windy. Northwest winds 15 to 25 miles per hour, increasing to 25 to 30 miles per hour in the afternoon. Showers likely until late afternoon. Chance of thunderstorms in the afternoon. Mostly cloudy. Highs in the upper 60s. For Eastern Lake Sakakawea, rest of tonight, west winds 10 to 20 miles per hour. Mostly clear in the evening, then becoming mostly cloudy. Lows in the upper 40s. Thursday, windy. Northwest winds 20 to 30 miles per hour. Showers likely through the day. Chance of thunderstorms in the afternoon. Cloudy in the morning, then becoming partly sunny. Highs around 70. For Northern Lake Oahe, west of tonight, west winds 10 to 20 miles per hour. Partly cloudy. Lows in the lower 50s. Thursday, breezy. Northwest winds 20 to 25 miles per hour. Showers likely in the late morning and early afternoon. Partly sunny. Highs in the lower 70s. Here are the weather conditions at 3 a.m. Central Daylight Time. Bismarck, partly cloudy. Temperature 53 degrees, relative humidity 68%. Wind southwest at 9 miles an hour. Pressure 29.65 inches and rising. Mendham, partly cloudy. 52 degrees, relative humidity 76%. Wind southwest at 14 miles an hour. Hazen, cloudy. 54 degrees, relative humidity 58%. Wind west at 13 miles an hour. Harvey, mostly cloudy. 55 degrees, relative humidity 76%. Wind west at 15 miles an hour, gusting to 23. Minot, light rain was falling. 56 degrees, relative humidity 84%. Wind southwest at 14 miles an hour. Dickinson, partly cloudy. 50 degrees, relative humidity 66%. Wind west at 18 miles an hour. Elsewhere around North Dakota, at Williston, rain was falling, with a temperature of 51. It was 52 at Garrison. At Jamestown, it was clear, with a temperature of 55. It was partly cloudy, with a temperature of 56 at Fargo, and 56 at Grand Forks. At Devil's Lake, it was mostly cloudy, with a temperature of 59. In northern South Dakota, at Mobridge, it was partly cloudy at Fargo, and 56 at Grand Forks. At Devil's Lake, it was mostly cloudy, with a temperature of 59. In northern South Dakota, at Mobridge, it was partly cloudy, with a temperature of 52. At Aberdeen, it was cloudy, with a temperature of 57. In eastern Montana, at Glendive, rain was falling, with a temperature of 52. It was cloudy, with a temperature of 51 at Miles City, and 55 at Sydney. Once again, at Bismarck, the temperature was 53 degrees under partly cloudy skies. The Bismarck, North Dakota climate summary for yesterday, June 10, 2026. Yesterday's high temperature was 77 degrees.

This tied the normal high of 77. The record high is 101 degrees, which was set in 1918. Yesterday's low temperature was 52 degrees. This tied the normal low of 52. The record low is 37 degrees, which was set in 1908. A trace of precipitation fell yesterday, which brings the monthly total to 0.62 inches. The total precipitation for the year now stands at 5.27 inches. There were no heating degree days yesterday. The yearly total since July 1st is 7,486. There were no cooling degree days yesterday. The yearly total since January 1st is 98. The normal high temperature for today is 77 degrees, and the normal low is 52. The record high for today is 99, which occurred in 1988, and the record low is 34, which occurred in 2011. Sunrise today is at 5:49 a.m., and sunset is at 9:37 p.m. Here is the forecast for the Bismarck Main and listening area. West of tonight, partly cloudy. Lows in the lower 50s. West winds 5 to 10 miles per hour with gusts up to 25 miles per hour. Thursday, mostly cloudy. A chance of showers in the morning, then showers likely and a chance of thunderstorms in the afternoon. Highs in the lower 70s. Northwest winds 15 to 20 miles per hour with gusts up to 30 miles per hour. Chance of rain 60%. Thursday night, partly cloudy with a chance of showers and a slight chance of thunderstorms in the evening, then mostly clear after midnight. Lows around 50. West winds 5 to 15 miles per hour. Gusts up to 30 miles per hour in the evening. Chance of rain 50%. Friday, mostly sunny. Highs in the upper 70s. West winds 5 to 15 miles per hour, becoming northwest 15 to 20 miles per hour in the afternoon. Friday night, partly cloudy. Lows in the upper 40s. Northwest winds 5 to 15 miles per hour. Saturday, mostly sunny. Highs in the upper 60s. Saturday night, mostly clear. Lows in the upper 40s. Sunday, mostly sunny. Highs in the lower 70s. Sunday night, increasing clouds. Lows in the upper 40s. Monday, partly sunny. A slight chance of showers and thunderstorms in the afternoon. Highs in the mid-70s. Chance of rain 20%. Monday night, partly cloudy. Lows in the upper 40s. Tuesday, mostly sunny. Highs in the mid-70s. Tuesday night, partly cloudy. Lows in the lower 50s. Wednesday, mostly sunny. Highs in the lower 80s. For Western Lake Secaucawea, west of tonight, breezy. West winds 15 to 25 miles per hour. Slight chance of thunderstorms after midnight. Mostly cloudy. Lows in the upper 40s. Thursday, windy. Northwest winds 15 to 25 miles per hour, increasing to 25 to 30 miles per hour in the afternoon. Showers likely until late afternoon. Chance of thunderstorms in the afternoon. Mostly cloudy. Highs in the upper 60s. For Eastern Lake Secaucawea, west of tonight, west winds 10 to 20 miles per hour. Mostly clear in the evening, then becoming mostly cloudy. Lows in the upper 40s. Thursday, windy. Northwest winds 20 to 30 miles per hour. Showers likely through the day. Chance of thunderstorms in the afternoon. Cloudy in the morning, then becoming partly sunny.

percent. Wind west at 13 miles an hour. Harvey, mostly cloudy. 55 degrees. Relative humidity 76%. Wind west at 15 miles an hour. Gusting to 23. Minot, light rain was falling. 56 degrees. Relative humidity 84%. Wind southwest at 14 miles an hour. Dickinson, partly cloudy. 50 degrees. Relative humidity 66%. Wind west at 18 miles an hour. Elsewhere around North Dakota, at Williston, rain was falling with a temperature of 51. It was 52 in Garrison. At Jamestown, it was clear with a temperature of 55. It was partly cloudy with a temperature of 56 at Fargo and 56 at Grand Forks. At Devil's Lake, it was mostly cloudy with a temperature of 59. In northern South Dakota, at Mobridge, it was partly cloudy with a temperature of 52. At Aberdeen, it was cloudy with a temperature of 57. In eastern Montana, at Glendive, rain was falling with a temperature of 52. It was cloudy with a temperature of 51 at Miles City and 55 at Sydney. Once again, at Bismarck, the temperature was 53 degrees under partly cloudy skies. The Bismarck, North Dakota climate summary for yesterday, June 10, 2026. Yesterday's high temperature was 77 degrees. This time the normal high of 77. The record high is 101 degrees, which was set in 1918. Yesterday's low temperature was 52 degrees. This time the normal low of 52. The record low is 37 degrees, which was set in 1908. A trace of precipitation fell yesterday, which brings the monthly total to 0.62 inches. The total precipitation for the year now stands at 5.27 inches. There were no heating degree days yesterday. The yearly total since July 1st is 7,486. There were no cooling degree days yesterday. The yearly total since January 1st is 98. The normal high temperature for today is 77 degrees, and the normal low is 52. The record high for today is 99, which occurred in 1988, and the record low is 34, which occurred in 2011. Sunrise today is at 5:49 a.m., and sunset is at 9:37 p.m. Here is the forecast for the Bismarck and listening area. Today, partly cloudy late, then mostly cloudy with a chance of showers in the morning. Mostly cloudy with numerous showers and scattered thunderstorms in the afternoon. Highs in the lower 70s. West winds 10 to 20 miles per hour with gusts up to 30 miles per hour. Chance of rain 60%. Tonight, partly cloudy with a chance of showers and a slight chance of thunderstorms in the evening, then mostly clear after midnight. Lows in the lower 50s. West winds 5 to 15 miles per hour. Gusts up to 30 miles per hour in the evening. Chance of rain 50%. Friday, mostly sunny. A slight chance of showers and thunderstorms in the afternoon. Highs in the mid-70s. West winds 5 to 15 miles per hour. Becoming northwest 15 to 20 miles per hour in the afternoon. Chance of rain 20%. Friday night, partly cloudy. Lows in the upper 40s. Northwest winds 5 to 10 miles per hour with gusts up to 25 miles per hour. Saturday, mostly sunny. Highs in the upper 60s. Northwest winds 15 to 25 miles per hour with gusts up to 35 miles per hour. Saturday night, partly cloudy in the evening and clearing. Lows in the mid-40s. Sunday, sunny. Highs in the lower 70s. Sunday night, increasing clouds. Lows in the upper 40s. Monday, mostly sunny with a slight chance of showers. A slight chance of thunderstorms in the afternoon. Highs in the lower 70s. Chance of rain 20%. Monday night, partly cloudy. Lows in the upper 40s.

miles per hour. Slight chance of thunderstorms after midnight. Mostly cloudy. Lows in the upper 40s. Thursday, windy. Northwest winds 15 to 25 miles per hour, increasing to 25 to 30 miles per hour in the afternoon. Showers likely until late afternoon. Chance of thunderstorms in the afternoon. Mostly cloudy. Highs in the upper 60s. For eastern Lake Sakakawea, rest of tonight, west winds 10 to 20 miles per hour. Mostly clear in the evening, then becoming mostly cloudy. Lows in the upper 40s. Thursday, windy. Northwest winds 20 to 30 miles per hour. Showers likely through the day. Chance of thunderstorms in the afternoon. Cloudy in the morning, then becoming partly sunny. Highs around 70. For northern Lake Oahe, rest of tonight, west winds 10 to 20 miles per hour. Partly cloudy. Lows in the lower 50s. Thursday, breezy. Northwest winds 20 to 25 miles per hour. Showers likely in the late morning and early afternoon. Partly sunny. Highs in the lower 70s. Here are the weather conditions at 3 a.m. Central Daylight Time. Bismarck, partly cloudy. Temperature 53 degrees. Relative humidity 68%. Wind southwest at 9 miles an hour. Pressure 29.65 inches and rising. Mandan, partly cloudy. 52 degrees. Relative humidity 76%. Wind southwest at 14 miles an hour. Hazel, cloudy. 54 degrees, relative humidity 58%. Wind west at 13 miles an hour. Harvey, mostly cloudy. 55 degrees, relative humidity 76%. Wind west at 15 miles an hour, gusting to 23. Minot, light rain was falling. 56 degrees, relative humidity 84%. Wind southwest at 14 miles an hour. Dickinson, partly cloudy. 50 degrees, relative humidity 66%. Wind west at 18 miles an hour. Elsewhere around North Dakota, at Williston, rain was falling with a temperature of 51. It was 52 at Garrison. At Jamestown, it was clear with a temperature of 55. It was partly cloudy with a temperature of 56 at Fargo and 56 at Grand Forks. At Devil's Lake, it was mostly cloudy with a temperature of 59. In northern South Dakota, at Mobridge, it was partly cloudy with a temperature of 52. At Aberdeen, it was cloudy with a temperature of 57. In eastern Montana, at Glendive, rain was falling with a temperature of 52. It was cloudy with a temperature of 51 at Miles City and 55 at Sydney. Once again, at Bismarck, the temperature was 53 degrees under partly cloudy skies. The Bismarck, North Dakota climate summary for yesterday, June 10, 2026. Yesterday's high temperature was 77 degrees. This time a normal high of 77. The record high is 101 degrees, which was set in 1918. Yesterday's low temperature was 52 degrees. This time a normal low of 52. The record low is 37 degrees, which was set in 1908. A trace of precipitation fell yesterday, which brings the monthly total to 0.62 inches. The total precipitation for the year now stands at 5.27 inches. There were no heating degree days yesterday. The yearly total since July 1st is 7,486. There were no cooling degree days yesterday. The yearly total since January 1st is 98. The normal high temperature for today is 77 degrees, and the normal low is 52. The record high for today is 99, which occurred in 1988, and the record low is 34, which occurred in 2011. Sunrise today is at 5:49 a.m., and sunset is at 9:37 p.m. Here is the forecast for the Bismarck Mandan listening area. Today, partly cloudy late, then mostly cloudy with a chance of showers in the morning. Mostly cloudy with numerous showers and scattered thunderstorms in the afternoon. Highs in the lower 70s. West winds 10 to 20 miles per hour with gusts up to 30 miles per hour. Chance of rain 60%. Tonight, partly cloudy with a chance of showers and a slight chance of thunderstorms in the evening, then mostly clear after midnight.
lows in the lower 50s. West winds 5 to 15 miles per hour. Gusts up to 30 miles per hour in the evening. Chance of rain 50%. Friday, mostly sunny. A slight chance of showers and thunderstorms in the afternoon. Highs in the mid-70s. West winds 5 to 15 miles per hour, becoming northwest 15 to 20 miles per hour in the afternoon. Chance of rain 20%. Friday night, partly cloudy. Lows in the upper 40s. Northwest winds 5 to 10 miles per hour with gusts up to 25 miles per hour. Saturday, mostly sunny. Highs in the upper 60s. Northwest winds 15 to 25 miles per hour with gusts up to 35 miles per hour. Saturday night, partly cloudy in the evening and clearing. Lows in the mid-40s. Sunday, sunny. Highs in the lower 70s. Sunday night, increasing clouds. Lows in the upper 40s. Monday, mostly sunny with a slight chance of showers. A slight chance of thunderstorms in the afternoon. Highs in the lower 70s. Chance of rain 20%. Monday night, partly cloudy. Lows in the upper 40s. Tuesday, mostly sunny. Highs in the mid-70s. Tuesday night, partly cloudy in the evening, then mostly cloudy with a slight chance of showers after midnight. Lows in the lower 50s. Chance of rain 20%. Wednesday, partly sunny in the morning, then clearing. A 20% chance of showers. Highs around 80. For Western Lake Secaucawea, rest of tonight, breezy. West winds 15 to 25 miles per hour. Slight chance of thunderstorms after midnight. Mostly cloudy. Lows in the upper 40s. Thursday, windy. Northwest winds 15 to 25 miles per hour, increasing to 25 to 30 miles per hour in the afternoon. Showers likely until late afternoon. Chance of thunderstorms in the afternoon. Mostly cloudy. Highs in the upper 60s. For Eastern Lake Secaucawea, rest of tonight, west winds 10 to 20 miles per hour. Mostly clear in the evening, then becoming mostly cloudy. Lows in the upper 40s. Thursday, windy. Northwest winds 20 to 30 miles per hour. Showers likely through the day. Chance of thunderstorms in the afternoon. Cloudy in the morning, then becoming partly sunny. Highs around 70. For Northern Lake Oahe, rest of tonight, west winds 10 to 20 miles per hour. Partly cloudy. Lows in the lower 50s. Thursday, breezy. Northwest winds 20 to 25 miles per hour. Showers likely in the late morning and early afternoon. Partly sunny. Highs in the lower 70s. Here are the weather conditions at 3 a.m. Central Daylight Time. Bismarck, partly cloudy. Temperature 53 degrees, relative humidity 68%. Wind southwest at 9 miles an hour. Pressure 29.65 inches and rising. Mendham, partly cloudy. 52 degrees, relative humidity 76%. Wind southwest at 14 miles an hour. Hazen, cloudy. 54 degrees, relative humidity 58%. Wind west at 13 miles an hour. Harvey, mostly cloudy. 55 degrees, relative humidity 76%. Wind west at 15 miles an hour, gusting to 23. Minot, light rain was falling. 56 degrees, relative humidity 84%. Wind southwest at 14 miles an hour. Dickinson, partly cloudy. 50 degrees, relative humidity 66%. Wind west at 18 miles an hour. Elsewhere around North Dakota, at Williston, rain was falling with a temperature of 51. It was 52 at Garrison. At Jamestown, it was clear with a temperature of 55. It was partly cloudy with a temperature of 56 at Fargo and 56 at Grand Forks. At Devil's Lake, it was mostly cloudy with a temperature of 59. In northern South Dakota, at Mobridge, it was partly cloudy with a temperature of 52. At Aberdeen, it was cloudy with a temperature of 57. In eastern Montana, at Glendive, rain was falling with a temperature of 52. It was cloudy with a temperature of 51 at Miles City and 55 at Sydney.

Once again, at Bismarck, the temperature was 53 degrees under partly cloudy skies. The Bismarck, North Dakota climate summary for yesterday, June 10, 2026. Yesterday's high temperature was 77 degrees. This tied the normal high of 77. The record high is 101 degrees, which was set in 1918. Yesterday's low temperature was 52 degrees. This tied the normal low of 52. The record low is 37 degrees, which was set in 1908. A trace of precipitation fell yesterday, which brings the monthly total to 0.62 inches. The total precipitation for the year now stands at 5.27 inches. There were no heating degree days yesterday. The yearly total since July 1st is 7,486. There were no cooling degree days yesterday. The yearly total since January 1st is 98. The normal high temperature for today is 77 degrees, and the normal low is 52. The record high for today is 99, which occurred in 1988, and the record low is 34, which occurred in 2011. Sunrise today is at 5:49 a.m. and sunset is at 9:37 p.m. Here is the forecast for the Bismarck, Minden listening area. Today, partly cloudy late, then mostly cloudy with a chance of showers in the morning. Mostly cloudy with numerous showers and scattered thunderstorms in the afternoon. Highs in the lower 70s. West winds 10 to 20 miles per hour with gusts up to 30 miles per hour. Chance of rain 60%. Tonight, partly cloudy with a chance of showers and a slight chance of thunderstorms in the evening, then mostly clear after midnight. Lows in the lower 50s. West winds 5 to 15 miles per hour. Gusts up to 30 miles per hour in the evening. Chance of rain 50%. Friday, mostly sunny. A slight chance of showers and thunderstorms in the afternoon. Highs in the mid-70s. West winds 5 to 15 miles per hour, becoming northwest 15 to 20 miles per hour in the afternoon. Chance of rain 20%. Friday night, partly cloudy. Lows in the upper 40s. Northwest winds 5 to 10 miles per hour with gusts up to 25 miles per hour. Saturday, mostly sunny. Highs in the upper 60s. Northwest winds 15 to 25 miles per hour with gusts up to 35 miles per hour. Saturday night, partly cloudy in the evening then clearing. Lows in the mid 40s. Sunday, sunny. Highs in the lower 70s. Sunday night, increasing clouds. Lows in the upper 40s. Monday, mostly sunny with a slight chance of showers. A slight chance of thunderstorms in the afternoon. Highs in the lower 70s. Chance of rain 20%. Monday night, partly cloudy. Lows in the upper 40s. Tuesday, mostly sunny. Highs in the mid 70s. Tuesday night, partly cloudy in the evening, then mostly cloudy with a slight chance of showers after midnight. Lows in the lower 50s. Chance of rain 20%. Wednesday, partly sunny in the morning then clearing. A 20% chance of showers. Highs around 80. For Western Lake Sakakawea, rest of tonight, breezy. West winds 15 to 25 miles per hour. Slight chance of thunderstorms after midnight. Mostly cloudy. Lows in the upper 40s. Thursday, windy. Northwest winds 15 to 25 miles per hour, increasing to 25 to 30 miles per hour in the afternoon. Showers likely until late afternoon. Chance of thunderstorms in the afternoon. Mostly cloudy. Highs in the upper 60s. For Eastern Lake Sakakawea, rest of tonight, west winds 10 to 20 miles per hour. Mostly clear in the evening, then becoming mostly cloudy. Lows in the upper 40s. Thursday, windy. Northwest winds 20 to 30 miles per hour. Showers likely through the day. Chance of thunderstorms in the afternoon. Cloudy in the morning, then becoming partly sunny. Highs around 70. For Northern Lake Oahe, rest of tonight, west winds 10 to 20 miles per hour. Partly cloudy. Lows in the lower 50s. Thursday, breezy. Northwest winds 20 to 25 miles per hour. Showers likely in the late morning and early afternoon. Partly sunny. Highs in the lower 70s.

15 miles an hour, gusting to 23. Minot, light rain was falling. 56 degrees, relative humidity 84%. Wind southwest at 14 miles an hour. Dickinson, partly cloudy. 50 degrees, relative humidity 66%. Wind west at 18 miles an hour. Elsewhere around North Dakota, at Williston, rain was falling, with a temperature of 51. It was 52 at Garrison. At Jamestown, it was clear, with a temperature of 55. It was partly cloudy, with a temperature of 56 at Fargo, and 56 at Grand Forks. At Devil's Lake, it was mostly cloudy, with a temperature of 59. In northern South Dakota, at Mobridge, it was partly cloudy, with a temperature of 52. At Aberdeen, it was cloudy, with a temperature of 57. In eastern Montana, at Glendive, rain was falling, with a temperature of 52. It was cloudy, with a temperature of 51 at Miles City, and 55 at Sydney. Once again, at Bismarck, the temperature was 53 degrees under partly cloudy skies. This is NOAA Weather Radio Station WXL78 in Bismarck, North Dakota, operating on a frequency of 162.475 MHz. Providing weather information 24 hours a day from your National Weather Service office in Bismarck. The Bismarck, North Dakota climate summary for yesterday, June 10, 2026. Yesterday's high temperature was 77 degrees. This tied the normal high of 77. The record high is 101 degrees, which was set in 1918. Yesterday's low temperature was 52 degrees. This tied the normal low of 52. The record low is 37 degrees, which was set in 1908. A trace of precipitation fell yesterday, which brings the monthly total to 0.62 inches. The total precipitation for the year now stands at 5.27 inches. There were no heating degree days yesterday. The yearly total since July 1st is 7,486. There were no cooling degree days yesterday. The yearly total since January 1st is 98. The normal high temperature for today is 77 degrees, and the normal low is 52. The record high for today is 99, which occurred in 1988, and the record low is 34, which occurred in 2011. Sunrise today is at 5:49 a.m., and sunset is at 9:37 p.m. Here is the forecast for the Bismarck, Minden listening area. Today, partly cloudy late, then mostly cloudy with a chance of showers in the morning. Mostly cloudy with numerous showers and scattered thunderstorms in the afternoon. Highs in the lower 70s. West winds 10 to 20 miles per hour with gusts up to 30 miles per hour. Chance of rain 60%. Tonight, partly cloudy with a chance of showers and a slight chance of thunderstorms in the evening, then mostly clear after midnight. Lows in the lower 50s. West winds 5 to 15 miles per hour. Gusts up to 30 miles per hour in the evening. Chance of rain 50%. Friday, mostly sunny. A slight chance of showers and thunderstorms in the afternoon. Highs in the mid-70s. West winds 5 to 15 miles per hour, becoming northwest 15 to 20 miles per hour in the afternoon. Chance of rain 20%. Friday night, partly cloudy. Lows in the upper 40s. Northwest winds 5 to 10 miles per hour with gusts up to 25 miles per hour. Saturday, mostly sunny. Highs in the upper 60s. Northwest winds 15 to 25 miles per hour with gusts up to 35 miles per hour. Saturday night, partly cloudy in the evening then clearing. Lows in the mid 40s. Sunday, sunny. Highs in the lower 70s. Sunday night, increasing clouds. Lows in the upper 40s. Monday, mostly sunny with a slight chance of showers. A slight chance of thunderstorms in the afternoon. Highs in the lower 70s. Chance of rain 20%. Monday night, partly cloudy. Lows in the upper 40s. Tuesday, mostly sunny. Highs in the mid 70s. Tuesday night, partly cloudy in the evening, then mostly cloudy with a slight chance of showers after midnight. Lows in the lower 50s. Chance of rain 20%. Wednesday, partly sunny in the morning then clearing. A 20% chance of showers. Highs around 80. For Western Lake Secaucawea,

Rest of tonight, breezy. West winds 15 to 25 miles per hour. Slight chance of thunderstorms after midnight. Mostly cloudy. Lows in the upper 40s. Thursday, windy. Northwest winds 15 to 25 miles per hour, increasing to 25 to 30 miles per hour in the afternoon. Showers likely until late afternoon. Chance of thunderstorms in the afternoon. Mostly cloudy. Highs in the upper 60s. For eastern Lake Sakakawea, rest of tonight, west winds 10 to 20 miles per hour. Mostly clear in the evening, then becoming mostly cloudy. Lows in the upper 40s. Thursday, windy. Northwest winds 20 to 30 miles per hour. Showers likely through the day. Chance of thunderstorms in the afternoon. Cloudy in the morning, then becoming partly sunny. Highs around 70. For northern Lake Oahe, rest of tonight, west winds 10 to 20 miles per hour. Partly cloudy. Lows in the lower 50s. Thursday, breezy. Northwest winds 20 to 25 miles per hour. Showers likely in the late morning and early afternoon. Partly sunny. Highs in the lower 70s. Here are the weather conditions at 4 a.m. Central Daylight Time. Bismarck, partly cloudy. Temperature 55 degrees, relative humidity 59%. Wind west at 16 miles an hour, gusting to 29. Pressure 29.67 inches and rising. Mendham, partly cloudy. 50 degrees, relative humidity 81%. Wind west at 15 miles an hour. Hazen, partly cloudy. 54 degrees, relative humidity 58%. Wind west at 15 miles an hour. Harvey, partly cloudy. 55 degrees, relative humidity 76%. Wind southwest at 15 miles an hour, gusting to 21. Minot, light rain was falling. 55 degrees, relative humidity 93%. Wind west at 15 miles an hour, gusting to 26. Dickinson, partly cloudy. 50 degrees, relative humidity 68%. Wind west at 15 miles an hour. Elsewhere around North Dakota, at Williston, rain was falling with a temperature of 52. It was 53 at Garrison. It was clear with a temperature of 56 at Jamestown and 58 at Fargo. It was partly cloudy with a temperature of 58 at Grand Forks and 59 at Devil's Lake. In northern South Dakota, at Mobridge, it was partly cloudy with a temperature of 53. At Aberdeen, it was cloudy with a temperature of 61. In eastern Montana, rain was falling with a temperature of 48 at Miles City and 50 at Glendive. At Sydney, it was cloudy with a temperature of 55. Once again, at Bismarck, the temperature was 55 degrees under partly cloudy skies. The Bismarck, North Dakota climate summary for yesterday, June 10, 2026. Yesterday's high temperature was 77 degrees. This tied the normal high of 77. The record high is 101 degrees, which was set in 1918. Yesterday's low temperature was 52 degrees. This tied the normal low of 52. The record low is 37 degrees, which was set in 1908. A trace of precipitation fell yesterday, which brings the monthly total to 0.62 inches. The total precipitation for the year now stands at 5.27 inches. There were no heating degree days yesterday. The yearly total since July 1st is 7,486. There were no cooling degree days yesterday. The yearly total since January 1st is 98. The normal high temperature for today is 77 degrees, and the normal low is 52. The record high for today is 99, which occurred in 1988, and the record low is 34, which occurred in 2011. Sunrise today is at 5:49 a.m., and sunset is at 9:37 p.m. Here is the forecast for the Bismarck-Mendham listening area. Today, partly cloudy late, then mostly cloudy with a chance of showers in the morning. Mostly cloudy with numerous showers and scattered thunderstorms in the afternoon. Highs in the lower 70s. West winds 10 to 20 miles per hour with gusts up to 30 miles per hour. Chance of rain 60%. Tonight, partly cloudy with scattered showers and isolated thunderstorms in the evening.

and mostly clear after midnight. Lows in the lower 50s. West winds 5 to 15 miles per hour. Gusts up to 30 miles per hour in the evening. Chance of rain 50%. Friday, mostly sunny. A slight chance of showers and thunderstorms in the afternoon. Highs in the mid-70s. West winds 5 to 15 miles per hour, becoming northwest 15 to 20 miles per hour in the afternoon. Chance of rain 20%. Friday night, partly cloudy. Lows in the upper 40s. Northwest winds 5 to 10 miles per hour with gusts up to 25 miles per hour. Saturday, mostly sunny. Highs in the upper 60s. Northwest winds 15 to 25 miles per hour with gusts up to 35 miles per hour. Saturday night, partly cloudy in the evening then clearing. Lows in the mid-40s. Sunday, sunny. Highs in the lower 70s. Sunday night, increasing clouds. Lows in the upper 40s. Monday, mostly sunny with a slight chance of showers. A slight chance of thunderstorms in the afternoon. Highs in the lower 70s. Chance of rain 20%. Monday night, partly cloudy. Lows in the upper 40s. Tuesday, mostly sunny. Highs in the mid-70s. Tuesday night, partly cloudy in the evening, then mostly cloudy with a slight chance of showers after midnight. Lows in the lower 50s. Chance of rain 20%. Wednesday, partly sunny in the morning, then clearing. A 20% chance of showers. Highs around 80. For Western Lake Sakakawea, rest of tonight, breezy. West winds 15 to 25 miles per hour. Slight chance of thunderstorms after midnight. Mostly cloudy. Lows in the upper 40s. Thursday, windy. Northwest winds 15 to 25 miles per hour, increasing to 25 to 30 miles per hour in the afternoon. Showers likely until late afternoon. Chance of thunderstorms in the afternoon. Mostly cloudy. Highs in the upper 60s. For Eastern Lake Sakakawea, rest of tonight, west winds 10 to 20 miles per hour. Mostly clear in the evening, then becoming mostly cloudy. Lows in the upper 40s. Thursday, windy. Northwest winds 20 to 30 miles per hour. Showers likely through the day. Chance of thunderstorms in the afternoon. Cloudy in the morning, then becoming partly sunny. Highs around 70. For Northern Lake Oahe, rest of tonight, west winds 10 to 20 miles per hour. Partly cloudy. Lows in the lower 50s. Thursday, breezy. Northwest winds 20 to 25 miles per hour. Showers likely in the late morning and early afternoon. Partly sunny. Highs in the lower 70s. Here are the weather conditions at 4 a.m. Central Daylight Time. Bismarck, partly cloudy. Temperature 55 degrees, relative humidity 59%. Wind west at 16 miles an hour, gusting to 29. Pressure 29.67 inches and rising. Mendham, partly cloudy. 50 degrees, relative humidity 81%. Wind west at 15 miles an hour. Hazen, partly cloudy. 54 degrees, relative humidity 58%. Wind west at 15 miles an hour. Harvey, partly cloudy. 55 degrees, relative humidity 76%. Wind southwest at 15 miles an hour, gusting to 21. Minot, light rain was falling. 55 degrees, relative humidity 93%. Wind west at 15 miles an hour, gusting to 26. Dickinson, partly cloudy. 50 degrees, relative humidity 68%. Wind west at 15 miles an hour. Elsewhere around North Dakota, at Williston, rain was falling, with a temperature of 52. It was 53 at Garrison. It was partly cloudy, with a temperature of 56 at Jamestown, 58 at Fargo, and 58 at Grand Forks. At Devil's Lake, it was mostly cloudy, with a temperature of 59. In northern South Dakota, at Mobridge, it was partly cloudy, with a temperature of 53. At Aberdeen, it was cloudy, with a temperature of 61. In eastern Montana, rain was falling, with a temperature of 48 at Miles City and 50 at Glendive. At Sydney, it was

cloudy, with a temperature of 55. Once again, at Bismarck, the temperature was 55 degrees under partly cloudy skies. The Bismarck, North Dakota climate summary for yesterday, June 10, 2026. Yesterday's high temperature was 77 degrees. This tied the normal high of 77. The record high is 101 degrees, which was set in 1918. Yesterday's low temperature was 52 degrees. This tied the normal low of 52. The record low is 37 degrees, which was set in 1908. A trace of precipitation fell yesterday, which brings the monthly total to 0.62 inches. The total precipitation for the year now stands at 5.27 inches. There were no heating degree days yesterday. The yearly total since July 1st is 7,486. There were no cooling degree days yesterday. The yearly total since January 1st is 98. The normal high temperature for today is 77 degrees, and the normal low is 52. The record high for today is 99, which occurred in 1988, and the record low is 34, which occurred in 2011. Sunrise today is at 5:49 a.m. and sunset is at 9:37 p.m. Here is the forecast for the Bismarck, Minden listening area. Today, partly cloudy late, then mostly cloudy with a chance of showers in the morning. Mostly cloudy with numerous showers and scattered thunderstorms in the afternoon. Highs in the lower 70s. West winds 10 to 20 miles per hour with gusts up to 30 miles per hour. Chance of rain 60%. Tonight, partly cloudy with scattered showers and isolated thunderstorms in the evening, then mostly clear after midnight. Lows in the lower 50s. West winds 5 to 15 miles per hour. Gusts up to 30 miles per hour in the evening. Chance of rain 50%. Friday, mostly sunny. A slight chance of showers and thunderstorms in the afternoon. Highs in the mid-70s. West winds 5 to 15 miles per hour, becoming northwest 15 to 20 miles per hour in the afternoon. Chance of rain 20%. Friday night, partly cloudy. Lows in the upper 40s. Northwest winds 5 to 10 miles per hour with gusts up to 25 miles per hour. Saturday, mostly sunny. Highs in the upper 60s. Northwest winds 15 to 25 miles per hour with gusts up to 35 miles per hour. Saturday night, partly cloudy in the evening then clearing. Lows in the mid 40s. Sunday, sunny. Highs in the lower 70s. Sunday night, increasing clouds. Lows in the upper 40s. Monday, mostly sunny with a slight chance of showers. A slight chance of thunderstorms in the afternoon. Highs in the lower 70s. Chance of rain 20%. Monday night, partly cloudy. Lows in the upper 40s. Tuesday, mostly sunny. Highs in the mid 70s. Tuesday night, partly cloudy in the evening, then mostly cloudy with a slight chance of showers after midnight. Lows in the lower 50s. Chance of rain 20%. Wednesday, partly sunny in the morning, then clearing. A 20% chance of showers. Highs around 80. For Western Lake Sakakawea, rest of tonight, breezy. West winds 15 to 25 miles per hour. Slight chance of thunderstorms after midnight. Mostly cloudy. Lows in the upper 40s. Thursday, windy. Northwest winds 15 to 25 miles per hour, increasing to 25 to 30 miles per hour in the afternoon. Showers likely until late afternoon. Chance of thunderstorms in the afternoon. Mostly cloudy. Highs in the upper 60s. For Eastern Lake Sakakawea, rest of tonight, west winds 10 to 20 miles per hour. Mostly clear in the evening, then becoming mostly cloudy. Lows in the upper 40s. Thursday, windy. Northwest winds 20 to 30 miles per hour. Showers likely through the day. Chance of thunderstorms in the afternoon. Cloudy in the morning, then becoming partly sunny. Highs around 70. For Northern Lake Oahe, rest of tonight, west winds 10 to 20 miles per hour. Partly cloudy. Lows in the lower 50s. Thursday, breezy. Northwest winds 20 to 25 miles per hour. Showers likely in the late morning and early afternoon. Partly sunny. Highs in the lower 50s.

here are the weather conditions at 4 a.m. Central Daylight Time. Bismarck, partly cloudy. Temperature 55 degrees, relative humidity 59%. Wind west at 16 miles an hour, gusting to 29. Pressure 29.67 inches and rising. Mendham, partly cloudy. 50 degrees, relative humidity 81%. Wind west at 15 miles an hour. Hazen, partly cloudy. 54 degrees, relative humidity 58%. Wind west at 15 miles an hour. Harvey, partly cloudy. 55 degrees, relative humidity 76%. Wind southwest at 15 miles an hour, gusting to 21. Minot, light rain was falling. 55 degrees, relative humidity 93%. Wind west at 15 miles an hour, gusting to 26. Dickinson, partly cloudy. 50 degrees, relative humidity 68%. Wind west at 15 miles an hour. Elsewhere around North Dakota, at Williston, rain was falling with a temperature of 52. It was 53 at Garrison. It was partly cloudy with a temperature of 56 at Jamestown, 58 at Fargo, and 58 at Grand Forks. At Devil's Lake, it was mostly cloudy with a temperature of 59. In northern South Dakota, at Mobridge, it was partly cloudy with a temperature of 53. At Aberdeen, it was cloudy with a temperature of 61. In eastern Montana, rain was falling with a temperature of 48 at Miles City and 50 at Glendive. At Sydney, it was cloudy with a temperature of 55. Once again, at Bismarck, the temperature was 55 degrees under partly cloudy skies. The Bismarck, North Dakota climate summary for yesterday, June 10, 2026. Yesterday's high temperature was 77 degrees. This tied the normal high of 77. The record high is 101 degrees, which was set in 1918. Yesterday's low temperature was 52 degrees. This tied the normal low of 52. The record low is 37 degrees, which was set in 1908. A trace of precipitation fell yesterday, which brings the monthly total to 0.62 inches. The total precipitation for the year now stands at 5.27 inches. There were no heating degree days yesterday. The yearly total since July 1st is 7,486. There were no cooling degree days yesterday. The yearly total since January 1st is 98. The normal high temperature for today is 77 degrees, and the normal low is 52. The record high for today is 99, which occurred in 1988, and the record low is 34, which occurred in 2011. Sunrise today is at 5:49 a.m. and sunset is at 9:37 p.m. Here is the forecast for the Bismarck-Mendham listening area. Today, partly cloudy late, then mostly cloudy with a chance of showers in the morning. Mostly cloudy with numerous showers and scattered thunderstorms in the afternoon. Highs in the lower 70s. West winds 10 to 20 miles per hour with gusts up to 30 miles per hour. Chance of rain 60%. Tonight, partly cloudy with scattered showers and isolated thunderstorms in the evening, then mostly clear after midnight. Lows in the lower 50s. West winds 5 to 15 miles per hour. Gusts up to 30 miles per hour in the evening. Chance of rain 50%. Friday, mostly sunny. A slight chance of showers and thunderstorms in the afternoon. Highs in the mid-70s. West winds 5 to 15 miles per hour, becoming northwest 15 to 20 miles per hour in the afternoon. Chance of rain 20%. Friday night, partly cloudy. Lows in the upper 40s. Northwest winds 5 to 10 miles per hour with gusts up to 25 miles per hour. Saturday, mostly sunny. Highs in the upper 60s. Northwest winds 15 to 25 miles per hour with gusts up to 35 miles per hour. Saturday night, partly cloudy in the evening then clearing. Lows in the mid-40s. Sunday, sunny. Highs in the lower 70s. Sunday night, increasing clouds. Lows in the upper 40s. Monday, mostly sunny with a slight chance of showers. A slight chance of thunderstorms in the afternoon. Highs in the lower 70s. Chance of rain 20%. Monday night, partly

cloudy. Lows in the upper 40s. Tuesday, mostly sunny. Highs in the mid-70s. Tuesday night, partly cloudy in the evening, then mostly cloudy with a slight chance of showers after midnight. Lows in the lower 50s. Chance of rain 20%. Wednesday, partly sunny in the morning, then clearing. A 20% chance of showers. Highs around 80. For Western Lake Sakakawea, rest of tonight, breezy. West winds 15 to 25 miles per hour. Slight chance of thunderstorms after midnight. Mostly cloudy. Lows in the upper 40s. Thursday, windy. Northwest winds 15 to 25 miles per hour, increasing to 25 to 30 miles per hour in the afternoon. Showers likely until late afternoon. Chance of thunderstorms in the afternoon. Mostly cloudy. Highs in the upper 60s. For Eastern Lake Sakakawea, rest of tonight, west winds 10 to 20 miles per hour. Mostly clear in the evening, then becoming mostly cloudy. Lows in the upper 40s. Thursday, windy. Northwest winds 20 to 30 miles per hour. Showers likely through the day. Chance of thunderstorms in the afternoon. Cloudy in the morning, then becoming partly sunny. Highs around 70. For Northern Lake Oahe, rest of tonight, west winds 10 to 20 miles per hour. Partly cloudy. Lows in the lower 50s. Thursday, breezy. Northwest winds 20 to 25 miles per hour. Showers likely in the late morning and early afternoon. Partly sunny. Highs in the lower 70s. Here are the weather conditions at 4 a.m. Central Daylight Time. Bismarck, partly cloudy. Temperature 55 degrees, relative humidity 59%. Wind west at 16 miles an hour, gusting to 29. Pressure 29.67 inches and rising. Mendon, partly cloudy. 50 degrees, relative humidity 81%. Wind west at 15 miles an hour. Hazen, partly cloudy. 54 degrees, relative humidity 58%. Wind west at 15 miles an hour. Harvey, partly cloudy. 55 degrees, relative humidity 76%. Wind southwest at 15 miles an hour, gusting to 21. Minot, light rain was falling. 55 degrees, relative humidity 93%. Wind west at 15 miles an hour, gusting to 26. Dickinson, partly cloudy. 50 degrees, relative humidity 68%. Wind west at 15 miles an hour. Elsewhere around North Dakota, at Williston, rain was falling with a temperature of 52. It was 53 at Garrison. It was partly cloudy with a temperature of 56 at Jamestown, 58 at Fargo, and 58 at Grand Forks. At Devil's Lake, it was mostly cloudy with a temperature of 59. In northern South Dakota, at Mobridge, it was partly cloudy with a temperature of 53. At Aberdeen, it was cloudy with a temperature of 61. In eastern Montana, rain was falling with a temperature of 48 at Miles City and 50 at Glendive. At Sydney, it was cloudy with a temperature of 55. Once again, at Bismarck, the temperature was 55 degrees under partly cloudy skies. The Bismarck, North Dakota climate summary for yesterday, June 10, 2026. Yesterday's high temperature was 77 degrees. This tied the normal high of 77. The record high is 101 degrees, which was set in 1918. Yesterday's low temperature was 52 degrees. This tied the normal low of 52. The record low is 37 degrees, which was set in 1908. A trace of precipitation fell yesterday, which brings the monthly total to 0.62 inches. The total precipitation for the year now stands at 5.27 inches. There were no heating degree days yesterday. The yearly total since July 1st is 7,486. There were no cooling degree days yesterday. The yearly total since January 1st is 98. The normal high temperature for today is 77 degrees, and the normal low is 52. The record high for today is 99, which occurred in 1988, and the record low is 34, which occurred in 2011. Sunrise today is at 5:49 a.m. and sunset is at 9:37 p.m.

Here is the forecast for the Bismarck Minden listening area. Today, partly cloudy late, then mostly cloudy with a chance of showers in the morning. Mostly cloudy with numerous showers and scattered thunderstorms in the afternoon. Highs in the lower 70s. West winds 10 to 20 miles per hour with gusts up to 30 miles per hour. Chance of rain 60%. Tonight, partly cloudy with scattered showers and isolated thunderstorms in the evening, then mostly clear after midnight. Lows in the lower 50s. West winds 5 to 15 miles per hour. Gusts up to 30 miles per hour in the evening. Chance of rain 50%. Friday, mostly sunny. A slight chance of showers and thunderstorms in the afternoon. Highs in the mid-70s. West winds 5 to 15 miles per hour, becoming northwest 15 to 20 miles per hour in the afternoon. Chance of rain 20%. Friday night, partly cloudy. Lows in the upper 40s. Northwest winds 5 to 10 miles per hour with gusts up to 25 miles per hour. Saturday, mostly sunny. Highs in the upper 60s. Northwest winds 15 to 25 miles per hour with gusts up to 35 miles per hour. Saturday night, partly cloudy in the evening then clearing. Lows in the mid-40s. Sunday, sunny. Highs in the lower 70s. Sunday night, increasing clouds. Lows in the upper 40s. Monday, mostly sunny with a slight chance of showers. A slight chance of thunderstorms in the afternoon. Highs in the lower 70s. Chance of rain 20%. Monday night, partly cloudy. Lows in the upper 40s. Tuesday, mostly sunny. Highs in the mid-70s. Tuesday night, partly cloudy in the evening, then mostly cloudy with a slight chance of showers after midnight. Lows in the lower 50s. Chance of rain 20%. Wednesday, partly sunny in the morning, then clearing. A 20% chance of showers. Highs around 80. 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Providing weather information 24 hours a day from your National Weather Service office in Bismarck. For Western Lake Secaucawea, today, windy. Northwest winds 10 to 20 miles per hour, increasing to 30 to 35 miles per hour. Showers early in the morning, then scattered thunderstorms in the afternoon. Mostly cloudy. Highs in the upper 60s. Tonight, windy. Northwest winds 20 to 30 miles per hour, becoming west 10 to 15 miles per hour in the late evening and overnight. Slight chance of showers through the night. Partly cloudy. Lows in the upper 40s. For Eastern Lake Secaucawea, today, windy. Northwest winds 25 to 35 miles per hour. Showers likely early in the morning, then scattered thunderstorms in the afternoon. Mostly cloudy. Highs around 70. Tonight, windy. Northwest winds 20 to 30 miles per hour, becoming west 10 to 20 miles per hour in the late evening and overnight. And isolated thunderstorms in the evening. Slight chance of showers in the late evening and overnight. Partly cloudy. Lows in the upper 40s. Overnight. And isolated thunderstorms in the evening. Slight chance of showers in the late evening and overnight. Partly cloudy. Lows in the upper 40s. For Northern Lake Oahe, today, breezy. West winds 10 to 20 miles per hour, shifting to the northwest 20 to 25 miles per hour in the late morning and afternoon. Chance of showers in the morning. Scattered thunderstorms in the afternoon. Partly cloudy early in the morning, then becoming mostly cloudy. Highs in the lower 70s. Tonight, breezy. Northwest winds 15 to 25 miles per hour, shifting to the west 10 to 15 miles per hour in the late evening and overnight. Scattered showers and isolated thunderstorms in the evening. Partly cloudy. Lows in the lower 50s. Here are the weather conditions at 4 a.m. Central Daylight Time. Bismarck, partly cloudy. Temperature 55 degrees, relative humidity 59%. Wind west at 16 miles an hour, gusting to 29. Pressure 29.67 inches and rising. Minden, partly cloudy. 50 degrees, relative humidity 81%.

wind west at 15 miles an hour. Hazen, partly cloudy. 54 degrees, relative humidity 58%. Wind west at 15 miles an hour. Harvey, partly cloudy. 55 degrees, relative humidity 76%. Wind southwest at 15 miles an hour, gusting to 21. Minot, light rain was falling. 55 degrees, relative humidity 93%. Wind west at 15 miles an hour, gusting to 26. Dickinson, partly cloudy. 50 degrees, relative humidity 68%. Wind west at 15 miles an hour. Elsewhere around North Dakota, at Williston, rain was falling, with a temperature of 52. It was 53 at Garrison. It was partly cloudy, with a temperature of 56 at Jamestown, 58 at Fargo, and 58 at Grand Forks. At Devil's Lake, it was mostly cloudy, with a temperature of 59. In northern South Dakota, at Mobridge, it was partly cloudy, with a temperature of 53. At Aberdeen, it was cloudy, with a temperature of 61. In eastern Montana, rain was falling, with a temperature of 48 at Miles City and 50 at Glendive. At Sydney, it was cloudy, with a temperature of 55. Once again, at Bismarck, the temperature was 55 degrees under partly cloudy skies. The Bismarck, North Dakota climate summary for yesterday, June 10, 2026. Yesterday's high temperature was 77 degrees. This tied the normal high of 77. The record high is 101 degrees, which was set in 1918. Yesterday's low temperature was 52 degrees. This tied the normal low of 52. The record low is 37 degrees, which was set in 1908. A trace of precipitation fell yesterday, which brings the monthly total to 0.62 inches. The total precipitation for the year now stands at 5.27 inches. There were no heating degree days yesterday. The yearly total since July 1st is 7,486. There were no cooling degree days yesterday. The yearly total since January 1st is 98. The normal high temperature for today is 77 degrees, and the normal low is 52. The record high for today is 99, which occurred in 1988, and the record low is 34, which occurred in 2011. Sunrise today is at 5:49 a.m. and sunset is at 9:37 p.m. Here is the forecast for the Bismarck, Minden listening area. Today, partly cloudy late, then mostly cloudy with a chance of showers in the morning. Mostly cloudy with numerous showers and scattered thunderstorms in the afternoon. Highs in the lower 70s. West winds 10 to 20 miles per hour with gusts up to 30 miles per hour. Chance of rain 60%. Tonight, partly cloudy with scattered showers and isolated thunderstorms in the evening, then mostly clear after midnight. Lows in the lower 50s. West winds 5 to 15 miles per hour. Gusts up to 30 miles per hour in the evening. Chance of rain 50%. Friday, mostly sunny. A slight chance of showers and thunderstorms in the afternoon. Highs in the mid-70s. West winds 5 to 15 miles per hour, becoming northwest 15 to 20 miles per hour in the afternoon. Chance of rain 20%. Friday night, partly cloudy. Lows in the upper 40s. Northwest winds 5 to 10 miles per hour with gusts up to 25 miles per hour. Saturday, mostly sunny. Highs in the upper 60s. Northwest winds 15 to 25 miles per hour with gusts up to 35 miles per hour. Saturday night, partly cloudy in the evening then clearing. Lows in the mid-40s. Sunday, sunny. Highs in the lower 70s. Sunday night, increasing clouds. Lows in the upper 40s. Monday, mostly sunny with a slight chance of showers. A slight chance of thunderstorms in the afternoon. Highs in the lower 70s. Chance of rain 20%. Monday night, partly cloudy. Lows in the upper 40s. Tuesday, mostly sunny. Highs in the mid-70s. Tuesday night, partly cloudy in the evening, then mostly cloudy with a slight chance of showers after midnight. Lows in the lower 50s. Chance of rain 20%. Wednesday, partly sunny in the morning, then clearing. A 20% chance of showers. Highs around 80.

Here is the forecast for the Bismarck Mainland listening area. Today, partly cloudy late, then mostly cloudy with a chance of showers in the morning. Mostly cloudy with numerous showers and scattered thunderstorms in the afternoon. Highs in the lower 70s. West winds 15 to 20 miles per hour with gusts up to 30 miles per hour. Chance of rain 60%. Tonight, partly cloudy with scattered showers and isolated thunderstorms in the evening, then mostly clear after midnight. Lows in the lower 50s. West winds 5 to 15 miles per hour. Gusts up to 30 miles per hour in the evening. Chance of rain 50%. Friday, mostly sunny. A slight chance of showers and thunderstorms in the afternoon. Highs in the mid-70s. West winds 5 to 15 miles per hour, becoming northwest 15 to 20 miles per hour in the afternoon. Chance of rain 20%. Friday night, partly cloudy. Lows in the upper 40s. Northwest winds 5 to 10 miles per hour with gusts up to 25 miles per hour. Saturday, mostly sunny. Highs in the upper 60s. Northwest winds 15 to 25 miles per hour with gusts up to 35 miles per hour. Saturday night, partly cloudy in the evening then clearing. Lows in the mid 40s. Sunday, sunny. Highs in the lower 70s. Sunday night, increasing clouds. Lows in the upper 40s. Monday, mostly sunny with a slight chance of showers. A slight chance of thunderstorms in the afternoon. Highs in the lower 70s. Chance of rain 20%. Monday night, partly cloudy. Lows in the upper 40s. Tuesday, mostly sunny. Highs in the mid 70s. Tuesday night, partly cloudy in the evening, then mostly cloudy with a slight chance of showers after midnight. Lows in the lower 50s. Chance of rain 20%. Wednesday, partly sunny in the morning, then clearing. A 20% chance of showers. Highs around 80. For Western Lake Sakakawea, today, windy. Northwest winds 10 to 20 miles per hour, increasing to 30 to 35 miles per hour. Showers early in the morning, then scattered thunderstorms in the afternoon. Mostly cloudy. Highs in the upper 60s. Tonight, windy. Northwest winds 20 to 30 miles per hour, becoming west 10 to 15 miles per hour in the late evening and overnight. Slight chance of showers through the night. Partly cloudy. Lows in the upper 40s. For Eastern Lake Sakakawea, today, windy. Northwest winds 25 to 35 miles per hour. Showers likely early in the morning, then scattered thunderstorms in the afternoon. Mostly cloudy. Highs around 70. Tonight, windy. Northwest winds 20 to 30 miles per hour, becoming west 10 to 20 miles per hour in the late evening and overnight. And isolated thunderstorms in the evening. Slight chance of showers in the late evening and overnight. Partly cloudy. Lows in the upper 40s. For Northern Lake Oahe, today, breezy. West winds 10 to 20 miles per hour, shifting to the northwest 20 to 25 miles per hour in the late morning and afternoon. Chance of showers in the morning. Scattered thunderstorms in the afternoon. Partly cloudy early in the morning, then becoming mostly cloudy. Highs in the lower 70s. Tonight, breezy. Northwest winds 15 to 25 miles per hour, shifting to the west 10 to 15 miles per hour in the late evening and overnight. Scattered showers and isolated thunderstorms in the evening. Partly cloudy. Lows in the lower 50s. Here are the weather conditions at 4 a.m. Central Daylight Time. Bismarck, partly cloudy. Temperature 55 degrees, relative humidity 59%. Wind west at 16 miles an hour, gusting to 29. Pressure 29.67 inches and rising. Mendham, partly cloudy. 50 degrees, relative humidity 81%. Wind west at 15 miles an hour. Hazen, partly cloudy. 54 degrees, relative humidity 58%. Wind west at 15 miles an hour. Harvey, partly cloudy. 55 degrees, relative humidity 76%. Wind southwest at 15 miles an hour, gusting to 21. Minot, light rain was falling.

55 degrees, relative humidity 93%. Wind west at 15 miles an hour, gusting to 26. Dickinson, partly cloudy. 50 degrees, relative humidity 68%. Wind west at 15 miles an hour. Elsewhere around North Dakota, at Williston, rain was falling with a temperature of 52. It was 53 at Garrison. It was partly cloudy with a temperature of 56 at Jamestown, 58 at Fargo, and 58 at Grand Forks. At Devil's Lake, it was mostly cloudy with a temperature of 59. In northern South Dakota, at Mobridge, it was partly cloudy with a temperature of 53. At Aberdeen, it was cloudy with a temperature of 61. In eastern Montana, rain was falling with a temperature of 48 at Miles City and 50 at Glendive. At Sydney, it was cloudy with a temperature of 55. Once again, at Bismarck, the temperature was 55 degrees under partly cloudy skies. The Bismarck, North Dakota climate summary for yesterday, June 10, 2026. Yesterday's high temperature was 77 degrees. This tied the normal high of 77. The record high is 101 degrees, which was set in 1918. Yesterday's low temperature was 52 degrees. This tied the normal low of 52. The record low is 37 degrees, which was set in 1908. A trace of precipitation fell yesterday, which brings the monthly total to 0.62 inches. The total precipitation for the year now stands at 5.27 inches. There were no heating degree days yesterday. The yearly total since July 1st is 7,486. There were no cooling degree days yesterday. The yearly total since January 1st is 98. The normal high temperature for today is 77 degrees, and the normal low is 52. The record high for today is 99, which occurred in 1988, and the record low is 34, which occurred in 2011. Sunrise today is at 5:49 a.m. and sunset is at 9:37 p.m. Here is the forecast for the Bismarck, Minden listening area. Today, partly cloudy late, then mostly cloudy with a chance of showers in the morning. Mostly cloudy with numerous showers and scattered thunderstorms in the afternoon. Highs in the lower 70s. West winds 15 to 20 miles per hour with gusts up to 30 miles per hour. Chance of rain 60%. Tonight, partly cloudy with scattered showers and isolated thunderstorms in the evening, then mostly clear after midnight. Lows in the lower 50s. West winds 5 to 15 miles per hour. Gusts up to 30 miles per hour in the evening. Chance of rain 50%. Friday, mostly sunny. A slight chance of showers and thunderstorms in the afternoon. Highs in the mid-70s. West winds 5 to 15 miles per hour, becoming northwest 15 to 20 miles per hour in the afternoon. Chance of rain 20%. Friday night, partly cloudy. Lows in the upper 40s. Northwest winds 5 to 10 miles per hour with gusts up to 25 miles per hour. Saturday, mostly sunny. Highs in the upper 60s. Northwest winds 15 to 25 miles per hour with gusts up to 35 miles per hour. Saturday night, partly cloudy in the evening then clearing. Lows in the mid 40s. Sunday, sunny. Highs in the lower 70s. Sunday night, increasing clouds. Lows in the upper 40s. Monday, mostly sunny with a slight chance of showers. A slight chance of thunderstorms in the afternoon. Highs in the lower 70s. Chance of rain 20%. Monday night, partly cloudy. Lows in the upper 40s. Tuesday, mostly sunny. Highs in the mid 70s. Tuesday night, partly cloudy in the evening, then mostly cloudy with a slight chance of showers after midnight. Lows in the lower 50s. Chance of rain 20%. Wednesday, partly sunny in the morning, then clearing. A 20% chance of showers. Highs around 80. For Western Lake Sakakawea, today, windy. Northwest winds 10 to 20 miles per hour, increasing to 30 to 35 miles per hour. Showers early in the morning, then scattered thunderstorms in the afternoon. Mostly cloudy. Highs in the upper 60s. Tonight, windy.
Northwest winds 20 to 30 miles per hour, becoming west 10 to 15 miles per hour in the late evening and overnight. Slight chance of showers through the night. Partly cloudy. Lows in the upper 40s. For eastern Lake Sakakawea, today, windy. Northwest winds 25 to 35 miles per hour. Showers likely early in the morning, then scattered thunderstorms in the afternoon. Mostly cloudy. Highs around 70. Tonight, windy. Northwest winds 20 to 30 miles per hour, becoming west 10 to 20 miles per hour in the late evening and overnight. And isolated thunderstorms in the evening. Slight chance of showers in the late evening and overnight. Partly cloudy. Lows in the upper 40s. For northern Lake Oahe, today, breezy. West winds 10 to 20 miles per hour, shifting to the northwest 20 to 25 miles per hour in the late morning and afternoon. Chance of showers in the morning. Scattered thunderstorms in the afternoon. Partly cloudy early in the morning, then becoming mostly cloudy. Highs in the lower 70s. Tonight, breezy. Northwest winds 15 to 25 miles per hour, shifting to the west 10 to 15 miles per hour in the late evening and overnight. Scattered showers and isolated thunderstorms in the evening. Partly cloudy. Lows in the lower 50s. Here are the weather conditions at 4 a.m. Central Daylight Time. Bismarck, partly cloudy. Temperature 55 degrees, relative humidity 59%. Wind west at 16 miles an hour, gusting to 29. Pressure 29.67 inches and rising. Mandan, partly cloudy. 50 degrees, relative humidity 81%. Wind west at 15 miles an hour. Hazen, partly cloudy. 54 degrees, relative humidity 58%. Wind west at 15 miles an hour. Harvey, partly cloudy. 55 degrees, relative humidity 76%. Wind southwest at 15 miles an hour, gusting to 21. Minot, light rain was falling. 55 degrees, relative humidity 93%. Wind west at 15 miles an hour, gusting to 26. Dickinson, partly cloudy. 50 degrees, relative humidity 68%. Wind west at 15 miles an hour. Elsewhere around North Dakota, at Williston, rain was falling, with a temperature of 52. It was 53 at Garrison. It was partly cloudy, with a temperature of 56 at Jamestown, 58 at Fargo, and 58 at Grand Forks. At Devil's Lake, it was mostly cloudy, with a temperature of 59. In northern South Dakota, at Mobridge, it was partly cloudy, with a temperature of 53. At Aberdeen, it was cloudy, with a temperature of 61. In eastern Montana, rain was falling, with a temperature of 48 at Miles City and 50 at Glendive. At Sydney, it was cloudy, with a temperature of 55. Once again, at Bismarck, the temperature was 55 degrees under partly cloudy skies. The Bismarck, North Dakota climate summary for yesterday, June 10, 2026. Yesterday's high temperature was 77 degrees. This tied the normal high of 77. The record high is 101 degrees, which was set in 1918. Yesterday's low temperature was 52 degrees. This tied the normal low of 52. The record low is 37 degrees, which was set in 1908. A trace of precipitation fell yesterday, which brings the monthly total to 0.62 inches. The total precipitation for the year now stands at 5.27 inches. There were no heating degree days yesterday. The yearly total since July 1st is 7,486. There were no cooling degree days yesterday. The yearly total since January 1st is 98. The normal high temperature for today is 77 degrees, and the normal low is 52. The record high for today is 99, which occurred in 1988, and the record low is 34, which occurred in 2011. Sunrise today is at 5:49 a.m. and sunset is at 9:37 p.m. Here is the forecast for the Bismarck, Mandan listening area. Today, partly cloudy late, then mostly cloudy with a chance of showers in the morning. Mostly cloudy with numerous showers and scattered thunderstorms in the afternoon. Highs in the lower 70s.
West winds 15 to 20 miles per hour with gusts up to 30 miles per hour. Chance of rain 60%.

partly cloudy with scattered showers and isolated thunderstorms in the evening, then mostly clear after midnight. Lows in the lower 50s. West winds 5 to 15 miles per hour. Gusts up to 30 miles per hour in the evening. Chance of rain 50%. Friday, mostly sunny. A slight chance of showers and thunderstorms in the afternoon. Highs in the mid-70s. West winds 5 to 15 miles per hour, becoming northwest 15 to 20 miles per hour in the afternoon. Chance of rain 20%. Friday night, partly cloudy. Lows in the upper 40s. Northwest winds 5 to 10 miles per hour with gusts up to 25 miles per hour. Saturday, mostly sunny. Highs in the upper 60s. Northwest winds 15 to 25 miles per hour with gusts up to 35 miles per hour. Saturday night, partly cloudy in the evening then clearing. Lows in the mid-40s. Sunday, sunny. Highs in the lower 70s. Sunday night, increasing clouds. Lows in the upper 40s. Monday, mostly sunny with a slight chance of showers. A slight chance of thunderstorms in the afternoon. Highs in the lower 70s. Chance of rain 20%. Monday night, partly cloudy. Lows in the upper 40s. Tuesday, mostly sunny. Highs in the mid-70s. Tuesday night, partly cloudy in the evening, then mostly cloudy with a slight chance of showers after midnight. Lows in the lower 50s. Chance of rain 20%. Wednesday, partly sunny in the morning, then clearing. A 20% chance of showers. Highs around 80. For Western Lake Sakakawea, today, windy. Northwest winds 10 to 20 miles per hour, increasing to 30 to 35 miles per hour. Showers early in the morning, then scattered thunderstorms in the afternoon. Mostly cloudy. Highs in the upper 60s. Tonight, windy. Northwest winds 20 to 30 miles per hour, becoming west 10 to 15 miles per hour in the late evening and overnight. Slight chance of showers through the night. Partly cloudy. Lows in the upper 40s. For Eastern Lake Sakakawea, today, windy. Northwest winds 25 to 35 miles per hour. Showers likely early in the morning, then scattered thunderstorms in the afternoon. Mostly cloudy. Highs around 70. Tonight, windy. Northwest winds 20 to 30 miles per hour, becoming west 10 to 20 miles per hour in the late evening and overnight. And isolated thunderstorms in the evening. Slight chance of showers in the late evening and overnight. Partly cloudy. Lows in the upper 40s. For Northern Lake Oahe, today, breezy. West winds 10 to 20 miles per hour, shifting to the northwest 20 to 25 miles per hour in the late morning and afternoon. Chance of showers in the morning. Scattered thunderstorms in the afternoon. Partly cloudy early in the morning, then becoming mostly cloudy. Highs in the lower 70s. Tonight, breezy. Northwest winds 15 to 25 miles per hour, shifting to the west 10 to 15 miles per hour in the late evening and overnight. Scattered showers and isolated thunderstorms in the evening. Partly cloudy. Lows in the lower 50s. Here are the weather conditions at 4 a.m. Central Daylight Time. Bismarck, partly cloudy. Temperature 55 degrees, relative humidity 59%. Wind west at 16 miles an hour, gusting to 29. Pressure 29.67 inches and rising. Mendham, partly cloudy. 50 degrees, relative humidity 81%. Wind west at 15 miles an hour. Hazen, partly cloudy. 54 degrees, relative humidity 58%. Wind west at 15 miles an hour. Harvey, partly cloudy. 55 degrees, relative humidity 76%. Wind southwest at 15 miles an hour, gusting to 21. Minot, light rain was falling. 55 degrees, relative humidity 93%. Wind west at 15 miles an hour, gusting to 26. Dickinson, partly cloudy. 50 degrees, relative humidity 68%. Wind west at 15 miles an hour. Elsewhere around North Dakota, at Williston, rain was falling, with a temperature of 52. It was 53 at Garrison.

The Bismarck, North Dakota climate summary for yesterday, June 10, 2026. Yesterday's high temperature was 77 degrees. This tied the normal high of 77. The record high is 101 degrees, which was set in 1918. Yesterday's low temperature was 52 degrees. This tied the normal low of 52. The record low is 37 degrees, which was set in 1908. A trace of precipitation fell yesterday, which brings the monthly total to 0.62 inches. The total precipitation for the year now stands at 5.27 inches. There were no heating degree days yesterday. The yearly total since July 1st is 7,486. There were no cooling degree days yesterday. The yearly total since January 1st is 98. The normal high temperature for today is 77 degrees, and the normal low is 52. The record high for today is 99, which occurred in 1988, and the record low is 34, which occurred in 2011. Sunrise today is at 5:49 a.m. and sunset is at 9:37 p.m. Here is the forecast for the Bismarck, Minden listening area. Today, partly cloudy late, then mostly cloudy with a chance of showers in the morning. Mostly cloudy with numerous showers and scattered thunderstorms in the afternoon. Highs in the lower 70s. West winds 15 to 20 miles per hour with gusts up to 30 miles per hour. Chance of rain 60%. Tonight, partly cloudy with scattered showers and isolated thunderstorms in the evening, then mostly clear after midnight. Lows in the lower 50s. West winds 5 to 15 miles per hour. Gusts up to 30 miles per hour in the evening. Chance of rain 50%. Friday, mostly sunny. A slight chance of showers and thunderstorms in the afternoon. Highs in the mid-70s. West winds 5 to 15 miles per hour, becoming northwest 15 to 20 miles per hour in the afternoon. Chance of rain 20%. Friday night, partly cloudy. Lows in the upper 40s. Northwest winds 5 to 10 miles per hour with gusts up to 25 miles per hour. Saturday, mostly sunny. Highs in the upper 60s. Northwest winds 15 to 25 miles per hour with gusts up to 35 miles per hour. Saturday night, partly cloudy in the evening then clearing. Lows in the mid 40s. Sunday, sunny. Highs in the lower 70s. Sunday night, increasing clouds. Lows in the upper 40s. Monday, mostly sunny with a slight chance of showers. A slight chance of thunderstorms in the afternoon. Highs in the lower 70s. Chance of rain 20%. Monday night, partly cloudy. Lows in the upper 40s. Tuesday, mostly sunny. Highs in the mid 70s. Tuesday night, partly cloudy in the evening, then mostly cloudy with a slight chance of showers after midnight. Lows in the lower 50s. Chance of rain 20%. Wednesday, partly sunny in the morning then clearing. A 20% chance of showers. Highs around 80. For Western Lake Sakakawea, today, windy. Northwest winds 10 to 20 miles per hour increasing to 30 to 35 miles per hour. Showers early in the morning, then scattered thunderstorms in the afternoon. Mostly cloudy. Highs in the upper 60s. Tonight, windy. Northwest winds 20 to 30 miles per hour becoming west 10 to 15 miles per hour in the late evening and overnight. Slight chance of showers through the night. Partly cloudy. Lows in the upper 40s. For Eastern Lake Sakakawea, today, windy. Northwest winds 25 to 35 miles per hour. Showers likely early in the morning, then scattered thunderstorms in the afternoon. Mostly cloudy. Highs around 70. Tonight, windy. Northwest winds 20 to 30 miles per hour becoming west 10 to 20 miles per hour in the late evening and overnight. And isolated thunderstorms in the evening. Slight chance of showers in the late evening and overnight. Partly cloudy. Lows in the upper 40s. For Northern Lake Oahe, today, breezy. West winds 10 to 20 miles per hour shifting to the northwest 20 to 25 miles per hour in the late morning and afternoon. Chance of showers in the morning. Scattered thunderstorms in the afternoon. Partly cloudy early in the morning then becoming mostly cloudy. Highs in

70s. Tonight, breezy. Northwest winds 15 to 25 miles per hour, shifting to the west 10 to 15 miles per hour in the late evening and overnight. Scattered showers and isolated thunderstorms in the evening. Partly cloudy. Lows in the lower 50s. Here are the weather conditions at 5 a.m. Central Daylight Time. Bismarck, partly cloudy. Temperature 54 degrees, relative humidity 59%. Wind west at 13 miles an hour. Pressure 29.65 inches and falling. Menden, partly cloudy. 50 degrees, relative humidity 76%. Wind west at 15 miles an hour. Hazen, mostly cloudy. 54 degrees, relative humidity 66%. Wind west at 13 miles an hour. Harvey, partly cloudy. 54 degrees, relative humidity 87%. Wind west at 20 miles an hour, gusting to 25. Minot, light rain was falling. 55 degrees, relative humidity 89%. Wind west at 17 miles an hour, gusting to 25. Dickinson, partly cloudy. 49 degrees, relative humidity 74%. Wind west at 15 miles an hour. Elsewhere around North Dakota, it was 54 at Garrison. It was partly cloudy, with a temperature of 55 at Jamestown, 57 at Fargo, and 57 at Grand Forks. It was mostly cloudy, with a temperature of 51 at Williston, and 58 at Devil's Lake. In northern South Dakota, at Mobridge, it was partly cloudy, with a temperature of 54. At Aberdeen, it was cloudy, with a temperature of 59. In eastern Montana, rain was falling. It was 49 at Miles City, 50 at Glendive, and 54 at Sydney. Once again, at Bismarck, the temperature was 54 degrees under partly cloudy skies. The Bismarck, North Dakota climate summary for yesterday, June 10, 2026. Yesterday's high temperature was 77 degrees. This time the normal high of 77. The record high is 101 degrees, which was set in 1918. Yesterday's low temperature was 52 degrees. This time the normal low of 52. The record low is 37 degrees, which was set in 1908. A trace of precipitation fell yesterday, which brings the monthly total to 0.62 inches. The total precipitation for the year now stands at 5.27 inches. There were no heating degree days yesterday. The yearly total since July 1st is 7,486. There were no cooling degree days yesterday. The yearly total since January 1st is 98. The normal high temperature for today is 77 degrees, and the normal low is 52. The record high for today is 99, which occurred in 1988, and the record low is 34, which occurred in 2011. Sunrise today is at 5:49 a.m. and sunset is at 9:37 p.m. Here is the forecast for the Bismarck-Menden listening area. Today, partly cloudy late, then mostly cloudy with a chance of showers in the morning. Mostly cloudy with numerous showers and scattered thunderstorms in the afternoon. Highs in the lower 70s. West winds 15 to 20 miles per hour with gusts up to 30 miles per hour. Chance of rain 60%. Tonight, partly cloudy with scattered showers and isolated thunderstorms in the evening, then mostly clear after midnight. Lows in the lower 50s. West winds 5 to 15 miles per hour. Gusts up to 30 miles per hour in the evening. Chance of rain 50%. Friday, mostly sunny. A slight chance of showers and thunderstorms in the afternoon. Highs in the mid-70s. West winds 5 to 15 miles per hour, becoming northwest 15 to 20 miles per hour in the afternoon. Chance of rain 20%. Friday night, partly cloudy. Lows in the upper 40s. Northwest winds 5 to 10 miles per hour with gusts up to 25 miles per hour. Saturday, mostly sunny. Highs in the upper 60s. Northwest winds 15 to 25 miles per hour with gusts up to 35 miles per hour. Saturday night, partly cloudy in the evening then clearing. Lows in the mid-40s. Sunday, sunny. Highs in the lower 70s. Sunday night, increasing clouds. Lows in the upper 40s. Monday, mostly sunny.

slight chance of showers. A slight chance of thunderstorms in the afternoon. Highs in the lower 70s. Chance of rain 20%. Monday night, partly cloudy. Lows in the upper 40s. Tuesday, mostly sunny. Highs in the mid-70s. Tuesday night, partly cloudy in the evening, then mostly cloudy with a slight chance of showers after midnight. Lows in the lower 50s. Chance of rain 20%. Wednesday, partly sunny in the morning, then clearing. A 20% chance of showers. Highs around 80. For Western Lake Sakakawea, today, windy. Northwest winds 10 to 20 miles per hour, increasing to 30 to 35 miles per hour. Showers early in the morning, then scattered thunderstorms in the afternoon. Mostly cloudy. Highs in the upper 60s. Tonight, windy. Northwest winds 20 to 30 miles per hour, becoming west 10 to 15 miles per hour in the late evening and overnight. Slight chance of showers through the night. Partly cloudy. Lows in the upper 40s. For Eastern Lake Sakakawea, today, windy. Northwest winds 25 to 35 miles per hour. Showers likely early in the morning, then scattered thunderstorms in the afternoon. Mostly cloudy. Highs around 70. Tonight, windy. Northwest winds 20 to 30 miles per hour, becoming west 10 to 20 miles per hour in the late evening and overnight. And isolated thunderstorms in the evening. Slight chance of showers in the late evening and overnight. Partly cloudy. Lows in the upper 40s. For Northern Lake Oahe, today, breezy. West winds 10 to 20 miles per hour, shifting to the northwest 20 to 25 miles per hour in the late morning and afternoon. Chance of showers in the morning. Scattered thunderstorms in the afternoon. Partly cloudy early in the morning, then becoming mostly cloudy. Highs in the lower 70s. Tonight, breezy. Northwest winds 15 to 25 miles per hour, shifting to the west 10 to 15 miles per hour in the late evening and overnight. Scattered showers and isolated thunderstorms in the evening. Partly cloudy. Lows in the lower 50s. Here are the weather conditions at 5 a.m. Central Daylight Time. Bismarck, clear. Temperature 54 degrees, relative humidity 59%. Wind west at 13 miles an hour. Pressure 29.65 inches and falling. Mendham, partly cloudy. 50 degrees, relative humidity 76%. Wind west at 15 miles an hour. Hazen, mostly cloudy. 54 degrees, relative humidity 66%. Wind west at 13 miles an hour. Harvey, partly cloudy. 54 degrees, relative humidity 87%. Wind west at 20 miles an hour, gusting to 25. Minot, light rain was falling. 55 degrees, relative humidity 89%. Wind west at 17 miles an hour, gusting to 25. Dickinson, mostly cloudy. 49 degrees, relative humidity 74%. Wind west at 15 miles an hour. Elsewhere around North Dakota, it was 54 at Garrison. At Jamestown, it was clear, with a temperature of 55. It was partly cloudy, with a temperature of 57 at Fargo, 57 at Grand Forks, and 58 at Devil's Lake. At Williston, it was cloudy, with a temperature of 51. In northern South Dakota, skies ranged from partly cloudy to mostly cloudy. It was 54 at Mobridge, and 59 at Aberdeen. In eastern Montana, rain was falling. It was 49 at Miles City, 50 at Glendive, and 54 at Sydney. Once again, at Bismarck, the temperature was 54 degrees under clear skies. The Bismarck, North Dakota climate summary for yesterday, June 10, 2026. Yesterday's high temperature was 77 degrees. This tied the normal high of 77. The record high is 101 degrees, which was set in 1918. Yesterday's low temperature was 52 degrees. This tied the normal low of 52. The record low is 37 degrees, which was set in 1908. A trace of precipitation fell yesterday, which brings the monthly total to 0.62 inches. The total precipitation for the year now stands at 5.27 inches. There were no heating degrees.

3 days yesterday. The yearly total since July 1st is 7,486. There were no cooling degree days yesterday. The yearly total since January 1st is 98. The normal high temperature for today is 77 degrees, and the normal low is 52. The record high for today is 99, which occurred in 1988, and the record low is 34, which occurred in 2011. Sunrise today is at 5:49 a.m. and sunset is at 9:37 p.m. Here is the forecast for the Bismarck Minden listening area. Today, partly cloudy late, then mostly cloudy with a chance of showers in the morning. Mostly cloudy with numerous showers and scattered thunderstorms in the afternoon. Highs in the lower 70s. West winds 15 to 20 miles per hour with gusts up to 30 miles per hour. Chance of rain 60%. Tonight, partly cloudy with scattered showers and isolated thunderstorms in the evening, then mostly clear after midnight. Lows in the lower 50s. West winds 5 to 15 miles per hour. Gusts up to 30 miles per hour in the evening. Chance of rain 50%. Friday, mostly sunny. A slight chance of showers and thunderstorms in the afternoon. Highs in the mid-70s. West winds 5 to 15 miles per hour, becoming northwest 15 to 20 miles per hour in the afternoon. Chance of rain 20%. Friday night, partly cloudy. Lows in the upper 40s. Northwest winds 5 to 10 miles per hour with gusts up to 25 miles per hour. Saturday, mostly sunny. Highs in the upper 60s. Northwest winds 15 to 25 miles per hour with gusts up to 35 miles per hour. Saturday night, partly cloudy in the evening then clearing. Lows in the mid-40s. Sunday, sunny. Highs in the lower 70s. Sunday night, increasing clouds. Lows in the upper 40s. Monday, mostly sunny with a slight chance of showers. A slight chance of thunderstorms in the afternoon. Highs in the lower 70s. Chance of rain 20%. Monday night, partly cloudy. Lows in the upper 40s. Tuesday, mostly sunny. Highs in the mid-70s. Tuesday night, partly cloudy in the evening, then mostly cloudy with a slight chance of showers after midnight. Lows in the lower 50s. Chance of rain 20%. Wednesday, partly sunny in the morning, then clearing. A 20% chance of showers. Highs around 80. For Western Lake Sakakawea, today, windy. Northwest winds 10 to 20 miles per hour, increasing to 30 to 35 miles per hour. Showers early in the morning, then scattered thunderstorms in the afternoon. Mostly cloudy. Highs in the upper 60s. Tonight, windy. Northwest winds 20 to 30 miles per hour, becoming west 10 to 15 miles per hour in the late evening and overnight. Slight chance of showers through the night. Partly cloudy. Lows in the upper 40s. For Eastern Lake Sakakawea, today, windy. Northwest winds 25 to 35 miles per hour. Showers likely early in the morning, then scattered thunderstorms in the afternoon. Mostly cloudy. Highs around 70. Tonight, windy. Northwest winds 20 to 30 miles per hour, becoming west 10 to 20 miles per hour in the late evening and overnight. And isolated thunderstorms in the evening. Slight chance of showers in the late evening and overnight. Partly cloudy. Lows in the upper 40s. For Northern Lake Oahe, today, breezy. West winds 10 to 20 miles per hour, shifting to the northwest 20 to 25 miles per hour in the late morning and afternoon. Chance of showers in the morning. Scattered thunderstorms in the afternoon. Partly cloudy early in the morning, then becoming mostly cloudy. Highs in the lower 70s. Tonight, breezy. Northwest winds 15 to 25 miles per hour, shifting to the west 10 to 15 miles per hour in the late evening and overnight. Scattered showers and isolated thunderstorms in the evening. Partly cloudy. Lows in the lower 50s. Here are the weather conditions at 5 a.m. Central Daylight Time. Bismarck, clear. Temperature 54 degrees, relative humidity 59%. Wind west at 13 miles an hour. Pressure 29.65 inches and falling. Minden, partly cloudy.

degrees. Relative humidity 76%. Wind west at 15 miles an hour. Hazen, mostly cloudy. 54 degrees, relative humidity 66%. Wind west at 13 miles an hour. Harvey, partly cloudy. 54 degrees, relative humidity 87%. Wind west at 20 miles an hour, gusting to 25. Minot, light rain was falling. 55 degrees, relative humidity 89%. Wind west at 17 miles an hour, gusting to 25. Dickinson, mostly cloudy. 49 degrees, relative humidity 74%. Wind west at 15 miles an hour. Elsewhere around North Dakota, it was 54 at Garrison. At Jamestown, it was clear, with a temperature of 55. It was partly cloudy, with a temperature of 57 at Fargo, 57 at Grand Forks, and 58 at Devil's Lake. At Williston, it was cloudy, with a temperature of 51. In northern South Dakota, skies ranged from partly cloudy to mostly cloudy. It was 54 at Mobridge, and 59 at Aberdeen. In eastern Montana, rain was falling. It was 49 at Miles City, 50 at Glendive, and 54 at Sydney. Once again, at Bismarck, the temperature was 54 degrees under clear skies. The Bismarck, North Dakota climate summary for yesterday, June 10, 2026. Yesterday's high temperature was 77 degrees. This tied the normal high of 77. The record high is 101 degrees, which was set in 1918. Yesterday's low temperature was 52 degrees. This tied the normal low of 52. The record low is 37 degrees, which was set in 1908. A trace of precipitation fell yesterday, which brings the monthly total to 0.62 inches. The total precipitation for the year now stands at 5.27 inches. There were no heating degree days yesterday. The yearly total since July 1st is 7,486. There were no cooling degree days yesterday. The yearly total since January 1st is 98. The normal high temperature for today is 77 degrees, and the normal low is 52. The record high for today is 99, which occurred in 1988, and the record low is 34, which occurred in 2011. Sunrise today is at 5:49 a.m. and sunset is at 9:37 p.m. Here is the forecast for the Bismarck, Minden listening area. Today, partly cloudy late, then mostly cloudy with a chance of showers in the morning. Mostly cloudy with numerous showers and scattered thunderstorms in the afternoon. Highs in the lower 70s. West winds 15 to 20 miles per hour with gusts up to 30 miles per hour. Chance of rain 60%. Tonight, partly cloudy with scattered showers and isolated thunderstorms in the evening, then mostly clear after midnight. Lows in the lower 50s. West winds 5 to 15 miles per hour. Gusts up to 30 miles per hour in the evening. Chance of rain 50%. Friday, mostly sunny. A slight chance of showers and thunderstorms in the afternoon. Highs in the mid-70s. West winds 5 to 15 miles per hour, becoming northwest 15 to 20 miles per hour in the afternoon. Chance of rain 20%. Friday night, partly cloudy. Lows in the upper 40s. Northwest winds 5 to 10 miles per hour with gusts up to 25 miles per hour. Saturday, mostly sunny. Highs in the upper 60s. Northwest winds 15 to 25 miles per hour with gusts up to 35 miles per hour. Saturday night, partly cloudy in the evening then clearing. Lows in the mid 40s. Sunday, sunny. Highs in the lower 70s. Sunday night, increasing clouds. Lows in the upper 40s. Monday, mostly sunny with a slight chance of showers. A slight chance of thunderstorms in the afternoon. Highs in the lower 70s. Chance of rain 20%. Monday night, partly cloudy. Lows in the upper 40s. Tuesday, mostly sunny. Highs in the mid 70s. Tuesday night, partly cloudy in the evening, then mostly cloudy with a slight chance of showers after midnight. Lows in the lower 50s. Chance of rain 20%. Wednesday, partly sunny in the morning then clearing. A 20% chance of showers. Highs around 80.

Western Lake Secaucawea, today, windy. Northwest winds 10 to 20 miles per hour, increasing to 30 to 35 miles per hour. Showers early in the morning, then scattered thunderstorms in the afternoon. Mostly cloudy. Highs in the upper 60s. Tonight, windy. Northwest winds 20 to 30 miles per hour, becoming west 10 to 15 miles per hour in the late evening and overnight. Slight chance of showers through the night. Partly cloudy. Lows in the upper 40s. For Eastern Lake Secaucawea, today, windy. Northwest winds 25 to 35 miles per hour. Showers likely early in the morning, then scattered thunderstorms in the afternoon. Mostly cloudy. Highs around 70. Tonight, windy. Northwest winds 20 to 30 miles per hour, becoming west 10 to 20 miles per hour in the late evening and overnight. And isolated thunderstorms in the evening. Slight chance of showers in the late evening and overnight. Partly cloudy. Lows in the upper 40s. For Northern Lake Oahe, today, breezy. West winds 10 to 20 miles per hour, shifting to the northwest 20 to 25 miles per hour in the late morning and afternoon. Chance of showers in the morning. Scattered thunderstorms in the afternoon. Partly cloudy early in the morning, then becoming mostly cloudy. Highs in the lower 70s. Tonight, breezy. Northwest winds 15 to 25 miles per hour, shifting to the west 10 to 15 miles per hour in the late evening and overnight. Scattered showers and isolated thunderstorms in the evening. Partly cloudy. Lows in the lower 50s. Here are the weather conditions at 5 a.m. Central Daylight Time. Bismarck, clear. Temperature 54 degrees, relative humidity 59%. Wind west at 13 miles an hour. Pressure 29.65 inches and falling. Mendham, partly cloudy. 50 degrees, relative humidity 76%. Wind west at 15 miles an hour. Hazen, mostly cloudy. 54 degrees, relative humidity 66%. Wind west at 13 miles an hour. Harvey, partly cloudy. 54 degrees, relative humidity 87%. Wind west at 20 miles an hour, gusting to 25. Minot, light rain was falling. 55 degrees, relative humidity 89%. Wind west at 17 miles an hour, gusting to 25. Dickinson, mostly cloudy. 49 degrees, relative humidity 74%. Wind west at 15 miles an hour. Elsewhere around North Dakota, it was 54 at Garrison. At Jamestown, it was clear, with a temperature of 55. It was partly cloudy, with a temperature of 57 at Fargo, 57 at Grand Forks, and 58 at Devil's Lake. At Williston, it was cloudy, with a temperature of 51. In northern South Dakota, skies ranged from partly cloudy to mostly cloudy. It was 54 at Mobridge, and 59 at Aberdeen. In eastern Montana, rain was falling. It was 49 at Miles City, 50 at Glendive, and 54 at Sydney. Once again, at Bismarck, the temperature was 54 degrees under clear skies. The Bismarck, North Dakota climate summary for yesterday, June 10, 2026. Yesterday's high temperature was 77 degrees. This tied the normal high of 77. The record high is 101 degrees, which was set in 1918. Yesterday's low temperature was 52 degrees. This tied the normal low of 52. The record low is 37 degrees, which was set in 1908. A trace of precipitation fell yesterday, which brings the monthly total to 0.62 inches. The total precipitation for the year now stands at 5.27 inches. There were no heating degree days yesterday. The yearly total since July 1st is 7,486. There were no cooling degree days yesterday. The yearly total since January 1st is 98. The normal high temperature for today is 77 degrees, and the normal low is 52. The record high for today is 99, which occurred in 1988, and the record low is 34, which occurred in 2011. Sunrise today is at 5:49 a.m. and sunset is at 9:37 p.m. This is NOAA Weather Radio Station WXL 78 in Bismarck, North Dakota, operating on a frequency of 160.

2.475 megahertz. 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The regional weather forecast from your National Weather Service office in Bismarck. Scattered showers and thunderstorms are expected across much of the region today. It will be another cooler and windy day with highs in the mid-60s to mid-70s. Below normal temperatures are expected through the weekend, along with breezy northwest winds. Highs will remain in the 60s and 70s, with lows mostly in the 40s. A few stray showers or thunderstorms are possible on Friday, with dry weather anticipated Saturday and Sunday. Here is the forecast for the Bismarck Minden listening area. Today, partly cloudy late, then mostly cloudy with a chance of showers in the morning. Mostly cloudy with numerous showers and scattered thunderstorms in the afternoon. Highs in the lower 70s. West winds 15 to 20 miles per hour with gusts up to 30 miles per hour. Chance of rain 60%. Tonight, partly cloudy with scattered showers and isolated thunderstorms in the evening, then mostly clear after midnight. Lows in the lower 50s. West winds 5 to 15 miles per hour. Gusts up to 30 miles per hour in the evening. Chance of rain 50%. Friday, mostly sunny. A slight chance of showers and thunderstorms in the afternoon. Highs in the mid-70s. West winds 5 to 15 miles per hour, becoming northwest 15 to 20 miles per hour in the afternoon. Chance of rain 20%. Friday night, partly cloudy. Lows in the upper 40s. Northwest winds 5 to 10 miles per hour with gusts up to 25 miles per hour. Saturday, mostly sunny. Highs in the upper 60s. Northwest winds 15 to 25 miles per hour with gusts up to 35 miles per hour. Saturday night, partly cloudy in the evening then clearing. Lows in the mid-40s. Sunday, sunny. Highs in the lower 70s. Sunday night, increasing clouds. Lows in the upper 40s. Monday, mostly sunny with a slight chance of showers. A slight chance of thunderstorms in the afternoon. Highs in the lower 70s. Chance of rain 20%. Monday night, partly cloudy. Lows in the upper 40s. Tuesday, mostly sunny. Highs in the mid-70s. Tuesday night, partly cloudy in the evening, then mostly cloudy with a slight chance of showers after midnight. Lows in the lower 50s. Chance of rain 20%. Wednesday, partly sunny in the morning, then clearing. A 20% chance of showers. Highs around 80. Chance of rain 20%. Wednesday, partly sunny in the morning, then clearing. A 20% chance of showers. Highs around 80. For Western Lake Sakakawea, today, windy. Northwest winds 10 to 20 miles per hour, increasing to 30 to 35 miles per hour. Showers early in the morning, then scattered thunderstorms in the afternoon. Mostly cloudy. Highs in the upper 60s. Tonight, windy. Northwest winds 20 to 30 miles per hour, becoming west 10 to 15 miles per hour in the late evening and overnight. Slight chance of showers through the night. Partly cloudy. Lows in the upper 40s. For Eastern Lake Sakakawea, today, windy. Northwest winds 25 to 35 miles per hour. Showers likely early in the morning, then scattered thunderstorms in the afternoon. Mostly cloudy. Highs around 70. Tonight, windy. Northwest winds 20 to 30 miles per hour, becoming west 10 to 20 miles per hour in the late evening and overnight. And isolated thunderstorms in the evening. Slight chance of showers in the late evening and overnight. Partly cloudy. Lows in the upper 40s. For Northern Lake Oahe, today, breezy. West winds 10 to 20 miles per hour, shifting to the northwest 20 to 25 miles per hour in the late morning and afternoon. Chance of showers in the morning. Scattered thunderstorms in the afternoon. Partly cloudy early in the morning, then becoming mostly cloudy. Highs in the lower 70s. Tonight, breezy. Northwest winds 15 to 25 miles per hour, shifting to the west 10 to 15 miles per hour in the late evening and overnight. Scattered showers and isolated thunderstorms in the evening. Partly cloudy. Lows in the lower 50s.

Here are the weather conditions at 5 a.m. Central Daylight Time. Bismarck, clear. Temperature 54 degrees, relative humidity 59%. Wind west at 13 miles an hour. Pressure 29.65 inches and falling. Mendon, partly cloudy. 50 degrees, relative humidity 76%. Wind west at 15 miles an hour. Hazen, mostly cloudy. 54 degrees, relative humidity 66%. Wind west at 13 miles an hour. Harvey, partly cloudy. 54 degrees, relative humidity 87%. Wind west at 20 miles an hour, gusting to 25. Minot, light rain was falling. 55 degrees, relative humidity 89%. Wind west at 17 miles an hour, gusting to 25. Dickinson, mostly cloudy. 49 degrees, relative humidity 74%. Wind west at 15 miles an hour. Elsewhere around North Dakota, it was 54 at Garrison. At Jamestown, it was clear, with a temperature of 55. It was partly cloudy, with a temperature of 57 at Fargo, 57 at Grand Forks, and 58 at Devil's Lake. At Williston, it was cloudy, with a temperature of 51. In northern South Dakota, skies ranged from partly cloudy to mostly cloudy. It was 54 at Mobridge, and 59 at Aberdeen. In eastern Montana, rain was falling. It was 49 at Miles City, 50 at Glendive, and 54 at Sydney. Once again, at Bismarck, the temperature was 54 degrees under clear skies. The Bismarck, North Dakota climate summary for yesterday, June 10, 2026. Yesterday's high temperature was 77 degrees. This tied the normal high of 77. The record high is 101 degrees, which was set in 1918. Yesterday's low temperature was 52 degrees. This tied the normal low of 52. The record low is 37 degrees, which was set in 1908. A trace of precipitation fell yesterday, which brings the monthly total to 0.62 inches. The total precipitation for the year now stands at 5.27 inches. There were no heating degree days yesterday. The yearly total since July 1st is 7,486. There were no cooling degree days yesterday. The yearly total since January 1st is 98. The normal high temperature for today is 77 degrees, and the normal low is 52. The record high for today is 99, which occurred in 1988, and the record low is 34, which occurred in 2011. Sunrise today is at 5:49 a.m. and sunset is at 9:37 p.m. The regional weather forecast from your National Weather Service office in Bismarck. Scattered showers and thunderstorms are expected across much of the region today. It will be another cooler and windy day, with highs in the mid-60s to mid-70s. Below normal temperatures are expected through the weekend, along with breezy northwest winds. Highs will remain in the 60s and 70s, with lows mostly in the 40s. A few stray showers or thunderstorms are possible on Friday, with dry weather anticipated Saturday and Sunday. Here is the forecast for the Bismarck, Minden listening area. Today, partly cloudy late, then mostly cloudy with a chance of showers in the morning. Mostly cloudy with numerous showers and scattered thunderstorms in the afternoon. Highs in the lower 70s. West winds 15 to 20 miles per hour with gusts up to 30 miles per hour. Chance of rain 60%. Tonight, partly cloudy with scattered showers and isolated thunderstorms in the evening, then mostly clear after midnight. Lows in the lower 50s. West winds 5 to 15 miles per hour. Gusts up to 30 miles per hour in the evening. Chance of rain 50%. Friday, mostly sunny. A slight chance of showers and thunderstorms in the afternoon. Highs in the mid-70s. West winds 5 to 15 miles per hour, becoming northwest 15 to 20 miles per hour in the afternoon. Chance of rain 20%. Friday night, partly cloudy. Lows in the upper 40s. Northwest winds 5 to 10 miles per hour with gusts up to 25 miles per hour. Saturday, mostly sunny. Highs in the upper 60s. Northwest winds 15 to 25 miles per hour with gusts up to 35 miles per hour. Saturday night, partly cloudy in the evening.

clearing. Lows in the mid-40s. Sunday, sunny. Highs in the lower 70s. Sunday night, increasing clouds. Lows in the upper 40s. Monday, mostly sunny with a slight chance of showers. A slight chance of thunderstorms in the afternoon. Highs in the lower 70s. Chance of rain 20%. Monday night, partly cloudy. Lows in the upper 40s. Tuesday, mostly sunny. Highs in the mid 70s. Tuesday night, partly cloudy in the evening, then mostly cloudy with a slight chance of showers after midnight. Lows in the lower 50s. Chance of rain 20%. Wednesday, partly sunny in the morning, then clearing. A 20% chance of showers. Highs around 80. For Western Lake Sakakawea, today, windy. Northwest winds 10 to 20 miles per hour, increasing to 30 to 35 miles per hour. Showers early in the morning, then scattered thunderstorms in the afternoon. Mostly cloudy. Highs in the upper 60s. Tonight, windy. Northwest winds 20 to 30 miles per hour, becoming west 10 to 15 miles per hour in the late evening and overnight. Slight chance of showers through the night. Partly cloudy. Lows in the upper 40s. For Eastern Lake Sakakawea, today, windy. Northwest winds 25 to 35 miles per hour. Showers likely early in the morning, then scattered thunderstorms in the afternoon. Mostly cloudy. Highs around 70. Tonight, windy. Northwest winds 20 to 30 miles per hour, becoming west 10 to 20 miles per hour in the late evening and overnight. And isolated thunderstorms in the evening. Slight chance of showers in the late evening and overnight. Partly cloudy. Lows in the upper 40s. For Northern Lake Oahe, today, breezy. West winds 10 to 20 miles per hour, shifting to the northwest 20 to 25 miles per hour in the late morning and afternoon. Chance of showers in the morning. Scattered thunderstorms in the afternoon. Partly cloudy early in the morning, then becoming mostly cloudy. Highs in the lower 70s. Tonight, breezy. Northwest winds 15 to 25 miles per hour, shifting to the west 10 to 15 miles per hour in the late evening and overnight. Scattered showers and isolated thunderstorms in the evening. Partly cloudy. Lows in the lower 50s. Here are the weather conditions at 5 a.m. Central Daylight Time. Bismarck, clear. Temperature 54 degrees, relative humidity 59%. Wind west at 13 miles an hour. Pressure 29.65 inches and falling. Mendham, partly cloudy. 50 degrees, relative humidity 76%. Wind west at 15 miles an hour. Hazen, mostly cloudy. 54 degrees, relative humidity 66%. Wind west at 13 miles an hour. Harvey, partly cloudy. 54 degrees, relative humidity 87%. Wind west at 20 miles an hour, gusting to 25. Minot, light rain was falling. 55 degrees, relative humidity 89%. Wind west at 17 miles an hour, gusting to 25. Dickinson, mostly cloudy. 49 degrees, relative humidity 74%. Wind west at 15 miles an hour. Elsewhere around North Dakota, it was 54 at Garrison. At Jamestown, it was clear, with a temperature of 55. It was partly cloudy, with a temperature of 57 at Fargo, 57 at Grand Forks, and 58 at Devil's Lake. At Williston, it was cloudy, with a temperature of 51. In northern South Dakota, skies ranged from partly cloudy to mostly cloudy. It was 54 at Mobridge, and 59 at Aberdeen. In eastern Montana, rain was falling. It was 49 at Miles City, 50 at Glendive, and 54 at Sydney. Once again, at Bismarck, the temperature was 54 degrees under clear skies. The Bismarck, North Dakota climate summary for yesterday, June 10, 2026. Yesterday's high temperature was 77 degrees. This tied the normal high of 77. The record high is 101 degrees, which was set in 1918. Yesterday's low temperature was 52 degrees. This tied the normal low of 52. The record low is 37 degrees, which was

in 1908. A trace of precipitation fell yesterday, which brings the monthly total to 0.62 inches. The total precipitation for the year now stands at 5.27 inches. There were no heating degree days yesterday. The yearly total since July 1st is 7,486. There were no cooling degree days yesterday. The yearly total since January 1st is 98. The normal high temperature for today is 77 degrees, and the normal low is 52. The record high for today is 99, which occurred in 1988, and the record low is 34, which occurred in 2011. Sunrise today is at 5:49 a.m. and sunset is at 9:37 p.m. The regional weather forecast from your National Weather Service office in Bismarck. Scattered showers and thunderstorms are expected across much of the region today. It will be another cooler and windy day, with highs in the mid-60s to mid-70s. Below normal temperatures are expected through the weekend, along with breezy northwest winds. Highs will remain in the 60s and 70s, with lows mostly in the 40s. A few stray showers or thunderstorms are possible on Friday, with dry weather anticipated Saturday and Sunday. Here is the forecast for the Bismarck Mind and listening area. Today, partly cloudy late, then mostly cloudy with a chance of showers in the morning. Mostly cloudy with numerous showers and scattered thunderstorms in the afternoon. Highs in the lower 70s. West winds 15 to 20 miles per hour with gusts up to 30 miles per hour. Chance of rain 60%. Tonight, partly cloudy with scattered showers and isolated thunderstorms in the evening, then mostly clear after midnight. Lows in the lower 50s. West winds 5 to 15 miles per hour. Gusts up to 30 miles per hour in the evening. Chance of rain 50%. Friday, mostly sunny. A slight chance of showers and thunderstorms in the afternoon. Highs in the mid-70s. West winds 5 to 15 miles per hour, becoming northwest 15 to 20 miles per hour in the afternoon. Chance of rain 20%. Friday night, partly cloudy. Lows in the upper 40s. Northwest winds 5 to 10 miles per hour with gusts up to 25 miles per hour. Saturday, mostly sunny. Highs in the upper 60s. Northwest winds 15 to 25 miles per hour with gusts up to 35 miles per hour. Saturday night, partly cloudy in the evening then clearing. Lows in the mid 40s. Sunday, sunny. Highs in the lower 70s. Sunday night, increasing clouds. Lows in the upper 40s. Monday, mostly sunny with a slight chance of showers. A slight chance of thunderstorms in the afternoon. Highs in the lower 70s. Chance of rain 20%. Monday night, partly cloudy. Lows in the upper 40s. Tuesday, mostly sunny. Highs in the mid 70s. Tuesday night, partly cloudy in the evening, then mostly cloudy with a slight chance of showers after midnight. Lows in the lower 50s. Chance of rain 20%. Wednesday, partly sunny in the morning then clearing. A 20% chance of showers. Highs around 80. For Western Lake Sakakawea, today, windy. Northwest winds 10 to 20 miles per hour increasing to 30 to 35 miles per hour. Showers early in the morning, then scattered thunderstorms in the afternoon. Mostly cloudy. Highs in the upper 60s. Tonight, windy. Northwest winds 20 to 30 miles per hour becoming west 10 to 15 miles per hour in the late evening and overnight. Slight chance of showers through the night. Partly cloudy. Lows in the upper 40s. For Eastern Lake Sakakawea, today, windy. Northwest winds 25 to 35 miles per hour. Showers likely early in the morning, then scattered thunderstorms in the afternoon. Mostly cloudy. Highs around 70. Tonight, windy. Northwest winds 20 to 30 miles per hour becoming west 10 to 20 miles per hour in the late evening and overnight. And isolated thunderstorms in the evening. Slight chance of showers in the late evening and overnight. Partly cloudy. Lows in the upper 40s. For Northern Lake Oahe, today, breezy. West winds 10 to 20 miles per hour shifting to the northwest 20 to 25 miles per hour in the late morning and afternoon. Chance of showers in the morning.
scattered thunderstorms in the afternoon. Partly cloudy early in the morning, then becoming mostly cloudy. Highs in the lower 70s. Tonight, breezy. Northwest winds 15 to 25 miles per hour, shifting to the west 10 to 15 miles per hour in the late evening and overnight. Scattered showers and isolated thunderstorms in the evening. Partly cloudy. Lows in the lower 50s. Here are the weather conditions at 5 a.m. Central Daylight Time. Bismarck, clear. Temperature 54 degrees, relative humidity 59%. Wind west at 13 miles an hour. Pressure 29.65 inches and falling. Mendon, partly cloudy. 50 degrees, relative humidity 76%. Wind west at 15 miles an hour. Hazen, mostly cloudy. 54 degrees, relative humidity 66%. Wind west at 13 miles an hour. Harvey, partly cloudy. 54 degrees, relative humidity 87%. Wind west at 20 miles an hour, gusting to 25. Minot, light rain was falling. 55 degrees, relative humidity 89%. Wind west at 17 miles an hour, gusting to 25. Dickinson, mostly cloudy. 49 degrees, relative humidity 74%. Wind west at 15 miles an hour. Elsewhere around North Dakota, it was 54 at Garrison. In Jamestown, it was clear, with a temperature of 55. It was partly cloudy, with a temperature of 57 at Fargo, 57 at Grand Forks, and 58 at Devil's Lake. At Williston, it was cloudy, with a temperature of 51. In northern South Dakota, skies ranged from partly cloudy to mostly cloudy. It was 54 at Mobridge, and 59 at Aberdeen. In eastern Montana, rain was falling. It was 49 at Miles City, 50 at Glendive, and 54 at Sydney. Once again, at Bismarck, the temperature was 54 degrees under clear skies. The Bismarck, North Dakota climate summary for yesterday, June 10, 2026. Yesterday's high temperature was 77 degrees. This time the normal high of 77. The record high is 101 degrees, which was set in 1918. Yesterday's low temperature was 52 degrees. This time the normal low of 52. The record low is 37 degrees, which was set in 1908. A trace of precipitation fell yesterday, which brings the monthly total to 0.62 inches. The total precipitation for the year now stands at 5.27 inches. There were no heating degree days yesterday. The yearly total since July 1st is 7,486. There were no cooling degree days yesterday. The yearly total since January 1st is 98. The normal high temperature for today is 77 degrees, and the normal low is 52. The record high for today is 99, which occurred in 1988, and the record low is 34, which occurred in 2011. Sunrise today is at 5:49 a.m. and sunset is at 9:37 p.m. The regional weather forecast from your National Weather Service office in Bismarck. Scattered showers and thunderstorms are expected across much of the region today. It will be another cooler and windy day, with highs in the mid-60s to mid-70s. Below normal temperatures are expected through the weekend, along with breezy northwest winds. Highs will remain in the 60s and the 70s, with lows mostly in the 40s. A few stray showers or thunderstorms are possible on Friday, with dry weather anticipated Saturday and Sunday. Here is the forecast for the Bismarck and listening area. Today, partly cloudy late, then mostly cloudy with a chance of showers in the morning. Mostly cloudy with numerous showers and scattered thunderstorms in the afternoon. Highs in the lower 70s. West winds 15 to 20 miles per hour with gusts up to 30 miles per hour. Chance of rain 60%. Tonight, partly cloudy with scattered showers and isolated thunderstorms in the evening, then mostly clear after midnight. Lows in the lower 50s. West winds 5 to 15 miles per hour. Gusts up to 30 miles per hour in the evening. Chance of rain 50%.

afternoon. Chance of rain 20%. Friday night, partly cloudy. Lows in the upper 40s. Northwest wind 5 to 10 miles per hour with gusts up to 25 miles per hour. Saturday, mostly sunny. Highs in the upper 60s. Northwest winds 15 to 25 miles per hour with gusts up to 35 miles per hour. Saturday night, partly cloudy in the evening and clearing. Lows in the mid-40s. Sunday, sunny. Highs in the lower 70s. Sunday night, increasing clouds. Lows in the upper 40s. Monday, mostly sunny with a slight chance of showers. A slight chance of thunderstorms in the afternoon. Highs in the lower 70s. Chance of rain 20%. Monday night, partly cloudy. Lows in the upper 40s. Tuesday, mostly sunny. Highs in the mid-70s. Tuesday night, partly cloudy in the evening, then mostly cloudy with a slight chance of showers after midnight. Lows in the lower 50s. Chance of rain 20%. Wednesday, partly sunny in the morning and clearing. A 20% chance of showers. Highs around 80. For Western Lake Sakakawea, today, windy. Northwest winds 10 to 20 miles per hour, increasing to 30 to 35 miles per hour. Showers early in the morning, then scattered thunderstorms in the afternoon. Mostly cloudy. Highs in the upper 60s. Tonight, windy. Northwest winds 20 to 30 miles per hour, becoming west 10 to 15 miles per hour in the late evening and overnight. Slight chance of showers through the night. Partly cloudy. Lows in the upper 40s. For Eastern Lake Sakakawea, today, windy. Northwest winds 25 to 35 miles per hour. Showers likely early in the morning, then scattered thunderstorms in the afternoon. Mostly cloudy. Highs around 70. Tonight, windy. Northwest winds 20 to 30 miles per hour, becoming west 10 to 20 miles per hour in the late evening and overnight. In isolated thunderstorms in the evening. Slight chance of showers in the late evening and overnight. Partly cloudy. Lows in the upper 40s. For Northern Lake Oahe, today, breezy. West winds 10 to 20 miles per hour, shifting to the northwest 20 to 25 miles per hour in the late morning and afternoon. Chance of showers in the morning. Scattered thunderstorms in the afternoon. Partly cloudy early in the morning, then becoming mostly cloudy. Highs in the lower 70s. Tonight, breezy. Northwest winds 15 to 25 miles per hour, shifting to the west 10 to 15 miles per hour in the late evening and overnight. Scattered showers and isolated thunderstorms in the evening. Partly cloudy. Lows in the lower 50s. Here are the weather conditions at 5 a.m. Central Daylight Time. Bismarck, clear. Temperature 54 degrees, relative humidity 59%. Wind west at 13 miles an hour. Pressure 29.65 inches and falling. Mendham, partly cloudy. 50 degrees, relative humidity 76%. Wind west at 15 miles an hour. Hazel, mostly cloudy. 54 degrees, relative humidity 66%. Wind west at 13 miles an hour. Harvey, partly cloudy. 54 degrees, relative humidity 87%. Wind west at 20 miles an hour, gusting to 25. Minot, light rain was falling. 55 degrees, relative humidity 89%. Wind west at 17 miles an hour, gusting to 25. Dickinson, mostly cloudy. 49 degrees, relative humidity 74%. Wind west at 15 miles an hour. Elsewhere around North Dakota, it was 54 at Garrison. At Jamestown, it was clear, with a temperature of 55. It was partly cloudy, with a temperature of 57 at Fargo, 57 at Grand Forks, and 58 at Devil's Lake. At Williston, it was cloudy, with a temperature of 51. In northern South Dakota, skies ranged from partly cloudy to mostly cloudy. It was 54 at Mobridge, and 59 at Aberdeen. In eastern Montana, rain was falling. It was 49 at Miles City, 50 at Glendive, and 54 at Sydney. Once again, at Bismarck, the temperature was 54 degrees.

1908. A trace of precipitation fell yesterday, which brings the monthly total to 0.62 inches. The total precipitation for the year now stands at 5.27 inches. There were no heating degree days yesterday. The yearly total since July 1st is 7,486. There were no cooling degree days yesterday. The yearly total since January 1st is 98. The normal high temperature for today is 77 degrees, and the normal low is 52. The record high for today is 99, which occurred in 1988, and the record low is 34, which occurred in 2011. Sunrise today is at 5:49 a.m., and sunset is at 9:37 p.m. The regional weather forecast from your National Weather Service office in Bismarck. Scattered showers and thunderstorms are expected across much of the region today. It will be another cooler and windy day, with highs in the mid-60s to mid-70s. Below normal temperatures are expected through the weekend, along with breezy northwest winds. Highs will remain in the 60s and the 70s, with lows mostly in the 40s. A few stray showers or thunderstorms are possible on Friday, with dry weather anticipated Saturday and Sunday. Here is the forecast for the Bismarck Mainland and listening area. Today, partly cloudy late, then mostly cloudy with a chance of showers in the morning. Mostly cloudy with numerous showers and scattered thunderstorms in the afternoon. Highs in the lower 70s. West winds 15 to 20 miles per hour with gusts up to 30 miles per hour. Chance of rain 60%. Tonight, partly cloudy with scattered showers and isolated thunderstorms in the evening, then mostly clear after midnight. Lows in the lower 50s. West winds 5 to 15 miles per hour. Gusts up to 30 miles per hour in the evening. Chance of rain 50%. Friday, mostly sunny. A slight chance of showers and thunderstorms in the afternoon. Highs in the mid-70s. West winds 5 to 15 miles per hour. Becoming northwest 15 to 20 miles per hour in the afternoon. Chance of rain 20%. Friday night, partly cloudy. Lows in the upper 40s. Northwest winds 5 to 10 miles per hour with gusts up to 25 miles per hour. Saturday, mostly sunny. Highs in the upper 60s. Northwest winds 15 to 25 miles per hour with gusts up to 35 miles per hour. Saturday night, partly cloudy in the evening and clearing. Lows in the mid 40s. Sunday, sunny. Highs in the lower 70s. Sunday night, increasing clouds. Lows in the upper 40s. Monday, mostly sunny with a slight chance of showers. A slight chance of thunderstorms in the afternoon. Highs in the lower 70s. Chance of rain 20%. Monday night, partly cloudy. Lows in the upper 40s. Tuesday, mostly sunny. Highs in the mid 70s. Tuesday night, partly cloudy in the evening, then mostly cloudy with a slight chance of showers after midnight. Lows in the lower 50s. Chance of rain 20%. Wednesday, partly sunny in the morning, then clearing. A 20% chance of showers. Highs around 80. For Western Lake Sakakawea, today, windy. Northwest winds 10 to 20 miles per hour, increasing to 30 to 35 miles per hour. Showers early in the morning, then scattered thunderstorms in the afternoon. Mostly cloudy. Highs in the upper 60s. Tonight, windy. Northwest winds 20 to 30 miles per hour, becoming west 10 to 15 miles per hour in the late evening and overnight. Slight chance of showers through the night. Partly cloudy. Lows in the upper 40s. For Eastern Lake Sakakawea, today, windy. Northwest winds 25 to 35 miles per hour. Showers likely early in the morning, then scattered thunderstorms in the afternoon. Mostly cloudy. Highs around 70. Tonight, windy. Northwest winds 20 to 30 miles per hour, becoming west 10 to 20 miles per hour in the late evening and overnight. And isolated thunderstorms in the evening. Slight chance of showers in the late evening and overnight. Partly cloudy. Lows in the upper 40s. For Northern Lake Oahe, today, breezy. West winds 10 to 20 miles per hour, shifting to the northwest 20 to 25 miles per hour in the late morning and afternoon. Chance of showers in the morning,

scattered thunderstorms in the afternoon. Partly cloudy early in the morning, then becoming mostly cloudy. Highs in the lower 70s. Tonight, breezy. Northwest winds 15 to 25 miles per hour, shifting to the west 10 to 15 miles per hour in the late evening and overnight. Scattered showers and isolated thunderstorms in the evening. Partly cloudy. Lows in the lower 50s. Here are the weather conditions at 6 a.m. Central Daylight Time. Bismarck, clear. Temperature 53 degrees. Relative humidity 63%. Wind west at 15 miles an hour. Pressure 29.66 inches and rising. Mendon, partly cloudy. 48 degrees. Relative humidity 87%. Wind west at 14 miles an hour. Hazen, cloudy. 55 degrees. Relative humidity 71%. Wind west at 13 miles an hour. Gusting to 20. Harvey, fog was reported. 55 degrees. Relative humidity 94%. Wind west at 18 miles an hour. Gusting to 26. Minot, light rain was falling. 54 degrees, relative humidity 90%. Wind west at 15 miles an hour, gusting to 26. Dickinson, cloudy. 51 degrees, relative humidity 79%. Wind west at 18 miles an hour, gusting to 29. Elsewhere around North Dakota, it was 53 at Garrison. At Jamestown, it was clear, with a temperature of 55. It was partly cloudy, with a temperature of 57 at Fargo, and 57 at Grand Forks. It was cloudy, with a temperature of 52 at Williston, and 58 at Devil's Lake. In northern South Dakota, skies ranged from partly cloudy to mostly cloudy. It was 53 at Mobridge, and 55 at Aberdeen. In eastern Montana, rain was falling, with a temperature of 51 at Glendive, and 54 at Sydney. At Mile City, it was cloudy, with a temperature of 50. Once again, at Bismarck, the temperature was 53 degrees under clear skies. The Bismarck, North Dakota climate summary for yesterday, June 10, 2026. Yesterday's high temperature was 77 degrees. This time the normal high of 77. The record high is 101 degrees, which was set in 1918. Yesterday's low temperature was 52 degrees. This time the normal low of 52. The record low is 37 degrees, which was set in 1908. A trace of precipitation fell yesterday, which brings the monthly total to 0.62 inches. The total precipitation for the year now stands at 5.27 inches. There were no heating degree days yesterday. The yearly total since July 1st is 7,486. There were no cooling degree days yesterday. The yearly total since January 1st is 98. The normal high temperature for today is 77 degrees, and the normal low is 52. The record high for today is 99, which occurred in 1988, and the record low is 34, which occurred in 2011. Sunrise today is at 5:49 a.m., and sunset is at 9:37 p.m. The regional weather forecast from your National Weather Service office in Bismarck. Scattered showers and thunderstorms are expected across much of the region today. It will be another cooler and windy day, with highs in the mid-60s to mid-70s. Below normal temperatures are expected through the weekend, along with breezy northwest winds. Highs will remain in the 60s and the 70s, with lows mostly in the 40s. A few stray showers or thunderstorms are possible on Friday, with dry weather anticipated Saturday and Sunday. Here is the forecast for the Bismarck, Mendon listening area. Today, partly cloudy late, then mostly cloudy with a chance of showers in the morning. Mostly cloudy with numerous showers and scattered thunderstorms in the afternoon. Highs in the lower 70s. West winds 15 to 20 miles per hour with gusts up to 30 miles per hour. Chance of rain 60%. Tonight, partly cloudy with scattered showers and isolated thunderstorms in the evening, then mostly clear after midnight. Lows in the lower 50s. West winds 5 to 15 miles per hour. Gusts up to 30 miles per hour in the evening. Chance of rain 50%. Friday, mostly sunny. A slight chance of showers and thunderstorms in the afternoon. Highs in the mid-70s. West winds 5 to 15 miles

miles per hour. Becoming northwest 15 to 20 miles per hour in the afternoon. Chance of rain 20%. Friday night, partly cloudy. Lows in the upper 40s. Northwest winds 5 to 10 miles per hour with gusts up to 25 miles per hour. Saturday, mostly sunny. Highs in the upper 60s. Northwest winds 15 to 25 miles per hour with gusts up to 35 miles per hour. Saturday night, partly cloudy in the evening and clearing. Lows in the mid 40s. Sunday, sunny. Highs in the lower 70s. Sunday night, increasing clouds. Lows in the upper 40s. Monday, mostly sunny with a slight chance of showers. A slight chance of thunderstorms in the afternoon. Highs in the lower 70s. Chance of rain 20%. Monday night, partly cloudy. Lows in the upper 40s. Tuesday, mostly sunny. Highs in the mid 70s. Tuesday night, partly cloudy in the evening, then mostly cloudy with a slight chance of showers after midnight. Lows in the lower 50s. Chance of rain 20%. Wednesday, partly sunny in the morning then clearing. A 20% chance of showers. Highs around 80. For Western Lake Sakakawea, today, windy. Northwest winds 10 to 20 miles per hour increasing to 30 to 35 miles per hour. Showers early in the morning, then scattered thunderstorms in the afternoon. Mostly cloudy. Highs in the upper 60s. Tonight, windy. Northwest winds 20 to 30 miles per hour becoming west 10 to 15 miles per hour in the late evening and overnight. Slight chance of showers through the night. Partly cloudy. Lows in the upper 40s. For Eastern Lake Sakakawea, today, windy. Northwest winds 25 to 35 miles per hour. Showers likely early in the morning, then scattered thunderstorms in the afternoon. Mostly cloudy. Highs around 70. Tonight, windy. Northwest winds 20 to 30 miles per hour becoming west 10 to 20 miles per hour in the late evening and overnight. And isolated thunderstorms in the evening. Slight chance of showers in the late evening and overnight. Partly cloudy. Lows in the upper 40s. For Northern Lake Orahi, today, breezy. West winds 10 to 20 miles per hour shifting to the northwest 20 to 25 miles per hour in the late morning and afternoon. Chance of showers in the morning. Scattered thunderstorms in the afternoon. Partly cloudy early in the morning then becoming mostly cloudy. Highs in the lower 70s. Tonight, breezy. Northwest winds 15 to 25 miles per hour shifting to the west 10 to 15 miles per hour in the late evening and overnight. Scattered showers and isolated thunderstorms in the evening. Partly cloudy. Lows in the lower 50s. Here are the weather conditions at 6 a.m. Central Daylight Time. Bismarck, partly cloudy. Temperature 53 degrees, relative humidity 63%. Wind west at 15 miles an hour. Pressure 29.66 inches and rising. Mendham, partly cloudy. 48 degrees, relative humidity 87%. Wind west at 14 miles an hour. Hazen, cloudy. 55 degrees, relative humidity 71%. Wind west at 13 miles an hour, gusting to 20. Harvey, fog was reported. 55 degrees, relative humidity 94%. Wind west at 18 miles an hour, gusting to 26. Minot, light rain was falling. 54 degrees, relative humidity 90%. Wind west at 15 miles an hour, gusting to 26. Dickinson, cloudy. 51 degrees, relative humidity 79%. Wind west at 18 miles an hour, gusting to 29. Elsewhere around North Dakota, it was 53 at Garrison. At Jamestown, it was clear, with a temperature of 55. At Grand Forks, it was partly cloudy, with a temperature of 57. At Fargo, it was mostly cloudy, with a temperature of 57. It was cloudy, with a temperature of 52 at Williston, and 58 at Devil's Lake. In northern South Dakota, at Mobridge, it was partly cloudy, with a temperature of 53. At Aberdeen, it was cloudy, with a temperature of 55. In eastern Montana, rain was

falling with a temperature of 51 at Glenknife and 54 at Sydney. At Miles City, it was cloudy with a temperature of 50. Once again, at Bismarck, the temperature was 53 degrees under partly cloudy skies. The Bismarck, North Dakota climate summary for yesterday, June 10, 2026. Yesterday's high temperature was 77 degrees. This time the normal high of 77. The record high is 101 degrees, which was set in 1918. Yesterday's low temperature was 52 degrees. This time the normal low of 52. The record low is 37 degrees, which was set in 1908. A trace of precipitation fell yesterday, which brings the monthly total to 0.62 inches. The total precipitation for the year now stands at 5.27 inches. There were no heating degree days yesterday. The yearly total since July 1st is 7,486. There were no cooling degree days yesterday. The yearly total since January 1st is 98. The normal high temperature for today is 77 degrees, and the normal low is 52. The record high for today is 99, which occurred in 1988, and the record low is 34, which occurred in 2011. Sunrise today is at 5:49 a.m. and sunset is at 9:37 p.m. The regional weather forecast from your National Weather Service office in Bismarck. Scattered showers and thunderstorms are expected across much of the region today. It will be another cooler and windy day, with highs in the mid-60s to mid-70s. Below normal temperatures are expected through the weekend, along with breezy northwest winds. Highs will remain in the 60s and 70s, with lows mostly in the 40s. A few stray showers or thunderstorms are possible on Friday, with dry weather anticipated Saturday and Sunday. Here is the forecast for the Bismarck Minden listening area. Today, partly cloudy late, then mostly cloudy with a chance of showers in the morning. Mostly cloudy with numerous showers and scattered thunderstorms in the afternoon. Highs in the lower 70s. West winds 15 to 20 miles per hour with gusts up to 30 miles per hour. Chance of rain 60%. Tonight, partly cloudy with scattered showers and isolated thunderstorms in the evening, then mostly clear after midnight. Lows in the lower 50s. West winds 5 to 15 miles per hour. Gusts up to 30 miles per hour in the evening. Chance of rain 50%. Friday, mostly sunny. A slight chance of showers and thunderstorms in the afternoon. Highs in the mid-70s. West winds 5 to 15 miles per hour, becoming northwest 15 to 20 miles per hour in the afternoon. Chance of rain 20%. Friday night, partly cloudy. Lows in the upper 40s. Northwest winds 5 to 10 miles per hour with gusts up to 25 miles per hour. Saturday, mostly sunny. Highs in the upper 60s. Northwest winds 15 to 25 miles per hour with gusts up to 35 miles per hour. Saturday night, partly cloudy in the evening then clearing. Lows in the mid 40s. Sunday, sunny. Highs in the lower 70s. Sunday night, increasing clouds. Lows in the upper 40s. Monday, mostly sunny with a slight chance of showers. A slight chance of thunderstorms in the afternoon. Highs in the lower 70s. Chance of rain 20%. Monday night, partly cloudy. Lows in the upper 40s. Tuesday, mostly sunny. Highs in the mid 70s. Tuesday night, partly cloudy in the evening, then mostly cloudy with a slight chance of showers after midnight. Lows in the lower 50s. Chance of rain 20%. Wednesday, partly sunny in the morning then clearing. A 20% chance of showers. Highs around 80. For Western Lake Sakakawea, today, windy. Northwest winds 10 to 20 miles per hour increasing to 30 to 35 miles per hour. Showers early in the morning, then scattered thunderstorms in the afternoon. Mostly cloudy. Highs in the upper 60s. Tonight, windy. Northwest winds 20 to 30 miles per hour becoming west 10 to 15 miles per hour in the late evening and overnight. Slight chance of showers through the night. Partly cloudy. Lows in the upper 40s. For Eastern Lake Sakakawea, today, windy. Northwest winds 25 to 35 miles per hour. Showers likely early in the

then scattered thunderstorms in the afternoon. Mostly cloudy. Highs around 70. Tonight, windy. Northwest winds 20 to 30 miles per hour, becoming west 10 to 20 miles per hour in the late evening and overnight. And isolated thunderstorms in the evening. Slight chance of showers in the late evening and overnight. Partly cloudy. Lows in the upper 40s. For northern Lake Oahe, today, breezy. West winds 10 to 20 miles per hour, shifting to the northwest 20 to 25 miles per hour in the late morning and afternoon. Chance of showers in the morning. Scattered thunderstorms in the afternoon. Partly cloudy early in the morning, then becoming mostly cloudy. Highs in the lower 70s. Tonight, breezy. Northwest winds 15 to 25 miles per hour, shifting to the west 10 to 15 miles per hour in the late evening and overnight. Scattered showers and isolated thunderstorms in the evening. Partly cloudy. Lows in the lower 50s. Here are the weather conditions at 6 a.m. Central Daylight Time. Bismarck, partly cloudy. Temperature 53 degrees, relative humidity 63%. Wind west at 15 miles an hour. Pressure 29.66 inches and rising. Menden, partly cloudy. 48 degrees, relative humidity 87%. Wind west at 14 miles an hour. Hazen, cloudy. 55 degrees, relative humidity 71%. Wind west at 13 miles an hour, gusting to 20. Harvey, fog was reported. 55 degrees, relative humidity 94%. Wind west at 18 miles an hour, gusting to 26. Minot, light rain was falling. 54 degrees, relative humidity 90%. Wind west at 15 miles an hour, gusting to 26. Dickinson, cloudy. 51 degrees, relative humidity 79%. Wind west at 18 miles an hour, gusting to 29. Elsewhere around North Dakota, it was 53 at Garrison. At Jamestown, it was clear, with a temperature of 55. At Grand Forks, it was partly cloudy, with a temperature of 57. At Fargo, it was mostly cloudy, with a temperature of 57. It was cloudy, with a temperature of 52 at Williston, and 58 at Devil's Lake. In northern South Dakota, at Mobridge, it was partly cloudy, with a temperature of 53. At Aberdeen, it was cloudy, with a temperature of 55. In eastern Montana, rain was falling, with a temperature of 51 at Glendive, and 54 at Sydney. At Miles City, it was cloudy, with a temperature of 50. Once again, at Bismarck, the temperature was 53 degrees under partly cloudy skies. The Bismarck, North Dakota climate summary for yesterday, June 10, 2026. Yesterday's high temperature was 77 degrees. This tied the normal high of 77. The record high is 101 degrees, which was set in 1918. Yesterday's low temperature was 52 degrees. This tied the normal low of 52. The record low is 37 degrees, which was set in 1908. A trace of precipitation fell yesterday, which brings the monthly total to 0.62 inches. The total precipitation for the year now stands at 5.27 inches. There were no heating degree days yesterday. The yearly total since July 1st is 7,486. There were no cooling degree days yesterday. The yearly total since January 1st is 98. The normal high temperature for today is 77 degrees, and the normal low is 52. The record high for today is 99, which occurred in 1988, and the record low is 34, which occurred in 2011. Sunrise today is at 5:49 a.m. and sunset is at 9:37 p.m. The regional weather forecast from your National Weather Service office in Bismarck. Scattered showers and thunderstorms are expected across much of the region today. It will be another cooler and windy day, with highs in the mid-60s to mid-70s. Below normal temperatures are expected through the weekend, along with breezy northwest winds. Highs will remain in the 60s and 70s, with lows mostly in the 40s. A few stray showers or thunderstorms are possible on Friday, with dry weather anticipated Saturday and Sunday. Here is the forecast for the Bismarck, Minden listening area. Today, mostly cloudy,

of showers in the morning, then numerous showers and scattered thunderstorms in the afternoon. Highs in the lower 70s. Northwest winds 15 to 20 miles per hour with gusts up to 30 miles per hour. Chance of rain 60%. Tonight, partly cloudy with scattered showers and isolated thunderstorms in the evening, then mostly clear after midnight. Lows in the lower 50s. West winds 5 to 15 miles per hour. Gusts up to 30 miles per hour in the evening. Chance of rain 50%. Friday, mostly sunny. A slight chance of showers and thunderstorms in the afternoon. Highs in the mid-70s. West winds 5 to 15 miles per hour, becoming northwest 15 to 20 miles per hour in the afternoon. Chance of rain 20%. Friday night, partly cloudy. Lows in the upper 40s. Northwest winds 5 to 10 miles per hour with gusts up to 25 miles per hour. Saturday, mostly sunny. Highs in the upper 60s. Northwest winds 15 to 25 miles per hour with gusts up to 35 miles per hour. Saturday night, partly cloudy in the evening then clearing. Lows in the mid 40s. Sunday, sunny. Highs in the lower 70s. Sunday night, increasing clouds. Lows in the upper 40s. Monday, mostly sunny with a slight chance of showers. A slight chance of thunderstorms in the afternoon. Highs in the lower 70s. Chance of rain 20%. Monday night, partly cloudy. Lows in the upper 40s. Tuesday, mostly sunny. Highs in the mid 70s. Tuesday night, partly cloudy in the evening, then mostly cloudy with a slight chance of showers after midnight. Lows in the lower 50s. Chance of rain 20%. Wednesday, partly sunny in the morning then clearing. A 20% chance of showers. Highs around 80. For Western Lake Sakakawea, today, windy. Northwest winds 10 to 20 miles per hour increasing to 30 to 35 miles per hour. Showers early in the morning, then scattered thunderstorms in the afternoon. Mostly cloudy. Highs in the upper 60s. Tonight, windy. Northwest winds 20 to 30 miles per hour becoming west 10 to 15 miles per hour in the late evening and overnight. Slight chance of showers through the night. Partly cloudy. Lows in the upper 40s. For Eastern Lake Sakakawea, today, windy. Northwest winds 25 to 35 miles per hour. Showers likely early in the morning, then scattered thunderstorms in the afternoon. Mostly cloudy. Highs around 70. Tonight, windy. Northwest winds 20 to 30 miles per hour becoming west 10 to 20 miles per hour in the late evening and overnight. And isolated thunderstorms in the evening. Slight chance of showers in the late evening and overnight. Partly cloudy. Lows in the upper 40s. For Northern Lake Oahe, today, breezy. West winds 10 to 20 miles per hour shifting to the northwest 20 to 25 miles per hour in the late morning and afternoon. Chance of showers in the morning. Scattered thunderstorms in the afternoon. Partly cloudy early in the morning then becoming mostly cloudy. Highs in the lower 70s. Tonight, breezy. Northwest winds 15 to 25 miles per hour shifting to the west 10 to 15 miles per hour in the late evening and overnight. Scattered showers and isolated thunderstorms in the evening. Partly cloudy. Lows in the lower 50s. Here are the weather conditions at 6 a.m. Central Daylight Time. Bismarck, partly cloudy. Temperature 53 degrees, relative humidity 63%. Wind west at 15 miles an hour. Pressure 29.66 inches and rising. Mendham, partly cloudy. 48 degrees, relative humidity 87%. Wind west at 14 miles an hour. Hazen, cloudy. 55 degrees, relative humidity 71%. Wind west at 13 miles an hour, gusting to 20. Harvey, fog was reported. 55 degrees, relative humidity 94%. Wind west at 18 miles an hour, gusting to 26. Minot, light rain was falling. 54 degrees, relative humidity 90%. Wind west at 15 miles an hour, gusting to 26. Dickinson, cloudy.

61 degrees. Relative humidity 79%. Wind west at 18 miles an hour, gusting to 29. Elsewhere around North Dakota, it was 53 at Garrison. At Jamestown, it was clear, with a temperature of 55. At Grand Forks, it was partly cloudy, with a temperature of 57. At Fargo, it was mostly cloudy, with a temperature of 57. It was cloudy, with a temperature of 52 at Williston, and 58 at Devil's Lake. In northern South Dakota, at Mobridge, it was partly cloudy, with a temperature of 53. At Aberdeen, it was cloudy, with a temperature of 55. In eastern Montana, rain was falling, with a temperature of 51 at Glendive, and 54 at Sydney. At Miles City, it was cloudy, with a temperature of 50. Once again, at Bismarck, the temperature was 53 degrees under partly cloudy skies. This is NOAA Weather Radio Station WXL78 in Bismarck, North Dakota, operating on a frequency of 162.475 MHz. Providing weather information 24 hours a day from your NOAA Weather Service office in Bismarck. The Bismarck, North Dakota climate summary for yesterday, June 10, 2026. Yesterday's high temperature was 77 degrees. This tied the normal high of 77. The record high is 101 degrees, which was set in 1918. Yesterday's low temperature was 52 degrees. This tied the normal low of 52. The record low is 37 degrees, which was set in 1908. A trace of precipitation fell yesterday, which brings the monthly total to 0.62 inches. The total precipitation for the year now stands at 5.27 inches. There were no heating degree days yesterday. The yearly total since July 1st is 7,486. There were no cooling degree days yesterday. The yearly total since January 1st is 98. The normal high temperature for today is 77 degrees, and the normal low is 52. The record high for today is 99, which occurred in 1988, and the record low is 34, which occurred in 2011. Sunrise today is at 5:49 a.m. and sunset is at 9:37 p.m. The record high for today is 99, which occurred in 1988, and the record low is 34, which occurred in 2011. Sunrise today is at 5:49 a.m. and sunset is at 9:37 p.m. The regional weather forecast from your National Weather Service office in Bismarck. Scattered showers and thunderstorms are expected across much of the region today. It will be another cooler and windy day, with highs in the mid-60s to mid-70s. Below normal temperatures are expected through the weekend, along with breezy northwest winds. Highs will remain in the 60s and 70s, with lows mostly in the 40s. A few stray showers or thunderstorms are possible on Friday, with dry weather anticipated Saturday and Sunday. Here is the forecast for the Bismarck, Minden listening area. Today, mostly cloudy. A chance of showers in the morning, then numerous showers and scattered thunderstorms in the afternoon. Highs in the lower 70s. Northwest winds 15 to 20 miles per hour with gusts up to 30 miles per hour. Chance of rain 60%. Tonight, partly cloudy with scattered showers and isolated thunderstorms in the evening, then mostly clear after midnight. Lows in the lower 50s. West winds 5 to 15 miles per hour. Gusts up to 30 miles per hour in the evening. Chance of rain 50%. Friday, mostly sunny. A slight chance of showers and thunderstorms in the afternoon. Highs in the mid-70s. West winds 5 to 15 miles per hour, becoming northwest 15 to 20 miles per hour in the afternoon. Chance of rain 20%. Friday night, partly cloudy. Lows in the upper 40s. Northwest winds 5 to 10 miles per hour with gusts up to 25 miles per hour. Saturday, mostly sunny. Highs in the upper 60s. Northwest winds 15 to 25 miles per hour with gusts up to 35 miles per hour. Saturday night, partly cloudy in the evening, then clearing. Lows in the mid-40s. Sunday, sunny. Highs in the lower 70s. Sunday night, increasing clouds. Lows in the upper 40s. Monday, mostly sunny with a slight chance of showers. A slight chance of thunderstorms in the afternoon. Highs in the lower 70s. Chance of rain 20%. Monday night, partly

cloudy. Lows in the upper 40s. Tuesday, mostly sunny. Highs in the mid-70s. Tuesday night, partly cloudy in the evening, then mostly cloudy with a slight chance of showers after midnight. Lows in the lower 50s. Chance of rain 20%. Wednesday, partly sunny in the morning then clearing. A 20% chance of showers. Highs around 80. For Western Lake Sakakawea, today, windy. Northwest winds 10 to 20 miles per hour increasing to 30 to 35 miles per hour. Showers early in the morning, then scattered thunderstorms in the afternoon. Mostly cloudy. Highs in the upper 60s. Tonight, windy. Northwest winds 20 to 30 miles per hour becoming west 10 to 15 miles per hour in the late evening and overnight. Slight chance of showers through the night. Partly cloudy. Lows in the upper 40s. For Eastern Lake Sakakawea, today, windy. Northwest winds 25 to 35 miles per hour. Showers likely early in the morning, then scattered thunderstorms in the afternoon. Mostly cloudy. Highs around 70. Tonight, windy. Northwest winds 20 to 30 miles per hour becoming west 10 to 20 miles per hour in the late evening and overnight. And isolated thunderstorms in the evening. Slight chance of showers in the late evening and overnight. Partly cloudy. Lows in the upper 40s. For Northern Lake Oahe, today, breezy. West winds 10 to 20 miles per hour shifting to the northwest 20 to 25 miles per hour in the late morning and afternoon. Chance of showers in the morning. Scattered thunderstorms in the afternoon. Partly cloudy early in the morning then becoming mostly cloudy. Highs in the lower 70s. Tonight, breezy. Northwest winds 15 to 25 miles per hour shifting to the west 10 to 15 miles per hour in the late evening and overnight. Scattered showers and isolated thunderstorms in the evening. Partly cloudy. Lows in the lower 50s. Here are the weather conditions at 6 a.m. Central Daylight Time. Bismarck, partly cloudy. Temperature 53 degrees. Relative humidity 63%. Wind west at 15 miles an hour. Pressure 29.66 inches and rising. Mendon, partly cloudy. 48 degrees. Relative humidity 87%. Wind west at 14 miles an hour. Hazen, cloudy. 55 degrees. Relative humidity 71%. Wind west at 13 miles an hour, gusting to 20. Harvey, fog was reported. 55 degrees. Relative humidity 94%. Wind west at 18 miles an hour, gusting to 26. Minot, light rain was falling. 54 degrees, relative humidity 90%. Wind west at 15 miles an hour, gusting to 26. Dickinson, cloudy. 51 degrees, relative humidity 79%. Wind west at 18 miles an hour, gusting to 29. Elsewhere around North Dakota, it was 53 at Garrison. At Jamestown, it was clear, with a temperature of 55. At Grand Forks, it was partly cloudy, with a temperature of 57. At Fargo, it was mostly cloudy, with a temperature of 57. It was cloudy, with a temperature of 52 at Williston, and 58 at Devil's Lake. In northern South Dakota, at Mobridge, it was partly cloudy, with a temperature of 53. At Aberdeen, it was cloudy, with a temperature of 55. In eastern Montana, rain was falling, with a temperature of 51 at Glendive, and 54 at Sydney. At Miles City, it was cloudy, with a temperature of 50. Once again, at Bismarck, the temperature was 53 degrees under partly cloudy skies. The Bismarck, North Dakota climate summary for yesterday, June 10, 2026. Yesterday's high temperature was 77 degrees. This high the normal high of 77. The record high is 101 degrees, which was set in 1918. Yesterday's low temperature was 52 degrees. This high the normal low of 52. The record low is 37 degrees, which was set in 1908. A trace of precipitation fell yesterday, which brings the monthly total to 0.62 inches. The total precipitation for the year now stands at 5.27 inches. There were no heating degree days yesterday.

The yearly total since July 1st is 7,486. There were no cooling degree days yesterday. The yearly total since January 1st is 98. The normal high temperature for today is 77 degrees, and the normal low is 52. The record high for today is 99, which occurred in 1988, and the record low is 34, which occurred in 2011. Sunrise today is at 5:49 a.m. and sunset is at 9:37 p.m. The regional weather forecast from your National Weather Service office in Bismarck. Scattered showers and thunderstorms are expected across much of the region today. It will be another cooler and windy day, with highs in the mid-60s to mid-70s. Below normal temperatures are expected through the weekend, along with breezy northwest winds. Highs will remain in the 60s and 70s, with lows mostly in the 40s. A few stray showers or thunderstorms are possible on Friday, with dry weather anticipated Saturday and Sunday. Here is the forecast for the Bismarck Minden listening area. Today, mostly cloudy. A chance of showers in the morning, then numerous showers and scattered thunderstorms in the afternoon. Highs in the lower 70s. Northwest winds 15 to 20 miles per hour with gusts up to 30 miles per hour. Chance of rain 60%. Tonight, partly cloudy with scattered showers and isolated thunderstorms in the evening, then mostly clear after midnight. Lows in the lower 50s. West winds 5 to 15 miles per hour. Gusts up to 30 miles per hour in the evening. Chance of rain 50%. Friday, mostly sunny. A slight chance of showers and thunderstorms in the afternoon. Highs in the mid-70s. West winds 5 to 15 miles per hour, becoming northwest 15 to 20 miles per hour in the afternoon. Chance of rain 20%. Friday night, partly cloudy. Lows in the upper 40s. Northwest winds 5 to 10 miles per hour with gusts up to 25 miles per hour. Saturday, mostly sunny. Highs in the upper 60s. Northwest winds 15 to 25 miles per hour with gusts up to 35 miles per hour. Saturday night, partly cloudy in the evening then clearing. Lows in the mid-40s. Sunday, sunny. Highs in the lower 70s. Sunday night, increasing clouds. Lows in the upper 40s. Monday, mostly sunny with a slight chance of showers. A slight chance of thunderstorms in the afternoon. Highs in the lower 70s. Chance of rain 20%. Monday night, partly cloudy. Lows in the upper 40s. Tuesday, mostly sunny. Highs in the mid-70s. Tuesday night, partly cloudy in the evening, then mostly cloudy with a slight chance of showers after midnight. Lows in the lower 50s. Chance of rain 20%. Wednesday, partly sunny in the morning, then clearing. A 20% chance of showers. Highs around 80. For Western Lake Sakakawea, today, windy. Northwest winds 10 to 20 miles per hour, increasing to 30 to 35 miles per hour. Showers early in the morning, then scattered thunderstorms in the afternoon. Mostly cloudy. Highs in the upper 60s. Tonight, windy. Northwest winds 20 to 30 miles per hour, becoming west 10 to 15 miles per hour in the late evening and overnight. Slight chance of showers through the night. Partly cloudy. Lows in the upper 40s. For Eastern Lake Sakakawea, today, windy. Northwest winds 25 to 35 miles per hour. Showers likely early in the morning, then scattered thunderstorms in the afternoon. Mostly cloudy. Highs around 70. Tonight, windy. Northwest winds 20 to 30 miles per hour, becoming west 10 to 20 miles per hour in the late evening and overnight. And isolated thunderstorms in the evening. Slight chance of showers in the late evening and overnight. Partly cloudy. Lows in the upper 40s. For Northern Lake Oahe, today, breezy. West winds 10 to 20 miles per hour, shifting to the northwest 20 to 25 miles per hour in the late morning and afternoon. Chance of showers in the morning. Scattered thunderstorms in the afternoon. Partly cloudy early in the morning, then becoming mostly cloudy. Highs in the lower 70s. Tonight, breezy. Northwest winds 15 to 25 miles per hour, shifting to the west 10 to 15 miles per hour in the late evening and

overnight. Scattered showers and isolated thunderstorms in the evening. Partly cloudy. Lows in the lower 50s. Here are the weather conditions at 6 a.m. Central Daylight Time. Bismarck, partly cloudy. Temperature 53 degrees. Relative humidity 63%. Wind west at 15 miles an hour. Pressure 29.66 inches and rising. Mendham, partly cloudy. 48 degrees. Relative humidity 87%. Wind west at 14 miles an hour. Hazen, cloudy. 55 degrees. Relative humidity 71%. Wind west at 13 miles an hour, gusting to 20. Harvey, fog was reported. 55 degrees, relative humidity 94%. Wind west at 18 miles an hour, gusting to 26. Minot, light rain was falling. 54 degrees, relative humidity 90%. Wind west at 15 miles an hour, gusting to 26. Dickinson, cloudy. 51 degrees, relative humidity 79%. Wind west at 18 miles an hour, gusting to 29. Elsewhere around North Dakota, it was 53 at Garrison. At Jamestown, it was clear, with a temperature of 55. At Grand Forks, it was partly cloudy, with a temperature of 57. At Fargo, it was mostly cloudy, with a temperature of 57. It was cloudy, with a temperature of 52 at Williston, and 58 at Devil's Lake. In northern South Dakota, at Mobridge, it was partly cloudy, with a temperature of 53. At Aberdeen, it was cloudy, with a temperature of 55. In eastern Montana, rain was falling, with a temperature of 51 at Glendive, and 54 at Sydney. At Miles City, it was cloudy, with a temperature of 50. Once again, at Bismarck, the temperature was 53 degrees under partly cloudy skies. The Bismarck, North Dakota climate summary for yesterday, June 10, 2026. Yesterday's high temperature was 77 degrees. This tied the normal high of 77. The record high is 101 degrees, which was set in 1918. Yesterday's low temperature was 52 degrees. This tied the normal low of 52. The record low is 37 degrees, which was set in 1908. A trace of precipitation fell yesterday, which brings the monthly total to 0.62 inches. The total precipitation for the year now stands at 5.27 inches. There were no heating degree days yesterday. The yearly total since July 1st is 7,486. There were no cooling degree days yesterday. The yearly total since January 1st is 98. The normal high temperature for today is 77 degrees, and the normal low is 52. The record high for today is 99, which occurred in 1988, and the record low is 34, which occurred in 2011. Sunrise today is at 5:49 a.m. and sunset is at 9:37 p.m. The regional weather forecast from your National Weather Service office in Bismarck. Scattered showers and thunderstorms are expected across much of the region today. It will be another cooler and windy day, with highs in the mid-60s to mid-70s. Below normal temperatures are expected through the weekend, along with breezy northwest winds. Highs will remain in the 60s and 70s, with lows mostly in the 40s. A few stray showers or thunderstorms are possible on Friday, with dry weather anticipated Saturday and Sunday. Here is the forecast for the Bismarck Minden listening area. Today, mostly cloudy. A chance of showers in the morning, then numerous showers and scattered thunderstorms in the afternoon. Highs in the lower 70s. Northwest winds 15 to 20 miles per hour with gusts up to 30 miles per hour. Chance of rain 60%. Tonight, partly cloudy with scattered showers and isolated thunderstorms in the evening, then mostly clear after midnight. Lows in the lower 50s. West winds 5 to 15 miles per hour. Gusts up to 30 miles per hour in the evening. Chance of rain 50%. Friday, mostly sunny. A slight chance of showers and thunderstorms in the afternoon. Highs in the mid-70s. West winds 5 to 15 miles per hour, becoming northwest 15 to 20 miles per hour in the afternoon. Chance of rain 20%. Friday night, partly cloudy. Lows in the upper 40s. Northwest winds 5 to 10 miles

hour with gusts up to 25 miles per hour. Saturday, mostly sunny. Highs in the upper 60s. Northwest winds 15 to 25 miles per hour with gusts up to 35 miles per hour. Saturday night, partly cloudy in the evening, then clearing. Lows in the mid-40s. Sunday, sunny. Highs in the lower 70s. Sunday night, increasing clouds. Lows in the upper 40s. Monday, mostly sunny with a slight chance of showers. A slight chance of thunderstorms in the afternoon. Highs in the lower 70s. Chance of rain 20%. Monday night, partly cloudy. Lows in the upper 40s. Tuesday, mostly sunny. Highs in the mid-70s. Tuesday night, partly cloudy in the evening, then mostly cloudy with a slight chance of showers after midnight. Lows in the lower 50s. Chance of rain 20%. Wednesday, partly sunny in the morning, then clearing. A 20% chance of showers. Highs around 80. For Western Lake Sakakawea, today, windy. Northwest winds 10 to 20 miles per hour, increasing to 30 to 35 miles per hour. Showers early in the morning, then scattered thunderstorms in the afternoon. Mostly cloudy. Highs in the upper 60s. Tonight, windy. Northwest winds 20 to 30 miles per hour, becoming west 10 to 15 miles per hour in the late evening and overnight. Slight chance of showers through the night. Partly cloudy. Lows in the upper 40s. For Eastern Lake Sakakawea, today, windy. Northwest winds 25 to 35 miles per hour. Showers likely early in the morning, then scattered thunderstorms in the afternoon. Mostly cloudy. Highs around 70. Tonight, windy. Northwest winds 20 to 30 miles per hour, becoming west 10 to 20 miles per hour in the late evening and overnight. And isolated thunderstorms in the evening. Slight chance of showers in the late evening and overnight. Partly cloudy. Lows in the upper 40s. For Northern Lake Oahe, today, breezy. West winds 10 to 20 miles per hour, shifting to the northwest 20 to 25 miles per hour in the late morning and afternoon. Chance of showers in the morning. Scattered thunderstorms in the afternoon. Partly cloudy early in the morning, then becoming mostly cloudy. Highs in the lower 70s. Tonight, breezy. Northwest winds 15 to 25 miles per hour, shifting to the west 10 to 15 miles per hour in the late evening and overnight. Scattered showers and isolated thunderstorms in the evening. Partly cloudy. Lows in the lower 50s. Here are the weather conditions at 6 a.m. Central Daylight Time. Bismarck, partly cloudy. Temperature 53 degrees, relative humidity 63%. Wind west at 15 miles an hour. Pressure 29.66 inches and rising. Mendon, partly cloudy. 48 degrees, relative humidity 87%. Wind west at 14 miles an hour. Hazen, cloudy. 55 degrees, relative humidity 71%. Wind west at 13 miles an hour, gusting to 20. Harvey, fog was reported. 55 degrees, relative humidity 94%. Wind west at 18 miles an hour, gusting to 26. Minot, light rain was falling. 54 degrees, relative humidity 90%. Wind west at 15 miles an hour, gusting to 26. Dickinson, cloudy. 51 degrees, relative humidity 79%. Wind west at 18 miles an hour, gusting to 29. Elsewhere around North Dakota, it was 53 at Garrison. At Jamestown, it was clear, with a temperature of 55. At Grand Forks, it was partly cloudy, with a temperature of 57. At Fargo, it was mostly cloudy, with a temperature of 57. It was cloudy, with a temperature of 52 at Williston, and 58 at Devil's Lake. In northern South Dakota, at Mobridge, it was partly cloudy, with a temperature of 53. At Aberdeen, it was cloudy, with a temperature of 55. In eastern Montana, rain was falling, with a temperature of 51 at Glendive, and 54 at Sydney. At Miles City, it was cloudy, with a temperature of 50. Once again, at Bismarck, the temperature was 53 degrees under partly cloudy skies.

The Bismarck, North Dakota climate summary for yesterday, June 10, 2026. Yesterday's high temperature was 77 degrees. This tied the normal high of 77. The record high is 101 degrees, which was set in 1918. Yesterday's low temperature was 52 degrees. This tied the normal low of 52. The record low is 37 degrees, which was set in 1908. A trace of precipitation fell yesterday, which brings the monthly total to 0.62 inches. The total precipitation for the year now stands at 5.27 inches. There were no heating degree days yesterday. The yearly total since July 1st is 7,486. There were no cooling degree days yesterday. The yearly total since January 1st is 98. The normal high temperature for today is 77 degrees, and the normal low is 52. The record high for today is 99, which occurred in 1988, and the record low is 34, which occurred in 2011. Sunrise today is at 5:49 a.m. and sunset is at 9:37 p.m. The regional weather forecast from your National Weather Service office in Bismarck. Scattered showers and thunderstorms are expected across much of the region today. It will be another cooler and windy day, with highs in the mid-60s to mid-70s. Below normal temperatures are expected through the weekend, along with breezy northwest winds. Highs will remain in the 60s and 70s, with lows mostly in the 40s. A few stray showers or thunderstorms are possible on Friday, with dry weather anticipated Saturday and Sunday. Here is the forecast for the Bismarck Minden listening area. Today, mostly cloudy. A chance of showers in the morning, then numerous showers and scattered thunderstorms in the afternoon. Highs in the lower 70s. Northwest winds 15 to 20 miles per hour with gusts up to 30 miles per hour. Chance of rain 60%. Tonight, partly cloudy with scattered showers and isolated thunderstorms in the evening, then mostly clear after midnight. Lows in the lower 50s. West winds 5 to 15 miles per hour. Gusts up to 30 miles per hour in the evening. Chance of rain 50%. Friday, mostly sunny. A slight chance of showers and thunderstorms in the afternoon. Highs in the mid-70s. West winds 5 to 15 miles per hour, becoming northwest 15 to 20 miles per hour in the afternoon. Chance of rain 20%. Friday night, partly cloudy. Lows in the upper 40s. Northwest winds 5 to 10 miles per hour with gusts up to 25 miles per hour. Saturday, mostly sunny. Highs in the upper 60s. Northwest winds 15 to 25 miles per hour with gusts up to 35 miles per hour. Saturday night, partly cloudy in the evening then clearing. Lows in the mid 40s. Sunday, sunny. Highs in the lower 70s. Sunday night, increasing clouds. Lows in the upper 40s. Monday, mostly sunny with a slight chance of showers. A slight chance of thunderstorms in the afternoon. Highs in the lower 70s. Chance of rain 20%. Monday night, partly cloudy. Lows in the upper 40s. Tuesday, mostly sunny. Highs in the mid 70s. Tuesday night, partly cloudy in the evening, then mostly cloudy with a slight chance of showers after midnight. Lows in the lower 50s. Chance of rain 20%. Wednesday, partly sunny in the morning then clearing. A 20% chance of showers. Highs around 80. For Western Lake Sakakawea, today, windy. Northwest winds 10 to 20 miles per hour increasing to 30 to 35 miles per hour. Showers early in the morning, then scattered thunderstorms in the afternoon. Mostly cloudy. Highs in the upper 60s. Tonight, windy. Northwest winds 20 to 30 miles per hour becoming west 10 to 15 miles per hour in the late evening and overnight. Slight chance of showers through the night. Partly cloudy. Lows in the upper 40s. For Eastern Lake Sakakawea, today, windy. Northwest winds 25 to 35 miles per hour. Showers likely early in the morning, then scattered thunderstorms in the afternoon. Mostly cloudy. Highs around 70. Tonight, windy. Northwest winds 20 to 30 miles per hour becoming west 10 to 20 miles per hour in the late evening and overnight.

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Providing weather information 24 hours a day from your National Weather Service office in Bismarck. Here are the weather conditions at 7 a.m. Central Daylight Time. Bismarck, partly cloudy. Temperature 54 degrees, relative humidity 66%. Wind west at 14 miles an hour. Pressure 29.67 inches and rising. Mendon, partly cloudy. 52 degrees, relative humidity 82%. Wind west at 16 miles an hour. Hazen, light rain was falling. 54 degrees, relative humidity 94%. Wind west at 10 miles an hour. Harvey, cloudy. 55 degrees, relative humidity 100%. Wind northwest at 17 miles an hour, gusting to 30. Minot, cloudy. 55 degrees, relative humidity 86%. Wind west at 15 miles an hour, gusting to 25. Dickinson, light rain was falling. 49 degrees, relative humidity 93%. Wind west at 16 miles an hour, gusting to 25. Elsewhere around North Dakota, it was 53 at Garrison. At Jamestown, it was sunny, with a temperature of 56. At Grand Forks, it was mostly sunny, with a temperature of 58. At Fargo, it was partly sunny, with a temperature of 59. It was cloudy, with a temperature of 53 at Williston, and 57 at Devil's Lake. In northern South Dakota, at Mobridge, it was mostly sunny, with a temperature of 54. At Aberdeen, it was cloudy, with a temperature of 57. In eastern Montana, rain was falling. It was 51 at Miles City, 52 at Glendive, and 54 at Sydney. Once again, at Bismarck, the temperature was 54 degrees under partly cloudy skies. The Bismarck, North Dakota climate summary for yesterday, June 10, 2026. Yesterday's high temperature was 77 degrees. This tied the normal high of 77. The record high is 101 degrees, which was set in 1918. Yesterday's low temperature was 52 degrees. This tied the normal low of 52. The record low is 37 degrees, which was set in 1908. A trace of precipitation fell yesterday, which brings the monthly total to 0.62 inches. The total precipitation for the year now stands at 5.27 inches. There were no heating degree days yesterday. The yearly total since July 1st is 7,486. There were no cooling degree days yesterday. The yearly total since January 1st is 98. The normal high temperature for today is 77 degrees, and the normal low is 52. The record high for today is 99, which occurred in 1988, and the record low is 34, which occurred in 2011. Sunrise today is at 5:49 a.m. and sunset is at 9:37 p.m. The regional weather forecast from your National Weather Service office in Bismarck. Scattered showers and thunderstorms are expected across much of the region today. It will be another cooler and windy day, with highs in the mid-60s to mid-70s. Below normal temperatures are expected through the weekend, along with breezy northwest winds. Highs will remain in the 60s and 70s, with lows mostly in the 40s. A few stray showers or thunderstorms are possible on Friday, with dry weather anticipated Saturday and Sunday. Here is the forecast for the Bismarck-Mendon listening area. Today, mostly cloudy. A chance of showers in the morning, then numerous showers and scattered thunderstorms in the afternoon. Highs in the lower 70s. Northwest winds 15 to 20 miles per hour with gusts up to 30 miles per hour. Chance of rain 60%. Tonight, partly cloudy with scattered showers and isolated thunderstorms in the evening, then mostly clear after midnight. Lows in the lower 50s. West winds 5 to 15 miles per hour. Gusts up to 30 miles per hour in the evening. Chance of rain 50%. Friday, mostly sunny. A slight chance of showers and thunderstorms in the afternoon. Highs in the mid-70s. West winds 5 to 15 miles per hour, becoming northwest 15 to 20 miles per hour in the afternoon. Chance of rain 20%. Friday night.

partly cloudy. Lows in the upper 40s. Northwest winds 5 to 10 miles per hour with gusts up to 25 miles per hour. Saturday, mostly sunny. Highs in the upper 60s. Northwest winds 15 to 25 miles per hour with gusts up to 35 miles per hour. Saturday night, partly cloudy in the evening then clearing. Lows in the mid 40s. Sunday, sunny. Highs in the lower 70s. Sunday night, increasing clouds. Lows in the upper 40s. Monday, mostly sunny with a slight chance of showers. A slight chance of thunderstorms in the afternoon. Highs in the lower 70s. Chance of rain 20%. Monday night, partly cloudy. Lows in the upper 40s. Tuesday, mostly sunny. Highs in the mid 70s. Tuesday night, partly cloudy in the evening, then mostly cloudy with a slight chance of showers after midnight. Lows in the lower 50s. Chance of rain 20%. Wednesday, partly sunny in the morning, then clearing. A 20% chance of showers. Highs around 80. For Western Lake Sakakawea, today, windy. Northwest winds 10 to 20 miles per hour, increasing to 30 to 35 miles per hour. Showers early in the morning, then scattered thunderstorms in the afternoon. Mostly cloudy. Highs in the upper 60s. Tonight, windy. Northwest winds 20 to 30 miles per hour, becoming west 10 to 15 miles per hour in the late evening and overnight. Slight chance of showers through the night. Partly cloudy. Lows in the upper 40s. For Eastern Lake Sakakawea, today, windy. Northwest winds 25 to 35 miles per hour. Showers likely early in the morning, then scattered thunderstorms in the afternoon. Mostly cloudy. Highs around 70. Tonight, windy. Northwest winds 20 to 30 miles per hour, becoming west 10 to 20 miles per hour in the late evening and overnight. And isolated thunderstorms in the evening. Slight chance of showers in the late evening and overnight. Partly cloudy. Lows in the upper 40s. For Northern Lake Oahe, today, breezy. West winds 10 to 20 miles per hour, shifting to the northwest 20 to 25 miles per hour in the late morning and afternoon. Chance of showers in the morning. Scattered thunderstorms in the afternoon. Partly cloudy early in the morning, then becoming mostly cloudy. Highs in the lower 70s. Tonight, breezy. Northwest winds 15 to 25 miles per hour, shifting to the west 10 to 15 miles per hour in the late evening and overnight. Scattered showers and isolated thunderstorms in the evening. Partly cloudy. Lows in the lower 50s. Here are the weather conditions at 7 a.m. Central Daylight Time. Bismarck, partly cloudy. Temperature 54 degrees, relative humidity 66%. Wind west at 14 miles an hour. Pressure 29.67 inches and rising. Mendon, partly cloudy. 52 degrees, relative humidity 82%. Wind west at 16 miles an hour. Hazen, light rain was falling. 54 degrees, relative humidity 94%. Wind west at 10 miles an hour. Harvey, cloudy. 55 degrees, relative humidity 100%. Wind northwest at 17 miles an hour, gusting to 30. Minot, cloudy. 55 degrees, relative humidity 86%. Wind west at 15 miles an hour, gusting to 25. Dickinson, light rain was falling. 49 degrees, relative humidity 93%. Wind west at 16 miles an hour, gusting to 25. Elsewhere around North Dakota, it was 53 at Garrison. At Jamestown, it was sunny, with a temperature of 56. At Grand Forks, it was mostly sunny, with a temperature of 58. At Fargo, it was partly sunny, with a temperature of 59. It was cloudy, with a temperature of 53 at Williston, and 57 at Devil's Lake. In northern South Dakota, at Mobridge, it was mostly sunny, with a temperature of 54. At Aberdeen, it was cloudy, with a temperature of 57. In eastern Montana, rain was falling. It was 51 at Miles City, 52 at Glendive, and 54 at Sydney. Once again, at Bismarck, the temperature was 50.

84 degrees under partly cloudy skies. Here are the weather conditions at 7 a.m. Central Daylight Time. Bismarck, partly cloudy. Temperature 54 degrees, relative humidity 66%. Wind west at 14 miles an hour. Pressure 29.67 inches and rising. Mendham, partly cloudy. 52 degrees, relative humidity 82%. Wind west at 16 miles an hour. Hazen, light rain was falling. 54 degrees, relative humidity 94%. Wind west at 10 miles an hour. Harvey, cloudy. 55 degrees, relative humidity 100%. Wind northwest at 17 miles an hour, gusting to 30. Minot, cloudy. 55 degrees, relative humidity 86%. Wind west at 15 miles an hour, gusting to 25. Dickinson, light rain was falling. 49 degrees, relative humidity 93%. Wind west at 16 miles an hour, gusting to 25. Elsewhere around North Dakota, it was 53 at Garrison. At Jamestown, it was sunny, with a temperature of 56. It was mostly sunny, with a temperature of 59 at Fargo, and 58 at Grand Forks. At Williston, it was partly sunny, with a temperature of 53. At Devil's Lake, it was cloudy, with a temperature of 57. In northern South Dakota, skies ranged from mostly sunny to partly sunny. It was 54 at Mobridge, and 57 at Aberdeen. In eastern Montana, rain was falling, with a temperature of 52 at Glendive, and 54 at Sydney. At Miles City, it was cloudy, with a temperature of 51. Once again, at Bismarck, the temperature was 54 degrees under partly cloudy skies. The Bismarck, North Dakota climate summary for yesterday, June 10, 2026. Yesterday's high temperature was 77 degrees. This tied the normal high of 77. The record high is 101 degrees, which was set in 1918. Yesterday's low temperature was 52 degrees. This tied the normal low of 52. The record low is 37 degrees, which was set in 1908. A trace of precipitation fell yesterday, which brings the monthly total to 0.62 inches. The total precipitation for the year now stands at 5.27 inches. There were no heating degree days yesterday. The yearly total since July 1st is 7,486. There were no cooling degree days yesterday. The yearly total since January 1st is 98. The normal high temperature for today is 77 degrees, and the normal low is 52. The record high for today is 99, which occurred in 1988, and the record low is 34, which occurred in 2011. Sunrise today is at 5:49 a.m. and sunset is at 9:37 p.m. The regional weather forecast from your National Weather Service office in Bismarck. Scattered showers and thunderstorms are expected across much of the region today. It will be another cooler and windy day, with highs in the mid-60s to mid-70s. Below normal temperatures are expected through the weekend, along with breezy northwest winds. Highs will remain in the 60s and 70s, with lows mostly in the 40s. A few stray showers or thunderstorms are possible on Friday, with dry weather anticipated Saturday and Sunday. Here is the forecast for the Bismarck, Menden listening area. Today, mostly cloudy. A chance of showers in the morning, then numerous showers and scattered thunderstorms in the afternoon. Highs in the lower 70s. Northwest winds 15 to 20 miles per hour with gusts up to 30 miles per hour. Chance of rain 60%. Tonight, partly cloudy with scattered showers and isolated thunderstorms in the evening, then mostly clear after midnight. Lows in the lower 50s. West winds 5 to 15 miles per hour. Gusts up to 30 miles per hour in the evening. Chance of rain 50%. Friday, mostly sunny. A slight chance of showers and thunderstorms in the afternoon. Highs in the mid-70s. West winds 5 to 15 miles per hour, becoming northwest 15 to 20 miles per hour in the afternoon. Chance of rain 20%. Friday night, partly cloudy. Lows in the upper 40s. Northwest winds 5 to 10 miles per hour with gusts up to 25 miles per hour. Saturday, mostly sunny. Highs in the upper 60s.

Northwest winds 15 to 25 miles per hour with gusts up to 35 miles per hour. Saturday night, partly cloudy in the evening, then clearing. Lows in the mid-40s. Sunday, sunny. Highs in the lower 70s. Sunday night, increasing clouds. Lows in the upper 40s. Monday, mostly sunny with a slight chance of showers. A slight chance of thunderstorms in the afternoon. Highs in the lower 70s. Chance of rain 20%. Monday night, partly cloudy. Lows in the upper 40s. Tuesday, mostly sunny. Highs in the mid-70s. Tuesday night, partly cloudy in the evening, then mostly cloudy with a slight chance of showers after midnight. Lows in the lower 50s. Chance of rain 20%. Wednesday, partly sunny in the morning, then clearing. A 20% chance of showers. Highs around 80. For Western Lake Sakakawea, today, windy. Northwest winds 10 to 20 miles per hour, increasing to 30 to 35 miles per hour. Showers early in the morning, then scattered thunderstorms in the afternoon. Mostly cloudy. Highs in the upper 60s. Tonight, windy. Northwest winds 20 to 30 miles per hour, becoming west 10 to 15 miles per hour in the late evening and overnight. Slight chance of showers through the night. Partly cloudy. Lows in the upper 40s. For Eastern Lake Sakakawea, today, windy. Northwest winds 25 to 35 miles per hour. Showers likely early in the morning, then scattered thunderstorms in the afternoon. Mostly cloudy. Highs around 70. Tonight, windy. Northwest winds 20 to 30 miles per hour, becoming west 10 to 20 miles per hour in the late evening and overnight. And isolated thunderstorms in the evening. Slight chance of showers in the late evening and overnight. Partly cloudy. Lows in the upper 40s. For Northern Lake Oahe, today, breezy. West winds 10 to 20 miles per hour, shifting to the northwest 20 to 25 miles per hour in the late morning and afternoon. Chance of showers in the morning. Scattered thunderstorms in the afternoon. Partly cloudy early in the morning, then becoming mostly cloudy. Highs in the lower 70s. Tonight, breezy. Northwest winds 15 to 25 miles per hour, shifting to the west 10 to 15 miles per hour in the late evening and overnight. Scattered showers and isolated thunderstorms in the evening. Partly cloudy. Lows in the lower 50s. Here are the weather conditions at 7 a.m. Central Daylight Time. Bismarck, partly cloudy. Temperature 54 degrees, relative humidity 66%. Wind west at 14 miles an hour. Pressure 29.67 inches and rising. Mendham, partly cloudy. 52 degrees, relative humidity 82%. Wind west at 16 miles an hour. Hazen, light rain was falling. 54 degrees, relative humidity 94%. Wind west at 10 miles an hour. Harvey, cloudy. 55 degrees, relative humidity 100%. Wind northwest at 17 miles an hour, gusting to 30. Minot, cloudy. 55 degrees, relative humidity 86%. Wind west at 15 miles an hour, gusting to 25. Dickinson, light rain was falling. 49 degrees, relative humidity 93%. Wind west at 16 miles an hour, gusting to 25. Elsewhere around North Dakota, it was 53 at Garrison. At Jamestown, it was sunny, with a temperature of 56. It was mostly sunny, with a temperature of 59 at Fargo, and 58 at Grand Forks. At Williston, it was partly sunny, with a temperature of 53. At Devil's Lake, it was cloudy, with a temperature of 57. In northern South Dakota, skies ranged from mostly sunny to partly sunny. It was 54 at Mobridge, and 57 at Aberdeen. In eastern Montana, rain was falling, with a temperature of 52 at Glendive, and 54 at Sydney. At Mile City, it was cloudy, with a temperature of 51. Once again, at Bismarck, the temperature was 54 degrees under partly cloudy skies. The Bismarck, North Dakota climate summary for yesterday, June 10, 2026. Yesterday's high temperature was 77 degrees.
outside the normal high of 77. The record high is 101 degrees, which was set in 1918. Yesterday's low temperature was 52 degrees. This tied the normal low of 52. The record low is 37 degrees, which was set in 1908. A trace of precipitation fell yesterday, which brings the monthly total to 0.62 inches. The total precipitation for the year now stands at 5.27 inches. There were no heating degree days yesterday. The yearly total since July 1st is 7,486. There were no cooling degree days yesterday. The yearly total since January 1st is 98. The normal high temperature for today is 77 degrees, and the normal low is 52. The record high for today is 99, which occurred in 1988, and the record low is 34, which occurred in 2011. Sunrise today is at 5:49 a.m., and sunset is at 9:37 p.m. The regional weather forecast from your National Weather Service office in Bismarck. Scattered showers and thunderstorms are expected across much of the region today. It will be another cooler and windy day, with highs in the mid-60s to mid-70s. Below normal temperatures are expected through the weekend, along with breezy northwest winds. Highs will remain in the 60s and 70s, with lows mostly in the 40s. A few stray showers or thunderstorms are possible on Friday, with dry weather anticipated Saturday and Sunday. Here is the forecast for the Bismarck Minden listening area. Today, mostly cloudy. A chance of showers in the morning, then numerous showers and scattered thunderstorms in the afternoon. Highs in the lower 70s. Northwest winds 15 to 20 miles per hour with gusts up to 30 miles per hour. Chance of rain 60%. Tonight, partly cloudy with scattered showers and isolated thunderstorms in the evening, then mostly clear after midnight. Lows in the lower 50s. West winds 5 to 15 miles per hour. Gusts up to 30 miles per hour in the evening. Chance of rain 50%. Friday, mostly sunny. A slight chance of showers and thunderstorms in the afternoon. Highs in the mid-70s. West winds 5 to 15 miles per hour, becoming northwest 15 to 20 miles per hour in the afternoon. Chance of rain 20%. Friday night, partly cloudy. Lows in the upper 40s. Northwest winds 5 to 10 miles per hour with gusts up to 25 miles per hour. Saturday, mostly sunny. Highs in the upper 60s. Northwest winds 15 to 25 miles per hour with gusts up to 35 miles per hour. Saturday night, partly cloudy in the evening then clearing. Lows in the mid-40s. Sunday, sunny. Highs in the lower 70s. Sunday night, increasing clouds. Lows in the upper 40s. Monday, mostly sunny with a slight chance of showers. A slight chance of thunderstorms in the afternoon. Highs in the lower 70s. Chance of rain 20%. Monday night, partly cloudy. Lows in the upper 40s. Tuesday, mostly sunny. Highs in the mid-70s. Tuesday night, partly cloudy in the evening, then mostly cloudy with a slight chance of showers after midnight. Lows in the lower 50s. Chance of rain 20%. Wednesday, partly sunny in the morning, then clearing. A 20% chance of showers. Highs around 80. For Western Lake Sakakawea, today, windy. Northwest winds 10 to 20 miles per hour, increasing to 30 to 35 miles per hour. Showers early in the morning, then scattered thunderstorms in the afternoon. Mostly cloudy. Highs in the upper 60s. Tonight, windy. Northwest winds 20 to 30 miles per hour, becoming west 10 to 15 miles per hour in the late evening and overnight. Slight chance of showers through the night. Partly cloudy. Lows in the upper 40s. For Eastern Lake Sakakawea, today, windy. Northwest winds 25 to 35 miles per hour. Showers likely early in the morning, then scattered thunderstorms in the afternoon. Mostly cloudy. Highs around 70. Tonight, windy. Northwest winds 20 to 30 miles per hour, becoming west 10 to 20 miles per hour in the late evening and overnight. And isolated thunderstorms in the evening. Slight chance of showers in the late evening and overnight. Partly cloudy. Lows in the upper 40s.

for northern Lake Oahe. Today, breezy. West winds 10 to 20 miles per hour, shifting to the northwest 20 to 25 miles per hour in the late morning and afternoon. Chance of showers in the morning. Scattered thunderstorms in the afternoon. Partly cloudy early in the morning, then becoming mostly cloudy. Highs in the lower 70s. Tonight, breezy. Northwest winds 15 to 25 miles per hour, shifting to the west 10 to 15 miles per hour in the late evening and overnight. Scattered showers and isolated thunderstorms in the evening. Partly cloudy. Lows in the lower 50s. Here are the weather conditions at 7 a.m. Central Daylight Time. Bismarck, partly cloudy. Temperature 54 degrees, relative humidity 66%. Wind west at 14 miles an hour. Pressure 29.67 inches and rising. Mendham, partly cloudy. 52 degrees, relative humidity 82%. Wind west at 16 miles an hour. Hazen, light rain was falling. 54 degrees, relative humidity 94%. Wind west at 10 miles an hour. Harvey, cloudy. 55 degrees, relative humidity 100%. Wind northwest at 17 miles an hour, gusting to 30. Minot, cloudy. 55 degrees, relative humidity 86%. Wind west at 15 miles an hour, gusting to 25. Dickinson, light rain was falling. 49 degrees, relative humidity 93%. Wind west at 15 miles an hour, gusting to 25. Elsewhere around North Dakota, it was 53 at Garrison. At Jamestown, it was sunny, with a temperature of 56. It was mostly sunny, with a temperature of 59 at Fargo, and 58 at Grand Forks. At Williston, it was partly sunny, with a temperature of 53. At Devil's Lake, it was cloudy, with a temperature of 57. In northern South Dakota, skies ranged from mostly sunny to partly sunny. It was 54 at Mobridge, and 57 at Aberdeen. In eastern Montana, rain was falling, with a temperature of 52 at Glendive, and 54 at Sydney. At Mile City, it was cloudy, with a temperature of 51. Once again, at Bismarck, the temperature was 54 degrees under partly cloudy skies. The Bismarck, North Dakota climate summary for yesterday, June 10, 2026. Yesterday's high temperature was 77 degrees. This tied the normal high of 77. The record high is 101 degrees, which was set in 1918. Yesterday's low temperature was 52 degrees. This tied the normal low of 52. The record low is 37 degrees, which was set in 1908. A trace of precipitation fell yesterday, which brings the monthly total to 0.62 inches. The total precipitation for the year now stands at 5.27 inches. There were no heating degree days yesterday. The yearly total since July 1st is 7,486. There were no cooling degree days yesterday. The yearly total since January 1st is 98. The normal high temperature for today is 77 degrees, and the normal low is 52. The record high for today is 99, which occurred in 1988, and the record low is 34, which occurred in 2011. Sunrise today is at 5:49 a.m., and sunset is at 9:37 p.m. This is NOAA Weather Radio Station WXL78 in Bismarck, North Dakota, operating on a frequency of 162.475 MHz. Providing weather information 24 hours a day from your National Weather Service office in Bismarck. The regional weather forecast from your National Weather Service office in Bismarck. Scattered showers and thunderstorms are expected across much of the region today. It will be another cooler and windy day, with highs in the mid-60s to mid-70s. Below normal temperatures are expected through the weekend, along with breezy northwest winds. Highs will remain in the 60s and 70s, with lows mostly in the 40s. A few stray showers or thunderstorms are possible on Friday, with dry weather anticipated Saturday and Sunday. Here is the forecast for the Bismarck-Mendham listening area. Today, mostly cloudy. A chance of showers in the morning, then numerous showers and scattered thunderstorms in the afternoon. Highs in the lower 70s. Northwest winds 15 to 20 miles per hour with gusts up to 30 miles per hour.

chance of rain 60%. Tonight, partly cloudy with scattered showers and isolated thunderstorms in the evening, then mostly clear after midnight. Lows in the lower 50s. West winds 5 to 15 miles per hour. Gusts up to 30 miles per hour in the evening. Chance of rain 50%. Friday, mostly sunny. A slight chance of showers and thunderstorms in the afternoon. Highs in the mid-70s. West winds 5 to 15 miles per hour, becoming northwest 15 to 20 miles per hour in the afternoon. Chance of rain 20%. Friday night, partly cloudy. Lows in the upper 40s. Northwest winds 5 to 10 miles per hour with gusts up to 25 miles per hour. Saturday, mostly sunny. Highs in the upper 60s. Northwest winds 15 to 25 miles per hour with gusts up to 35 miles per hour. Saturday night, partly cloudy in the evening then clearing. Lows in the mid-40s. Sunday, sunny. Highs in the lower 70s. Sunday night, increasing clouds. Lows in the upper 40s. Monday, mostly sunny with a slight chance of showers. A slight chance of thunderstorms in the afternoon. Highs in the lower 70s. Chance of rain 20%. Monday night, partly cloudy. Lows in the upper 40s. Tuesday, mostly sunny. Highs in the mid-70s. Tuesday night, partly cloudy in the evening, then mostly cloudy with a slight chance of showers after midnight. Lows in the lower 50s. Chance of rain 20%. Wednesday, partly sunny in the morning, then clearing. Mostly cloudy with a slight chance of showers after midnight. Lows in the lower 50s. Chance of rain 20%. Wednesday, partly sunny in the morning, then clearing. A 20% chance of showers. Highs around 80. For Western Lake Sakakawea, today, windy. Northwest winds 10 to 20 miles per hour, increasing to 30 to 35 miles per hour. Showers early in the morning, then scattered thunderstorms in the afternoon. Mostly cloudy. Highs in the upper 60s. Tonight, windy. Northwest winds 20 to 30 miles per hour, becoming west 10 to 15 miles per hour in the late evening and overnight. Slight chance of showers through the night. Partly cloudy. Lows in the upper 40s. For Eastern Lake Sakakawea, today, windy. Northwest winds 25 to 35 miles per hour. Showers likely early in the morning, then scattered thunderstorms in the afternoon. Mostly cloudy. Highs around 70. Tonight, windy. Northwest winds 20 to 30 miles per hour, becoming west 10 to 20 miles per hour in the late evening and overnight. And isolated thunderstorms in the evening. Slight chance of showers in the late evening and overnight. Partly cloudy. Lows in the upper 40s. For Northern Lake Oahe, today, breezy. West winds 10 to 20 miles per hour, shifting to the northwest 20 to 25 miles per hour in the late morning and afternoon. Chance of showers in the morning. Scattered thunderstorms in the afternoon. Partly cloudy early in the morning, then becoming mostly cloudy. Highs in the lower 70s. Tonight, breezy. Northwest winds 15 to 25 miles per hour, shifting to the west 10 to 15 miles per hour in the late evening and overnight. Scattered showers and isolated thunderstorms in the evening. Partly cloudy. Lows in the lower 50s. Here are the weather conditions at 7 a.m. Central Daylight Time. Bismarck, partly cloudy. Temperature 54 degrees, relative humidity 66%. Wind west at 14 miles an hour. Pressure 29.67 inches and rising. Mendham, partly cloudy. 52 degrees, relative humidity 82%. Wind west at 16 miles an hour. Hazen, light rain was falling. 54 degrees, relative humidity 94%. Wind west at 10 miles an hour. Harvey, cloudy. 55 degrees, relative humidity 100%. Wind northwest at 17 miles an hour, gusting to 30. Minot, cloudy. 55 degrees, relative humidity 86%. Wind west at 15 miles an hour, gusting to 25. Dickinson, light rain was falling. 49 degrees, relative humidity 93%.

Wind west at 16 miles an hour, gusting to 25. Elsewhere around North Dakota, it was 53 at Garrison. At Jamestown, it was sunny with a temperature of 56. It was mostly sunny with a temperature of 59 at Fargo and 58 at Grand Forks. At Williston, it was partly sunny with a temperature of 53. At Devil's Lake, it was cloudy with a temperature of 57. In northern South Dakota, skies ranged from mostly sunny to partly sunny. It was 54 at Mobridge and 57 at Aberdeen. In eastern Montana, rain was falling with a temperature of 52 at Glendive and 54 at Sydney. At Miles City, it was cloudy with a temperature of 51. Once again, at Bismarck, the temperature was 54 degrees under partly cloudy skies. The Bismarck, North Dakota climate summary for yesterday, June 10, 2026. Yesterday's high temperature was 77 degrees. This tied the normal high of 77. The record high is 101 degrees, which was set in 1918. Yesterday's low temperature was 52 degrees. This tied the normal low of 52. The record low is 37 degrees, which was set in 1908. A trace of precipitation fell yesterday, which brings the monthly total to 0.62 inches. The total precipitation for the year now stands at 5.27 inches. There were no heating degree days yesterday. The yearly total since July 1st is 7,486. There were no cooling degree days yesterday. The yearly total since January 1st is 98. The normal high temperature for today is 77 degrees, and the normal low is 52. The record high for today is 99, which occurred in 1988, and the record low is 34, which occurred in 2011. Sunrise today is at 5:49 a.m. and sunset is at 9:37 p.m. The regional weather forecast from your National Weather Service office in Bismarck. Scattered showers and thunderstorms are expected across much of the region today. It will be another cooler and windy day, with highs in the mid-60s to mid-70s. Below normal temperatures are expected through the weekend, along with breezy northwest winds. Highs will remain in the 60s and 70s, with lows mostly in the 40s. A few stray showers or thunderstorms are possible on Friday, with dry weather anticipated Saturday and Sunday. Here is the forecast for the Bismarck, Minden listening area. Today, mostly cloudy. A chance of showers in the morning, then numerous showers and scattered thunderstorms in the afternoon. Highs in the lower 70s. Northwest winds 10 to 20 miles per hour with gusts up to 30 miles per hour. Chance of rain 60%. Tonight, partly cloudy with scattered showers and isolated thunderstorms in the evening, then mostly clear after midnight. Lows in the lower 50s. West winds 5 to 15 miles per hour. Gusts up to 30 miles per hour in the evening. Chance of rain 50%. Friday, mostly sunny. A slight chance of showers and thunderstorms in the afternoon. Highs in the mid-70s. West winds 5 to 15 miles per hour, becoming northwest 15 to 20 miles per hour in the afternoon. Chance of rain 20%. Friday night, partly cloudy. Lows in the upper 40s. Northwest winds 5 to 10 miles per hour with gusts up to 25 miles per hour. Saturday, mostly sunny. Highs in the upper 60s. Northwest winds 15 to 25 miles per hour with gusts up to 35 miles per hour. Saturday night, partly cloudy in the evening then clearing. Lows in the mid 40s. Sunday, sunny. Highs in the lower 70s. Sunday night, increasing clouds. Lows in the upper 40s. Monday, mostly sunny with a slight chance of showers. A slight chance of thunderstorms in the afternoon. Highs in the lower 70s. Chance of rain 20%. Monday night, partly cloudy. Lows in the upper 40s. Tuesday, mostly sunny. Highs in the mid 70s. Tuesday night, partly cloudy in the evening, then mostly cloudy with a slight chance of showers after midnight. Lows in the lower 50s. Chance of rain 20%. Wednesday, partly sunny in the morning then clearing. A 20% chance of showers. Highs around 80. For Western Lake Sakakawea, today, windy. Northwest winds 10 to 20 miles.

hour increasing to 30 to 35 miles per hour. Showers early in the morning, then scattered thunderstorms in the afternoon. Mostly cloudy. Highs in the upper 60s. Tonight, windy. Northwest winds 20 to 30 miles per hour, becoming west 10 to 15 miles per hour in the late evening and overnight. Slight chance of showers through the night. Partly cloudy. Lows in the upper 40s. For Eastern Lake Sakakawea, today, windy. Northwest winds 25 to 35 miles per hour. Showers likely early in the morning, then scattered thunderstorms in the afternoon. Mostly cloudy. Highs around 70. Tonight, windy. Northwest winds 20 to 30 miles per hour, becoming west 10 to 20 miles per hour in the late evening and overnight. And isolated thunderstorms in the evening. Slight chance of showers in the late evening and overnight. Partly cloudy. Lows in the upper 40s. For Northern Lake Oahe, today, breezy. West winds 10 to 20 miles per hour, shifting to the northwest 20 to 25 miles per hour in the late morning and afternoon. Chance of showers in the morning. Scattered thunderstorms in the afternoon. Partly cloudy early in the morning, then becoming mostly cloudy. Highs in the lower 70s. Tonight, breezy. Northwest winds 15 to 25 miles per hour, shifting to the west 10 to 15 miles per hour in the late evening and overnight. Scattered showers and isolated thunderstorms in the evening. Partly cloudy. Lows in the lower 50s. Here are the weather conditions at 7 a.m. Central Daylight Time. Bismarck, partly cloudy. Temperature 54 degrees, relative humidity 66%. Wind west at 14 miles an hour. Pressure 29.67 inches and rising. Mendon, partly cloudy. 52 degrees, relative humidity 82%. Wind west at 16 miles an hour. Hazen, light rain was falling. 54 degrees, relative humidity 94%. Wind west at 10 miles an hour. Harvey, cloudy. 55 degrees, relative humidity 100%. Wind northwest at 17 miles an hour, gusting to 30. Minot, cloudy. 55 degrees, relative humidity 86%. Wind west at 15 miles an hour, gusting to 25. Dickinson, light rain was falling. 49 degrees, relative humidity 93%. Wind west at 16 miles an hour, gusting to 25. Elsewhere around North Dakota, it was 53 at Garrison. At Jamestown, it was sunny, with a temperature of 56. It was mostly sunny, with a temperature of 59 at Fargo, and 58 at Grand Forks. At Williston, it was partly sunny, with a temperature of 53. At Devil's Lake, it was cloudy, with a temperature of 57. In northern South Dakota, skies ranged from mostly sunny to partly sunny. It was 54 at Mobridge, and 57 at Aberdeen. In eastern Montana, rain was falling, with a temperature of 52 at Glendive, and 54 at Sydney. At Miles City, it was cloudy, with a temperature of 51. Once again, at Bismarck, the temperature was 54 degrees under partly cloudy skies. The Bismarck, North Dakota climate summary for yesterday, June 10, 2026. Yesterday's high temperature was 77 degrees. This tied the normal high of 77. The record high is 101 degrees, which was set in 1918. Yesterday's low temperature was 52 degrees. This tied the normal low of 52. The record low is 37 degrees, which was set in 1908. A trace of precipitation fell yesterday, which brings the monthly total to 0.62 inches. The total precipitation for the year now stands at 5.27 inches. There were no heating degree days yesterday. The yearly total since July 1st is 7,486. There were no cooling degree days yesterday. The yearly total since January 1st is 98. The normal high temperature for today is 77 degrees, and the normal low is 52. The record high for today is 99, which occurred in 1988, and the record low is 34, which occurred in 2011. Sunrise today is at 5:49 a.m. and sunset is at 9:37 p.m. The regional weather forecast from your National Weather Service office in Bismarck.

scattered showers and thunderstorms are expected across much of the region today. It will be another cooler and windy day with highs in the mid-60s to mid-70s. Below normal temperatures are expected through the weekend, along with breezy northwest winds. Highs will remain in the 60s and 70s, with lows mostly in the 40s. A few stray showers or thunderstorms are possible on Friday, with dry weather anticipated Saturday and Sunday. Here is the forecast for the Bismarck Minden listening area. Today, mostly cloudy. A chance of showers in the morning, then numerous showers and scattered thunderstorms in the afternoon. Highs in the lower 70s. Northwest winds 10 to 20 miles per hour with gusts up to 30 miles per hour. Chance of rain 60%. Tonight, partly cloudy with scattered showers and isolated thunderstorms in the evening, then mostly clear after midnight. Lows in the lower 50s. West winds 5 to 15 miles per hour. Gusts up to 30 miles per hour in the evening. Chance of rain 50%. Friday, mostly sunny. A slight chance of showers and thunderstorms in the afternoon. Highs in the mid-70s. West winds 5 to 15 miles per hour, becoming northwest 15 to 20 miles per hour in the afternoon. Chance of rain 20%. Friday night, partly cloudy. Lows in the upper 40s. Northwest winds 5 to 10 miles per hour with gusts up to 25 miles per hour. Saturday, mostly sunny. Highs in the upper 60s. Northwest winds 15 to 25 miles per hour with gusts up to 35 miles per hour. Saturday night, partly cloudy in the evening then clearing. Lows in the mid 40s. Sunday, sunny. Highs in the lower 70s. Sunday night, increasing clouds. Lows in the upper 40s. Monday, mostly sunny with a slight chance of showers. A slight chance of thunderstorms in the afternoon. Highs in the lower 70s. Chance of rain 20%. Monday night, partly cloudy. Lows in the upper 40s. Tuesday, mostly sunny. Highs in the mid 70s. Tuesday night, partly cloudy in the evening, then mostly cloudy with a slight chance of showers after midnight. Lows in the lower 50s. Chance of rain 20%. Wednesday, partly sunny in the morning then clearing. A 20% chance of showers. Highs around 80. For Western Lake Sakakawea, today, windy. Northwest winds 10 to 20 miles per hour increasing to 30 to 35 miles per hour. Showers early in the morning, then scattered thunderstorms in the afternoon. Mostly cloudy. Highs in the upper 60s. Tonight, windy. Northwest winds 20 to 30 miles per hour becoming west 10 to 15 miles per hour in the late evening and overnight. Slight chance of showers through the night. Partly cloudy. Lows in the upper 40s. For Eastern Lake Sakakawea, today, windy. Northwest winds 25 to 35 miles per hour. Showers likely early in the morning, then scattered thunderstorms in the afternoon. Mostly cloudy. Highs around 70. Tonight, windy. Northwest winds 20 to 30 miles per hour becoming west 10 to 20 miles per hour in the late evening and overnight. And isolated thunderstorms in the evening. Slight chance of showers in the late evening and overnight. Partly cloudy. Lows in the upper 40s. For Northern Lake Oahe, today, breezy. West winds 10 to 20 miles per hour shifting to the northwest 20 to 25 miles per hour in the late morning and afternoon. Chance of showers in the morning. Scattered thunderstorms in the afternoon. Partly cloudy early in the morning then becoming mostly cloudy. Highs in the lower 70s. Tonight, breezy. Northwest winds 15 to 25 miles per hour shifting to the west 10 to 15 miles per hour in the late evening and overnight. Scattered showers and isolated thunderstorms in the evening. Partly cloudy. Lows in the lower 50s. Here are the weather conditions at 7 a.m. Central Daylight Time. Bismarck, partly cloudy. Temperature 54 degrees, relative humidity 66%. Wind west at 14 miles an hour. Pressure 29.67 inches and rising. Minden, partly cloudy. 52 degrees, relative humidity 82%. Wind west at 16 miles an

pavement, light rain was falling. 54 degrees, relative humidity 94%. Wind west at 10 miles an hour. Harvey, cloudy. 55 degrees, relative humidity 100%. Wind northwest at 17 miles an hour, gusting to 30. Minot, cloudy. 55 degrees, relative humidity 86%. Wind west at 15 miles an hour, gusting to 25. Dickinson, light rain was falling. 49 degrees, relative humidity 93%. Wind west at 16 miles an hour, gusting to 25. Elsewhere around North Dakota, it was 53 at Garrison. At Jamestown, it was sunny, with a temperature of 56. It was mostly sunny, with a temperature of 59 at Fargo, and 58 at Grand Forks. At Williston, it was partly sunny, with a temperature of 53. At Devil's Lake, it was cloudy, with a temperature of 57. In northern South Dakota, skies ranged from mostly sunny to partly sunny. It was 54 at Mobridge, and 57 at Aberdeen. In eastern Montana, rain was falling, with a temperature of 52 at Glendive, and 54 at Sydney. At Miles City, it was cloudy, with a temperature of 51. Once again, at Bismarck, the temperature was 54 degrees under partly cloudy skies. The Bismarck, North Dakota climate summary for yesterday, June 10, 2026. Yesterday's high temperature was 77 degrees. This time the normal high of 77. The record high is 101 degrees, which was set in 1918. Yesterday's low temperature was 52 degrees. This time the normal low of 52. The record low is 37 degrees, which was set in 1908. A trace of precipitation fell yesterday, which brings the monthly total to 0.62 inches. The total precipitation for the year now stands at 5.27 inches. There were no heating degree days yesterday. The yearly total since July 1st is 7,486. There were no cooling degree days yesterday. The yearly total since January 1st is 98. The normal high temperature for today is 77 degrees, and the normal low is 52. The record high for today is 99, which occurred in 1988, and the record low is 34, which occurred in 2011. Sunrise today is at 5:49 a.m. and sunset is at 9:37 p.m. The regional weather forecast from your National Weather Service office in Bismarck. Scattered showers and thunderstorms are expected across much of the region today. It will be another cooler and windy day, with highs in the mid-60s to mid-70s. Below normal temperatures are expected through the weekend, along with breezy northwest winds. Highs will remain in the 60s and 70s, with lows mostly in the 40s. A few stray showers or thunderstorms are possible on Friday, with dry weather anticipated Saturday and Sunday. Here is the forecast for the Bismarck Minden listening area. Today, mostly cloudy. A chance of showers in the morning, then numerous showers and scattered thunderstorms in the afternoon. Highs in the lower 70s. Northwest winds 10 to 20 miles per hour with gusts up to 30 miles per hour. Chance of rain 60%. Tonight, partly cloudy with scattered showers and isolated thunderstorms in the evening, then mostly clear after midnight. Lows in the lower 50s. West winds 5 to 15 miles per hour. Gusts up to 30 miles per hour in the evening. Chance of rain 50%. Friday, mostly sunny. A slight chance of showers and thunderstorms in the afternoon. Highs in the mid-70s. West winds 5 to 15 miles per hour, becoming northwest 15 to 20 miles per hour in the afternoon. Chance of rain 20%. Friday night, partly cloudy. Lows in the upper 40s. Northwest winds 5 to 10 miles per hour with gusts up to 25 miles per hour. Saturday, mostly sunny. Highs in the upper 60s. Northwest winds 15 to 25 miles per hour with gusts up to 35 miles per hour. Saturday night, partly cloudy in the evening then clearing. Lows in the mid 40s. Sunday, sunny. Highs in the lower 70s. Sunday night, increasing clouds. Lows in the upper 40s. Monday, mostly sunny with a slight chance of showers. A slight chance of thunderstorms in the afternoon. Highs in the lower 70s.

chance of rain 20%. Monday night, partly cloudy. Lows in the upper 40s. Tuesday, mostly sunny. Highs in the mid-70s. Tuesday night, partly cloudy in the evening, then mostly cloudy with a slight chance of showers after midnight. Lows in the lower 50s. Chance of rain 20%. Wednesday, partly sunny in the morning, then clearing. A 20% chance of showers. Highs around 80. For Western Lake Sakakawea, today, windy. Northwest winds 10 to 20 miles per hour, increasing to 30 to 35 miles per hour. Showers early in the morning, then scattered thunderstorms in the afternoon. Mostly cloudy. Highs in the upper 60s. Tonight, windy. Northwest winds 20 to 30 miles per hour, becoming west 10 to 15 miles per hour in the late evening and overnight. Slight chance of showers through the night. Partly cloudy. Lows in the upper 40s. For Eastern Lake Sakakawea, today, windy. Northwest winds 25 to 35 miles per hour. Showers likely early in the morning, then scattered thunderstorms in the afternoon. Mostly cloudy. Highs around 70. Tonight, windy. Northwest winds 20 to 30 miles per hour, becoming west 10 to 20 miles per hour in the late evening and overnight. And isolated thunderstorms in the evening. Slight chance of showers in the late evening and overnight. Partly cloudy. Lows in the upper 40s. For Northern Lake Oahe, today, breezy. West winds 10 to 20 miles per hour, shifting to the northwest 20 to 25 miles per hour in the late morning and afternoon. Chance of showers in the morning. Scattered thunderstorms in the afternoon. Partly cloudy early in the morning, then becoming mostly cloudy. Highs in the lower 70s. Tonight, breezy. Northwest winds 15 to 25 miles per hour, shifting to the west 10 to 15 miles per hour in the late evening and overnight. Scattered showers and isolated thunderstorms in the evening. Partly cloudy. Lows in the lower 50s. Here are the weather conditions at 7 a.m. Central Daylight Time. Bismarck, partly cloudy. Temperature 54 degrees, relative humidity 66%. Wind west at 14 miles an hour. Pressure 29.67 inches and rising. Mendham, partly cloudy. 52 degrees, relative humidity 82%. Wind west at 16 miles an hour. Hazen, light rain was falling. 54 degrees, relative humidity 94%. Wind west at 10 miles an hour. Harvey, cloudy. 55 degrees, relative humidity 100%. Wind northwest at 17 miles an hour, gusting to 30. Minot, cloudy. 55 degrees, relative humidity 86%. Wind west at 15 miles an hour, gusting to 25. Dickinson, light rain was falling. 49 degrees, relative humidity 93%. Wind west at 16 miles an hour, gusting to 25. Elsewhere around North Dakota, it was 53 at Garrison. At Jamestown, it was sunny, with a temperature of 56. It was mostly sunny, with a temperature of 59 at Fargo, and 58 at Grand Forks. At Williston, it was partly sunny, with a temperature of 53. At Devil's Lake, it was cloudy, with a temperature of 57. In northern South Dakota, skies ranged from mostly sunny to partly sunny. It was 54 at Mobridge, and 57 at Aberdeen. In eastern Montana, rain was falling, with a temperature of 52 at Glendive, and 54 at Sydney. At Mile City, it was cloudy, with a temperature of 51. Once again, at Bismarck, the temperature was 54 degrees under partly cloudy skies. This is NOAA Weather Radio Station WXL78 in Bismarck, North Dakota, operating on a frequency of 162.475 MHz. Providing weather information 24 hours a day from your National Weather Service office in Bismarck. The Bismarck, North Dakota climate summary for yesterday, June 10, 2026. Yesterday's high temperature was 77 degrees. This time the normal high of 77. The record high is 101 degrees, which was set in 1918. Yesterday's low temperature was 52 degrees. This time the normal low of 52. The record low

9:37 p.m. The regional weather forecast from your National Weather Service office in Bismarck. Scattered showers and thunderstorms are expected across much of the region today. It will be another cooler and windy day, with highs in the mid-60s to mid-70s. Below normal temperatures are expected through the weekend, along with breezy northwest winds. Highs will remain in the 60s and the 70s, with lows mostly in the 40s. A few stray showers or thunderstorms are possible on Friday, with dry weather anticipated Saturday and Sunday. Here is the forecast for the Bismarck Minden listening area. Today, mostly cloudy. A chance of showers in the morning, then numerous showers and scattered thunderstorms in the afternoon. Highs in the lower 70s. Northwest winds 10 to 20 miles per hour with gusts up to 30 miles per hour. Chance of rain 60%. Tonight, partly cloudy with scattered showers and isolated thunderstorms in the evening, then mostly clear after midnight. Lows in the lower 50s. West winds 5 to 15 miles per hour. Gusts up to 30 miles per hour in the evening. Chance of rain 50%. Friday, mostly sunny. A slight chance of showers and thunderstorms in the afternoon. Highs in the mid-70s. West winds 5 to 15 miles per hour, becoming northwest 15 to 20 miles per hour in the afternoon. Chance of rain 20%. Friday night, partly cloudy. Lows in the upper 40s. Northwest winds 5 to 10 miles per hour with gusts up to 25 miles per hour. Saturday, mostly sunny. Highs in the upper 60s. Northwest winds 15 to 25 miles per hour with gusts up to 35 miles per hour. Saturday night, partly cloudy in the evening then clearing. Lows in the mid 40s. Sunday, sunny. Highs in the lower 70s. Sunday night, increasing clouds. Lows in the upper 40s. Monday, mostly sunny with a slight chance of showers. A slight chance of thunderstorms in the afternoon. Highs in the lower 70s. Chance of rain 20%. Monday night, partly cloudy. Lows in the upper 40s. Tuesday, mostly sunny. Highs in the mid 70s. Tuesday night, partly cloudy in the evening, then mostly cloudy with a slight chance of showers after midnight. Lows in the lower 50s. Chance of rain 20%. Wednesday, partly sunny in the morning then clearing. A 20% chance of showers. Highs around 80. For Western Lake Sakakawea, today, windy. Northwest winds 10 to 20 miles per hour increasing to 30 to 35 miles per hour. Showers early in the morning, then scattered thunderstorms in the afternoon. Mostly cloudy. Highs in the upper 60s. Tonight, windy. Northwest winds 20 to 30 miles per hour becoming west 10 to 15 miles per hour in the late evening and overnight. Slight chance of showers through the night. Partly cloudy. Lows in the upper 40s. For Eastern Lake Sakakawea, today, windy. Northwest winds 25 to 35 miles per hour. Showers likely early in the morning, then scattered thunderstorms in the afternoon. Mostly cloudy. Highs around 70. Tonight, windy. Northwest winds 20 to 30 miles per hour becoming west 10 to 20 miles per hour in the late evening and overnight. And isolated thunderstorms in the evening. Slight chance of showers in the late evening and overnight. Partly cloudy. Lows in the upper 40s. For Northern Lake Olahi, today, breezy. West winds 10 to 20 miles per hour shifting to the northwest 20 to 25 miles per hour in the late morning and afternoon. Chance of showers in the morning. Scattered thunderstorms in the afternoon. Partly cloudy early in the morning then becoming mostly cloudy. Highs in the lower 70s. Tonight, breezy. Northwest winds 15 to 25 miles per hour shifting to the west 10 to 15 miles per hour in the late evening and overnight. Scattered showers and isolated thunderstorms in the evening. Partly cloudy. Lows in the lower 50s. Here are the weather conditions at 8 a.m. Central Daylight Time. Bismarck, cloudy. Temperature 56 degrees, relative humidity 74%. Wind west at 10 miles an hour. Pressure 29.69 inches and rising. Minden, mostly

54 degrees, relative humidity 100%. Wind west at 17 miles an hour, gusting to 23. Hazen, cloudy. 55 degrees, relative humidity 94%. Wind west at 13 miles an hour. Harvey, cloudy. 55 degrees, relative humidity 100%. Wind northwest at 18 miles an hour, gusting to 30. Minot, cloudy. 57 degrees, relative humidity 83%. Wind west at 16 miles an hour, gusting to 24. Dickinson, light rain was falling. 49 degrees, relative humidity 97%. Wind west at 16 miles an hour. Elsewhere around North Dakota, it was 56 at Garrison. At Jamestown, it was sunny, with a temperature of 57. It was mostly sunny, with a temperature of 62 at Fargo, and 61 at Grand Forks. At Williston, it was partly sunny, with a temperature of 54. At Devil's Lake, it was cloudy, with a temperature of 58. In northern South Dakota, at Mobridge, it was mostly sunny, with a temperature of 56. At Aberdeen, it was cloudy, with a temperature of 58. In eastern Montana, skies ranged from partly sunny to cloudy. It was 53 at Miles City, 53 at Glendive, and 55 at Sydney. Once again, at Bismarck, the temperature was 56 degrees under cloudy skies. The Bismarck, North Dakota climate summary for yesterday, June 10, 2026. Yesterday's high temperature was 77 degrees. This tied the normal high of 77. The record high is 101 degrees, which was set in 1918. Yesterday's low temperature was 52 degrees. This tied the normal low of 52. The record low is 37 degrees, which was set in 1908. A trace of precipitation fell yesterday, which brings the monthly total to 0.62 inches. The total precipitation for the year now stands at 5.27 inches. There were no heating degree days yesterday. The yearly total since July 1st is 7,486. There were no cooling degree days yesterday. The yearly total since January 1st is 98. The normal high temperature for today is 77 degrees, and the normal low is 52. The record high for today is 99, which occurred in 1988, and the record low is 34, which occurred in 2011. Sunrise today is at 5:49 a.m. and sunset is at 9:37 p.m. The regional weather forecast from your National Weather Service office in Bismarck. Scattered showers and thunderstorms are expected across much of the region today. It will be another cooler and windy day, with highs in the mid-60s to mid-70s. Below normal temperatures are expected through the weekend, along with breezy northwest winds. Highs will remain in the 60s and 70s, with lows mostly in the 40s. A few stray showers or thunderstorms are possible on Friday, with dry weather anticipated Saturday and Sunday. Here is the forecast for the Bismarck Menden listening area. Today, mostly cloudy. A chance of showers in the morning, then numerous showers and scattered thunderstorms in the afternoon. Highs in the lower 70s. Northwest winds 10 to 20 miles per hour with gusts up to 30 miles per hour. Chance of rain 60%. Tonight, partly cloudy with scattered showers and isolated thunderstorms in the evening, then mostly clear after midnight. Lows in the lower 50s. West winds 5 to 15 miles per hour. Gusts up to 30 miles per hour in the evening. Chance of rain 50%. Friday, mostly sunny. A slight chance of showers and thunderstorms in the afternoon. Highs in the mid-70s. West winds 5 to 15 miles per hour, becoming northwest 15 to 20 miles per hour in the afternoon. Chance of rain 20%. Friday night, partly cloudy. Lows in the upper 40s. Northwest winds 5 to 10 miles per hour with gusts up to 25 miles per hour. Saturday, mostly sunny. Highs in the upper 60s. Northwest winds 15 to 25 miles per hour with gusts up to 35 miles per hour. Saturday night, partly cloudy in the evening then clearing. Lows in the mid-40s. Sunday, sunny. Highs in the lower 70s. Sunday night, increasing clouds. Lows in the upper 40s. Monday, mostly sunny with a slight chance of showers.

a slight chance of thunderstorms in the afternoon. Highs in the lower 70s. Chance of rain 20%. Monday night, partly cloudy. Lows in the upper 40s. Tuesday, mostly sunny. Highs in the mid 70s. Tuesday night, partly cloudy in the evening, then mostly cloudy with a slight chance of showers after midnight. Lows in the lower 50s. Chance of rain 20%. Wednesday, partly sunny in the morning, then clearing. A 20% chance of showers. Highs around 80. For Western Lake Secaucawea, today, windy. Northwest winds 10 to 20 miles per hour, increasing to 30 to 35 miles per hour. Showers early in the morning, then scattered thunderstorms in the afternoon. Mostly cloudy. Highs in the upper 60s. Tonight, windy. Northwest winds 20 to 30 miles per hour, becoming west 10 to 15 miles per hour in the late evening and overnight. Slight chance of showers through the night. Partly cloudy. Lows in the upper 40s. For Eastern Lake Secaucawea, today, windy. Northwest winds 25 to 35 miles per hour. Showers likely early in the morning, then scattered thunderstorms in the afternoon. Mostly cloudy. Highs around 70. Tonight, windy. Northwest winds 20 to 30 miles per hour, becoming west 10 to 20 miles per hour in the late evening and overnight. And isolated thunderstorms in the evening. Slight chance of showers in the late evening and overnight. Partly cloudy. Lows in the upper 40s. For Northern Lake Oahe, today, breezy. West winds 10 to 20 miles per hour, shifting to the northwest 20 to 25 miles per hour in the late morning and afternoon. Chance of showers in the morning. Scattered thunderstorms in the afternoon. Partly cloudy early in the morning, then becoming mostly cloudy. Highs in the lower 70s. Tonight, breezy. Northwest winds 15 to 25 miles per hour, shifting to the west 10 to 15 miles per hour in the late evening and overnight. Scattered showers and isolated thunderstorms in the evening. Partly cloudy. Lows in the lower 50s. Here are the weather conditions at 8 a.m. Central Daylight Time. Bismarck, cloudy. Temperature 56 degrees, relative humidity 74%. Wind west at 10 miles an hour. Pressure 29.69 inches and rising. Mendham, partly sunny. 54 degrees, relative humidity 100%. Wind west at 17 miles an hour, gusting to 23. Hazen, cloudy. 55 degrees, relative humidity 94%. Wind west at 13 miles an hour. Harvey, cloudy. 55 degrees, relative humidity 100%. Wind northwest at 18 miles an hour, gusting to 30. Minot, cloudy. 57 degrees, relative humidity 83%. Wind west at 16 miles an hour, gusting to 24. Dickinson, cloudy. 50 degrees, relative humidity 96%. Wind west at 16 miles an hour. Elsewhere around North Dakota, it was 56 at Garrison. At Jamestown, it was sunny, with a temperature of 57. It was mostly sunny, with a temperature of 62 at Fargo, and 61 at Grand Forks. It was cloudy, with a temperature of 54 at Williston, and 58 at Devil's Lake. In northern South Dakota, at Mobridge, it was mostly sunny, with a temperature of 56. At Aberdeen, it was cloudy, with a temperature of 58. In eastern Montana, skies ranged from partly sunny to cloudy. It was 53 at Miles City, 53 at Glenlive, and 55 at Sydney. Once again, at Bismarck, the temperature was 56 degrees under cloudy skies. The Bismarck, North Dakota climate summary for yesterday, June 10, 2026. Yesterday's high temperature was 77 degrees. This time the normal high of 77. The record high is 101 degrees, which was set in 1918. Yesterday's low temperature was 52 degrees. This time the normal low of 52. The record low is 37 degrees, which was set in 1908. A trace of precipitation fell yesterday, which brings the monthly total to 0.62 inches. The total precipitation for the year now stands at 5.27 inches. There were no heating degrees.

days yesterday. The yearly total since July 1st is 7,486. There were no cooling degree days yesterday. The yearly total since January 1st is 98. The normal high temperature for today is 77 degrees, and the normal low is 52. The record high for today is 99, which occurred in 1988, and the record low is 34, which occurred in 2011. Sunrise today is at 5:49 a.m. and sunset is at 9:37 p.m. The regional weather forecast from your National Weather Service office in Bismarck. Scattered showers and thunderstorms are expected across much of the region today. It will be another cooler and windy day, with highs in the mid-60s to mid-70s. Below normal temperatures are expected through the weekend, along with breezy northwest winds. Highs will remain in the 60s and 70s, with lows mostly in the 40s. A few stray showers or thunderstorms are possible on Friday, with dry weather anticipated Saturday and Sunday. Here is the forecast for the Bismarck Minden and listening area. Today, mostly cloudy. A chance of showers in the morning, then numerous showers and scattered thunderstorms in the afternoon. Highs in the lower 70s. Northwest winds 10 to 20 miles per hour with gusts up to 30 miles per hour. Chance of rain 60%. Tonight, partly cloudy with scattered showers and isolated thunderstorms in the evening, then mostly clear after midnight. Lows in the lower 50s. West winds 5 to 15 miles per hour. Gusts up to 30 miles per hour in the evening. Chance of rain 50%. Friday, mostly sunny. A slight chance of showers and thunderstorms in the afternoon. Highs in the mid-70s. West winds 5 to 15 miles per hour, becoming northwest 15 to 20 miles per hour in the afternoon. Chance of rain 20%. Friday night, partly cloudy. Lows in the upper 40s. Northwest winds 5 to 10 miles per hour with gusts up to 25 miles per hour. Saturday, mostly sunny. Highs in the upper 60s. Northwest winds 15 to 25 miles per hour with gusts up to 35 miles per hour. Saturday night, partly cloudy in the evening then clearing. Lows in the mid 40s. Sunday, sunny. Highs in the lower 70s. Sunday night, increasing clouds. Lows in the upper 40s. Monday, mostly sunny with a slight chance of showers. A slight chance of thunderstorms in the afternoon. Highs in the lower 70s. Partly cloudy. Lows in the upper 40s. Tuesday, mostly sunny. Highs in the mid-70s. Tuesday night, partly cloudy in the evening, then mostly cloudy with a slight chance of showers after midnight. Lows in the lower 50s. Chance of rain 20%. Wednesday, partly sunny in the morning, then clearing. A 20% chance of showers. Highs around 80. For Western Lake Sakakawea, today, windy. Northwest winds 10 to 20 miles per hour, increasing to 30 to 35 miles per hour. Showers early in the morning, then scattered thunderstorms in the afternoon. Mostly cloudy. Highs in the upper 60s. Tonight, windy. Northwest winds 20 to 30 miles per hour, becoming west 10 to 15 miles per hour in the late evening and overnight. Slight chance of showers through the night. Partly cloudy. Lows in the upper 40s. For Eastern Lake Sakakawea, today, windy. Northwest winds 25 to 35 miles per hour. Showers likely early in the morning, then scattered thunderstorms in the afternoon. Mostly cloudy. Highs around 70. Tonight, windy. Northwest winds 20 to 30 miles per hour, becoming west 10 to 20 miles per hour in the late evening and overnight. And isolated thunderstorms in the evening. Slight chance of showers in the late evening and overnight. Partly cloudy. Lows in the upper 40s. For Northern Lake Oahe, today, breezy. West winds 10 to 20 miles per hour, shifting to the northwest 20 to 25 miles per hour in the late morning and afternoon. Chance of showers in the morning. Scattered thunderstorms in the afternoon. Partly cloudy early in the morning, then becoming mostly cloudy. Highs in the lower 70s. Tonight, breezy. Northwest winds 15 to 25 miles per hour, shifting to the west 10 to 15 miles per hour.
late evening and overnight. Scattered showers and isolated thunderstorms in the evening. Partly cloudy. Lows in the lower 60s. Here are the weather conditions at 8 a.m. Central Daylight Time. Bismarck, cloudy. Temperature 56 degrees. Relative humidity 74%. Wind west at 10 miles an hour. Pressure 29.69 inches and rising. Minden, partly sunny. 54 degrees. Relative humidity 100%. Wind west at 17 miles an hour. Gusting to 23. Hazen, cloudy. 55 degrees, relative humidity 94%. Wind west at 13 miles an hour. Harvey, cloudy. 55 degrees, relative humidity 100%. Wind northwest at 18 miles an hour, gusting to 30. Minot, cloudy. 57 degrees, relative humidity 83%. Wind west at 16 miles an hour, gusting to 24. Dickinson, cloudy. 50 degrees, relative humidity 96%. Wind west at 16 miles an hour. Elsewhere around North Dakota, it was 56 at Garrison. In Jamestown, it was sunny with a temperature of 57. It was mostly sunny with a temperature of 62 at Fargo and 61 at Grand Forks. It was cloudy with a temperature of 54 at Williston and 58 at Devil's Lake. In northern South Dakota, at Mobridge, it was mostly sunny, with a temperature of 56. At Aberdeen, it was cloudy, with a temperature of 58. In eastern Montana, skies ranged from partly sunny to cloudy. It was 53 at Miles City, 53 at Glendive, and 55 at Sydney. Once again, at Bismarck, the temperature was 56 degrees under cloudy skies. The Bismarck, North Dakota climate summary for yesterday, June 10, 2026. Yesterday's high temperature was 77 degrees. This time the normal high of 77. The record high is 101 degrees, which was set in 1918. Yesterday's low temperature was 52 degrees. This time the normal low of 52. The record low is 37 degrees, which was set in 1908. A trace of precipitation fell yesterday, which brings the monthly total to 0.62 inches. The total precipitation for the year now stands at 5.27 inches. There were no heating degree days yesterday. The yearly total since July 1st is 7,486. There were no cooling degree days yesterday. The yearly total since January 1st is 98. The normal high temperature for today is 77 degrees, and the normal low is 52. The record high for today is 99, which occurred in 1988, and the record low is 34, which occurred in 2011. Sunrise today is at 5:49 a.m., and sunset is at 9:37 p.m. The regional weather forecast from your National Weather Service office in Bismarck. Scattered showers and thunderstorms are expected across much of the region today. It will be another cooler and windy day, with highs in the mid-60s to mid-70s. Below normal temperatures are expected through the weekend, along with breezy northwest winds. Highs will remain in the 60s and the 70s, with lows mostly in the 40s. A few stray showers or thunderstorms are possible on Friday, with dry weather anticipated Saturday and Sunday. Here is the forecast for the Bismarck Mainland and listening area. Today, mostly cloudy. A chance of showers in the morning, then numerous showers and scattered thunderstorms in the afternoon. Highs in the lower 70s. Northwest winds 10 to 20 miles per hour with gusts up to 30 miles per hour. Chance of rain 60%. Tonight, partly cloudy with scattered showers and isolated thunderstorms in the evening, then mostly clear after midnight. Lows in the lower 50s. West winds 5 to 15 miles per hour. Gusts up to 30 miles per hour in the evening. Chance of rain 50%. Friday, mostly sunny. A slight chance of showers and thunderstorms in the afternoon. Highs in the mid-70s. West winds 5 to 15 miles per hour. Becoming northwest 15 to 20 miles per hour in the afternoon. Chance of rain 20%. Friday night, partly cloudy. Lows in the upper 40s. Northwest winds 5 to 10 miles per hour with gusts up to 25 miles per hour. Saturday, mostly sunny. Highs in the upper 40s.

northwest of winds 15 to 25 miles per hour with gusts up to 35 miles per hour. Saturday night, partly cloudy in the evening and clearing. Lows in the mid-40s. Sunday, sunny. Highs in the lower 70s. Sunday night, increasing clouds. Lows in the upper 40s. Monday, mostly sunny with a slight chance of showers. A slight chance of thunderstorms in the afternoon. Highs in the lower 70s. Chance of rain 20%. Monday night, partly cloudy. Lows in the upper 40s. Tuesday, mostly sunny. Highs in the mid-70s. Tuesday night, partly cloudy in the evening, then mostly cloudy with a slight chance of showers after midnight. Lows in the lower 50s. Chance of rain 20%. Wednesday, partly sunny in the morning and clearing. A 20% chance of showers. Highs around 80. For Western Lake Sakakawea, today, windy. Northwest winds 10 to 20 miles per hour, increasing to 30 to 35 miles per hour. Showers early in the morning, then scattered thunderstorms in the afternoon. Mostly cloudy. Highs in the upper 60s. Tonight, windy. Northwest winds 20 to 30 miles per hour, becoming west 10 to 15 miles per hour in the late evening and overnight. Slight chance of showers through the night. Partly cloudy. Lows in the upper 40s. For Eastern Lake Sakakawea, today, windy. Northwest winds 25 to 35 miles per hour. Showers likely early in the morning, then scattered thunderstorms in the afternoon. Mostly cloudy. Highs around 70. Tonight, windy. Northwest winds 20 to 30 miles per hour, becoming west 10 to 20 miles per hour in the late evening and overnight. And isolated thunderstorms in the evening. Slight chance of showers in the late evening and overnight. Partly cloudy. Lows in the upper 40s. For Northern Lake Oahe, today, breezy. West winds 10 to 20 miles per hour, shifting to the northwest 20 to 25 miles per hour in the late morning and afternoon. Chance of showers in the morning. Scattered thunderstorms in the afternoon. Partly cloudy early in the morning, then becoming mostly cloudy. Highs in the lower 70s. Tonight, breezy. Northwest winds 15 to 25 miles per hour, shifting to the west 10 to 15 miles per hour in the late evening and overnight. Scattered showers and isolated thunderstorms in the evening. Partly cloudy. Lows in the lower 50s. Here are the weather conditions at 8 a.m. Central Daylight Time. Bismarck, cloudy. Temperature 56 degrees. Relative humidity 74%. Winds west at 10 miles an hour. Pressure 29.69 inches and rising. Manhattan, partly sunny. 54 degrees, relative humidity 100%. Wind west at 17 miles an hour, gusting to 23. Hazel, cloudy. 55 degrees, relative humidity 94%. Wind west at 13 miles an hour. Harvey's, cloudy. 55 degrees, relative humidity 100%. Wind northwest at 18 miles an hour, gusting to 30. Minot, cloudy. 57 degrees, relative humidity 83%. Wind west at 16 miles an hour, gusting to 24. Dickinson, cloudy. 50 degrees, relative humidity 96%. Wind west at 16 miles an hour. Elsewhere around North Dakota, it was 56 in Garrison. At Jamestown, it was sunny with a temperature of 57. It was mostly sunny with a temperature of 62 at Fargo and 61 at Grand Forks. It was cloudy with a temperature of 54 at Williston and 58 at Devil's Lake. In northern South Dakota, at Mobridge, it was mostly sunny with a temperature of 56. At Aberdeen, it was cloudy with a temperature of 58. In eastern Montana, skies ranged from partly sunny to cloudy. It was 53 at Miles City, 53 at Glenknife, and 55 at Sydney. Once again,

70 degrees, which was set in 1918. Yesterday's low temperature was 52 degrees. This time, the normal low of 52. The record low is 37 degrees, which was set in 1908. A trace of precipitation fell yesterday, which brings the monthly total to 0.62 inches. The total precipitation for the year now stands at 5.27 inches. There were no heating degree days yesterday. The yearly total since July 1st is 7,486. There were no cooling degree days yesterday. The yearly total since January 1st is 98. The normal high temperature for today is 77 degrees, and the normal low is 52. The record high for today is 99, which occurred in 1988, and the record low is 34, which occurred in 2011. Sunrise today is at 5:49 a.m., and sunset is at 9:37 p.m. For today is 99, which occurred in 1988, and the record low is 34, which occurred in 2011. Sunrise today is at 5:49 a.m., and sunset is at 9:37 p.m. The regional weather forecast from your National Weather Service office in Bismarck. Scattered showers and thunderstorms are expected across much of the region today. It will be another cooler and windy day, with highs in the mid-60s to mid-70s. Below normal temperatures are expected through the weekend, along with breezy northwest winds. Highs will remain in the 60s and the 70s, with lows mostly in the 40s. A few stray showers or thunderstorms are possible on Friday, with dry weather anticipated Saturday and Sunday. Here is the forecast for the Bismarck Wind and listening area. Today, mostly cloudy. A chance of showers in the morning, then numerous showers and scattered thunderstorms in the afternoon. Highs in the lower 70s. Northwest winds 10 to 20 miles per hour with gusts up to 30 miles per hour. Chance of rain 60%. Tonight, partly cloudy with scattered showers and isolated thunderstorms in the evening, then mostly clear after midnight. Lows in the lower 50s. West winds 5 to 15 miles per hour. Gusts up to 30 miles per hour in the evening. Chance of rain 50%. Friday, mostly sunny. A slight chance of showers and thunderstorms in the afternoon. Highs in the mid-70s. West winds 5 to 15 miles per hour. Becoming northwest 15 to 20 miles per hour in the afternoon. Chance of rain 20%. Friday night, partly cloudy. Lows in the upper 40s. Northwest winds 5 to 10 miles per hour with gusts up to 25 miles per hour. Saturday, mostly sunny. Highs in the upper 60s. Northwest winds 15 to 25 miles per hour with gusts up to 35 miles per hour. Saturday night, partly cloudy in the evening and clearing. Lows in the mid-40s. Sunday, sunny. Highs in the lower 70s. Sunday night, increasing clouds. Lows in the upper 40s. Monday, mostly sunny with a slight chance of showers. A slight chance of thunderstorms in the afternoon. Highs in the lower 70s. Chance of rain 20%. Monday night, partly cloudy. Lows in the upper 40s. Tuesday, mostly sunny. Highs in the mid-70s. Tuesday night, partly cloudy in the evening, then mostly cloudy with a slight chance of showers after midnight. Lows in the lower 50s. Chance of rain 20%. Wednesday, partly sunny in the morning and clearing. A 20% chance of showers. Highs around 80. For Western Lake Secaucawea, today, windy. Northwest winds 10 to 20 miles per hour, increasing to 30 to 35 miles per hour. Showers early in the morning, then scattered thunderstorms in the afternoon. Mostly cloudy. Highs in the upper 60s. Tonight, windy. Northwest winds 20 to 30 miles per hour, becoming west 10 to 15 miles per hour in the late evening and overnight. Slight chance of showers through the night. Partly cloudy. Lows in the upper 40s. For Eastern Lake Secaucawea, today, windy. Northwest winds 25 to 35 miles per hour. Showers likely early in the morning, then scattered thunderstorms in the afternoon.

cloudy. Highs around 70. Tonight, windy. Northwest winds 20 to 30 miles per hour, becoming west 10 to 20 miles per hour in the late evening and overnight. And isolated thunderstorms in the evening. Slight chance of showers in the late evening and overnight. Partly cloudy. Lows in the upper 40s. For northern Lake Oahe, today, breezy. West winds 10 to 20 miles per hour, shifting to the northwest 20 to 25 miles per hour in the late morning and afternoon. Chance of showers in the morning. Scattered thunderstorms in the afternoon. Partly cloudy early in the morning, then becoming mostly cloudy. Highs in the lower 70s. Tonight, breezy. Northwest winds 15 to 25 miles per hour, shifting to the west 10 to 15 miles per hour in the late evening and overnight. Scattered showers and isolated thunderstorms in the evening. Partly cloudy. Lows in the lower 50s. Here are the weather conditions at 8 a.m. Central Daylight Time. Bismarck, cloudy. Temperature 56 degrees. Relative humidity 74%. Wind west at 10 miles an hour. Pressure 29.69 inches and rising. Mandan, partly sunny. 54 degrees, relative humidity 100%. Wind west at 17 miles an hour, gusting to 23. Hazel, cloudy. 55 degrees, relative humidity 94%. Wind west at 13 miles an hour. Harvey, cloudy. 55 degrees, relative humidity 100%. Wind northwest at 18 miles an hour, gusting to 30. Minot, cloudy. 57 degrees, relative humidity 83%. Wind west at 16 miles an hour, gusting to 24. Dickinson, cloudy. 50 degrees, relative humidity 96%. Wind west at 16 miles an hour. Elsewhere around North Dakota, it was 56 at Garrison. At Jamestown, it was sunny, with a temperature of 57. It was mostly sunny, with a temperature of 62 at Fargo, and 61 at Grand Forks. It was cloudy, with a temperature of 54 at Lewiston, and 58 at Devil's Lake. In northern South Dakota, at Mobridge, it was mostly sunny, with a temperature of 56. At Aberdeen, it was cloudy, with a temperature of 58. In eastern Montana, skies ranged from partly sunny to cloudy. It was 53 at Miles City, 53 at Glenknife, and 55 at Sydney. Once again, at Bismarck, the temperature was 56 degrees under cloudy skies. The Bismarck, North Dakota climate summary for yesterday, June 10, 2026. Yesterday's high temperature was 77 degrees. This time the normal high of 77. The record high is 101 degrees, which was set in 1918. Yesterday's low temperature was 52 degrees. This time the normal low of 52. The record low is 37 degrees, which was set in 1908. A trace of precipitation fell yesterday, which brings the monthly total to 0.62 inches. The total precipitation for the year now stands at 5.27 inches. There were no heating degree days yesterday. The yearly total since July 1st is 7,486. There were no cooling degree days yesterday. The yearly total since January 1st is 98. The normal high temperature for today is 77 degrees, and the normal low is 52. The record high for today is 99, which occurred in 1988, and the record low is 34, which occurred in 2011. Sunrise today is at 5:49 a.m., and sunset is at 9:37 p.m. The regional weather forecast from your National Weather Service office in Bismarck. Scattered showers and thunderstorms are expected across much of the region today. It will be another cooler and windy day, with highs in the mid-60s to mid-70s. Below normal temperatures are expected through the weekend, along with breezy northwest winds. Highs will remain in the 60s and the 70s, with lows mostly in the 40s. A few stray showers or thunderstorms are possible on Friday, with dry weather anticipated Saturday and Sunday. Here is the forecast for the Bismarck Mound and listening area. Today, mostly cloudy. A chance of showers in the morning, then numerous showers and scattered thunderstorms in the afternoon. Highs in the lower 70s. Northwest winds 10 to 20 miles per hour with gusts up to 30 miles per hour.

chance of rain 60%. Tonight, partly cloudy with scattered showers and isolated thunderstorms in the evening, then mostly clear after midnight. Lows in the lower 50s. West winds 5 to 15 miles per hour. Gusts up to 30 miles per hour in the evening. Chance of rain 50%. Friday, mostly sunny. A slight chance of showers and thunderstorms in the afternoon. Highs in the mid-70s. West winds 5 to 15 miles per hour, becoming northwest 15 to 20 miles per hour in the afternoon. Chance of rain 20%. Friday night, partly cloudy. Lows in the upper 40s. Northwest winds 5 to 10 miles per hour with gusts up to 25 miles per hour. Saturday, mostly sunny. Highs in the upper 60s. Northwest winds 15 to 25 miles per hour with gusts up to 35 miles per hour. Saturday night, partly cloudy in the evening and clearing. Lows in the mid-40s. Sunday, sunny. Highs in the lower 70s. Sunday night, increasing clouds. Lows in the upper 40s. Monday, mostly sunny with a slight chance of showers. A slight chance of thunderstorms in the afternoon. Highs in the lower 70s. Chance of rain 20%. Monday night, partly cloudy. Lows in the upper 40s. Tuesday, mostly sunny. Highs in the mid-70s. Tuesday night, partly cloudy in the evening, then mostly cloudy with a slight chance of showers after midnight. Lows in the lower 50s. Chance of rain 20%. Wednesday, partly sunny in the morning and clearing. A 20% chance of showers. Highs around 80. For Western Lake Secaucawea, today, windy. Northwest winds 10 to 20 miles per hour, increasing to 30 to 35 miles per hour. Showers early in the morning, then scattered thunderstorms in the afternoon. Mostly cloudy. Highs in the upper 60s. Tonight, windy. Northwest winds 20 to 30 miles per hour, becoming west 10 to 15 miles per hour in the late evening and overnight. Slight chance of showers through the night. Partly cloudy. Lows in the upper 40s. For Eastern Lake Secaucawea, today, windy. Northwest winds 25 to 35 miles per hour. Showers likely early in the morning, then scattered thunderstorms in the afternoon. Mostly cloudy. Highs around 70. Tonight, windy. Northwest winds 20 to 30 miles per hour, becoming west 10 to 20 miles per hour in the late evening and overnight. And isolated thunderstorms in the evening. Slight chance of showers in the late evening and overnight. Partly cloudy. Lows in the upper 40s. For Northern Lake Oahe, today, breezy. West winds 10 to 20 miles per hour, shifting to the northwest 20 to 25 miles per hour in the late morning and afternoon. Chance of showers in the morning. Scattered thunderstorms in the afternoon. Partly cloudy early in the morning, then becoming mostly cloudy. Highs in the lower 70s. Tonight, breezy. Northwest winds 15 to 25 miles per hour, shifting to the west 10 to 15 miles per hour in the late evening and overnight. Scattered showers and isolated thunderstorms in the evening. Partly cloudy. Lows in the lower 50s. Here are the weather conditions at 8 a.m. Central Daylight Time. Bismarck, cloudy. Temperature 56 degrees, relative humidity 74%. Wind west at 10 miles an hour. Pressure 29.69 inches and rising. Mendham, partly sunny. 54 degrees, relative humidity 100%. Wind west at 17 miles an hour, gusting to 23. Hazel, cloudy. 55 degrees, relative humidity 94%. Wind west at 13 miles an hour. Harvey, cloudy. 55 degrees, relative humidity 100%. Wind northwest at 18 miles an hour, gusting to 30. Minot, cloudy. 57 degrees, relative humidity 83%. Wind west at 16 miles an hour, gusting to 24. Dickinson, cloudy. 50 degrees, relative humidity 96%. Wind west at 16 miles an hour. Elsewhere around North Dakota, it was 56 at Garrison. At Jamestown, it was sunny, with a temperature of 57.
It was mostly sunny, with a temperature of 62 at Fargo and 61 at Grand Forks. It was cloudy, with a temperature of 54 at Williston and 58 at Devil's Lake. In northern South Dakota, at Mobridge, it was mostly sunny, with a temperature of 56. At Aberdeen, it was cloudy, with a temperature of 58. In eastern Montana, skies ranged from partly sunny to cloudy. It was 53 at Miles City, 53 at Glenrive, and 55 at Sydney. Once again, at Bismarck, the temperature was 56 degrees under cloudy skies. The Bismarck, North Dakota climate summary for yesterday, June 10, 2026. Yesterday's high temperature was 77 degrees. This time the normal high of 77. The record high is 101 degrees, which was set in 1918. Yesterday's low temperature was 52 degrees. This time the normal low of 52. The record low is 37 degrees, which was set in 1908. A trace of precipitation fell yesterday, which brings the monthly total to 0.62 inches. The total precipitation for the year now stands at 5.27 inches. There were 18 degree days yesterday. The yearly total since July 1st is 7,486. There were no cooling degree days yesterday. The yearly total since January 1st is 98. The normal high temperature for today is 77 degrees, and the normal low is 52. The record high for today is 99, which occurred in 1988, and the record low is 34, which occurred in 2011. Sunrise today is at 5:49 a.m., and sunset is at 9:37 p.m. The regional weather forecast from your National Weather Service office in Bismarck. Scattered showers and thunderstorms are expected across much of the region today. It will be another cooler and windy day, with highs in the mid-60s to mid-70s. Below normal temperatures are expected through the weekend, along with breezy northwest winds. Highs will remain in the 60s and the 70s, with lows mostly in the 40s. A few stray showers or thunderstorms are possible on Friday, with dry weather anticipated Saturday and Sunday. Here is the forecast for the Bismarck, Minden, and listening area. Today, mostly cloudy. A chance of showers in the morning, then numerous showers and scattered thunderstorms in the afternoon. Highs in the lower 70s. Northwest winds 10 to 20 miles per hour with gusts up to 30 miles per hour. Chance of rain 60%. Tonight, partly cloudy with scattered showers and isolated thunderstorms in the evening, then mostly clear after midnight. Lows in the lower 50s. West winds 5 to 15 miles per hour. Gusts up to 30 miles per hour in the evening. Chance of rain 50%. Friday, mostly sunny. A slight chance of showers and thunderstorms in the afternoon. Highs in the mid-70s. West winds 5 to 15 miles per hour, becoming northwest 15 to 20 miles per hour in the afternoon. Chance of rain 20%. Friday night, partly cloudy. Lows in the upper 40s. Northwest winds 5 to 10 miles per hour with gusts up to 25 miles per hour. Saturday, mostly sunny. Highs in the upper 60s. Northwest winds 15 to 25 miles per hour with gusts up to 35 miles per hour. Saturday night, partly cloudy in the evening then clearing. Lows in the mid 40s. Sunday, sunny. Highs in the lower 70s. Sunday night, increasing clouds. Lows in the upper 40s. Monday, mostly sunny with a slight chance of showers. A slight chance of thunderstorms in the afternoon. Highs in the lower 70s. Chance of rain 20%. Monday night, partly cloudy. Lows in the upper 40s. Tuesday, mostly sunny. Highs in the mid 70s. Tuesday night, partly cloudy in the evening, then mostly cloudy with a slight chance of showers after midnight. Lows in the lower 50s. Chance of rain 20%. Wednesday, partly sunny in the morning then clearing. A 20% chance of showers. Highs around 80. For Western Lake Sakakawea, today, windy. Northwest winds 10 to 20 miles per hour increasing to 30 to 35 miles per hour. Showers early in the morning, then scattered thunderstorms in the afternoon. Mostly cloudy. Highs in the upper 60s. Tonight, windy. Northwest winds 20.

30 miles per hour, becoming west 10 to 15 miles per hour in the late evening and overnight. Slight chance of showers through the night. Partly cloudy. Lows in the upper 40s. For eastern Lake Sakakawea, today, windy. Northwest winds 25 to 35 miles per hour. Showers likely early in the morning, then scattered thunderstorms in the afternoon. Mostly cloudy. Highs around 70. Tonight, windy. Northwest winds 20 to 30 miles per hour, becoming west 10 to 20 miles per hour in the late evening and overnight. And isolated thunderstorms in the evening. Slight chance of showers in the late evening and overnight. Partly cloudy. Lows in the upper 40s. For northern Lake Oahe, today, breezy. West winds 10 to 20 miles per hour, shifting to the northwest 20 to 25 miles per hour in the late morning and afternoon. Chance of showers in the morning. Scattered thunderstorms in the afternoon. Partly cloudy early in the morning, then becoming mostly cloudy. Highs in the lower 70s. Tonight, breezy. Northwest winds 15 to 25 miles per hour, shifting to the west 10 to 15 miles per hour in the late evening and overnight. Scattered showers and isolated thunderstorms in the evening. Partly cloudy. Lows in the lower 50s. Here are the weather conditions at 8 a.m. Central Daylight Time. Bismarck, cloudy. Temperature 56 degrees, relative humidity 74%. Wind west at 10 miles an hour. Pressure 29.69 inches and rising. Mendham, partly sunny. 54 degrees, relative humidity 100%. Wind west at 17 miles an hour, gusting to 23. Hazen, cloudy. 55 degrees, relative humidity 94%. Wind west at 13 miles an hour. Harvey, cloudy. 55 degrees, relative humidity 100%. Wind northwest at 18 miles an hour, gusting to 30. Minot, cloudy. 57 degrees, relative humidity 83%. Wind west at 16 miles an hour, gusting to 24. Dickinson, cloudy. 50 degrees, relative humidity 96%. Wind west at 16 miles an hour. Elsewhere around North Dakota, it was 56 at Garrison. At Jamestown, it was sunny, with a temperature of 57. It was mostly sunny, with a temperature of 62 at Fargo, and 61 at Grand Forks. It was cloudy, with a temperature of 54 at Williston, and 58 at Devil's Lake. In northern South Dakota, at Mobridge, it was mostly sunny, with a temperature of 56. At Aberdeen, it was cloudy, with a temperature of 58. In eastern Montana, skies ranged from partly sunny to cloudy. It was 53 at Miles City, 53 at Glenknife, and 55 at Sydney. Once again, at Bismarck, the temperature was 56 degrees under cloudy skies. The Bismarck, North Dakota climate summary for yesterday, June 10, 2026. Yesterday's high temperature was 77 degrees. This time the normal high of 77. The record high is 101 degrees, which was set in 1918. Yesterday's low temperature was 52 degrees. This time the normal low of 52. The record low is 37 degrees, which was set in 1908. A trace of precipitation fell yesterday, which brings the monthly total to 0.62 inches. The total precipitation for the year now stands at 5.27 inches. There were no heating degree days yesterday. The yearly total since July 1st is 7,486. There were no cooling degree days yesterday. The yearly total since January 1st is 98. The normal high temperature for today is 77 degrees, and the normal low is 52. The record high for today is 99, which occurred in 1988, and the record low is 34, which occurred in 2011. Sunrise today is at 5:49 a.m. and sunset is at 9:37 p.m. The regional weather forecast from your National Weather Service office in Bismarck. Scattered showers and thunderstorms are expected across much of the region today. It will be another cooler and windy day, with highs in the mid-60s to mid-70s. Below normal temperatures are expected through the weekend, along with breezy northwest winds. Highs will remain in the 60s and 70s, with lows mostly in the 40s.
A few stray showers.

or thunderstorms are possible on Friday, with dry weather anticipated Saturday and Sunday. Here is the forecast for the Bismarck Minden listening area. Today, mostly cloudy. A chance of showers in the morning, then numerous showers and scattered thunderstorms in the afternoon. Highs in the lower 70s. Northwest winds 10 to 20 miles per hour with gusts up to 30 miles per hour. Chance of rain 60%. Tonight, partly cloudy with scattered showers and isolated thunderstorms in the evening, then mostly clear after midnight. Lows in the lower 50s. West winds 5 to 15 miles per hour. Gusts up to 30 miles per hour in the evening. Chance of rain 50%. Friday, mostly sunny. A slight chance of showers and thunderstorms in the afternoon. Highs in the mid-70s. West winds 5 to 15 miles per hour, becoming northwest 15 to 20 miles per hour in the afternoon. Chance of rain 20%. Friday night, partly cloudy. Lows in the upper 40s. Northwest winds 5 to 10 miles per hour with gusts up to 25 miles per hour. Saturday, mostly sunny. Highs in the upper 60s. Northwest winds 15 to 25 miles per hour with gusts up to 35 miles per hour. Saturday night, partly cloudy in the evening then clearing. Lows in the mid-40s. Sunday, sunny. Highs in the lower 70s. Sunday night, increasing clouds. Lows in the upper 40s. Monday, mostly sunny with a slight chance of showers. A slight chance of thunderstorms in the afternoon. Highs in the lower 70s. Chance of rain 20%. Monday night, partly cloudy. Lows in the upper 40s. Tuesday, mostly sunny. Highs in the mid-70s. Tuesday night, partly cloudy in the evening, then mostly cloudy with a slight chance of showers after midnight. Lows in the lower 50s. Chance of rain 20%. Wednesday, partly sunny in the morning then clearing. A 20% chance of showers. Highs around 80. For Western Lakes across the week, today, windy. Northwest winds 10 to 20 miles per hour increasing to 30 to 35 miles per hour. Showers early in the morning, then scattered thunderstorms in the afternoon. Mostly cloudy. Highs in the upper 60s. Tonight, windy. Northwest winds 20 to 30 miles per hour becoming west 10 to 15 miles per hour in the late evening and overnight. Slight chance of showers through the night. Partly cloudy. Lows in the upper 40s. For Eastern Lake Sakakawea, today, windy. Northwest winds 25 to 35 miles per hour. Showers likely early in the morning, then scattered thunderstorms in the afternoon. Mostly cloudy. Highs around 70. Tonight, windy. Northwest winds 20 to 30 miles per hour becoming west 10 to 20 miles per hour in the late evening and overnight. And isolated thunderstorms in the evening. Slight chance of showers in the late evening and overnight. Partly cloudy. Lows in the upper 40s. For Northern Lake Oahe, today, breezy. West winds 10 to 20 miles per hour shifting to the northwest 20 to 25 miles per hour in the late morning and afternoon. Chance of showers in the morning. Scattered thunderstorms in the afternoon. Partly cloudy early in the morning then becoming mostly cloudy. Highs in the lower 70s. Tonight, breezy. Northwest winds 15 to 25 miles per hour shifting to the west 10 to 15 miles per hour in the late evening and overnight. Scattered showers and isolated thunderstorms in the evening. Partly cloudy. Lows in the lower 50s. 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Providing weather information 24 hours a day from your National Weather Service office in Bismarck. Here are the weather conditions at 8 a.m. Central Daylight Time. Bismarck, cloudy. Temperature 56 degrees, relative humidity 74%. Wind west at 10 miles an hour. Pressure 29.69 inches and rising. Minden, partly sunny. 54 degrees, relative humidity 100%. Wind west at 17 miles an hour, gusting to 23. Hazen, cloudy. 55 degrees, relative humidity 90%.

It was cloudy, with a temperature of 54 at Williston and 58 at Devil's Lake. In northern South Dakota, at Mobridge, it was mostly sunny, with a temperature of 56. At Aberdeen, it was cloudy, with a temperature of 58. In eastern Montana, skies ranged from partly sunny to cloudy. It was 53 at Miles City, 53 at Glendive, and 55 at Sydney. Once again, at Bismarck, the temperature was 56 degrees under cloudy skies. Here are the weather conditions at 9 a.m. Central Daylight Time. Bismarck, light rain was falling. Temperature 56 degrees, relative humidity 86%. Wind west at 16 miles an hour. Pressure 29.70 inches and rising. Menden, cloudy. 54 degrees, relative humidity 100%. Wind west at 17 miles an hour, gusting to 24. Hazen, cloudy. 57 degrees, relative humidity 82%. Wind west at 16 miles an hour, gusting to 22. Harvey, cloudy. 57 degrees, relative humidity 94%. Wind northwest at 17 miles an hour, gusting to 24. Minot, cloudy. 59 degrees, relative humidity 77%. Wind west at 21 miles an hour, gusting to 28. Dickinson, cloudy. 52 degrees, relative humidity 93%. Wind west at 14 miles an hour, gusting to 24. Elsewhere around North Dakota, it was 58 at Garrison. At Fargo, it was mostly sunny, with a temperature of 65. It was partly sunny, with a temperature of 59 at Jamestown, and 62 at Grand Forks. It was cloudy, with a temperature of 54 at Williston, and 57 at Devil's Lake. In northern South Dakota, the temperatures were 57 degrees. At Aberdeen, rain was falling. At Mobridge, it was partly sunny. In eastern Montana, skies ranged from partly sunny to cloudy. It was 54 at Miles City, 54 at Glendive, and 57 at Sydney. Once again, at Bismarck, the temperature was 56 degrees with light rain. The Bismarck, North Dakota climate summary for yesterday, June 10, 2026. Yesterday's high temperature was 77 degrees. This tied the normal high of 77. The record high is 101 degrees, which was set in 1918. Yesterday's low temperature was 52 degrees. This tied the normal low of 52. The record low is 37 degrees, which was set in 1908. A trace of precipitation fell yesterday, which brings the monthly total to 0.62 inches. The total precipitation for the year now stands at 5.27 inches. There were no heating degree days yesterday. The yearly total since July 1st is 7,486. There were no cooling degree days yesterday. The yearly total since January 1st is 98. The normal high temperature for today is 77 degrees, and the normal low is 52. The record high for today is 99, which occurred in 1988, and the record low is 34, which occurred in 2011. Sunrise today is at 5:49 a.m. and sunset is at 9:37 p.m. The regional weather forecast from your National Weather Service office in Bismarck. Scattered showers and thunderstorms are expected across much of the region today. It will be another cooler and windy day, with highs in the mid-60s to mid-70s. Below normal temperatures are expected through the weekend, along with breezy northwest winds. Highs will remain in the 60s and the 70s, with lows mostly in the 40s. A few stray showers or thunderstorms are possible on Friday, with dry weather anticipated Saturday and Sunday. Here is the forecast for the Bismarck Minden listening area. Today, mostly cloudy. A chance of showers in the morning, then numerous showers and scattered thunderstorms in the afternoon. Highs in the lower 70s. Northwest winds 10 to 20 miles per hour with gusts up to 30 miles per hour. Chance of rain 60%. Tonight, partly cloudy with scattered showers and isolated thunderstorms in the evening, then mostly clear after midnight. Lows in the lower 50s. West winds 5 to 15 miles per hour. Gusts up to 30 miles per hour in the evening. Chance of rain 50%. Friday, mostly sunny. A slight chance of showers and thunderstorms in the

afternoon. Highs in the mid-70s. West winds 5 to 15 miles per hour, becoming northwest 15 to 20 miles per hour in the afternoon. Chance of rain 20%. Friday night, partly cloudy. Lows in the upper 40s. Northwest winds 5 to 10 miles per hour with gusts up to 25 miles per hour. Saturday, mostly sunny. Highs in the upper 60s. Northwest winds 15 to 25 miles per hour with gusts up to 35 miles per hour. Saturday night, partly cloudy in the evening, then clearing. Lows in the mid-40s. Sunday, sunny. Highs in the lower 70s. Sunday night, increasing clouds. Lows in the upper 40s. Monday, mostly sunny with a slight chance of showers. A slight chance of thunderstorms in the afternoon. Highs in the lower 70s. Chance of rain 20%. Monday night, partly cloudy. Lows in the upper 40s. Tuesday, mostly sunny. Highs in the mid-70s. Tuesday night, partly cloudy in the evening, then mostly cloudy with a slight chance of showers after midnight. Lows in the lower 50s. Chance of rain 20%. Wednesday, partly sunny in the morning, then clearing. A 20% chance of showers. Highs around 80. For Western Lake Sakakawea, today, windy. Northwest winds 10 to 20 miles per hour, increasing to 30 to 35 miles per hour. Showers early in the morning, then scattered thunderstorms in the afternoon. Mostly cloudy. Highs in the upper 60s. Tonight, windy. Northwest winds 20 to 30 miles per hour, becoming west 10 to 15 miles per hour in the late evening and overnight. Slight chance of showers through the night. Partly cloudy. Lows in the upper 40s. For Eastern Lake Sakakawea, today, windy. Northwest winds 25 to 35 miles per hour. Showers likely early in the morning, then scattered thunderstorms in the afternoon. Mostly cloudy. Highs around 70. Tonight, windy. Northwest winds 20 to 30 miles per hour, becoming west 10 to 20 miles per hour in the late evening and overnight. And isolated thunderstorms in the evening. Slight chance of showers in the late evening and overnight. Partly cloudy. Lows in the upper 40s. For Northern Lake Oahe, today, breezy. West winds 10 to 20 miles per hour, shifting to the northwest 20 to 25 miles per hour in the late morning and afternoon. Chance of showers in the morning. Scattered thunderstorms in the afternoon. Partly cloudy early in the morning, then becoming mostly cloudy. Highs in the lower 70s. Tonight, breezy. Northwest winds 15 to 25 miles per hour, shifting to the west 10 to 15 miles per hour in the late evening and overnight. Scattered showers and isolated thunderstorms in the evening. Partly cloudy. Lows in the lower 50s. Here are the weather conditions at 9 a.m. Central Daylight Time. Bismarck, light rain was falling. Temperature 56 degrees, relative humidity 86%. Wind west at 16 miles an hour. Pressure 29.70 inches and rising. Mendham, cloudy. 54 degrees, relative humidity 100%. Wind west at 17 miles an hour, gusting to 24. Hazen, cloudy. 57 degrees, relative humidity 82%. Wind west at 16 miles an hour, gusting to 22. Harvey, cloudy. 57 degrees, relative humidity 94%. Wind northwest at 17 miles an hour, gusting to 24. Minot, cloudy. 59 degrees, relative humidity 77%. Wind west at 21 miles an hour, gusting to 28. Dickinson, cloudy. 52 degrees, relative humidity 93%. Wind west at 14 miles an hour, gusting to 24. Elsewhere around North Dakota, it was 58 at Garrison. At Fargo, it was mostly sunny, with a temperature of 65. It was partly sunny, with a temperature of 59 at Jamestown, and 62 at Grand Forks. It was cloudy, with a temperature of 54 at Williston, and 57 at Devil's Lake. In northern South Dakota, the temperatures were 57 degrees. At Aberdeen, rain was falling. At Mobridge, it was partly sunny.

eastern Montana, skies ranged from partly sunny to cloudy. It was 54 at Miles City, 54 at Glendive, and 57 at Sydney. Once again, at Bismarck, the temperature was 56 degrees with light rain. The Bismarck, North Dakota climate summary for yesterday, June 10, 2026. Yesterday's high temperature was 77 degrees. This time the normal high of 77. The record high of 77 was set in 1918. Yesterday's low temperature was 52 degrees. This time the normal low of 52. The record low is 37 degrees, which was set in 1908. A trace of precipitation fell yesterday, which brings the monthly total to 0.62 inches. The total precipitation for the year now stands at 5.27 inches. There were no heating degree days yesterday. The yearly total since July 1st is 7,486. There were no cooling degree days yesterday. The yearly total since January 1st is 98. The normal high temperature for today is 77 degrees, and the normal low is 52. The record high for today is 99, which occurred in 1988, and the record low is 34, which occurred in 2011. Sunrise today is at 5:49 a.m. and sunset is at 9:37 p.m. The regional weather forecast from your National Weather Service office in Bismarck. Scattered showers and thunderstorms are expected across much of the region today. It will be another cooler and windy day, with highs in the mid-60s to mid-70s. Below normal temperatures are expected through the weekend, along with breezy northwest winds. Highs will remain in the 60s and 70s, with lows mostly in the 40s. A few stray showers or thunderstorms are possible on Friday, with dry weather anticipated Saturday and Sunday. Here is the forecast for the Bismarck Minden listening area. Today, mostly cloudy. A chance of showers in the morning, then numerous showers and scattered thunderstorms in the afternoon. Highs in the lower 70s. Northwest winds 10 to 20 miles per hour with gusts up to 30 miles per hour. Chance of rain 60%. Tonight, partly cloudy with scattered showers and isolated thunderstorms in the evening, then mostly clear after midnight. Lows in the lower 50s. West winds 5 to 15 miles per hour. Gusts up to 30 miles per hour in the evening. Chance of rain 50%. Friday, mostly sunny. A slight chance of showers and thunderstorms in the afternoon. Highs in the mid-70s. West winds 5 to 15 miles per hour, becoming northwest 15 to 20 miles per hour in the afternoon. Chance of rain 20%. Friday night, partly cloudy. Lows in the upper 40s. Northwest winds 5 to 10 miles per hour with gusts up to 25 miles per hour. Saturday, mostly sunny. Highs in the upper 60s. Northwest winds 15 to 25 miles per hour with gusts up to 35 miles per hour. Saturday night, partly cloudy in the evening then clearing. 40s. Highs in the lower 70s. Sunday night, increasing clouds. Lows in the upper 40s. Monday, mostly sunny with a slight chance of showers. A slight chance of thunderstorms in the afternoon. Highs in the lower 70s. Chance of rain 20%. Monday night, partly cloudy. Lows in the upper 40s. Tuesday, mostly sunny. Highs in the mid-70s. Tuesday night, partly cloudy in the evening, then mostly cloudy with a slight chance of showers after midnight. Lows in the lower 50s. Chance of rain 20%. Wednesday, partly sunny in the morning, then clearing. A 20% chance of showers. Highs around 80. For Western Lake Secaucawea, today, windy. Northwest winds 10 to 20 miles per hour, increasing to 30 to 35 miles per hour. Showers early in the morning, then scattered thunderstorms in the afternoon. Mostly cloudy. Highs in the upper 60s. Tonight, windy. Northwest winds 20 to 30 miles per hour, becoming west 10 to 15 miles per hour in the late evening and overnight. Slight chance of showers through the night. Partly cloudy. Lows in the upper 40s. For Eastern Lake Secaucawea, today, windy. Northwest winds 25 to 35 miles per hour. Showers likely early in the morning.

and scattered thunderstorms in the afternoon. Mostly cloudy. Highs around 70. Tonight, windy. Northwest winds 20 to 30 miles per hour. West 10 to 20 miles per hour in the late evening and overnight. And isolated thunderstorms in the evening. Slight chance of showers in the late evening and overnight. Partly cloudy. Lows in the upper 40s. For northern Lake Oahe, today, breezy. West winds 10 to 20 miles per hour, shifting to the northwest 20 to 25 miles per hour in the late morning and afternoon. Chance of showers in the morning. Scattered thunderstorms in the afternoon. Partly cloudy early in the morning, then becoming mostly cloudy. Highs in the lower 70s. Tonight, breezy. Northwest winds 15 to 25 miles per hour, shifting to the west 10 to 15 miles per hour in the late evening and overnight. Scattered showers and isolated thunderstorms in the evening. Partly cloudy. Lows in the lower 50s. Here are the weather conditions at 9 a.m. Central Daylight Time. Bismarck, light rain was falling. Temperature 56 degrees, relative humidity 86%. Wind west at 16 miles an hour. Pressure 29.70 inches and rising. Mendham, cloudy. 54 degrees, relative humidity 100%. Wind west at 17 miles an hour, gusting to 24. Hazen, cloudy. 57 degrees, relative humidity 82%. Wind west at 16 miles an hour, gusting to 22. Harvey, cloudy. 57 degrees, relative humidity 94%. Wind northwest at 17 miles an hour, gusting to 24. Minot, cloudy. 59 degrees, relative humidity 77%. Wind west at 21 miles an hour, gusting to 28. Dickinson, cloudy. 52 degrees, relative humidity 93%. Wind west at 14 miles an hour, gusting to 24. Elsewhere around North Dakota, it was 58 at Garrison. At Fargo, it was mostly sunny, with a temperature of 65. It was partly sunny, with a temperature of 59 at Jamestown, and 62 at Grand Forks. It was cloudy, with a temperature of 54 at Williston, and 57 at Devil's Lake. In northern South Dakota, the temperatures were 57 degrees. At Aberdeen, rain was falling. At Mobridge, it was partly sunny. In eastern Montana, skies ranged from partly sunny to cloudy. It was 54 at Miles City, 54 at Glendive, and 57 at Sydney. Once again, at Bismarck, the temperature was 56 degrees with light rain. The Bismarck, North Dakota climate summary for yesterday, June 10, 2026. Yesterday's high temperature was 77 degrees. This tied the normal high of 77. The record high is 101 degrees, which was set in 1918. Yesterday's low temperature was 52 degrees. This tied the normal low of 52. The record low is 37 degrees, which was set in 1908. A trace of precipitation fell yesterday, which brings the monthly total to 0.62 inches. The total precipitation for the year now stands at 5.27 inches. There were no heating degree days yesterday. The yearly total since July 1st is 7,486. There were no cooling degree days yesterday. The yearly total since January 1st is 98. The normal high temperature for today is 77 degrees, and the normal low is 52. The record high for today is 99, which occurred in 1988, and the record low is 34, which occurred in 2011. Sunrise today is at 5:49 a.m. and sunset is at 9:37 p.m. The regional weather forecast from your National Weather Service office in Bismarck. Scattered showers and thunderstorms are expected across much of the region today. It will be another cooler and windy day, with highs in the mid-60s to mid-70s. Below normal temperatures are expected through the weekend, along with breezy northwest winds. Highs will remain in the 60s and 70s, with lows mostly in the 40s. A few stray showers or thunderstorms are possible on Friday, with dry weather anticipated Saturday and Sunday. Here is the forecast for the Bismarck-Mendham listening area. Today, mostly cloudy. A chance of showers in the morning, then numerous showers and scattered thunderstorms in the afternoon.

highs in the lower 70s. Northwest winds 10 to 20 miles per hour with gusts up to 30 miles per hour. Chance of rain 60%. Tonight, partly cloudy with scattered showers and isolated thunderstorms in the evening, then mostly clear after midnight. Lows in the lower 50s. West winds 5 to 15 miles per hour. Gusts up to 30 miles per hour in the evening. Chance of rain 50%. Friday, mostly sunny. A slight chance of showers and thunderstorms in the afternoon. Highs in the mid-70s. West winds 5 to 15 miles per hour, becoming northwest 15 to 20 miles per hour in the afternoon. Chance of rain 20%. Friday night, partly cloudy. Lows in the upper 40s. Northwest winds 5 to 10 miles per hour with gusts up to 25 miles per hour. Saturday, mostly sunny. Highs in the upper 60s. Northwest winds 15 to 25 miles per hour with gusts up to 35 miles per hour. Saturday night, partly cloudy in the evening then clearing. Lows in the mid-40s. Sunday, sunny. Highs in the lower 70s. Sunday night, increasing clouds. Lows in the upper 40s. Monday, mostly sunny with a slight chance of showers. A slight chance of thunderstorms in the afternoon. Highs in the lower 70s. Chance of rain 20%. Monday night, partly cloudy. Lows in the upper 40s. Tuesday, mostly sunny. Highs in the mid-70s. Tuesday night, partly cloudy in the evening, then mostly cloudy with a slight chance of showers after midnight. Lows in the lower 50s. Chance of rain 20%. Wednesday, partly sunny in the morning, then clearing. A 20% chance of showers. Highs around 80. For Western Lake Sakakawea, today, windy. Northwest winds 10 to 20, increasing to 30 to 35 miles per hour. Showers early in the morning, then scattered thunderstorms in the afternoon. Mostly cloudy. Highs in the upper 60s. Tonight, windy. Northwest winds 20 to 30 miles per hour, becoming west 10 to 15 miles per hour in the late evening and overnight. Slight chance of showers through the night. Partly cloudy. Lows in the upper 40s. For Eastern Lake Sakakawea, today, windy. Northwest winds 25 to 35 miles per hour. Showers likely early in the morning, then scattered thunderstorms in the afternoon. Mostly cloudy. Highs around 70. Tonight, windy. Northwest winds 20 to 30 miles per hour, becoming west 10 to 20 miles per hour in the evening and overnight. And isolated thunderstorms in the evening. Slight chance of showers in the late evening and overnight. Partly cloudy. Lows in the upper 40s. For Northern Lake Oahe, today, breezy. West winds 10 to 20 miles per hour, shifting to the northwest 20 to 30. Chance of showers in the morning. Scattered thunderstorms in the afternoon. Partly cloudy early in the morning, then becoming mostly cloudy. Highs in the lower 70s. Tonight, breezy. Northwest winds 15 to 25 miles per hour, shifting to the west 10 to 15 miles per hour in the late evening and overnight. Scattered showers and isolated thunderstorms in the evening. Partly cloudy. Lows in the lower 50s. Here are the weather conditions at 9 a.m. Central Daylight Time. Bismarck, light rain was falling. Temperature 56 degrees, relative humidity 86%. Wind west at 16 miles an hour. Pressure 29.70 inches and rising. Menden, cloudy. 54 degrees, relative humidity 100%. Wind west at 17 miles an hour, gusting to 24. Hazen, cloudy. 57 degrees, relative humidity 82%. Wind west at 16 miles an hour, gusting to 22. Harvey, cloudy. 57 degrees, relative humidity 94%. Wind northwest at 17 miles an hour, gusting to 24. Minot, cloudy. 59 degrees, relative humidity 77%. Wind west at 21 miles an hour, gusting to 28. Dickinson, cloudy. 52 degrees, relative humidity 93%.

Wind west at 14 miles an hour, gusting to 24. Elsewhere around North Dakota, it was 58 at Garrison. At Fargo, it was mostly sunny, with a temperature of 65. It was partly sunny, with a temperature of 59 at Jamestown and 62 at Grand Forks. It was cloudy, with a temperature of 54 at Williston and 57 at Devil's Lake. In northern South Dakota, the temperatures were 57 degrees. At Aberdeen, rain was falling. At Mobridge, it was partly sunny. In eastern Montana, skies ranged from partly sunny to cloudy. It was 54 at Miles City, 54 at Glendive, and 57 at Sydney. Once again, at Bismarck, the temperature was 56 degrees with light rain. The Bismarck, North Dakota climate summary for yesterday, June 10, 2026. Yesterday's high temperature was 77 degrees. This tied the normal high of 77. The record high is 101 degrees, which was set in 1918. Yesterday's low temperature was 52 degrees. This tied the normal low of 52. The record low is 37 degrees, which was set in 1908. A trace of precipitation fell yesterday, which brings the monthly total to 0.62 inches. The total precipitation for the year now stands at 5.27 inches. There were no heating degree days yesterday. The yearly total since July 1st is 7,486. There were no cooling degree days. The yearly total since February 1st is 98. The normal high temperature for today is 77 degrees, and the normal low is 52. The record high for today is 99, which occurred in 1988, and the record low is 34, which occurred in 2011. Sunrise today is at 5:49 a.m. and sunset is at 9:37 p.m. The regional weather forecast from your National Weather Service office in Bismarck. Scattered showers and thunderstorms are expected across much of the region today. It will be another cooler and windy day, with highs in the mid-60s to mid-70s. Below normal temperatures are expected through the weekend, breezy northwest winds. Highs will remain in the 60s and the 70s. A few stray showers or thunderstorms are possible on Friday, with dry weather anticipated Saturday and Sunday. 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Providing weather information 24 hours a day from your National Weather Service office in Bismarck. Here is the forecast for the Bismarck Mainland listening area. Today, mostly cloudy. A chance of showers in the morning, then numerous showers and scattered thunderstorms in the afternoon. Highs in the lower 70s. Northwest winds 10 to 20 miles per hour with gusts up to 30 miles per hour. Chance of rain 60%. Tonight, partly cloudy with scattered showers and isolated thunderstorms in the evening, then mostly clear after midnight. Lows in the lower 50s. West winds 5 to 15 miles per hour. Gusts up to 30 miles per hour in the evening. Chance of rain 50%. Friday, mostly sunny. A slight chance of showers and thunderstorms in the afternoon. Highs in the mid-70s. West winds 5 to 15 miles per hour, becoming northwest 15 to 20 miles per hour in the afternoon. Chance of rain 20%. Friday night, partly cloudy. Lows in the upper 40s. Northwest winds 5 to 10 miles per hour with gusts up to 25 miles per hour. Saturday, mostly sunny. In the upper 60s. Northwest winds 15 to 25 miles per hour with gusts up to 35 miles per hour. Saturday night, partly cloudy in the evening then clearing. Lows in the mid 40s. Sunday, sunny. Highs in the lower 70s. Sunday night, increasing cloud. Lows in the upper 40s. Monday, mostly sunny with a slight chance of showers. A slight chance of thunderstorms in the afternoon. Highs in the lower 70s. Chance of rain 20%. Monday night, partly cloudy. Lows in the upper 40s. Tuesday, mostly sunny. Highs in the mid 70s. Tuesday night, partly cloudy in the evening, then mostly cloudy with a slight chance of showers after midnight. Lows in the lower 50s. Chance of rain 20%. Wednesday, partly sunny in the morning, then clear.

a 20% chance of showers. Highs around 80. For Western Lake Secaucawea, today, windy. Northwest winds 10 to 20 miles per hour, increasing to 30 to 35 miles per hour. Slight chance of showers in the morning, then scattered thunderstorms in the afternoon. Mostly cloudy. Highs in the upper 60s. Tonight, windy. Northwest winds 20 to 30 miles per hour, becoming west 10 to 15 miles per hour in the late evening and overnight. Slight chance of showers through the night. Partly cloudy. Lows in the upper. Northwest winds 20 to 30 miles per hour, becoming west 10 to 15 miles per hour in the late evening and overnight. Slight chance of showers through the night. Partly cloudy. Lows in the upper 40s. For Eastern Lake Secaucawea, today, windy. Northwest winds 10 to 20 miles per hour, increasing to 25 to 35 miles per hour in the late morning and afternoon. Chance of showers in the morning, then scattered thunderstorms in the afternoon. Mostly cloudy. Highs around 70. Tonight, windy. Northwest winds 20 to 30 miles per hour, becoming west 10 to 20 miles per hour in the late evening and overnight. And isolated thunderstorms in the evening. Slight chance of showers in the late evening and overnight. Partly cloudy. Lows in the upper 40s. For Northern Lake Oahe, today, breezy. Northwest winds 15 to 25 miles per hour. Chance of showers in the morning. Mostly cloudy. Highs in the lower 70s. Tonight, breezy. Northwest winds 15 to 25 miles per hour, shifting to the west 10 to 15 miles per hour in the late evening and overnight. Scattered showers and isolated thunderstorms in the evening. Partly cloudy. Lows in the lower 50s. Here are the weather conditions at 9 a.m. Central Daylight Time. Bismarck, light rain was falling. Temperature 56 degrees, relative humidity 86%. Wind west at 16 miles an hour. Pressure 29.70 inches and rising. Menden, cloudy. 54 degrees, relative humidity 100%. Wind west at 17 miles an hour, gusting to 24. Hazen, cloudy. 57 degrees, relative humidity 82%. Wind west at 16 miles an hour, gusting to 22. Harvey, cloudy. 57 degrees, relative humidity 94%. Wind northwest at 17 miles an hour, gusting to 24. Minot, cloudy. 59 degrees, relative humidity 77%. Wind west at 21 miles an hour, gusting to 28. Dickinson, cloudy. 52 degrees, relative humidity 93%. Wind west at 14 miles an hour, gusting to 24. Elsewhere around North Dakota, it was 58 at Garrison. At Fargo, it was mostly sunny, with a temperature of 65. It was partly sunny, with a temperature of 59 at Jamestown and 62 at Grand Forks. It was cloudy, with a temperature of 54 at Williston and 57 at Devil's Lake. In northern South Dakota, the temperatures were 57 degrees. At Aberdeen, rain was falling. At Mobridge, it was partly sunny. In eastern Montana, skies ranged from partly sunny to cloudy. It was 54 at Miles City, 54 at Glendive, and 57 at Sydney. Once again, at Bismarck, the temperature was 56 degrees with light rain. The regional weather forecast from your National Weather Service office in Bismarck. Scattered showers and thunderstorms are expected across much of the region today. It will be another cooler and windy day, with highs in the mid-60s to mid-70s. Below normal temperatures are expected through the weekend, along with breezy northwest winds. Highs will remain in the 60s and 70s, with lows mostly in the 40s. A few stray showers or thunderstorms are possible on Friday, with dry weather anticipated Saturday and Sunday. Here is the forecast for the Bismarck Menden listening area. Today, mostly cloudy. A chance of showers in the morning, then numerous showers and afternoon. Highs in the lower 70s. Northwest winds 10 to 20 miles per hour with gusts up to 30 miles per hour. Chance of rain 60%. Tonight, partly cloudy with scattered showers and

isolated thunderstorms in the evening, then mostly clear after midnight. Lows in the lower 50s. West winds 5 to 15 miles per hour. Gusts up to 30 miles per hour in the evening. Chance of rain 50%. Friday, mostly sunny. A slight chance of showers and thunderstorms in the afternoon. Highs in the mid-70s. West winds 5 to 15 miles per hour, becoming northwest 15 to 20 miles per hour in the afternoon. Chance of rain 20%. Friday night, partly cloudy. Lows in the upper 40s. Northwest winds 5 to 10 miles per hour, up to 25 miles per hour. Saturday, mostly sunny. Highs in the upper 60s. Northwest winds 15 to 25 miles per hour with gusts up to 35 miles per hour. Saturday night, partly cloudy in the evening then clearing. Lows in the mid-40s. Sunday, sunny. Highs in the lower 70s. Sunday night, increasing clouds. Lows in the upper 40s. Monday, mostly sunny with a slight chance of showers. A slight chance of thunderstorms in the afternoon. Highs in the lower 70s. Chance of rain 20%. Monday night, partly cloudy. Lows in the upper 40s. Tuesday, mostly sunny. Highs in the mid-70s. Tuesday night, partly cloudy in the evening, then mostly cloudy with a slight chance of showers after midnight. Lows in the lower 50s. Chance of rain 20%. Wednesday, partly sunny in the morning, then clearing. A 20% chance of showers. Highs around 80. Here is the forecast for the Bismarck Mandan listening area. Rest of today, mostly cloudy. A chance of showers early in the morning, then numerous showers and scattered thunderstorms in the afternoon. Highs in the lower 70s. Northwest winds 15 to 20 miles per hour with gusts up to 30 miles per hour. Chance of rain 60%. Tonight, partly cloudy with scattered showers and isolated thunderstorms in the evening, then mostly clear after midnight. Lows in the lower 50s. West winds 5 to 15 miles per hour. Gusts up to 30 miles per hour in the evening. Chance of rain 50%. Friday, mostly sunny. A slight chance of showers and thunderstorms in the afternoon. Highs in the mid-70s. West winds 5 to 15 miles per hour, becoming northwest 15 to 20 miles per hour in the afternoon. Chance of rain 20%. Friday night, partly cloudy. Lows in the upper 40s. Northwest winds 5 to 10 miles per hour with gusts up to 25 miles per hour. Saturday, mostly sunny. Highs in the upper 60s. Northwest winds 15 to 25 miles per hour with gusts up to 35 miles per hour. Saturday night, partly cloudy in the evening and clearing. Lows in the mid 40s. Sunday, sunny. Highs in the lower 70s. Sunday night, increasing clouds. Lows in the upper 40s. Monday, mostly sunny with a slight chance of showers. A slight chance of thunderstorms in the afternoon. Highs in the lower 70s. Chance of rain 20%. Monday night, partly cloudy. Lows in the upper 40s. Tuesday, mostly sunny. Highs in the mid-70s. Tuesday night, partly cloudy in the evening, then mostly cloudy with a slight chance of showers after midnight. Lower 50s. Chance of rain 20%. Wednesday, partly sunny in the morning, then clearing. A 20% chance of showers. Highs around 80. For Western Lake Sakakawea, today, windy. Northwest winds 10 to 20 miles per hour, increasing to 30 to 35 miles per hour. Slight chance of showers in the morning, then scattered thunderstorms in the afternoon. Mostly cloudy. Highs in the upper 60s. Tonight, windy. Northwest winds 20 to 30 miles per hour, becoming west 10 to 15 miles per hour in the late evening and overnight. Slight chance of showers through the night. Partly cloudy. Lows in the upper 40s. For Eastern Lake Sakakawea, today, windy. Northwest winds 10 to 20 miles per hour, increasing to 25 to 35 miles per hour in the late morning and afternoon. Chance of showers in the morning, then scattered thunderstorms in the afternoon. Mostly cloudy. Highs around 70.

windy. Northwest winds 20 to 30 miles per hour, 10 to 20 miles per hour in the late evening and overnight. And isolated thunderstorms in the evening. Slight chance of showers in the late evening and overnight. Partly cloudy. Lows in the upper 40s. For northern Lake Oahe, today, breezy. Northwest winds 15 to 25 miles per hour. In the morning, mostly cloudy. Highs in the lower 70s. Tonight, breezy. Northwest winds 15 to 25 miles per hour, shifting to the west 10 to 15 miles per hour in the late evening and overnight. Scattered showers and isolated thunderstorms in the evening. Partly cloudy. Lows in the lower 50s. Here are the weather conditions at 9 a.m. Central Daylight Time. Bismarck, light rain was falling. Temperature 56 degrees, relative humidity 86%. Wind west at 16 miles an hour. Pressure 29.70 inches and rising. Mendham, cloudy. 54 degrees, relative humidity 100%. Wind west at 17 miles an hour, gusting to 24. Hazen, cloudy. 57 degrees, relative humidity 82%. Wind west at 16 miles an hour, gusting to 22. Harvey, cloudy. 57 degrees, relative humidity 94%. Wind northwest at 17 miles an hour, gusting to 24. Minot, cloudy. 59 degrees, relative humidity 77%. Wind west at 21 miles an hour, gusting to 28. Dickinson, cloudy. 52 degrees, relative humidity 93%. Wind west at 14 miles an hour, gusting to 24. Elsewhere around North Dakota, it was 58 at Garrison. At Fargo, it was mostly sunny, with a temperature of 65. It was partly sunny, with a temperature of 59 at Jamestown, and 62 at Grand Forks. It was cloudy, with a temperature of 54 at Williston, and 57 at Devil's Lake. In northern South Dakota, the temperatures were 57 degrees. At Aberdeen, rain was falling. At Mobridge, it was partly sunny. In eastern Montana, skies ranged from partly sunny to cloudy. It was 54 at Miles City, 54 at Glendive, and 57 at Sydney. Once again, at Bismarck, the temperature was 56 degrees with light rain. The regional weather forecast from your National Weather Service office in Bismarck. Scattered showers and thunderstorms are expected across much of the region today. It will be another cooler and windy day, with highs in the mid-60s to mid-70s. Below normal temperatures are expected through the weekend, along with breezy northwest winds. Highs will remain in the 60s and the 70s, with lows mostly in the 40s. A few stray showers or thunderstorms are possible on Friday, with dry weather anticipated Saturday and Sunday. Here is the forecast for the Bismarck, Mendham listening area. Rest of today, mostly cloudy. A chance of showers early in the morning, then numerous showers and scattered thunderstorms in the afternoon. Highs in the lower 70s. Northwest winds 15 to 20 miles per hour with gusts up to 30 miles per hour. Chance of rain 60%. Tonight, partly cloudy with scattered showers and isolated thunderstorms in the evening, then mostly clear after midnight. Lows in the lower 50s. West winds 5 to 15 miles per hour. Gusts up to 30 miles per hour in the evening. Chance of rain 50%. Friday, mostly sunny. A slight chance of showers and thunderstorms in the afternoon. Highs in the mid-70s. West winds 5 to 15 miles per hour, becoming northwest 15 to 20 miles per hour in the afternoon. Chance of rain 20%. Friday night, partly cloudy. Lows in the upper 40s. Northwest winds 5 to 10 miles per hour with gusts up to 25 miles per hour. Saturday, mostly sunny. Highs in the upper 60s. Northwest winds 15 to 25 miles per hour with gusts up to 35 miles per hour. Saturday night, partly cloudy in the evening then clearing. Lows in the mid 40s. Sunday, sunny. Highs in the lower 70s. Sunday night, increasing clouds. Lows in the upper 40s. Monday, mostly sunny with a slight chance of showers.

Slight chance of thunderstorms in the afternoon. Highs in the lower 70s. Chance of rain 20%. Monday night, partly cloudy. Lows in the upper 40s. Tuesday, mostly sunny. Highs in the mid 70s. Tuesday night, partly cloudy in the evening, then mostly cloudy with a slight chance of showers after midnight. Lows in the lower 50s. Chance of rain 20%. Wednesday, partly sunny in the morning, then clearing. A 20% chance of showers. Highs around 80. For Western Lakes Petoskey Weir, today, windy. Northwest winds 10 to 20 miles per hour, increasing to 30 to 35 miles per hour. Slight chance of showers in the morning, then scattered thunderstorms in the afternoon. Mostly cloudy. Highs in the upper 60s. Tonight, windy. Northwest winds 20 to 30 miles per hour, becoming west 10 to 15 miles per hour in the late evening and overnight. Slight chance of showers through the night. Partly cloudy. Lows in the upper 40s. For Eastern Lake Secaucus Weir, today, windy. Northwest winds 10 to 20 miles per hour, increasing to 25 to 35 miles per hour in the late morning and afternoon. Chance of showers in the morning, then scattered thunderstorms in the afternoon. Mostly cloudy. Highs around 70. Tonight, windy. Northwest winds 20 to 30 miles per hour, becoming west 10 to 20 miles per hour in the late evening and overnight. And isolated thunderstorms in the evening. Slight chance of showers in the late evening and overnight. Partly cloudy. Lows in the upper 40s. For Northern Lake Oahe, today, breezy. Northwest winds 15 to 25 miles per hour. Chance of showers in the morning. Mostly cloudy. Highs in the lower 70s. Tonight, breezy. Northwest winds 15 to 25 miles per hour, shifting to the west 10 to 15 miles per hour in the late evening and overnight. Scattered showers and isolated thunderstorms in the evening. Partly cloudy. Lows in the lower 50s. Here are the weather conditions at 9 a.m. Central Daylight Time. Bismarck, light rain was falling. Temperature 56 degrees, relative humidity 86%. Wind west at 16 miles an hour. Pressure 29.70 inches and rising. Mendham, cloudy. 54 degrees, relative humidity 100%. Wind west at 17 miles an hour, gusting to 24. Hazen, cloudy. 57 degrees, relative humidity 82%. Wind west at 16 miles an hour, gusting to 22. Harvey, cloudy. 57 degrees, relative humidity 94%. Wind northwest at 17 miles an hour, gusting to 24. Minot, cloudy. 59 degrees, relative humidity 77%. Wind west at 21 miles an hour, gusting to 28. Dickinson, cloudy. 52 degrees, relative humidity 93%. Wind west at 14 miles an hour, gusting to 24. Elsewhere around North Dakota, it was 58 at Garrison. At Fargo, it was mostly sunny, with a temperature of 65. It was partly sunny, with a temperature of 59 at Jamestown, and 62 at Grand Forks. It was cloudy, with a temperature of 54 at Williston, and 57 at Devil's Lake. In northern South Dakota, the temperatures were 57 degrees. At Aberdeen, rain was falling. At Mobridge, it was partly sunny. In eastern Montana, skies ranged from partly sunny to cloudy. It was 54 at Miles City, 54 at Glendive, and 57 at Sydney. Once again, at Bismarck, the temperature was 56 degrees with light rain. The regional weather forecast from your National Weather Service office in Bismarck. Scattered showers and thunderstorms are expected across much of the region today. It will be another cooler and windy day, with highs in the mid-60s to mid-70s. Below normal temperatures are expected through the weekend, along with breezy northwest winds. Highs will remain in the 60s and 70s, with lows mostly in the 40s. A few stray showers or thunderstorms are possible on Friday, with dry weather anticipated Saturday and Sunday. Here is the forecast for the Bismarck-Mendham listening area. Rest of today, mostly cloudy.
a chance of showers early in the morning, then numerous showers and scattered thunderstorms in the afternoon. Highs in the lower 70s. Northwest winds 15 to 20 miles per hour with gusts up to 30 miles per hour. Chance of rain 60%. Tonight, partly cloudy with scattered showers and isolated thunderstorms in the evening, then mostly clear after midnight. Lows in the lower 50s. West winds 5 to 15 miles per hour. Gusts up to 30 miles per hour in the evening. Chance of rain 50%. Friday, mostly sunny. A slight chance of showers and thunderstorms in the afternoon. Highs in the mid-70s. West winds 5 to 15 miles per hour, becoming northwest 15 to 20 miles per hour in the afternoon. Chance of rain 20%. Friday night, partly cloudy. Lows in the upper 40s. Northwest winds 5 to 10 miles per hour, gusts up to 25 miles per hour. Saturday, mostly sunny. Highs in the upper 60s. Northwest winds 15 to 25 miles per hour with gusts up to 35 miles per hour. Saturday night, partly cloudy in the evening, then clearing. Lows in the mid-40s. Sunday, sunny. Highs in the lower 70s. Sunday night, increasing clouds. Lows in the upper 40s. Monday, mostly sunny with a slight chance of showers. A slight chance of thunderstorms in the afternoon. Highs in the lower 70s. Chance of rain 20%. Monday night, partly cloudy. Lows in the upper 40s. Tuesday, mostly sunny. Highs in the mid-70s. Tuesday night, partly cloudy in the evening, then mostly cloudy with a slight chance of showers after midnight. Lows in the lower 50s. Chance of rain 20%. Wednesday, partly sunny in the morning, then clearing. A 20% chance of showers. Highs around 80. For Western Lake Sakakawea, today, windy. Northwest winds 10 to 20 miles per hour, increasing to 30 to 35 miles per hour. Slight chance of showers in the morning, then scattered thunderstorms in the afternoon. Mostly cloudy. Highs in the upper 60s. Tonight, windy. Northwest winds 20 to 30 miles per hour, becoming west 10 to 15 miles per hour in the late evening and overnight. Slight chance of showers through the night. Partly cloudy. Lows in the upper 40s. For Eastern Lake Sakakawea, today, windy. Northwest winds 10 to 20 miles per hour, increasing to 25 to 35 miles per hour in the late morning and afternoon. Chance of showers in the morning, then scattered thunderstorms in the afternoon. Mostly cloudy. Highs around 70. Tonight, windy. Northwest winds 20 to 30 miles per hour, becoming west 10 to 20 miles per hour in the late evening and overnight. And isolated thunderstorms in the evening. Slight chance of showers in the late evening and overnight. Partly cloudy. Lows in the upper 40s. For Northern Lake Oahe, today, breezy. Northwest winds 15 to 25 miles per hour. Chance of showers in the morning. Mostly cloudy. Highs in the lower 70s. Tonight, breezy. Northwest winds 15 to 25 miles per hour, shifting to the west 10 to 15 miles per hour in the late evening and overnight. Scattered showers and isolated thunderstorms in the evening. Partly cloudy. Lows in the lower 50s. Here are the weather conditions at 9 a.m. Central Daylight Time. Bismarck, light rain was falling. Temperature 56 degrees, relative humidity 86%. Wind was at 16 miles an hour. Pressure 29.70 inches and rising. Mendham, cloudy. 54 degrees, relative humidity 100%. Wind west at 17 miles an hour, gusting to 24. Hazen, cloudy. 57 degrees, relative humidity 82%. Wind west at 16 miles an hour, gusting to 22. Harvey, cloudy. 57 degrees, relative humidity 94%. Wind northwest at 17 miles an hour, gusting to 24. Minot, cloudy. 59 degrees, relative humidity 77%. Wind west at 21 miles an hour, gusting to 28. Dickinson, cloudy. 52 degrees, relative humidity 93%.
Wind west at 4.

15 miles an hour, gusting to 24. Elsewhere around North Dakota, it was 58 at Garrison. At Fargo, it was mostly sunny, with a temperature of 65. It was partly sunny, with a temperature of 59 at Jamestown and 62 at Grand Forks. It was cloudy, with a temperature of 54 at Williston and 57 at Devil's Lake. In northern South Dakota, the temperatures were 57 degrees. At Aberdeen, rain was falling. At Mobridge, it was partly sunny. In eastern Montana, skies ranged from partly sunny to cloudy. It was 54 at Miles City, 54 at Glendive, and 57 at Sydney. Once again, at Bismarck, the temperature was 56 degrees with light rain. The regional weather forecast from your National Weather Service office in Bismarck. Scattered showers and thunderstorms are expected across much of the region today. It will be another cooler and windy day, with highs in the mid-60s to mid-70s. Below normal temperatures are expected through the weekend, along with breezy northwest winds. Highs will remain in the 60s and 70s, with lows mostly in the 40s. A few stray showers or thunderstorms are possible on Friday, with dry weather anticipated Saturday and Sunday. Here is the forecast for the Bismarck, Minden listening area. Rest of today, mostly cloudy. A chance of showers early in the morning, then numerous showers and scattered thunderstorms in the afternoon. Highs in the lower 70s. Northwest winds 15 to 20 miles per hour with gusts up to 30 miles per hour. Chance of rain 60%. Tonight, partly cloudy with scattered showers and isolated thunderstorms in the evening, then mostly clear after midnight. Lows in the lower 50s. West winds 5 to 15 miles per hour. Gusts up to 30 miles per hour in the evening. Chance of rain 50%. Friday, mostly sunny. A slight chance of showers and thunderstorms in the afternoon. Highs in the mid-70s. West winds 5 to 15 miles per hour, becoming northwest 15 to 20 miles per hour in the afternoon. Chance of rain 20%. Friday night, partly cloudy. Lows in the upper 40s. Northwest winds 5 to 10 miles per hour with gusts up to 25 miles per hour. Saturday, mostly sunny. Highs in the upper 60s. Northwest winds 15 to 25 miles per hour with gusts up to 35 miles per hour. Saturday night, partly cloudy in the evening then clearing. Lows in the mid 40s. Sunday, sunny. Highs in the lower 70s. Sunday night, increasing clouds. Lows in the upper 40s. Monday, mostly sunny with a slight chance of showers. A slight chance of thunderstorms in the afternoon. Highs in the lower 70s. Chance of rain 20%. Monday night, partly cloudy. Lows in the upper 40s. Tuesday, mostly sunny. Highs in the mid 70s. Tuesday night, partly cloudy in the evening, then mostly cloudy with a slight chance of showers after midnight. Lows in the lower 50s. Chance of rain 20%. Wednesday, partly sunny in the morning then clearing. A 20% chance of showers. Highs around 80. 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Providing weather information 24 hours a day from your National Weather Service office in Bismarck. For Western Lake Sakakawea, today, windy. Northwest winds 10 to 20 miles per hour, increasing to 30 to 35 miles per hour. Slight chance of showers in the morning, then scattered thunderstorms in the afternoon. Mostly cloudy. Highs in the upper 60s. Tonight, windy. Northwest winds 20 to 30 miles per hour, becoming west 10 to 15 miles per hour in the late evening and overnight. Slight chance of showers through the night. Partly cloudy. Lows in the upper 40s. For Eastern Lake Sakakawea, today, windy. Northwest winds 10 to 20 miles per hour, increasing to 25 to 35 miles per hour in the late morning and afternoon. Chance of showers in the morning, then scattered thunderstorms in the afternoon. Mostly cloudy. Highs around 70. Tonight, windy. Northwest winds 20 to 30 miles per hour, becoming west 10 to 20 miles per hour in the late evening and overnight. And isolated thunderstorms in the evening.

Temperature 60 degrees. Relative humidity 74%. Wind west at 17 miles an hour. Gusting to 25. Pressure 29.70 inches and steady. Mendon, cloudy. 57 degrees. Relative humidity 94%. Wind northwest at 20 miles an hour. Gusting to 26. Hazen, cloudy. 57 degrees. Relative humidity 77%. Wind west at 15 miles an hour. Harvey, partly sunny. 61 degrees. Relative humidity 82%. Wind northwest at 21 miles an hour. Gusting to 29. Minot, cloudy. 61 degrees. Relative humidity 70%. Wind west at 20 miles an hour. Gusting to 25. Dickinson, cloudy. 55 degrees. Relative humidity 83%. Wind west at 18 miles an hour. Elsewhere around North Dakota, it was 57 at Garrison. At Fargo, it was mostly sunny, with a temperature of 67. At Grand Forks, it was partly sunny, with a temperature of 64. It was cloudy, with a temperature of 56 at Williston, 60 at Jamestown, and 57 at Devil's Lake. In northern South Dakota, it was partly sunny. It was 61 at Mobridge, and 58 at Aberdeen. In eastern Montana, it was cloudy. It was 55 at Miles City, 56 at Glendive, and 59 at Sydney. Once again, at Bismarck, the temperature was 60 degrees under cloudy skies. The regional weather forecast from your National Weather Service office in Bismarck. Scattered showers and thunderstorms are expected across much of the region today. It will be another cooler and windy day, with highs in the mid-60s to mid-70s. Below normal temperatures are expected through the weekend, along with breezy northwest winds. Highs will remain in the 60s and 70s, with lows mostly in the 40s. A few stray showers or thunderstorms are possible on Friday, with dry weather anticipated Saturday and Sunday. Here is the forecast for the Bismarck, Minden listening area. Rest of today, mostly cloudy. A chance of showers early in the morning, then numerous showers and scattered thunderstorms in the afternoon. Highs in the lower 70s. Northwest winds 15 to 20 miles per hour with gusts up to 30 miles per hour. Chance of rain 60%. Tonight, partly cloudy with scattered showers and isolated thunderstorms in the evening, then mostly clear after midnight. Lows in the lower 50s. West winds 5 to 15 miles per hour. Gusts up to 30 miles per hour in the evening. Chance of rain 50%. Friday, mostly sunny. A slight chance of showers and thunderstorms in the afternoon. Highs in the mid-70s. West winds 5 to 15 miles per hour, becoming northwest 15 to 20 miles per hour in the afternoon. Chance of rain 20%. Friday night, partly cloudy. Lows in the upper 40s. Northwest winds 5 to 10 miles per hour with gusts up to 25 miles per hour. Saturday, mostly sunny. Highs in the upper 60s. Northwest winds 15 to 25 miles per hour with gusts up to 35 miles per hour. Saturday night, partly cloudy in the evening then clearing. Lows in the mid 40s. Sunday, sunny. Highs in the lower 70s. Sunday night, increasing clouds. Lows in the upper 40s. Monday, mostly sunny with a slight chance of showers. A slight chance of thunderstorms in the afternoon. Highs in the lower 70s. Chance of rain 20%. Monday night, partly cloudy. Lows in the upper 40s. Tuesday, mostly sunny. Highs in the mid 70s. Tuesday night, partly cloudy in the evening, then mostly cloudy with a slight chance of showers after midnight. Lows in the lower 50s. Chance of rain 20%. Wednesday, partly sunny in the morning then clearing. A 20% chance of showers. Highs around 80. For Western Lake Sakakawea, today, windy. Northwest winds 10 to 20 miles per hour increasing to 30 to 35 miles per hour. Slight chance of showers in the morning, then scattered thunderstorms in the afternoon. Mostly cloudy. Highs in the upper 60s. Tonight, windy. Northwest winds 20 to 30 miles per hour becoming west 10 to 15 miles per hour in the

overnight. Slight chance of showers through the night. Partly cloudy. Lows in the upper 40s. For Eastern Lake Secaucawea, today, windy. Northwest winds 10 to 20 miles per hour, increasing to 25 to 35 miles per hour in the late morning and afternoon. Chance of showers in the morning, then scattered thunderstorms in the afternoon. Mostly cloudy. Highs around 70. Tonight, windy. Northwest winds 20 to 30 miles per hour, becoming west 10 to 20 miles per hour in the late evening and overnight. And isolated thunderstorms in the evening. Slight chance of showers in the late evening and overnight. Partly cloudy. Lows in the upper 40s. For Northern Lake Oahe, today, breezy. Northwest winds 15 to 25 miles per hour. Chance of showers in the morning. Mostly cloudy. Highs in the lower 70s. Tonight, breezy. Northwest winds 15 to 25 miles per hour, shifting to the west 10 to 15 miles per hour in the late evening and overnight. Scattered showers and isolated thunderstorms in the evening. Partly cloudy. Lows in the lower 50s. Here are the weather conditions at 10 a.m. Central Daylight Time. Bismarck, cloudy. Temperature 60 degrees, relative humidity 74%. Wind west at 17 miles an hour, gusting to 25. Pressure 29.70 inches and steady. Mendham, cloudy. 57 degrees, relative humidity 94%. Wind northwest at 20 miles an hour, gusting to 26. Hazen, cloudy. 57 degrees, relative humidity 77%. Wind west at 15 miles an hour. Harvey, partly sunny. 61 degrees, relative humidity 82%. Wind northwest at 21 miles an hour, gusting to 29. Minot, cloudy. 61 degrees, relative humidity 70%. Wind west at 20 miles an hour, gusting to 25. Dickinson, cloudy. 55 degrees, relative humidity 83%. Wind west at 18 miles an hour. Elsewhere around North Dakota, it was 57 at Garrison. At Fargo, it was mostly sunny, with a temperature of 67. At Grand Forks, it was partly sunny, with a temperature of 64. It was cloudy, with a temperature of 56 at Williston, 60 at Jamestown, and 57 at Devil's Lake. In northern South Dakota, it was partly sunny. It was 61 at Mobridge, and 58 at Aberdeen. In eastern Montana, it was cloudy. It was 55 at Miles City, 56 at Glendive, and 59 at Sydney. Once again, at Bismarck, the temperature was 60 degrees under cloudy skies. Here are the weather conditions at 10 a.m. Central Daylight Time. Bismarck, partly sunny. Temperature 60 degrees, relative humidity 74%. Wind west at 17 miles an hour, gusting to 25. Pressure 29.70 inches and steady. Mendham, partly sunny. 57 degrees, relative humidity 94%. Wind northwest at 20 miles an hour, gusting to 26. Hazen, cloudy. 57 degrees, relative humidity 77%. Wind west at 15 miles an hour. Harvey, partly sunny. 61 degrees, relative humidity 82%. Wind northwest at 21 miles an hour, gusting to 29. Minot, cloudy. 61 degrees, relative humidity 70%. Wind west at 20 miles an hour, gusting to 25. Dickinson, cloudy. 55 degrees, relative humidity 83%. Wind west at 18 miles an hour. Elsewhere around North Dakota, it was 57 at Garrison. At Fargo, it was sunny, with a temperature of 67. At Grand Forks, it was partly sunny, with a temperature of 64. It was cloudy, with a temperature of 56 at Williston, 60 at Jamestown, and 57 at Devil's Lake. In northern South Dakota, it was partly sunny. It was 61 at Mobridge, and 58 at Aberdeen. In eastern Montana, it was cloudy. It was 55 at Miles City, 56 at Glendive, and 59 at Sydney. Once again, at Bismarck, the temperature was 60 degrees under.

Partly sunny skies. The regional weather forecast from your National Weather Service office in Bismarck. Scattered showers and thunderstorms are expected across much of the region today. It will be another cooler and windy day with highs in the mid-60s to mid-70s. Below normal temperatures are expected through the weekend, along with breezy northwest winds. Highs will remain in the 60s and 70s, with lows mostly in the 40s. A few stray showers or thunderstorms are possible on Friday, with dry weather anticipated Saturday and Sunday. Here is the forecast for the Bismarck Minden listening area. Rest of today, mostly cloudy. A chance of showers early in the morning, then numerous showers and scattered thunderstorms in the afternoon. Highs in the lower 70s. Northwest winds 15 to 20 miles per hour with gusts up to 30 miles per hour. Chance of rain 60%. Tonight, partly cloudy with scattered showers and isolated thunderstorms in the evening, then mostly clear after midnight. Lows in the lower 50s. West winds 5 to 15 miles per hour. Gusts up to 30 miles per hour in the evening. Chance of rain 50%. Friday, mostly sunny. A slight chance of showers and thunderstorms in the afternoon. Highs in the mid-70s. West winds 5 to 15 miles per hour, becoming northwest 15 to 20 miles per hour in the afternoon. Chance of rain 20%. Friday night, partly cloudy. Lows in the upper 40s. Northwest winds 5 to 10 miles per hour with gusts up to 25 miles per hour. Saturday, mostly sunny. Highs in the upper 60s. Northwest winds 15 to 25 miles per hour with gusts up to 35 miles per hour. Saturday night, partly cloudy in the evening then clearing. Lows in the mid-40s. Sunday, sunny. Highs in the lower 70s. Sunday night, increasing clouds. Lows in the upper 40s. Monday, mostly sunny with a slight chance of showers. A slight chance of thunderstorms in the afternoon. Highs in the lower 70s. Chance of rain 20%. Monday night, partly cloudy. Lows in the upper 40s. Tuesday, mostly sunny. Highs in the mid-70s. Tuesday night, partly cloudy in the evening, then mostly cloudy with a slight chance of showers after midnight. Lows in the lower 50s. Chance of rain 20%. Wednesday, partly sunny in the morning, then clearing. A 20% chance of showers. Highs around 80. For Western Lake Sakakawea, today, windy. Northwest winds 10 to 20 miles per hour, increasing to 30 to 35 miles per hour. Slight chance of showers in the morning, then scattered thunderstorms in the afternoon. Mostly cloudy. Highs in the upper 60s. Tonight, windy. Northwest winds 20 to 30 miles per hour, becoming west 10 to 15 miles per hour in the late evening and overnight. Slight chance of showers through the night. Partly cloudy. Lows in the upper 40s. For Eastern Lake Sakakawea, today, windy. Northwest winds 10 to 20 miles per hour, increasing to 25 to 35 miles per hour in the late morning and afternoon. Chance of showers in the morning, then scattered thunderstorms in the afternoon. Mostly cloudy. Highs around 70. Tonight, windy. Northwest winds 20 to 30 miles per hour, becoming west 10 to 20 miles per hour in the late evening and overnight. And isolated thunderstorms in the evening. Slight chance of showers in the late evening and overnight. Partly cloudy. Lows in the upper 40s. For Northern Lake Oahe, today, breezy. Northwest winds 15 to 25 miles per hour. Chance of showers in the morning. Mostly cloudy. Highs in the lower 70s. Tonight, breezy. Northwest winds 15 to 25 miles per hour, shifting to the west 10 to 15 miles per hour in the late evening and overnight. Scattered showers and isolated thunderstorms in the evening. Partly cloudy. Lows in the lower 50s. Here are the weather conditions at 10 a.m. Central Daylight Time. Bismarck, partly sunny. Temperature 60 degrees, relative humidity 74%. Wind west at 17 miles an hour, gusting to 25. Pressure 29.70 inches and steady. Minden, partly sunny. 57 degrees, relative humidity.

the V94%. Wind northwest at 20 miles an hour, gusting to 26. Hazen, cloudy. 57 degrees, relative humidity 77%. Wind west at 15 miles an hour. Harvey, partly sunny. 61 degrees, relative humidity 82%. Wind northwest at 21 miles an hour, gusting to 29. Minot, cloudy. 61 degrees, relative humidity 70%. Wind west at 20 miles an hour, gusting to 25. Dickinson, cloudy. 55 degrees, relative humidity 83%. Wind west at 18 miles an hour. Elsewhere around North Dakota, it was 57 at Garrison. At Fargo, it was sunny, with a temperature of 67. At Grand Forks, it was partly sunny, with a temperature of 64. It was cloudy, with a temperature of 56 at Williston, 60 at Jamestown, and 57 at Devil's Lake. In northern South Dakota, it was partly sunny. It was 61 at Mobridge, and 58 at Aberdeen. In eastern Montana, it was cloudy. It was 55 at Miles City, 56 at Glendive, and 59 at Sydney. Once again, at Bismarck, the temperature was 60 degrees under partly sunny skies. The regional weather forecast from your National Weather Service office in Bismarck. Scattered showers and thunderstorms are expected across much of the region today. It will be another cooler and windy day, with highs in the mid-60s to mid-70s. Below normal temperatures are expected through the weekend, along with breezy northwest winds. Highs will remain in the 60s and 70s, with lows mostly in the 40s. A few stray showers or thunderstorms are possible on Friday, with dry weather anticipated Saturday and Sunday. Here is the forecast for the Bismarck, Minden listening area. Rest of today, mostly cloudy. A chance of showers early in the morning, then numerous showers and scattered thunderstorms in the afternoon. Highs in the lower 70s. Northwest winds 15 to 20 miles per hour with gusts up to 30 miles per hour. Chance of rain 60%. Tonight, partly cloudy with scattered showers and isolated thunderstorms in the evening, then mostly clear after midnight. Lows in the lower 50s. West winds 5 to 15 miles per hour. Gusts up to 30 miles per hour in the evening. Chance of rain 50%. Friday, mostly sunny. A slight chance of showers and thunderstorms in the afternoon. Highs in the mid-70s. West winds 5 to 15 miles per hour, becoming northwest 15 to 20 miles per hour in the afternoon. Chance of rain 20%. Friday night, partly cloudy. Lows in the upper 40s. Northwest winds 5 to 10 miles per hour with gusts up to 25 miles per hour. Saturday, mostly sunny. Highs in the upper 60s. Northwest winds 15 to 25 miles per hour with gusts up to 35 miles per hour. Saturday night, partly cloudy in the evening then clearing. Lows in the mid 40s. Sunday, sunny. Highs in the lower 70s. Sunday night, increasing clouds. Lows in the upper 40s. Monday, mostly sunny with a slight chance of showers. A slight chance of thunderstorms in the afternoon. Highs in the lower 70s. Chance of rain 20%. Monday night, partly cloudy. Lows in the upper 40s. Tuesday, mostly sunny. Highs in the mid 70s. Tuesday night, partly cloudy in the evening, then mostly cloudy with a slight chance of showers after midnight. Lows in the lower 50s. Chance of rain 20%. Wednesday, partly sunny in the morning then clearing. A 20% chance of showers. Highs around 80. For Western Lake Secaucawea, today, windy. Northwest winds 10 to 20 miles per hour increasing to 30 to 35 miles per hour. Slight chance of showers in the morning, then scattered thunderstorms in the afternoon. Mostly cloudy. Highs in the upper 60s. Tonight, windy. Northwest winds 20 to 30 miles per hour becoming west 10 to 15 miles per hour in the late evening and overnight. Slight chance of showers through the night. Partly cloudy. Lows in the upper 40s. For Eastern Lake Secaucawea, today, windy.
Northwest winds 10 to 20 miles per hour, increasing to 25 to 35 miles per hour in the late morning and afternoon. Chance of showers in the morning, then scattered thunderstorms in the afternoon. Mostly cloudy. Highs around 70. Tonight, windy. Northwest winds 20 to 30 miles per hour, becoming west 10 to 20 miles per hour in the late evening and overnight. And isolated thunderstorms in the evening. Slight chance of showers in the late evening and overnight. Partly cloudy. Lows in the upper 40s. For northern Lake Oahe, today, breezy. Northwest winds 15 to 25 miles per hour. Chance of showers in the morning. Mostly cloudy. Highs in the lower 70s. Tonight, breezy. Northwest winds 15 to 25 miles per hour, shifting to the west 10 to 15 miles per hour in the late evening and overnight. Scattered showers and isolated thunderstorms in the evening. Partly cloudy. Lows in the lower 50s. Here are the weather conditions at 10 a.m. Central Daylight Time. Bismarck, partly sunny. Temperature 60 degrees, relative humidity 74%. Wind west at 17 miles an hour, gusting to 25. Pressure 29.70 inches and steady. Mendham, partly sunny. 57 degrees, relative humidity 94%. Wind northwest at 20 miles an hour, gusting to 26. Hazen, cloudy. 57 degrees, relative humidity 77%. Wind west at 15 miles an hour. Harvey, partly sunny. 61 degrees, relative humidity 82%. Wind northwest at 21 miles an hour, gusting to 29. Minot, cloudy. 61 degrees, relative humidity 70%. Wind west at 20 miles an hour, gusting to 25. Dickinson, cloudy. 60 degrees, relative humidity 83%. Wind west at 18 miles an hour. Elsewhere around North Dakota, it was 57 at Garrison. At Fargo, it was sunny, with a temperature of 67. At Grand Forks, it was partly sunny, with a temperature of 64. It was cloudy, with a temperature of 56 at Williston, 60 at Jamestown, and 57 at Devil's Lake. In northern South Dakota, it was partly sunny. It was 61 at Mobridge, and 58 at Aberdeen. In eastern Montana, it was cloudy. It was 55 at Miles City, 56 at Glendive, and 59 at Sydney. Once again, at Bismarck, the temperature was 60 degrees under partly sunny skies. The regional weather forecast from your National Weather Service office in Bismarck. Scattered showers and thunderstorms are expected across much of the region today. It will be another cooler and windy day, with highs in the mid-60s to mid-70s. Below normal temperatures are expected through the weekend, along with breezy northwest winds. Highs will remain in the 60s and 70s, with lows mostly in the 40s. A few stray showers or thunderstorms are possible on Friday, with dry weather anticipated Saturday and Sunday. Here is the forecast for the Bismarck Minden listening area. Rest of today, mostly cloudy. A chance of showers early in the morning, then numerous showers and scattered thunderstorms in the afternoon. Highs in the lower 70s. Northwest winds 15 to 20 miles per hour with gusts up to 30 miles per hour. Chance of rain 60%. Tonight, partly cloudy with scattered showers and isolated thunderstorms in the evening, then mostly clear after midnight. Lows in the lower 50s. West winds 5 to 15 miles per hour. Gusts up to 30 miles per hour in the evening. Chance of rain 50%. Friday, mostly sunny. A slight chance of showers and thunderstorms in the afternoon. Highs in the mid-70s. West winds 5 to 15 miles per hour, becoming northwest 15 to 20 miles per hour in the afternoon. Chance of rain 20%. Friday night, partly cloudy. Lows in the upper 40s. Northwest winds 5 to 10 miles per hour with gusts up to 25 miles per hour. Saturday, mostly sunny. Highs in the upper 60s. Northwest winds 15 to 25 miles per hour with gusts up to 35 miles per hour. Saturday night, partly cloudy in the evening then clearing. Lows in the mid-40s. Sunday, sunny.
Highs in the lower 70s. Sunday night, increasing clouds.

lows in the upper 40s. Monday, mostly sunny with a slight chance of showers. A slight chance of thunderstorms in the afternoon. Highs in the lower 70s. Chance of rain 20%. Monday night, partly cloudy. Lows in the upper 40s. Tuesday, mostly sunny. Highs in the mid-70s. Tuesday night, partly cloudy in the evening, then mostly cloudy with a slight chance of showers after midnight. Lows in the lower 50s. Chance of rain 20%. Wednesday, partly sunny in the morning, then clearing. A 20% chance of showers. Highs around 80. For Western Lake Secaucawea, today, windy. Northwest winds 10 to 20 miles per hour, increasing to 30 to 35 miles per hour. Slight chance of showers in the morning, then scattered thunderstorms in the afternoon. Mostly cloudy. Highs in the upper 60s. Tonight, windy. Northwest winds 20 to 30 miles per hour, becoming west 10 to 15 miles per hour in the late evening and overnight. Slight chance of showers through the night. Partly cloudy. Lows in the upper 40s. For Eastern Lake Secaucawea, today, windy. Northwest winds 10 to 20 miles per hour, increasing to 25 to 35 miles per hour in the late morning and afternoon. Chance of showers in the morning, then scattered thunderstorms in the afternoon. Mostly cloudy. Highs around 70. Tonight, windy. Northwest winds 20 to 30 miles per hour, becoming west 10 to 20 miles per hour in the late evening and overnight. And isolated thunderstorms in the evening. Slight chance of showers in the late evening and overnight. Partly cloudy. Lows in the upper 40s. For Northern Lake Oahe, today, breezy. Northwest winds 15 to 25 miles per hour. Chance of showers in the morning. Mostly cloudy. Highs in the lower 70s. Tonight, breezy. Northwest winds 15 to 25 miles per hour, shifting to the west 10 to 15 miles per hour in the late evening and overnight. Scattered showers and isolated thunderstorms in the evening. Partly cloudy. Lows in the lower 50s. 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Providing weather information 24 hours a day from your National Weather Service office in Bismarck. Here are the weather conditions at 10 a.m. Central Daylight Time. Bismarck, partly sunny. Temperature 60 degrees, relative humidity 74%. Wind west at 17 miles an hour, gusting to 25. Pressure 29.70 inches and steady. Mendham, partly sunny. 57 degrees, relative humidity 94%. Wind northwest at 20 miles an hour, gusting to 26. Hazen, cloudy. 57 degrees, relative humidity 77%. Wind west at 15 miles an hour. Harvey, partly sunny. 61 degrees, relative humidity 82%. Wind northwest at 21 miles an hour, gusting to 29. Minot, cloudy. 61 degrees, relative humidity 70%. Wind west at 20 miles an hour, gusting to 25. Dickinson, cloudy. 55 degrees, relative humidity 83%. Wind west at 18 miles an hour. Elsewhere around North Dakota, it was 57 at Garrison. At Fargo, it was sunny, with a temperature of 67. At Grand Forks, it was partly sunny, with a temperature of 64. It was cloudy, with a temperature of 56 at Williston, 60 at Jamestown, and 57 at Devil's Lake. In northern South Dakota, it was partly sunny. It was 61 at Mobridge, and 58 at Aberdeen. In eastern Montana, it was cloudy. It was 55 at Miles City, 56 at Glendive, and 59 at Sydney. Once again, at Bismarck, the temperature was 60 degrees under partly sunny skies. The regional weather forecast from your National Weather Service office in Bismarck. Scattered showers and thunderstorms are expected across much of the region today. It will be another cooler and windy day, with highs in the mid-60s to mid-70s. Below normal temperatures are expected through the weekend, along with breezy northwest winds. Highs will remain in the 60s and 70s, with lows mostly in the 40s.

A few stray showers or thunder along with breezy northwest winds. Highs will remain in the 60s and 70s, with lows mostly in the 40s. A few stray showers or thunderstorms are possible on Friday, with dry weather anticipated Saturday and Sunday. Here is the forecast for the Bismarck Minden listening area. Rest of today, mostly cloudy with a chance of showers late in the morning, then partly sunny with showers likely and scattered thunderstorms in the afternoon. Highs in the lower 70s. Northwest winds 15 to 20 miles per hour with gusts up to 30 miles per hour. Chance of rain 60%. Tonight, partly cloudy with scattered showers and isolated thunderstorms in the evening, then mostly clear after midnight. Lows in the lower 50s. West winds 5 to 15 miles per hour. Gusts up to 30 miles per hour in the evening. Chance of rain 50%. Friday, mostly sunny. A slight chance of showers and thunderstorms in the afternoon. Highs in the mid-70s. West winds 5 to 15 miles per hour, becoming northwest 15 to 20 miles per hour in the afternoon. Chance of rain 20%. Friday night, partly cloudy. Lows in the upper 40s. Northwest winds 5 to 10 miles per hour with gusts up to 25 miles per hour. Saturday, mostly sunny. Highs in the upper 60s. Northwest winds 15 to 25 miles per hour with gusts up to 35 miles per hour. Saturday night, partly cloudy in the evening then clearing. Lows in the mid 40s. Sunday, sunny. Highs in the lower 70s. Sunday night, increasing clouds. Lows in the upper 40s. Monday, mostly sunny with a slight chance of showers. A slight chance of thunderstorms in the afternoon. Highs in the lower 70s. Chance of rain 20%. Monday night, partly cloudy. Lows in the upper 40s. Tuesday, mostly sunny. Highs in the mid-70s. Tuesday night, partly cloudy in the evening, then mostly cloudy with a slight chance of showers after midnight. Lows in the lower 50s. Chance of rain 20%. Wednesday, partly sunny in the morning, then clearing. A 20% chance of showers. Highs around 80. For Western Lake Sakakawea, today, windy. Northwest winds 10 to 20 miles per hour, increasing to 30 to 35 miles per hour. Slight chance of showers in the morning, then scattered thunderstorms in the afternoon. Mostly cloudy. Highs in the upper 60s. Tonight, windy. Northwest winds 20 to 30 miles per hour, becoming west 10 to 15 miles per hour in the late evening and overnight. Slight chance of showers through the night. Partly cloudy. Lows in the upper 40s. For Eastern Lake Sakakawea, today, windy. Northwest winds 10 to 20 miles per hour, increasing to 25 to 35 miles per hour in the late morning and afternoon. Chance of showers in the morning, then scattered thunderstorms in the afternoon. Mostly cloudy. Highs around 70. Tonight, windy. Northwest winds 20 to 30 miles per hour, becoming west 10 to 20 miles per hour in the late evening and overnight. And isolated thunderstorms in the evening. Slight chance of showers in the late evening and overnight. Partly cloudy. Lows in the upper 40s. For Northern Lake Orahi, today, breezy. Northwest winds 15 to 25 miles per hour. Chance of showers in the morning. Mostly cloudy. Highs in the lower 70s. Tonight, breezy. Northwest winds 15 to 25 miles per hour, shifting to the west 10 to 15 miles per hour in the late evening and overnight. Scattered showers and isolated thunderstorms in the evening. Partly cloudy. Lows in the lower 50s. Here are the weather conditions at 10 a.m. Central Daylight Time. Bismarck, partly sunny. Temperature 60 degrees, relative humidity 74%. Wind west at 17 miles an hour, gusting to 25. Pressure 29.70 inches and steady. Minden, partly sunny. 57 degrees, relative humidity 94%. Wind northwest at 20 miles an hour, gusting to 26. Hazen, cloudy. 57 degrees, relative humidity 77%. Wind west at 15 miles an hour. Harvey, partly sunny.

61 degrees. Relative humidity 82%. Wind northwest at 21 miles an hour, gusting to 29. Minot, cloudy. 61 degrees. Relative humidity 70%. Wind west at 20 miles an hour, gusting to 25. Dickinson, cloudy. 55 degrees. Relative humidity 83%. Wind west at 18 miles an hour. Elsewhere around North Dakota, it was 57 at Garrison. At Fargo, it was sunny, with a temperature of 67. At Grand Forks, it was partly sunny, with a temperature of 64. It was cloudy, with a temperature of 56 at Williston, 60 in Kingstown, and 57 at Devil's Lake. In northern South Dakota, it was partly sunny. It was 61 at Mobridge, and 58 at Aberdeen. In eastern Montana, it was cloudy. It was 55 at Miles City, 56 at Glendive, and 59 at Sydney. Once again, at Bismarck, the temperature was 60 degrees under partly sunny skies. The regional weather forecast from your National Weather Service office in Bismarck. Scattered showers and thunderstorms are expected across much of the region today. It will be another cooler and windy day, with highs in the mid-60s to mid-70s. Below normal temperatures are expected through the weekend, along with breezy northwest winds. Highs will remain in the 60s and 70s, with lows mostly in the 40s. A few stray showers or thunderstorms are possible on Friday, with dry weather anticipated Saturday and Sunday. Here is the forecast for the Bismarck, Minden listening area. Rest of today, mostly cloudy with a chance of showers late in the morning, then partly sunny with showers likely and scattered thunderstorms in the afternoon. Highs in the lower 70s. Northwest winds 15 to 20 miles per hour with gusts up to 30 miles per hour. Chance of rain 60%. Tonight, partly cloudy with scattered showers and isolated thunderstorms in the evening, then mostly clear after midnight. Lows in the lower 50s. West winds 5 to 15 miles per hour. Gusts up to 30 miles per hour in the evening. Chance of rain 50%. Friday, mostly sunny. A slight chance of showers and thunderstorms in the afternoon. Highs in the mid-70s. West winds 5 to 15 miles per hour, becoming northwest 15 to 20 miles per hour in the afternoon. Chance of rain 20%. Friday night, partly cloudy. Lows in the upper 40s. Northwest winds 5 to 10 miles per hour with gusts up to 25 miles per hour. Saturday, mostly sunny. Highs in the upper 60s. Northwest winds 15 to 25 miles per hour with gusts up to 35 miles per hour. Saturday night, partly cloudy in the evening then clearing. Lows in the mid 40s. Sunday, sunny. Highs in the lower 70s. Sunday, increasing clouds. Lows in the upper 40s. Monday, mostly sunny with a slight chance of showers. A slight chance of thunderstorms in the afternoon. Highs in the lower 70s. Chance of rain 20%. Monday night, partly cloudy. Lows in the upper 40s. Tuesday, mostly sunny. Highs in the mid 70s. Tuesday night, partly cloudy in the evening, then mostly cloudy with a slight chance of showers after midnight. Lows in the lower 50s. Chance of rain 20%. Wednesday, partly sunny in the morning then clearing. A 20% chance of showers. Highs around 80. For Western Lake Secaucawea, today, windy. Northwest winds 10 to 20 miles per hour increasing to 30 to 35 miles per hour. Slight chance of showers in the morning, then scattered thunderstorms in the afternoon. Mostly cloudy. Highs in the upper 60s. Tonight, windy. Northwest winds 20 to 30 miles per hour becoming west 10 to 15 miles per hour in the late evening and overnight. Slight chance of showers through the night. Partly cloudy. Lows in the upper 40s. For Eastern Lake Secaucawea, today, windy. Northwest winds 10 to 20 miles per hour increasing to 25 to 35 miles per hour in the late morning and afternoon. Chance of showers in the morning, then scattered thunderstorms in the afternoon. Mostly cloudy. Highs around 70. Tonight, windy. Northwest winds 20 to 30 miles per hour becoming west 10 to 20 miles

miles per hour in the late evening and overnight. And isolated thunderstorms in the evening. Slight chance of showers in the late evening and overnight. Partly cloudy. Lows in the upper 40s. For northern Lake Oahe, today, breezy. Northwest winds 15 to 25 miles per hour. Chance of showers in the morning. Mostly cloudy. Highs in the lower 70s. Tonight, breezy. Northwest winds 15 to 25 miles per hour, shifting to the west 10 to 15 miles per hour in the late evening and overnight. Scattered showers and isolated thunderstorms in the evening. Partly cloudy. Lows in the lower 50s. Here are the weather conditions at 10 a.m. Central Daylight Time. Bismarck, partly sunny. Temperature 60 degrees, relative humidity 74%. Wind west at 17 miles an hour, gusting to 25. Pressure 29.70 inches and steady. Mendham, partly sunny. 57 degrees, relative humidity 94%. Wind northwest at 20 miles an hour, gusting to 26. Hazen, cloudy. 57 degrees, relative humidity 77%. Wind west at 15 miles an hour. Harvey, partly sunny. 61 degrees, relative humidity 82%. Wind northwest at 21 miles an hour, gusting to 29. Minot, cloudy. 61 degrees, relative humidity 70%. Wind west at 20 miles an hour, gusting to 25. Dickinson, cloudy. 55 degrees, relative humidity 83%. Wind west at 18 miles an hour. Elsewhere around North Dakota, it was 57 at Garrison. At Fargo, it was sunny, with a temperature of 67. At Grand Forks, it was partly sunny, with a temperature of 64. It was cloudy, with a temperature of 56 at Williston, 60 at Jamestown, and 57 at Devil's Lake. In northern South Dakota, it was partly sunny. It was 61 at Mobridge, and 58 at Aberdeen. In eastern Montana, it was cloudy. It was 55 at Miles City, 56 at Glendive, and 59 at Sydney. Once again, at Bismarck, the temperature was 60 degrees under partly sunny skies. The regional weather forecast from your National Weather Service office in Bismarck. Scattered showers and thunderstorms are expected across much of the region today. It will be another cooler and windy day, with highs in the mid-60s to mid-70s. Below normal temperatures are expected through the weekend, along with breezy northwest winds. Highs will remain in the 60s and 70s, with lows mostly in the 40s. A few stray showers or thunderstorms are possible on Friday, with dry weather anticipated Saturday and Sunday. Here is the forecast for the Bismarck Mendham listening area. Rest of today, mostly cloudy with a chance of showers late in the morning, then partly sunny with showers likely and scattered thunderstorms in the afternoon. Highs in the lower 70s. Northwest winds 15 to 20 miles per hour with gusts up to 30 miles per hour. Chance of rain 60%. Tonight, partly cloudy with scattered showers and isolated thunderstorms in the evening, then mostly clear after midnight. Lows in the lower 50s. West winds 5 to 15 miles per hour. Gusts up to 30 miles per hour in the evening. Chance of rain 50%. Friday, mostly sunny. A slight chance of showers and thunderstorms in the afternoon. Highs in the mid-70s. West winds 5 to 15 miles per hour, becoming northwest 15 to 20 miles per hour in the afternoon. Chance of rain 20%. Friday night, partly cloudy. Lows in the upper 40s. Northwest winds 5 to 10 miles per hour with gusts up to 25 miles per hour. Saturday, mostly sunny. Highs in the upper 60s. Northwest winds 15 to 25 miles per hour with gusts up to 35 miles per hour. Saturday night, partly cloudy in the evening then clearing. Lows in the mid 40s. Sunday, sunny. Highs in the lower 70s. Sunday night, increasing clouds. Lows in the upper 40s. Monday, mostly sunny with a slight chance of showers. A slight chance of thunderstorms in the afternoon. Highs in the lower 70s. Chance of rain 20%. Monday night, partly cloudy.
lows in the upper 40s. Tuesday, mostly sunny. Highs in the mid-70s. Tuesday night, partly cloudy in the evening, then mostly cloudy with a slight chance of showers after midnight. Lows in the lower 50s. Chance of rain 20%. Wednesday, partly sunny in the morning, then clearing. A 20% chance of showers. Highs around 80. For Western Lake Sakakawea, today, windy. Northwest winds 10 to 20 miles per hour, increasing to 30 to 35 miles per hour. Slight chance of showers in the morning, then scattered thunderstorms in the afternoon. Mostly cloudy. Highs in the upper 60s. Tonight, windy. Northwest winds 20 to 30 miles per hour, becoming west 10 to 15 miles per hour in the late evening and overnight. Slight chance of showers through the night. Partly cloudy. Lows in the upper 40s. For Eastern Lake Sakakawea, today, windy. Northwest winds 10 to 20 miles per hour, increasing to 25 to 35 miles per hour in the late morning and afternoon. Chance of showers in the morning, then scattered thunderstorms in the afternoon. Mostly cloudy. Highs around 70. Tonight, windy. Northwest winds 20 to 30 miles per hour, becoming west 10 to 20 miles per hour in the late evening and overnight. And isolated thunderstorms in the evening. Slight chance of showers in the late evening and overnight. Partly cloudy. Lows in the upper 40s. For Northern Lake Oahe, today, breezy. Northwest winds 15 to 25 miles per hour. Chance of showers in the morning. Mostly cloudy. Highs in the lower 70s. Tonight, breezy. Northwest winds 15 to 25 miles per hour, shifting to the west 10 to 15 miles per hour in the late evening and overnight. Scattered showers and isolated thunderstorms in the evening. Partly cloudy. Lows in the lower 50s. Here are the weather conditions at 10 a.m. Central Daylight Time. Bismarck, partly sunny. Temperature 60 degrees, relative humidity 74%. Wind west at 17 miles an hour, gusting to 25. Pressure 29.70 inches and steady. Mendham, partly sunny. 57 degrees, relative humidity 94%. Wind northwest at 20 miles an hour, gusting to 26. Hazen, cloudy. 57 degrees, relative humidity 77%. Wind west at 15 miles an hour. Harvey, partly sunny. 61 degrees, relative humidity 82%. Wind northwest at 21 miles an hour, gusting to 29. Minot, cloudy. 61 degrees, relative humidity 70%. Wind west at 20 miles an hour, gusting to 25. Dickinson, cloudy. 55 degrees, relative humidity 83%. Wind west at 18 miles an hour. Elsewhere around North Dakota, it was 57 at Garrison. At Fargo, it was sunny, with a temperature of 67. At Grand Forks, it was partly sunny, with a temperature of 64. It was cloudy, with a temperature of 56 at Williston, 60 at Jamestown, and 57 at Devil's Lake. In northern South Dakota, it was partly sunny. It was 61 at Mobridge, and 58 at Aberdeen. In eastern Montana, it was cloudy. It was 55 at Miles City, 56 at Glendive, and 59 at Sydney. Once again, at Bismarck, the temperature was 60 degrees under partly sunny skies. The regional weather forecast from your National Weather Service office in Bismarck. Scattered showers and thunderstorms are expected across much of the region today. It will be another cooler and windy day, with highs in the mid-60s to mid-70s. Below normal temperatures are expected through the weekend, along with breezy northwest winds. Highs will remain in the 60s and 70s, with lows mostly in the 40s. A few stray showers or thunderstorms are possible on Friday, with dry weather anticipated Saturday and Sunday. Here is the forecast for the Bismarck-Minden listening area. Rest of today, mostly cloudy with a chance of showers late in the morning, then partly sunny with showers likely and scattered thunderstorms in the afternoon. Highs in the lower 70s. Northwest winds 15 to 20 miles per hour with gusts up to 30 miles per hour. Chance of rain 60%.
Tonight, partly cloudy.

scattered showers and isolated thunderstorms in the evening, then mostly clear after midnight. Lows in the lower 50s. West winds 5 to 15 miles per hour. Gusts up to 30 miles per hour in the evening. Chance of rain 50%. Friday, mostly sunny. A slight chance of showers and thunderstorms in the afternoon. Highs in the mid-70s. West winds 5 to 15 miles per hour, becoming northwest 15 to 20 miles per hour in the afternoon. Chance of rain 20%. Friday night, partly cloudy. Lows in the upper 40s. Northwest winds 5 to 10 miles per hour with gusts up to 25 miles per hour. Saturday, mostly sunny. Highs in the upper 60s. Northwest winds 15 to 25 miles per hour with gusts up to 35 miles per hour. Saturday night, partly cloudy in the evening then clearing. Lows in the mid-40s. Sunday, sunny. Highs in the lower 70s. Sunday night, increasing clouds. Lows in the upper 40s. Monday, mostly sunny with a slight chance of showers. A slight chance of thunderstorms in the afternoon. Highs in the lower 70s. Chance of rain 20%. Monday night, partly cloudy. Lows in the upper 40s. Tuesday, mostly sunny. Highs in the mid-70s. Tuesday night, partly cloudy in the evening, then mostly cloudy with a slight chance of showers after midnight. Lows in the lower 50s. Chance of rain 20%. Wednesday, partly sunny in the morning then clearing. A 20% chance of showers. Highs around 80. For Western Lake Sakakawea, today, windy. Northwest winds 10 to 20 miles per hour, increasing to 30 to 35 miles per hour. Slight chance of showers in the morning, then scattered thunderstorms in the afternoon. Mostly cloudy. Highs in the upper 60s. Tonight, windy. Northwest winds 20 to 30 miles per hour, becoming west 10 to 15 miles per hour in the late evening and overnight. Slight chance of showers through the night. Partly cloudy. Lows in the upper 40s. For Eastern Lake Sakakawea, today, windy. Northwest winds 10 to 20 miles per hour, increasing to 25 to 35 miles per hour in the late morning and afternoon. Chance of showers in the morning, then scattered thunderstorms in the afternoon. Mostly cloudy. Highs around 70. Tonight, windy. Northwest winds 20 to 30 miles per hour, becoming west 10 to 20 miles per hour in the late evening and overnight. And isolated thunderstorms in the evening. Slight chance of showers in the late evening and overnight. Partly cloudy. Lows in the upper 40s. For Northern Lake Oahe, today, breezy. Northwest winds 15 to 25 miles per hour. Chance of showers in the morning. Mostly cloudy. Highs in the lower 70s. Tonight, breezy. Northwest winds 15 to 25 miles per hour, shifting to the west 10 to 15 miles per hour in the late evening and overnight. Scattered showers and isolated thunderstorms in the evening. Partly cloudy. Lows in the lower 50s. Here are the weather conditions at 10 a.m. Central Daylight Time. Bismarck, partly sunny. Temperature 60 degrees, relative humidity 74%. Wind west at 17 miles an hour, gusting to 25. Pressure 29.70 inches and steady. Mendham, partly sunny. 57 degrees, relative humidity 94%. Wind northwest at 20 miles an hour, gusting to 26. Hazen, cloudy. 57 degrees, relative humidity 77%. Wind west at 15 miles an hour. Harvey, partly sunny. 61 degrees, relative humidity 82%. Wind northwest at 21 miles an hour, gusting to 29. Minot, cloudy. 61 degrees, relative humidity 70%. Wind west at 20 miles an hour, gusting to 25. Dickinson, cloudy. 55 degrees, relative humidity 83%. Wind west at 18 miles an hour. Elsewhere around North Dakota, it was 57 at Garrison. At Fargo, it was sunny, with a temperature of 67. At Grand Forks, it was partly sunny, with a temperature of 64. It was cloudy, with

Temperature of 56 at Williston, 60 at Jamestown, and 57 at Devil's Lake. In northern South Dakota, it was partly sunny. It was 61 at Mobridge and 58 at Aberdeen. In eastern Montana, it was cloudy. It was 55 at Miles City, 56 at Glendive, and 59 at Sydney. Once again, at Bismarck, the temperature was 60 degrees under partly sunny skies. The regional weather forecast from your National Weather Service office in Bismarck. Scattered showers and thunderstorms are expected across much of the region today. It will be another cooler and windy day with highs in the mid-60s to mid-70s. Below normal temperatures are expected through the weekend, along with breezy northwest winds. Highs will remain in the 60s and 70s, with lows mostly in the 40s. A few stray showers or thunderstorms are possible on Friday, with dry weather anticipated Saturday and Sunday. Here is the forecast for the Bismarck Minden listening area. Rest of today, mostly cloudy with a chance of showers late in the morning, then partly sunny with showers likely and scattered thunderstorms in the afternoon. Highs in the lower 70s. Northwest winds 15 to 20 miles per hour with gusts up to 30 miles per hour. Chance of rain 60%. Tonight, partly cloudy with scattered showers and isolated thunderstorms in the evening, then mostly clear after midnight. Lows in the lower 50s. West winds 5 to 15 miles per hour. Gusts up to 30 miles per hour in the evening. Chance of rain 50%. Friday, mostly sunny. A slight chance of showers and thunderstorms in the afternoon. Highs in the mid-70s. West winds 5 to 15 miles per hour, becoming northwest 15 to 20 miles per hour in the afternoon. Chance of rain 20%. Friday night, partly cloudy. Lows in the upper 40s. Northwest winds 5 to 10 miles per hour with gusts up to 25 miles per hour. Saturday, mostly sunny. Highs in the upper 60s. Northwest winds 15 to 25 miles per hour with gusts up to 35 miles per hour. Saturday night, partly cloudy in the evening then clearing. Lows in the mid 40s. Sunday, sunny. Highs in the lower 70s. Sunday night, increasing clouds. Lows in the upper 40s. Monday, mostly sunny with a slight chance of showers. A slight chance of thunderstorms in the afternoon. Highs in the lower 70s. Chance of rain 20%. Monday night, partly cloudy. Lows in the upper 40s. Tuesday, mostly sunny. Highs in the mid-70s. Tuesday night, partly cloudy in the evening, then mostly cloudy with a slight chance of showers after midnight. Lows in the lower 50s. Chance of rain 20%. Wednesday, partly sunny in the morning, then clearing. A 20% chance of showers. Highs around 80. 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Providing weather information 24 hours a day from your National Weather Service office in Bismarck. For Western Lake Secaucawea, today, windy. Northwest winds 10 to 20 miles per hour, increasing to 30 to 35 miles per hour. Slight chance of showers in the morning, then scattered thunderstorms in the afternoon. Mostly cloudy. Highs in the upper 60s. Tonight, windy. Northwest winds 20 to 30 miles per hour, becoming west 10 to 15 miles per hour in the late evening and overnight. Slight chance of showers through the night. Partly cloudy. Lows in the upper 40s. For Eastern Lake Secaucawea, today, windy. Northwest winds 10 to 20 miles per hour, increasing to 25 to 35 miles per hour in the late morning and afternoon. Chance of showers in the morning, then scattered thunderstorms in the afternoon. Mostly cloudy. Highs around 70. Tonight, windy. Northwest winds 20 to 30 miles per hour, becoming west 10 to 20 miles per hour in the late evening and overnight. And isolated thunderstorms in the evening. Slight chance of showers in the late evening and overnight. Partly cloudy. Lows in the upper 40s. For Northern Lake Oahe, today, breezy. Northwest winds 15 to 25 miles per hour. Chance of showers in the morning. Mostly cloudy. Highs in the lower 70s.

an hour. Hazen, light rain was falling. 59 degrees, relative humidity 72%. Wind west at 16 miles an hour, gusting to 23. Harvey, cloudy. 61 degrees, relative humidity 77%. Wind northwest at 20 miles an hour, gusting to 29. Minot, cloudy. 61 degrees, relative humidity 72%. Wind west at 14 miles an hour, gusting to 21. Dickinson, partly sunny. 60 degrees, relative humidity 74%. Wind west at 18 miles an hour, gusting to 26. Elsewhere around North Dakota, it was 59 at Garrison. At Fargo, it was mostly sunny, with a temperature of 69. It was cloudy, with a temperature of 59 at Williston, 61 at Jamestown, 63 at Grand Forks, and 57 at Devil's Lake. In northern South Dakota, skies ranged from partly sunny to cloudy. It was 59 at Mobridge, and 62 at Aberdeen. In eastern Montana, it was cloudy. It was 56 at Miles City, 58 at Glendive, and 59 at Sydney. Once again, at Bismarck, the temperature was 64 degrees under partly sunny skies. The regional weather forecast from your National Weather Service office in Bismarck. Scattered showers and thunderstorms are expected across much of the region today. It will be another cooler and windy day, with highs in the mid-60s to mid-70s. Below normal temperatures are expected through the weekend, along with breezy northwest winds. Highs will remain in the 60s and the 70s, with lows mostly in the 40s. A few stray showers or thunderstorms are possible on Friday, with dry weather anticipated Saturday and Sunday. Here is the forecast for the Bismarck, Maine and listening area. Rest of today, mostly cloudy with a chance of showers late in the morning, then partly sunny with showers likely and thunderstorms in the afternoon. Highs in the lower 70s. Northwest winds 15 to 20 miles per hour with gusts up to 30 miles per hour. Chance of rain 60%. Tonight, partly cloudy with scattered showers and isolated thunderstorms in the evening, then mostly clear after midnight. Lows in the lower 50s. West winds 5 to 15 miles per hour. Gusts up to 30 miles per hour in the evening. Chance of rain 50%. Friday, mostly. A slight chance of showers and thunderstorms in the afternoon. Highs in the mid-70s. West winds 5 to 15 miles per hour, becoming northwest 15 to 20 miles per hour in the afternoon. Chance of rain 20%. Friday night, partly cloudy. Lows in the upper 40s. Northwest winds 5 to 10 miles per hour with gusts up to 25 miles per hour. Saturday, mostly sunny. Highs in the upper 60s. Northwest winds 15 to 25 miles per hour with gusts up to 35 miles per hour. Saturday night, partly cloudy in the evening then clearing. Lows in the mid-40s. Sunday, sunny. Highs in the lower 70s. Sunday night, increasing clouds. Lows in the upper 40s. Monday, mostly sunny with a slight chance of showers. A slight chance of thunderstorms in the afternoon. Highs in the lower 70s. Chance of rain 20%. Monday night, partly cloudy. Lows in the upper 40s. Tuesday, mostly sunny. Highs in the mid-70s. Tuesday night, partly cloudy in the evening, then mostly cloudy with a slight chance of showers after midnight. Lows in the lower 50s. Chance of rain 20%. Wednesday, partly sunny in the morning, then clearing. A 20% chance of showers. Highs around 80. For Western Lake Sakakawea, today, windy. Northwest winds 10 to 20 miles per hour, increasing to 30 to 35 miles per hour. Slight chance of showers in the morning, then scattered thunderstorms in the afternoon. Mostly cloudy. Highs in the upper 60s. Tonight, windy. Northwest winds 20 to 30 miles per hour, becoming west 10 to 15 miles per hour in the late evening and overnight. Slight chance of showers through the night. Partly cloudy. Lows in the upper 40s. For Eastern Lake Sakakawea, today, windy. Northwest winds 10 to 20 miles per hour, increasing to 25 to 35 miles per hour in the late morning and afternoon.

chance of showers in the morning, then scattered thunderstorms in the afternoon. Mostly cloudy. Highs around 70. Tonight, windy. Northwest winds 20 to 30 miles per hour, becoming west 10 to 20 miles per hour in the late evening and overnight. An isolated thunderstorm. Slight chance of showers in the late evening and overnight. Partly cloudy. Lows in the upper 40s. For northern Lake Oahe, today, breezy. Northwest winds 15 to 25 miles per hour. Chance of showers in the morning. Mostly cloudy. Highs in the lower 70s. Tonight, breezy. Northwest winds 15 to 25 miles per hour, shifting to the west 10 to 15 miles per hour in the late evening and overnight. Scattered showers and isolated thunderstorms in the evening. Partly cloudy. Lows in the lower 50s. Here are the weather conditions at 11 a.m. Central Daylight Time. Bismarck, partly sunny. Temperature 64 degrees, relative humidity 60%. Wind west at 17 miles an hour, gusting to 23. Pressure 29.72 inches and rising. Mendon, partly sunny. 61 degrees, relative humidity 82%. Wind northwest at 23 miles an hour. Hazen, light rain was falling. 59 degrees, relative humidity 72%. Wind west at 16 miles an hour, gusting to 23. Harvey, cloudy. 61 degrees, relative humidity 77%. Wind northwest at 20 miles an hour, gusting to 29. Minot, cloudy. 61 degrees, relative humidity 72%. Wind west at 14 miles an hour, gusting to 21. Dickinson, partly sunny. 60 degrees, relative humidity 74%. Wind west at 18 miles an hour, gusting to 26. Elsewhere around North Dakota, it was 59 at Garrison. At Fargo, it was mostly sunny, with a temperature of 69. It was cloudy, with a temperature of 59 at Williston, 61 at Jamestown, 63 at Grand Forks, and 57 at Devil's Lake. In northern South Dakota, skies ranged from partly sunny to cloudy. It was 59 at Mobridge, and 62 at Aberdeen. In eastern Montana, it was cloudy. It was 56 at Miles City, 58 at Glendive, and 59 at Sydney. Once again, at Bismarck, the temperature was 64 degrees under partly sunny skies. Here are the weather conditions at 11 a.m. Central Daylight Time. Bismarck, partly sunny. Temperature 64 degrees, relative humidity 60%. Wind west at 17 miles an hour, gusting to 23. Pressure 29.72 inches and rising. Mendon, partly sunny. 61 degrees, relative humidity 82%. Wind 22 miles an hour. Hazen, light rain was falling. 59 degrees, relative humidity 72%. Wind west at 16 miles an hour, gusting to 23. Harvey, cloudy. 61 degrees, relative humidity 77%. Wind northwest at 20 miles an hour, gusting to 29. Minot, cloudy. 61 degrees, relative humidity 72%. Wind west at 14 miles an hour, gusting to 21. Dickinson, partly sunny. 60 degrees, relative humidity 74%. Wind west at 18 miles an hour, gusting to 26. Elsewhere around North Dakota, it was 59 at Garrison. At Fargo, it was mostly sunny, with a temperature of 69. It was cloudy, with a temperature of 59 at Williston, 61 at Jamestown, 63 at Grand Forks, and 57 at Devil's Lake. In northern South Dakota, skies ranged from partly sunny to cloudy. It was 59 at Mobridge, and 62 at Aberdeen. In eastern Montana, it was cloudy. It was 56 at Miles City, 58 at Glendive, and 59 at Sydney. Once again, at Bismarck, the temperature was 64 degrees under partly sunny skies. The regional weather forecast from your National Weather Service in Bismarck. Scattered showers and thunderstorms are expected across much of the region today. It will be another cooler and windy day.

with highs in the mid-60s to mid-70s. Below normal temperatures are expected through the weekend, along with breezy northwest winds. Highs will remain in the 60s and the 70s, with lows mostly in the 40s. A few stray showers or thunderstorms are possible on Friday, with dry weather anticipated Saturday and Sunday. Here is the forecast for the Bismarck Minden listening area. Rest of today, mostly cloudy with a chance of showers late in the morning, then partly sunny with showers likely and scattered thunderstorms in the afternoon. Highs in the lower 70s. Northwest winds 15 to 20 miles per hour with gusts up to 30 miles per hour. Chance of rain 60%. Tonight, partly cloudy with scattered showers and isolated thunderstorms in the evening, then mostly clear after midnight. Lows in the lower 50s. West winds 5 to 15 miles per hour. Gusts up to 30 miles per hour in the evening. Chance of rain 50%. Friday, mostly sunny. A slight chance of showers and thunderstorms in the afternoon. Highs in the mid-70s. West winds 5 to 15 miles per hour, becoming northwest 15 to 20 miles per hour in the afternoon. Chance of rain 20%. Friday night, partly cloudy. Lows in the upper 40s. Northwest winds 5 to 10 miles per hour with gusts up to 25 miles per hour. Saturday, mostly sunny. Highs in the upper 60s. Northwest winds 15 to 25 miles per hour with gusts up to 35 miles per hour. Saturday night, partly cloudy in the evening then clearing. Lows in the mid 40s. Sunday, sunny. Highs in the lower 70s. Sunday night, increasing clouds. Lows in the upper 40s. Monday, mostly sunny with a slight chance of showers. A slight chance of thunderstorms in the afternoon. Highs in the lower 70s. Chance of rain 20%. Monday night, partly cloudy. Lows in the upper 40s. Tuesday, mostly sunny. Highs in the mid-70s. Tuesday night, partly cloudy in the evening, then mostly cloudy with a slight chance of showers after midnight. Lows in the lower 50s. Chance of rain 20%. Wednesday, partly sunny in the morning, then clearing. A 20% chance of showers. Highs around 80. For Western Lake Sakakawea, today, windy. Northwest winds 10 to 20 miles per hour, increasing to 30 to 35 miles per hour. Slight chance of showers in the morning, then scattered thunderstorms in the afternoon. Mostly cloudy. Highs in the upper 60s. Tonight, windy. Northwest winds 20 to 30 miles per hour, becoming west 10 to 15 miles per hour in the late evening and overnight. Slight chance of showers through the night. Partly cloudy. Lows in the upper 40s. For Eastern Lake Sakakawea, today, windy. Northwest winds 10 to 20 miles per hour, increasing to 25 to 35 miles per hour in the late morning and afternoon. Chance of showers in the morning, then scattered thunderstorms in the afternoon. Mostly cloudy. Highs around 70. Tonight, windy. Northwest winds 20 to 30 miles per hour, becoming west 10 to 20 miles per hour in the late evening and overnight. And isolated thunderstorms in the evening. Slight chance of showers in the late evening and overnight. Partly cloudy. Lows in the upper 40s. For Northern Lake Oahe, today, breezy. Northwest winds 15 to 25 miles per hour. Chance of showers in the morning. Mostly cloudy. Highs in the lower 70s. Tonight, breezy. Northwest winds 15 to 25 miles per hour, shifting to the west 10 to 15 miles per hour in the late evening and overnight. Scattered showers and isolated thunderstorms in the evening. Partly cloudy. Lows in the lower 50s. Here are the weather conditions at 11 a.m. Central Daylight Time. Bismarck, partly sunny. Temperature 64 degrees, relative humidity 60%. Wind west at 17 miles an hour, gusting to 23. Pressure 29.72 inches and rising. Minden, partly sunny. 61 degrees, relative humidity 82%. Wind northwest at 23 miles an hour. Hazen, light rain was falling. 59 degrees, relative humidity 72%. Wind west at 16 miles an hour.

gusting to 23. Harvey, cloudy. 61 degrees, relative humidity 77%. Wind northwest at 20 miles an hour, gusting to 29. Minot, cloudy. 61 degrees, relative humidity 72%. Wind west at 14 miles an hour, gusting to 21. Dickinson, partly sunny. 60 degrees, relative humidity 74%. Wind west at 18 miles an hour, gusting to 26. Elsewhere around North Dakota, it was 59 at Garrison. At Fargo, it was mostly sunny, with a temperature of 69. It was cloudy, with a temperature of 59 at Williston, 61 at Jamestown, 63 at Grand Forks, and 57 at Devil's Lake. In northern South Dakota, skies ranged from partly sunny to cloudy. It was 59 at Mobridge, and 62 at Aberdeen. In eastern Montana, it was cloudy. It was 56 at Miles City, 58 at Glendive, and 59 at Sydney. Once again, at Bismarck, the temperature was 64 degrees under partly sunny skies. The regional weather forecast from your National Weather Service office in Bismarck. Scattered showers and thunderstorms are expected across much of the region today. It will be another cooler and windy day, with highs in the mid-60s to mid-70s. Below normal temperatures are expected through the weekend, along with breezy northwest winds. Highs will remain in the 60s and 70s, with lows mostly in the 40s. A few stray showers or thunderstorms are possible on Friday, with dry weather anticipated Saturday and Sunday. Here is the forecast for the Bismarck Minden listening area. Rest of today, mostly cloudy with a chance of showers late in the morning, then partly sunny with showers likely and scattered thunderstorms in the afternoon. Highs in the lower 70s. Northwest winds 15 to 20 miles per hour with gusts up to 30 miles per hour. Chance of rain 60%. Tonight, partly cloudy with scattered showers and isolated thunderstorms in the evening, then mostly clear after midnight. Lows in the lower 50s. West winds 5 to 15 miles per hour. Gusts up to 30 miles per hour in the evening. Chance of rain 50%. Friday, mostly sunny. A slight chance of showers and thunderstorms in the afternoon. Highs in the mid-70s. West winds 5 to 15 miles per hour, becoming northwest 15 to 20 miles per hour in the afternoon. Chance of rain 20%. Friday night, partly cloudy. Lows in the upper 40s. Northwest winds 5 to 10 miles per hour with gusts up to 25 miles per hour. Saturday, mostly sunny. Highs in the upper 60s. Northwest winds 15 to 25 miles per hour with gusts up to 35 miles per hour. Saturday night, partly cloudy in the evening then clearing. Lows in the mid 40s. Sunday, sunny. Highs in the lower 70s. Sunday night, increasing clouds. Lows in the upper 40s. Monday, mostly sunny with a slight chance of showers. A slight chance of thunderstorms in the afternoon. Highs in the lower 70s. Chance of rain 20%. Monday night, partly cloudy. Lows in the upper 40s. Tuesday, mostly sunny. Highs in the mid 70s. Tuesday night, partly cloudy in the evening, then mostly cloudy with a slight chance of showers after midnight. Lows in the lower 50s. Chance of rain 20%. Wednesday, partly sunny in the morning then clearing. A 20% chance of showers. Highs around 80. For Western Lake Sakakawea, today, windy. Northwest winds 10 to 20 miles per hour increasing to 30 to 35 miles per hour. Slight chance of showers in the morning, then scattered thunderstorms in the afternoon. Mostly cloudy. Highs in the upper 60s. Tonight, windy. Northwest winds 20 to 30 miles per hour becoming west 10 to 15 miles per hour in the late evening and overnight. Slight chance of showers through the night. Partly cloudy. Lows in the upper 40s. For Eastern Lake Sakakawea, today, windy. Northwest winds 10 to 20 miles per hour increasing to 25 to 35 miles per hour in the late morning and afternoon. Chance of showers in the morning, then scattered thunderstorms in the afternoon. Mostly cloudy. Highs around 70. Tonight,

Windy. Northwest winds 20 to 30 miles per hour, becoming west 10 to 20 miles per hour in the late evening and overnight. And isolated thunderstorms in the evening. Slight chance of showers in the late evening and overnight. Partly cloudy. Lows in the upper 40s. For northern Lake Oahe, today, breezy. Northwest winds 15 to 25 miles per hour. Chance of showers in the morning. Mostly cloudy. Highs in the lower 70s. Tonight, breezy. Northwest winds 15 to 25 miles per hour, shifting to the west 10 to 15 miles per hour in the late evening and overnight. Scattered showers and isolated thunderstorms in the evening. Partly cloudy. Lows in the lower 50s. Here are the weather conditions at 11 a.m. Central Daylight Time. Bismarck, partly sunny. Temperature 64 degrees, relative humidity 60%. Wind west at 17 miles an hour, gusting to 23. Pressure 29.72 inches and rising. Mendham, partly sunny. 61 degrees, relative humidity 82%. Wind northwest at 23 miles an hour. Hazen, light rain was falling. 59 degrees, relative humidity 72%. Wind west at 16 miles an hour, gusting to 23. Harvey, cloudy. 61 degrees, relative humidity 77%. Wind northwest at 20 miles an hour, gusting to 29. Minot, cloudy. 61 degrees, relative humidity 72%. Wind west at 14 miles an hour, gusting to 21. Dickinson, partly sunny. 60 degrees, relative humidity 74%. Wind west at 18 miles an hour, gusting to 26. Elsewhere around North Dakota, it was 59 at Garrison. At Fargo, it was mostly sunny, with a temperature of 69. It was cloudy, with a temperature of 59 at Williston, 61 at Jamestown, 63 at Grand Forks, and 57 at Devil's Lake. In northern South Dakota, skies ranged from partly sunny to cloudy. It was 59 at Mobridge, and 62 at Aberdeen. In eastern Montana, it was cloudy. It was 56 at Miles City, 58 at Glendive, and 59 at Sydney. Once again, at Bismarck, the temperature was 64 degrees under partly sunny skies. The regional weather forecast from your National Weather Service office in Bismarck. Scattered showers and thunderstorms are expected across much of the region today. It will be another cooler and windy day, with highs in the mid-60s to mid-70s. Below normal temperatures are expected through the weekend, along with breezy northwest winds. Highs will remain in the 60s and 70s, with lows mostly in the 40s. A few stray showers or thunderstorms are possible on Friday, with dry weather anticipated Saturday and Sunday. Here is the forecast for the Bismarck Minden listening area. Rest of today, mostly cloudy with a chance of showers late in the morning, then partly sunny with showers likely and scattered thunderstorms in the afternoon. Highs in the lower 70s. Northwest winds 15 to 20 miles per hour with gusts up to 30 miles per hour. Chance of rain 60%. Tonight, partly cloudy with scattered showers and isolated thunderstorms in the evening, then mostly clear after midnight. Lows in the lower 50s. West winds 5 to 15 miles per hour. Gusts up to 30 miles per hour in the evening. Chance of rain 50%. Friday, mostly sunny. A slight chance of showers and thunderstorms in the afternoon. Highs in the mid-70s. West winds 5 to 15 miles per hour, becoming northwest 15 to 20 miles per hour in the afternoon. Chance of rain 20%. Friday night, partly cloudy. Lows in the upper 40s. Northwest winds 5 to 10 miles per hour with gusts up to 25 miles per hour. Saturday, mostly sunny. Highs in the upper 60s. Northwest winds 15 to 25 miles per hour with gusts up to 35 miles per hour. Saturday night, partly cloudy in the evening then clearing. Lows in the mid-40s. Sunday, sunny. Highs in the lower 70s. Sunday night, increasing clouds. Lows in the upper 40s. Monday, mostly sunny with a slight chance of showers. A slight chance of thunderstorms in the afternoon. Highs in

lower 70s. Chance of rain 20%. Monday night, partly cloudy. Lows in the upper 40s. Tuesday, mostly sunny. Highs in the mid-70s. Tuesday night, partly cloudy in the evening, then mostly cloudy with a slight chance of showers after midnight. Lows in the lower 50s. Chance of rain 20%. Wednesday, partly sunny in the morning, then clearing. A 20% chance of showers. Highs around 80. For Western Lake Sakakawea, today, windy. Northwest winds 10 to 20 miles per hour, increasing to 30 to 35 miles per hour. Slight chance of showers in the morning, then scattered thunderstorms in the afternoon. Mostly cloudy. Highs in the upper 60s. Tonight, windy. Northwest winds 20 to 30 miles per hour, becoming west 10 to 15 miles per hour in the late evening and overnight. Slight chance of showers through the night. Partly cloudy. Lows in the upper 40s. For Eastern Lake Sakakawea, today, windy. Northwest winds 10 to 20 miles per hour, increasing to 25 to 35 miles per hour in the late morning and afternoon. Chance of showers in the morning, then scattered thunderstorms in the afternoon. Mostly cloudy. Highs around 70. Tonight, windy. Northwest winds 20 to 30 miles per hour, becoming west 10 to 20 miles per hour in the late evening and overnight. And isolated thunderstorms in the evening. Slight chance of showers in the late evening and overnight. Partly cloudy. Lows in the upper 40s. For Northern Lake Oahe, today, breezy. Northwest winds 15 to 25 miles per hour. Chance of showers in the morning. Mostly cloudy. Highs in the lower 70s. Tonight, breezy. Northwest winds 15 to 25 miles per hour, shifting to the west 10 to 15 miles per hour in the late evening and overnight. Scattered showers and isolated thunderstorms in the evening. Partly cloudy. Lows in the lower 50s. 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Providing weather information 24 hours a day from your National Weather Service office in Bismarck. Here are the weather conditions at 11 a.m. Central Daylight Time. Bismarck, partly sunny. Temperature 64 degrees, relative humidity 60%. Wind west at 17 miles an hour, gusting to 23. Pressure 29.72 inches and rising. Mendham, partly sunny. 61 degrees, relative humidity 82%. Wind northwest at 23 miles an hour. Hazen, light rain was falling. 59 degrees, relative humidity 72%. Wind west at 16 miles an hour, gusting to 23. Harvey, cloudy. 61 degrees, relative humidity 77%. Wind northwest at 20 miles an hour, gusting to 29. Minot, cloudy. 61 degrees, relative humidity 72%. Wind west at 14 miles an hour, gusting to 21. Dickinson, partly sunny. 60 degrees, relative humidity 74%. Wind west at 18 miles an hour, gusting to 26. Elsewhere around North Dakota, it was 59 at Garrison. At Fargo, it was mostly sunny, with a temperature of 69. It was cloudy, with a temperature of 59 at Williston, 61 at Jamestown, 63 at Grand Forks, and 57 at Devil's Lake. In northern South Dakota, skies ranged from partly sunny to cloudy. It was 59 at Mobridge, and 62 at Aberdeen. In eastern Montana, it was cloudy. It was 56 at Miles City, 58 at Glendive, and 59 at Sydney. Once again, at Bismarck, the temperature was 64 degrees under partly sunny skies. The regional weather forecast from your NASA. Once again, at Bismarck, the temperature was 64 degrees under partly sunny skies. The regional weather forecast from your National Weather Service office in Bismarck. Scattered showers and thunderstorms are expected across much of the region today. It will be another cooler and windy day, with highs in the mid-60s to mid-70s. Below normal temperatures are expected through the weekend, along with breezy northwest winds. Highs will remain in the 60s and 70s.

with lows mostly in the 40s. A few stray showers or thunderstorms are possible on Friday, with dry weather anticipated Saturday and Sunday. Here is the forecast for the Bismarck, Minden listening area. Rest of today, mostly cloudy with a chance of showers late in the morning, then partly sunny with showers likely and scattered thunderstorms in the afternoon. Highs in the lower 70s. Northwest winds 15 to 20 miles per hour with gusts up to 30 miles per hour. Chance of rain 60%. Tonight, partly cloudy with scattered showers and isolated thunderstorms in the evening, then mostly clear after midnight. Lows in the lower 50s. West winds 5 to 15 miles per hour. Gusts up to 30 miles per hour in the evening. Chance of rain 50%. Friday, mostly sunny. A slight chance of showers and thunderstorms in the afternoon. Highs in the mid-70s. West winds 5 to 15 miles per hour, becoming northwest 15 to 20 miles per hour in the afternoon. Chance of rain 20%. Friday night, partly cloudy. Lows in the upper 40s. Northwest winds 5 to 10 miles per hour with gusts up to 25 miles per hour. Saturday, mostly sunny. Highs in the upper 60s. Northwest winds 15 to 25 miles per hour with gusts up to 35 miles per hour. Saturday night, partly cloudy in the evening then clearing. Lows in the mid 40s. Sunday, sunny. Highs in the lower 70s. Sunday night, increasing clouds. Lows in the upper 40s. Monday, mostly sunny with a slight chance of showers. A slight chance of thunderstorms in the afternoon. Highs in the lower 70s. Chance of rain 20%. Monday night, partly cloudy. Lows in the upper 40s. Tuesday, mostly sunny. Highs in the mid-70s. Tuesday night, partly cloudy in the evening, then mostly cloudy with a slight chance of showers after midnight. Lows in the lower 50s. Chance of rain 20%. Wednesday, partly sunny in the morning then clearing. A 20% chance of showers. Highs around 80. For Western Lake Sakakawea, today, windy. Northwest winds 10 to 20 miles per hour increasing to 30 to 35 miles per hour. Slight chance of showers in the morning, then scattered thunderstorms in the afternoon. Mostly cloudy. Highs in the upper 60s. Tonight, windy. Northwest winds 20 to 30 miles per hour becoming west 10 to 15 miles per hour in the late evening and overnight. Slight chance of showers through the night. Partly cloudy. Lows in the upper 40s. For Eastern Lake Sakakawea, today, windy. Northwest winds 10 to 20 miles per hour increasing to 25 to 35 miles per hour in the late morning and afternoon. Chance of showers in the morning, then scattered thunderstorms in the afternoon. Mostly cloudy. Highs around 70. Tonight, windy. Northwest winds 20 to 30 miles per hour becoming west 10 to 20 miles per hour in the late evening and overnight. And isolated thunderstorms in the evening. Slight chance of showers in the late evening and overnight. Partly cloudy. Lows in the upper 40s. For Northern Lake Oahe, today, breezy. Northwest winds 15 to 25 miles per hour. Chance of showers in the morning. Mostly cloudy. Highs in the lower 70s. Tonight, breezy. Northwest winds 15 to 25 miles per hour shifting to the west 10 to 15 miles per hour in the late evening and overnight. Scattered showers and isolated thunderstorms in the evening. Partly cloudy. Lows in the lower 50s. Here are the weather conditions at 11 a.m. Central Daylight Time. Bismarck, partly sunny. Temperature 64 degrees, relative humidity 60%. Wind west at 17 miles an hour, gusting to 23. Pressure 29.72 inches and rising. Minden, partly sunny. 61 degrees, relative humidity 82%. Wind northwest at 23 miles an hour. Hazen, light rain was falling. 59 degrees, relative humidity 72%. Wind west at 16 miles an hour, gusting to 23. Harvey, cloudy. 61 degrees, relative humidity 77%. Wind northwest at 20 miles an hour,

gusting to 29. Minot, cloudy. 61 degrees, relative humidity 72%. Wind west at 14 miles an hour, gusting to 21. Dickinson, partly sunny. 60 degrees, relative humidity 74%. Wind west at 18 miles an hour, gusting to 26. Elsewhere around North Dakota, it was 59 at Garrison. At Fargo, it was mostly sunny, with a temperature of 69. It was cloudy, with a temperature of 59 at Williston, 61 at Jamestown, 63 at Grand Forks, and 57 at Devil's Lake. In northern South Dakota, skies ranged from partly sunny to cloudy. It was 59 at Mobridge, and 62 at Aberdeen. In eastern Montana, it was cloudy. It was 56 at Miles City, 58 at Glendive, and 59 at Sydney. Once again, at Bismarck, the temperature was 64 degrees under partly sunny skies. The regional weather forecast from your National Weather Service office in Bismarck. Scattered showers and thunderstorms are expected across much of the region today. It will be another cooler and windy day, with highs in the mid-60s to mid-70s. Below normal temperatures are expected through the weekend, along with breezy northwest winds. Highs will remain in the 60s and 70s, with lows mostly in the 40s. A few stray showers or thunderstorms are possible on Friday, with dry weather anticipated Saturday and Sunday. Here is the forecast for the Bismarck Minden listening area. Rest of today, mostly cloudy with a chance of showers late in the morning, then partly sunny with showers likely and scattered thunderstorms in the afternoon. Highs in the lower 70s. Northwest winds 15 to 20 miles per hour with gusts up to 30 miles per hour. Chance of rain 60%. Tonight, partly cloudy with scattered showers and isolated thunderstorms in the evening, then mostly clear after midnight. Lows in the lower 50s. West winds 5 to 15 miles per hour. Gusts up to 30 miles per hour in the evening. Chance of rain 50%. Friday, mostly sunny. A slight chance of showers and thunderstorms in the afternoon. Highs in the mid-70s. West winds 5 to 15 miles per hour, becoming northwest 15 to 20 miles per hour in the afternoon. Chance of rain 20%. Friday night, partly cloudy. Lows in the upper 40s. Northwest winds 5 to 10 miles per hour with gusts up to 25 miles per hour. Saturday, mostly sunny. Highs in the upper 60s. Northwest winds 15 to 25 miles per hour with gusts up to 35 miles per hour. Saturday night, partly cloudy in the evening then clearing. Lows in the mid-40s. Sunday, sunny. Highs in the lower 70s. Sunday night, increasing clouds. Lows in the upper 40s. Monday, mostly sunny with a slight chance of showers. A slight chance of thunderstorms in the afternoon. Highs in the lower 70s. Chance of rain 20%. Monday night, partly cloudy. Lows in the upper 40s. Tuesday, mostly sunny. Highs in the mid-70s. Tuesday night, partly cloudy in the evening, then mostly cloudy with a slight chance of showers after midnight. Lows in the lower 50s. Chance of rain 20%. Wednesday, partly sunny in the morning, then clearing. A 20% chance of showers. Highs around 80. For Western Lake Sakakawea, today, windy. Northwest winds 10 to 20 miles per hour, increasing to 30 to 35 miles per hour. Slight chance of showers in the morning, then scattered thunderstorms in the afternoon. Mostly cloudy. Highs in the upper 60s. Tonight, windy. Northwest winds 20 to 30 miles per hour, becoming west 10 to 15 miles per hour in the late evening and overnight. Slight chance of showers through the night. Partly cloudy. Lows in the upper 40s. For Eastern Lake Sakakawea, today, windy. Northwest winds 10 to 20 miles per hour, increasing to 25 to 35 miles per hour in the late morning and afternoon. Chance of showers in the morning, then scattered thunderstorms in the afternoon. Mostly cloudy. Highs around 70. Tonight, windy. Northwest winds 20 to 30 miles per hour, becoming west 10 to 20 miles per hour in the late evening and overnight. And isolated thunderstorms in the evening.

and Jamestown, 63 at Grand Forks, and 57 at Devil's Lake. In northern South Dakota, skies ranged from partly sunny to cloudy. It was 59 at Mobridge and 62 at Aberdeen. In eastern Montana, it was cloudy. It was 56 at Miles City, 58 at Glendive, and 59 at Sydney. Once again, at Bismarck, the temperature was 64 degrees under partly sunny skies. The regional weather forecast from your National Weather Service office in Bismarck. Scattered showers and thunderstorms are expected across much of the region today. It will be another cooler and windy day, with highs in the mid-60s to mid-70s. Below normal temperatures are expected through the weekend, along with breezy northwest winds. Highs will remain in the 60s and 70s, with lows mostly in the 40s. A few stray showers or thunderstorms are possible on Friday, with dry weather anticipated Saturday and Sunday. Here is the forecast for the Bismarck Minden listening area. Rest of today, mostly cloudy with a chance of showers late in the morning, then partly sunny with showers likely and scattered thunderstorms in the afternoon. Highs in the lower 70s. Northwest winds 15 to 20 miles per hour with gusts up to 30 miles per hour. Chance of rain 60%. Tonight, partly cloudy with scattered showers and isolated thunderstorms in the evening, then mostly clear after midnight. Lows in the lower 50s. West winds 5 to 15 miles per hour. Gusts up to 30 miles per hour in the evening. Chance of rain 50%. Friday, mostly sunny. A slight chance of showers and thunderstorms in the afternoon. Highs in the mid-70s. West winds 5 to 15 miles per hour, becoming northwest 15 to 20 miles per hour in the afternoon. Chance of rain 20%. Friday night, partly cloudy. Lows in the upper 40s. Northwest winds 5 to 10 miles per hour with gusts up to 25 miles per hour. Saturday, mostly sunny. Highs in the upper 60s. Northwest winds 15 to 25 miles per hour with gusts up to 35 miles per hour. Saturday night, partly cloudy in the evening then clearing. Lows in the mid 40s. Sunday, sunny. Highs in the lower 70s. Sunday night, increasing clouds. Lows in the upper 40s. Monday, mostly sunny with a slight chance of showers. A slight chance of thunderstorms in the afternoon. Highs in the lower 70s. Chance of rain 20%. Monday night, partly cloudy. Lows in the upper 40s. Tuesday, mostly sunny. Highs in the mid 70s. Tuesday night, partly cloudy in the evening, then mostly cloudy with a slight chance of showers after midnight. Lows in the lower 50s. Chance of rain 20%. Wednesday, partly sunny in the morning then clearing. A 20% chance of showers. Highs around 80. 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Providing weather information 24 hours a day from your National Weather Service office in Bismarck. For Western Lake Sakakawea, today, windy. Northwest winds 10 to 20 miles per hour, increasing to 30 to 35 miles per hour. Slight chance of showers in the morning, then scattered thunderstorms in the afternoon. Mostly cloudy. Highs in the upper 60s. Tonight, windy. Northwest winds 20 to 30 miles per hour, becoming west 10 to 15 miles per hour in the late evening and overnight. Slight chance of showers through the night. Partly cloudy. Lows in the upper 40s. For Eastern Lake Sakakawea, today, windy. Northwest winds 10 to 20 miles per hour, increasing to 25 to 35 miles per hour in the late morning and afternoon. Chance of showers in the morning, then scattered thunderstorms in the afternoon. Mostly cloudy. Highs around 70. Tonight, windy. Northwest winds 20 to 30 miles per hour, becoming west 10 to 20 miles per hour in the late evening and overnight. And isolated thunderstorms in the evening. Slight chance of showers in the late evening and overnight. Partly cloudy. Lows in the upper 40s. For Northern Lake Oahe, today, breezy. Northwest winds 15 to 25 miles per hour. Chance of showers in the morning. Mostly cloudy. Highs in the lower 70s.

Relative humidity 77%. The wind was west at 15 miles an hour. The pressure was 29.76 inches and rising. Hazen, cloudy. 64 degrees, relative humidity 55%. Wind west at 20 miles an hour, gusting to 29. Harvey, cloudy. 63 degrees, relative humidity 77%. Wind west at 18 miles an hour, gusting to 25. Minot, cloudy. 63 degrees, relative humidity 70%. Wind west at 18 miles an hour, gusting to 30. Dickinson, partly sunny. 62 degrees, relative humidity 64%. Wind northwest at 23 miles an hour, gusting to 32. Elsewhere around North Dakota, at Williston, rain was falling with a temperature of 59. It was 62 at Garrison. It was cloudy with a temperature of 61 at Jamestown, 67 at Fargo, 61 at Grand Forks, and 59 at Devil's Lake. In northern South Dakota, at Mobridge, rain was falling with a temperature of 58. At Aberdeen, it was partly sunny with a temperature of 65. In eastern Montana, skies ranged from partly sunny to cloudy. It was 58 at Mile City, 61 at Glendive, and 63 at Sydney. Once again, at Bismarck, the temperature was 63 degrees with light rain. The regional weather forecast from your National Weather Service office in Bismarck. Scattered showers and thunderstorms are expected across much of the region today. It will be another cooler and windy day, with highs in the mid-60s to mid-70s. Below normal temperatures are expected through the weekend, along with breezy northwest winds. Highs will remain in the 60s and the 70s, with lows mostly in the 40s. A few stray showers or thunderstorms are possible on Friday, with dry weather anticipated Saturday and Sunday. Here is the forecast for the Bismarck Minden listening area. Rest of today, mostly cloudy with a chance of showers late in the morning, then partly sunny with showers likely and scattered thunderstorms in the afternoon. Highs in the lower 70s. Northwest winds 15 to 20 miles per hour with gusts up to 35 miles per hour. Chance of rain 60%. Tonight, partly cloudy in the evening then clearing. Lows in the lower 50s. West winds 5 to 15 miles per hour. Gusts up to 30 miles per hour in the evening. Friday, mostly sunny. Highs in the mid-70s. West winds 10 to 20 miles per hour with gusts up to 30 miles per hour. Friday night, increasing clouds. Lows in the upper 40s. Northwest winds 5 to 15 miles per hour with gusts up to 25 miles per hour. Saturday, mostly sunny. Highs in the upper 60s. Northwest winds 15 to 25 miles per hour with gusts up to 35 miles per hour. Saturday night, partly cloudy in the evening then clearing. Lows in the mid-40s. Sunday, sunny. Highs in the lower 70s. Sunday night, increasing clouds. Lows in the upper 40s. Monday, mostly sunny with a slight chance of showers. A slight chance of thunderstorms in the afternoon. Highs in the lower 70s. Chance of rain 20%. Monday night, partly cloudy. Lows in the upper 40s. Tuesday, mostly sunny. Highs in the mid-70s. Tuesday night, partly cloudy in the evening, then mostly cloudy with a slight chance of showers after midnight. Lows in the lower 50s. Chance of rain 20%. Wednesday, partly sunny in the morning, then clearing. A 20% chance of showers. Highs around 80. For Western Lake Secaucawea, today, windy. Northwest winds 10 to 20 miles per hour, increasing to 30 to 35 miles per hour. Slight chance of showers in the morning, then scattered thunderstorms in the afternoon. Mostly cloudy. Highs in the upper 60s. Tonight, windy. Northwest winds 20 to 30 miles per hour, becoming west 10 to 15 miles per hour in the late evening and overnight. Slight chance of showers through the night. Partly cloudy. Lows in the upper 40s. For Eastern Lake Secaucawea, today, windy. Northwest winds 10 to 20 miles per hour, increasing to 25 to 35 miles per hour in the late morning and afternoon. Chance of showers in the morning, then scattered.

scattered thunderstorms in the afternoon. Mostly cloudy. Highs around 70. Tonight, windy. Northwest winds 20 to 30 miles per hour, becoming west 10 to 20 miles per hour in the late evening and overnight. And isolated thunderstorms in the evening. Slight chance of showers in the late evening and overnight. Partly cloudy. Lows in the upper 40s. For northern Lake Oahe, today, breezy. Northwest winds 15 to 25 miles per hour. Chance of showers in the morning. Mostly cloudy. Highs in the lower 70s. Tonight, breezy. Northwest winds 15 to 25 miles per hour, shifting to the west 10 to 15 miles per hour in the late evening and overnight. Scattered showers and isolated thunderstorms in the evening. Partly cloudy. Lows in the lower 50s. Here are the weather conditions at noon Central Daylight Time. Bismarck, light rain was falling. Temperature 63 degrees, relative humidity 60%. Wind northwest at 17 miles an hour, gusting to 25. Pressure 29.75 inches and rising. At Mandan, the temperature was 61 degrees, dew point 54, and the relative humidity 77%. The wind was west at 15 miles an hour. The pressure was 29.76 inches and rising. Hazen, cloudy. 64 degrees, relative humidity 55%. Wind west at 20 miles an hour, gusting to 29. Harvey, cloudy. 63 degrees, relative humidity 77%. Wind west at 18 miles an hour, gusting to 25. Minot, cloudy. 63 degrees, relative humidity 70%. Wind west at 18 miles an hour, gusting to 30. Dickinson, partly sunny. 62 degrees, relative humidity 64%. Wind northwest at 23 miles an hour, gusting to 32. Elsewhere around North Dakota, at Williston, rain was falling with a temperature of 59. It was 62 at Garrison. It was cloudy with a temperature of 61 at Jamestown, 67 at Fargo, 61 at Grand Forks, and 59 at Devil's Lake. In northern South Dakota, at Mobridge, rain was falling with a temperature of 58. At Aberdeen, it was partly sunny with a temperature of 65. In eastern Montana, skies ranged from partly sunny to cloudy. It was 58 at Miles City, 61 at Glendive, and 63 at Sydney. Once again, at Bismarck, the temperature was 63 degrees with light rain. Here are the weather conditions at noon Central Daylight Time. Bismarck, light rain was falling. Temperature 63 degrees, relative humidity 60%. Wind northwest at 17 miles an hour, gusting to 25. Pressure 29.75 inches and rising. At Mandan, the temperature was 61 degrees, dew point 54, and the relative humidity 77%. The wind was west at 15 miles an hour. The pressure was 29.76 inches and rising. Hazen, cloudy. 64 degrees, relative humidity 55%. Wind west at 20 miles an hour, gusting to 29. Harvey, cloudy. 63 degrees, relative humidity 77%. Wind west at 18 miles an hour, gusting to 25. Minot, cloudy. 63 degrees, relative humidity 70%. Wind west at 18 miles an hour, gusting to 30. Dickinson, partly sunny. 62 degrees, relative humidity 64%. Wind northwest at 23 miles an hour, gusting to 32. Elsewhere around North Dakota, at Williston, rain was falling with a temperature of 59. It was 62 at Garrison. It was cloudy with a temperature of 61 at Jamestown, 67 at Fargo, 61 at Grand Forks, and 59 at Devil's Lake. In northern South Dakota, at Mobridge, rain was falling with a temperature of 58. At Aberdeen, it was partly sunny with a temperature of 65. In eastern Montana, it was cloudy. It was 58 at Miles City, 61 at Glendive, and 63 at Sydney. Once again, at Bismarck, the temperature was 63 degrees with light rain. The regional weather forecast from your National Weather

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Scattered showers and thunderstorms are expected across much of the region today. It will be another cooler and windy day, with highs in the mid-60s to mid-70s. Below normal temperatures are expected through the weekend, along with breezy northwest winds. Highs will remain in the 60s and 70s, with lows mostly in the 40s. A few stray showers or thunderstorms are possible on Friday, with dry weather anticipated Saturday and Sunday. Here is the forecast for the Bismarck Minden listening area. Rest of today, mostly cloudy with a chance of showers late in the morning, then partly sunny with showers likely and scattered thunderstorms in the afternoon. Highs in the lower 70s. Northwest winds 15 to 20 miles per hour with gusts up to 35 miles per hour. Chance of rain 60%. Tonight, partly cloudy in the evening then clearing. Lows in the lower 50s. West winds 5 to 15 miles per hour. Gusts up to 30 miles per hour in the evening. Friday, mostly sunny. Highs in the mid-70s. West winds 10 to 20 miles per hour with gusts up to 30 miles per hour. Friday night, increasing clouds. Lows in the upper 40s. Northwest winds 5 to 15 miles per hour with gusts up to 25 miles per hour. Saturday, mostly sunny. Highs in the upper 60s. Northwest winds 15 to 25 miles per hour with gusts up to 35 miles per hour. Saturday night, partly cloudy in the evening then clearing. Lows in the mid-40s. Sunday, sunny. Highs in the lower 70s. Sunday night, increasing clouds. Lows in the upper 40s. Monday, mostly sunny with a slight chance of showers. A slight chance of thunderstorms in the afternoon. Highs in the lower 70s. Chance of rain 20%. Monday night, partly cloudy. Lows in the upper 40s. Tuesday, mostly sunny. Highs in the mid-70s. Tuesday night, partly cloudy in the evening, then mostly cloudy with a slight chance of showers after midnight. Lows in the lower 50s. Chance of rain 20%. Wednesday, partly sunny in the morning then clearing. A 20% chance of showers. Highs around 80. For Western Lake Sakakawea, today, windy. Northwest winds 10 to 20 miles per hour increasing to 30 to 35 miles per hour. Slight chance of showers in the morning, then scattered thunderstorms in the afternoon. Mostly cloudy. Highs in the upper 60s. Tonight, windy. Northwest winds 20 to 30 miles per hour becoming west 10 to 15 miles per hour in the late evening and overnight. Slight chance of showers through the night. Partly cloudy. Lows in the upper 40s. For Eastern Lake Sakakawea, today, windy. Northwest winds 10 to 20 miles per hour increasing to 25 to 35 miles per hour in the late morning and afternoon. Chance of showers in the morning, then scattered thunderstorms in the afternoon. Mostly cloudy. Highs

miles per hour, shifting to the west 10 to 15 miles per hour in the late evening and overnight. Scattered showers and isolated thunderstorms in the evening. Partly cloudy. Lows in the lower 50s. 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Providing weather information 24 hours a day from your National Weather Service office in Bismarck. For Western Lake Secaucawea, rest of today, windy. Northwest winds 25 to 35 miles per hour. Chance of showers late in the morning, then scattered thunderstorms in the afternoon. Showers likely late in the afternoon. Partly sunny. Highs in the upper 60s. Tonight, windy. Northwest winds 25 to 35 miles per hour, becoming west 10 to 20 miles per hour in the late evening and overnight. Slight chance of showers in the late evening and overnight. Partly cloudy. Lows in the upper 40s. For Eastern Lake Secaucawea, rest of today, windy. Northwest winds 25 to 35 miles per hour. Showers likely through the day. Scattered thunderstorms in the afternoon. Partly sunny. Highs around 70. Tonight, windy. Northwest winds 20 to 30 miles per hour, becoming west 10 to 20 miles per hour in the late evening and overnight. Slight chance of showers. Partly cloudy. Lows in the upper 40s. For Northern Lake Oahe, rest of today, breezy. Northwest winds 15 to 25 miles per hour. Showers likely through the day. Scattered thunderstorms in the afternoon. Partly sunny. Highs in the lower 70s. Tonight, breezy. West winds 15 to 25 miles per hour, decreasing to 10 to 15 miles per hour after midnight. Slight chance of thunderstorms. Partly cloudy. Tonight, breezy. West winds 15 to 25 miles per hour, decreasing to 10 to 15 miles per hour after midnight. Slight chance of thunderstorms. Partly cloudy. Lows in the lower 50s. Here are the weather conditions at noon Central Daylight Time. Bismarck, light rain was falling. Temperature 63 degrees, relative humidity 60%. Wind northwest at 17 miles an hour, gusting to 25. Pressure 29.75 inches and rising. At Mandan, the temperature was 61 degrees, dew point 54, and the relative humidity 77%. The wind was west, at 15 miles an hour. The pressure was 29.76 inches and rising. Hazen, cloudy. 64 degrees, relative humidity 55%. Wind west at 20 miles an hour, gusting to 29. Harvey, cloudy. 63 degrees, relative humidity 77%.

Wind west at 18 miles an hour, gusting to 25. Minot, cloudy. 63 degrees, relative humidity 70%. Wind west at 18 miles an hour, gusting to 30. Dickinson, partly sunny. 62 degrees, relative humidity 64%. Wind northwest at 23 miles an hour, gusting to 32. Elsewhere around North Dakota, at Williston, rain was falling with a temperature of 59. It was 62 at Garrison. It was cloudy with a temperature of 61 at Jamestown, 67 at Fargo, 61 at Grand Forks, and 59 at Devil's Lake. In northern South Dakota, at Mobridge, rain was falling with a temperature of 58. At Aberdeen, it was partly sunny with a temperature of 65. In eastern Montana, it was cloudy. It was 58 at Mile City, 61 at Glendive, and 63 at Sydney. Once again, at Bismarck, the temperature was 63 degrees with light rain. The regional weather forecast from your National Weather Service office in Bismarck. Scattered showers and thunderstorms are expected across much of the region today. It will be another cooler and windy day, with highs in the mid-60s to mid-70s. Below normal temperatures are expected through the weekend, along with breezy northwest winds. Highs will remain in the 60s and the 70s, with lows mostly in the 40s. A few stray showers or thunderstorms are possible on Friday, with dry weather anticipated Saturday and Sunday. Here is the forecast for the Bismarck Minden listening area. Rest of today, mostly cloudy with a chance of showers late in the morning, then partly sunny with showers likely and scattered thunderstorms in the afternoon. Highs in the lower 70s. Northwest winds 15 to 20 miles per hour with gusts up to 35 miles per hour. Chance of rain 60%. Tonight, partly cloudy in the evening then clearing. Lows in the lower 50s. West winds 5 to 15 miles per hour. Gusts up to 30 miles per hour in the evening. Friday, mostly sunny. Highs in the mid-70s. West winds 10 to 20 miles per hour with gusts up to 30 miles per hour. Friday night, increasing clouds. Lows in the upper 40s. Northwest winds 5 to 15 miles per hour with gusts up to 25 miles per hour. Saturday, mostly sunny. Highs in the upper 60s. Northwest winds 15 to 25 miles per hour with gusts up to 35 miles per hour. Saturday night, partly cloudy in the evening then clearing. Lows in the mid-40s. Sunday, sunny. Highs in the lower 70s. Sunday night, increasing clouds. Lows in the upper 40s. Monday, mostly sunny with a slight chance of showers. A slight chance of thunderstorms in the afternoon. Highs in the lower 70s. Chance of rain 20%. Monday night, partly cloudy. Lows in the upper 40s. Tuesday, mostly sunny. Highs in the mid-70s. Tuesday night, partly cloudy in the evening, then mostly cloudy with a slight chance of showers after midnight. Lows in the lower 50s. Chance of rain 20%. Wednesday, partly sunny in the morning, then clearing. A 20% chance of showers. Highs around 80. Here is the forecast for the Bismarck Minden listening area. Rest of today, mostly cloudy with scattered showers late in the morning, then partly sunny with numerous showers and scattered thunderstorms in the afternoon. Highs in the lower 70s. Northwest winds 15 to 20 miles per hour with gusts up to 30 miles per hour. Chance of rain 60%. Tonight, partly cloudy in the evening then clearing. Lows around 50. West winds 5 to 15 miles per hour. Gusts up to 30 miles per hour in the evening. Friday, mostly sunny. Highs in the mid-70s. West winds 10 to 20 miles per hour with gusts up to 30 miles per hour. Friday night, increasing clouds. Lows in the upper 40s. Northwest winds 5 to 15 miles per hour with gusts up to 25 miles per hour. Saturday, mostly sunny. Highs in the upper 60s. Northwest winds 15 to 25 miles per hour with gusts up to 35 miles per hour. Saturday night, partly cloudy in the evening then clearing. Lows in the mid-40s. Sunday, sunny. Highs in the lower 70s.
Sunday night, increasing clouds. Lows in the upper 40s. Monday, mostly sunny with a slight chance of showers. A slight chance of thunderstorms in the afternoon. Highs in the lower 70s. Chance of rain 20%. Monday night, partly cloudy. Lows in the upper 40s. Tuesday, mostly sunny. Highs in the mid-70s. Tuesday night, partly cloudy in the evening, then mostly cloudy with a slight chance of showers after midnight. Lows in the lower 50s. Chance of rain 20%. Wednesday, partly sunny in the morning, then clearing. A 20% chance of showers. Highs around 80. For Western Lake Sakakawea, rest of today, windy. Northwest winds 25 to 35 miles per hour. Chance of showers late in the morning, then scattered thunderstorms in the afternoon. Showers likely late in the afternoon. Partly sunny. Highs in the upper 60s. Tonight, windy. Northwest winds 25 to 35 miles per hour, becoming west 10 to 20 miles per hour in the late evening and overnight. Slight chance of showers in the late evening and overnight. Partly cloudy. Lows in the upper 40s. For Eastern Lake Sakakawea, rest of today, windy. Northwest winds 25 to 35 miles per hour. Showers likely through the day. Scattered thunderstorms in the afternoon. Partly sunny. Highs around 70. Tonight, windy. Northwest winds 20 to 30 miles per hour, becoming west 10 to 20 miles per hour in the late evening and overnight. Slight chance of showers. Partly cloudy. Lows in the upper 40s. For Northern Lake Oahe, rest of today, breezy. Northwest winds 15 to 25 miles per hour. Showers likely through the day. Scattered thunderstorms in the afternoon. Partly sunny. Highs in the lower 70s. Tonight, breezy. West winds 15 to 25 miles per hour, decreasing to 10 to 15 miles per hour after midnight. Slight chance of thunderstorms. Partly cloudy. Lows in the lower 50s. Here are the weather conditions at noon Central Daylight Time. Bismarck, light rain was falling. Temperature 63 degrees, relative humidity 60%. Wind northwest at 17 miles an hour, gusting to 25. Pressure 29.75 inches and rising. At Mandan, the temperature was 61 degrees, dew point 54, and the relative humidity 77%. The wind was west, at 15 miles an hour. The pressure was 29.76 inches, and rising. Hazen, cloudy. 64 degrees, relative humidity 55%. Wind west at 20 miles an hour, gusting to 29. Harvey, cloudy. 63 degrees, relative humidity 77%. Wind west at 18 miles an hour, gusting to 25. Minot, cloudy. 63 degrees, relative humidity 70%. Wind west at 18 miles an hour, gusting to 30. Dickinson, partly sunny. 62 degrees, relative humidity 64%. Wind northwest at 23 miles an hour, gusting to 32. Elsewhere around North Dakota, at Williston, rain was falling with a temperature of 59. It was 62 at Garrison. It was cloudy with a temperature of 61 at Jamestown, 67 at Fargo, 61 at Grand Forks, and 59 at Devil's Lake. In northern South Dakota, at Mobridge, rain was falling with a temperature of 58. At Aberdeen, it was partly sunny with a temperature of 65. In eastern Montana, it was cloudy. It was 58 at Miles City, 61 at Glendive, and 63 at Sydney. Once again, at Bismarck, the temperature was 63 degrees with light rain. The regional weather forecast from your National Weather Service office in Bismarck. Scattered showers and thunderstorms are expected across much of the region today. It will be another cooler and windy day, with highs in the mid-60s to mid-70s. Below normal temperatures are expected through the weekend, along with breezy northwest winds. Highs will remain in the 60s and 70s, with lows mostly in the 40s. A few stray showers or thunderstorms are possible on Friday, with dry weather anticipated Saturday and Sunday.
Here is the forecast for the Bismarck.

and then listening area. Rest of today, mostly cloudy with scattered showers late in the morning, then partly sunny with numerous showers and scattered thunderstorms in the afternoon. Highs in the lower 70s. Northwest wind 15 to 20 miles per hour with gusts up to 30 miles per hour. Chance of rain 60%. Tonight, partly cloudy in the evening then clearing. Lows around 50. West winds 5 to 15 miles per hour. Gusts up to 30 miles per hour in the evening. Friday, mostly sunny. Highs in the mid-70s. West winds 10 to 20 miles per hour with gusts up to 30 miles per hour. Friday night, increasing clouds. Lows in the upper 40s. Northwest winds 5 to 15 miles per hour with gusts up to 25 miles per hour. Saturday, mostly sunny. Highs in the upper 60s. Northwest winds 15 to 25 miles per hour with gusts up to 35 miles per hour. Saturday night, partly cloudy in the evening then clearing. Lows in the mid-40s. Sunday, sunny. Highs in the lower 70s. Sunday night, increasing clouds. Lows in the upper 40s. Monday, mostly sunny with a slight chance of showers. A slight chance of thunderstorms in the afternoon. Highs in the lower 70s. Chance of rain 20%. Monday night, partly cloudy. Lows in the upper 40s. Tuesday, mostly sunny. Highs in the mid-70s. Tuesday night, partly cloudy in the evening, then mostly cloudy with a slight chance of showers after midnight. Lows in the lower 50s. Chance of rain 20%. Wednesday, partly sunny in the morning then clearing. A 20% chance of showers. Highs around 80. For Western Lake Secaucawea, rest of today, windy. Northwest winds 25 to 35 miles per hour. Chance of showers late in the morning, then scattered thunderstorms in the afternoon. Showers likely late in the afternoon. Partly sunny. Highs in the upper 60s. Tonight, windy. Northwest winds 25 to 35 miles per hour, becoming west 10 to 20 miles per hour in the late evening and overnight. Slight chance of showers in the late evening and overnight. Partly cloudy. Lows in the upper 40s. For Eastern Lake Secaucawea, rest of today, windy. Northwest winds 25 to 35 miles per hour. Showers likely through the day. Scattered thunderstorms in the afternoon. Partly sunny. Highs around 70. Tonight, windy. Northwest winds 20 to 30 miles per hour, becoming west 10 to 20 miles per hour in the late evening and overnight. Slight chance of showers. Partly cloudy. Lows in the upper 40s. For Northern Lake Oahe, rest of today, breezy. Northwest winds 15 to 25 miles per hour. Showers likely through the day. Scattered thunderstorms in the afternoon. Partly sunny. Highs in the lower 70s. Tonight, breezy. West winds 15 to 25 miles per hour, decreasing to 10 to 15 miles per hour after midnight. Slight chance of thunderstorms. Partly cloudy. Lows in the lower 50s. Here are the weather conditions at noon Central Daylight Time. Bismarck, light rain was falling. Temperature 63 degrees, relative humidity 60%. Wind northwest at 17 miles an hour, gusting to 25. Pressure 29.75 inches and rising. At Mandan, the temperature was 61 degrees, dew point 4, and the relative humidity 77%. The wind was west at 15 miles an hour. The pressure was 29.76 inches and rising. Hazen, cloudy. 64 degrees, relative humidity 55%. Wind west at 20 miles an hour, gusting to 29. Harvey, cloudy. 63 degrees, relative humidity 77%. Wind west at 18 miles an hour, gusting to 25. Minot, cloudy. 63 degrees, relative humidity 70%. Wind west at 18 miles an hour, gusting to 30. Dickinson, partly sunny. 62 degrees, relative humidity 64%. Wind northwest at 23 miles an hour, gusting to 32.
elsewhere around North Dakota. At Williston, rain was falling with a temperature of 59. It was 62 at Garrison. It was cloudy with a temperature of 61 at Jamestown, 67 at Fargo, 61 at Grand Forks, and 59 at Devil's Lake. In northern South Dakota, at Mobridge, rain was falling with a temperature of 58. At Aberdeen, it was partly sunny with a temperature of 65. In eastern Montana, it was cloudy. It was 58 at Miles City, 61 at Glendive, and 63 at Sydney. Once again, at Bismarck, the temperature was 63 degrees with light rain. The regional weather forecast from your National Weather Service office in Bismarck. Scattered showers and thunderstorms are expected across much of the region. It will be another cooler and windy day, with highs in the mid-60s to mid-70s. Below normal temperatures are expected through the weekend, along with breezy northwest winds. Highs will remain in the 60s and 70s, with lows mostly in the 40s. A few stray showers or thunderstorms are possible on Friday, with dry weather anticipated Saturday and Sunday. Here is the forecast for the Bismarck, Minden listening area. Rest of today, mostly cloudy with scattered showers late in the morning, then partly sunny with numerous showers and scattered thunderstorms in the afternoon. Highs in the lower 70s. Northwest winds 15 to 20 miles per hour with gusts up to 30 miles per hour. Chance of rain 60%. Tonight, partly cloudy in the evening then clearing. Lows around 50. West winds 5 to 15 miles per hour. Gusts up to 30 miles per hour in the evening. Friday, mostly sunny. Highs in the mid-70s. West winds 10 to 20 miles per hour with gusts up to 30 miles per hour. Friday night, increasing clouds. Lows in the upper 40s. Northwest winds 5 to 15 miles per hour with gusts up to 25 miles per hour. Saturday, mostly sunny. Highs in the upper 60s. Northwest winds 15 to 25 miles per hour with gusts up to 35 miles per hour. Saturday night, partly cloudy in the evening then clearing. Lows in the mid-40s. Sunday, sunny. Highs in the lower 70s. Sunday night, increasing clouds. Lows in the upper 40s. Monday, mostly sunny with a slight chance of showers. A slight chance of thunderstorms in the afternoon. Highs in the lower 70s. Chance of rain 20%. Monday night, partly cloudy. Lows in the upper 40s. Tuesday, mostly sunny. Highs in the mid-70s. Tuesday night, partly cloudy in the evening, then mostly cloudy with a slight chance of showers after midnight. Lows in the lower 50s. Chance of rain 20%. Wednesday, partly sunny in the morning, then clearing. A 20% chance of showers. Highs around 80. For Western Lake Sakakawea, rest of today, windy. Northwest winds 25 to 35 miles per hour. Chance of showers late in the morning, then scattered thunderstorms in the afternoon. Showers likely late in the afternoon. Partly sunny. Highs in the upper 60s. Tonight, windy. Northwest winds 25 to 35 miles per hour, becoming west 10 to 20 miles per hour in the late evening and overnight. Slight chance of showers in the late evening and overnight. Partly cloudy. Lows in the upper 40s. For Eastern Lake Sakakawea, rest of today, windy. Northwest winds 25 to 35 miles per hour. Showers likely through the day. Scattered thunderstorms in the afternoon. Partly sunny. Highs around 70. Tonight, windy. Northwest winds 20 to 30 miles per hour, becoming west 10 to 20 miles per hour in the late evening and overnight. Slight chance of showers. Partly cloudy. Lows in the upper 40s. For Northern Lake Oahe, rest of today, breezy. Northwest winds 15 to 25 miles per hour. Showers likely through the day. Scattered thunderstorms in the afternoon. Partly sunny. Highs in the lower 70s. Tonight, breezy. West winds 15 to 25 miles per hour, decreasing to 10 to 15 miles per hour after midnight. Slight chance of thunderstorms. Partly cloudy. Lows in the lower 50s.
Here are the weather conditions at noon Central Daylight Time. Bismarck, light rain was

temperature 63 degrees, relative humidity 60%. Wind northwest at 17 miles an hour, gusting to 25. Pressure 29.75 inches and rising. At Mandan, the temperature was 61 degrees, dew point 54, and the relative humidity 77%. The wind was west at 15 miles an hour. The pressure was 29.76 inches and rising. Hazen, cloudy. 64 degrees, relative humidity 55%. Wind west at 20 miles an hour, gusting to 29. Harvey, cloudy. 63 degrees, relative humidity 77%. Wind west at 18 miles an hour, gusting to 25. Minot, cloudy. 63 degrees, relative humidity 70%. Wind west at 18 miles an hour, gusting to 30. Dickinson, partly sunny. 62 degrees, relative humidity 64%. Wind northwest at 23 miles an hour, gusting to 32. Elsewhere around North Dakota, at Williston, rain was falling with a temperature of 59. It was 62 at Garrison. It was cloudy with a temperature of 61 at Jamestown, 67 at Fargo, 61 at Grand Forks, and 59 at Devil's Lake. In northern South Dakota, at Mobridge, rain was falling with a temperature of 58. At Aberdeen, it was partly sunny with a temperature of 65. In eastern Montana, it was cloudy. It was 58 at Miles City, 61 at Glendive, and 63 at Sydney. Once again, at Bismarck, the temperature was 63 degrees with light rain. The regional weather forecast from your National Weather Service office in Bismarck. Scattered showers and thunderstorms are expected across much of the region today. It will be another cooler and windy day with highs in the mid-60s to mid-70s. Below normal temperatures are expected through the weekend, along with breezy northwest winds. Highs will remain in the 60s and 70s, with lows mostly in the 40s. A few stray showers or thunderstorms are possible on Friday, with dry weather anticipated Saturday and Sunday. The forecast for the Bismarck Minden listening area. Rest of today, mostly cloudy with scattered showers late in the morning, then partly sunny with numerous showers and scattered thunderstorms in the afternoon. Highs in the lower 70s. Northwest winds 15 to 20 miles per hour with gusts up to 30 miles per hour. Chance of rain 60%. Tonight, partly cloudy in the evening then clearing. Lows around 50. West winds 5 to 15 miles per hour. Gusts up to 30 miles per hour in the evening. Friday, mostly sunny. Highs in the mid-70s. West winds 10 to 20 miles per hour with gusts up to 30 miles per hour. Friday night, increasing clouds. Lows in the upper 40s. Northwest winds 5 to 15 miles per hour with gusts up to 25 miles per hour. Saturday, mostly sunny. Highs in the upper 60s. Northwest winds 15 to 25 miles per hour with gusts up to 35 miles per hour. Saturday night, partly cloudy in the evening then clearing. Lows in the mid 40s. Sunday, sunny. Highs in the lower 70s. Sunday night, increasing clouds. Lows in the upper 40s. Monday, mostly sunny with a slight chance of shower. A slight chance of thunderstorms in the afternoon. Highs in the lower 70s. Chance of rain 20%. Monday night, partly cloudy. Lows in the upper 40s. Tuesday, mostly sunny. Highs in the mid-70s. Tuesday night, partly cloudy in the evening, then mostly cloudy with a slight chance of showers after midnight. Lows in the lower 50s. Chance of rain 20%. Wednesday, partly sunny in the morning, then clearing. A 20% chance of showers. Highs around 80. For Western Lake Sakakawea, rest of today, windy. Northwest winds 25 to 35 miles per hour. Chance of showers late in the morning, then scattered thunderstorms in the afternoon. Showers likely late in the afternoon. Partly sunny. Highs in the upper 60s. Tonight, windy. Northwest winds 25 to 35 miles per hour, becoming west 10 to 20 miles per hour in the late evening and overnight. Slight chance of showers in the late evening and overnight.

Night, partly cloudy, lows in the upper 40s. For eastern Lake Sakakawea, rest of today, windy. Northwest winds 25 to 35 miles per hour. Showers likely through the day. Scattered thunderstorms in the afternoon. Partly sunny. Highs around 70. Tonight, windy. Northwest winds 20 to 30 miles per hour, becoming west 10 to 20 miles per hour in the late evening and overnight. Slight chance of showers. Partly cloudy. Lows in the upper 40s. For northern Lake Oahe, rest of today, breezy. Northwest winds 15 to 25 miles per hour. Showers likely through the day. Scattered thunderstorms in the afternoon. Partly sunny. Highs in the lower 70s. Tonight, breezy. West winds 15 to 25 miles per hour, decreasing to 10 to 15 miles per hour after midnight. Slight chance of thunderstorms. Partly cloudy. Lows in the lower 50s. 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Providing weather information 24 hours a day from your National Weather Service office in Bismarck. Here are the weather conditions at noon Central Daylight Time. Bismarck, light rain was falling. Temperature 63 degrees, relative humidity 60%. Wind northwest at 17 miles an hour, gusting to 25. Pressure 29.75 inches and rising. At Mandan, the temperature was 61 degrees, dew point 54, and the relative humidity 77%. The wind was west at 15 miles an hour. Pressure was 29.76 inches and rising. Hazen, cloudy. 64 degrees, relative humidity 55%. Wind west at 20 miles an hour, gusting to 29. Harvey, cloudy. 63 degrees, relative humidity 77%. Wind west at 18 miles an hour, gusting to 25. Minot, cloudy. 63 degrees, relative humidity 70%. Wind 18 miles an hour, gusting to 30. Dickinson, partly sunny. 62 degrees, relative humidity 64%. Wind northwest at 23 miles an hour, gusting 32. Elsewhere around North Dakota, at Williston, rain was falling with a temperature of 59. It was 62 at Garrison. It was cloudy with a temperature of 61 at Jamestown, 67 at Fargo, 61 at Grand Forks, and 59 at Devil's Lake. In northern South Dakota, at Mobridge, rain was falling with a temperature of 58. At Aberdeen, it was partly sunny with a temperature of 65. In eastern Montana, it was cloudy. It was 58 at Miles City, 61 at Glendive, and 63 at Sydney. Once again, at Bismarck, the temperature was 63 degrees with light rain. Here are the weather conditions at 1 p.m. Central Daylight Time. Bismarck, cloudy. Temperature 69 degrees, relative humidity 50%. Wind west at 18 miles an hour, gusting to 25. Pressure 29.76 inches and rising. Mandan, cloudy. 63 degrees, relative humidity 72%. Wind west at 21 miles an hour, gusting to 28. Hazen, cloudy. 66 degrees, relative humidity 48%. Wind west at 28 miles an hour. Harvey, partly sunny. 63 degrees, relative humidity 82%. Wind west at 13 miles an hour, gusting to 23. Minot, partly sunny. 66 degrees, relative humidity 65%. Wind west at 23 miles an hour, gusting to 36. Dickinson, cloudy. 62 degrees, relative humidity 67%. Wind west at 22 miles an hour, gusting to 29. Elsewhere around North Dakota, it was 63 at Garrison. At Williston, it was partly sunny, with a temperature of 62. It was cloudy, with a temperature of 62 at Jamestown, 65 at Fargo, and 61 at Devil's Lake. At Grand Forks, rain and fog were reported, with a temperature of 59. In northern South Dakota, it was cloudy. It was 62 at Mobridge.

forecast for the Bismarck Minden listening area. Rest of today, mostly cloudy with scattered showers late in the morning, then partly sunny with numerous showers and scattered thunderstorms in the afternoon. Highs in the lower 70s. Northwest winds 15 to 20 miles per hour with gusts up to 30 miles per hour. Chance of rain 60%. Tonight, partly cloudy in the evening, then clearing. Lows around 50. West winds 5 to 15 miles per hour. Gusts up to 30 miles per hour in the evening. Friday, mostly sunny. Highs in the mid-70s. West winds 10 to 20 miles per hour with gusts up to 30 miles per hour. Friday night, increasing clouds. Lows in the upper 40s. Northwest winds 5 to 15 miles per hour with gusts up to 25 miles per hour. Saturday, mostly sunny. Highs in the upper 60s. Northwest winds 15 to 25 miles per hour with gusts up to 35 miles per hour. Saturday night, partly cloudy in the evening, then clearing. Lows in the mid-40s. Sunday, sunny. Highs in the lower 70s. Sunday night, increasing clouds. Lows in the upper 40s. Monday, mostly sunny with a slight chance of showers. A slight chance of thunderstorms in the afternoon. Highs in the lower 70s. Chance of rain 20%. Monday night, partly cloudy. Lows in the upper 40s. Tuesday, mostly sunny. Highs in the mid-70s. Tuesday night, partly cloudy in the evening, then mostly cloudy with a slight chance of showers after midnight. Lows in the lower 50s. Chance of rain 20%. Wednesday, partly sunny in the morning, then clearing. A 20% chance of showers. Highs around 80. For Western Lake Secaucawea, rest of today, windy. Northwest winds 25 to 35 miles per hour. Chance of showers late in the morning, then scattered thunderstorms in the afternoon. Showers likely late in the afternoon. Partly sunny. Highs in the upper 60s. Tonight, windy. Northwest winds 25 to 35 miles per hour, becoming west 10 to 20 miles per hour in the late evening and overnight. Slight chance of showers in the late evening and overnight. Partly cloudy. Lows in the upper 40s. For Eastern Lake Secaucawea, rest of today, windy. Northwest winds 25 to 35 miles per hour. Showers likely through the day. Scattered thunderstorms in the afternoon. Partly sunny. Highs around 70. Tonight, windy. Northwest winds 20 to 30 miles per hour, becoming west 10 to 20 miles per hour in the late evening and overnight. Slight chance of showers. Partly cloudy. Lows in the upper 40s. For Northern Lake Oahe, rest of today, breezy. Northwest winds 15 to 25 miles per hour. Showers likely through the day. Scattered thunderstorms in the afternoon. Partly sunny. Highs in the lower 70s. Tonight, breezy. West winds 15 to 25 miles per hour, decreasing to 10 to 15 miles per hour after midnight. Slight chance of thunderstorm. Partly cloudy. Lows in the lower 50s. Here are the weather conditions at 1 p.m. Central Daylight Time. Bismarck, cloudy. Temperature 69 degrees, relative humidity 50%. Wind west at 18 miles an hour, gusting to 25. Pressure 29.76 inches and rising. Minden, cloudy. 63 degrees, relative humidity 72%. Wind west at 21 miles an hour, gusting to 28. Hazen, cloudy. 66 degrees, relative humidity 48%. Wind west at 28 miles an hour. Harvey, partly sunny. 63 degrees, relative humidity 82%. Wind west at 13 miles an hour, gusting to 23. Minot, partly sunny. 66 degrees, relative humidity 65%. Wind west at 23 miles an hour, gusting to 36. Dickinson, cloudy. 62 degrees, relative humidity 67%. Wind west at 22 miles an hour, gusting to 29. Elsewhere around North Dakota, it was 63 at Garrison. At Williston, it was partly sunny, with a temperature of 62.

it was cloudy, with a temperature of 62 at Jamestown, 65 at Fargo, and 61 at Devil's Lake. At Grand Forks, rain and fog were reported, with a temperature of 59. In northern South Dakota, it was cloudy. It was 62 at Mobridge, and 65 at Aberdeen. In eastern Montana, it was partly sunny. It was 65 at Miles City, 63 at Glendive, and 67 at Sydney. Once again, at Bismarck, the temperature was 69 degrees under cloudy skies. Here are the weather conditions at 1 p.m. Central Daylight Time. Bismarck, cloudy. Temperature 69 degrees, relative humidity 50%. Wind west at 18 miles an hour, gusting to 25. Pressure 29.76 inches and rising. Mendham, cloudy. 63 degrees, relative humidity 72%. Wind west at 21 miles an hour, gusting to 28. Hazen, cloudy. 66 degrees, relative humidity 48%. Wind west at 28 miles an hour. Harvey, partly sunny. 63 degrees, relative humidity 82%. Wind west at 13 miles an hour, gusting to 23. Minot, partly sunny. 66 degrees, relative humidity 65%. Wind west at 23 miles an hour, gusting to 36. Dickinson, cloudy. 62 degrees, relative humidity 67%. Wind west at 22 miles an hour, gusting to 29. Elsewhere around North Dakota, it was 63 at Garrison. At Williston, it was partly sunny, with a temperature of 62. It was cloudy, with a temperature of 62 at Jamestown, 65 at Fargo, and 61 at Devil's Lake. At Grand Forks, rain and fog were reported, with a temperature of 59. In northern South Dakota, it was cloudy. It was 62 at Mobridge, and 65 at Aberdeen. In eastern Montana, it was partly sunny. It was 65 at Miles City, 63 at Glendive, and 67 at Sydney. Once again, at Bismarck, the temperature was 69 degrees under cloudy sky. The regional weather forecast from your National Weather Service office in Bismarck. Scattered showers and thunderstorms are expected across much of the region today. It will be another cooler and windy day, with highs in the mid-60s to mid-70s. Below normal temperatures are expected through the weekend, along with breezy northwest winds. Highs will remain in the 60s and 70s, with lows mostly in the 40s. A few stray showers or thunderstorms are possible on Friday, with dry weather anticipated Saturday and Sunday. Here is the forecast for the Bismarck Minden listening area. Rest of today, mostly cloudy with scattered showers late in the morning, then partly sunny with numerous showers and scattered thunderstorms in the afternoon. Highs in the lower 70s. Northwest winds 15 to 20 miles per hour with gusts up to 30 miles per hour. Chance of rain 60%. Tonight, partly cloudy in the evening then clearing. Lows around 50. West winds 5 to 15 miles per hour. Gusts up to 30 miles per hour in the evening. Friday, mostly sunny. Highs in the mid-70s. West winds 10 to 20 miles per hour with gusts up to 30 miles per hour. Friday night, increasing clouds. Lows in the upper 40s. Northwest winds 5 to 15 miles per hour with gusts up to 25 miles per hour. Saturday, mostly sunny. Highs in the upper 60s. Northwest winds 15 to 25 miles per hour with gusts up to 35 miles per hour. Saturday night, partly cloudy in the evening then clearing. Lows in the mid-40s. Sunday, sunny. Highs in the lower 70s. Sunday night, increasing clouds. Lows in the upper 40s. Monday, mostly sunny with a slight chance of showers. A slight chance of thunderstorms in the afternoon. Highs in the lower 70s. Chance of rain 20%. Monday night, partly cloudy. Lows in the upper 40s. Tuesday, mostly sunny. Highs in the mid-70s. Tuesday night, partly cloudy in the evening, then mostly cloudy with a slight chance of showers after midnight. Lows in the lower 50s. Chance of rain 20%. Wednesday, partly sunny in the morning, then clearing. A 20% chance

showers. Highs around 80. For Western Lake Sakakawea, rest of today, windy. Northwest winds 25 to 35 miles per hour. Chance of showers late in the morning, then scattered thunderstorms in the afternoon. Showers likely late in the afternoon. Partly sunny. Highs in the upper 60s. Tonight, windy. Northwest winds 25 to 35 miles per hour, becoming west 10 to 20 miles per hour in the late evening and overnight. Slight chance of showers in the late evening and overnight. Partly cloudy. Lows in the upper 40s. For Eastern Lake Sakakawea, rest of today, windy. Northwest winds 25 to 35 miles per hour. Showers likely through the day. Scattered thunderstorms in the afternoon. Partly sunny. Highs around 70. Tonight, windy. Northwest winds 20 to 30 miles per hour, becoming west 10 to 20 miles per hour in the late evening and overnight. Slight chance of showers. Partly cloudy. Lows in the upper 40s. For Northern Lake Oahe, rest of today, breezy. Northwest winds 15 to 25 miles per hour. Showers likely through the day. Scattered thunderstorms in the afternoon. Partly sunny. Highs in the lower 70s. Tonight, breezy. West winds 15 to 25 miles per hour, decreasing to 10 to 15 miles per hour after midnight. Slight chance of thunderstorms. Partly cloudy. Lows in the lower 50s. Here are the weather conditions at 1 p.m. Central Daylight Time. Bismarck, cloudy. Temperature 69 degrees, relative humidity 50%. Wind west at 18 miles an hour, gusting to 25. Pressure 29.76 inches and rising. Mendon, cloudy. 63 degrees, relative humidity 72%. Wind west at 21 miles an hour, gusting to 28. Hazen, cloudy. 66 degrees, relative humidity 48%. Wind west at 28 miles an hour. Harvey, partly sunny. 63 degrees, relative humidity 82%. Wind west at 13 miles an hour, gusting to 23. Minot, partly sunny. 66 degrees, relative humidity 65%. Wind west at 23 miles an hour, gusting to 36. Dickinson, cloudy. 62 degrees, relative humidity 67%. Wind west at 22 miles an hour, gusting to 29. Elsewhere around North Dakota, it was 63 at Garrison. At Williston, it was partly sunny, with a temperature of 62. It was cloudy, with a temperature of 62 at Jamestown, 65 at Fargo, and 61 at Devil's Lake. At Grand Forks, rain and fog were reported, with a temperature of 59. In northern South Dakota, it was cloudy. It was 62 at Mobridge, and 65 at Aberdeen. In eastern Montana, it was partly sunny. It was 65 at Miles City, 63 at Glendive, and 67 at Sydney. Once again, at Bismarck, the temperature was 69 degrees under cloudy skies. The regional weather forecast from your National Weather Service office in Bismarck. Scattered showers and thunderstorms are expected across much of the region today. It will be another cooler and windy day, with highs in the mid-60s to mid-70s. Below normal temperatures are expected through the weekend, along with breezy northwest winds. Highs will remain in the 60s and 70s, with lows mostly in the 40s. A few stray showers or thunderstorms are possible on Friday, with dry weather anticipated Saturday and Sunday. Here is the forecast for the Bismarck-Mendon listening area. Rest of today, mostly cloudy with scattered showers late in the morning, then partly sunny with numerous showers and scattered thunderstorms in the afternoon. Highs in the lower 70s. Northwest winds 15 to 20 miles per hour with gusts up to 30 miles per hour. Chance of rain 60%. Tonight, partly cloudy in the evening then clearing. Lows around 50. West winds 5 to 15 miles per hour. Gusts up to 30 miles per hour in the evening. Friday, mostly sunny. Highs in the mid-70s. West winds 10 to 20 miles per hour with gusts up to 30 miles per hour. Friday night, increasing clouds. Lows in the upper

northwest winds 5 to 15 miles per hour with gusts up to 25 miles per hour. Saturday, mostly sunny. Highs in the upper 60s. Northwest winds 15 to 25 miles per hour with gusts up to 35 miles per hour. Saturday night, partly cloudy in the evening then clearing. Lows in the mid-40s. Sunday, sunny. Highs in the lower 70s. Sunday night, increasing clouds. Lows in the upper 40s. Monday, mostly sunny with a slight chance of showers. A slight chance of thunderstorms in the afternoon. Highs in the lower 70s. Chance of rain 20%. Monday night, partly cloudy. Lows in the upper 40s. Tuesday, mostly sunny. Highs in the mid-70s. Tuesday night, partly cloudy in the evening, then mostly cloudy with a slight chance of showers after midnight. Lows in the lower 50s. Chance of rain 20%. Wednesday, partly sunny in the morning, then clearing. A 20% chance of showers. Highs around 80. For Western Lake Sakakawea, rest of today, windy. Northwest winds 25 to 35 miles per hour. Chance of showers late in the morning, then scattered thunderstorms in the afternoon. Showers likely late in the afternoon. Partly sunny. Highs in the upper 60s. Tonight, windy. Northwest winds 25 to 35 miles per hour, becoming west 10 to 20 miles per hour in the late evening and overnight. Slight chance of showers in the late evening and overnight. Partly cloudy. Lows in the upper 40s. For Eastern Lake Sakakawea, rest of today, windy. Northwest winds 25 to 35 miles per hour. Showers likely through the day. Scattered thunderstorms in the afternoon. Partly sunny. Highs around 70. Tonight, windy. Northwest winds 20 to 30 miles per hour, becoming west 10 to 20 miles per hour in the late evening and overnight. Slight chance of showers. Partly cloudy. Lows in the upper 40s. For Northern Lake Oahe, rest of today, breezy. Northwest winds 15 to 25 miles per hour. Showers likely through the day. Scattered thunderstorms in the afternoon. Partly sunny. Highs in the lower 70s. Tonight, breezy. West winds 15 to 25 miles per hour, decreasing to 10 to 15 miles per hour after midnight. Slight chance of thunderstorms. Partly cloudy. Lows in the lower 50s. Here are the weather conditions at 1 p.m. Central Daylight Time. Bismarck, cloudy. Temperature 69 degrees, relative humidity 50%. Wind west at 18 miles an hour, gusting to 25. Pressure 29.76 inches and rising. Mendon, cloudy. 63 degrees, relative humidity 72%. Wind west at 21 miles an hour, gusting to 28. Hazen, cloudy. 66 degrees, relative humidity 48%. Wind west at 28 miles an hour. Harvey, partly sunny. 63 degrees, relative humidity 82%. Wind west at 13 miles an hour, gusting to 23. Minot, partly sunny. 66 degrees, relative humidity 65%. Wind west at 23 miles an hour, gusting to 36. Dickinson, cloudy. 62 degrees, relative humidity 67%. Wind west at 22 miles an hour, gusting to 29. Elsewhere around North Dakota, it was 63 at Garrison. At Williston, it was partly sunny, with a temperature of 62. It was cloudy, with a temperature of 62 at Jamestown, 65 at Fargo, and 61 at Devil's Lake. At Grand Forks, rain and fog were reported, with a temperature of 59. In northern South Dakota, it was cloudy. It was 62 at Mobridge, and 65 at Aberdeen. In eastern Montana, it was partly sunny. It was 65 at Miles City, 63 at Glendive, and 67 at Sydney. Once again, at Bismarck, the temperature was 69 degrees under cloudy skies. The regional weather forecast from your National Weather Service office in Bismarck. Scattered showers and thunderstorms are expected across much of the region today. It will be another cooler and windy day with highs

mid-60s to mid-70s. Below normal temperatures are expected through the weekend, along with breezy northwest winds. Highs will remain in the 60s and 70s, with lows mostly in the 40s. A few stray showers or thunderstorms are possible on Friday, with dry weather anticipated Saturday and Sunday. Here is the forecast for the Bismarck Minden listening area. Rest of today, mostly cloudy with scattered showers late in the morning, then partly sunny with numerous showers and scattered thunderstorms in the afternoon. Highs in the lower 70s. Northwest winds 15 to 20 miles per hour with gusts up to 30 miles per hour. Chance of rain 60%. Tonight, partly cloudy in the evening then clearing. Lows around 50. West winds 5 to 15 miles per hour. Gusts up to 30 miles per hour in the evening. Friday, mostly sunny. Highs in the mid-70s. West winds 10 to 20 miles per hour with gusts up to 30 miles per hour. Friday night, increasing clouds. Lows in the upper 40s. Northwest winds 5 to 15 miles per hour with gusts up to 25 miles per hour. Saturday, mostly sunny. Highs in the upper 60s. Northwest winds 15 to 25 miles per hour with gusts up to 35 miles per hour. Saturday night, partly cloudy in the evening then clearing. Lows in the mid-40s. Sunday, sunny. Highs in the lower 70s. Sunday night, increasing clouds. Lows in the upper 40s. Monday, mostly sunny with a slight chance of showers. A slight chance of thunderstorms in the afternoon. Highs in the lower 70s. Chance of rain 20%. Monday night, partly cloudy. Lows in the upper 40s. Tuesday, mostly sunny. Highs in the mid-70s. Tuesday night, partly cloudy in the evening, then mostly cloudy with a slight chance of showers after midnight. Lows in the lower 50s. Chance of rain 20%. Wednesday, partly sunny in the morning, then clearing. A 20% chance of showers. Highs around 80. For Western Lake Sakakawea, rest of today, windy. Northwest winds 25 to 35 miles per hour. Chance of showers late in the morning, then scattered thunderstorms in the afternoon. Showers likely late in the afternoon. Partly sunny. Highs in the upper 60s. Tonight, windy. Northwest winds 25 to 35 miles per hour, becoming west 10 to 20 miles per hour in the late evening and overnight. Slight chance of showers in the late evening and overnight. Partly cloudy. Lows in the upper 40s. For Eastern Lake Sakakawea, rest of today, windy. Northwest winds 25 to 35 miles per hour. Showers likely through the day. Scattered thunderstorms in the afternoon. Partly sunny. Highs around 70. Tonight, windy. Northwest winds 20 to 30 miles per hour, becoming west 10 to 20 miles per hour in the late evening and overnight. Slight chance of showers. Partly cloudy. Lows in the upper 40s. For Northern Lake Oahe, rest of today, breezy. Northwest winds 15 to 25 miles per hour. Showers likely through the day. Scattered thunderstorms in the afternoon. Partly sunny. Highs in the lower 70s. Tonight, breezy. West winds 15 to 25 miles per hour, decreasing to 10 to 15 miles per hour after midnight. Slight chance of thunderstorms. Partly cloudy. Lows in the lower 50s. Here are the weather conditions at 1 p.m. Central Daylight Time. Bismarck, cloudy. Temperature 69 degrees, relative humidity 50%. Wind west at 18 miles an hour, gusting to 25. Pressure 29.76 inches and rising. Minden, cloudy. 63 degrees, relative humidity 72%. Wind west at 21 miles an hour, gusting to 28. Hazen, cloudy. 66 degrees, relative humidity 48%. Wind west at 28 miles an hour. Harvey, partly sunny. 63 degrees, relative humidity 82%. Wind west at 13 miles an hour, gusting to 23. Minot, partly sunny. 66 degrees, relative humidity 65%. Wind west at 23 miles an hour.

gusting to 36. Dickinson, cloudy. 62 degrees, relative humidity 67%. Wind west at 22 miles an hour, gusting to 29. Elsewhere around North Dakota, it was 63 at Garrison. At Williston, it was partly sunny, with a temperature of 62. It was cloudy, with a temperature of 62 in Jamestown, 65 at Fargo, and 61 at Devil's Lake. At Grand Forks, rain and fog were reported, with a temperature of 59. In northern South Dakota, it was cloudy. It was 62 at Mobridge, and 65 at Aberdeen. In eastern Montana, it was partly sunny. It was 65 at Miles City, 63 at Glendive, and 67 at Sydney. Once again, at Bismarck, the temperature was 69 degrees under cloudy skies. 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Providing weather information 24 hours a day from your National Weather Service office in Bismarck. Here is the forecast for the Bismarck, Minden listening area. Rest of today, mostly cloudy with scattered showers late in the morning, then partly sunny with numerous showers and scattered thunderstorms in the afternoon. Highs in the lower 70s. Northwest winds 15 to 20 miles per hour with gusts up to 30 miles per hour. Chance of rain 60%. Tonight, partly cloudy in the evening then clearing. Lows around 50. West winds 5 to 15 miles per hour. Gusts up to 30 miles per hour in the evening. Friday, mostly sunny. Highs in the mid-70s. West winds 10 to 20 miles per hour with gusts up to 30 miles per hour. Friday night, increasing clouds. Lows in the upper 40s. Northwest winds 5 to 15 miles per hour with gusts up to 25 miles per hour. Saturday, mostly sunny. Highs in the upper 60s. Northwest winds 15 to 25 miles per hour with gusts up to 35 miles per hour. Saturday night, partly cloudy in the evening then clearing. Lows in the mid-40s. Sunday, sunny. Highs in the lower 70s. Sunday night, increasing clouds. Lows in the upper 40s. Monday, mostly sunny with a slight chance of showers. A slight chance of thunderstorms in the afternoon. Highs in the lower 70s. Chance of rain 20%. Monday night, partly cloudy. Lows in the upper 40s. Tuesday, mostly sunny. Highs in the mid-70s. Tuesday night, partly cloudy in the evening, then mostly cloudy with a slight chance of showers after midnight. Lows in the lower 50s. Chance of rain 20%. Wednesday, partly sunny in the morning, then clearing. A 20% chance of showers. Highs around 80. Chance of rain 20%. Wednesday, partly sunny in the morning, then clearing. A 20% chance of showers. Highs around 80. Here is the forecast for the Bismarck, Minden listening area. Rest of today, numerous showers and scattered thunderstorms. Highs in the lower 70s. Northwest winds 15 to 20 miles per hour with gusts up to 30 miles per hour. Chance of rain 60%. Tonight, partly cloudy in the evening then clearing. Lows around 50. West winds 5 to 15 miles per hour. Gusts up to 30 miles per hour in the evening. Friday, mostly sunny. Highs in the mid-70s. West winds 10 to 20 miles per hour with gusts up to 30 miles per hour. Friday night, mostly clear. Lows in the upper 40s. Northwest winds 10 to 15 miles per hour with gusts up to 25 miles per hour. Saturday, partly sunny. Highs in the lower 60s. Northwest winds 15 to 25 miles per hour with gusts up to 35 miles per hour. Saturday night, partly cloudy. Lows in the mid-40s. Sunday, sunny. Highs in the lower 70s. Sunday night, mostly clear. Lows in the upper 40s. Monday, mostly sunny. A slight chance of showers and thunderstorms in the afternoon. Highs in the mid-70s. Chance of rain 20%. Monday night, partly cloudy. Lows in the lower 50s. Tuesday, mostly sunny. Highs in the upper 70s. Tuesday night, partly cloudy.

Cloudy in the evening, then mostly cloudy with a chance of showers after midnight. Lows in the mid-50s. Chance of rain 30%. Wednesday, mostly sunny with a chance of showers. A slight chance of thunderstorms in the afternoon. Highs in the upper 70s. Chance of rain 40%. For Western Lake Sakakawea, rest of today, windy. Northwest winds 25 to 35 miles per hour. Chance of showers late in the morning, then scattered thunderstorms in the afternoon. Showers likely late in the afternoon. Partly sunny. Highs in the upper 60s. Tonight, windy. Northwest winds 25 to 35 miles per hour, becoming west 10 to 20 miles per hour in the late evening and overnight. Slight chance of showers in the late evening and overnight. Partly cloudy. Lows in the upper 40s. For Eastern Lake Sakakawea, rest of today, windy. Northwest winds 25 to 35 miles per hour. Showers likely through the day. Scattered thunderstorms in the afternoon. Partly sunny. Highs around 70. Tonight, windy. Northwest winds 20 to 30 miles per hour, becoming west 10 to 20 miles per hour in the late evening and overnight. Slight chance of showers. Partly cloudy. Lows in the upper 40s. For Northern Lake Oahe, rest of today, breezy. Northwest winds 15 to 25 miles per hour. Showers likely through the day. Scattered thunderstorms in the afternoon. Partly sunny. Highs in the lower 70s. Tonight, breezy. West winds 15 to 25 miles per hour, decreasing to 10 to 15 miles per hour after midnight. Slight chance of thunderstorms. Partly cloudy. Lows in the lower 50s. Here are the weather conditions at 1 p.m. Central Daylight Time. Bismarck, cloudy. Temperature 69 degrees, relative humidity 50%. Wind west at 18 miles an hour, gusting to 25. Pressure 29.76 inches and rising. Mendon, cloudy. 63 degrees, relative humidity 72%. Wind west at 21 miles an hour, gusting to 28. Hazen, cloudy. 66 degrees, relative humidity 48%. Wind west at 28 miles an hour. Harvey, partly sunny. 63 degrees, relative humidity 82%. Wind west at 13 miles an hour, gusting to 23. Minot, partly sunny. 66 degrees, relative humidity 65%. Wind west at 23 miles an hour, gusting to 36. Dickinson, cloudy. 62 degrees, relative humidity 67%. Wind west at 22 miles an hour, gusting to 29. Elsewhere around North Dakota, it was 63 at Garrison. At Williston, it was partly sunny, with a temperature of 62. It was cloudy, with a temperature of 62 at Jamestown, 65 at Fargo, and 61 at Devil's Lake. At Grand Forks, rain and fog were reported, with a temperature of 59. In northern South Dakota, it was cloudy. It was 62 at Mobridge, and 65 at Aberdeen. In eastern Montana, it was partly sunny. It was 65 at Miles City, 63 at Glendive, and 67 at Sydney. Once again, at Bismarck, the temperature was 69 degrees under cloudy skies. Here is the forecast for the Bismarck Mendon listening area. Rest of today, numerous showers and scattered thunderstorms. Highs in the lower 70s. Northwest winds 15 to 20 miles per hour with gusts up to 30 miles per hour. Chance of rain 60%. Tonight, partly cloudy in the evening then clearing. Lows around 50. West winds 5 to 15 miles per hour. Gusts up to 30 miles per hour in the evening. Friday, mostly sunny. Highs in the mid-70s. West winds 10 to 20 miles per hour with gusts up to 30 miles per hour. Friday night, mostly clear. Lows in the upper 40s. Northwest winds 10 to 15 miles per hour with gusts up to 25 miles per hour. Saturday, partly sunny. Highs in the lower 60s. Northwest winds 15 to 25 miles per hour with gusts up to 35 miles per hour. Saturday night, partly cloudy. Lows in
mid-40s. Sunday, sunny. Highs in the lower 70s. Sunday night, mostly clear. Lows in the upper 40s. Monday, mostly sunny. A slight chance of showers and thunderstorms in the afternoon. Highs in the mid-70s. Chance of rain 20%. Monday night, partly cloudy. Lows in the lower 50s. Tuesday, mostly sunny. Highs in the upper 70s. Tuesday night, partly cloudy in the evening, then mostly cloudy with a chance of showers after midnight. Lows in the mid-50s. Chance of rain 30%. Wednesday, mostly sunny with a chance of showers. A slight chance of thunderstorms in the afternoon. Highs in the upper 70s. Chance of rain 40%. For Western Lake Secaucawea, rest of today, windy. Northwest winds 25 to 35 miles per hour. Chance of showers late in the morning, then scattered thunderstorms in the afternoon. Showers likely late in the afternoon. Partly sunny. Highs in the upper 60s. Tonight, windy. Northwest winds 25 to 35 miles per hour, becoming west 10 to 20 miles per hour in the late evening and overnight. Slight chance of showers in the late evening and overnight. Partly cloudy. Lows in the upper 40s. For Eastern Lake Secaucawea, rest of today, windy. Northwest winds 25 to 35 miles per hour. Showers likely through the day. Scattered thunderstorms in the afternoon. Partly sunny. Highs around 70. Tonight, windy. Northwest winds 20 to 30 miles per hour, becoming west 10 to 20 miles per hour in the late evening and overnight. Slight chance of showers. Partly cloudy. Lows in the upper 40s. For Northern Lake Oahe, rest of today, breezy. Northwest winds 15 to 25 miles per hour. Showers likely through the day. Scattered thunderstorms in the afternoon. Partly sunny. Highs in the lower 70s. Tonight, breezy. West winds 15 to 25 miles per hour, decreasing to 10 to 15 miles per hour after midnight. Slight chance of thunderstorms. Partly cloudy. Lows in the lower 50s. Here are the weather conditions at 1 p.m. Central Daylight Time. Bismarck, cloudy. Temperature 69 degrees, relative humidity 50%. Wind west at 18 miles an hour, gusting to 25. Pressure 29.76 inches and rising. Mendham, cloudy. 63 degrees, relative humidity 72%. Wind west at 21 miles an hour, gusting to 28. Hazen, cloudy. 66 degrees, relative humidity 48%. Wind west at 28 miles an hour. Harvey, partly sunny. 63 degrees, relative humidity 82%. Wind west at 13 miles an hour, gusting to 23. Minot, partly sunny. 66 degrees, relative humidity 65%. Wind west at 23 miles an hour, gusting to 36. Dickinson, cloudy. 62 degrees, relative humidity 67%. Wind west at 22 miles an hour, gusting to 29. Elsewhere around North Dakota, it was 63 at Garrison. At Williston, it was partly sunny, with a temperature of 62. It was cloudy, with a temperature of 62 at Jamestown, 65 at Fargo, and 61 at Devil's Lake. At Grand Forks, rain and fog were reported, with a temperature of 59. In northern South Dakota, it was cloudy. It was 62 at Mobridge, and 65 at Aberdeen. In eastern Montana, it was partly sunny. It was 65 at Miles City, 63 at Glendive, and 67 at Sydney. Once again, at Bismarck, the temperature was 69 degrees under cloudy skies. Here is the forecast for the Bismarck-Minden listening area. Rest of today, numerous showers and scattered thunderstorms. Highs in the lower 70s. Northwest winds 15 to 20 miles per hour with gusts up to 30 miles per hour. Chance of rain 60%. Tonight, partly cloudy in the evening then clearing. Lows around 50. West winds 5 to 15 miles per hour. Gusts up to 30 miles per hour in the evening. Friday, mostly sunny.

Highs in the mid-70s. West winds 10 to 20 miles per hour with gusts up to 30 miles per hour. Friday night, mostly clear. Lows in the upper 40s. Northwest winds 10 to 15 miles per hour with gusts up to 25 miles per hour. Saturday, partly sunny. Highs in the lower 60s. Northwest winds 15 to 25 miles per hour with gusts up to 35 miles per hour. Saturday night, partly cloudy. Lows in the mid-40s. Sunday, sunny. Highs in the lower 70s. Sunday night, mostly clear. Lows in the upper 40s. Monday, mostly sunny. A slight chance of showers and thunderstorms in the afternoon. Highs in the mid-70s. Chance of rain 20%. Monday night, partly cloudy. Lows in the lower 50s. Tuesday, mostly sunny. Highs in the upper 70s. Tuesday night, partly cloudy in the evening, then mostly cloudy with a chance of showers after midnight. Lows in the mid-50s. Chance of rain 30%. Wednesday, mostly sunny with a chance of showers. A slight chance of thunderstorms in the afternoon. Highs in the upper 70s. Chance of rain 40%. For Western Lake Sakakawea, rest of today, windy. Northwest winds 25 to 35 miles per hour. Chance of showers late in the morning, then scattered thunderstorms in the afternoon. Showers likely late in the afternoon. Partly sunny. Highs in the upper 60s. Tonight, windy. Northwest winds 25 to 35 miles per hour, becoming west 10 to 20 miles per hour in the late evening and overnight. Slight chance of showers in the late evening and overnight. Partly cloudy. Lows in the upper 40s. For Eastern Lake Sakakawea, rest of today, windy. Northwest winds 25 to 35 miles per hour. Showers likely through the day. Scattered thunderstorms in the afternoon. Partly sunny. Highs around 70. Tonight, windy. Northwest winds 20 to 30 miles per hour, becoming west 10 to 20 miles per hour in the late evening and overnight. Slight chance of showers. Partly cloudy. Lows in the upper 40s. For Northern Lake Oahe, rest of today, breezy. Northwest winds 15 to 25 miles per hour. Showers likely through the day. Scattered thunderstorms in the afternoon. Partly sunny. Highs in the lower 70s. Tonight, breezy. West winds 15 to 25 miles per hour, decreasing to 10 to 15 miles per hour after midnight. Slight chance of thunderstorms. Partly cloudy. Lows in the lower 50s. Here are the weather conditions at 1 p.m. Central Daylight Time. Bismarck, cloudy. Temperature 69 degrees, relative humidity 50%. Wind west at 18 miles an hour, gusting to 25. Pressure 29.76 inches and rising. Mendham, cloudy. 63 degrees, relative humidity 72%. Wind west at 21 miles an hour, gusting to 28. Hazen, cloudy. 66 degrees, relative humidity 48%. Wind west at 28 miles an hour. Harvey, partly sunny. 63 degrees, relative humidity 82%. Wind west at 13 miles an hour, gusting to 23. Minot, partly sunny. 66 degrees, relative humidity 65%. Wind west at 23 miles an hour, gusting to 36. Dickinson, cloudy. 62 degrees, relative humidity 67%. Wind west at 22 miles an hour, gusting to 29. Elsewhere around North Dakota, it was 63 at Garrison. At Williston, it was partly sunny, with a temperature of 62. It was cloudy, with a temperature of 62 at Jamestown, 65 at Fargo, and 61 at Devil's Lake. At Grand Forks, rain and fog were reported, with a temperature of 59. In northern South Dakota, it was cloudy. It was 62 at Mobridge, and 65 at Aberdeen. In eastern Montana, it was partly sunny. It was 65 at Miles City, 63 at Glendive, and 67 at Sydney. Once again, at Bismarck, the temperature was 69 degrees under cloudy skies.
Here is the forecast for the Bismarck, Minden listening area. Rest of today, numerous showers and scattered thunderstorms. Highs in the lower 70s. Northwest winds 15 to 20 miles per hour with gusts up to 30 miles per hour. Chance of rain 60%. Tonight, partly cloudy in the evening then clearing. Lows around 50. West winds 5 to 15 miles per hour. Gusts up to 30 miles per hour in the evening. Friday, mostly sunny. Highs in the mid-70s. West winds 10 to 20 miles per hour with gusts up to 30 miles per hour. Friday night, mostly clear. Lows in the upper 40s. Northwest winds 10 to 15 miles per hour with gusts up to 25 miles per hour. Saturday, partly sunny. Highs in the lower 60s. Northwest winds 15 to 25 miles per hour with gusts up to 35 miles per hour. Saturday night, partly cloudy. Lows in the mid-40s. Sunday, sunny. Highs in the lower 70s. Sunday night, mostly clear. Lows in the upper 40s. Monday, mostly sunny. A slight chance of showers and thunderstorms in the afternoon. Highs in the mid-70s. Chance of rain 20%. Monday night, partly cloudy. Lows in the lower 50s. Tuesday, mostly sunny. Highs in the upper 70s. Tuesday night, partly cloudy in the evening, then mostly cloudy with a chance of showers after midnight. Lows in the mid-50s. Chance of rain 30%. Wednesday, mostly sunny with a chance of showers. A slight chance of thunderstorms in the afternoon. Highs in the upper 70s. Chance of rain 40%. For Western Lake Sakakawea, rest of today, windy. Northwest winds 25 to 35 miles per hour. Chance of showers late in the morning, then scattered thunderstorms in the afternoon. Showers likely late in the afternoon. Partly sunny. Highs in the upper 60s. Tonight, windy. Northwest winds 25 to 35 miles per hour, becoming west 10 to 20 miles per hour in the late evening and overnight. Slight chance of showers in the late evening and overnight. Partly cloudy. Lows in the upper 40s. For Eastern Lake Sakakawea, rest of today, windy. Northwest winds 25 to 35 miles per hour. Showers likely through the day. Scattered thunderstorms in the afternoon. Partly sunny. Highs around 70. Tonight, windy. Northwest winds 20 to 30 miles per hour, becoming west 10 to 20 miles per hour in the late evening and overnight. Slight chance of showers. Partly cloudy. Lows in the upper 40s. For Northern Lake Oahe, rest of today, breezy. Northwest winds 15 to 25 miles per hour. Showers likely through the day. Scattered thunderstorms in the afternoon. Partly sunny. Highs in the lower 70s. Tonight, breezy. West winds 15 to 25 miles per hour, decreasing to 10 to 15 miles per hour after midnight. Slight chance of thunderstorms. Partly cloudy. Lows in the lower 50s. Here are the weather conditions at 1 p.m. Central Daylight Time. Bismarck, cloudy. Temperature 69 degrees, relative humidity 50%. Wind west at 18 miles an hour, gusting to 25. Pressure 29.76 inches and rising. Minden, cloudy. 63 degrees, relative humidity 72%. Wind west at 21 miles an hour, gusting to 28. Hazen, cloudy. 66 degrees, relative humidity 48%. Wind west at 28 miles an hour. Harvey, partly sunny. 63 degrees, relative humidity 82%. Wind west at 13 miles an hour, gusting to 23. Minot, partly sunny. 66 degrees, relative humidity 65%. Wind west at 23 miles an hour, gusting to 36. Dickinson, cloudy. 62 degrees, relative humidity 67%. Wind west at 22 miles an hour, gusting to 29. Elsewhere around North Dakota, it was 63 at Garrison. At Williston, it was partly sunny, with a temperature of 62.
It was cloudy, with a temperature of 62 in Jamestown, 64.

arrived at Fargo and 61 at Devil's Lake. At Grand Forks, rain and fog were reported with a temperature of 59. In northern South Dakota, it was cloudy. It was 62 at Mobridge and 65 at Aberdeen. In eastern Montana, it was partly sunny. It was 65 at Miles City, 63 at Glendive, and 67 at Sydney. Once again, at Bismarck, the temperature was 69 degrees under cloudy skies. Here is the forecast for the Bismarck Mandan listening area. Rest of today, numerous showers and scattered thunderstorms. Highs in the lower 70s. Northwest winds 15 to 20 miles per hour with gusts up to 30 miles per hour. Chance of rain 60%. Tonight, partly cloudy in the evening then clearing. Lows around 50. West winds 5 to 15 miles per hour. Gusts up to 30 miles per hour in the evening. Friday, mostly sunny. Highs in the mid-70s. West winds 10 to 20 miles per hour with gusts up to 30 miles per hour. Friday night, mostly clear. Lows in the upper 40s. Northwest winds 10 to 15 miles per hour with gusts up to 25 miles per hour. Saturday, partly sunny. Highs in the lower 60s. Northwest winds 15 to 25 miles per hour with gusts up to 35 miles per hour. Saturday night, partly cloudy. Lows in the mid 40s. Sunday, sunny. Highs in the lower 70s. Sunday night, mostly clear. Lows in the upper 40s. Monday, mostly sunny. A slight chance of showers and thunderstorms in the afternoon. Highs in the mid 70s. Chance of rain 20%. Monday night, partly cloudy. Lows in the lower 50s. Tuesday, mostly sunny. Highs in the upper 70s. Tuesday night, partly cloudy in the evening, then mostly cloudy with a chance of showers after midnight. Lows in the mid-50s. Chance of rain 30%. Wednesday, mostly sunny with a chance of showers. A slight chance of thunderstorms in the afternoon. Highs in the upper 70s. Chance of rain 40%. For Western Lake Sakakawea, rest of today, windy. Northwest winds 25 to 35 miles per hour. Chance of showers late in the morning, then scattered thunderstorms in the afternoon. Showers likely late in the afternoon. Partly sunny. Highs in the upper 60s. Tonight, windy. Northwest winds 25 to 35 miles per hour, becoming west 10 to 20 miles per hour in the late evening and overnight. Slight chance of showers in the late evening and overnight. Partly cloudy. Lows in the upper 40s. For Eastern Lake Sakakawea, rest of today, windy. Northwest winds 25 to 35 miles per hour. Showers likely through the day. Scattered thunderstorms in the afternoon. Partly sunny. Highs around 70. Tonight, windy. Northwest winds 20 to 30 miles per hour, becoming west 10 to 20 miles per hour in the late evening and overnight. Slight chance of showers. Partly cloudy. Lows in the upper 40s. For Northern Lake Oahe, rest of today, breezy. Northwest winds 15 to 25 miles per hour. Showers likely through the day. Scattered thunderstorms in the afternoon. Partly sunny. Highs in the lower 70s. Tonight, breezy. West winds 15 to 25 miles per hour, decreasing to 10 to 15 miles per hour after midnight. Slight chance of thunderstorms. Partly cloudy. Lows in the lower 50s. Here are the weather conditions at 1 p.m. Central Daylight Time. Bismarck, cloudy. Temperature 69 degrees, relative humidity 50%. Wind west at 18 miles an hour, gusting to 25. Pressure 29.76 inches and rising. Mandan, cloudy. 63 degrees, relative humidity 72%. Wind west at 21 miles an hour, gusting to 28. Hazen, cloudy. 66 degrees, relative humidity 48%. Wind west at 28 miles an hour. Harvey, partly sunny. 63 degrees, relative humidity 82%. Wind west at 13 miles an hour, gusting to 23. Minot, partly sunny.

56 degrees, relative humidity 65%. Wind west at 23 miles an hour, gusting to 36. Dickinson, cloudy. 62 degrees, relative humidity 67%. Wind west at 22 miles an hour, gusting to 29. Elsewhere around North Dakota, it was 63 at Garrison. At Williston, it was partly sunny, with a temperature of 62. It was cloudy, with a temperature of 62 at Jamestown, at Fargo, and 61 at Devil's Lake. At Grand Forks, rain and fog were reported, with a temperature of 59. In northern South Dakota, it was cloudy. It was 62 at Mobridge, and 65 at Aberdeen. In eastern Montana, it was partly sunny. It was 65 at Miles City, 63 at Glendive, and 67 at Sydney. Once again, at Bismarck, the temperature was 69 degrees under cloudy skies. 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Providing weather information 24 hours a day from your National Weather Service office in Bismarck. Here is the forecast for the Bismarck, Minden listening area. Rest of today, numerous showers and scattered thunderstorms. Highs in the lower 70s. Northwest winds 15 to 20 miles per hour with gusts up to 30 miles per hour. Chance of rain 60%. Tonight, partly cloudy in the evening then clearing. Lows around 50. West winds 5 to 15 miles per hour. Gusts up to 30 miles per hour in the evening. Friday, mostly sunny. Highs in the mid-70s. West winds 10 to 20 miles per hour with gusts up to 30 miles per hour. Friday night, mostly clear. Lows in the upper 40s. Northwest winds 10 to 15 miles per hour with gusts up to 25 miles per hour. Saturday, partly sunny. Highs in the lower 60s. Northwest winds 15 to 25 miles per hour with gusts up to 35 miles per hour. Saturday night, partly cloudy. Lows in the mid-40s. Sunday, sunny. Highs in the lower 70s. Sunday night, mostly clear. Lows in the upper 40s. Monday, mostly sunny. A slight chance of showers and thunderstorms in the afternoon. Highs in the mid-70s. Chance of rain 20%. Monday night, partly cloudy. Lows in the lower 50s. Tuesday, mostly sunny. Highs in the upper 70s. Tuesday night, partly cloudy in the evening, then mostly cloudy with a chance of showers after midnight. Lows in the mid-50s. Chance of rain 30%. Wednesday, mostly sunny with a chance of showers. A slight chance of thunderstorms in the afternoon. Highs in the upper 70s. Chance of rain 40%. For Western Lake Secaucawea, rest of today, windy. Northwest winds 25 to 35 miles per hour. Chance of showers late in the morning, then scattered thunderstorms in the afternoon. Showers likely late in the afternoon. Partly sunny. Highs in the upper 60s. Tonight, windy. Northwest winds 25 to 35 miles per hour, becoming west 10 to 20 miles per hour in the late evening and overnight. Slight chance of showers in the late evening and overnight. Partly cloudy. Lows in the upper 40s. For Eastern Lake Secaucawea, rest of today, windy. Northwest winds 25 to 35 miles per hour. Showers likely through the day. Scattered thunderstorms in the afternoon. Partly sunny. Highs around 70. Tonight, windy. Northwest winds 20 to 30 miles per hour, becoming west 10 to 20 miles per hour in the late evening and overnight. Slight chance of showers. Partly cloudy. Lows in the upper 40s. For Northern Lake Oahe, rest of today, breezy. Northwest winds 15 to 25 miles per hour. Showers likely through the day. Scattered thunderstorms in the afternoon. Partly sunny. Highs in the lower 70s. Tonight, breezy. West winds 15 to 25 miles per hour, decreasing to 10 to 15 miles per hour after midnight. Slight chance of thunderstorms. Partly cloudy. Lows in the lower 50s. Here are the weather conditions at 2 p.m. Central Daylight Time.

59 degrees, relative humidity 83%. Wind west at 21 miles an hour, gusting to 31. Dickinson, light rain was falling. 62 degrees, relative humidity 67%. Wind west at 22 miles an hour, gusting to 31. Elsewhere around North Dakota, it was 67 at Garrison. It was partly sunny, with a temperature of 67 at Williston and 66 at Devil's Lake. It was cloudy, with a temperature of 63 at Jamestown and 64 at Fargo. At Grand Forks, rain and fog were reported, with a temperature of 59. In northern South Dakota, skies ranged from partly sunny to cloudy, and the temperatures were 65 degrees. In eastern Montana, skies ranged from mostly sunny to partly sunny. It was 68 at Miles City, 66 at Glendive, and 69 at Sydney. Once again, at Bismarck, the temperature was 67 degrees under cloudy skies. Here is the forecast for the Bismarck, Minden listening area. Rest of today, numerous showers and scattered thunderstorms. Highs in the lower 70s. Northwest winds 15 to 20 miles per hour with gusts up to 30 miles per hour. Chance of rain 60%. Tonight, partly cloudy in the evening then clearing. Lows around 50. West winds 5 to 15 miles per hour. Gusts up to 30 miles per hour in the evening. Friday, mostly sunny. Highs in the mid-70s. West winds 10 to 20 miles per hour with gusts up to 30 miles per hour. Friday night, mostly clear. Lows in the upper 40s. Northwest winds 10 to 15 miles per hour with gusts up to 25 miles per hour. Saturday, partly sunny. Highs in the lower 60s. Northwest winds 15 to 25 miles per hour with gusts up to 35 miles per hour. Saturday night, partly cloudy. Lows in the mid-40s. Sunday, sunny. Highs in the lower 70s. Sunday night, mostly clear. Lows in the upper 40s. Monday, mostly sunny. A slight chance of showers and thunderstorms in the afternoon. Highs in the mid-70s. Chance of rain 20%. Monday night, partly cloudy. Lows in the lower 50s. Tuesday, mostly sunny. Highs in the upper 70s. Tuesday night, partly cloudy in the evening, then mostly cloudy with a chance of showers after midnight. Lows in the mid-50s. Chance of rain 30%. Wednesday, mostly sunny with a chance of showers. A slight chance of thunderstorms in the afternoon. Highs in the upper 70s. Chance of rain 40%. For Western Lake Sakakawea, rest of today, windy. Northwest winds 25 to 35 miles per hour. Chance of showers late in the morning, then scattered thunderstorms in the afternoon. Showers likely late in the afternoon. Partly sunny. Highs in the upper 60s. Tonight, windy. Northwest winds 25 to 35 miles per hour, becoming west 10 to 20 miles per hour in the late evening and overnight. Slight chance of showers in the late evening and overnight. Partly cloudy. Lows in the upper 40s. For Eastern Lake Sakakawea, rest of today, windy. Northwest winds 25 to 35 miles per hour. Showers likely through the day. Scattered thunderstorms in the afternoon. Partly sunny. Highs around 70. Tonight, windy. Northwest winds 20 to 30 miles per hour, becoming west 10 to 20 miles per hour in the late evening and overnight. Slight chance of showers. Partly cloudy. Lows in the upper 40s. For Northern Lake Oahe, rest of today, breezy. Northwest winds 15 to 25 miles per hour. Showers likely through the day. Scattered thunderstorms in the afternoon. Partly sunny. Highs in the lower 70s. Tonight, breezy. West winds 15 to 25 miles per hour, decreasing to 10 to 15 miles per hour after midnight. Slight chance of thunderstorms. Partly cloudy. Lows in the lower 50s. Here are the weather conditions at 2 p.m. Central Daylight Time. Bismarck, cloudy. Temperature 67 degrees, relative humidity 52%. Wind northwest at 15 miles an hour, gusting to 32. Pressure 29.

76 inches and steady. Mandan, cloudy. 66 degrees, relative humidity 68%. Wind northwest at 18 miles an hour, gusting to 28. Hazen, light rain was falling. 64 degrees, relative humidity 59%. Wind west at 16 miles an hour, gusting to 25. Harvey, partly sunny. 64 degrees, relative humidity 82%. Wind west at 18 miles an hour. Minot, heavy rain was falling. 59 degrees, relative humidity 83%. Wind west at 21 miles an hour, gusting to 31. Dickinson, light rain was falling. 62 degrees, relative humidity 67%. Wind west at 22 miles an hour, gusting to 31. Elsewhere around North Dakota, it was 67 at Garrison. It was partly sunny, with a temperature of 67 at Williston and 66 at Devil's Lake. It was cloudy, with a temperature of 63 at Jamestown and 64 at Fargo. At Grand Forks, rain and fog were reported, with a temperature of 59. In northern South Dakota, it was cloudy, and the temperatures were 65 degrees. In eastern Montana, skies ranged from mostly sunny to partly sunny. It was 68 at Miles City, 66 at Glendive, and 69 at Sydney. Once again, at Bismarck, the temperature was 67 degrees under cloudy skies. Here is the forecast for the Bismarck Mandan listening area. Rest of today, numerous showers and scattered thunderstorms. Highs in the lower 70s. Northwest winds 15 to 20 miles per hour with gusts up to 30 miles per hour. Chance of rain 60%. Tonight, partly cloudy in the evening then clearing. Lows around 50. West winds 5 to 15 miles per hour. Gusts up to 30 miles per hour in the evening. Friday, mostly sunny. Highs in the mid-70s. West winds 10 to 20 miles per hour with gusts up to 30 miles per hour. Friday night, mostly clear. Lows in the upper 40s. Northwest winds 10 to 15 miles per hour with gusts up to 25 miles per hour. Saturday, partly sunny. Highs in the lower 60s. Northwest winds 15 to 25 miles per hour with gusts up to 35 miles per hour. Saturday night, partly cloudy. Lows in the mid-40s. Sunday, sunny. Highs in the lower 70s. Sunday night, mostly clear. Lows in the upper 40s. Monday, mostly sunny. A slight chance of showers and thunderstorms in the afternoon. Highs in the mid-70s. Chance of rain 20%. Monday night, partly cloudy. Lows in the lower 50s. Tuesday, mostly sunny. Highs in the upper 70s. Tuesday night, partly cloudy in the evening, then mostly cloudy with a chance of showers after midnight. Lows in the mid-50s. Chance of rain 30%. Wednesday, mostly sunny with a chance of showers. A slight chance of thunderstorms in the afternoon. Highs in the upper 70s. Chance of rain 40%. For Western Lake Sakakawea, rest of today, windy. Northwest winds 25 to 35 miles per hour. Chance of showers late in the morning, then scattered thunderstorms in the afternoon. Showers likely late in the afternoon. Partly sunny. Highs in the upper 60s. Tonight, windy. Northwest winds 25 to 35 miles per hour, becoming west 10 to 20 miles per hour in the late evening and overnight. Slight chance of showers in the late evening and overnight. Partly cloudy. Lows in the upper 40s. For Eastern Lake Sakakawea, rest of today, windy. Northwest winds 25 to 35 miles per hour. Showers likely through the day. Scattered thunderstorms in the afternoon. Partly sunny. Highs around 70. Tonight, windy. Northwest winds 20 to 30 miles per hour, becoming west 10 to 20 miles per hour in the late evening and overnight. Slight chance of showers. Partly cloudy. Lows in the upper 40s. For Northern Lake Oahe, rest of today, breezy. Northwest winds 15 to 25 miles per hour. Showers likely through the day. Scattered thunderstorms in the afternoon. Partly sunny.

the lower 70s. Tonight, breezy. West winds 15 to 25 miles per hour, decreasing to 10 to 15 miles per hour after midnight. Slight chance of thunderstorms. Partly cloudy. Lows in the lower 50s. Here are the weather conditions at 2 p.m. Central Daylight Time. Bismarck, cloudy. Temperature 67 degrees, relative humidity 52%. Wind northwest at 15 miles an hour, gusting to 32. Pressure 29.76 inches and steady. Mendham, cloudy. 66 degrees, relative humidity 68%. Wind northwest at 18 miles an hour, gusting to 28. Hazen, light rain was falling. 64 degrees, relative humidity 59%. Wind west at 16 miles an hour, gusting to 25. Harvey, partly sunny. 64 degrees, relative humidity 82%. Wind west at 18 miles an hour. Minot, heavy rain was falling. 59 degrees, relative humidity 83%. Wind west at 21 miles an hour, gusting to 31. Dickinson, light rain was falling. 62 degrees, relative humidity 67%. Wind west at 22 miles an hour, gusting to 31. Elsewhere around North Dakota, it was 67 at Garrison. It was partly sunny, with a temperature of 67 at Williston and 66 at Devil's Lake. It was cloudy, with a temperature of 63 at Jamestown and 64 at Fargo. At Grand Forks, rain and fog were reported, with a temperature of 59. In northern South Dakota, it was cloudy, and the temperatures were 65 degrees. In eastern Montana, skies ranged from mostly sunny to partly sunny. It was 68 at Miles City, 66 at Glendive, and 69 at Sydney. Once again, at Bismarck, the temperature was 67 degrees under cloudy skies. Here is the forecast for the Bismarck-Mendham listening area. Rest of today, numerous showers and scattered thunderstorms. Highs in the lower 70s. Northwest winds 15 to 20 miles per hour with gusts up to 30 miles per hour. Chance of rain 60%. Tonight, partly cloudy in the evening then clearing. Lows around 50. West winds 5 to 15 miles per hour. Gusts up to 30 miles per hour in the evening. Friday, mostly sunny. Highs in the mid-70s. West winds 10 to 20 miles per hour with gusts up to 30 miles per hour. Friday night, mostly clear. Lows in the upper 40s. Northwest winds 10 to 15 miles per hour with gusts up to 25 miles per hour. Saturday, partly sunny. Highs in the lower 60s. Northwest winds 15 to 25 miles per hour with gusts up to 35 miles per hour. Saturday night, partly cloudy. Lows in the mid-40s. Sunday, sunny. Highs in the lower 70s. Sunday night, mostly clear. Lows in the upper 40s. Monday, mostly sunny. A slight chance of showers and thunderstorms in the afternoon. Highs in the mid-70s. Chance of rain 20%. Monday night, partly cloudy. Lows in the lower 50s. Tuesday, mostly sunny. Highs in the upper 70s. Tuesday night, partly cloudy in the evening, then mostly cloudy with a chance of showers after midnight. Lows in the mid-50s. Chance of rain 30%. Wednesday, mostly sunny with a chance of showers. A slight chance of thunderstorms in the afternoon. Highs in the upper 70s. Chance of rain 40%. For Western Lake Sakakawea, rest of today, windy. Northwest winds 25 to 35 miles per hour. Chance of showers late in the morning, then scattered thunderstorms in the afternoon. Showers likely late in the afternoon. Partly sunny. Highs in the upper 60s. Tonight, windy. Northwest winds 25 to 35 miles per hour, becoming west 10 to 20 miles per hour in the late evening and overnight. Slight chance of showers in the late evening and overnight. Partly cloudy. Lows in the upper 40s. For Eastern Lake Sakakawea, rest of today, windy. Northwest winds 25 to 35 miles per hour. Showers likely through the day. Scattered thunderstorms in the afternoon.

partly sunny. Highs around 70. Tonight, windy. Northwest winds 20 to 30 miles per hour, becoming west 10 to 20 miles per hour in the late evening and overnight. Slight chance of showers. Partly cloudy. Lows in the upper 40s. For northern Lake Oahe, rest of today, breezy. Northwest winds 15 to 25 miles per hour. Showers likely through the day. Scattered thunderstorms in the afternoon. Partly sunny. Highs in the lower 70s. Tonight, breezy. West winds 15 to 25 miles per hour, decreasing to 10 to 15 miles per hour after midnight. Slight chance of thunderstorms. Partly cloudy. Lows in the lower 50s. Here are the weather conditions at 2 p.m. Central Daylight Time. Bismarck, cloudy. Temperature 67 degrees, relative humidity 52%. Wind northwest at 15 miles an hour, gusting to 32. Pressure 29.76 inches and steady. Mendham, cloudy. 66 degrees, relative humidity 68%. Wind northwest at 18 miles an hour, gusting to 28. Hazen, light rain was falling. 64 degrees, relative humidity 59%. Wind west at 16 miles an hour, gusting to 25. Harvey, partly sunny. 64 degrees, relative humidity 82%. Wind west at 18 miles an hour. Minot, heavy rain was falling. 59 degrees, relative humidity 83%. Wind west at 21 miles an hour, gusting to 31. Dickinson, light rain was falling. 62 degrees, relative humidity 67%. Wind west at 22 miles an hour, gusting to 31. Elsewhere around North Dakota, it was 67 at Garrison. It was partly sunny, with a temperature of 67 at Williston and 66 at Devil's Lake. It was cloudy, with a temperature of 63 at Jamestown and 64 at Fargo. At Grand Forks, rain and fog were reported, with a temperature of 59. In northern South Dakota, it was cloudy, and the temperatures were 65 degrees. In eastern Montana, skies ranged from mostly sunny to partly sunny. It was 68 at Miles City, 66 at Glendive, and 69 at Sydney. Once again, at Bismarck, the temperature was 67 degrees under cloudy skies. Here is the forecast for the Bismarck Mendham listening area. Rest of today, numerous showers and scattered thunderstorms. Highs in the lower 70s. Northwest winds 15 to 20 miles per hour with gusts up to 30 miles per hour. Chance of rain 60%. Tonight, partly cloudy in the evening then clearing. Lows around 50. West winds 5 to 15 miles per hour. Gusts up to 30 miles per hour in the evening. Friday, mostly sunny. Highs in the mid-70s. West winds 10 to 20 miles per hour with gusts up to 30 miles per hour. Friday night, mostly clear. Lows in the upper 40s. Northwest winds 10 to 15 miles per hour with gusts up to 25 miles per hour. Saturday, partly sunny. Highs in the lower 60s. Northwest winds 15 to 25 miles per hour with gusts up to 35 miles per hour. Saturday night, partly cloudy. Lows in the mid-40s. Sunday, sunny. Highs in the lower 70s. Sunday night, mostly clear. Lows in the upper 40s. Monday, mostly sunny. A slight chance of showers and thunderstorms in the afternoon. Highs in the mid-70s. Chance of rain 20%. Monday night, partly cloudy. Lows in the lower 50s. Tuesday, mostly sunny. Highs in the upper 70s. Tuesday night, partly cloudy in the evening, then mostly cloudy with a chance of showers after midnight. Lows in the mid-50s. Chance of rain 30%. Wednesday, mostly sunny with a chance of showers. A slight chance of thunderstorms in the afternoon. Highs in the upper 70s. Chance of rain 40%. For western Lake Sakakawea, rest of today, windy. Northwest winds 25 to 35 miles per hour. Chance of showers late in the morning, then scattered thunderstorms in the afternoon. Showers likely late in the afternoon.

mostly sunny. Highs in the upper 60s. Tonight, windy. Northwest winds 25 to 35 miles per hour, becoming west 10 to 20 miles per hour in the late evening and overnight. Slight chance of showers in the late evening and overnight. Partly cloudy. Lows in the upper 40s. For eastern Lake Sakakawea, rest of today, windy. Northwest winds 25 to 35 miles per hour. Showers likely through the day. Scattered thunderstorms in the afternoon. Partly sunny. Highs around 70. Tonight, windy. Northwest winds 20 to 30 miles per hour, becoming west 10 to 20 miles per hour in the late evening and overnight. Slight chance of showers. Partly cloudy. Lows in the upper 40s. For northern Lake Oahe, rest of today, breezy. Northwest winds 15 to 25 miles per hour. Showers likely through the day. Scattered thunderstorms in the afternoon. Partly sunny. Highs in the lower 70s. Tonight, breezy. West winds 15 to 25 miles per hour, decreasing to 10 to 15 miles per hour after midnight. Slight chance of thunderstorms. Partly cloudy. Lows in the lower 50s. Here are the weather conditions at 2 p.m. Central Daylight Time. Bismarck, cloudy. Temperature 67 degrees, relative humidity 52%. Wind northwest at 15 miles an hour, gusting to 32. Pressure 29.76 inches and steady. Mendham, cloudy. 66 degrees, relative humidity 68%. Wind northwest at 18 miles an hour, gusting to 28. Hazen, light rain was falling. 64 degrees, relative humidity 59%. Wind west at 16 miles an hour, gusting to 25. Harvey, partly sunny. 64 degrees, relative humidity 82%. Wind west at 18 miles an hour. Minot, heavy rain was falling. 59 degrees, relative humidity 83%. Wind west at 21 miles an hour, gusting to 31. Dickinson, light rain was falling. 62 degrees, relative humidity 67%. Wind west at 22 miles an hour, gusting to 31. Elsewhere around North Dakota, it was 67 at Garrison. It was partly sunny, with a temperature of 67 at Williston and 66 at Devil's Lake. It was cloudy, with a temperature of 63 at Jamestown and 64 at Fargo. At Grand Forks, rain and fog were reported, with a temperature of 59. In northern South Dakota, it was cloudy, and the temperatures were 65 degrees. In eastern Montana, skies ranged from mostly sunny to partly sunny. It was 68 at Miles City, 66 at Glendive, and 69 at Sydney. Once again, at Bismarck, the temperature was 67 degrees under cloudy skies. The regional weather forecast from your National Weather Service office in Bismarck. Below normal temperatures are expected through the weekend, along with breezy northwest winds. Highs will remain in the 60s and 70s, with lows mostly in the 40s. A few stray showers or thunderstorms are possible on Friday, with dry weather anticipated Saturday and Sunday. Here is the forecast for the Bismarck Minden listening area. Rest of today, numerous showers and scattered thunderstorms. Highs in the lower 70s. Northwest winds 15 to 20 miles per hour with gusts up to 30 miles per hour. Chance of rain 60%. Tonight, partly cloudy in the evening then clearing. Lows around 50. West winds 5 to 15 miles per hour. Gusts up to 30 miles per hour in the evening. Friday, mostly sunny. Highs in the mid-70s. West winds 10 to 20 miles per hour with gusts up to 30 miles per hour. Friday night, mostly clear. Lows in the upper 40s. Northwest winds 10 to 15 miles per hour with gusts up to 25 miles per hour. Saturday, partly sunny. Highs in the lower 60s. Northwest winds 15 to 25 miles per hour with gusts up to 35 miles per hour. Saturday night, partly cloudy. Lows in the mid-40s. Sunday, sunny. Highs in the lower 70s. Sunday night, mostly clear. Lows in the upper 40s. Monday, mostly

sunny. A slight chance of showers and thunderstorms in the afternoon. Highs in the mid-70s. Chance of rain 20%. Monday night, partly cloudy. Lows in the lower 50s. Tuesday, mostly sunny. Highs in the upper 70s. Tuesday night, partly cloudy in the evening, then mostly cloudy with a chance of showers after midnight. Lows in the mid-50s. Chance of rain 30%. Wednesday, mostly sunny with a chance of showers. A slight chance of thunderstorms in the afternoon. Highs in the upper 70s. Chance of rain 40%. 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Providing weather information 24 hours a day from your National Weather Service office in Bismarck. For Western Lake Sakakawea, rest of today, windy. Northwest winds 25 to 35 miles per hour. Chance of showers late in the morning, then scattered thunderstorms in the afternoon. Showers likely late in the afternoon. Partly sunny. Highs in the upper 60s. Tonight, windy. Northwest winds 25 to 35 miles per hour, becoming west 10 to 20 miles per hour in the late evening and overnight. Slight chance of showers in the late evening and overnight. Partly cloudy. Lows in the upper 40s. For Eastern Lake Sakakawea, rest of today, windy. Northwest winds 25 to 35 miles per hour. Showers likely through the day. Scattered thunderstorms in the afternoon. Partly sunny. Highs around 70. Tonight, windy. Northwest winds 20 to 30 miles per hour, becoming west 10 to 20 miles per hour in the late evening and overnight. Slight chance of showers. Partly cloudy. Lows in the upper 40s. For Northern Lake Oahe, rest of today, breezy. Northwest winds 15 to 25 miles per hour. Showers likely through the day. Scattered thunderstorms in the afternoon. Partly sunny. Highs in the lower 70s. Tonight, breezy. West winds 15 to 25 miles per hour, decreasing to 10 to 15 miles per hour after midnight. Slight chance of thunderstorms. Partly cloudy. Lows in the lower 15 to 25 miles per hour, decreasing to 10 to 15 miles per hour after midnight. Slight chance of thunderstorms. Partly cloudy. Lows in the lower 50s. Here are the weather conditions at 2 p.m. Central Daylight Time. Bismarck, cloudy. Temperature 67 degrees. Relative humidity 52%. Wind northwest at 15 miles an hour, gusting to 32. Pressure 29.76 inches and steady. Mendon, cloudy. 66 degrees, relative humidity 68%. Wind northwest at 18 miles an hour, gusting to 28. Hazen, light rain was falling. 64 degrees, relative humidity 59%. Wind west at 16 miles an hour, gusting to 25. Harvey, partly sunny. 64 degrees, relative humidity 82%. Wind west at 18 miles an hour. Minot, heavy rain was falling. 59 degrees, relative humidity 83%. Wind west at 21 miles an hour, gusting to 31. Dickinson, light rain was falling. 62 degrees, relative humidity 67%. Wind west at 22 miles an hour, gusting to 31. Elsewhere around North Dakota, it was 67 at Garrison. It was partly sunny, with a temperature of 67 at Williston and 66 at Devil's Lake. It was cloudy, with a temperature of 63 at Jamestown and 64 at Fargo. At Grand Forks, rain and fog were reported, with a temperature of 59. In northern South Dakota, it was cloudy, and the temperatures were 65 degrees. In eastern Montana, skies ranged from mostly sunny to partly sunny. It was 68 at Miles City, 66 at Glendive, and 69 at Sydney. Once again, at Bismarck, the temperature was 67 degrees under cloudy skies. The regional weather forecast from your National Weather Service office in Bismarck. Below normal temperatures are expected through the weekend, along with breezy northwest winds. Highs will remain in the 60s and 70s, with lows mostly in the 40s. A few

showers or thunderstorms are possible on Friday, with dry weather anticipated Saturday and Sunday. Here is the forecast for the Bismarck Minden listening area. Rest of today, numerous showers and scattered thunderstorms. Highs in the lower 70s. Northwest winds 15 to 20 miles per hour with gusts up to 30 miles per hour. Chance of rain 60%. Tonight, partly cloudy in the evening then clearing. Lows around 50. West winds 5 to 15 miles per hour. Gusts up to 30 miles per hour in the evening. Friday, mostly sunny. Highs in the mid-70s. West winds 10 to 20 miles per hour with gusts up to 30 miles per hour. Friday night, mostly clear. Lows in the upper 40s. Northwest winds 10 to 15 miles per hour with gusts up to 25 miles per hour. Saturday, partly sunny. Highs in the lower 60s. Northwest winds 15 to 25 miles per hour with gusts up to 35 miles per hour. Saturday night, partly cloudy. Lows in the mid-40s. Sunday, sunny. Highs in the lower 70s. Sunday night, mostly clear. Lows in the upper 40s. Monday, mostly sunny. A slight chance of showers and thunderstorms in the afternoon. Highs in the mid-70s. Chance of rain 20%. Monday night, partly cloudy. Lows in the lower 50s. Tuesday, mostly sunny. Highs in the upper 70s. Tuesday night, partly cloudy in the evening, then mostly cloudy with a chance of showers after midnight. Lows in the mid-50s. Chance of rain 30%. Wednesday, mostly sunny with a chance of showers. A slight chance of thunderstorms in the afternoon. Highs in the upper 70s. Chance of rain 40%. For Western Lake Sakakawea, rest of today, windy. Northwest winds 25 to 35 miles per hour. Chance of showers late in the morning, then scattered thunderstorms in the afternoon. Showers likely late in the afternoon. Partly sunny. Highs in the upper 60s. Tonight, windy. Northwest winds 25 to 35 miles per hour, becoming west 10 to 20 miles per hour in the late evening and overnight. Slight chance of showers in the late evening and overnight. Partly cloudy. Lows in the upper 40s. For Eastern Lake Sakakawea, rest of today, windy. Northwest winds 25 to 35 miles per hour. Showers likely through the day. Scattered thunderstorms in the afternoon. Partly sunny. Highs around 70. Tonight, windy. Northwest winds 20 to 30 miles per hour, becoming west 10 to 20 miles per hour in the late evening and overnight. Slight chance of showers. Partly cloudy. Lows in the upper 40s. For Northern Lake Oahe, rest of today, breezy. Northwest winds 15 to 25 miles per hour. Showers likely through the day. Scattered thunderstorms in the afternoon. Partly sunny. Highs in the lower 70s. Tonight, breezy. West winds 15 to 25 miles per hour, decreasing to 10 to 15 miles per hour after midnight. Slight chance of thunderstorms. Partly cloudy. Lows in the lower 50s. Here are the weather conditions at 2 p.m. Central Daylight Time. Bismarck, cloudy. Temperature 67 degrees, relative humidity 52%. Wind northwest at 15 miles an hour, gusting to 32. Pressure 29.76 inches and steady. Minden, cloudy. 66 degrees, relative humidity 68%. Wind northwest at 18 miles an hour, gusting to 28. Hazen, light rain was falling. 64 degrees, relative humidity 59%. Wind west at 16 miles an hour, gusting to 25. Harvey, partly sunny. 64 degrees, relative humidity 82%. Wind west at 18 miles an hour. Minot, heavy rain was falling. 59 degrees, relative humidity 83%. Wind west at 21 miles an hour, gusting to 31. Dickinson, light rain was falling. 62 degrees, relative humidity 67%. Wind west at 22 miles an hour, gusting to 31.
elsewhere around North Dakota, it was 67 at Garrison. It was partly sunny, with a temperature of 67 at Williston and 66 at Devil's Lake. It was cloudy, with a temperature of 63 at Jamestown and 64 at Fargo. At Grand Forks, rain and fog were reported, with a temperature of 59. In northern South Dakota, it was cloudy, and the temperatures were 65 degrees. In eastern Montana, skies ranged from mostly sunny to partly sunny. It was 68 at Miles City, 66 at Glendive, and 69 at Sydney. Once again, at Bismarck, the temperature was 67 degrees under cloudy skies. The regional weather forecast from your National Weather Service office in Bismarck. Below normal temperatures are expected through the weekend, along with breezy northwest winds. Highs will remain in the 60s and 70s, with lows mostly in the 40s. A few stray showers or thunderstorms are possible on Friday, with dry weather anticipated Saturday and Sunday. Here is the forecast for the Bismarck Minden listening area. Rest of today, numerous showers and scattered thunderstorms. Highs in the lower 70s. Northwest winds 15 to 20 miles per hour with gusts up to 30 miles per hour. Chance of rain 60%. Tonight, partly cloudy in the evening then clearing. Lows around 50. West winds 5 to 15 miles per hour. Gusts up to 30 miles per hour in the evening. Friday, mostly sunny. Highs in the mid-70s. West winds 10 to 20 miles per hour with gusts up to 30 miles per hour. Friday night, mostly clear. Lows in the upper 40s. Northwest winds 10 to 15 miles per hour with gusts up to 25 miles per hour. Saturday, partly sunny. Highs in the lower 60s. Northwest winds 15 to 25 miles per hour with gusts up to 35 miles per hour. Saturday night, partly cloudy. Lows in the mid-40s. Sunday, sunny. Highs in the lower 70s. Sunday night, mostly clear. Lows in the upper 40s. Monday, mostly sunny. A slight chance of showers and thunderstorms in the afternoon. Highs in the mid-70s. Chance of rain 20%. Monday night, partly cloudy. Lows in the lower 50s. Tuesday, mostly sunny. Highs in the upper 70s. Tuesday night, partly cloudy in the evening, then mostly cloudy with a chance of showers after midnight. Lows in the mid-50s. Chance of rain 30%. Wednesday, mostly sunny with a chance of showers. A slight chance of thunderstorms in the afternoon. Highs in the upper 70s. Chance of rain 40%. For Western Lake Sakakawea, rest of today, windy. Northwest winds 25 to 35 miles per hour. Chance of showers late in the morning, then scattered thunderstorms in the afternoon. Showers likely late in the afternoon. Partly sunny. Highs in the upper 60s. Tonight, windy. Northwest winds 25 to 35 miles per hour becoming west 10 to 20 miles per hour in the late evening and overnight. Slight chance of showers in the late evening and overnight. Partly cloudy. Lows in the upper 40s. For Eastern Lake Sakakawea, rest of today, windy. Northwest winds 25 to 35 miles per hour. Showers likely through the day. Scattered thunderstorms in the afternoon. Partly sunny. Highs around 70. Tonight, windy. Northwest winds 20 to 30 miles per hour becoming west 10 to 20 miles per hour in the late evening and overnight. Slight chance of showers. Partly cloudy. Lows in the upper 40s. For Northern Lake Oahe, rest of today, breezy. Northwest winds 15 to 25 miles per hour. Showers likely through the day. Scattered thunderstorms in the afternoon. Partly sunny. Highs in the lower 70s. Tonight, breezy. West winds 15 to 25 miles per hour decreasing to 10 to 15 miles per hour after midnight. Slight chance of thunderstorms. Partly cloudy. Lows in the lower 50s. Here are the weather conditions at 2 p.m. Central Daylight Time. Bismarck, cloudy. Temperature 67 degrees, relative humidity 52%. Wind northwest at 15 miles an hour, gusting to 32.
pressure 29.76 inches and steady.

Mendan, cloudy. 66 degrees, relative humidity 68%. Wind northwest at 18 miles an hour, gusting to 28. Hazen, light rain was falling. 64 degrees, relative humidity 59%. Wind west at 16 miles an hour, gusting to 25. Harvey, partly sunny. 64 degrees, relative humidity 82%. Wind west at 18 miles an hour. Minot, heavy rain was falling. 59 degrees, relative humidity 83%. Wind west at 21 miles an hour, gusting to 31. Dickinson, light rain was falling. 62 degrees, relative humidity 67%. Wind west at 22 miles an hour, gusting to 31. Elsewhere around North Dakota, it was 67 at Garrison. It was partly sunny, with a temperature of 67 at Williston and 66 at Devil's Lake. It was cloudy, with a temperature of 63 at Jamestown and 64 at Fargo. At Grand Forks, rain and fog were reported, with a temperature of 59. In northern South Dakota, it was cloudy, and the temperatures were 65 degrees. In eastern Montana, skies ranged from mostly sunny to partly sunny. It was 68 at Miles City, 66 at Glendive, and 69 at Sydney. Once again, at Bismarck, the temperature was 67 degrees under cloudy skies. The regional weather forecast from your National Weather Service office in Bismarck. Below normal temperatures are expected through the weekend, along with breezy northwest winds. Highs will remain in the 60s and 70s, with lows mostly in the 40s. A few stray showers or thunderstorms are possible on Friday, with dry weather anticipated Saturday and Sunday. Here is the forecast for the Bismarck-Mendon listening area. Rest of today, numerous showers and scattered thunderstorms. Highs in the lower 70s. Northwest winds 15 to 20 miles per hour with gusts up to 30 miles per hour. Chance of rain 60%. Tonight, partly cloudy in the evening then clearing. Lows around 50. West winds 5 to 15 miles per hour. Gusts up to 30 miles per hour in the evening. Friday, mostly sunny. Highs in the mid-70s. West winds 10 to 20 miles per hour with gusts up to 30 miles per hour. Friday night, mostly clear. Lows in the upper 40s. Northwest winds 10 to 15 miles per hour with gusts up to 25 miles per hour. Saturday, partly sunny. Highs in the lower 60s. Northwest winds 15 to 25 miles per hour with gusts up to 35 miles per hour. Saturday night, partly cloudy. Lows in the mid-40s. Sunday, sunny. Highs in the lower 70s. Sunday night, mostly clear. Lows in the upper 40s. Monday, mostly sunny. A slight chance of showers and thunderstorms in the afternoon. Highs in the mid-70s. Chance of rain 20%. Monday night, cloudy. Lows in the lower 50s. Tuesday, mostly sunny. Highs in the upper 70s. Tuesday night, partly cloudy in the evening, then mostly cloudy with a chance of showers after midnight. Lows in the mid-50s. Chance of rain 30%. Wednesday, mostly sunny with a chance of showers. A slight chance of thunderstorms in the afternoon. Highs in the upper 70s. Chance of rain 40%. For Western Lake Secaucawea, rest of today, windy. Northwest winds 25 to 35 miles per hour. Chance of showers late in the morning, then scattered thunderstorms in the afternoon. Showers likely late in the afternoon. Partly sunny. Highs in the upper 60s. Tonight, windy. Northwest winds 25 to 35 miles per hour, becoming west 10 to 20 miles per hour in the late evening and overnight. Slight chance of showers in the late evening and overnight. Partly cloudy. Lows in the upper 40s. For Eastern Lake Secaucawea, rest of today, windy. Northwest winds 25 to 35 miles per hour. Showers likely through the day. Scattered thunderstorms in the afternoon. Partly sunny. Highs around 70. Tonight, windy. Northwest winds 20 to 30 miles per hour, becoming west 10 to 20 miles per hour in the late evening and overnight.
slight chance of showers. Partly cloudy. Lows in the upper 40s. For northern Lake Oahe, rest of today, breezy. Northwest winds 15 to 25 miles per hour. Showers likely through the day. Scattered thunderstorms in the afternoon. Partly sunny. Highs in the lower 70s. Tonight, breezy. West winds 15 to 25 miles per hour, decreasing to 10 to 15 miles per hour after midnight. Slight chance of thunderstorms. Partly cloudy. Lows in the lower 50s. Here are the weather conditions at 2 p.m. Central Daylight Time. Bismarck, cloudy. Temperature 67 degrees, relative humidity 52%. Wind northwest at 15 miles an hour, gusting to 32. Pressure 29.76 inches and steady. Mendham, cloudy. 66 degrees, relative humidity 68%. Wind northwest at 18 miles an hour, gusting to 28. Hazen, light rain was falling. 64 degrees, relative humidity 59%. Wind west at 16 miles an hour, gusting to 25. Harvey, partly sunny. 64 degrees, relative humidity 82%. Wind west at 18 miles an hour. Minot, heavy rain was falling. 59 degrees, relative humidity 83%. Wind west at 21 miles an hour, gusting to 31. Dickinson, light rain was falling. 62 degrees, relative humidity 67%. Wind west at 22 miles an hour, gusting to 31. Elsewhere around North Dakota, it was 67 at Garrison. It was partly sunny, with a temperature of 67 at Williston and 66 at Devil's Lake. It was cloudy, with a temperature of 63 at Jamestown and 64 at Fargo. At Grand Forks, rain and fog were reported, with a temperature of 59. In northern South Dakota, it was cloudy, and the temperatures were 65 degrees. In eastern Montana, skies ranged from mostly sunny to partly sunny. It was 68 at Miles City, 66 at Glendive, and 69 at Sydney. Once again, at Bismarck, the temperature was 67 degrees under cloudy skies. The regional weather forecast from your National Weather Service office in Bismarck. Below normal temperatures are expected through the weekend, along with breezy northwest winds. Highs will remain in the 60s and 70s, with lows mostly in the 40s. A few stray showers or thunderstorms are possible on Friday, with dry weather anticipated Saturday and Sunday. Here is the forecast for the Bismarck-Minden listening area. Rest of today, numerous showers and scattered thunderstorms. Highs in the lower 70s. Northwest winds 15 to 20 miles per hour with gusts up to 30 miles per hour. Chance of rain 60%. Tonight, partly cloudy in the evening then clearing. Lows around 50. West winds 5 to 15 miles per hour. Gusts up to 30 miles per hour in the evening. Friday, mostly sunny. Highs in the mid-70s. West winds 10 to 20 miles per hour with gusts up to 30 miles per hour. Friday night, mostly clear. Lows in the upper 40s. Northwest winds 10 to 15 miles per hour with gusts up to 25 miles per hour. Saturday, partly sunny. Highs in the lower 60s. Northwest winds 15 to 25 miles per hour with gusts up to 35 miles per hour. Saturday night, partly cloudy. Lows in the mid-40s. Sunday, sunny. Highs in the lower 70s. Sunday night, mostly clear. Lows in the upper 40s. Monday, mostly sunny. A slight chance of showers and thunderstorms in the afternoon. Highs in the mid-70s. Chance of rain 20%. Monday night, partly cloudy. Lows in the lower 50s. Tuesday, mostly sunny. Highs in the upper 70s. Tuesday night, partly cloudy in the evening, then mostly cloudy with a chance of showers after midnight. Lows in the mid-50s. Chance of rain 30%. Wednesday, mostly sunny with a chance of showers. A slight chance of thunderstorms in the afternoon. Highs in the upper 70s. Chance of rain 40%. For Western Lake Secaucawea, rest of today, windy. Northwest winds 25 to

35 miles per hour. Chance of showers late in the morning, then scattered thunderstorms in the afternoon. Showers likely late in the afternoon. Partly sunny. Highs in the upper 60s. Tonight, windy. Northwest winds 25 to 35 miles per hour, becoming west 10 to 20 miles per hour in the late evening and overnight. Slight chance of showers in the late evening and overnight. Partly cloudy. Lows in the upper 40s. For eastern Lake Sakakawea, rest of today, windy. Northwest winds 25 to 35 miles per hour. Showers likely through the day. Scattered thunderstorms in the afternoon. Partly sunny. Highs around 70. Tonight, windy. Northwest winds 20 to 30 miles per hour, becoming west 10 to 20 miles per hour in the late evening and overnight. Slight chance of showers. Partly cloudy. Lows in the upper 40s. For northern Lake Oahe, rest of today, breezy. Northwest winds 15 to 25 miles per hour. Showers likely through the day. Scattered thunderstorms in the afternoon. Partly sunny. Highs in the lower 70s. Tonight, breezy. West winds 15 to 25 miles per hour, decreasing to 10 to 15 miles per hour after midnight. Slight chance of thunderstorms. Partly cloudy. Lows in the lower 50s. Here are the weather conditions at 2 p.m. Central Daylight Time. Bismarck, cloudy. Temperature 67 degrees. Relative humidity 52%. Wind northwest at 15 miles an hour, gusting to 32. Pressure 29.76 inches and steady. Mendham, cloudy. 66 degrees, relative humidity 68%. Wind northwest at 18 miles an hour, gusting to 28. Hazen, light rain was falling. 64 degrees, relative humidity 59%. Wind west at 16 miles an hour, gusting to 25. Harvey, partly sunny. 64 degrees, relative humidity 82%. Wind west at 18 miles an hour. Minot, heavy rain was falling. 59 degrees, relative humidity 83%. Wind west at 21 miles an hour, gusting to 31. Dickinson, light rain was falling. 62 degrees, relative humidity 67%. Wind west at 22 miles an hour, gusting to 31. Elsewhere around North Dakota, it was 67 at Garrison. It was partly sunny, with a temperature of 67 at Williston and 66 at Dillon. It was cloudy, with a temperature of 63 at Jamestown and 64 at Fargo. At Grand Forks, rain and fog were reported, with a temperature of 59. In northern South Dakota, it was cloudy, and the temperatures were 65 degrees. In eastern Montana, skies ranged from mostly sunny to partly sunny. It was 68 at Miles City, 66 at Glendive, and 69 at Sydney. Once again, at Bismarck, the temperature was 67 degrees under cloudy skies. The regional weather forecast from your National Weather Service office in Bismarck. Below normal temperatures are expected through the weekend, along with breezy northwest winds. Highs will remain in the 60s and the 70s, with lows mostly in the 40s. A few stray showers or thunderstorms are possible on Friday, with dry weather anticipated Saturday and Sunday. Here is the forecast for the Bismarck Mendham listening area. Rest of today, numerous showers and scattered thunderstorms. Highs in the lower 70s. Northwest winds 15 to 20 miles per hour with gusts up to 30 miles per hour. Chance of rain 60%. Tonight, partly cloudy in the evening then clearing. Lows around 50. West winds 5 to 15 miles per hour. Gusts up to 30 miles per hour in the evening. Friday, mostly sunny. Highs in the mid-70s. West winds 10 to 20 miles per hour with gusts up to 30 miles per hour. Friday night, mostly clear. Lows in the upper 40s. Northwest winds 10 to 15 miles per hour with gusts up to 25 miles per hour. Saturday, partly sunny. Highs in the lower 60s. Northwest winds 15 to 25 miles per hour with gusts up to 35 miles per hour. Saturday night, partly cloudy. Lows in the mid-40s.

Sunday, sunny. Highs in the lower 70s. Sunday night, mostly clear. Lows in the upper 40s. Monday, mostly sunny. A slight chance of showers and thunderstorms in the afternoon. Highs in the mid-70s. Chance of rain 20%. Monday night, partly cloudy. Lows in the lower 50s. Tuesday, mostly sunny. Highs in the upper 70s. Tuesday night, partly cloudy in the evening, then mostly cloudy with a chance of showers after midnight. Lows in the mid-50s. Chance of rain 30%. Wednesday, mostly sunny with a chance of showers. A slight chance of thunderstorms in the afternoon. Highs in the upper 70s. Chance of rain 40%. 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Providing weather information 24 hours a day from your National Weather Service office in Bismarck. For Western Lake Sakakawea, rest of today, windy. Northwest winds 25 to 35 miles per hour. Chance of showers late in the morning, then scattered thunderstorms in the afternoon. Showers likely late in the afternoon. Partly sunny. Highs in the upper 60s. Tonight, windy. Northwest winds 25 to 35 miles per hour, becoming west 10 to 20 miles per hour in the late evening and overnight. Slight chance of showers in the late evening and overnight. Partly cloudy. Lows in the upper 40s. For Eastern Lake Sakakawea, rest of today, windy. Northwest winds 25 to 35 miles per hour. Showers likely through the day. Scattered thunderstorms in the afternoon. Partly sunny. Highs around 70. Tonight, windy. Northwest winds 20 to 30 miles per hour, becoming west 10 to 20 miles per hour in the late evening and overnight. Slight chance of showers. Partly cloudy. Lows in the upper 40s. For Northern Lake Oahe, rest of today, breezy. Northwest winds 15 to 25 miles per hour. Showers likely through the day. Scattered thunderstorms in the afternoon. Partly sunny. Highs in the lower 70s. Tonight, breezy. West winds 15 to 25 miles per hour, decreasing to 10 to 15 miles per hour after midnight. Slight chance of thunderstorms. Partly cloudy. Lows in the lower 50s. Here are the weather conditions at 3 p.m. Central Daylight Time. Bismarck, light rain was falling. Temperature 68 degrees, relative humidity 52%. Wind northwest at 17 miles an hour, gusting to 33. Pressure 29.75 inches and falling. Mendham, partly sunny. 68 degrees, relative humidity 64%. Wind west at 22 miles an hour. Hazen, light rain was falling. 63 degrees, relative humidity 72%. Wind northwest at 13 miles an hour. Harvey, partly sunny. 63 degrees, relative humidity 94%. Wind west at 17 miles an hour. Minot, cloudy. 63 degrees, relative humidity 75%. Wind west at 16 miles an hour. Dickinson, light rain was falling. 57 degrees, relative humidity 83%. Wind west at 15 miles an hour, gusting to 32. Elsewhere around North Dakota, at Fargo, rain was falling, with a temperature of 61. It was 66 at Garrison. At Williston, it was mostly sunny, with a temperature of 67. It was cloudy, with a temperature of 62 at Jamestown, 64 at Grand Forks, and 66 at Devil's Lake. In northern South Dakota, at Mobridge, it was mostly sunny, with a temperature of 69. At Aberdeen, it was cloudy, with a temperature of 65. In eastern Montana, skies ranged from partly sunny to cloudy. It was 66 at Miles City, 69 at Glendive, and 71 at Sydney. Once again, at Bismarck, the temperature was 68 degrees with light rain. The regional weather forecast from your National Weather Service office in Bismarck. Below normal temperatures are expected through the weekend, along with breezy northwest winds. Highs will remain in the 60s and 70s, with lows mostly in the 40s. A few stray showers or

winds 10 to 20 miles per hour with gusts up to 30 miles per hour. Friday night, mostly clear. Lows in the upper 40s. Northwest winds 10 to 15 miles per hour with gusts up to 25 miles per hour. Saturday, partly sunny. Highs in the lower 60s. Northwest winds 15 to 25 miles per hour with gusts up to 35 miles per hour. Saturday night, partly cloudy. Lows in the mid-40s. Sunday, sunny. Highs in the lower 70s. Sunday night, mostly clear. Lows in the upper 40s. Monday, mostly sunny. A slight chance of showers and thunderstorms in the afternoon. Highs in the mid-70s. Chance of rain 20%. Monday night, partly cloudy. Lows in the lower 50s. Tuesday, mostly sunny. Highs in the upper 70s. Tuesday night, partly cloudy in the evening, then mostly cloudy with a chance of showers after midnight. Lows in the mid-50s. Chance of rain 30%. Wednesday, mostly sunny with a chance of showers. A slight chance of thunderstorms in the afternoon. Highs in the upper 70s. Chance of rain 40%. For Western Lake Sakakawea, rest of today, windy. Northwest winds 25 to 35 miles per hour. Chance of showers late in the morning, then scattered thunderstorms in the afternoon. Showers likely late in the afternoon. Partly sunny. Highs in the upper 60s. Tonight, windy. Northwest winds 25 to 35 miles per hour, becoming west 10 to 20 miles per hour in the late evening and overnight. Slight chance of showers in the late evening and overnight. Partly cloudy. Lows in the upper 40s. For Eastern Lake Sakakawea, rest of today, windy. Northwest winds 25 to 35 miles per hour. Showers likely through the day. Scattered thunderstorms in the afternoon. Partly sunny. Highs around 70. Tonight, windy. Northwest winds 20 to 30 miles per hour, becoming west 10 to 20 miles per hour in the late evening and overnight. Slight chance of showers. Partly cloudy. Lows in the upper 40s. For Northern Lake Oahe, rest of today, breezy. Northwest winds 15 to 25 miles per hour. Showers likely through the day. Scattered thunderstorms in the afternoon. Partly sunny. Highs in the lower 70s. Tonight, breezy. West winds 15 to 25 miles per hour, decreasing to 10 to 15 miles per hour after midnight. Slight chance of thunderstorms. Partly cloudy. Lows in the lower 50s. Here are the weather conditions at 3 p.m. Central Daylight Time. Bismarck, light rain was falling. Temperature 68 degrees, relative humidity 52%. Wind northwest at 17 miles an hour, gusting to 33. Pressure 29.75 inches and falling. Mendham, partly sunny. 68 degrees, relative humidity 64%. Wind west at 22 miles an hour. Hazen, light rain was falling. 63 degrees, relative humidity 72%. Wind northwest at 13 miles an hour. Harvey, partly sunny. 63 degrees, relative humidity 94%. Wind west at 17 miles an hour. Minot, cloudy. 63 degrees, relative humidity 75%. Wind west at 16 miles an hour. Dickinson, light rain was falling. 57 degrees, relative humidity 83%. Wind west at 15 miles an hour, gusting to 32. Elsewhere around North Dakota, at Fargo, rain was falling, with a temperature of 61. It was 66 at Garrison. At Williston, it was mostly sunny, with a temperature of 67. It was cloudy, with a temperature of 62 at Jamestown, 64 at Grand Forks, and 66 at Devil's Lake. In northern South Dakota, at Mobridge, it was mostly sunny, with a temperature of 69. At Aberdeen, it was cloudy, with a temperature of 65. In eastern Montana, skies ranged from partly sunny to cloudy. It was 66 at Miles City, 69 at Glendive, and 71 at Sydney. Once again, at Bismarck, the temperature was 68 degrees with light rain. Here are the weather conditions.

seconds at 3 p.m. Central Daylight Time. Bismarck, light rain was falling. Temperature 68 degrees, relative humidity 52%. Wind northwest at 17 miles an hour, gusting to 33. Pressure 29.75 inches and falling. Mendham, partly sunny. 68 degrees, relative humidity 64%. Wind west at 22 miles an hour. Hazen, light rain was falling. 63 degrees, relative humidity 72%. Wind northwest at 13 miles an hour. Harvey, partly sunny. 63 degrees, relative humidity 94%. Wind west at 17 miles an hour. Minot, cloudy. 63 degrees, relative humidity 75%. Wind west at 16 miles an hour. Dickinson, light rain was falling. 57 degrees, relative humidity 83%. Wind west at 15 miles an hour, gusting to 32. Elsewhere around North Dakota, it was 66 at Garrison. At Williston, it was mostly sunny, with a temperature of 67. It was cloudy, with a temperature of 62 at Jamestown, 62 at Fargo, 64 at Grand Forks, and 66 at Devil's Lake. In northern South Dakota, skies ranged from mostly sunny to partly sunny. It was 69 at Mobridge, and 65 at Aberdeen. In eastern Montana, skies ranged from partly sunny to cloudy. It was 66 at Miles City, 69 at Glendive, and 71 at Sydney. Once again, at Bismarck, the temperature was 68 degrees with light rain. The regional weather forecast from your National Weather Service office in Bismarck. Below normal temperatures are expected through the weekend, along with breezy northwest winds. Highs will remain in the 60s and 70s, with lows mostly in the 40s. A few stray showers or thunderstorms are possible on Friday, with dry weather anticipated Saturday and Sunday. Here is the forecast for the Bismarck, Mendham listening area. Rest of today, numerous showers and scattered thunderstorms. Highs in the lower 70s. Northwest winds 15 to 20 miles per hour with gusts up to 30 miles per hour. Chance of rain 60%. Tonight, partly cloudy in the evening then clearing. Lows around 50. West winds 5 to 15 miles per hour. Gusts up to 30 miles per hour in the evening. Friday, mostly sunny. Highs in the mid-70s. West winds 10 to 20 miles per hour with gusts up to 30 miles per hour. Friday night, mostly clear. Lows in the upper 40s. Northwest winds 10 to 15 miles per hour with gusts up to 25 miles per hour. Saturday, partly sunny. Highs in the lower 60s. Northwest winds 15 to 25 miles per hour with gusts up to 35 miles per hour. Saturday night, partly cloudy. Lows in the mid-40s. Sunday, sunny. Highs in the lower 70s. Sunday night, mostly clear. Lows in the upper 40s. Monday, mostly sunny. A slight chance of showers and thunderstorms in the afternoon. Highs in the mid-70s. Chance of rain 20%. Monday night, partly cloudy. Lows in the lower 50s. Tuesday, mostly sunny. Highs in the upper 70s. Tuesday night, partly cloudy in the evening, then mostly cloudy with a chance of showers after midnight. Lows in the mid-50s. Chance of rain 30%. Wednesday, mostly sunny with a chance of showers. A slight chance of thunderstorms in the afternoon. Highs in the upper 70s. Chance of rain 40%. For Western Lake Sakakawea, rest of today, windy. Northwest winds 25 to 35 miles per hour. Chance of showers late in the morning, then scattered thunderstorms in the afternoon. Showers likely late in the afternoon. Partly sunny. Highs in the upper 60s. Tonight, windy. Northwest winds 25 to 35 miles per hour, becoming west 10 to 20 miles per hour in the late evening and overnight. Slight chance of showers in the late evening and overnight. Partly cloudy. Lows in the upper 40s. For Eastern Lake Sakakawea, rest of today, windy. Northwest winds 25 to 35 miles per hour. Showers likely through the day. Scattered thunderstorms in the afternoon.

partly sunny. Highs around 70. Tonight, windy. Northwest winds 20 to 30 miles per hour, becoming west 10 to 20 miles per hour in the late evening and overnight. Slight chance of showers. Partly cloudy. Lows in the upper 40s. For northern Lake Oahe, rest of today, breezy. Northwest winds 15 to 25 miles per hour. Showers likely through the day. Scattered thunderstorms in the afternoon. Partly sunny. Highs in the lower 70s. Tonight, breezy. West winds 15 to 25 miles per hour, decreasing to 10 to 15 miles per hour after midnight. The thunderstorms. Partly cloudy. Lows in the lower 50s. Here are the weather conditions at 3 p.m. Central Daylight Time. Bismarck, light rain was falling. Temperature 68 degrees, relative humidity 52%. Wind northwest at 17 miles an hour, gusting to 33. Pressure 29.75 inches and falling. Mendham, partly sunny. 68 degrees, relative humidity 64%. Wind west at 22 miles an hour. Hazen, light rain was falling. 63 degrees, relative humidity 72%. Wind northwest at 13 miles an hour. Harvey, partly sunny. 63 degrees, relative humidity 94%. Wind west at 17 miles an hour. Minot, cloudy. 63 degrees, relative humidity 75%. Wind west at 16 miles an hour. Dickinson, light rain was falling. 57 degrees, relative humidity 83%. Wind west at 15 miles an hour, gusting to 32. Elsewhere around North Dakota, it was 66 at Garrison. At Williston, it was mostly sunny, with a temperature of 67. It was cloudy, with a temperature of 62. 62 at Fargo, 64 at Grand Forks, and 66 at Devil's Lake. In northern South Dakota, skies ranged from mostly sunny to partly sunny. It was 69 at Mobridge, and 65 at Aberdeen. In eastern Montana, skies ranged from partly sunny to cloudy. It was 66 at Miles City, 69 at Glendive, and 71 at Sydney. Once again, at Bismarck, the temperature was 68 degrees with light rain. The regional weather forecast from your National Weather Service office in Bismarck. Below normal temperatures are expected through the weekend, along with breezy northwest winds. Highs will remain in the 60s and 70s, with lows mostly in the 40s. A few stray showers or thunderstorms are possible on Friday, with dry weather anticipated Saturday and Sunday. Here is the forecast for the Bismarck Mendham listening area. Rest of today, numerous showers and scattered thunderstorms. Highs in the lower 70s. Northwest winds 15 to 20 miles per hour with gusts up to 30 miles per hour. Chance of rain 60%. Tonight, partly cloudy in the evening then clearing. Lows around 50. West winds 5 to 15 miles per hour. Gusts up to 30 miles per hour in the evening. Friday, mostly sunny. Highs in the mid-70s. West winds 10 to 20 miles per hour with gusts up to 30 miles per hour. Friday night, mostly clear. Lows in the upper 40s. Northwest winds 10 to 15 miles per hour with gusts up to 25 miles per hour. Saturday, partly sunny. Highs in the lower 60s. Northwest winds 15 to 25 miles per hour with gusts up to 35 miles per hour. Saturday night, partly cloudy. Lows in the mid 40s. Sunday, sunny. Highs in the lower 70s. Sunday night, mostly clear. Lows in the upper 40s. Monday, mostly sunny. A slight chance of showers and thunderstorms in the afternoon. Highs in the mid-70s. Chance of rain 20%. Monday night, partly cloudy. Lows in the lower 50s. Tuesday, mostly sunny. Highs in the upper 70s. Tuesday night, partly cloudy in the evening, then mostly cloudy with a chance of showers after midnight. Lows in the mid-50s. Chance of rain 30%. Wednesday, mostly sunny with a chance of showers. A slight chance of thunderstorms in the afternoon. Highs in the upper 70s.

chance of rain 40%. For Western Lake Secaucawea, rest of today, windy. Northwest winds 25 to 35 miles per hour. Chance of showers late in the morning, then scattered thunderstorms in the afternoon. Showers likely late in the afternoon. Partly sunny. Highs in the upper 60s. Tonight, windy. Northwest winds 25 to 35 miles per hour, becoming west 10 to 20 miles per hour in the late evening and overnight. Slight chance of showers in the late evening and overnight. Partly cloudy. Lows in the upper 40s. For Eastern Lake Secaucawea, rest of today, windy. Northwest winds 25 to 35 miles per hour. Showers likely through the day. Scattered thunderstorms in the afternoon. Partly sunny. Highs around 70. Tonight, windy. Northwest winds 20 to 30 miles per hour, becoming west 10 to 20 miles per hour in the late evening and overnight. Slight chance of showers. Partly cloudy. Lows in the upper 40s. For Northern Lake Oahe, rest of today, breezy. Northwest winds 15 to 25 miles per hour. Showers likely through the day. Scattered thunderstorms in the afternoon. Partly sunny. Highs in the lower 70s. Tonight, breezy. West winds 15 to 25 miles per hour, decreasing to 10 to 15 miles per hour after midnight. Slight chance of thunderstorms. Partly cloudy. Lows in the lower 50s. Here are the weather conditions at 3 p.m. Central Daylight Time. Bismarck, light rain was falling. Temperature 68 degrees, relative humidity 52%. Wind northwest at 17 miles an hour, gusting to 33. Pressure 29.75 inches and falling. Mendham, partly sunny. 68 degrees, relative humidity 64%. Wind west at 22 miles an hour. Hazen, light rain was falling. 63 degrees, relative humidity 72%. Wind northwest at 13 miles an hour. Harvey, partly sunny. 63 degrees, relative humidity 94%. Wind west at 17 miles an hour. Minot, cloudy. 63 degrees, relative humidity 75%. Wind west at 16 miles an hour. Dickinson, light rain was falling. 57 degrees, relative humidity 83%. Wind west at 15 miles an hour, gusting to 32. Elsewhere around North Dakota, it was 66 at Garrison. At Williston, it was mostly sunny, with a temperature of 67. It was cloudy, with a temperature of 62 at Jamestown, 62 at Fargo, 64 at Grand Forks, and 66 at Devil's Lake. In northern South Dakota, skies ranged from mostly sunny to partly sunny. It was 69 at Mobridge, and 65 at Aberdeen. In eastern Montana, skies ranged from partly sunny to cloudy. It was 66 at Miles City, 69 at Glendive, and 71 at Sydney. Once again, at Bismarck, the temperature was 68 degrees with light rain. The regional weather forecast from your National Weather Service office in Bismarck. Below normal temperatures are expected through the weekend, along with breezy northwest winds. Highs will remain in the 60s and the 70s, with lows mostly in the 40s. A few stray showers or thunderstorms are possible on Friday, with dry weather anticipated Saturday and Sunday. Here is the forecast for the Bismarck-Mendham listening area. Rest of today, numerous showers and scattered thunderstorms. Highs in the lower 70s. Northwest winds 15 to 20 miles per hour with gusts up to 30 miles per hour. Chance of rain 60%. Tonight, partly cloudy in the evening then clearing. Lows around 50. West winds 5 to 15 miles per hour. Gusts up to 30 miles per hour in the evening. Friday, mostly sunny. Highs in the mid-70s. West winds 10 to 20 miles per hour with gusts up to 30 miles per hour. Friday night, mostly clear. Lows in the upper 40s. Northwest winds 10 to 15 miles per hour with gusts up to 25 miles per hour. Saturday, partly sunny. Highs in the lower 60s. Northwest winds 15 to 25 miles per hour with gusts up to 35 miles per hour.
Saturday night, partly cloudy. Lows in the mid-40s. Sunday, sunny. Highs in the lower 70s. Sunday night, mostly clear. Lows in the upper 40s. Monday, mostly sunny. A slight chance of showers and thunderstorms in the afternoon. Highs in the mid-70s. Chance of rain 20%. Monday night, partly cloudy. Lows in the lower 50s. Tuesday, mostly sunny. Highs in the upper 70s. Tuesday night, partly cloudy in the evening, then mostly cloudy with a chance of showers after midnight. Lows in the mid-50s. Chance of rain 30%. Wednesday, mostly sunny with a chance of showers. A slight chance of thunderstorms in the afternoon. Highs in the upper 70s. Chance of rain 40%. For Western Lake Secaucawea, rest of today, windy. Northwest winds 25 to 35 miles per hour. Chance of showers late in the morning, then scattered thunderstorms in the afternoon. Showers likely late in the afternoon. Partly sunny. Highs in the upper 60s. Tonight, windy. Northwest winds 25 to 35 miles per hour, becoming west 10 to 20 miles per hour in the late evening and overnight. Slight chance of showers in the late evening and overnight. Partly cloudy. Lows in the upper 40s. For Eastern Lake Secaucawea, rest of today, windy. Northwest winds 25 to 35 miles per hour. Showers likely through the day. Scattered thunderstorms in the afternoon. Partly sunny. Highs around 70. Tonight, windy. Northwest winds 20 to 30 miles per hour, becoming west 10 to 20 miles per hour in the late evening and overnight. Slight chance of showers. Partly cloudy. Lows in the upper 40s. For Northern Lake Oahe, rest of today, breezy. Northwest winds 15 to 25 miles per hour. Showers likely through the day. Scattered thunderstorms in the afternoon. Partly sunny. Highs in the lower 70s. Tonight, breezy. West winds 15 to 25 miles per hour, decreasing to 10 to 15 miles per hour after midnight. Slight chance of thunderstorms. Partly cloudy. Lows in the lower 50s. Here are the weather conditions at 3 p.m. Central Daylight Time. Bismarck, light rain was falling. Temperature 68 degrees, relative humidity 52%. Wind northwest at 17 miles an hour, gusting to 33. Pressure 29.75 inches and falling. Mendham, partly sunny. 68 degrees, relative humidity 64%. Wind west at 22 miles an hour. Hazen, light rain was falling. 63 degrees, relative humidity 72%. Wind northwest at 13 miles an hour. Harvey, partly sunny. 63 degrees, relative humidity 94%. Wind west at 17 miles an hour. Minot, cloudy. 63 degrees, relative humidity 75%. Wind west at 16 miles an hour. Dickinson, light rain was falling. 57 degrees, relative humidity 83%. Wind west at 15 miles an hour, gusting to 32. Elsewhere around North Dakota, it was 66 at Garrison. At Williston, it was mostly sunny, with a temperature of 67. It was cloudy, with a temperature of 62 at Jamestown, 62 at Fargo, 64 at Grand Forks, and 66 at Devil's Lake. In northern South Dakota, skies ranged from mostly sunny to partly sunny. It was 69 at Mobridge, and 65 at Aberdeen. In eastern Montana, skies ranged from partly sunny to cloudy. It was 66 at Miles City, 69 at Glendive, and 71 at Sydney. Once again, at Bismarck, the temperature was 68 degrees with light rain. 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Providing weather information 24 hours a day from your National Weather Service office in Bismarck. The regional weather forecast from your National Weather Service office in Bismarck. Below normal temperatures are expected through the weekend, along with breezy northwest winds. Highs will remain in the 60s and the 70s, with lows mostly in the 40s.

A few stray showers or thunderstorms are possible on Friday, with dry weather anticipated Saturday and Sunday. Here is the forecast for the Bismarck Minden listening area. Rest of today, numerous showers and scattered thunderstorms. Highs in the lower 70s. Northwest winds 15 to 20 miles per hour with gusts up to 30 miles per hour. Chance of rain 60%. Tonight, partly cloudy in the evening then clearing. Lows around 50. West winds 5 to 15 miles per hour. Gusts up to 30 miles per hour in the evening. Friday, mostly sunny. Highs in the mid-70s. West winds 10 to 20 miles per hour with gusts up to 30 miles per hour. Friday night, mostly clear. Lows in the upper 40s. Northwest winds 10 to 15 miles per hour with gusts up to 25 miles per hour. Saturday, partly sunny. Highs in the lower 60s. Northwest winds 15 to 25 miles per hour with gusts up to 35 miles per hour. Saturday night, partly cloudy. Lows in the mid-40s. Sunday, sunny. Highs in the lower 70s. Sunday night, mostly clear. Lows in the upper 40s. Monday, mostly sunny. A slight chance of showers and thunderstorms in the afternoon. Highs in the mid-70s. Chance of rain 20%. Monday night, partly cloudy. Lows in the lower 50s. Tuesday, mostly sunny. Highs in the upper 70s. Tuesday night, partly cloudy in the evening, then mostly cloudy with a chance of showers after midnight. Lows in the mid-50s. Chance of rain 30%. Wednesday, mostly sunny with a chance of showers. A slight chance of thunderstorms in the afternoon. Highs in the upper 70s. Chance of rain 40%. For Western Lake Sakakawea, chance of showers. A slight chance of thunderstorms in the afternoon. Highs in the upper 70s. Chance of rain 40%. For Western Lake Sakakawea, rest of today, windy. Northwest winds 25 to 35 miles per hour. Chance of showers late in the morning, then scattered thunderstorms in the afternoon. Showers likely late in the afternoon. Partly sunny. Highs in the upper 60s. Tonight, windy. Northwest winds 25 to 35 miles per hour, becoming west 10 to 20 miles per hour in the late evening and overnight. Slight chance of showers in the late evening and overnight. Partly cloudy. Lows in the upper 40s. For Eastern Lake Sakakawea, rest of today, windy. Northwest winds 25 to 35 miles per hour. Showers likely through the day. Scattered thunderstorms in the afternoon. Partly sunny. Highs around 70. Tonight, windy. Northwest winds 20 to 30 miles per hour, becoming west 10 to 20 miles per hour in the late evening and overnight. Slight chance of showers. Partly cloudy. Lows in the upper 40s. For Northern Lake Oahe, rest of today, breezy. Northwest winds 15 to 25 miles per hour. Showers likely through the day. Scattered thunderstorms in the afternoon. Partly sunny. Highs in the lower 70s. Tonight, breezy. West winds 15 to 25 miles per hour, decreasing to 10 to 15 miles per hour after midnight. Slight chance of thunderstorms. Partly cloudy. Lows in the lower 50s. Here are the weather conditions at 3 p.m. Central Daylight Time. Bismarck, light rain was falling. Temperature 68 degrees, relative humidity 52%. Wind northwest at 17 miles an hour, gusting to 33. Pressure 29.75 inches and falling. Minden, partly sunny. 68 degrees, relative humidity 64%. Wind west at 22 miles an hour. Hazen, light rain was falling. 63 degrees, relative humidity 72%. Wind northwest at 13 miles an hour. Harvey, partly sunny. 63 degrees, relative humidity 94%. Wind west at 17 miles an hour. Minot, cloudy. 63 degrees, relative humidity 75%. Wind west at 16 miles an hour. Dickinson, light rain was falling. 57 degrees, relative humidity.

83%. Wind west at 15 miles an hour, gusting to 32. Elsewhere around North Dakota, it was 66 at Garrison. At Williston, it was mostly sunny, with a temperature of 67. It was cloudy, with a temperature of 62 at Jamestown, 62 at Fargo, 64 at Grand Forks, and 66 at Devil's Lake. In northern South Dakota, skies ranged from mostly sunny to partly sunny. It was 69 at Mobridge, and 65 at Aberdeen. In eastern Montana, skies ranged from partly sunny to cloudy. It was 66 at Miles City, 69 at Glendive, and 71 at Sydney. Once again, at Bismarck, the temperature was 68 degrees with light rain. The regional weather forecast from your National Weather Service office in Bismarck. Below normal temperatures are expected through the weekend, along with breezy northwest winds. Highs will remain in the 60s and 70s, with lows mostly in the 40s. A few stray showers or thunderstorms are possible on Friday, with dry weather anticipated Saturday and Sunday. Here is the forecast for the Bismarck Mainland listening area. Rest of today. Showers and scattered thunderstorms. Highs in the lower 70s. Northwest winds 15 to 20 miles per hour with gusts up to 30 miles per hour. Chance of rain 60%. Tonight, partly cloudy in the evening then clearing. Lows around 50. West winds 5 to 15 miles per hour. Gusts up to 30 miles per hour in the evening. Friday, mostly sunny. Highs in the mid-70s. West winds 10 to 20 miles per hour with gusts up to 30 miles per hour. Friday night, mostly clear. Lows in the upper 40s. Northwest winds 10 to 15 miles per hour with gusts up to 25 miles per hour. Saturday, partly sunny. Highs in the lower 60s. Northwest winds 15 to 25 miles per hour with gusts up to 35 miles per hour. Saturday night, partly cloudy. Lows in the mid-40s. Sunday, sunny. Highs in the lower 70s. Sunday night, mostly clear. Lows in the upper 40s. Monday, mostly sunny. A slight chance of showers and thunderstorms in the afternoon. Highs in the mid-70s. Chance of rain 20%. Monday night, partly cloudy. Lows in the lower 50s. Tuesday, mostly sunny. Highs in the upper 70s. Tuesday night, partly cloudy in the evening, then mostly cloudy with a chance of showers after midnight. Lows in the mid-50s. Chance of rain 30%. Wednesday, mostly sunny with a chance of showers. A slight chance of thunderstorms in the afternoon. Highs in the upper 70s. Chance of rain 40%. Here is the forecast for the Bismarck Mainland listening area. Rest of today, numerous showers and scattered thunderstorms. Highs in the lower 70s. Northwest winds 15 to 20 miles per hour with gusts up to 40 miles per hour. Chance of rain 70%. Tonight, partly cloudy in the evening then clearing. Lows around 50. West winds 5 to 15 miles per hour. Gusts up to 35 miles per hour in the evening. Friday, mostly sunny. Highs in the mid-70s. West winds 10 to 20 miles per hour with gusts up to 30 miles per hour. Friday night, mostly clear. Lows in the upper 40s. Northwest winds 10 to 15 miles per hour with gusts up to 25 miles per hour. Saturday, partly sunny. Highs in the lower 60s. Northwest winds 15 to 25 miles per hour with gusts up to 35 miles per hour. Saturday night, partly cloudy. Lows in the mid-40s. Sunday, sunny. Highs in the lower 70s. Sunday night, mostly clear. Lows in the upper 40s. Monday, mostly sunny. A slight chance of showers and thunderstorms in the afternoon. Highs in the mid-70s. Chance of rain 20%. Monday night, partly cloudy. Lows in the lower 50s. Tuesday, mostly sunny. Highs in the upper 70s. Tuesday night, partly cloudy in the evening, then mostly cloudy with a chance of showers after midnight. Lows in the mid-50s. Chance of rain 30%. Wednesday, mostly sunny with a chance of showers.
A slight chance of thunderstorms in the afternoon. Highs in the upper 70s. Chance of rain 40%. For Western Lake Sakakawea, rest of today, windy. Northwest winds 25 to 35 miles per hour. Chance of showers late in the morning, then scattered thunderstorms in the afternoon. Showers likely late in the afternoon. Partly sunny. Highs in the upper 60s. Tonight, windy. Northwest winds 25 to 35 miles per hour, becoming west 10 to 20 miles per hour in the late evening and overnight. Slight chance of showers in the late evening and overnight. Partly cloudy. Lows in the upper 40s. For Eastern Lake Sakakawea, rest of today, windy. Northwest winds 25 to 35 miles per hour. Showers likely through the day. Scattered thunderstorms in the afternoon. Partly sunny. Highs around 70. Tonight, windy. Northwest winds 20 to 30 miles per hour, becoming west 10 to 20 miles per hour in the late evening and overnight. Slight chance of showers. Partly cloudy. Lows in the upper 40s. For Northern Lake Oahe, rest of today, breezy. Northwest winds 15 to 25 miles per hour. Showers likely through the day. Scattered thunderstorms in the afternoon. Partly sunny. Highs in the lower 70s. Tonight, breezy. West winds 15 to 25 miles per hour, decreasing to 10 to 15 miles per hour after midnight. Slight chance of thunderstorms. Partly cloudy. Lows in the lower 50s. Here are the weather conditions at 3 p.m. Central Daylight Time. Bismarck, light rain was falling. Temperature 68 degrees, relative humidity 52%. Wind northwest at 17 miles an hour, gusting to 33. Pressure 29.75 inches and falling. Mendham, partly sunny. 68 degrees, relative humidity 64%. Wind west at 22 miles an hour. Hazen, light rain was falling. 63 degrees, relative humidity 72%. Wind northwest at 13 miles an hour. Harvey, partly sunny. 63 degrees, relative humidity 94%. Wind west at 17 miles an hour. Minot, cloudy. 63 degrees, relative humidity 75%. Wind west at 16 miles an hour. Dickinson, light rain was falling. 57 degrees, relative humidity 83%. Wind west at 15 miles an hour, gusting to 32. Elsewhere around North Dakota, it was 66 at Garrison. At Williston, it was mostly sunny, with a temperature of 67. It was cloudy, with a temperature of 62 at Jamestown, 62 at Fargo, 64 at Grand Forks, and 66 at Devil's Lake. In northern South Dakota, skies ranged from mostly sunny to partly sunny. It was 69 at Mobridge, and 65 at Aberdeen. In eastern Montana, skies ranged from partly sunny to cloudy. It was 66 at Miles City, 69 at Glendive, and 71 at Sydney. Once again, at Bismarck, the temperature was 68 degrees with light rain. The regional weather forecast from your National Weather Service office in Bismarck. Below normal temperatures are expected through the weekend, along with breezy northwest winds. Highs will remain in the 60s and 70s, with lows mostly in the 40s. A few stray showers or thunderstorms are possible on Friday, with dry weather anticipated Saturday and Sunday. Here is the forecast for the Bismarck Minden listening area. Rest of today, numerous showers and scattered thunderstorms. Highs in the lower 70s. Northwest winds 15 to 20 miles per hour with gusts up to 40 miles per hour. Chance of rain 70%. Tonight, partly cloudy in the evening, then clearing. Lows around 50. West winds 5 to 15 miles per hour. Gusts up to 35 miles per hour in the evening. Friday, mostly sunny. Highs in the mid-70s. West winds 10 to 20 miles per hour with gusts up to 30 miles per hour. Friday night, mostly clear. Lows in the upper 40s. Northwest winds 10 to 15 miles per hour with gusts up to 25 miles per hour. Saturday, partly sunny. Highs in the lower 60s.
Northwest winds 15 to 20.

miles per hour with gusts up to 35 miles per hour. Saturday night, partly cloudy. Lows in the mid-40s. Sunday, sunny. Highs in the lower 70s. Sunday night, mostly clear. Lows in the upper 40s. Monday, mostly sunny. A slight chance of showers and thunderstorms in the afternoon. Highs in the mid-70s. Chance of rain 20%. Monday night, partly cloudy. Lows in the lower 50s. Tuesday, mostly sunny. Highs in the upper 70s. Tuesday night, partly cloudy in the evening, then mostly cloudy with a chance of showers after midnight. Lows in the mid-50s. Chance of rain 30%. Wednesday, mostly sunny with a chance of showers. A slight chance of thunderstorms in the afternoon. Highs in the upper 70s. Chance of rain 40%. For Western Lake Sakakawea, rest of today, windy. Northwest winds 25 to 35 miles per hour. Chance of showers late in the morning, then scattered thunderstorms in the afternoon. Showers likely late in the afternoon. Partly sunny. Highs in the upper 60s. Tonight, windy. Northwest winds 25 to 35 miles per hour, becoming west 10 to 20 miles per hour in the late evening and overnight. Slight chance of showers in the late evening and overnight. Partly cloudy. Lows in the upper 40s. For Eastern Lake Sakakawea, rest of today, windy. Northwest winds 25 to 35 miles per hour. Showers likely through the day. Scattered thunderstorms in the afternoon. Partly sunny. Highs around 70. Tonight, windy. Northwest winds 20 to 30 miles per hour, becoming west 10 to 20 miles per hour in the late evening and overnight. Slight chance of showers. Partly cloudy. Lows in the upper 40s. For Northern Lake Oahe, rest of today, breezy. Northwest winds 15 to 25 miles per hour. Showers likely through the day. Scattered thunderstorms in the afternoon. Partly sunny. Highs in the lower 70s. Tonight, breezy. West winds 15 to 25 miles per hour, decreasing to 10 to 15 miles per hour after midnight. Slight chance of thunderstorms. Partly cloudy. Lows in the lower 50s. Here are the weather conditions at 3 p.m. Central Daylight Time. Bismarck, light rain was falling. Temperature 68 degrees, relative humidity 52%. Wind northwest at 17 miles an hour, gusting to 33. Pressure 29.75 inches and falling. Mendham, partly sunny. 68 degrees, relative humidity 64%. Wind west at 22 miles an hour. Hazen, light rain was falling. 63 degrees, relative humidity 72%. Wind northwest at 13 miles an hour. Harvey, partly sunny. 63 degrees, relative humidity 94%. Wind west at 17 miles an hour. Minot, cloudy. 63 degrees, relative humidity 75%. Wind west at 16 miles an hour. Dickinson, light rain was falling. 57 degrees, relative humidity 83%. Wind west at 15 miles an hour, gusting to 32. Elsewhere around North Dakota, it was 66 at Garrison. At Williston, it was mostly sunny, with a temperature of 67. It was cloudy, with a temperature of 62 at Jamestown, 62 at Fargo, 64 at Grand Forks, and 66 at Devil's Lake. In northern South Dakota, skies ranged from mostly sunny to partly sunny. It was 69 at Mobridge, and 65 at Aberdeen. In eastern Montana, skies ranged from partly sunny to cloudy. It was 66 at Miles City, 69 at Glendive, and 71 at Sydney. Once again, at Bismarck, the temperature was 68 degrees with light rain. The regional weather forecast from your National Weather Service office in Bismarck. Below normal temperatures are expected through the weekend, along with breezy northwest winds. Highs will remain in the 60s and 70s, with lows mostly in the 40s. A few stray showers or thunderstorms are possible on Friday, with dry weather anticipated Saturday and Sunday. Here is the forecast for the Bismarck-Mendham listening area.

today, numerous showers and scattered thunderstorms. Highs in the lower 70s. Northwest winds 15 to 20 miles per hour with gusts up to 40 miles per hour. Chance of rain 70%. Tonight, partly cloudy in the evening, then clearing. Lows around 50. West winds 5 to 15 miles per hour. Gusts up to 35 miles per hour in the evening. Friday, mostly sunny. Highs in the mid-70s. West winds 10 to 20 miles per hour with gusts up to 30 miles per hour. Friday night, mostly clear. Lows in the upper 40s. Northwest winds 10 to 15 miles per hour with gusts up to 25 miles per hour. Saturday, partly sunny. Highs in the lower 60s. Northwest winds 15 to 25 miles per hour with gusts up to 35 miles per hour. Saturday night, partly cloudy. Lows in the mid-40s. Sunday, sunny. Highs in the lower 70s. Sunday night, mostly clear. Lows in the upper 40s. Monday, mostly sunny. A slight chance of showers and thunderstorms in the afternoon. Highs in the mid-70s. Chance of rain 20%. Monday night, partly cloudy. Lows in the lower 50s. Tuesday, mostly sunny. Highs in the upper 70s. Tuesday night, partly cloudy in the evening, then mostly cloudy with a chance of showers after midnight. Lows in the mid-50s. Chance of rain 30%. Wednesday, mostly sunny with a chance of showers. A slight chance of thunderstorms in the afternoon. Highs in the upper 70s. Chance of rain 40%. For Western Lake Sakakawea, rest of today, windy. Northwest winds 25 to 35 miles per hour. Chance of showers late in the morning, then scattered thunderstorms in the afternoon. Showers likely late in the afternoon. Partly sunny. Highs in the upper 60s. Tonight, windy. Northwest winds 25 to 35 miles per hour, becoming west 10 to 20 miles per hour in the late evening and overnight. Slight chance of showers in the late evening and overnight. Partly cloudy. Lows in the upper 40s. For Eastern Lake Sakakawea, rest of today, windy. Northwest winds 25 to 35 miles per hour. Showers likely through the day. Scattered thunderstorms in the afternoon. Partly sunny. Highs around 70. Tonight, windy. Northwest winds 20 to 30 miles per hour, becoming west 10 to 20 miles per hour in the late evening and overnight. Slight chance of showers. Partly cloudy. Lows in the upper 40s. For Northern Lake Oahe, rest of today, breezy. Northwest winds 15 to 25 miles per hour. Showers likely through the day. Scattered thunderstorms in the afternoon. Partly sunny. Highs in the lower 70s. Tonight, breezy. West winds 15 to 25 miles per hour, decreasing to 10 to 15 miles per hour after midnight. Slight chance of thunderstorms. Partly cloudy. Lows in the lower 50s. Here are the weather conditions at 3 p.m. Central Daylight Time. Bismarck, light rain was falling. Temperature 68 degrees, relative humidity 52%. Wind northwest at 17 miles an hour, gusting to 33. Pressure 29.75 inches and falling. Mendham, partly sunny. 68 degrees, relative humidity 64%. Wind west at 22 miles an hour. Hazen, light rain was falling. 63 degrees, relative humidity 72%. Wind northwest at 13 miles an hour. Harvey, partly sunny. 63 degrees, relative humidity 94%. Wind west at 17 miles an hour. Minot, cloudy. 63 degrees, relative humidity 75%. Wind west at 16 miles an hour. Dickinson, light rain was falling. 57 degrees, relative humidity 83%. Wind west at 15 miles an hour, gusting to 32. Elsewhere around North Dakota, it was 66 at Garrison. At Williston, it was mostly sunny, with a temperature of 67. It was cloudy, with a temperature of 62 at Jamestown, 62 at Fargo, 64 at Grand Forks, and 66 at Devil's Lake.
In northern South Dakota, skies ranged from mostly sunny to partly sunny. It was 69 at Mobridge and 65 at Aberdeen. In eastern Montana, skies ranged from partly sunny to cloudy. It was 66 at Miles City, 69 at Glendive, and 71 at Sydney. Once again, at Bismarck, the temperature was 68 degrees with light rain. The regional weather forecast from your National Weather Service office in Bismarck. Below normal temperatures are expected through the weekend, along with breezy northwest winds. Highs will remain in the 60s and 70s, with lows mostly in the 40s. A few stray showers or thunderstorms are possible on Friday, with dry weather anticipated Saturday and Sunday. Here is the forecast for the Bismarck Minden listening area. Rest of today, numerous showers and scattered thunderstorms. Highs in the lower 70s. Northwest winds 15 to 20 miles per hour with gusts up to 40 miles per hour. Chance of rain 70%. Tonight, partly cloudy in the evening then clearing. Lows around 50. West winds 5 to 15 miles per hour. Gusts up to 35 miles per hour in the evening. Friday, mostly sunny. Highs in the mid-70s. West winds 10 to 20 miles per hour with gusts up to 30 miles per hour. Friday night, mostly clear. Lows in the upper 40s. Northwest winds 10 to 15 miles per hour with gusts up to 25 miles per hour. Saturday, partly sunny. Highs in the lower 60s. Northwest winds 15 to 25 miles per hour with gusts up to 35 miles per hour. Saturday night, partly cloudy. Lows in the mid-40s. Sunday, sunny. Highs in the lower 70s. Sunday night, mostly clear. Lows in the upper 40s. Monday, mostly sunny. A slight chance of showers and thunderstorms in the afternoon. Highs in the mid-70s. Chance of rain 20%. Monday night, partly cloudy. Lows in the lower 50s. Tuesday, mostly sunny. Highs in the upper 70s. Tuesday night, partly cloudy in the evening, then mostly cloudy with a chance of showers after midnight. Lows in the mid-50s. Chance of rain 30%. Wednesday, mostly sunny with a chance of showers. A slight chance of thunderstorms in the afternoon. Highs in the upper 70s. Chance of rain 40%. For Western Lake Sakakawea, rest of today, windy. Northwest winds 25 to 35 miles per hour. Chance of showers late in the morning, then scattered thunderstorms in the afternoon. Showers likely late in the afternoon. Partly sunny. Highs in the upper 60s. Tonight, windy. Northwest winds 25 to 35 miles per hour, becoming west 10 to 20 miles per hour in the late evening and overnight. Slight chance of showers in the late evening and overnight. Partly cloudy. Lows in the upper 40s. For Eastern Lake Sakakawea, rest of today, windy. Northwest winds 25 to 35 miles per hour. Showers likely through the day. Scattered thunderstorms in the afternoon. Partly sunny. Highs around 70. Tonight, windy. Northwest winds 20 to 30 miles per hour, becoming west 10 to 20 miles per hour in the late evening and overnight. Slight chance of showers. Partly cloudy. Lows in the upper 40s. For Northern Lake Oahe, rest of today, breezy. Northwest winds 15 to 25 miles per hour. Showers likely through the day. Scattered thunderstorms in the afternoon. Partly sunny. Highs in the lower 70s. Tonight, breezy. West winds 15 to 25 miles per hour, decreasing to 10 to 15 miles per hour after midnight. Slight chance of thunderstorms. Partly cloudy. Lows in the lower 50s. 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Providing weather information 24 hours a day from your National Weather Service office in Bismarck. Here are the weather conditions at 3 p.m. Central Daylight Time. Bismarck, light rain was falling. Temperature 68 degrees, relative humidity 52%. Wind northwest at 17 miles an hour, gusting to 33. Pressure 29.

0.75 inches and falling. Mendon, partly sunny. 68 degrees, relative humidity 64%. Wind west at 22 miles an hour. Hazen, light rain was falling. 63 degrees, relative humidity 72%. Wind northwest at 13 miles an hour. Partly sunny. 63 degrees, relative humidity 94%. Wind west at 17 miles an hour. Minot, cloudy. 63 degrees, relative humidity 75%. Wind west at 16 miles an hour. Dickinson, light rain was falling. 57 degrees, relative humidity 83%. Wind west at 15 miles an hour, gusting to 32. Elsewhere around North Dakota, it was 66 at Garrison. At Williston, it was mostly sunny, with a temperature of 67. It was cloudy, with a temperature of 62 at Jamestown, 62 at Fargo, 64 at Grand Forks, and 66 at Devil's Lake. In northern South Dakota, skies ranged from mostly sunny to partly sunny. It was 69 at Mobridge, and 65 at Aberdeen. In eastern Montana, skies ranged from partly sunny to cloudy. It was 66 at Miles City, 69 at Glendive, and 71 at Sydney. Once again, at Bismarck, the temperature was 68 degrees with light rain. Here are the weather conditions at 4 p.m. Central Daylight Time. Bismarck, partly sunny. Temperature 73 degrees, relative humidity 46%. Wind west at 23 miles an hour, gusting to 33. Pressure 29.74 inches and falling. Mendon, partly sunny. 68 degrees, relative humidity 68%. Wind west at 26 miles an hour, gusting to 35. Hazen, cloudy. 68 degrees, relative humidity 45%. Wind west at 21 miles an hour, gusting to 28. Harvey, partly sunny. 63 degrees, relative humidity 88%. Wind west at 16 miles an hour, gusting to 23. Minot, a thunderstorm was reported. 59 degrees, relative humidity 80%. Wind west at 17 miles an hour, gusting to 29. Dickinson, mostly sunny. 65 degrees, relative humidity 60%. Wind west at 22 miles an hour, gusting to 31. Elsewhere around North Dakota, at Devil's Lake, rain was falling, with a temperature of 62. It was 66 at Garrison. It was partly sunny, with a temperature of 69 at Williston, 62 at Jamestown, 66 at Fargo, and 67 at Grand Forks. In northern South Dakota, skies ranged from mostly sunny to partly sunny. It was 72 at Mobridge, and 69 at Aberdeen. In eastern Montana, rain was falling, with a temperature of 65 at Glendive, and 62 at Sydney. At Miles City, it was sunny, with a temperature of 71. Once again, at Bismarck, the temperature was 73 degrees under partly sunny skies. The regional weather forecast from your National Weather Service office in Bismarck. Below normal temperatures are expected through the weekend, along with breezy northwest winds. Highs will remain in the 60s and 70s, with lows mostly in the 40s. A few stray showers or thunderstorms are possible on Friday, with dry weather anticipated Saturday and Sunday. Here is the forecast for the Bismarck Mendon listening area. Rest of today, numerous showers and scattered thunderstorms. Highs in the lower 70s. Northwest winds 15 to 20 miles per hour with gusts up to 40 miles per hour. Chance of rain 70%. Tonight, partly cloudy in the evening then clearing. Lows around 50. West winds 5 to 15 miles per hour. Gusts up to 35 miles per hour in the evening. Friday, mostly sunny. Highs in the mid-70s. West winds 10 to 20 miles per hour with gusts up to 30 miles per hour. Friday night, mostly clear. Lows in the upper 40s. Northwest winds 10 to 15 miles per hour with gusts up to 25 miles per hour. Saturday, partly sunny. Highs in the lower 60s. Northwest winds 15 to 25 miles per hour with gusts up to 35 miles per hour. Saturday night, partly cloudy.

Chance of thunderstorms in the afternoon. Highs in the upper 70s. Chance of rain 40%. For Western Lake Sakakawea, rest of today, windy. Northwest winds 25 to 35 miles per hour. Chance of showers late in the morning, then scattered thunderstorms in the afternoon. Showers likely late in the afternoon. Partly sunny. Highs in the upper 60s. Tonight, windy. Northwest winds 25 to 35 miles per hour, becoming west 10 to 20 miles per hour in the late evening and overnight. Slight chance of showers in the late evening and overnight. Partly cloudy. Lows in the upper 40s. For Eastern Lake Sakakawea, rest of today, windy. Northwest winds 25 to 35 miles per hour. Showers likely through the day. Scattered thunderstorms in the afternoon. Partly sunny. Highs around 70. Tonight, windy. Northwest winds 20 to 30 miles per hour, becoming west 10 to 20 miles per hour in the late evening and overnight. Slight chance of showers. Partly cloudy. Lows in the upper 40s. For Northern Lake Oahe, rest of today, breezy. Northwest winds 15 to 25 miles per hour. Showers likely through the day. Scattered thunderstorms in the afternoon. Partly sunny. Highs in the lower 70s. Tonight, breezy. West winds 15 to 25 miles per hour, decreasing to 10 to 15 miles per hour after midnight. Slight chance of thunderstorms. Partly cloudy. Lows in the lower 50s. Here are the weather conditions at 4 p.m. Central Daylight Time. Bismarck, partly sunny. Temperature 73 degrees, relative humidity 46%. Wind west at 23 miles an hour, gusting to 33. Pressure 29.74 inches and falling. Mendon, partly sunny. 68 degrees, relative humidity 68%. Wind west at 26 miles an hour, gusting to 35. Hazen, cloudy. 68 degrees, relative humidity 45%. Wind west at 21 miles an hour, gusting to 28. Harvey, partly sunny. 63 degrees, relative humidity 88%. Wind west at 16 miles an hour, gusting to 23. Minot, a thunderstorm was reported. 59 degrees, relative humidity 80%. Wind west at 17 miles an hour, gusting to 29. Dickinson, mostly sunny. 65 degrees, relative humidity 60%. Wind west at 22 miles an hour, gusting to 31. Elsewhere around North Dakota, at Devil's Lake, rain was falling with a temperature of 62. It was 66 at Garrison. It was partly sunny with a temperature of 69 at Williston, 62 at Jamestown, 66 at Fargo, and 67 at Grand Forks. In northern South Dakota, skies ranged from mostly sunny to partly sunny. It was 72 at Mobridge and 69 at Aberdeen. In eastern Montana, rain was falling with a temperature of 65 and 62 at Sydney. City, it was sunny with a temperature of 71. Once again, at Bismarck, the temperature was 73 degrees under partly sunny skies. Here are the weather conditions at 4 p.m. Central Daylight Time. Bismarck, partly sunny. Temperature 73 degrees, relative humidity 44%. Wind northwest at 20 miles an hour, gusting to 37. Pressure 29.75 inches and steady. Mendon, partly sunny. 68 degrees, relative humidity 68%. Wind west at 26 miles an hour, gusting to 35. Hazen, cloudy. 68 degrees, relative humidity 45%. Wind west at 21 miles an hour, gusting to 28. Harvey, partly sunny. 63 degrees, relative humidity 88%. Wind west at 16 miles an hour, gusting to 23. Minot, a thunderstorm was reported. 59 degrees, relative humidity 80%. Wind west at 17 miles an hour, gusting to 29. Dickinson, partly sunny. 65 degrees, relative humidity 60%. Wind west at 22 miles an hour, gusting to 31.

Mountain, North Dakota, at Devil's Lake, rain was falling with a temperature of 62. It was 66 at Garrison. It was partly sunny with a temperature of 69 at Williston, 62 at Jamestown, 66 at Fargo, and 67 at Grand Forks. In northern South Dakota, it was mostly sunny. It was 72 at Mobridge and 69 at Aberdeen. In eastern Montana, rain was falling with a temperature of 65 at Glendive and 62 at Sydney. At Miles City, it was sunny with a temperature of 71. Once again, at Bismarck, the temperature was 73 degrees under partly sunny skies. The regional weather forecast from your National Weather Service office in Bismarck. Below normal temperatures are expected through the weekend, along with breezy northwest winds. Highs will remain in the 60s and 70s, with lows mostly in the 40s. A few stray showers or thunderstorms are possible on Friday, with dry weather anticipated Saturday and Sunday. Here is the forecast for the Bismarck Minden listening area. Rest of today, numerous showers and scattered thunderstorms. Highs in the lower 70s. Northwest winds 15 to 20 miles per hour with gusts up to 40 miles per hour. Chance of rain 70%. Tonight, partly cloudy in the evening then clearing. Lows around 50. West winds 5 to 15 miles per hour. Gusts up to 35 miles per hour in the evening. Friday, mostly sunny. Highs in the mid-70s. West winds 10 to 20 miles per hour with gusts up to 30 miles per hour. Friday night, mostly clear. Lows in the upper 40s. Northwest winds 10 to 15 miles per hour with gusts up to 25 miles per hour. Saturday, partly sunny. Highs in the lower 60s. Northwest winds 15 to 25 miles per hour with gusts up to 35 miles per hour. Saturday night, partly cloudy. Lows in the mid-40s. Sunday, sunny. Highs in the lower 70s. Sunday night, mostly clear. Lows in the upper 40s. Monday, mostly sunny. A slight chance of showers and thunderstorms in the afternoon. Highs in the mid-70s. Chance of rain 20%. Monday night, partly cloudy. Lows in the lower 50s. Tuesday, mostly sunny. Highs in the upper 70s. Tuesday night, partly cloudy in the evening, then mostly cloudy with a chance of showers after midnight. Lows in the mid-50s. Chance of rain 30%. Wednesday, mostly sunny with a chance of showers. A slight chance of thunderstorms in the afternoon. Highs in the upper 70s. Chance of rain 40%. For Western Lake Sakakawea, rest of today, windy. Northwest winds 25 to 35 miles per hour. Chance of showers late in the morning, then scattered thunderstorms in the afternoon. Showers likely late in the afternoon. Partly sunny. Highs in the upper 60s. Tonight, windy. Northwest winds 25 to 35 miles per hour becoming west 10 to 20 miles per hour in the late evening and overnight. Slight chance of showers in the late evening and overnight. Partly cloudy. Lows in the upper 40s. For Eastern Lake Sakakawea, rest of today, windy. Northwest winds 25 to 35 miles per hour. Showers likely through the day. Scattered thunderstorms in the afternoon. Partly sunny. Highs around 70. Tonight, windy. Northwest winds 20 to 30 miles per hour becoming west 10 to 20 miles per hour in the late evening and overnight. Slight chance of showers. Partly cloudy. Lows in the upper 40s. For Northern Lake Oahe, rest of today, breezy. Northwest winds 15 to 25 miles per hour. Showers likely through the day. Scattered thunderstorms in the afternoon. Partly sunny. Highs in the lower 70s. Tonight, breezy. West winds 15 to 25 miles per hour decreasing to 10 to 15 miles per hour after midnight. Slight chance of thunderstorms. Partly cloudy. Lows in the lower 50s. Here are the weather conditions at 4 p.m. Central Daylight Time. Bismarck, partly sunny. Temperature 73 degrees, relative humidity 44%. Wind northwest at 20 miles an hour, gusting to 37.

29.75 inches and steady. Mendon, partly sunny. 68 degrees, relative humidity 68%. Wind west at 26 miles an hour, gusting to 35. Hazen, cloudy. 68 degrees, relative humidity 45%. Wind west at 21 miles an hour, gusting to 28. Harvey, partly sunny. 63 degrees, relative humidity 88%. Wind west at 16 miles an hour, gusting to 23. Minot, a thunderstorm was reported. 59 degrees, relative humidity 80%. Wind west at 17 miles an hour, gusting to 29. Dickinson, partly sunny. 65 degrees, relative humidity 60%. Wind west at 22 miles an hour, gusting to 31. Elsewhere around North Dakota, at Devil's Lake, rain was falling with a temperature of 62. It was 66 at Garrison. It was partly sunny with a temperature of 69 at Williston, 62 at Jamestown, 66 at Fargo, and 67 at Grand Forks. In northern South Dakota, it was mostly sunny. It was 72 at Mobridge and 69 at Aberdeen. In eastern Montana, rain was falling with a temperature of 65 at Glendive and 62 at Sydney. At Miles City, it was sunny with a temperature of 71. Once again, at Bismarck, the temperature was 73 degrees under partly sunny skies. The regional weather forecast from your National Weather Service office in Bismarck. Below normal temperatures are expected through the weekend, along with breezy northwest winds. Highs will remain in the 60s and 70s, with lows mostly in the 40s. A few stray showers or thunderstorms are possible on Friday, with dry weather anticipated Saturday and Sunday. Here is the forecast for the Bismarck-Mendon listening area. Rest of today, numerous showers and scattered thunderstorms. Highs in the lower 70s. Northwest winds 15 to 20 miles per hour with gusts up to 40 miles per hour. Chance of rain 70%. Tonight, partly cloudy in the evening then clearing. Lows around 50. West winds 5 to 15 miles per hour. Gusts up to 35 miles per hour in the evening. Friday, mostly sunny. Highs in the mid-70s. West winds 10 to 20 miles per hour with gusts up to 30 miles per hour. Friday night, mostly clear. Lows in the upper 40s. Northwest winds 10 to 15 miles per hour with gusts up to 25 miles per hour. Saturday, partly sunny. Highs in the lower 60s. Northwest winds 15 to 25 miles per hour with gusts up to 35 miles per hour. Saturday night, partly cloudy. Lows in the mid-40s. Sunday, sunny. Highs in the lower 70s. Sunday night, mostly clear. Lows in the upper 40s. Monday, mostly sunny. A slight chance of showers and thunderstorms in the afternoon. Highs in the mid-70s. Chance of rain 20%. Monday night, partly cloudy. Lows in the lower 50s. Tuesday, mostly sunny. Highs in the upper 70s. Tuesday night, partly cloudy in the evening, then mostly cloudy with a chance of showers after midnight. Lows in the mid-50s. Chance of rain 30%. Wednesday, mostly sunny with a chance of showers. A slight chance of thunderstorms in the afternoon. Highs in the upper 70s. Chance of rain 40%. For Western Lake Secaucawea, rest of today, windy. Northwest winds 25 to 35 miles per hour. Chance of showers late in the morning, then scattered thunderstorms in the afternoon. Showers likely late in the afternoon. Partly sunny. Highs in the upper 60s. Tonight, windy. Northwest winds 25 to 35 miles per hour, becoming west 10 to 20 miles per hour in the late evening and overnight. Slight chance of showers in the late evening and overnight. Partly cloudy. Lows in the upper 40s. For Eastern Lake Secaucawea, rest of today, windy. Northwest winds 25 to 35 miles per hour. Showers likely through the day. Scattered thunderstorms in the afternoon. Partly sunny. Highs around 70. Tonight, windy. Northwest winds 20 to 30 miles per hour, becoming

west 10 to 20 miles per hour in the late evening and overnight. Slight chance of showers. Partly cloudy. Lows in the upper 40s. For northern Lake Oahe, rest of today, breezy. Northwest winds 15 to 25 miles per hour. Showers likely through the day. Scattered thunderstorms in the afternoon. Partly sunny. Highs in the lower 70s. Tonight, breezy. West winds 15 to 25 miles per hour, decreasing to 10 to 15 miles per hour after midnight. Slight chance of thunderstorms. Partly cloudy. Lows in the lower 50s. Here are the weather conditions at 4 p.m. Central Daylight Time. Bismarck, partly sunny. Temperature 73 degrees, relative humidity 44%. Wind northwest at 20 miles an hour, gusting to 37. Pressure 29.75 inches and steady. Mendon, partly sunny. 68 degrees, relative humidity 68%. Wind west at 26 miles an hour, gusting to 35. Hazen, cloudy. 68 degrees, relative humidity 45%. Wind west at 21 miles an hour, gusting to 28. Harvey, partly sunny. 63 degrees, relative humidity 88%. Wind west at 16 miles an hour, gusting to 23. Minot, a thunderstorm was reported. 59 degrees, relative humidity 80%. Wind west at 17 miles an hour, gusting to 29. Dickinson, partly sunny. 65 degrees, relative humidity 60%. Wind west at 22 miles an hour, gusting to 31. Elsewhere around North Dakota, at Devil's Lake, rain was falling with a temperature of 62. It was 66 at Garrison. It was partly sunny with a temperature of 69 at Williston, 62 at Jamestown, 66 at Fargo, and 67 at Grand Forks. In northern South Dakota, it was mostly sunny. It was 72 at Mobridge and 69 at Aberdeen. In eastern Montana, rain was falling with a temperature of 65 at Glendive and 62 at Sydney. At Miles City, it was sunny with a temperature of 71. Once again, at Bismarck, the temperature was 73 degrees under partly sunny skies. The regional weather forecast from your National Weather Service office in Bismarck. Below normal temperatures are expected through the weekend, along with breezy northwest winds. Highs will remain in the 60s and 70s, with lows mostly in the 40s. A few stray showers or thunderstorms are possible on Friday, with dry weather anticipated Saturday and Sunday. Here is the forecast for the Bismarck Mendon listening area. Rest of today, numerous showers and scattered thunderstorms. Highs in the lower 70s. Northwest winds 15 to 20 miles per hour with gusts up to 40 miles per hour. Chance of rain 70%. Tonight, partly cloudy in the evening then clearing. Lows around 50. West winds 5 to 15 miles per hour. Gusts up to 35 miles per hour in the evening. Friday, mostly sunny. Highs in the mid-70s. 10 to 20 miles per hour with gusts up to 30 miles per hour. Friday night, mostly clear. Lows in the upper 40s. Northwest winds 10 to 15 miles per hour with gusts up to 25 miles per hour. Saturday, partly sunny. Highs in the lower 60s. Northwest winds 15 to 25 miles per hour with gusts up to 35 miles per hour. Saturday night, partly cloudy. Lows in the mid-40s. Sunday, sunny. Highs in the lower 70s. Sunday night, mostly clear. Lows in the upper 40s. Monday, mostly sunny. A slight chance of showers and thunderstorms in the afternoon. Highs in the mid-70s. Chance of rain 20%. Monday night, partly cloudy. Lows in the lower 50s. Tuesday, mostly sunny. Highs in the upper 70s. Tuesday night, partly cloudy in the evening, then mostly cloudy with a chance of showers after midnight. Lows in the mid-50s. Chance of rain 30%. Wednesday, mostly sunny with a chance of showers. A slight chance of thunderstorms in the afternoon. Highs in the upper 70s. Chance of rain 40%. For western

Secaucawea. Rest of today, windy. Northwest winds 25 to 35 miles per hour. Chance of showers late in the morning, then scattered thunderstorms in the afternoon. Showers likely late in the afternoon. Partly sunny. Highs in the upper 60s. Tonight, windy. Northwest winds 25 to 35 miles per hour, becoming west 10 to 20 miles per hour in the late evening and overnight. Slight chance of showers in the late evening and overnight. Partly cloudy. Lows in the upper 40s. For eastern Lake Secaucawea, rest of today, windy. Northwest winds 25 to 35 miles per hour. Showers likely through the day. Scattered thunderstorms in the afternoon. Partly sunny. Highs around 70. Tonight, windy. Northwest winds 20 to 30 miles per hour, becoming west 10 to 20 miles per hour in the late evening and overnight. Slight chance of showers. Partly cloudy. Lows in the upper 40s. For northern Lake Oahe, rest of today, breezy. Northwest winds 15 to 25 miles per hour. Showers likely through the day. Scattered thunderstorms in the afternoon. Partly sunny. Highs in the lower 70s. Tonight, breezy. West winds 15 to 25 miles per hour, decreasing to 10 to 15 miles per hour after midnight. Slight chance of thunderstorms. Partly cloudy. Lows in the lower 50s. Here are the weather conditions at 4 p.m. Central Daylight Time. Bismarck, partly sunny. Temperature 73 degrees, relative humidity 44%. Wind northwest at 20 miles an hour, gusting to 37. Pressure 29.75 inches and steady. Mendon, partly sunny. 68 degrees, relative humidity 68%. Wind west at 26 miles an hour, gusting to 35. Hazen, cloudy. 68 degrees, relative humidity 45%. Wind west at 21 miles an hour, gusting to 28. Harvey, partly sunny. 63 degrees, relative humidity 88%. Wind west at 16 miles an hour, gusting to 23. Minot, a thunderstorm was reported. 59 degrees, relative humidity 80%. Wind west at 17 miles an hour, gusting to 29. Dickinson, partly sunny. 65 degrees, relative humidity 60%. Wind west at 22 miles an hour, gusting to 31. Elsewhere around North Dakota, at Devil's Lake, rain was falling with a temperature of 62. It was 66 at Garrison. It was partly sunny with a temperature of 69 at Williston, 62 at Jamestown, 66 at Fargo, and 67 at Grand Forks. In northern South Dakota, it was mostly sunny. It was 72 at Mobridge and 69 at Aberdeen. In eastern Montana, rain was falling with a temperature of 65 at Glendive and 62 at Sydney. At Miles City, it was sunny with a temperature of 71. Once again, at Bismarck, the temperature was 73 degrees under partly sunny skies. 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Providing weather information 24 hours a day from your National Weather Service office in Bismarck. The regional weather forecast from your National Weather Service office in Bismarck. Below normal temperatures are expected through the weekend, along with breezy northwest winds. Highs will remain in the 60s and 70s, with lows mostly in the 40s. A few stray showers or thunderstorms are possible on Friday, with dry weather anticipated Saturday and Sunday. Here is the forecast for the Bismarck-Mendon listening area. Rest of today, numerous showers and scattered thunderstorms. Highs in the lower 70s. Northwest winds 15 to 20 miles per hour with gusts up to 40 miles per hour. Chance of rain 70%. Tonight, partly cloudy in the evening then clearing. Lows around 50. West winds 5 to 15 miles per hour. Gusts up to 35 miles per hour in the evening. Friday, mostly sunny. Highs in the mid-70s. West winds 10 to 20 miles per hour with gusts up to 30 miles per hour. Friday night, mostly clear. Lows in the upper 40s.

northwest winds 10 to 15 miles per hour with gusts up to 25 miles per hour. Saturday, partly sunny. Highs in the lower 60s. Northwest winds 15 to 25 miles per hour with gusts up to 35 miles per hour. Saturday night, partly cloudy. Lows in the mid-40s. Sunday, sunny. Highs in the lower 70s. Sunday night, mostly clear. Lows in the upper 40s. Monday, mostly sunny. A slight chance of showers and thunderstorms in the afternoon. Highs in the mid-70s. Chance of rain 20%. Monday night, partly cloudy. Lows in the lower 50s. Tuesday, mostly sunny. Highs in the upper 70s. Tuesday night, partly cloudy in the evening, then mostly cloudy with a chance of showers after midnight. Lows in the mid-50s. Chance of rain 30%. Wednesday, mostly sunny with a chance of showers. A slight chance of thunderstorms in the afternoon. Highs in the upper 70s. Chance of rain 40%. For Western Lake Sakakawea, tonight, windy. Northwest winds 20 to 30 miles per hour, becoming west 10 to 20 miles per hour in the late evening and overnight. Slight chance of showers in the late evening and overnight. Partly cloudy. Lows in the upper 40s. Friday, windy. Northwest winds in the late evening and overnight. Partly cloudy. Lows in the upper 40s. Friday, windy. Northwest winds 20 to 30 miles per hour. Mostly sunny. Highs in the upper 60s. For Eastern Lake Sakakawea, tonight, windy. Northwest winds 20 to 30 miles per hour, becoming west 10 to 20 miles per hour in the late evening and overnight. Isolated showers. Partly cloudy. Lows in the upper 40s. Friday, windy. Northwest winds 20 to 30 miles per hour. Sunny. Highs in the lower 70s. For Northern Lake Oahe, tonight, breezy. West winds 15 to 25 miles per hour, decreasing to 10 to 15 miles per hour after midnight. Isolated thunderstorms. Partly cloudy. Lows around 50. Friday, northwest winds 10 to 20 miles per hour. Sunny. Highs in the mid-70s. Here are the weather conditions at 4 p.m. Central Daylight Time. Bismarck, partly sunny. Temperature 73 degrees, relative humidity 44%. Wind northwest at 20 miles an hour, gusting to 37. Pressure 29.75 inches and steady. Mendham, partly sunny. 68 degrees, relative humidity 68%. Wind west at 26 miles an hour, gusting to 35. Hazen, cloudy. 68 degrees, relative humidity 45%. Wind west at 21 miles an hour, gusting to 28. Harvey, partly sunny. 63 degrees, relative humidity 88%. Wind west at 16 miles an hour, gusting to 23. Minot, a thunderstorm was reported. 59 degrees, relative humidity 80%. Wind west at 17 miles an hour, gusting to 29. Dickinson, partly sunny. 65 degrees, relative humidity 60%. Wind west at 22 miles an hour, gusting to 31. Elsewhere around North Dakota, at Devil's Lake, rain was falling, with a temperature of 62. It was 66 at Garrison. It was partly sunny, with a temperature of 69 at Williston, 62 at Jamestown, 66 at Fargo, and 67 at Grand Forks. In northern South Dakota, it was mostly sunny. It was 72 at Mobridge, and 69 at Aberdeen. In eastern Montana, rain was falling, with a temperature of 65 at Glendive, and 62 at Sydney. At Miles City, it was sunny, with a temperature of 71. Once again, at Bismarck, the temperature was 73 degrees under partly sunny skies. The regional weather forecast from your National Weather Service office in Bismarck. Below normal temperatures are expected through the weekend, along with breezy northwest winds. Highs will remain in the 60s and 70s, with lows mostly in the 40s. A few stray showers or thunderstorms are possible on Friday, with dry weather anticipated Saturday and Sunday. Here is the forecast.

the Bismarck Minden listening area. Rest of today, numerous showers and scattered thunderstorms. Highs in the lower 70s. Northwest winds 15 to 20 miles per hour with gusts up to 40 miles per hour. Chance of rain 70%. Tonight, partly cloudy in the evening then clearing. Lows around 50. West winds 5 to 15 miles per hour. Gusts up to 35 miles per hour in the evening. Friday, mostly sunny. Highs in the mid-70s. West winds 10 to 20 miles per hour with gusts up to 30 miles per hour. Friday night, mostly clear. Lows in the upper 40s. Northwest winds 10 to 15 miles per hour with gusts up to 25 miles per hour. Saturday, partly sunny. Highs in the lower 60s. Northwest winds 15 to 25 miles per hour with gusts up to 35 miles per hour. Saturday night, partly cloudy. Lows in the mid-40s. Sunday, sunny. Highs in the lower 70s. Sunday night, mostly clear. Lows in the upper 40s. Monday, mostly sunny. A slight chance of showers and thunderstorms in the afternoon. Highs in the mid-70s. Chance of rain 20%. Monday night, partly cloudy. Lows in the lower 50s. Tuesday, mostly sunny. Highs in the upper 70s. Tuesday night, partly cloudy in the evening, then mostly cloudy with a chance of showers after midnight. Lows in the mid-50s. Chance of rain 30%. Wednesday, mostly sunny with a chance of showers. A slight chance of thunderstorms in the afternoon. Highs in the upper 70s. Chance of rain 40%. Here is the forecast for the Bismarck Minden listening area. Rest of today, numerous showers and scattered thunderstorms. Highs in the mid-70s. Northwest winds around 20 miles per hour with gusts up to 35 miles per hour. Chance of rain 70%. Tonight, partly cloudy in the evening then clearing. Lows around 50. West winds 5 to 15 miles per hour. Gusts up to 35 miles per hour in the evening. Friday, mostly sunny. Highs in the mid-70s. West winds 10 to 20 miles per hour with gusts up to 30 miles per hour. Friday night, mostly clear. Lows in the upper 40s. Northwest winds 10 to 15 miles per hour with gusts up to 25 miles per hour. Saturday, partly sunny. Highs in the lower 60s. Northwest winds 15 to 25 miles per hour with gusts up to 35 miles per hour. Saturday night, partly cloudy. Lows in the mid-40s. Sunday, sunny. Highs in the lower 70s. Sunday night, mostly clear. Lows in the upper 40s. Monday, mostly sunny. A slight chance of showers and thunderstorms in the afternoon. Highs in the mid-70s. Chance of rain 20%. Monday night, partly cloudy. Lows in the lower 50s. Tuesday, mostly sunny. Highs in the upper 70s. Tuesday night, partly cloudy in the evening, then mostly cloudy with a chance of showers after midnight. Lows in the mid-50s. Chance of rain 30%. Wednesday, mostly sunny with a chance of showers. A slight chance of thunderstorms in the afternoon. Highs in the upper 70s. Chance of rain 40%. For Western Lake Sakakawea, tonight, windy. Northwest winds 20 to 30 miles per hour, becoming west 10 to 20 miles per hour in the late evening and overnight. Slight chance of showers in the late evening and overnight. Partly cloudy. Lows in the upper 40s. Friday, windy. Northwest winds 20 to 30 miles per hour. Mostly sunny. Highs in the upper 60s. For Eastern Lake Sakakawea, tonight, windy. Northwest winds 20 to 30 miles per hour, becoming west 10 to 20 miles per hour in the late evening and overnight. Isolated showers. Partly cloudy. Lows in the upper 40s. Friday, windy. Northwest winds 20 to 30 miles per hour. Sunny. Highs in the lower 70s. For Northern Lake Oahe, tonight, breezy. West winds 15 to 25 miles per hour, decreasing to 10 to 15 miles per hour after midnight. Isolated thunderstorms.
partly cloudy. Lows around 50. Friday, northwest winds 10 to 20 miles per hour. Sunny. Highs in the mid-70s. Here are the weather conditions at 4 p.m. Central Daylight Time. Bismarck, partly sunny. Temperature 73 degrees, relative humidity 44%. Wind northwest at 20 miles an hour, gusting to 37. Pressure 29.75 inches and steady. Menden, partly sunny. 68 degrees, relative humidity 68%. Wind west at 26 miles an hour, gusting to 35. Hazen, cloudy. 68 degrees, relative humidity 45%. Wind west at 21 miles an hour, gusting to 28. Harvey, partly sunny. 63 degrees, relative humidity 88%. Wind west at 16 miles an hour, gusting to 23. Minot, a thunderstorm was reported. 59 degrees, relative humidity 80%. Wind west at 17 miles an hour, gusting to 29. Dickinson, partly sunny. 65 degrees, relative humidity 60%. Wind west at 22 miles an hour, gusting to 31. Elsewhere around North Dakota, at Devil's Lake, rain was falling, with a temperature of 62. It was 66 at Garrison. It was partly sunny, with a temperature of 69 at Williston, 62 at Jamestown, 66 at Fargo, and 67 at Grand Forks. In northern South Dakota, it was mostly sunny. It was 72 at Mobridge, and 69 at Aberdeen. In eastern Montana, rain was falling, with a temperature of 65 at Glendive, and 62 at Sydney. At Miles City, it was sunny, with a temperature of 71. Once again, at Bismarck, the temperature was 73 degrees under partly sunny skies. The regional weather forecast from your National Weather Service office in Bismarck. Below normal temperatures are expected through the weekend, along with breezy northwest winds. Highs will remain in the 60s and 70s, with lows mostly in the 40s. A few stray showers or thunderstorms are possible on Friday, with dry weather anticipated Saturday and Sunday. Here is the forecast for the Bismarck-Menden listening area. Rest of today, numerous showers and scattered thunderstorms. Highs in the mid-70s. Northwest winds around 20 miles per hour with gusts up to 35 miles per hour. Chance of rain 70%. Tonight, partly cloudy in the evening then clearing. Lows around 50. West winds 5 to 15 miles per hour. Gusts up to 35 miles per hour in the evening. Friday, mostly sunny. Highs in the mid-70s. West winds 10 to 20 miles per hour with gusts up to 30 miles per hour. Friday night, mostly clear. Lows in the upper 40s. Northwest winds 10 to 15 miles per hour with gusts up to 25 miles per hour. Saturday, partly sunny. Highs in the lower 60s. Northwest winds 15 to 25 miles per hour with gusts up to 35 miles per hour. Saturday night, partly cloudy. Lows in the mid-40s. Sunday, sunny. Highs in the lower 70s. Sunday night, mostly clear. Lows in the upper 40s. Monday, mostly sunny. A slight chance of showers and thunderstorms in the afternoon. Highs in the mid-70s. Chance of rain 20%. Monday night, partly cloudy. Lows in the lower 50s. Tuesday, mostly sunny. Highs in the upper 70s. Tuesday night, partly cloudy in the evening, then mostly cloudy with a chance of showers after midnight. Lows in the mid-50s. Chance of rain 30%. Wednesday, mostly sunny with a chance of showers. A slight chance of thunderstorms in the afternoon. Highs in the upper 70s. Chance of rain 40%. For western Lake Secaucawea, tonight, windy. Northwest winds 20 to 30 miles per hour becoming west 10 to 20 miles per hour in the late evening and overnight. Slight chance of showers in the late evening and overnight. Partly cloudy. Lows in the upper 40s. Friday, windy. Northwest winds 20 to 30 miles per hour. Mostly sunny. Highs in the upper 60s. For eastern Lake Secaucawea, tonight, windy.
Northwest.

Friday, mostly sunny. Highs in the mid-70s. West winds 10 to 20 miles per hour with gusts up to 30 miles per hour. Friday night, mostly clear. Lows in the upper 40s. Northwest winds 10 to 15 miles per hour with gusts up to 25 miles per hour. Saturday, partly sunny. Highs in the lower 60s. Northwest winds 15 to 25 miles per hour with gusts up to 35 miles per hour. Saturday night, partly cloudy. Lows in the mid-40s. Sunday, sunny. Highs in the lower 70s. Sunday night, mostly clear. Lows in the upper 40s. Monday, mostly sunny. A slight chance of showers and thunderstorms in the afternoon. Highs in the mid-70s. Chance of rain 20%. Monday night, partly cloudy. Lows in the lower 50s. Tuesday, mostly sunny. Highs in the upper 70s. Tuesday night, partly cloudy in the evening, then mostly cloudy with a chance of showers after midnight. Lows in the mid-50s. Chance of rain 30%. Wednesday, mostly sunny with a chance of showers. A slight chance of thunderstorms in the afternoon. Highs in the upper 70s. Chance of rain 40%. For Western Lake Sakakawea, tonight, windy. Northwest winds 20 to 30 miles per hour, becoming west 10 to 20 miles per hour in the late evening and overnight. Slight chance of showers in the late evening and overnight. Partly cloudy. Lows in the upper 40s. Friday, windy. Northwest winds 20 to 30 miles per hour. Mostly sunny. Highs in the upper 60s. For Eastern Lake Sakakawea, tonight, windy. Northwest winds 20 to 30 miles per hour, becoming west 10 to 20 miles per hour in the late evening and overnight. Isolated showers. Partly cloudy. Lows in the upper 40s. Friday, windy. Northwest winds 20 to 30 miles per hour. Sunny. Highs in the lower 70s. For Northern Lake Oahe, tonight, breezy. West winds 15 to 25 miles per hour, decreasing to 10 to 15 miles per hour after midnight. Isolated thunderstorms. Partly cloudy. Lows around 50. Friday, northwest winds 10 to 20 miles per hour. Sunny. Highs in the mid-70s. Here are the weather conditions at 5 p.m. Central Daylight Time. Bismarck, partly sunny. Temperature 70 degrees, relative humidity 51%. Wind northwest at 14 miles an hour, gusting to 22. Pressure 29.75 inches and falling. Mendham, partly sunny. 68 degrees, relative humidity 68%. Wind west at 20 miles an hour, gusting to 28. Hazen, partly sunny. 68 degrees, relative humidity 40%. Wind west at 17 miles an hour. Harvey, partly sunny. 64 degrees, relative humidity 77%. Wind west at 16 miles an hour. Minot, partly sunny. 63 degrees, relative humidity 72%. Wind west at 15 miles an hour, gusting to 23. Dickinson, partly sunny. 66 degrees, relative humidity 54%. Wind west at 23 miles an hour, gusting to 31. Elsewhere around North Dakota, it was 65 at Garrison. At Fargo, it was mostly sunny, with a temperature of 70. It was partly sunny, with a temperature of 63 at Jamestown, and 69 at Grand Forks. It was cloudy, with a temperature of 66 at Williston, and 61 at Devil's Lake. In northern South Dakota, it was mostly sunny. It was 73 at Mobridge, and 71 at Aberdeen. In eastern Montana, skies ranged from mostly sunny to partly sunny. It was 72 at Miles City, 70 at Glendive, and 71 at Sydney. Once again, at Bismarck, the temperature was 70 degrees under partly sunny skies. The regional weather forecast from your National Weather Service office in Bismarck. Below normal temperatures are expected through the weekend, along with breezy northwest winds. Highs will remain in the 60s and 70s, with lows mostly in the 40s. A few stray showers or thunderstorms are possible on Friday, with dry weather anticipated Saturday and Sunday.

clear. Lows in the upper 40s. Northwest winds 10 to 15 miles per hour with gusts up to 25 miles per hour. Saturday, partly sunny. Highs in the lower 60s. Northwest winds 15 to 25 miles per hour with gusts up to 35 miles per hour. Saturday night, partly cloudy. Lows in the mid-40s. Sunday, sunny. Highs in the lower 70s. Sunday night, mostly clear. Lows in the upper 40s. Monday, mostly sunny. A slight chance of showers and thunderstorms in the afternoon. Highs in the mid-70s. Chance of rain 20%. Monday night, partly cloudy. Lows in the lower 50s. Tuesday, mostly sunny. Highs in the upper 70s. Tuesday night, partly cloudy in the evening, then mostly cloudy with a chance of showers after midnight. Lows in the mid-50s. Chance of rain 30%. Wednesday, mostly sunny with a chance of showers. A slight chance of thunderstorms in the afternoon. Highs in the upper 70s. Chance of rain 40%. For Western Lake Sakakawea, tonight, windy. Northwest winds 20 to 30 miles per hour, becoming west 10 to 20 miles per hour in the late evening and overnight. Slight chance of showers in the late evening and overnight. Partly cloudy. Lows in the upper 40s. Friday, windy. Northwest winds 20 to 30 miles per hour. Mostly sunny. Highs in the upper 60s. For Eastern Lake Sakakawea, tonight, windy. Northwest winds 20 to 30 miles per hour, becoming west 10 to 20 miles per hour in the late evening and overnight. Isolated showers. Partly cloudy. Lows in the upper 40s. Friday, windy. Northwest winds 20 to 30 miles per hour. Sunny. Highs in the lower 70s. For Northern Lake Oahe, tonight, breezy. West winds 15 to 25 miles per hour, decreasing to 10 to 15 miles per hour after midnight. Isolated thunderstorms. Partly cloudy. Lows around 50. Friday, northwest winds 10 to 20 miles per hour. Sunny. Highs in the mid-70s. Here are the weather conditions at 5 p.m. Central Daylight Time. Bismarck, partly sunny. Temperature 70 degrees, relative humidity 51%. Wind northwest at 14 miles an hour, gusting to 22. Pressure 29.75 inches and falling. Mendham, partly sunny. 68 degrees, relative humidity 68%. Wind west at 20 miles an hour, gusting to 28. Hazen, partly sunny. 68 degrees, relative humidity 40%. Wind west at 17 miles an hour. Harvey, partly sunny. 64 degrees, relative humidity 77%. Wind west at 16 miles an hour. Minot, partly sunny. 63 degrees, relative humidity 72%. Wind west at 15 miles an hour, gusting to 23. Dickinson, partly sunny. 66 degrees, relative humidity 54%. Wind west at 23 miles an hour, gusting to 31. Elsewhere around North Dakota, it was 65 at Garrison. At Fargo, it was mostly sunny, with a temperature of 70. It was partly sunny, with a temperature of 63 at Jamestown, and 69 at Grand Forks. It was cloudy, with a temperature of 66 at Williston, and 61 at Devil's Lake. In northern South Dakota, it was mostly sunny. It was 73 at Mobridge, and 71 at Aberdeen. In eastern Montana, skies ranged from mostly sunny to partly sunny. It was 72 at Miles City, 70 at Glendive, and 71 at Sydney. Once again, at Bismarck, the temperature was 70 degrees under partly sunny skies. Here are the weather conditions at 5 p.m. Central Daylight Time. Bismarck, partly sunny. Temperature 70 degrees, relative humidity 51%. Wind northwest at 14 miles an hour, gusting to 22. 29.75 inches and falling. Mendham, partly sunny. 68 degrees, relative humidity 68%. Wind west at 20 miles an hour, gusting to 28. Hazen, partly sunny.

degrees, relative humidity 40%, wind west at 17 miles an hour. Harvey, partly sunny, 64 degrees, relative humidity 77%, wind west at 16 miles an hour. Minot, partly sunny, 63 degrees, relative humidity 72%, wind west at 15 miles an hour, gusting to 23. Dickinson, partly sunny, 66 degrees, relative humidity 54%, wind west at 23 miles an hour, gusting to 31. Elsewhere around North Dakota, it was 65 at Garrison. At Fargo, it was mostly sunny, with a temperature of 70. It was partly sunny, with a temperature of 63 at Jamestown and 69 at Grand Forks. It was cloudy, with a temperature of 66 at Williston and 61 at Devil's Lake. In northern South Dakota, it was mostly sunny. It was 73 at Mobridge and 71 at Aberdeen. In eastern Montana, skies ranged from mostly sunny to partly sunny. It was 72 at Miles City, 70 at Glendive, and 71 at Sydney. Once again, at Bismarck, the temperature was 70 degrees under partly sunny skies. The regional weather forecast from your National Weather Service office in Bismarck. Below normal temperatures are expected through the weekend, along with breezy northwest winds. Highs will remain in the 60s and 70s, with lows mostly in the 40s. A few stray showers or thunderstorms are possible on Friday, with dry weather anticipated Saturday and Sunday. Here is the forecast for the Bismarck Minden listening area. Rest of today, numerous showers and scattered thunderstorms. Highs in the mid-70s. Northwest winds around 20 miles per hour with gusts up to 35 miles per hour. Chance of rain 70%. Tonight, partly cloudy in the evening then clearing. Lows around 50. West winds 5 to 15 miles per hour. Gusts up to 35 miles per hour in the evening. Friday, mostly sunny. Highs in the mid-70s. West winds 10 to 20 miles per hour with gusts up to 30 miles per hour. Friday night, mostly clear. Lows in the upper 40s. Northwest winds 10 to 15 miles per hour with gusts up to 25 miles per hour. Saturday, partly sunny. Highs in the lower 60s. Northwest winds 15 to 25 miles per hour with gusts up to 35 miles per hour. Saturday night, partly cloudy. Lows in the mid-40s. Sunday, sunny. Highs in the lower 70s. Sunday night, mostly clear. Lows in the upper 40s. Monday, mostly sunny. A slight chance of showers and thunderstorms in the afternoon. Highs in the mid-70s. Chance of rain 20%. Monday night, partly cloudy. Lows in the lower 50s. Tuesday, mostly sunny. Highs in the upper 70s. Tuesday night, partly cloudy in the evening, then mostly cloudy with a chance of showers after midnight. Lows in the mid-50s. Chance of rain 30%. Wednesday, mostly sunny with a chance of showers. A slight chance of thunderstorms in the afternoon. Highs in the upper 70s. Chance of rain 40%. For Western Lake Sakakawea, tonight, windy. Northwest winds 20 to 30 miles per hour, becoming west 10 to 20 miles per hour in the late evening and overnight. Slight chance of showers in the late evening and overnight. Partly cloudy. Lows in the upper 40s. Friday, windy. Northwest winds 20 to 30 miles per hour. Mostly sunny. Highs in the upper 60s. For Eastern Lake Sakakawea, tonight, windy. Northwest winds 20 to 30 miles per hour, becoming west 10 to 20 miles per hour in the late evening and overnight. Isolated showers. Partly cloudy. Lows in the upper 40s. Friday, windy. Northwest winds 20 to 30 miles per hour. Sunny. Highs in the lower 70s. For Northern Lake Oahe, tonight, breezy. West winds 15 to 25 miles per hour, decreasing to 10 to 15 miles per hour after midnight. Isolated thunderstorms. Partly cloudy. Lows around 50. Friday, northwest winds 10 to 20 miles per hour. Sunny. Highs in the mid-70s.

Here are the weather conditions at 5 p.m. Central Daylight Time. Bismarck, partly sunny. Temperature 70 degrees. Relative humidity 51%. Wind northwest at 14 miles an hour, gusting to 22. Pressure 29.75 inches and falling. Mendham, partly sunny. 68 degrees. Relative humidity 68%. Wind west at 20 miles an hour, gusting to 28. Hazen, partly sunny. 68 degrees, relative humidity 40%. Wind west at 17 miles an hour. Harvey, partly sunny. 64 degrees, relative humidity 77%. Wind west at 16 miles an hour. Minot, partly sunny. 63 degrees, relative humidity 72%. Wind west at 15 miles an hour, gusting to 23. Dickinson, partly sunny. 66 degrees, relative humidity 54%. Wind west at 23 miles an hour, gusting to 31. Elsewhere around North Dakota, it was 65 at Garrison. At Fargo, it was mostly sunny, with a temperature of 70. It was partly sunny, with a temperature of 63 at Jamestown and 69 at Grand Forks. It was cloudy, with a temperature of 66 at Williston and 61 at Devil's Lake. In northern South Dakota, it was mostly sunny. It was 73 at Mobridge and 71 at Aberdeen. In eastern Montana, skies ranged from mostly sunny to partly sunny. It was 72 at Miles City, 70 at Glendive, and 71 at Sydney. Once again, at Bismarck, the temperature was 70 degrees under partly sunny skies. The regional weather forecast from your National Weather Service office in Bismarck. Below normal temperatures are expected through the weekend, along with breezy northwest winds. Highs will remain in the 60s and the 70s, with lows mostly in the 40s. A few stray showers or thunderstorms are possible on Friday, with dry weather anticipated Saturday and Sunday. Here is the forecast for the Bismarck Mendham listening area. Rest of today, numerous showers and scattered thunderstorms. Highs in the mid-70s. Northwest winds around 20 miles per hour with gusts up to 35 miles per hour. Chance of rain 70%. Tonight, partly cloudy in the evening then clearing. Lows around 50. West winds 5 to 15 miles per hour. Gusts up to 35 miles per hour in the evening. Friday, mostly sunny. Highs in the mid-70s. West winds 10 to 20 miles per hour with gusts up to 30 miles per hour. Friday night, mostly clear. Lows in the upper 40s. Northwest winds 10 to 15 miles per hour with gusts up to 25 miles per hour. Saturday, partly sunny. Highs in the lower 60s. Northwest winds 15 to 25 miles per hour with gusts up to 35 miles per hour. Saturday night, partly cloudy. Lows in the mid-40s. Sunday, sunny. Highs in the lower 70s. Sunday night, mostly clear. Lows in the upper 40s. Monday, mostly sunny. A slight chance of showers and thunderstorms in the afternoon. Highs in the mid-70s. Chance of rain 20%. Monday night, partly cloudy. Lows in the lower 50s. Tuesday, mostly sunny. Highs in the upper 70s. Tuesday night, partly cloudy in the evening, then mostly cloudy with a chance of showers after midnight. Lows in the mid-50s. Chance of rain 30%. Wednesday, mostly sunny with a chance of showers. A slight chance of thunderstorms in the afternoon. Highs in the upper 70s. Chance of rain 40%. For Western Lake Sakakawea, tonight, windy. Northwest winds 20 to 30 miles per hour becoming west 10 to 20 miles per hour in the late evening and overnight. Slight chance of showers in the late evening and overnight. Partly cloudy. Lows in the upper 40s. Friday, windy. Northwest winds 20 to 30 miles per hour. Mostly sunny. Highs in the upper 60s. For Eastern Lake Sakakawea, tonight, windy. Northwest winds 20 to 30 miles per hour becoming west 10 to 20 miles per hour in the late evening and overnight. Isolated showers. Partly cloudy. Lows in the upper 40s.

Windy. Northwest winds 20 to 30 miles per hour. Sunny. Highs in the lower 70s. For northern Lake Oahe, tonight, breezy. West winds 15 to 25 miles per hour, decreasing to 10 to 15 miles per hour after midnight. Isolated thunderstorms. Partly cloudy. Lows around 50. Friday, northwest winds 10 to 20 miles per hour. Sunny. Highs in the mid-70s. Here are the weather conditions at 5 p.m. Central Daylight Time. Bismarck, partly sunny. Temperature 70 degrees, relative humidity 51%. Wind northwest at 14 miles an hour, gusting to 22. Pressure 29.75 inches and falling. Menden, partly sunny. 68 degrees, relative humidity 68%. Wind west at 20 miles an hour, gusting to 28. Hazen, partly sunny. 68 degrees, relative humidity 40%. Wind west at 17 miles an hour. Harvey, partly sunny. 64 degrees, relative humidity 77%. Wind west at 16 miles an hour. Minot, partly sunny. 63 degrees, relative humidity 72%. Wind west at 15 miles an hour, gusting to 23. Dickinson, partly sunny. 66 degrees, relative humidity 54%. Wind west at 23 miles an hour, gusting to 31. Elsewhere around North Dakota, it was 65 at Garrison. At Fargo, it was mostly sunny, with a temperature of 70. It was partly sunny, with a temperature of 63 at Jamestown and 69 at Grand Forks. It was cloudy, with a temperature of 66 at Williston and 61 at Devil's Lake. In northern South Dakota, it was mostly sunny. It was 73 at Mobridge and 71 at Aberdeen. In eastern Montana, skies ranged from mostly sunny to partly sunny. It was 72 at Miles City, 70 at Glendive, and 71 at Sydney. Once again, at Bismarck, the temperature was 70 degrees under partly sunny skies. The regional weather forecast from your National Weather Service office in Bismarck. Below normal temperatures are expected through the weekend, along with breezy northwest winds. Highs will remain in the 60s and 70s, with lows mostly in the 40s. A few stray showers or thunderstorms are possible on Friday, with dry weather anticipated Saturday and Sunday. Here is the forecast for the Bismarck Menden listening area. Rest of today, numerous showers and scattered thunderstorms. Highs in the mid-70s. Northwest winds around 20 miles per hour with gusts up to 35 miles per hour. Chance of rain 70%. Tonight, partly cloudy in the evening then clearing. Lows around 50. West winds 5 to 15 miles per hour. Gusts up to 35 miles per hour in the evening. Friday, mostly sunny. Highs in the mid-70s. West winds 10 to 20 miles per hour with gusts up to 30 miles per hour. Friday night, mostly clear. Lows in the upper 40s. Northwest winds 10 to 15 miles per hour with gusts up to 25 miles per hour. Saturday, partly sunny. Highs in the lower 60s. Northwest winds 15 to 25 miles per hour with gusts up to 35 miles per hour. Saturday night, partly cloudy. Lows in the mid-40s. Sunday, sunny. Highs in the lower 70s. Sunday night, mostly clear. Lows in the upper 40s. Monday, mostly sunny. A slight chance of showers and thunderstorms in the afternoon. Highs in the mid-70s. Chance of rain 20%. Monday night, partly cloudy. Lows in the lower 50s. Tuesday, mostly sunny. Highs in the upper 70s. Tuesday night, partly cloudy in the evening, then mostly cloudy with a chance of showers after midnight. Lows in the mid-50s. Chance of rain 30%. Wednesday, mostly sunny with a chance of showers. A slight chance of thunderstorms in the afternoon. Highs in the upper 70s. Chance of rain 40%. For Western Lake Sakakawea, tonight, windy. Northwest winds 20 to 30 miles per hour, becoming west 10 to 20 miles per hour in the late evening and overnight.
slight chance of showers in the late evening and overnight. Partly cloudy. Lows in the upper 40s. Friday, windy. Northwest winds 20 to 30 miles per hour. Mostly sunny. Highs in the upper 60s. For Eastern Lake Sakakawea, tonight, windy. Northwest winds 20 to 30 miles per hour, becoming west 10 to 20 miles per hour in the late evening and overnight. Isolated showers. Partly cloudy. Lows in the upper 40s. Friday, windy. Northwest winds 20 to 30 miles per hour. Sunny. Highs in the lower 70s. For Northern Lake Oahe, tonight, breezy. West winds 15 to 25 miles per hour, decreasing to 10 to 15 miles per hour after midnight. Isolated thunderstorms. Partly cloudy. Lows around 50. Friday, northwest winds 10 to 20 miles per hour. Sunny. Highs in the mid-70s. Here are the weather conditions at 5 p.m. Central Daylight Time. Bismarck, partly sunny. Temperature 70 degrees, relative humidity 51%. Wind northwest at 14 miles an hour, gusting to 22. Pressure 29.75 inches and falling. Mendham, partly sunny. 68 degrees, relative humidity 68%. Wind west at 20 miles an hour, gusting to 28. Hazen, partly sunny. 68 degrees, relative humidity 40%. Wind west at 17 miles an hour. Harvey, partly sunny. 64 degrees, relative humidity 77%. Wind west at 16 miles an hour. Minot, partly sunny. 63 degrees, relative humidity 72%. Wind west at 15 miles an hour, gusting to 23. Dickinson, partly sunny. 66 degrees, relative humidity 54%. Wind west at 23 miles an hour, gusting to 31. Elsewhere around North Dakota, it was 65 at Garrison. At Fargo, it was mostly sunny, with a temperature of 70. It was partly sunny, with a temperature of 63 at Jamestown, and 69 at Grand Forks. It was cloudy, with a temperature of 66 at Williston, and 61 at Devil's Lake. In northern South Dakota, it was mostly sunny. It was 73 at Mobridge, and 71 at Aberdeen. In eastern Montana, skies ranged from mostly sunny to partly sunny. It was 72 at Miles City, 70 at Glendive, and 71 at Sydney. Once again, at Bismarck, the temperature was 70 degrees under partly sunny skies. 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Providing weather information 24 hours a day from your National Weather Service office in Bismarck. The regional weather forecast from your National Weather Service office in Bismarck. Below normal temperatures are expected through the weekend, along with breezy northwest winds. Highs will remain in the 60s and 70s, with lows mostly in the 40s. A few stray showers or thunderstorms are possible on Friday, with dry weather anticipated Saturday and Sunday. Here is the forecast for the Bismarck-Mendham listening area. Rest of today, numerous showers and scattered thunderstorms. Highs in the mid-70s. Northwest winds around 20 miles per hour with gusts up to 35 miles per hour. Chance of rain 70%. Tonight, partly cloudy in the evening then clearing. Lows around 50. West winds 5 to 15 miles per hour. Gusts up to 35 miles per hour in the evening. Friday, mostly sunny. Highs in the mid-70s. West winds 10 to 20 miles per hour with gusts up to 30 miles per hour. Friday night, mostly clear. Lows in the upper 40s. Northwest winds 10 to 15 miles per hour with gusts up to 25 miles per hour. Saturday, partly sunny. Highs in the lower 60s. Northwest winds 15 to 25 miles per hour with gusts up to 35 miles per hour. Saturday night, partly cloudy. Lows in the mid-40s. Sunday, sunny. Highs in the lower 70s. Sunday night, mostly clear. Lows in the upper 40s. Monday, mostly sunny.
a slight chance of showers and thunderstorms in the afternoon.

Highs in the mid-70s. Chance of rain 20%. Monday night, partly cloudy. Lows in the lower 50s. Tuesday, mostly sunny. Highs in the upper 70s. Tuesday night, partly cloudy in the evening, then mostly cloudy with a chance of showers after midnight. Lows in the mid-50s. Chance of rain 30%. Wednesday, mostly sunny with a chance of showers. A slight chance of thunderstorms in the afternoon. Highs in the upper 70s. Chance of rain 40%. Here is the forecast for the Bismarck Menden listening area. Rest of today, mostly cloudy with scattered showers and thunderstorms. Highs in the mid-70s. Northwest winds around 20 miles per hour with gusts up to 30 miles per hour. Chance of rain 40%. Tonight, partly cloudy in the evening then clearing. 20 miles per hour with gusts up to 30 miles per hour. Chance of rain 40%. Tonight, partly cloudy in the evening then clearing. Lows around 50. West winds 5 to 15 miles per hour. Gusts up to 30 miles per hour in the evening. Friday, mostly sunny. Highs in the mid-70s. West winds 5 to 15 miles per hour with gusts up to 25 miles per hour. Friday night, mostly clear. Lows in the upper 40s. Northwest winds 5 to 10 miles per hour with gusts up to 25 miles per hour. Saturday, partly sunny. Highs in the lower 60s. Northwest winds 15 to 25 miles per hour with gusts up to 35 miles per hour. Saturday night, partly cloudy. Lows in the mid-40s. Sunday, sunny. Highs in the lower 70s. Sunday night, mostly clear. Lows in the upper 40s. Monday, mostly sunny. A slight chance of showers and thunderstorms in the afternoon. Highs in the mid-70s. Chance of rain 20%. Monday night, partly cloudy. Lows in the lower 50s. Tuesday, mostly sunny. Highs in the upper 70s. Tuesday night, partly cloudy in the evening, then mostly cloudy with a chance of showers after midnight. Lows in the mid-50s. Chance of rain 30%. Wednesday, mostly sunny with a chance of showers. A slight chance of thunderstorms in the afternoon. Highs in the upper 70s. Chance of rain 40%. For Western Lake Sakakawea, tonight, windy. Northwest winds 20 to 30 miles per hour, becoming west 10 to 20 miles per hour in the late evening and overnight. Slight chance of showers in the late evening and overnight. Partly cloudy. Lows in the upper 40s. Friday, windy. Northwest winds 20 to 30 miles per hour. Mostly sunny. Highs in the upper 60s. For Eastern Lake Sakakawea, tonight, windy. Northwest winds 20 to 30 miles per hour, becoming west 10 to 20 miles per hour in the late evening and overnight. Isolated showers. Partly cloudy. Lows in the upper 40s. Friday, windy. Northwest winds 20 to 30 miles per hour. Sunny. Highs in the lower 70s. For Northern Lake Oahe, tonight, breezy. West winds 15 to 25 miles per hour, decreasing to 10 to 15 miles per hour after midnight. Isolated thunderstorms. Partly cloudy. Lows around 50. Friday, northwest winds 10 to 20 miles per hour. Sunny. Highs in the mid-70s. Here are the weather conditions at 5 p.m. Central Daylight Time. Bismarck, partly sunny. Temperature 70 degrees, relative humidity 51%. Wind northwest at 14 miles an hour, gusting to 22. Pressure 29.75 inches and falling. Menden, partly sunny. 68 degrees, relative humidity 68%. Wind west at 20 miles an hour, gusting to 28. Hazen, partly sunny. 68 degrees, relative humidity 40%. Wind west at 17 miles an hour. Harvey, partly sunny. 64 degrees, relative humidity 77%. Wind west at 16 miles an hour. Minot, partly sunny. 63 degrees, relative humidity 72%. Wind west at 15 miles an hour, gusting to 23. Dickinson, partly sunny.

66 degrees, relative humidity 54%. Wind west at 23 miles an hour, gusting to 31. Elsewhere around North Dakota, it was 65 at Garrison. At Fargo, it was mostly sunny, with a temperature of 70. It was partly sunny, with a temperature of 63 at Jamestown and 69 at Grand Forks. It was cloudy, with a temperature of 66 at Williston and 61 at Devil's Lake. In northern South Dakota, it was mostly sunny. It was 73 at Mobridge and 71 at Aberdeen. In eastern Montana, skies ranged from mostly sunny to partly sunny. It was 72 at Miles City, 70 at Glendive, and 71 at Sydney. Once again, at Bismarck, the temperature was 70 degrees under partly sunny skies. The regional weather forecast from your National Weather Service office in Bismarck. Below normal temperatures are expected through the weekend, along with breezy northwest winds. Highs will remain in the 60s and 70s, with lows mostly in the 40s. A few stray showers or thunderstorms are possible on Friday, with dry weather anticipated Saturday and Sunday. Here is the forecast for the Bismarck Minden listening area. Rest of today, mostly cloudy with scattered showers and thunderstorms. Highs in the mid-70s. Northwest winds around 20 miles per hour with gusts up to 30 miles per hour. Chance of rain 40%. Tonight, partly cloudy in the evening then clearing. Lows around 50. West winds 5 to 15 miles per hour. Gusts up to 30 miles per hour in the evening. Friday, mostly sunny. Highs in the mid-70s. West winds 5 to 15 miles per hour with gusts up to 25 miles per hour. Friday night, mostly clear. Lows in the upper 40s. Northwest winds 5 to 10 miles per hour with gusts up to 25 miles per hour. Saturday, partly sunny. Highs in the lower 60s. Northwest winds 15 to 25 miles per hour with gusts up to 35 miles per hour. Saturday night, partly cloudy. Lows in the mid-40s. Sunday, sunny. Highs in the lower 70s. Sunday night, mostly clear. Lows in the upper 40s. Monday, mostly sunny. A slight chance of showers and thunderstorms in the afternoon. Highs in the mid-70s. Chance of rain 20%. Monday night, partly cloudy. Lows in the lower 50s. Tuesday, mostly sunny. Highs in the upper 70s. Tuesday night, partly cloudy in the evening, then mostly cloudy with a chance of showers after midnight. Lows in the mid-50s. Chance of rain 30%. Wednesday, mostly sunny with a chance of showers. A slight chance of thunderstorms in the afternoon. Highs in the upper 70s. Chance of rain 40%. For Western Lake Sakakawea, tonight, windy. Northwest winds 20 to 30 miles per hour becoming west 10 to 20 miles per hour in the late evening and overnight. Slight chance of showers in the late evening and overnight. Partly cloudy. Lows in the upper 40s. Friday, windy. Northwest winds 20 to 30 miles per hour. Mostly sunny. Highs in the upper 60s. For Eastern Lake Sakakawea, tonight, windy. Northwest winds 20 to 30 miles per hour becoming west 10 to 20 miles per hour in the late evening and overnight. Isolated showers. Partly cloudy. Lows in the upper 40s. Friday, windy. Northwest winds 20 to 30 miles per hour. Sunny. Highs in the lower 70s. For Northern Lake Oahe, tonight, breezy. West winds 15 to 25 miles per hour decreasing to 10 to 15 miles per hour after midnight. Isolated thunderstorms. Partly cloudy. Lows around 50. Friday, northwest winds 10 to 20 miles per hour. Sunny. Highs in the mid-70s. Here are the weather conditions at 5 p.m. Central Daylight Time. Bismarck, partly sunny. Temperature 70 degrees, relative humidity 51%. Wind northwest at 14 miles an hour, gusting to 22. Pressure 29.75 inches and falling. Minden, partly sunny. 68 degrees, relative humidity 68%. Wind west at 20 miles an hour, gusting to 28.
Hazen, partly sunny. 68 degrees, relative humidity 40%. Wind west at 17 miles an hour. Harvey, partly sunny. 64 degrees, relative humidity 77%. Wind west at 16 miles an hour. Minot, partly sunny. 63 degrees, relative humidity 72%. Wind west at 15 miles an hour, gusting to 23. Dickinson, partly sunny. 66 degrees, relative humidity 54%. Wind west at 23 miles an hour, gusting to 31. Elsewhere around North Dakota, it was 65 at Garrison. At Fargo, it was mostly sunny, with a temperature of 70. It was partly sunny, with a temperature of 63 at Jamestown and 69 at Grand Forks. It was cloudy, with a temperature of 66 at Williston and 61 at Devil's Lake. In northern South Dakota, it was mostly sunny. It was 73 at Mobridge and 71 at Aberdeen. In eastern Montana, skies ranged from mostly sunny to partly sunny. It was 72 at Miles City, 70 at Glendive, and 71 at Sydney. Once again, at Bismarck, the temperature was 70 degrees under partly sunny skies. The regional weather forecast from your National Weather Service office in Bismarck. Below normal temperatures are expected through the weekend, along with breezy northwest winds. Highs will remain in the 60s and the 70s, with lows mostly in the 40s. A few stray showers or thunderstorms are possible on Friday, with dry weather anticipated Saturday and Sunday. Here is the forecast for the Bismarck Minden listening area. Rest of today, mostly cloudy with scattered showers and thunderstorms. Highs in the mid-70s. Northwest winds around 20 miles per hour with gusts up to 30 miles per hour. Chance of rain 40%. Tonight, partly cloudy in the evening then clearing. Lows around 50. West winds 5 to 15 miles per hour. Gusts up to 30 miles per hour in the evening. Friday, mostly sunny. Highs in the mid-70s. West winds 5 to 15 miles per hour with gusts up to 25 miles per hour. Friday night, mostly clear. Lows in the upper 40s. Northwest winds 5 to 10 miles per hour with gusts up to 25 miles per hour. Saturday, partly sunny. Highs in the lower 60s. Northwest winds 15 to 25 miles per hour with gusts up to 35 miles per hour. Saturday night, partly cloudy. Lows in the mid-40s. Sunday, sunny. Highs in the lower 70s. Sunday night, mostly clear. Lows in the upper 40s. Monday, mostly sunny. A slight chance of showers and thunderstorms in the afternoon. Highs in the mid-70s. Chance of rain 20%. Monday night, partly cloudy. Lows in the lower 50s. Tuesday, mostly sunny. Highs in the upper 70s. Tuesday night, partly cloudy in the evening, then mostly cloudy with a chance of showers after midnight. Lows in the mid-50s. Chance of rain 30%. Wednesday, mostly sunny with a chance of showers. A slight chance of thunderstorms in the afternoon. Highs in the upper 70s. Chance of rain 40%. For Western Lake Sakakawea, tonight, windy. Northwest winds 20 to 30 miles per hour, becoming west 10 to 20 miles per hour in the late evening and overnight. Slight chance of showers in the late evening and overnight. Partly cloudy. Lows in the upper 40s. Friday, windy. Northwest winds 20 to 30 miles per hour. Mostly sunny. Highs in the upper 60s. For Eastern Lake Sakakawea, tonight, windy. Northwest winds 20 to 30 miles per hour, becoming west 10 to 20 miles per hour in the late evening and overnight. Isolated showers. Partly cloudy. Lows in the upper 40s. Friday, windy. Northwest winds 20 to 30 miles per hour. Sunny. Highs in the lower 70s. For Northern Lake Oahe, tonight, breezy. West winds 15 to 25 miles per hour, decreasing to 10 to 15 miles per hour after midnight. Isolated thunderstorms. Partly cloudy. Lows around 50. Friday, northwest winds 10 to 20 miles per hour.

sunny. Highs in the mid-70s. Here are the weather conditions at 5 p.m. Central Daylight Time. Bismarck, partly sunny. Temperature 70 degrees. Relative humidity 51%. Wind northwest at 14 miles an hour, gusting to 22. Pressure 29.75 inches and falling. Mendham, partly sunny. 68 degrees, relative humidity 68%. Wind west at 20 miles an hour, gusting to 28. Hazen, partly sunny. 68 degrees, relative humidity 40%. Wind west at 17 miles an hour. Harvey, partly sunny. 64 degrees, relative humidity 77%. Wind west at 16 miles an hour. Minot, partly sunny. 63 degrees, relative humidity 72%. Wind west at 15 miles an hour, gusting to 23. Dickinson, partly sunny. 66 degrees, relative humidity 54%. Wind west at 23 miles an hour, gusting to 31. Elsewhere around North Dakota, it was 65 at Garrison. At Fargo, it was mostly sunny, with a temperature of 70. It was partly sunny, with a temperature of 63 at Jamestown, and 69 at Grand Forks. It was cloudy, with a temperature of 66 at Williston, and 61 at Devil's Lake. In northern South Dakota, it was mostly sunny. It was 73 at Mobridge, and 71 at Aberdeen. In eastern Montana, skies ranged from mostly sunny to partly sunny. It was 72 at Miles City, 70 at Glendive, and 71 at Sydney. Once again, at Bismarck, the temperature was 70 degrees under partly sunny skies. The regional weather forecast from your National Weather Service office in Bismarck. Below normal temperatures are expected through the weekend, along with breezy northwest winds. Highs will remain in the 60s and the 70s, with lows mostly in the 40s. A few stray showers or thunderstorms are possible on Friday, with dry weather anticipated Saturday and Sunday. Here is the forecast for the Bismarck, Minden listening area. Rest of today, mostly cloudy with scattered showers and thunderstorms. Highs in the mid-70s. Northwest winds around 20 miles per hour with gusts up to 30 miles per hour. Chance of rain 40%. Tonight, partly cloudy in the evening then clearing. Lows around 50. West winds 5 to 15 miles per hour. Gusts up to 30 miles per hour in the evening. Friday, mostly sunny. Highs in the mid-70s. West winds 5 to 15 miles per hour with gusts up to 25 miles per hour. Friday night, mostly clear. Lows in the upper 40s. Northwest winds 5 to 10 miles per hour with gusts up to 25 miles per hour. Saturday, partly sunny. Highs in the lower 60s. Northwest winds 15 to 25 miles per hour with gusts up to 35 miles per hour. Saturday night, partly cloudy. Lows in the mid-40s. Sunday, sunny. Highs in the lower 70s. Sunday night, mostly clear. Lows in the upper 40s. Monday, mostly sunny. A slight chance of showers and thunderstorms in the afternoon. Highs in the mid-70s. Chance of rain 20%. Monday night, partly cloudy. Lows in the lower 50s. Tuesday, mostly sunny. Highs in the upper 70s. Tuesday night, partly cloudy in the evening, then mostly cloudy with a chance of showers after midnight. Lows in the mid-50s. Chance of rain 30%. Wednesday, mostly sunny with a chance of showers. A slight chance of thunderstorms in the afternoon. Highs in the upper 70s. Chance of rain 40%. For Western Lake Sakakawea, tonight, windy. Northwest winds 20 to 30 miles per hour becoming west 10 to 20 miles per hour in the late evening and overnight. Slight chance of showers in the late evening and overnight. Partly cloudy. Lows in the upper 40s. Friday, windy. Northwest winds 20 to 30 miles per hour. Mostly sunny. Highs in the upper 60s. For Eastern Lake Sakakawea, tonight, windy. Northwest winds 20 to 30 miles per hour becoming west 10 to 20 miles per hour in the late evening and overnight. Isolated showers.

partly cloudy. Lows in the upper 40s. Friday, windy. Northwest winds 20 to 30 miles per hour. Sunny. Highs in the lower 70s. For northern Lake Oahe, tonight, breezy. West winds 15 to 25 miles per hour, decreasing to 10 to 15 miles per hour after midnight. Isolated thunderstorms. Partly cloudy. Lows around 50. Friday, northwest winds 10 to 20 miles per hour. Sunny. Highs in the mid-70s. Here are the weather conditions at 5 p.m. Central Daylight Time. Bismarck, partly sunny. Temperature 70 degrees, relative humidity 51%. Wind northwest at 14 miles an hour, gusting to 22. Pressure 29.75 inches and falling. Mendham, partly sunny. 68 degrees, relative humidity 68%. Wind west at 20 miles an hour, gusting to 28. Hazen, partly sunny. 68 degrees, relative humidity 40%. Wind west at 17 miles an hour. Harvey, partly sunny. 64 degrees, relative humidity 77%. Wind west at 16 miles an hour. Minot, partly sunny. 63 degrees, relative humidity 72%. Wind west at 15 miles an hour, gusting to 23. Dickinson, partly sunny. 66 degrees, relative humidity 54%. Wind west at 23 miles an hour, gusting to 31. Elsewhere around North Dakota, it was 65 at Garrison. At Fargo, it was mostly sunny, with a temperature of 70. It was partly sunny, with a temperature of 63 at Jamestown and 69 at Grand Forks. It was cloudy, with a temperature of 66 at Williston and 61 at Devil's Lake. In northern South Dakota, it was mostly sunny. It was 73 at Mobridge and 71 at Aberdeen. In eastern Montana, skies ranged from mostly sunny to partly sunny. It was 72 at Miles City, 70 at Glendive, and 71 at Sydney. Once again, at Bismarck, the temperature was 70 degrees under partly sunny skies. The regional weather forecast from your National Weather Service office in Bismarck. Below normal temperatures are expected through the weekend, along with breezy northwest winds. Highs will remain in the 60s and 70s, with lows mostly in the 40s. A few stray showers or thunderstorms are possible on Friday, with dry weather anticipated Saturday and Sunday. Here is the forecast for the Bismarck Minden listening area. Rest of today, mostly cloudy with scattered showers and isolated thunderstorms. Highs in the mid-70s. Northwest winds around 20 miles per hour with gusts up to 30 miles per hour. Chance of rain 50%. Tonight, partly cloudy with scattered showers and isolated thunderstorms in the evening, then mostly clear after midnight. Lows around 50. West winds 5 to 15 miles per hour. Gusts up to 30 miles per hour in the evening. Chance of rain 30%. Friday, mostly sunny. A chance of showers and a slight chance of thunderstorms in the afternoon. Highs in the mid-70s. West winds 5 to 15 miles per hour with gusts up to 25 miles per hour. Chance of rain 30%. Friday night, mostly clear. A chance of showers in the evening. Lows in the upper 40s. Northwest winds 5 to 10 miles per hour with gusts up to 25 miles per hour. Chance of rain 30%. Saturday, partly sunny. Highs in the lower 60s. Northwest winds 15 to 25 miles per hour with gusts up to 35 miles per hour. Saturday night, partly cloudy. Lows in the mid 40s. Sunday, sunny. Highs in the lower 70s. Sunday night, mostly clear. Lows in the upper 40s. Monday, mostly sunny. A slight chance of showers and thunderstorms in the afternoon. Highs in the mid-70s. Chance of rain 20%. Monday night, partly cloudy. Lows in the lower 50s. Tuesday, mostly sunny. Highs in the upper 70s. Tuesday night, partly cloudy in the evening, then mostly cloudy with a chance of showers after midnight. Lows in the mid-50s. Chance of rain 30%. Wednesday, mostly sunny with a chance

showers. A slight chance of thunderstorms in the afternoon. Highs in the upper 70s. Chance of rain 40%. For Western Lake Sakakawea, tonight, windy. Northwest winds 20 to 30 miles per hour, becoming west 10 to 20 miles per hour in the late evening and overnight. Slight chance of showers in the late evening and overnight. Partly cloudy. Lows in the upper 40s. Friday, windy. Northwest winds 20 to 30 miles per hour. Mostly sunny. Highs in the upper 60s. For Eastern Lake Sakakawea, tonight, windy. Northwest winds 20 to 30 miles per hour, becoming west 10 to 20 miles per hour in the late evening and overnight. Isolated showers. Partly cloudy. Lows in the upper 40s. Friday, windy. Northwest winds 20 to 30 miles per hour. Sunny. Highs in the lower 70s. For Northern Lake Oahe, tonight, breezy. West winds 15 to 25 miles per hour, decreasing to 10 to 15 miles per hour after midnight. Isolated thunderstorms. Partly cloudy. Lows around 50. Friday, northwest winds 10 to 20 miles per hour. Sunny. Highs in the mid-70s. Here are the weather conditions at 5 p.m. Central Daylight Time. Bismarck, partly sunny. Temperature 70 degrees, relative humidity 51%. Wind northwest at 14 miles an hour, gusting to 22. Pressure 29.75 inches and falling. Mendham, partly sunny. 68 degrees, relative humidity 68%. Wind west at 20 miles an hour, gusting to 28. Hazen, partly sunny. 68 degrees, relative humidity 40%. Wind west at 17 miles an hour. Harvey, partly sunny. 64 degrees, relative humidity 77%. Wind west at 16 miles an hour. Minot, partly sunny. 63 degrees, relative humidity 72%. Wind west at 15 miles an hour, gusting to 23. Dickinson, partly sunny. 66 degrees, relative humidity 54%. Wind west at 23 miles an hour, gusting to 31. Elsewhere around North Dakota, it was 65 at Garrison. At Fargo, it was mostly sunny, with a temperature of 70. It was partly sunny, with a temperature of 63 at Jamestown, and 69 at Grand Forks. It was cloudy, with a temperature of 66 at Williston, and 61 at Devil's Lake. In northern South Dakota, it was mostly sunny. It was 73 at Mobridge, and 71 at Aberdeen. In eastern Montana, skies ranged from mostly sunny to partly sunny. It was 72 at Miles City, 70 at Glendive, and 71 at Sydney. Once again, at Bismarck, the temperature was 70 degrees under partly sunny skies. 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Providing weather information 24 hours a day from your National Weather Service office in Bismarck. The regional weather forecast from your National Weather Service office in Bismarck. Below normal temperatures are expected through the weekend, along with breezy northwest winds. Highs will remain in the 60s and 70s, with lows mostly in the 40s. A few stray showers or thunderstorms are possible on Friday, with dry weather anticipated Saturday and Sunday. Here is the forecast for the Bismarck Mendham listening area. Rest of today, mostly cloudy with scattered showers and isolated thunderstorms. Highs in the mid-70s. Northwest winds around 20 miles per hour with gusts up to 30 miles per hour. Chance of rain 50%. Tonight, partly cloudy with scattered showers and isolated thunderstorms in the evening, then mostly clear after midnight. Lows around 50. West winds 5 to 15 miles per hour. Gusts up to 30 miles per hour in the evening. Chance of rain 30%. Friday, mostly sunny. A chance of showers and a slight chance of thunderstorms in the afternoon. Highs in the mid-70s. West winds 5 to 15 miles per hour with gusts up to 25 miles per hour. Chance of rain 30%. Friday night, mostly clear. A chance of showers in the evening. Lows in the upper 40s.

northwest winds 5 to 10 miles per hour with gusts up to 25 miles per hour. Chance of rain 30%. Saturday, partly sunny. Highs in the lower 60s. Northwest winds 15 to 25 miles per hour with gusts up to 35 miles per hour. Saturday night, partly cloudy. Lows in the mid-40s. Sunday, sunny. Highs in the lower 70s. Sunday night, mostly clear. Lows in the upper 40s. Monday, mostly sunny. A slight chance of showers and thunderstorms in the afternoon. Highs in the mid-70s. Chance of rain 20%. Monday night, partly cloudy. Lows in the lower 50s. Tuesday, mostly sunny. Highs in the upper 70s. Tuesday night, partly cloudy in the evening, then mostly cloudy with a chance of showers after midnight. Lows in the mid-50s. Chance of rain 30%. Wednesday, mostly sunny with a chance of showers. A slight chance of thunderstorms in the afternoon. Highs in the upper 70s. Chance of rain 40%. For Western Lake Sakakawea, tonight, windy. Northwest winds 20 to 30 miles per hour, becoming west 10 to 20 miles per hour in the late evening and overnight. Slight chance of showers in the late evening and overnight. Partly cloudy. Lows in the upper 40s. Friday, windy. Northwest winds 20 to 30 miles per hour. Mostly sunny. Highs in the upper 60s. For Eastern Lake Sakakawea, tonight, windy. Northwest winds 20 to 30 miles per hour, becoming west 10 to 20 miles per hour in the late evening and overnight. Isolated showers. Partly cloudy. Lows in the upper 40s. Friday, windy. Northwest winds 20 to 30 miles per hour. Sunny. Highs in the lower 70s. For Northern Lake Oahe, tonight, breezy. West winds 15 to 25 miles per hour, decreasing to 10 to 15 miles per hour after midnight. Isolated thunderstorms. Partly cloudy. Lows around 50. Friday, northwest winds 10 to 20 miles per hour. Sunny. Highs in the mid-70s. Here are the weather conditions at 6 p.m. Central Daylight Time. Bismarck, cloudy. Temperature 71 degrees, relative humidity 45%. Wind west at 17 miles an hour, gusting to 28. Pressure 29.76 inches and rising. Mendham, cloudy. 66 degrees, relative humidity 63%. Wind west at 17 miles an hour, gusting to 24. Hazen, partly sunny. 66 degrees, relative humidity 48%. Wind northwest at 15 miles an hour. Harvey, cloudy. 59 degrees, relative humidity 94%. Wind northwest at 12 miles an hour, gusting to 18. Minot, heavy rain and a squall were reported, visibility 3/4 of a mile. 57 degrees, relative humidity 86%. Wind west at 13 miles an hour, gusting to 54. Dickinson, partly sunny. 67 degrees, relative humidity 45%. Wind west at 29 miles an hour, gusting to 40. Elsewhere around North Dakota, at Devil's Lake, rain was falling, with a temperature of 61. It was 63 at Garrison. It was partly sunny, with a temperature of 71 at Fargo, and 69 at Grand Forks. It was cloudy, with a temperature of 66 at Williston, and 60 at Jamestown. In northern South Dakota, it was partly sunny. It was 72 at Mobridge, and 71 at Aberdeen. In eastern Montana, it was partly sunny. It was 70 at Miles City, 69 at Glendive, and 69 at Sydney. Once again, at Bismarck, the temperature was 71 degrees under cloudy skies. The regional weather forecast from your National Weather Service office in Bismarck. Below normal temperatures are expected through the weekend, along with breezy northwest winds. Highs will remain in the 60s and 70s, with lows mostly in the 40s. A few stray showers or thunderstorms are possible on Friday, with dry weather anticipated Saturday and Sunday. Here is the forecast for the Bismarck Mendham listening area. Rest of today, mostly cloudy with scattered showers and isolated thunderstorms.

Friday night, mostly clear. A chance of showers in the evening. Lows in the upper 40s. Northwest winds 5 to 10 miles per hour with gusts up to 25 miles per hour. Chance of rain 30%. Saturday, partly sunny. Highs in the lower 60s. Northwest winds 15 to 25 miles per hour with gusts up to 35 miles per hour. Saturday night, partly cloudy. Lows in the mid 40s. Sunday, sunny. Highs in the lower 70s. Sunday night, mostly clear. Lows in the upper 40s. Monday, mostly sunny. A slight chance of showers and thunderstorms in the afternoon. Highs in the mid-70s. Chance of rain 20%. Monday night, partly cloudy. Lows in the lower 50s. Tuesday, mostly sunny. Highs in the upper 70s. Tuesday night, partly cloudy in the evening, then mostly cloudy with a chance of showers after midnight. Lows in the mid-50s. Chance of rain 30%. Wednesday, mostly sunny with a chance of showers. A slight chance of thunderstorms in the afternoon. Highs in the upper 70s. Chance of rain 40%. For Western Lake Sakakawea, tonight, windy. Northwest winds 20 to 30 miles per hour, becoming west 10 to 20 miles per hour in the late evening and overnight. Slight chance of showers in the late evening and overnight. Partly cloudy. Lows in the upper 40s. Friday, windy. Northwest winds 20 to 30 miles per hour. Mostly sunny. Highs in the upper 60s. For Eastern Lake Sakakawea, tonight, windy. Northwest winds 20 to 30 miles per hour, becoming west 10 to 20 miles per hour in the late evening and overnight. Isolated showers. Partly cloudy. Lows in the upper 40s. Friday, windy. Northwest winds 20 to 30 miles per hour. Sunny. Highs in the lower 70s. For Northern Lake Oahe, tonight, breezy. West winds 15 to 25 miles per hour, decreasing to 10 to 15 miles per hour after midnight. Isolated thunderstorms. Partly cloudy. Lows around 50. Friday, northwest winds 10 to 20 miles per hour. Sunny. Highs in the mid-70s. Here are the weather conditions at 6 p.m. Central Daylight Time. Bismarck, cloudy. Temperature 71 degrees, relative humidity 45%. Wind west at 17 miles an hour, gusting to 28. Pressure 29.76 inches and rising. Mendham, cloudy. 66 degrees, relative humidity 63%. Wind west at 17 miles an hour, gusting to 24. Hazen, partly sunny. 66 degrees, relative humidity 48%. Wind northwest at 15 miles an hour. Harvey, cloudy. 59 degrees, relative humidity 94%. Wind northwest at 12 miles an hour, gusting to 18. Minot, heavy rain and a squall were reported, visibility 3/4 of a mile. 57 degrees, relative humidity 86%. Wind west at 13 miles an hour, gusting to 54. Dickinson, partly sunny. 67 degrees, relative humidity 45%. Wind west at 29 miles an hour, gusting to 40. Elsewhere around North Dakota, at Devil's Lake, rain was falling, with a temperature of 61. It was 63 at Garrison. It was partly sunny, with a temperature of 71 at Fargo, and 69 at Grand Forks. It was cloudy, with a temperature of 66 at Williston, and 60 at Jamestown. In northern South Dakota, it was partly sunny. It was 72 at Mobridge, and 71 at Aberdeen. In eastern Montana, it was partly sunny. It was 70 at Miles City, 69 at Glendive, and 69 at Sydney. Once again, at Bismarck, the temperature was 71 degrees under cloudy skies. The regional weather forecast from your National Weather Service office in Bismarck. Below normal temperatures are expected through the weekend, along with breezy northwest winds. Highs will remain in the 60s and 70s, with lows mostly in the 40s. A few stray showers or thunderstorms are possible on Friday, with dry weather anticipated Saturday and Sunday. Here is the forecast,

The Bismarck Mainland listening area. Rest of today, mostly cloudy with scattered showers and isolated thunderstorms. Highs in the mid-70s. Northwest winds around 20 miles per hour with gusts up to 30 miles per hour. Chance of rain 50%. Tonight, partly cloudy with scattered showers and isolated thunderstorms in the evening, then mostly clear after midnight. Lows around 50. West winds 5 to 15 miles per hour. Gusts up to 30 miles per hour in the evening. Chance of rain 30%. Friday, mostly sunny. A chance of showers and a slight chance of thunderstorms in the afternoon. Highs in the mid-70s. West winds 5 to 15 miles per hour with gusts up to 25 miles per hour. Chance of rain 30%. Friday night, mostly clear. A chance of showers in the evening. Lows in the upper 40s. Northwest winds 5 to 10 miles per hour with gusts up to 25 miles per hour. Chance of rain 30%. Saturday, partly sunny. Highs in the lower 60s. Northwest winds 15 to 25 miles per hour with gusts up to 35 miles per hour. Saturday night, partly cloudy. Lows in the mid-40s. Sunday, sunny. Highs in the lower 70s. Sunday night, mostly clear. Lows in the upper 40s. Monday, mostly sunny. A slight chance of showers and thunderstorms in the afternoon. Highs in the mid-70s. Chance of rain 20%. Monday night, partly cloudy. Lows in the lower 50s. Tuesday, mostly sunny. Highs in the upper 70s. Tuesday night, partly cloudy in the evening, then mostly cloudy with a chance of showers after midnight. Lows in the mid-50s. Chance of rain 30%. Wednesday, mostly sunny with a chance of showers. A slight chance of thunderstorms in the afternoon. Highs in the upper 70s. Chance of rain 40%. For Western Lake Sakakawea, tonight, windy. Northwest winds 20 to 30 miles per hour, becoming west 10 to 20 miles per hour in the late evening and overnight. Slight chance of showers in the late evening and overnight. Partly cloudy. Lows in the upper 40s. Friday, windy. Northwest winds 20 to 30 miles per hour. Mostly sunny. Highs in the upper 60s. For Eastern Lake Sakakawea, tonight, windy. Northwest winds 20 to 30 miles per hour, becoming west 10 to 20 miles per hour in the late evening and overnight. Isolated showers. Partly cloudy. Lows in the upper 40s. Friday, windy. Northwest winds 20 to 30 miles per hour. Sunny. Highs in the lower 70s. For Northern Lake Oahe, tonight, breezy. West winds 15 to 25 miles per hour, decreasing to 10 to 15 miles per hour after midnight. Isolated thunderstorms. Partly cloudy. Lows around 50. Friday, northwest winds 10 to 20 miles per hour. Sunny. Highs in the mid-70s. Here are the weather conditions at 6 p.m. Central Daylight Time. Bismarck, cloudy. Temperature 71 degrees, relative humidity 45%. Wind west at 17 miles an hour, gusting to 28. Pressure 29.76 inches and rising. Mendham, cloudy. 66 degrees, relative humidity 63%. Wind west at 17 miles an hour, gusting to 24. Hazen, partly sunny. 66 degrees, relative humidity 48%. Wind northwest at 15 miles an hour. Harvey, cloudy. 59 degrees, relative humidity 94%. Wind northwest at 12 miles an hour, gusting to 18. Minot, heavy rain and a squall were reported, visibility 3/4 of a mile. 57 degrees, relative humidity 86%. Wind west at 13 miles an hour, gusting to 54. Dickinson, partly sunny. 67 degrees, relative humidity 45%. Wind west at 29 miles an hour, gusting to 40. Elsewhere around North Dakota, at Devil's Lake, rain was falling, with a temperature of 61. It was 63 at Garrison. It was partly sunny, with a temperature of 71 at Fargo, and 69 at Grand Forks. It was

cloudy with a temperature of 66 at Williston and 60 at Jamestown. In northern South Dakota, it was partly sunny. It was 72 at Mobridge and 71 at Aberdeen. In eastern Montana, it was partly sunny. It was 70 at Miles City, 69 at Glendive, and 69 at Sydney. Once again, at Bismarck, the temperature was 71 degrees under cloudy skies. The regional weather forecast from your National Weather Service office in Bismarck. Below normal temperatures are expected through the weekend, along with breezy northwest winds. Highs will remain in the 60s and 70s, with lows mostly in the 40s. A few stray showers or thunderstorms are possible on Friday, with dry weather anticipated Saturday and Sunday. Here is the forecast for the Bismarck Minden listening area. Rest of today, mostly cloudy with scattered showers and isolated thunderstorms. Highs in the mid-70s. Northwest winds around 20 miles per hour with gusts up to 30 miles per hour. Chance of rain 50%. Tonight, partly cloudy with scattered showers and isolated thunderstorms in the evening, then mostly clear after midnight. Lows around 50. West winds 5 to 15 miles per hour. Gusts up to 30 miles per hour in the evening. Chance of rain 30%. Friday, mostly sunny. A chance of showers and a slight chance of thunderstorms in the afternoon. Highs in the mid-70s. West winds 5 to 15 miles per hour with gusts up to 25 miles per hour. Chance of rain 30%. Friday night, mostly clear. A chance of showers in the evening. Lows in the upper 40s. Northwest winds 5 to 10 miles per hour with gusts up to 25 miles per hour. Chance of rain 30%. Saturday, partly sunny. Highs in the lower 60s. Northwest winds 15 to 25 miles per hour with gusts up to 35 miles per hour. Saturday night, partly cloudy. Lows in the mid 40s. Sunday, sunny. Highs in the lower 70s. Sunday night, mostly clear. Lows in the upper 40s. Monday, mostly sunny. A slight chance of showers and thunderstorms in the afternoon. Highs in the mid-70s. Chance of rain 20%. Monday night, partly cloudy. Lows in the lower 50s. Tuesday, mostly sunny. Highs in the upper 70s. Tuesday night, partly cloudy in the evening, then mostly cloudy with a chance of showers after midnight. Lows in the mid-50s. Chance of rain 30%. Wednesday, mostly sunny with a chance of showers. A slight chance of thunderstorms in the afternoon. Highs in the upper 70s. Chance of rain 40%. For Western Lake Sakakawea, tonight, windy. Northwest winds 20 to 30 miles per hour, becoming west 10 to 20 miles per hour in the late evening and overnight. Slight chance of showers in the late evening and overnight. Partly cloudy. Lows in the upper 40s. Friday, windy. Northwest winds 20 to 30 miles per hour. Mostly sunny. Highs in the upper 60s. For Eastern Lake Sakakawea, tonight, windy. Northwest winds 20 to 30 miles per hour, becoming west 10 to 20 miles per hour in the late evening and overnight. Isolated showers. Partly cloudy. Lows in the upper 40s. Friday, windy. Northwest winds 20 to 30 miles per hour. Sunny. Highs in the lower 70s. For Northern Lake Oahe, tonight, breezy. West winds 15 to 25 miles per hour, decreasing to 10 to 15 miles per hour after midnight. Isolated thunderstorms. Partly cloudy. Lows around 50. Friday, northwest winds 10 to 20 miles per hour. Sunny. Highs in the mid-70s. Here are the weather conditions at 6 p.m. Central Daylight Time. Bismarck, cloudy. Temperature 71 degrees, relative humidity 45%. Wind west at 17 miles an hour, gusting to 28. Pressure 29.76 inches and rising. Minden, cloudy. 66 degrees, relative humidity 63%. Wind west at 17 miles an hour, gusting to 24. Hazen, partly sunny. 66 degrees, relative humidity 48%. Wind northwest at 15.

15 miles an hour. Harvey, cloudy. 59 degrees, relative humidity 94%. Wind northwest at 12 miles an hour, gusting to 18. Minot, heavy rain and a squall were reported, visibility 3/4 of a mile. 57 degrees, relative humidity 86%. Wind west at 13 miles an hour, gusting to 54. Dickinson, partly sunny. 67 degrees, relative humidity 45%. Wind west at 29 miles an hour, gusting to 40. Elsewhere around North Dakota, at Devil's Lake, rain was falling, with a temperature of 61. It was 63 at Garrison. It was partly sunny, with a temperature of 71 at Fargo, and 69 at Grand Forks. It was cloudy, with a temperature of 66 at Williston, and 60 at Jamestown. In northern South Dakota, it was partly sunny. It was 72 at Mobridge, and 71 at Aberdeen. In eastern Montana, it was partly sunny. It was 70 at Miles City, 69 at Glendive, and 69 at Sydney. Once again, at Bismarck, the temperature was 71 degrees under cloudy skies. The regional weather forecast from your National Weather Service office in Bismarck. Below normal temperatures are expected through the weekend, along with breezy northwest winds. Highs will remain in the 60s and 70s, with lows mostly in the 40s. A few stray showers or thunderstorms are possible on Friday, with dry weather anticipated Saturday and Sunday. Here is the forecast for the Bismarck, Minden listening area. Rest of today, mostly cloudy with scattered showers and isolated thunderstorms. Highs in the mid-70s. Northwest winds around 20 miles per hour with gusts up to 30 miles per hour. Chance of rain 50%. Tonight, partly cloudy with scattered showers and isolated thunderstorms in the evening, then mostly clear after midnight. Lows around 50. West winds 5 to 15 miles per hour. Gusts up to 30 miles per hour in the evening. Chance of rain 30%. Friday, mostly sunny. A chance of showers and a slight chance of thunderstorms in the afternoon. Highs in the mid-70s. West winds 5 to 15 miles per hour with gusts up to 25 miles per hour. Chance of rain 30%. Friday night, mostly clear. A chance of showers in the evening. Lows in the upper 40s. Northwest winds 5 to 10 miles per hour with gusts up to 25 miles per hour. Chance of rain 30%. Saturday, partly sunny. Highs in the lower 60s. Northwest winds 15 to 25 miles per hour with gusts up to 35 miles per hour. Saturday night, partly cloudy. Lows in the mid-40s. Sunday, sunny. Highs in the lower 70s. Sunday night, mostly clear. Lows in the upper 40s. Monday, mostly sunny. A slight chance of showers and thunderstorms in the afternoon. Highs in the mid-70s. Chance of rain 20%. Monday night, partly cloudy. Lows in the lower 50s. Tuesday, mostly sunny. Highs in the upper 70s. Tuesday night, partly cloudy in the evening, then mostly cloudy with a chance of showers after midnight. Lows in the mid-50s. Chance of rain 30%. Wednesday, mostly sunny with a chance of showers. A slight chance of thunderstorms in the afternoon. Highs in the upper 70s. Chance of rain 40%. For Western Lake Sakakawea, tonight, windy. Northwest winds 20 to 30 miles per hour, becoming west 10 to 20 miles per hour in the late evening and overnight. Slight chance of showers in the late evening and overnight. Partly cloudy. Lows in the upper 40s. Friday, windy. Northwest winds 20 to 30 miles per hour. Mostly sunny. Highs in the upper 60s. For Eastern Lake Sakakawea, tonight, windy. Northwest winds 20 to 30 miles per hour, becoming west 10 to 20 miles per hour in the late overnight. Isolated showers. Partly cloudy. Lows in the upper 40s. Friday, windy. Northwest winds 20 to 30 miles per hour. Sunny. Highs in the lower 70s. For Northern Lake Oahe, tonight, breezy. West winds 15 to 25 miles per hour, decreasing to 10 to 15 miles per hour after midnight.
Isolated thunderstorms. Partly cloudy. Lows around 50. Friday, northwest winds 10 to 20 miles per hour. Sunny. Highs in the mid-70s. Here are the weather conditions at 6 p.m. Central Daylight Time. Bismarck, cloudy. Temperature 71 degrees, relative humidity 45%. Wind west at 17 miles an hour, gusting to 28. Pressure 29.76 inches and rising. Mendham, cloudy. 66 degrees, relative humidity 63%. Wind west at 17 miles an hour, gusting to 24. Hazen, partly sunny. 66 degrees, relative humidity 48%. Wind northwest at 15 miles an hour. Harvey, cloudy. 59 degrees, relative humidity 94%. Wind northwest at 12 miles an hour, gusting to 18. Minot, heavy rain and a squall were reported, visibility 3/4 of a mile. 57 degrees, relative humidity 86%. Wind west at 13 miles an hour, gusting to 54. Dickinson, partly sunny. 67 degrees, relative humidity 45%. Wind west at 29 miles an hour, gusting to 40. Elsewhere around North Dakota, at Devil's Lake, rain was falling with a temperature of 61. It was 63 at Garrison. It was partly sunny with a temperature of 71 at Fargo and 69 at Grand Forks. It was cloudy with a temperature of 66 at Williston and 60 at Jamestown. In northern South Dakota, it was partly sunny. It was 72 at Mobridge and 71 at Aberdeen. In eastern Montana, it was partly sunny. It was 70 at Miles City, 69 at Glendive, and 69 at Sydney. Once again, at Bismarck, the temperature was 71 degrees under cloudy skies. 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Providing weather information 24 hours a day from your National Weather Service office in Bismarck. The regional weather forecast from your National Weather Service office in Bismarck. Below normal temperatures are expected through the weekend, along with breezy northwest winds. Highs will remain in the 60s and 70s, with lows mostly in the 40s. A few stray showers or thunderstorms are possible on Friday, with dry weather anticipated Saturday and Sunday. Here is the forecast for the Bismarck-Mendham listening area. Rest of today, mostly cloudy with scattered showers and isolated thunderstorms. Highs in the mid-70s. Northwest winds around 20 miles per hour with gusts up to 30 miles per hour. Chance of rain 50%. Tonight, partly cloudy with scattered showers and isolated thunderstorms in the evening, then mostly clear after midnight. Lows around 50. West winds 5 to 15 miles per hour. Gusts up to 30 miles per hour in the evening. Chance of rain 30%. Friday, mostly sunny. A chance of showers and a slight chance of thunderstorms in the afternoon. Highs in the mid-70s. West winds 5 to 15 miles per hour with gusts up to 25 miles per hour. Chance of rain 30%. Friday night, mostly clear. A chance of showers in the evening. Lows in the upper 40s. Northwest winds 5 to 10 miles per hour with gusts up to 25 miles per hour. Chance of rain 30%. Saturday, partly sunny. Highs in the lower 60s. Northwest winds 15 to 25 miles per hour with gusts up to 35 miles per hour. Saturday night, partly cloudy. Lows in the mid 40s. Sunday, sunny. Highs in the lower 70s. Sunday night, mostly clear. Lows in the upper 40s. Monday, mostly sunny. A slight chance of showers and thunderstorms in the afternoon. Highs in the mid-70s. Chance of rain 20%. Monday night, partly cloudy. Lows in the lower 50s. Tuesday, mostly sunny. Highs in the upper 70s. Tuesday night, partly cloudy in the evening, then mostly cloudy with a chance of showers after midnight. Lows in the mid-50s. Chance of rain 30%. Wednesday, mostly sunny with a chance of showers. A slight chance of thunderstorms in the afternoon.

in the upper 70s. Chance of rain 40%. For Western Lake Secaucawea, tonight, windy. Northwest winds 20 to 30 miles per hour, becoming west 10 to 20 miles per hour in the late evening and overnight. Slight chance of showers in the late evening and overnight. Partly cloudy. Lows in the upper 40s. Friday, windy in the late evening and overnight. Slight chance of showers in the late evening and overnight. Partly cloudy. Lows in the upper 40s. Friday, windy. Northwest winds 20 to 30 miles per hour. Mostly sunny. Highs in the upper 60s. For Eastern Lake Secaucawea, tonight, windy. Northwest winds 20 to 30 miles per hour, becoming west 10 to 20 miles per hour in the late evening and overnight. Isolated showers. Partly cloudy. Lows in the upper 40s. Friday, windy. Northwest winds 20 to 30 miles per hour. Sunny. Highs in the lower 70s. For Northern Lake Oahe, tonight, breezy. West winds 15 to 25 miles per hour, decreasing to 10 to 15 miles per hour after midnight. Isolated thunderstorms. Partly cloudy. Lows around 50. Friday, northwest winds 10 to 20 miles per hour. Sunny. Highs in the mid-70s. Here are the weather conditions at 6 p.m. Central Daylight Time. Bismarck, cloudy. Temperature 71 degrees, relative humidity 45%. Wind west at 17 miles an hour, gusting to 28. Pressure 29.76 inches and rising. Mendham, cloudy. 66 degrees, relative humidity 63%. Wind west at 17 miles an hour, gusting to 24. Hazen, partly sunny. 66 degrees, relative humidity 48%. Wind northwest at 15 miles an hour. Harvey, cloudy. 59 degrees, relative humidity 94%. Wind northwest at 12 miles an hour, gusting to 18. Minot, heavy rain and a squall were reported, visibility 3/4 of a mile. 57 degrees, relative humidity 86%. Wind west at 13 miles an hour, gusting to 54. Dickinson, partly sunny. 67 degrees, relative humidity 45%. Wind west at 29 miles an hour, gusting to 40. Elsewhere around North Dakota, at Devil's Lake, rain was falling, with a temperature of 61. It was 63 at Garrison. It was partly sunny, with a temperature of 71 at Fargo, and 69 at Grand Forks. It was cloudy, with a temperature of 66 at Williston, and 60 at Jamestown. In northern South Dakota, it was partly sunny. It was 72 at Mobridge, and 71 at Aberdeen. In eastern Montana, it was partly sunny. It was 70 at Miles City, 69 at Glendive, and 69 at Sydney. Once again, at Bismarck, the temperature was 71 degrees under cloudy skies. The regional weather forecast from your National Weather Service office in Bismarck. Below normal temperatures are expected through the weekend, along with breezy northwest winds. Highs will remain in the 60s and 70s, with lows mostly in the 40s. A few stray showers or thunderstorms are possible on Friday, with dry weather anticipated Saturday and Sunday. Here is the forecast for the Bismarck Mendham listening area. Rest of today, mostly cloudy with scattered showers and isolated thunderstorms. Highs in the mid-70s. Northwest winds around 20 miles per hour with gusts up to 30 miles per hour. Chance of rain 50%. Tonight, partly cloudy with scattered showers and isolated thunderstorms in the evening, then mostly clear after midnight. Lows around 50. West winds 5 to 15 miles per hour. Gusts up to 30 miles per hour in the evening. Chance of rain 30%. Friday, mostly sunny. A chance of showers and a slight chance of thunderstorms in the afternoon. Highs in the mid-70s. West winds 5 to 15 miles per hour with gusts up to 25 miles per hour. Chance of rain 30%. Friday night, mostly clear. A chance of showers in the evening. Lows in the upper 40s. Northwest winds 5 to 10 miles per hour with gusts up to 25 miles per hour. Chance of rain 30%.

80%. Saturday, partly sunny. Highs in the lower 60s. Northwest winds 15 to 25 miles per hour with gusts up to 35 miles per hour. Saturday night, partly cloudy. Lows in the mid-40s. Sunday, sunny. Highs in the lower 70s. Sunday night, mostly clear. Lows in the upper 40s. Monday, mostly sunny. A slight chance of showers and thunderstorms in the afternoon. Highs in the mid-70s. Chance of rain 20%. Monday night, partly cloudy. Lows in the lower 50s. Tuesday, mostly sunny. Highs in the upper 70s. Tuesday night, partly cloudy in the evening, then mostly cloudy with a chance of showers after midnight. Lows in the mid-50s. Chance of rain 30%. Wednesday, mostly sunny with a chance of showers. A slight chance of thunderstorms in the afternoon. Highs in the upper 70s. Chance of rain 40%. Here is the forecast for the Bismarck Minden listening area. Rest of today, mostly cloudy with scattered showers and isolated thunderstorms. Highs in the mid-70s. Northwest winds around 20 miles per hour with gusts up to 30 miles per hour. Chance of rain 50%. Tonight, partly cloudy with scattered showers and isolated thunderstorms in the evening, then mostly clear after midnight. Lows around 50. West winds 5 to 15 miles per hour. Gusts up to 30 miles per hour in the evening. Chance of rain 30%. Friday, mostly sunny. A chance of showers and a slight chance of thunderstorms in the afternoon. Highs in the mid-70s. West winds 5 to 15 miles per hour with gusts up to 25 miles per hour. Chance of rain 30%. Friday night, mostly clear. A chance of showers in the evening. Lows in the upper 40s. Northwest winds 5 to 10 miles per hour with gusts up to 25 miles per hour. Chance of rain 30%. Saturday, partly sunny. Highs in the lower 60s. Northwest winds 15 to 25 miles per hour with gusts up to 35 miles per hour. Saturday night, partly cloudy. Lows in the mid 40s. Sunday, sunny. Highs in the lower 70s. Sunday night, mostly clear. Lows in the upper 40s. Monday, mostly sunny. A slight chance of showers and thunderstorms in the afternoon. Highs in the mid-70s. Chance of rain 20%. Monday night, partly cloudy. Lows in the lower 50s. Tuesday, mostly sunny. Highs in the upper 70s. Tuesday night, partly cloudy in the evening, then mostly cloudy with a chance of showers after midnight. Lows in the mid-50s. Chance of rain 30%. Wednesday, mostly sunny with a chance of showers. A slight chance of thunderstorms in the afternoon. Highs in the upper 70s. Chance of rain 40%. For Western Lake Sakakawea, tonight, windy. Northwest winds 20 to 30 miles per hour, becoming west 10 to 20 miles per hour in the late evening and overnight. Slight chance of showers in the late evening and overnight. Partly cloudy. Lows in the upper 40s. Friday, windy. Northwest winds 20 to 30 miles per hour. Mostly sunny. Highs in the upper 60s. For Eastern Lake Sakakawea, tonight, windy. Northwest winds 20 to 30 miles per hour, becoming west 10 to 20 miles per hour in the late evening and overnight. Isolated showers. Partly cloudy. Lows in the upper 40s. Friday, windy. Northwest winds 20 to 30 miles per hour. Sunny. Highs in the lower 70s. For Northern Lake Oahe, tonight, breezy. West winds 15 to 25 miles per hour, decreasing to 10 to 15 miles per hour after midnight. Isolated thunderstorms. Partly cloudy. Lows around 50. Friday, northwest winds 10 to 20 miles per hour. Sunny. Highs in the mid-70s. Here are the weather conditions at 6 p.m. Central Daylight Time. Bismarck, cloudy. Temperature 71 degrees, relative humidity 45%. Wind west at 17 miles an hour, gusting to 28. Pressure 29.76 inches and rising. Minden.

cloudy. 66 degrees, relative humidity 63%. Wind west at 17 miles an hour, gusting to 24. Hazen, partly sunny. 66 degrees, relative humidity 48%. Wind northwest at 15 miles an hour. Harvey, cloudy. 59 degrees, relative humidity 94%. Wind northwest at 12 miles an hour, gusting to 18. Minot, heavy rain and a squall were reported, visibility 3/4 of a mile. 57 degrees, relative humidity 86%. Wind west at 13 miles an hour, gusting to 54. Dickinson, partly sunny. 67 degrees, relative humidity 45%. Wind west at 29 miles an hour, gusting to 40. Elsewhere around North Dakota, at Devil's Lake, rain was falling, with a temperature of 61. It was 63 at Garrison. It was partly sunny, with a temperature of 71 at Fargo, and 69 at Grand Forks. It was cloudy, with a temperature of 66 at Williston, and 60 at Jamestown. In northern South Dakota, it was partly sunny. It was 72 at Mobridge, and 71 at Aberdeen. In eastern Montana, it was partly sunny. It was 70 at Miles City, 69 at Glendive, and 69 at Sydney. Once again, at Bismarck, the temperature was 71 degrees under cloudy skies. The regional weather forecast from your National Weather Service office in Bismarck. Below normal temperatures are expected through the weekend, along with breezy northwest winds. Highs will remain in the 60s and 70s, with lows mostly in the 40s. A few stray showers or thunderstorms are possible on Friday, with dry weather anticipated Saturday and Sunday. Here is the forecast for the Bismarck Minden listening area. Rest of today, mostly cloudy with scattered showers and isolated thunderstorms. Highs in the mid-70s. Northwest winds around 20 miles per hour with gusts up to 30 miles per hour. Chance of rain 50%. Tonight, partly cloudy with scattered showers and isolated thunderstorms in the evening, then mostly clear after midnight. Lows around 50. West winds 5 to 15 miles per hour. Gusts up to 30 miles per hour in the evening. Chance of rain 30%. Friday, mostly sunny. A chance of showers and a slight chance of thunderstorms in the afternoon. Highs in the mid-70s. West winds 5 to 15 miles per hour with gusts up to 25 miles per hour. Chance of rain 30%. Friday night, mostly clear. A chance of showers in the evening. Lows in the upper 40s. Northwest winds 5 to 10 miles per hour with gusts up to 25 miles per hour. Chance of rain 30%. Saturday, partly sunny. Highs in the lower 60s. Northwest winds 15 to 25 miles per hour with gusts up to 35 miles per hour. Saturday night, partly cloudy. Lows in the mid-40s. Sunday, sunny. Highs in the lower 70s. Sunday night, mostly clear. Lows in the upper 40s. Monday, mostly sunny. A slight chance of showers and thunderstorms in the afternoon. Highs in the mid-70s. Chance of rain 20%. Monday night, partly cloudy. Lows in the lower 50s. Tuesday, mostly sunny. Highs in the upper 70s. Tuesday night, partly cloudy in the evening, then mostly cloudy with a chance of showers after midnight. Lows in the mid-50s. Chance of rain 30%. Wednesday, mostly sunny with a chance of showers. A slight chance of thunderstorms in the afternoon. Highs in the upper 70s. Chance of rain 40%. For Western Lake Sakakawea, tonight, windy. Northwest winds 20 to 30 miles per hour becoming west 10 to 20 miles per hour in the late evening and overnight. Slight chance of showers in the late evening and overnight. Partly cloudy. Lows in the upper 40s. Friday, windy. Northwest winds 20 to 30 miles per hour. Mostly sunny. Highs in the upper 60s. For Eastern Lake Sakakawea, tonight, windy. Northwest winds 20 to 30 miles per hour becoming west 10 to 20 miles per hour in the late evening and overnight. Isolated showers. Partly cloudy. Lows in the upper 40s.